it was cloudy with a temperature of 92 degrees. The dew point was 71, giving us a relative humidity of 50%, producing a heat index of 98. The wind was south at 5 miles an hour, and the pressure was 30.21 inches and rising. Elsewhere in the metro area, in Chesterfield, it was partly sunny and the temperature was 86. In Belleville, it was 79 degrees. In Cahokia, it was partly sunny and 77 degrees. In St. Charles, it was partly sunny and 86. Across the region, it was mostly sunny in Columbia, Missouri, with a temperature of 86. In Quincy, it was mostly sunny and 84 degrees. In Kansas City, it was sunny and the temperature was 88. It was sunny in Springfield, Missouri, with a temperature of 95. In Rolla, it was mostly sunny and the temperature was 76. In Farmington, it was 84 degrees. It was sunny in Cape Girardeau, with 92 degrees. It was partly sunny in Springfield, Illinois, with a temperature of 87. Once again in St. Louis, it was cloudy, the temperature was 92 degrees, and the wind was south at 5 miles an hour. The St. Louis climate summary for this evening, as of 4 p.m., September 16, 2026. Today's high temperature of 94 degrees occurred at 2:39 p.m. The normal high is 81. The record high is 98 degrees, which was last set in 1954. Today's low temperature of 75 degrees occurred at 6:19 a.m. The normal low is 61. The record low is 44 degrees, which was set in 1966. No precipitation fell today, which leaves the monthly total at 0.25 inches. The total precipitation for the season since September 1st still stands at 0.25 inches, and the total precipitation for the year is still 36.51 inches. The normal high temperature for tomorrow is 81 degrees, and the normal low is 60. The record high for tomorrow is 97, which occurred in 1931, and the record low is 37, which occurred in 1937. Sunset tonight is at 7:08 p.m. Sunrise tomorrow is at 6:45 a.m. Flood advisory remains in effect until 7:45 p.m. this evening. Urban area and small stream flooding caused by excessive rainfall continues. For central St. Clair County in southwestern Illinois, until 7:45 p.m. Minor flooding in low-lying and poor drainage areas. At 6:14 p.m., Doppler radar indicated between 1 and 3 inches of rain have fallen from thunderstorms that were over the area late this afternoon. This will cause urban and small stream flooding. Flooding impacts will continue, but no additional rainfall is expected. Some locations that will experience flooding include Belleville, O'Fallon, Fairview Heights, Cahokia, Swansea, Shiloh, Centerville, Freeburg, Dupo, Millstead, Cahokia Parks Airport, Smithton, Allorton, East Carondelet, Barre and Sauget. Turn around, don't drown when encountering flooded roads. Most flood deaths occur in vehicles. The current time is 7:06 p.m. Central Daylight Time. This is NOAA, Weather Radio KDO 89 St. Louis, Missouri, broadcasting on 162.550 MHz. This program originates from the National Weather Service Forecast Office in St. Louis, Missouri, and serves parts of East Central Missouri and Southwest Illinois, including the St. Louis metro area and surrounding counties. Heat advisory in effect until 8 p.m. Saturday. Tonight, mostly cloudy with a chance of showers and thunderstorms this evening, then partly cloudy after midnight. Lows in the mid-70s. South winds around 5 miles per hour. Chance of rain 40%. Thursday, sunny, hot with highs in the upper 90s. Southwest winds 5 to 10 miles per hour. Heat index values up to 107. Thursday night, mostly clear. Humid with lows in the lower 70s. Southwest winds around 5 miles per hour. Heat index values up to 102 early in the evening. Friday, sunny, hot with highs in the mid-90s. East winds around
around 5 miles per hour, becoming south in the afternoon. Heat index values up to 105 in the afternoon. Friday night, mostly clear. Lows in the lower 70s. Southeast winds around 5 miles per hour. Heat index values up to 100 early in the evening. Saturday, mostly sunny. Hot with highs in the upper 90s. Saturday night and Sunday, partly cloudy. A chance of showers with a slight chance of thunderstorms. Lows in the lower 70s. Highs in the lower 90s. Chance of rain 40%. Sunday night, partly cloudy in the evening, then becoming mostly cloudy. A slight chance of thunderstorms in the evening. A slight chance of showers. Lows in the upper 60s. Chance of rain 20%. Monday, partly sunny. A slight chance of showers in the morning, then a chance of showers with a slight chance of thunderstorms in the afternoon. Highs in the upper 80s. Chance of rain 40%. Monday night, mostly cloudy with a chance of showers in the evening, then partly cloudy with a slight chance of showers after midnight. Lows in the mid-60s. Chance of rain 40%. Tuesday through Wednesday, partly cloudy with a 20% chance of showers. Highs in the lower 80s. Lows in the lower 60s. At 6 p.m. at Lambert Field in St. Louis, it was cloudy with a temperature of 92 degrees. The dew point was 71, giving us a relative humidity of 50%, producing a heat index of 98. The wind was south at 5 miles an hour, and the pressure was 30.21 inches and rising. Elsewhere in the metro area, in Chesterfield, it was partly sunny and the temperature was 86. In Belleville, it was 79 degrees. In Cahokia, it was partly sunny and 77 degrees. In St. Charles, it was partly sunny and 86. Across the region, it was mostly sunny in Columbia, Missouri, with a temperature of 86. In Quincy, it was mostly sunny and 84 degrees. In Kansas City, it was sunny and the temperature was 88. It was sunny in Springfield, Missouri, with a temperature of 95. In Rolla, it was mostly sunny and the temperature was 76. In Farmington, it was 84 degrees. It was sunny in Cape Girardeau, with 92 degrees. It was partly sunny in Springfield, Illinois, with a temperature of 87. Once again in St. Louis, it was cloudy, the temperature was 92 degrees, and the wind was south at 5 miles an hour. At 7 p.m. at Lambert Field in St. Louis, it was cloudy with a temperature of 85 degrees. The dew point was 69, giving us a relative humidity of 58%. The wind was south at 3 miles an hour, and the pressure was 30.20 inches and falling. Elsewhere in the metro area, in Chesterfield, it was cloudy and the temperature was 83. In Belleville, it was 79 degrees. In Cahokia, it was mostly cloudy and 77 degrees. In St. Charles, it was cloudy and 84. Across the region, it was mostly cloudy in Columbia, Missouri, with a temperature of 84. In Quincy, it was partly cloudy and 82 degrees. In Kansas City, it was clear and the temperature was 87. It was clear in Springfield, Missouri, with a temperature of 92. In Rolla, it was mostly cloudy and the temperature was 77. In Farmington, it was 82 degrees. It was clear in Cape Girardeau, with 87 degrees. It was mostly cloudy in Springfield, Illinois, with a temperature of 84. Once again in St. Louis, it was cloudy, the temperature was 85 degrees and the wind was south at 3 miles an hour. The St. Louis climate summary for this evening, as of 4 p.m., September 16, 2026. Today's high temperature of 94 degrees occurred at 2:39 p.m. The normal high is 81. The record high is 98 degrees, which was last set in 1954. Today's low temperature of 75 degrees occurred at 6:19 a.m. The normal low is 61. The record low is 44 degrees, which was set in 1966. No precipitation fell today, which leaves the monthly total at 0.
6.25 inches. The total precipitation for the season since September 1st still stands at 0.25 inches, and the total precipitation for the year is still 36.51 inches. The normal high temperature for tomorrow is 81 degrees, and the normal low is 60. The record high for tomorrow is 97, which occurred in 1931, and the record low is 37, which occurred in 1937. Sunset tonight is at 7:08 p.m. Sunrise tomorrow is at 6:45 a.m. Flood advisory remains in effect until 7:45 p.m. this evening. Urban area and small stream flooding caused by excessive rainfall continues. For central St. Clair County in southwestern Illinois, until 7:45 p.m. Minor flooding in low-lying and poor drainage areas. At 6:14 p.m., Doppler radar indicated between 1 and 3 inches of rain have fallen from thunderstorms that were over the area late this afternoon. This will cause urban and small stream flooding. Flooding impacts will continue, but no additional rainfall is expected. Some locations that will experience flooding include Belleville, O'Fallon, Fairview Heights, Cahokia, Swansea, Shiloh, Centerville, Freeburg, Dupo, Millstatt, Cahokia Parks Airport, Smithton, Alorton, East Carondelet, Barre and Sauget. Turn around, don't drown when encountering flooded roads. Most flood deaths occur in vehicles. The current time is 7:14 p.m. Central Daylight Time. 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This program originates from the National Weather Service Forecast Office in St. Louis, Missouri, and serves parts of East Central Missouri and Southwest Illinois, including the St. Louis metro area and surrounding counties. Heat advisory in effect until 8 p.m. Saturday. Tonight, mostly cloudy with a chance of showers and thunderstorms this evening, then partly cloudy after midnight. Lows in the mid-70s. South winds around 5 miles per hour. Chance of rain 40%. Thursday, sunny, hot with highs in the upper 90s. Southwest winds 5 to 10 miles per hour. Heat index values up to 107. Thursday night, mostly clear. Humid with lows in the lower 70s. Southwest winds around 5 miles per hour. Heat index values up to 102 early in the evening. Friday, sunny, hot with highs in the mid-90s. East winds around 5 miles per hour, becoming south in the afternoon. Heat index values up to 105 in the afternoon. Friday night, mostly clear. Lows in the lower 70s. Southeast winds around 5 miles per hour. Heat index values up to 100 early in the evening. Saturday, mostly sunny. Hot with highs in the upper 90s. Saturday night and Sunday, partly cloudy. A chance of showers with a slight chance of thunderstorms. Lows in the lower 70s. Highs in the lower 90s. Chance of rain 40%. Sunday night, partly cloudy in the evening, then becoming mostly cloudy. A slight chance of thunderstorms in the evening. A slight chance of showers. Lows in the upper 60s. Chance of rain 20%. Monday, partly sunny. A slight chance of showers in the morning, then a chance of showers with a slight chance of thunderstorms in the afternoon. Highs in the upper 80s. Chance of rain 40%. Monday night, mostly cloudy with a chance of showers in the evening, then partly cloudy with a slight chance of showers after midnight. Lows in the mid-60s. Chance of rain 40%. Tuesday through Wednesday, partly cloudy with a 20% chance of showers. Highs in the lower 80s. Lows in the lower 60s. At 7 p.m. at Lambert Field in St. Louis, it was cloudy with a temperature of 85 degrees. The dew point was 69, giving us a relative humidity of 58%. The wind was south at 3 miles an hour, and the pressure was 30.20 inches and falling. Elsewhere in the metro area, in Chesterfield, it was cloudy and the temperature was 83.
Belleville, it was 79 degrees. In Cahokia, it was mostly cloudy and 77 degrees. In St. Charles, it was cloudy and 84. Across the region, it was mostly cloudy in Columbia, Missouri, with a temperature of 84. In Quincy, it was partly cloudy and 82 degrees. In Kansas City, it was clear and the temperature was 87. It was clear in Springfield, Missouri, with a temperature of 92. In Rolla, it was mostly cloudy and the temperature was 77. In Farmington, it was 82 degrees. It was clear in Cape Girardeau, with 87 degrees. It was mostly cloudy in Springfield, Illinois, with a temperature of 84. Once again in St. Louis, it was cloudy, the temperature was 85 degrees and the wind was south at 3 miles an hour. The St. Louis climate summary for this evening, as of 4 p.m., September 16, 2026. Today's high temperature of 94 degrees occurred at 2:39 p.m. The normal high is 81. The record high is 98 degrees, which was last set in 1954. Today's low temperature of 75 degrees occurred at 6:19 a.m. The normal low is 61. The record low is 44 degrees, which was set in 1966. No precipitation fell today, which leaves the monthly total at 0.25 inches. The total precipitation for the season since September 1st still stands at 0.25 inches, and the total precipitation for the year is still 36.51 inches. The normal high temperature for tomorrow is 81 degrees, and the normal low is 60. The record high for tomorrow is 97, which occurred in 1931, and the record low is 37, which occurred in 1937. Sunset tonight is at 7:08 p.m. Sunrise tomorrow is at 6:45 a.m. Flood advisory remains in effect until 7:45 p.m. this evening. Urban area and small stream flooding caused by excessive rainfall continues. For central St. Clair County in southwestern Illinois, until 7:45 p.m. Minor flooding in low-lying and poor drainage areas. At 6:14 p.m., Doppler radar indicated between 1 and 3 inches of rain have fallen from thunderstorms that were over the area late this afternoon. This will cause urban and small stream flooding. Flooding impacts will continue, but no additional rainfall is expected. Some locations that will experience flooding include Belleville, O'Fallon, Fairview Heights, Cahokia, Swansea, Shiloh, Centerville, Freeburg, Dupo, Millstatt, Cahokia Parks Airport, Smithton, Allorton, East Carondelet, Barr and Sauget. Turn around, don't drown when encountering flooded roads. Most flood deaths occur in vehicles. The current time is 7:21 p.m. Central Daylight Time. This is NOAA, Weather Radio KDO 89 St. Louis, Missouri, broadcasting on 162.550 MHz. This program originates from the National Weather Service Forecast Office in St. Louis, Missouri, and serves parts of East Central Missouri and Southwest Illinois, including the St. Louis metro area and surrounding counties. Heat advisory in effect until 8 p.m. Saturday. Tonight, mostly cloudy with a chance of showers and thunderstorms this evening, then partly cloudy after midnight. Lows in the mid-70s. South winds around 5 miles per hour. Chance of rain 40%. Thursday, sunny, hot with highs in the upper 90s. Southwest winds 5 to 10 miles per hour. Heat index values up to 107. Thursday night, mostly clear. Humid with lows in the lower 70s. Southwest winds around 5 miles per hour. Heat index values up to 102 early in the evening. Friday, sunny, hot with highs in the mid-90s. East winds around 5 miles per hour, becoming south in the afternoon. Heat index values up to 105 in the afternoon. Friday night, mostly clear. Lows in the lower 70s. Southeast winds around 5 miles per hour. Heat index values up to 100 early in the evening. Saturday, mostly sunny. Hot with
highs in the upper 90s. Saturday night and Sunday, partly cloudy. A chance of showers with a slight chance of thunderstorms. Lows in the lower 70s. Highs in the lower 90s. Chance of rain 40%. Sunday night, partly cloudy in the evening, then becoming mostly cloudy. A slight chance of thunderstorms in the evening. A slight chance of showers. Lows in the upper 60s. Chance of rain 20%. Monday, partly sunny. A slight chance of showers in the morning, then a chance of showers with a slight chance of thunderstorms in the afternoon. Highs in the upper 80s. Chance of rain 40%. Monday night, mostly cloudy with a chance of showers in the evening, then partly cloudy with a slight chance of showers after midnight. Lows in the mid-60s. Chance of rain 40%. Tuesday through Wednesday, partly cloudy with a 20% chance of showers. Highs in the lower 80s. Lows in the lower 60s. At 7 p.m. at Lambert Field in St. Louis, it was cloudy with a temperature of 85 degrees. The dew point was 69, giving us a relative humidity of 58%. The wind was south at 3 miles an hour, and the pressure was 30.20 inches and falling. Elsewhere in the metro area, in Chesterfield, it was cloudy and the temperature was 83. In Belleville, it was 79 degrees. In Cahokia, it was mostly cloudy and 77 degrees. In St. Charles, it was cloudy and 84. Across the region, it was mostly cloudy in Columbia, Missouri, with a temperature of 84. In Quincy, it was partly cloudy and 82 degrees. In Kansas City, it was clear and the temperature was 87. It was clear in Springfield, Missouri, with a temperature of 92. In Rolla, it was mostly cloudy and the temperature was 77. In Farmington, it was 82 degrees. It was clear in Cape Girardeau, with 87 degrees. It was mostly cloudy in Springfield, Illinois, with a temperature of 84. Once again in St. Louis, it was cloudy, the temperature was 85 degrees and the wind was south at 3 miles an hour. The St. Louis climate summary for this evening, as of 4 p.m., September 16, 2026. Today's high temperature of 94 degrees occurred at 2:39 p.m. The normal high is 81. The record high is 98 degrees, which was last set in 1954. Today's low temperature of 75 degrees occurred at 6:19 a.m. The normal low is 61. The record low is 44 degrees, which was set in 1966. No precipitation fell today, which leaves the monthly total at 0.25 inches. The total precipitation for the season since September 1st still stands at 0.25 inches, and the total precipitation for the year is still 36.51 inches. The normal high temperature for tomorrow is 81 degrees, and the normal low is 60. The record high for tomorrow is 97, which occurred in 1931, and the record low is 37, which occurred in 1937. Sunset tonight is at 7:08 p.m. Sunrise tomorrow is at 6:45 a.m. Flood advisory remains in effect until 7:45 p.m. this evening. Urban area and small stream flooding caused by excessive rainfall continues. For central St. Clair County in southwestern Illinois, until 7:45 p.m. Minor flooding in low-lying and poor drainage areas. At 6:14 p.m., Doppler radar indicated between 1 and 3 inches of rain have fallen from thunderstorms that were over the area late this afternoon. This will cause urban and small stream flooding. Flooding impacts will continue, but no additional rainfall is expected. Some locations that will experience flooding include Belleville, O'Fallon, Fairview Heights, Cahokia, Swansea, Shiloh, Centerville, Freeburg, Dupo, Millstead, Cahokia Parks Airport, Smithton, Allorton, East Carondelet, Barr and Sauget. Turn around, don't drown when encountering flooded roads. Most flood deaths occur in vehicles. The current time is 7:27 p.m. Central Daylight Time. 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
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This program originates from the National Weather Service Forecast Office in St. Louis, Missouri, and serves parts of East Central Missouri and Southwest Illinois, including the St. Louis metro area and surrounding counties. Heat advisory in effect until 8 p.m. Saturday. Tonight, mostly cloudy with a chance of showers and thunderstorms this evening, then partly cloudy after midnight. Lows in the mid-70s. South winds around 5 miles per hour. Chance of rain 40%. Thursday, sunny, hot with highs in the upper 90s. Southwest winds 5 to 10 miles per hour. Heat index values up to 107. Thursday night, mostly clear. Humid with lows in the lower 70s. Southwest winds around 5 miles per hour. Heat index values up to 102 early in the evening. Friday, sunny, hot with highs in the mid-90s. East winds around 5 miles per hour, becoming south in the afternoon. Heat index values up to 105 in the afternoon. Friday night, mostly clear. Lows in the lower 70s. Southeast winds around 5 miles per hour. Heat index values up to 100 early in the evening. Saturday, mostly sunny. Hot with highs in the upper 90s. Saturday night and Sunday, partly cloudy. A chance of showers with a slight chance of thunderstorms. Lows in the lower 70s. Highs in the lower 90s. Chance of rain 40%. Sunday night, partly cloudy in the evening, then becoming mostly cloudy. A slight chance of thunderstorms in the evening. A slight chance of showers. Lows in the upper 60s. Chance of rain 20%. Monday, partly sunny. A slight chance of showers in the morning, then a chance of showers with a slight chance of thunderstorms in the afternoon. Highs in the upper 80s. Chance of rain 40%. Monday night, mostly cloudy with a chance of showers in the evening, then partly cloudy with a slight chance of showers after midnight. Lows in the mid-60s. Chance of rain 40%. Tuesday through Wednesday, partly cloudy with a 20% chance of showers. Highs in the lower 80s. Lows in the lower 60s. At 7 p.m. at Lambert Field in St. Louis, it was cloudy with a temperature of 85 degrees. The dew point was 69, giving us a relative humidity of 58%. The wind was south at 3 miles an hour, and the pressure was 30.20 inches and falling. Elsewhere in the metro area, in Chesterfield, it was cloudy and the temperature was 83. In Belleville, it was 79 degrees. In Cahokia, it was mostly cloudy and 77 degrees. In St. Charles, it was cloudy and 84. Across the region, it was mostly cloudy in Columbia, Missouri, with a temperature of 84. In Quincy, it was partly cloudy and 82 degrees. In Kansas City, it was clear and the temperature was 87. It was clear in Springfield, Missouri, with a temperature of 92. In Rolla, it was mostly cloudy and the temperature was 77. In Farmington, it was 82 degrees. It was clear in Cape Girardeau, with 87 degrees. It was mostly cloudy in Springfield, Illinois, with a temperature of 84. Once again in St. Louis, it was cloudy, the temperature was 85 degrees and the wind was south at 3 miles an hour. The St. Louis climate summary for this evening, as of 4 p.m., September 16, 2026. Today's high temperature of 94 degrees occurred at 2:39 p.m. The normal high is 81. The record high is 98 degrees, which was last set in 1954. Today's low temperature of 75 degrees occurred at 6:19 a.m. The normal low is 61. The record low is 44 degrees, which was set in 1966. No precipitation fell today, which leaves the monthly total at 0.25 inches. The total precipitation for the season since September 1st still stands at 0.25 inches and the total precipitation for the year is still 36.51 inches. The normal height
Temperature for tomorrow is 81 degrees, and the normal low is 60. The record high for tomorrow is 97, which occurred in 1931, and the record low is 37, which occurred in 1937. Sunset tonight is at 7:08 p.m. Sunrise tomorrow is at 6:45 a.m. Flood advisory remains in effect until 7:45 p.m. this evening. Urban area and small stream flooding caused by excessive rainfall continues. For central St. Clair County in southwestern Illinois, until 7:45 p.m. Minor flooding in low-lying and poor drainage areas. At 6:14 p.m., Doppler radar indicated between 1 and 3 inches of rain have fallen from thunderstorms that were over the area late this afternoon. This will cause urban and small stream flooding. Flooding impacts will continue, but no additional rainfall is expected. Some locations that will experience flooding include Belleville, O'Fallon, Fairview Heights, Cahokia, Swansea, Shiloh, Centerville, Freeburg, Dupo, Millstead, Cahokia Parks Airport, Smithton, Allorton, East Carondelet, Barr and Sauget. Turn around, don't drown when encountering flooded roads. Most flood deaths occur in vehicles. The current time is 7:34 p.m. Central Daylight Time. This is NOAA, Weather Radio KDO 89 St. Louis, Missouri, broadcasting on 162.550 MHz. This program originates from the National Weather Service Forecast Office in St. Louis, Missouri, and serves parts of East Central Missouri and Southwest Illinois, including the St. Louis metro area and surrounding counties. Heat advisory in effect until 8 p.m. Saturday. Tonight, mostly cloudy with a chance of showers and thunderstorms this evening, then partly cloudy after midnight. Lows in the mid-70s. South winds around 5 miles per hour. Chance of rain 40%. Thursday, sunny, hot with highs in the upper 90s. Southwest winds 5 to 10 miles per hour. Heat index values up to 107. Thursday night, mostly clear. Humid with lows in the lower 70s. Southwest winds around 5 miles per hour. Heat index values up to 102 early in the evening. Friday, sunny, hot with highs in the mid-90s. East winds around 5 miles per hour, becoming south in the afternoon. Heat index values up to 105 in the afternoon. Friday night, mostly clear. Lows in the lower 70s. Southeast winds around 5 miles per hour. Heat index values up to 100 early in the evening. Saturday, mostly sunny. Hot with highs in the upper 90s. Saturday night and Sunday, partly cloudy. A chance of showers with a slight chance of thunderstorms. Lows in the lower 70s. Highs in the lower 90s. Chance of rain 40%. Sunday night, partly cloudy in the evening, then becoming mostly cloudy. A slight chance of thunderstorms in the evening. A slight chance of showers. Lows in the upper 60s. Chance of rain 20%. Monday, partly sunny. A slight chance of showers in the morning, then a chance of showers with a slight chance of thunderstorms in the afternoon. Highs in the upper 80s. Chance of rain 40%. Monday night, mostly cloudy with a chance of showers in the evening, then partly cloudy with a slight chance of showers after midnight. Lows in the mid-60s. Chance of rain 40%. Tuesday through Wednesday, partly cloudy with a 20% chance of showers. Highs in the lower 80s. Lows in the lower 60s. At 7 p.m. at Lambert Field in St. Louis, it was cloudy with a temperature of 85 degrees. The dew point was 69, giving us a relative humidity of 58%. The wind was south at 3 miles an hour, and the pressure was 30.20 inches and falling. Elsewhere in the metro area, in Chesterfield, it was cloudy and the temperature was 83. In Belleville, it was 79 degrees. In Cahokia, it was mostly cloudy and 77 degrees. In St. Charles, it was cloudy and 84. Across the region, it was mostly cloudy.
cloudy in Columbia, Missouri, with a temperature of 84. In Quincy, it was partly cloudy and 82 degrees. In Kansas City, it was clear and the temperature was 87. It was clear in Springfield, Missouri, with a temperature of 92. In Rolla, it was mostly cloudy and the temperature was 77. In Farmington, it was 82 degrees. It was clear in Cape Girardeau, with 87 degrees. It was mostly cloudy in Springfield, Illinois, with a temperature of 84. Once again in St. Louis, it was cloudy, the temperature was 85 degrees and the wind was south at 3 miles an hour. The St. Louis climate summary for this evening, as of 4 p.m., September 16, 2026. Today's high temperature of 94 degrees occurred at 2:39 p.m. The normal high is 81. The record high is 98 degrees, which was last set in 1954. Today's low temperature of 75 degrees occurred at 6:19 a.m. The normal low is 61. The record low is 44 degrees, which was set in 1966. No precipitation fell today, which leaves the monthly total at 0.25 inches. The total precipitation for the season since September 1st still stands at 0.25 inches and the total precipitation for the year is still 36.51 inches. The normal high temperature for tomorrow is 81 degrees and the normal low is 60. The record high for tomorrow is 97, which occurred in 1931, and the record low is 37, which occurred in 1937. Sunset tonight is at 7:08 p.m. Sunrise tomorrow is at 6:45 a.m. Flood advisory remains in effect until 7:45 p.m. this evening. Urban area and small stream flooding caused by excessive rainfall continues. For central St. Clair County in southwestern Illinois, until 7:45 p.m. Minor flooding in low-lying and poor drainage areas. At 6:14 p.m., Doppler radar indicated between 1 and 3 inches of rain have fallen from thunderstorms that were over the area late this afternoon. This will cause urban and small stream flooding. Flooding impacts will continue, but no additional rainfall is expected. Some locations that will experience flooding include Belleville, O'Fallon, Fairview Heights, Cahokia, Swansea, Shiloh, Centerville, Freeburg, Dupo, Millstatt, Cahokia Parks Airport, Smithton, Allorton, East Carondelet, Barre and Sauget. Turn around, don't drown when encountering flooded roads. Most flood deaths occur in vehicles. The current time is 7:41 p.m. Central Daylight Time. This is NOAA, Weather Radio KDO 89 St. Louis, Missouri, broadcasting on 162.550 MHz. This program originates from the National Weather Service Forecast Office in St. Louis, Missouri, and serves parts of East Central Missouri and Southwest Illinois, including the St. Louis metro area and surrounding counties. Heat advisory in effect until 8 p.m. Saturday. Tonight, mostly cloudy with a chance of showers and thunderstorms this evening, then partly cloudy after midnight. Lows in the mid-70s. South winds around 5 miles per hour. Chance of rain 40%. Thursday, sunny, hot with highs in the upper 90s. Southwest winds 5 to 10 miles per hour. Heat index values up to 107. Thursday night, mostly clear. Humid with lows in the lower 70s. Southwest winds around 5 miles per hour. Heat index values up to 102 early in the evening. Friday, sunny, hot with highs in the mid-90s. East winds around 5 miles per hour, becoming south in the afternoon. Heat index values up to 105 in the afternoon. Friday night, mostly clear. Lows in the lower 70s. Southeast winds around 5 miles per hour. Heat index values up to 100 early in the evening. Saturday, mostly sunny. Hot with highs in the upper 90s. Saturday night and Sunday, partly cloudy. A chance of showers with a slight chance of thunderstorms. Lows in the lower 70s. Highs in the lower 90s.
chance of rain 40%. Sunday night, partly cloudy in the evening, then becoming mostly cloudy. A slight chance of thunderstorms in the evening. A slight chance of showers. Lows in the upper 60s. Chance of rain 20%. Monday, partly sunny. A slight chance of showers in the morning, then a chance of showers with a slight chance of thunderstorms in the afternoon. Highs in the upper 80s. Chance of rain 40%. Monday night, mostly cloudy with a chance of showers in the evening, then partly cloudy with a slight chance of showers after midnight. Lows in the mid-60s. Chance of rain 40%. Tuesday through Wednesday, partly cloudy with a 20% chance of showers. Highs in the lower 80s. Lows in the lower 60s. At 7 p.m. at Lambert Field in St. Louis, it was cloudy with a temperature of 85 degrees. The dew point was 69, giving us a relative humidity of 58%. The wind was south at 3 miles an hour, and the pressure was 30.20 inches and falling. Elsewhere in the metro area, in Chesterfield, it was cloudy and the temperature was 83. In Belleville, it was 79 degrees. In Cahokia, it was mostly cloudy and 77 degrees. In St. Charles, it was cloudy and 84. Across the region, it was mostly cloudy in Columbia, Missouri, with a temperature of 84. In Quincy, it was partly cloudy and 82 degrees. In Kansas City, it was clear and the temperature was 87. It was clear in Springfield, Missouri, with a temperature of 92. In Rolla, it was mostly cloudy and the temperature was 77. In Farmington, it was 82 degrees. It was clear in Cape Girardeau, with 87 degrees. It was mostly cloudy in Springfield, Illinois, with a temperature of 84. Once again in St. Louis, it was cloudy, the temperature was 85 degrees and the wind was south at 3 miles an hour. The St. Louis climate summary for this evening, as of 4 p.m., September 16, 2026. Today's high temperature of 94 degrees occurred at 2:39 p.m. The normal high is 81. The record high is 98 degrees, which was last set in 1954. Today's low temperature of 75 degrees occurred at 6:19 a.m. The normal low is 61. The record low is 44 degrees, which was set in 1966. No precipitation fell today, which leaves the monthly total at 0.25 inches. The total precipitation for the season since September 1st still stands at 0.25 inches and the total precipitation for the year is still 36.51 inches. The normal high temperature for tomorrow is 81 degrees and the normal low is 60. The record high for tomorrow is 97, which occurred in 1931, and the record low is 37, which occurred in 1937. Sunset tonight is at 7:08 p.m. Sunrise tomorrow is at 6:45 a.m. The current time is 7:46 p.m. Central Daylight Time. 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This program originates from the National Weather Service Forecast Office in St. Louis, Missouri, and serves parts of East Central Missouri and Southwest Illinois, including the St. Louis metro area and surrounding counties. Heat advisory in effect until 8 p.m. Saturday. Tonight, mostly cloudy with a chance of showers and thunderstorms this evening, then partly cloudy after midnight. Lows in the mid-70s. South winds around 5 miles per hour. Chance of rain 40%. Thursday, sunny, hot with highs in the upper 90s. Southwest winds 5 to 10 miles per hour. Heat index values up to 107. Thursday night, mostly clear. Humid with lows in the lower 70s. Southwest winds around 5 miles per hour. Heat index values up to 102 early in the evening. Friday, sunny, hot with highs in the mid-90s. East winds around 5 miles per hour, becoming south in the afternoon. Heat index values up to 105 in the afternoon.
Friday night, mostly clear. Lows in the lower 70s. Southeast winds around 5 miles per hour. Heat index values up to 100 early in the evening. Saturday, mostly sunny. Hot with highs in the upper 90s. Saturday night and Sunday, partly cloudy. A chance of showers with a slight chance of thunderstorms. Lows in the lower 70s. Highs in the lower 90s. Chance of rain 40%. Sunday night, partly cloudy in the evening, then becoming mostly cloudy. A slight chance of thunderstorms in the evening. A slight chance of showers. Lows in the upper 60s. Chance of rain 20%. Monday, partly sunny. A slight chance of showers in the morning, then a chance of showers with a slight chance of thunderstorms in the afternoon. Highs in the upper 80s. Chance of rain 40%. Monday night, mostly cloudy with a chance of showers in the evening, then partly cloudy with a slight chance of showers after midnight. Lows in the mid-60s. Chance of rain 40%. Tuesday through Wednesday, partly cloudy with a 20% chance of showers. Highs in the lower 80s. Lows in the lower 60s. At 7 p.m. at Lambert Field in St. Louis, it was cloudy with a temperature of 85 degrees. The dew point was 69, giving us a relative humidity of 58%. The wind was south at 3 miles an hour, and the pressure was 30.20 inches and falling. Elsewhere in the metro area, in Chesterfield, it was cloudy and the temperature was 83. In Belleville, it was 79 degrees. In Cahokia, it was mostly cloudy and 77 degrees. In St. Charles, it was cloudy and 84. Across the region, it was mostly cloudy in Columbia, Missouri, with a temperature of 84. In Quincy, it was partly cloudy and 82 degrees. In Kansas City, it was clear and the temperature was 87. It was clear in Springfield, Missouri, with a temperature of 92. In Rolla, it was mostly cloudy and the temperature was 77. In Farmington, it was 82 degrees. It was clear in Cape Girardeau, with 87 degrees. It was mostly cloudy in Springfield, Illinois, with a temperature of 84. Once again in St. Louis, it was cloudy, the temperature was 85 degrees and the wind was south at 3 miles an hour. The St. Louis climate summary for this evening, as of 4 p.m., September 16, 2026. Today's high temperature of 94 degrees occurred at 2:39 p.m. The normal high is 81. The record high is 98 degrees, which was last set in 1954. Today's low temperature of 75 degrees occurred at 6:19 a.m. The normal low is 61. The record low is 44 degrees, which was set in 1966. No precipitation fell today, which leaves the monthly total at 0.25 inches. The total precipitation for the season since September 1st still stands at 0.25 inches, and the total precipitation for the year is still 36.51 inches. The normal high temperature for tomorrow is 81 degrees, and the normal low is 60. The record high for tomorrow is 97, which occurred in 1931, and the record low is 37, which occurred in 1937. Sunset tonight is at 7:08 p.m. Sunrise tomorrow is at 6:45 a.m. Flood advisory has expired. The flood advisory has expired for a portion of southwest Illinois, including the following area: St. Clair. The heavy rain has ended. Urban area and small stream flooding is no longer expected to pose a threat. Please continue to heed remaining road closures. The current time is 7:52 p.m. Central Daylight Time. 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This program originates from the National Weather Service Forecast Office in St. Louis, Missouri, and serves parts of East Central Missouri and Southwest Illinois, including the St. Louis metro area and surrounding counties. Heat advisory in effect until 8 p.m. Saturday.
Tonight, mostly cloudy with a chance of showers and thunderstorms this evening, then partly cloudy after midnight. Lows in the mid-70s. South winds around 5 miles per hour. Chance of rain 40%. Thursday, sunny, hot with highs in the upper 90s. Southwest winds 5 to 10 miles per hour. Heat index values up to 107. Thursday night, mostly clear. Humid with lows in the lower 70s. Southwest winds around 5 miles per hour. Heat index values up to 102 early in the evening. Friday, sunny, hot with highs in the mid-90s. East winds around 5 miles per hour, becoming south in the afternoon. Heat index values up to 105 in the afternoon. Friday night, mostly clear. Lows in the lower 70s. Southeast winds around 5 miles per hour. Heat index values up to 100 early in the evening. Saturday, mostly sunny. Hot with highs in the upper 90s. Saturday night and Sunday, partly cloudy. A chance of showers with a slight chance of thunderstorms. Lows in the lower 70s. Highs in the lower 90s. Chance of rain 40%. Sunday night, partly cloudy in the evening, then becoming mostly cloudy. A slight chance of thunderstorms in the evening. A slight chance of showers. Lows in the upper 60s. Chance of rain 20%. Monday, partly sunny. A slight chance of showers in the morning, then a chance of showers with a slight chance of thunderstorms in the afternoon. Highs in the upper 80s. Chance of rain 40%. Monday night, mostly cloudy with a chance of showers in the evening, then partly cloudy with a slight chance of showers after midnight. Lows in the mid-60s. Chance of rain 40%. Tuesday through Wednesday, partly cloudy with a 20% chance of showers. Highs in the lower 80s. Lows in the lower 60s. At 7 p.m. at Lambert Field in St. Louis, it was cloudy with a temperature of 85 degrees. The dew point was 69, giving us a relative humidity of 58%. The wind was south at 3 miles an hour, and the pressure was 30.20 inches and falling. Elsewhere in the metro area, in Chesterfield, it was cloudy and the temperature was 83. In Belleville, it was 79 degrees. In Cahokia, it was mostly cloudy and 77 degrees. In St. Charles, it was cloudy and 84. Across the region, it was mostly cloudy in Columbia, Missouri, with a temperature of 84. In Quincy, it was partly cloudy and 82 degrees. In Kansas City, it was clear and the temperature was 87. It was clear in Springfield, Missouri, with a temperature of 92. In Rolla, it was mostly cloudy and the temperature was 77. In Farmington, it was 82 degrees. It was clear in Cape Girardeau, with 87 degrees. It was mostly cloudy in Springfield, Illinois, with a temperature of 84. Once again in St. Louis, it was cloudy, the temperature was 85 degrees and the wind was south at 3 miles an hour. The St. Louis climate summary for this evening, as of 4 p.m., September 16, 2026. Today's high temperature of 94 degrees occurred at 2:39 p.m. The normal high is 81. The record high is 98 degrees, which was last set in 1954. Today's low temperature of 75 degrees occurred at 6:19 a.m. The normal low is 61. The record low is 44 degrees, which was set in 1966. No precipitation fell today, which leaves the monthly total at 0.25 inches. The total precipitation for the season since September 1st still stands at 0.25 inches and the total precipitation for the year is still 36.51 inches. The normal high temperature for tomorrow is 81 degrees and the normal low is 60. The record high for tomorrow is 97, which occurred in 1931, and the record low is 37, which occurred in 1937. Sunset tonight is at 7:08 p.m. Sunrise tomorrow is at 6:45 a.m.
The current time is 7:57 p.m. Central Daylight Time. 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This program originates from the National Weather Service Forecast Office in St. Louis, Missouri, and serves parts of East Central Missouri and Southwest Illinois, including the St. Louis metro area and surrounding counties. Heat advisory in effect until 8 p.m. Saturday. Tonight, mostly cloudy with a chance of showers and thunderstorms this evening, then partly cloudy after midnight. Lows in the mid-70s. South winds around 5 miles per hour. Chance of rain 40%. Thursday, sunny, hot with highs in the upper 90s. Southwest winds 5 to 10 miles per hour. Heat index values up to 107. Thursday night, mostly clear. Humid with lows in the lower 70s. Southwest winds around 5 miles per time. This is NOAA.

heat index values up to 107. Thursday night, mostly clear. Humid with lows in the lower 70s. Southwest winds around 5 miles per hour. Heat index values up to 102 early in the evening. Friday, sunny, hot with highs in the mid-90s. East winds around 5 miles per hour, becoming south in the afternoon. Heat index values up to 105 in the afternoon. Friday night, mostly clear. Lows in the lower 70s. Southeast winds around 5 miles per hour. Heat index values up to 100 early in the evening. Saturday, mostly sunny. Hot with highs in the upper 90s. Saturday night and Sunday, partly cloudy. A chance of showers with a slight chance of thunderstorms. Lows in the lower 70s. Highs in the lower 90s. Chance of rain 40%. Sunday night, partly cloudy in the evening, then becoming mostly cloudy. A slight chance of thunderstorms in the evening. A slight chance of showers. Lows in the upper 60s. Chance of rain 20%. Monday, partly sunny. A slight chance of showers in the morning, then a chance of showers with a slight chance of thunderstorms in the afternoon. Highs in the upper 80s. Chance of rain 40%. Monday night, mostly cloudy with a chance of showers in the evening, then partly cloudy with a slight chance of showers after midnight. Lows in the mid-60s. Chance of rain 40%. Tuesday through Wednesday, partly cloudy with a 20% chance of showers. Highs in the lower 80s. Lows in the lower 60s. At 7 p.m. at Lambert Field in St. Louis, it was cloudy with a temperature of 85 degrees. The dew point was 69, giving us a relative humidity of 58%. The wind was south at 3 miles an hour, and the pressure was 30.20 inches and falling. Elsewhere in the metro area, in Chesterfield, it was cloudy and the temperature was 83. In Belleville, it was 79 degrees. In Cahokia, it was mostly cloudy and 77 degrees. In St. Charles, it was cloudy and 84. Across the region, it was mostly cloudy in Columbia, Missouri, with a temperature of 84. In Quincy, it was partly cloudy and 82 degrees. In Kansas City, it was clear and the temperature was 87. It was clear in Springfield, Missouri, with a temperature of 92. In Rolla, it was mostly cloudy and the temperature was 77. In Farmington, it was 82 degrees. It was clear in Cape Girardeau, with 87 degrees. It was mostly cloudy in Springfield, Illinois, with a temperature of 84. Once again in St. Louis, it was cloudy, the temperature was 85 degrees and the wind was south at 3 miles an hour. The St. Louis climate summary for this evening, as of 4 p.m., September 16, 2026. Today's high temperature of 94 degrees occurred at 2:39 p.m. The normal high is 81. The record high is 98 degrees, which was last set in 1954. Today's low temperature of 75 degrees occurred at 6:19 a.m. The normal low is 61. The record low is 44 degrees, which was set in 1966. No precipitation fell today, which leaves the monthly total at 0.25 inches. The total precipitation for the season since September 1st still stands at 0.25 inches and the total precipitation for the year is still 36.51 inches. The normal high temperature for tomorrow is 81 degrees and the normal low is 60. The record high for tomorrow is 97, which occurred in 1931, and the record low is 37, which occurred in 1937. Sunset tonight is at 7:08 p.m. Sunrise tomorrow is at 6:45 a.m. The current time is 8:03 p.m. Central Daylight Time. 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

heat advisory in effect until 8 p.m. Saturday. Tonight, mostly cloudy with a chance of showers and thunderstorms this evening, then partly cloudy after midnight. Lows in the mid-70s. South winds around 5 miles per hour. Chance of rain 40%. Thursday, sunny, hot with highs in the upper 90s. Southwest winds 5 to 10 miles per hour. Heat index values up to 107. Thursday night, mostly clear. Humid with lows in the lower 70s. Southwest winds around 5 miles per hour. Heat index values up to 102 early in the evening. Friday, sunny, hot with highs in the mid-90s. East winds around 5 miles per hour, becoming south in the afternoon. Heat index values up to 105 in the afternoon. Friday night, mostly clear. Lows in the lower 70s. Southeast winds around 5 miles per hour. Heat index values up to 100 early in the evening. Saturday, mostly sunny. Hot with highs in the upper 90s. Saturday night and Sunday, partly cloudy. A chance of showers with a slight chance of thunderstorms. Lows in the lower 70s. Highs in the lower 90s. Chance of rain 40%. Sunday night, partly cloudy in the evening, then becoming mostly cloudy. A slight chance of thunderstorms in the evening. A slight chance of showers. Lows in the upper 60s. Chance of rain 20%. Monday, partly sunny. A slight chance of showers in the morning, then a chance of showers with a slight chance of thunderstorms in the afternoon. Highs in the upper 80s. Chance of rain 40%. Monday night, mostly cloudy with a chance of showers in the evening, then partly cloudy with a slight chance of showers after midnight. Lows in the mid-60s. Chance of rain 40%. Tuesday through Wednesday, partly cloudy with a 20% chance of showers. Highs in the lower 80s. Lows in the lower 60s. At 7 p.m. at Lambert Field in St. Louis, it was cloudy with a temperature of 85 degrees. The dew point was 69, giving us a relative humidity of 58%. The wind was south at 3 miles an hour, and the pressure was 30.20 inches and falling. Elsewhere in the metro area, in Chesterfield, it was cloudy and the temperature was 83. In Belleville, it was 79 degrees. In Cahokia, it was mostly cloudy and 77 degrees. In St. Charles, it was cloudy and 84. Across the region, it was mostly cloudy in Columbia, Missouri, with a temperature of 84. In Quincy, it was partly cloudy and 82 degrees. In Kansas City, it was clear and the temperature was 87. It was clear in Springfield, Missouri, with a temperature of 92. In Rolla, it was mostly cloudy and the temperature was 77. In Farmington, it was 82 degrees. It was clear in Cape Girardeau, with 87 degrees. It was mostly cloudy in Springfield, Illinois, with a temperature of 84. Once again in St. Louis, it was cloudy, the temperature was 85 degrees and the wind was south at 3 miles an hour. The St. Louis climate summary for this evening, as of 4 p.m., September 16, 2026. Today's high temperature of 94 degrees occurred at 2:39 p.m. The normal high is 81. The record high is 98 degrees, which was last set in 1954. Today's low temperature of 75 degrees occurred at 6:19 a.m. The normal low is 61. The record low is 44 degrees, which was set in 1966. No precipitation fell today, which leaves the monthly total at 0.25 inches. The total precipitation for the season since September 1st still stands at 0.25 inches and the total precipitation for the year is still 36.51 inches. The normal high temperature for tomorrow is 81 degrees and the normal low is 60. The record high for tomorrow is 97, which occurred in 1931, and the record low is 37, which occurred in 1937. Sunset tonight is at 7:08 p.m.
Sunrise tomorrow is at 6:45 a.m. The current time is 8:08 p.m. Central Daylight Time. 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This program originates from the National Weather Service Forecast Office in St. Louis, Missouri, and serves parts of East Central Missouri and Southwest Illinois, including the St. Louis metro area and surrounding counties. Heat advisory in effect until 8 p.m. Saturday. Tonight, mostly cloudy with a chance of showers and thunderstorms this evening, then partly cloudy after midnight. Lows in the mid-70s. South winds around 5 miles per hour. Chance of rain 40%. Thursday, sunny, hot with highs in the upper 90s. Southwest winds 5 to 10 miles per hour. Heat index values up to 107. Thursday night, mostly clear. Humid with lows in the lower 70s. Southwest winds around 5 miles per hour. Heat index values up to 102 early in the evening. Friday, sunny, hot with highs in the mid-90s. East winds around 5 miles per hour, becoming south in the afternoon. Heat index values up to 105 in the afternoon. Friday night, mostly clear. Lows in the lower 70s. Southeast winds around 5 miles per hour. Heat index values up to 100 early in the evening. Saturday, mostly sunny. Hot with highs in the upper 90s. Saturday night and Sunday, partly cloudy. A chance of showers with a slight chance of thunderstorms. Lows in the lower 70s. Highs in the lower 90s. Chance of rain 40%. Sunday night, partly cloudy in the evening, then becoming mostly cloudy. A slight chance of thunderstorms in the evening. A slight chance of showers. Lows in the upper 60s. Chance of rain 20%. Monday, partly sunny. A slight chance of showers in the morning, then a chance of showers with a slight chance of thunderstorms in the afternoon. Highs in the upper 80s. Chance of rain 40%. Monday night, mostly cloudy with a chance of showers in the evening, then partly cloudy with a slight chance of showers after midnight. Lows in the mid-60s. Chance of rain 40%. Tuesday through Wednesday, partly cloudy with a 20% chance of showers. Highs in the lower 80s. Lows in the lower 60s. At 8 p.m. at Lambert Field in St. Louis, it was cloudy with a temperature of 84 degrees. The dew point was 70, giving us a relative humidity of 62%. The wind was south at 3 miles an hour, and the pressure was 30.21 inches and rising. Elsewhere in the metro area, in Chesterfield, it was cloudy and the temperature was 79. In Belleville, it was 79 degrees. In Cahokia, it was cloudy and 77 degrees. In St. Charles, it was mostly cloudy and 79. Across the region, it was mostly cloudy in Columbia, Missouri, with a temperature of 80. In Quincy, it was partly cloudy and 77 degrees. In Kansas City, it was clear and the temperature was 83. It was clear in Springfield, Missouri, with a temperature of 87. In Rolla, it was mostly cloudy and the temperature was 76. In Farmington, it was 79 degrees. It was clear in Cape Girardeau, with 81 degrees. It was partly cloudy in Springfield, Illinois, with a temperature of 78. Once again in St. Louis, it was cloudy, the temperature was 84 degrees, and the wind was south at 3 miles an hour. The St. Louis climate summary for this evening, as of 4 p.m., September 16, 2026. Today's high temperature of 94 degrees occurred at 2:39 p.m. The normal high is 81. The record high is 98 degrees, which was last set in 1954. Today's low temperature of 75 degrees occurred at 6:19 a.m. The normal low is 61. The record low is 44 degrees, which was set in 1966. No precipitation fell today, which leaves the monthly total at 0.25 inches. The total
Precipitation for the season since September 1st still stands at 0.25 inches, and the total precipitation for the year is still 36.51 inches. The normal high temperature for tomorrow is 81 degrees, and the normal low is 60. The record high for tomorrow is 97, which occurred in 1931, and the record low is 37, which occurred in 1937. Sunset tonight is at 7:08 p.m. Sunrise tomorrow is at 6:45 a.m. The current time is 8:14 p.m. Central Daylight Time. 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This program originates from the National Weather Service Forecast Office in St. Louis, Missouri, and serves parts of East Central Missouri and Southwest Illinois, including the St. Louis metro area and surrounding counties. Heat advisory in effect until 8 p.m. Saturday. Tonight, mostly cloudy with a chance of showers and thunderstorms this evening, then partly cloudy after midnight. Lows in the mid-70s. South winds around 5 miles per hour. Chance of rain 40%. Thursday, sunny, hot with highs in the upper 90s. Southwest winds 5 to 10 miles per hour. Heat index values up to 107. Thursday night, mostly clear. Humid with lows in the lower 70s. Southwest winds around 5 miles per hour. Heat index values up to 100 too early in the evening. Friday, sunny, hot with highs in the mid-90s. East winds around 5 miles per hour, becoming south in the afternoon. Heat index values up to 105 in the afternoon. Friday night, mostly clear. Lows in the lower 70s. Southeast winds around 5 miles per hour. Heat index values up to 100 early in the evening. Saturday, mostly sunny. Hot with highs in the upper 90s. Saturday night and Sunday, partly cloudy. A chance of showers with a slight chance of thunderstorms. Lows in the lower 70s. Highs in the lower 90s. Chance of rain 40%. Sunday night, partly cloudy in the evening, then becoming mostly cloudy. A slight chance of thunderstorms in the evening. A slight chance of showers. Lows in the upper 60s. Chance of rain 20%. Monday, partly sunny. A slight chance of showers in the morning, then a chance of showers with a slight chance of thunderstorms in the afternoon. Highs in the upper 80s. Chance of rain 40%. Monday night, mostly cloudy with a chance of showers in the evening, then partly cloudy with a slight chance of showers after midnight. Lows in the mid-60s. Chance of rain 40%. Tuesday through Wednesday, partly cloudy with a 20% chance of showers. Highs in the lower 80s. Lows in the lower 60s. At 8 p.m. at Lambert Field in St. Louis, it was cloudy with a temperature of 84 degrees. The dew point was 70, giving us a relative humidity of 62%. The wind was south at 3 miles an hour, and the pressure was 30.21 inches and rising. Elsewhere in the metro area, in Chesterfield, it was cloudy and the temperature was 79. In Belleville, it was 79 degrees. In Cahokia, it was cloudy and 77 degrees. In St. Charles, it was mostly cloudy and 79. Across the region, it was mostly cloudy in Columbia, Missouri, with a temperature of 80. In Quincy, it was partly cloudy and 77 degrees. In Kansas City, it was clear and the temperature was 83. It was clear in Springfield, Missouri, with a temperature of 87. In Rolla, it was mostly cloudy and the temperature was 76. In Farmington, it was 79 degrees. It was clear in Cape Girardeau, with 81 degrees. It was partly cloudy in Springfield, Illinois, with a temperature of 78. Once again in St. Louis, it was cloudy, the temperature was 84 degrees, and the wind was south at 3 miles an hour. The St. Louis climate summary for this evening, as of 4 p.m., September 16, 2026.
today's high temperature of 94 degrees occurred at 2:39 p.m. The normal high is 81. The record high is 98 degrees, which was last set in 1954. Today's low temperature of 75 degrees occurred at 6:19 a.m. The normal low is 61. The record low is 44 degrees, which was set in 1966. No precipitation fell today, which leaves the monthly total at 0.25 inches. The total precipitation for the season since September 1st still stands at 0.25 inches, and the total precipitation for the year is still 36.51 inches. The normal high temperature for tomorrow is 81 degrees, and the normal low is 60. The record high for tomorrow is 97, which occurred in 1931, and the record low is 37, which occurred in 1937. Sunset tonight is at 7:08 p.m. Sunrise tomorrow is at 6:45 a.m. The current time is 8:19 p.m. Central Daylight Time. 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Heat advisory in effect until 8 p.m. Saturday. Tonight, mostly cloudy with a chance of showers and thunderstorms this evening, then partly cloudy after midnight. Lows in the mid-70s. South winds around 5 miles per hour. Chance of rain 40%. Thursday, sunny, hot with highs in the upper 90s. Southwest winds 5 to 10 miles per hour. Heat index values up to 107. Thursday night, mostly clear. Humid with lows in the lower 70s. Southwest winds around 5 miles per hour. Heat index values up to 102 early in the evening. Friday, sunny, hot with highs in the mid-90s. East winds around 5 miles per hour, becoming south in the afternoon. Heat index values up to 105 in the afternoon. Friday night, mostly clear. Lows in the lower 70s. Southeast winds around 5 miles per hour. Heat index values up to 100 early in the evening. Saturday, mostly sunny. Hot with highs in the upper 90s. Saturday night and Sunday, partly cloudy. A chance of showers with a slight chance of thunderstorms. Lows in the lower 70s. Highs in the lower 90s. Chance of rain 40%. Sunday night, partly cloudy in the evening, then becoming mostly cloudy. A slight chance of thunderstorms in the evening. A slight chance of showers. Lows in the upper 60s. Chance of rain 20%. Monday, partly sunny. A slight chance of showers in the morning, then a chance of showers with a slight chance of thunderstorms in the afternoon. Highs in the upper 80s. Chance of rain 40%. Monday night, mostly cloudy with a chance of showers in the evening, then partly cloudy with a slight chance of showers after midnight. Lows in the mid-60s. Chance of rain 40%. Tuesday through Wednesday, partly cloudy with a 20% chance of showers. Highs in the lower 80s. Lows in the lower 60s. At 8 p.m. at Lambert Field in St. Louis, it was cloudy with a temperature of 84 degrees. The dew point was 70, giving us a relative humidity of 62%. The wind was south at 3 miles an hour, and the pressure was 30.21 inches and rising. Elsewhere in the metro area, in Chesterfield, it was cloudy and the temperature was 79. In Belleville, it was 79 degrees. In Cahokia, it was cloudy and 77 degrees. In St. Charles, it was mostly cloudy and 79. Across the region, it was mostly cloudy in Columbia, Missouri, with a temperature of 80. In Quincy, it was partly cloudy and 77 degrees. In Kansas City, it was clear and the temperature was 83. It was clear in Springfield, Missouri, with a temperature of 87. In Rolla, it was mostly cloudy and the temperature was 76.
In Farmington, it was 79 degrees. It was clear in Cape Girardeau, with 81 degrees. It was partly cloudy in Springfield, Illinois, with a temperature of 78. Once again in St. Louis, it was cloudy, the temperature was 84 degrees, and the wind was south at 3 miles an hour. The St. Louis climate summary for this evening, as of 4 p.m., September 16, 2026. Today's high temperature of 94 degrees occurred at 2:39 p.m. The normal high is 81. The record high is 98 degrees, which was last set in 1954. Today's low temperature of 75 degrees occurred at 6:19 a.m. The normal low is 61. The record low is 44 degrees, which was set in 1966. No precipitation fell today, which leaves the monthly total at 0.25 inches. The total precipitation for the season since September 1st still stands at 0.25 inches, and the total precipitation for the year is still 36.51 inches. The normal high temperature for tomorrow is 81 degrees, and the normal low is 60. The record high for tomorrow is 97, which occurred in 1931, and the record low is 37, which occurred in 1937. Sunset tonight is at 7:08 p.m. Sunrise tomorrow is at 6:45 a.m. The current time is 8:25 p.m. Central Daylight Time. 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This program originates from the National Weather Service Forecast Office in St. Louis, Missouri, and serves parts of East Central Missouri and Southwest Illinois, including the St. Louis metro area and surrounding counties. Heat advisory in effect until 8 p.m. Saturday. Tonight, mostly cloudy with a chance of showers and thunderstorms this evening, then partly cloudy after midnight. Lows in the mid-70s. South winds around 5 miles per hour. Chance of rain 40%. Thursday, sunny, hot with highs in the upper 90s. Southwest winds 5 to 10 miles per hour. Heat index values up to 107. Thursday night, mostly clear. Humid with lows in the lower 70s. Southwest winds around 5 miles per hour. Heat index values up to 100 too early in the evening. Friday, sunny, hot with highs in the mid-90s. East winds around 5 miles per hour, becoming south in the afternoon. Heat index values up to 105 in the afternoon. Friday night, mostly clear. Lows in the lower 70s. Southeast winds around 5 miles per hour. Heat index values up to 100 early in the evening. Saturday, mostly sunny. Hot with highs in the upper 90s. Saturday night and Sunday, partly cloudy. A chance of showers with a slight chance of thunderstorms. Lows in the lower 70s. Highs in the lower 90s. Chance of rain 40%. Sunday night, partly cloudy in the evening, then becoming mostly cloudy. A slight chance of thunderstorms in the evening. A slight chance of showers. Lows in the upper 60s. Chance of rain 20%. Monday, partly sunny. A slight chance of showers in the morning, then a chance of showers with a slight chance of thunderstorms in the afternoon. Highs in the upper 80s. Chance of rain 40%. Monday night, mostly cloudy with a chance of showers in the evening, then partly cloudy with a slight chance of showers after midnight. Lows in the mid-60s. Chance of rain 40%. Tuesday through Wednesday, partly cloudy with a 20% chance of showers. Highs in the lower 80s. Lows in the lower 60s. At 8 p.m. at Lambert Field in St. Louis, it was cloudy with a temperature of 84 degrees. The dew point was 70, giving us a relative humidity of 62%. The wind was south at 3 miles an hour, and the pressure was 30.21 inches and rising. Elsewhere in the metro area, in Chesterfield, it was cloudy and the temperature was 79. In Belleville, it was 79 degrees.
In Cahokia, it was cloudy and 77 degrees. In St. Charles, it was mostly cloudy and 79. Across the region, it was mostly cloudy in Columbia, Missouri, with a temperature of 80. In Quincy, it was partly cloudy and 77 degrees. In Kansas City, it was clear and the temperature was 83. It was clear in Springfield, Missouri, with a temperature of 87. In Rolla, it was mostly cloudy and the temperature was 76. In Farmington, it was 79 degrees. It was clear in Cape Girardeau, with 81 degrees. It was partly cloudy in Springfield, Illinois, with a temperature of 78. Once again in St. Louis, it was cloudy, the temperature was 84 degrees, and the wind was south at 3 miles an hour. The St. Louis climate summary for this evening, as of 4 p.m., September 16, 2026. Today's high temperature of 94 degrees occurred at 2:39 p.m. The normal high is 81. The record high is 98 degrees, which was last set in 1954. Today's low temperature of 75 degrees occurred at 6:19 a.m. The normal low is 61. The record low is 44 degrees, which was set in 1966. No precipitation fell today, which leaves the monthly total at 0.25 inches. The total precipitation for the season since September 1st still stands at 0.25 inches, and the total precipitation for the year is still 36.51 inches. The normal high temperature for tomorrow is 81 degrees, and the normal low is 60. The record high for tomorrow is 97, which occurred in 1931, and the record low is 37, which occurred in 1937. Sunset tonight is at 7:08 p.m. Sunrise tomorrow is at 6:45 a.m. The current time is 8:30 p.m. Central Daylight Time. 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This program originates from the National Weather Service Forecast Office in St. Louis, Missouri, and serves parts of East Central Missouri and Southwest Illinois, including the St. Louis metro area and surrounding counties. Heat advisory in effect until 8 p.m. Saturday. Tonight, mostly cloudy with a chance of showers and thunderstorms this evening, then partly cloudy after midnight. Lows in the mid-70s. South winds around 5 miles per hour. Chance of rain 40%. Thursday, sunny, hot with highs in the upper 90s. Southwest winds 5 to 10 miles per hour. Heat index values up to 107. Thursday night, mostly clear. Humid with lows in the lower 70s. Southwest winds around 5 miles per hour. Heat index values up to 102 early in the evening. Friday, sunny, hot with highs in the mid-90s. East winds around 5 miles per hour, becoming south in the afternoon. Heat index values up to 105 in the afternoon. Friday night, mostly clear. Lows in the lower 70s. Southeast winds around 5 miles per hour. Heat index values up to 100 early in the evening. Saturday, mostly sunny. Hot with highs in the upper 90s. Saturday night and Sunday, partly cloudy. A chance of showers with a slight chance of thunderstorms. Lows in the lower 70s. Highs in the lower 90s. Chance of rain 40%. Sunday night, partly cloudy in the evening, then becoming mostly cloudy. A slight chance of thunderstorms in the evening. A slight chance of showers. Lows in the upper 60s. Chance of rain 20%. Monday, partly sunny. A slight chance of showers in the morning, then a chance of showers with a slight chance of thunderstorms in the afternoon. Highs in the upper 80s. Chance of rain 40%. Monday night, mostly cloudy with a chance of showers in the evening, then partly cloudy with a slight chance of showers after midnight. Lows in the mid-60s. Chance of rain 40%. Tuesday through Wednesday, partly cloudy with a 20% chance of showers. Highs in the lower 80s.
lows in the lower 60s. At 8 p.m. at Lambert Field in St. Louis, it was cloudy with a temperature of 84 degrees. The dew point was 70, giving us a relative humidity of 62%. The wind was south at 3 miles an hour, and the pressure was 30.21 inches and rising. Elsewhere in the metro area, in Chesterfield, it was cloudy and the temperature was 79. In Belleville, it was 79 degrees. In Cahokia, it was cloudy and 77 degrees. In St. Charles, it was mostly cloudy and 79. Across the region, it was mostly cloudy in Columbia, Missouri, with a temperature of 80. In Quincy, it was partly cloudy and 77 degrees. In Kansas City, it was clear and the temperature was 83. It was clear in Springfield, Missouri, with a temperature of 87. In Rolla, it was mostly cloudy and the temperature was 76. In Farmington, it was 79 degrees. It was clear in Cape Girardeau, with 81 degrees. It was partly cloudy in Springfield, Illinois, with a temperature of 78. Once again in St. Louis, it was cloudy, the temperature was 84 degrees, and the wind was south at 3 miles an hour. The current time is 8:35 p.m. Central Daylight Time. 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Heat advisory in effect until 8 p.m. Saturday. Tonight, mostly cloudy with a chance of showers and thunderstorms this evening, then partly cloudy after midnight. Lows in the mid-70s. South winds around 5 miles per hour. Chance of rain 40%. Thursday, sunny, hot with highs in the upper 90s. Southwest winds 5 to 10 miles per hour. Heat index values up to 107. Thursday night, mostly clear. Humid with lows in the lower 70s. Southwest winds around 5 miles per hour. Heat index values up to 100 too early in the evening. Friday, sunny, hot with highs in the mid-90s. East winds around 5 miles per hour, becoming south in the afternoon. Heat index values up to 105 in the afternoon. Friday night, mostly clear. Lows in the lower 70s. Southeast winds around 5 miles per hour. Heat index values up to 100 early in the evening. Saturday, mostly sunny. Hot with highs in the upper 90s. Saturday night and Sunday, partly cloudy. A chance of showers with a slight chance of thunderstorms. Lows in the lower 70s. Highs in the lower 90s. Chance of rain 40%. Sunday night, partly cloudy in the evening, then becoming mostly cloudy. A slight chance of thunderstorms in the evening. A slight chance of showers. Lows in the upper 60s. Chance of rain 20%. Monday, partly sunny. A slight chance of showers in the morning, then a chance of showers with a slight chance of thunderstorms in the afternoon. Highs in the upper 80s. Chance of rain 40%. Monday night, mostly cloudy with a chance of showers in the evening, then partly cloudy with a slight chance of showers after midnight. Lows in the mid-60s. Chance of rain 40%. Tuesday through Wednesday, partly cloudy with a 20% chance of showers. Highs in the lower 80s. Lows in the lower 60s. At 8 p.m. at Lambert Field in St. Louis, it was cloudy with a temperature of 84 degrees. The dew point was 70, giving us a relative humidity of 62%. The wind was south at 3 miles an hour, and the pressure was 30.21 inches and rising. Elsewhere in the metro area, in Chesterfield, it was cloudy and the temperature was 79. In Belleville, it was 79 degrees. In Cahokia, it was cloudy and 77 degrees. In St. Charles, it was mostly cloudy and 79. Across the region, it was mostly cloudy in Columbia, Missouri, with a temperature of 80.
In Quincy, it was partly cloudy and 77 degrees. In Kansas City, it was clear and the temperature was 83. It was clear in Springfield, Missouri, with a temperature of 87. In Rolla, it was mostly cloudy and the temperature was 76. In Farmington, it was 79 degrees. It was clear in Cape Girardeau, with 81 degrees. It was partly cloudy in Springfield, Illinois, with a temperature of 78. Once again in St. Louis, it was cloudy, the temperature was 84 degrees, and the wind was south at 3 miles an hour. The current time is 8:39 p.m. Central Daylight Time. 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This program originates from the National Weather Service Forecast Office in St. Louis, Missouri, and serves parts of East Central Missouri and Southwest Illinois, including the St. Louis metro area and surrounding counties. Heat advisory in effect until 8 p.m. Saturday. Tonight, mostly cloudy with a chance of showers and thunderstorms this evening, then partly cloudy after midnight. Lows in the mid-70s. South winds around 5 miles per hour. Chance of rain 40%. Thursday, sunny, hot with highs in the upper 90s. Southwest winds 5 to 10 miles per hour. Heat index values up to 107. Thursday night, mostly clear. Humid with lows in the lower 70s. Southwest winds around 5 miles per hour. Heat index values up to 102 early in the evening. Friday, sunny, hot with highs in the mid-90s. East winds around 5 miles per hour, becoming south in the afternoon. Heat index values up to 105 in the afternoon. Friday night, mostly clear. Lows in the lower 70s. Southeast winds around 5 miles per hour. Heat index values up to 100 early in the evening. Saturday, mostly sunny. Hot with highs in the upper 90s. Saturday night and Sunday, partly cloudy. A chance of showers with a slight chance of thunderstorms. Lows in the lower 70s. Highs in the lower 90s. Chance of rain 40%. Sunday night, partly cloudy in the evening, then becoming mostly cloudy. A slight chance of thunderstorms in the evening. A slight chance of showers. Lows in the upper 60s. Chance of rain 20%. Monday, partly sunny. A slight chance of showers in the morning, then a chance of showers with a slight chance of thunderstorms in the afternoon. Highs in the upper 80s. Chance of rain 40%. Monday night, mostly cloudy with a chance of showers in the evening, then partly cloudy with a slight chance of showers after midnight. Lows in the mid-60s. Chance of rain 40%. Tuesday through Wednesday, partly cloudy with a 20% chance of showers. Highs in the lower 80s. Lows in the lower 60s. At 8 p.m. at Lambert Field in St. Louis, it was cloudy with a temperature of 84 degrees. The dew point was 70, giving us a relative humidity of 62%. The wind was south at 3 miles an hour, and the pressure was 30.21 inches and rising. Elsewhere in the metro area, in Chesterfield, it was cloudy and the temperature was 79. In Belleville, it was 79 degrees. In Cahokia, it was cloudy and 77 degrees. In St. Charles, it was mostly cloudy and 79. Across the region, it was mostly cloudy in Columbia, Missouri, with a temperature of 80. In Quincy, it was partly cloudy and 77 degrees. In Kansas City, it was clear and the temperature was 83. It was clear in Springfield, Missouri, with a temperature of 87. In Rolla, it was mostly cloudy and the temperature was 76. In Farmington, it was 79 degrees. It was clear in Cape Girardeau, with 81 degrees. It was partly cloudy in Springfield, Illinois, with a temperature of 78. Once again in St. Louis, it was cloudy, the temperature was 84 degrees, and the wind was south at 3 miles an hour. The current time is 8:43 p.m. Central Daylight Time.
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This program originates from the National Weather Service Forecast Office in St. Louis, Missouri, and serves parts of East Central Missouri and Southwest Illinois, including the St. Louis metro area and surrounding counties. Heat advisory in effect until 8 p.m. Saturday. Tonight, mostly cloudy with a chance of showers and thunderstorms this evening, then partly cloudy after midnight. Lows in the mid-70s. South winds around 5 miles per hour. Chance of rain 40%. Thursday, sunny, hot with highs in the upper 90s. Southwest winds 5 to 10 miles per hour. Heat index values up to 107. Thursday night, mostly clear. Humid with lows in the lower 70s. Southwest winds around 5 miles per hour. Heat index values up to 102 early in the evening. Friday, sunny, hot with highs in the mid-90s. East winds around 5 miles per hour, becoming south in the afternoon. Heat index values up to 105 in the afternoon. Friday night, mostly clear. Lows in the lower 70s. Southeast winds around 5 miles per hour. Heat index values up to 100 early in the evening. Saturday, mostly sunny. Hot with highs in the upper 90s. Saturday night and Sunday, partly cloudy. A chance of showers with a slight chance of thunderstorms. Lows in the lower 70s. Highs in the lower 90s. Chance of rain 40%. Sunday night, partly cloudy in the evening, then becoming mostly cloudy. A slight chance of thunderstorms in the evening. A slight chance of showers. Lows in the upper 60s. Chance of rain 20%. Monday, partly sunny. A slight chance of showers in the morning, then a chance of showers with a slight chance of thunderstorms in the afternoon. Highs in the upper 80s. Chance of rain 40%. Monday night, mostly cloudy with a chance of showers in the evening, then partly cloudy with a slight chance of showers after midnight. Lows in the mid-60s. Chance of rain 40%. Tuesday through Wednesday, partly cloudy with a 20% chance of showers. Highs in the lower 80s. Lows in the lower 60s. At 8 p.m. at Lambert Field in St. Louis, it was cloudy with a temperature of 84 degrees. The dew point was 70, giving us a relative humidity of 62%. The wind was south at 3 miles an hour, and the pressure was 30.21 inches and rising. Elsewhere in the metro area, in Chesterfield, it was cloudy and the temperature was 79. In Belleville, it was 79 degrees. In Cahokia, it was cloudy and 77 degrees. In St. Charles, it was mostly cloudy and 79. Across the region, it was mostly cloudy in Columbia, Missouri, with a temperature of 80. In Quincy, it was partly cloudy and 77 degrees. In Kansas City, it was clear and the temperature was 83. It was clear in Springfield, Missouri, with a temperature of 87. In Rolla, it was mostly cloudy and the temperature was 76. In Farmington, it was 79 degrees. It was clear in Cape Girardeau, with 81 degrees. It was partly cloudy in Springfield, Illinois, with a temperature of 78. Once again in St. Louis, it was cloudy, the temperature was 84 degrees, and the wind was south at 3 miles an hour. The current time is 8:47 p.m. Central Daylight Time. 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This program originates from the National Weather Service Forecast Office in St. Louis, Missouri, and serves parts of East Central Missouri and Southwest Illinois, including the St. Louis metro area and surrounding counties. Heat advisory in effect until 8 p.m. Saturday. Tonight, mostly cloudy with a chance of showers and thunderstorms this evening, then partly cloudy after midnight. Lows in the mid-70s. South winds around 5 miles per hour. Chance of rain 40%.
Thursday, sunny, hot with highs in the upper 90s. Southwest winds 5 to 10 miles per hour. Heat index values up to 107. Thursday night, mostly clear. Humid with lows in the lower 70s. Southwest winds around 5 miles per hour. Heat index values up to 102 early in the evening. Friday, sunny, hot with highs in the mid-90s. East winds around 5 miles per hour, becoming south in the afternoon. Heat index values up to 105 in the afternoon. Friday night, mostly clear. Lows in the lower 70s. Southeast winds around 5 miles per hour. Heat index values up to 100 early in the evening. Saturday, mostly sunny. Hot with highs in the upper 90s. Saturday night and Sunday, partly cloudy. A chance of showers with a slight chance of thunderstorms. Lows in the lower 70s. Highs in the lower 90s. Chance of rain 40%. Sunday night, partly cloudy in the evening, then becoming mostly cloudy. A slight chance of thunderstorms in the evening. A slight chance of showers. Lows in the upper 60s. Chance of rain 20%. Monday, partly sunny. A slight chance of showers in the morning, then a chance of showers with a slight chance of thunderstorms in the afternoon. Highs in the upper 80s. Chance of rain 40%. Monday night, mostly cloudy with a chance of showers in the evening, then partly cloudy with a slight chance of showers after midnight. Lows in the mid-60s. Chance of rain 40%. Tuesday through Wednesday, partly cloudy with a 20% chance of showers. Highs in the lower 80s. Lows in the lower 60s. At 8 p.m. at Lambert Field in St. Louis, it was cloudy with a temperature of 84 degrees. The dew point was 70, giving us a relative humidity of 62%. The wind was south at 3 miles an hour, and the pressure was 30.21 inches and rising. Elsewhere in the metro area, in Chesterfield, it was cloudy and the temperature was 79. In Belleville, it was 79 degrees. In Cahokia, it was cloudy and 77 degrees. In St. Charles, it was mostly cloudy and 79. Across the region, it was mostly cloudy in Columbia, Missouri, with a temperature of 80. In Quincy, it was partly cloudy and 77 degrees. In Kansas City, it was clear and the temperature was 83. It was clear in Springfield, Missouri, with a temperature of 87. In Rolla, it was mostly cloudy and the temperature was 76. In Farmington, it was 79 degrees. It was clear in Cape Girardeau, with 81 degrees. It was partly cloudy in Springfield, Illinois, with a temperature of 78. Once again in St. Louis, it was cloudy, the temperature was 84 degrees, and the wind was south at 3 miles an hour. The current time is 8:52 p.m. Central Daylight Time. 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Heat advisory in effect until 8 p.m. Saturday. Tonight, mostly cloudy with a chance of showers and thunderstorms this evening, then partly cloudy after midnight. Lows in the mid-70s. South winds around 5 miles per hour. Chance of rain 40%. Thursday, sunny, hot with highs in the upper 90s. Southwest winds 5 to 10 miles per hour. Heat index values up to 107. Thursday night, mostly clear. Humid with lows in the lower 70s. Southwest winds around 5 miles per hour. Heat index values up to 102 early in the evening. Friday, sunny, hot with highs in the mid-90s. East winds around 5 miles per hour, becoming south in the afternoon. Heat index values up to 105 in the afternoon. Friday night, mostly clear. Lows in the lower 70s.
southeast winds around 5 miles per hour. Heat index values up to 100 early in the evening. Saturday, mostly sunny. Hot with highs in the upper 90s. Saturday night and Sunday, partly cloudy. A chance of showers with a slight chance of thunderstorms. Lows in the lower 70s. Highs in the lower 90s. Chance of rain 40%. Sunday night, partly cloudy in the evening, then becoming mostly cloudy. A slight chance of thunderstorms in the evening. A slight chance of showers. Lows in the upper 60s. Chance of rain 20%. Monday, partly sunny. A slight chance of showers in the morning, then a chance of showers with a slight chance of thunderstorms in the afternoon. Highs in the upper 80s. Chance of rain 40%. Monday night, mostly cloudy with a chance of showers in the evening, then partly cloudy with a slight chance of showers after midnight. Lows in the mid-60s. Chance of rain 40%. Tuesday through Wednesday, partly cloudy with a 20% chance of showers. Highs in the lower 80s. Lows in the lower 60s. At 8 p.m. at Lambert Field in St. Louis, it was cloudy with a temperature of 84 degrees. The dew point was 70, giving us a relative humidity of 62%. The wind was south at 3 miles an hour, and the pressure was 30.21 inches and rising. Elsewhere in the metro area, in Chesterfield, it was cloudy and the temperature was 79. In Belleville, it was 79 degrees. In Cahokia, it was cloudy and 77 degrees. In St. Charles, it was mostly cloudy and 79. Across the region, it was mostly cloudy in Columbia, Missouri, with a temperature of 80. In Quincy, it was partly cloudy and 77 degrees. In Kansas City, it was clear and the temperature was 83. It was clear in Springfield, Missouri, with a temperature of 87. In Rolla, it was mostly cloudy and the temperature was 76. In Farmington, it was 79 degrees. It was clear in Cape Girardeau, with 81 degrees. It was partly cloudy in Springfield, Illinois, with a temperature of 78. Once again in St. Louis, it was cloudy, the temperature was 84 degrees, and the wind was south at 3 miles an hour. The current time is 8:56 p.m. Central Daylight Time. 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Heat advisory in effect until 8 p.m. Saturday. Tonight, mostly cloudy with a chance of showers and thunderstorms this evening, then partly cloudy after midnight. Lows in the mid-70s. South winds around 5 miles per hour. Chance of rain 40%. Thursday, sunny, hot with highs in the upper 90s. Southwest winds 5 to 10 miles per hour. Heat index values up to 107. Thursday night, mostly clear. Humid with lows in the lower 70s. Southwest winds around 5 miles per hour. Heat index values up to 102 early in the evening. Friday, sunny, hot with highs in the mid-90s. East winds around 5 miles per hour, becoming south in the afternoon. Heat index values up to 105 in the afternoon. Friday night, mostly clear. Lows in the lower 70s. Southeast winds around 5 miles per hour. Heat index values up to 100 early in the evening. Saturday, mostly sunny. Hot with highs in the upper 90s. Saturday night and Sunday, partly cloudy. A chance of showers with a slight chance of thunderstorms. Lows in the lower 70s. Highs in the lower 90s. Chance of rain 40%. Sunday night, partly cloudy in the evening, then becoming mostly cloudy. A slight chance of thunderstorms in the evening. A slight chance of showers. Lows in the upper 60s. Chance of rain 20%.
Monday, partly sunny. A slight chance of showers in the morning, then a chance of showers with a slight chance of thunderstorms in the afternoon. Highs in the upper 80s. Chance of rain 40%. Monday night, mostly cloudy with a chance of showers in the evening, then partly cloudy with a slight chance of showers after midnight. Lows in the mid-60s. Chance of rain 40%. Tuesday through Wednesday, partly cloudy with a 20% chance of showers. Highs in the lower 80s. Lows in the lower 60s. At 8 p.m. at Lambert Field in St. Louis, it was cloudy with a temperature of 84 degrees. The dew point was 70, giving us a relative humidity of 62%. The wind was south at 3 miles an hour, and the pressure was 30.21 inches and rising. Elsewhere in the metro area, in Chesterfield, it was cloudy and the temperature was 79. In Belleville, it was 79 degrees. In Cahokia, it was cloudy and 77 degrees. In St. Charles, it was mostly cloudy and 79. A rise in the upper 80s. Chance of

a relative humidity of 62%. The wind was south at 3 miles an hour, and the pressure was 30.21 inches and rising. Elsewhere in the metro area, in Chesterfield, it was cloudy and the temperature was 79. In Belleville, it was 79 degrees. In Cahokia, it was cloudy and 77 degrees. In St. Charles, it was mostly cloudy and 79. Across the region, it was mostly cloudy in Columbia, Missouri, with a temperature of 80. In Quincy, it was partly cloudy and 77 degrees. In Kansas City, it was clear and the temperature was 83. It was clear in Springfield, Missouri, with a temperature of 87. In Rolla, it was mostly cloudy and the temperature was 76. In Farmington, it was 79 degrees. It was clear in Cape Girardeau, with 81 degrees. It was partly cloudy in Springfield, Illinois, with a temperature of 78. Once again in St. Louis, it was cloudy, the temperature was 84 degrees, and the wind was south at 3 miles an hour. The current time is 9 p.m. Central Daylight Time. 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Heat advisory in effect until 8 p.m. Saturday. Tonight, mostly cloudy with a chance of showers and thunderstorms this evening, then partly cloudy after midnight. Lows in the mid-70s. South winds around 5 miles per hour. Chance of rain 40%. Thursday, sunny, hot with highs in the upper 90s. Southwest winds 5 to 10 miles per hour. Heat index values up to 107. Thursday night, mostly clear. Humid with lows in the lower 70s. Southwest winds around 5 miles per hour. Heat index values up to 102 early in the evening. Friday, sunny, hot with highs in the mid-90s. East winds around 5 miles per hour, becoming south in the afternoon. Heat index values up to 105 in the afternoon. Friday night, mostly clear. Lows in the lower 70s. Southeast winds around 5 miles per hour. Heat index values up to 100 early in the evening. Saturday, mostly sunny. Hot with highs in the upper 90s. Saturday night and Sunday, partly cloudy. A chance of showers with a slight chance of thunderstorms. Lows in the lower 70s. Highs in the lower 90s. Chance of rain 40%. Sunday night, partly cloudy in the evening, then becoming mostly cloudy. A slight chance of thunderstorms in the evening. A slight chance of showers. Lows in the upper 60s. Chance of rain 20%. Monday, partly sunny. A slight chance of showers in the morning, then a chance of showers with a slight chance of thunderstorms in the afternoon. Highs in the upper 80s. Chance of rain 40%. Monday night, mostly cloudy with a chance of showers in the evening, then partly cloudy with a slight chance of showers after midnight. Lows in the mid-60s. Chance of rain 40%. Tuesday through Wednesday, partly cloudy with a 20% chance of showers. Highs in the lower 80s. Lows in the lower 60s. At 8 p.m. at Lambert Field in St. Louis, it was cloudy with a temperature of 84 degrees. The dew point was 70, giving us a relative humidity of 62%. The wind was south at 3 miles an hour, and the pressure was 30.21 inches and rising. Elsewhere in the metro area, in Chesterfield, it was cloudy and the temperature was 79. In Belleville, it was 79 degrees. In Cahokia, it was cloudy and 77 degrees. In St. Charles, it was mostly cloudy and 79. Across the region, it was mostly cloudy in Columbia, Missouri, with a temperature of 80. In Quincy, it was partly cloudy and 77 degrees. In Kansas City, it was clear and the temperature was 83. It was clear in Springfield, Missouri, with a temperature

of 87. In Rolla, it was mostly cloudy and the temperature was 76. In Farmington, it was 79 degrees. It was clear in Cape Girardeau with 81 degrees. It was partly cloudy in Springfield, Illinois, with a temperature of 78. Once again in St. Louis, it was cloudy, the temperature was 84 degrees, and the wind was south at 3 miles an hour. The current time is 9:04 p.m. Central Daylight Time. 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Heat advisory in effect until 8 p.m. Saturday. Tonight, mostly cloudy with a chance of showers and thunderstorms this evening, then partly cloudy after midnight. Lows in the mid-70s. South winds around 5 miles per hour. Chance of rain 40%. Thursday, sunny, hot with highs in the upper 90s. Southwest winds 5 to 10 miles per hour. Heat index values up to 107. Thursday night, mostly clear. Humid with lows in the lower 70s. Southwest winds around 5 miles per hour. Heat index values up to 102 early in the evening. Friday, sunny, hot with highs in the mid-90s. East winds around 5 miles per hour, becoming south in the afternoon. Heat index values up to 105 in the afternoon. Friday night, mostly clear. Lows in the lower 70s. Southeast winds around 5 miles per hour. Heat index values up to 100 early in the evening. Saturday, mostly sunny. Hot with highs in the upper 90s. Saturday night and Sunday, partly cloudy. A chance of showers with a slight chance of thunderstorms. Lows in the lower 70s. Highs in the lower 90s. Chance of rain 40%. Sunday night, partly cloudy in the evening, then becoming mostly cloudy. A slight chance of thunderstorms in the evening. A slight chance of showers. Lows in the upper 60s. Chance of rain 20%. Monday, partly sunny. A slight chance of showers in the morning, then a chance of showers with a slight chance of thunderstorms in the afternoon. Highs in the upper 80s. Chance of rain 40%. Monday night, mostly cloudy with a chance of showers in the evening, then partly cloudy with a slight chance of showers after midnight. Lows in the mid-60s. Chance of rain 40%. Tuesday through Wednesday, partly cloudy with a 20% chance of showers. Highs in the lower 80s. Lows in the lower 60s. At 8 p.m. at Lambert Field in St. Louis, it was cloudy with a temperature of 84 degrees. The dew point was 70, giving us a relative humidity of 62%. The wind was south at 3 miles an hour, and the pressure was 30.21 inches and rising. Elsewhere in the metro area, in Chesterfield, it was cloudy and the temperature was 79. In Belleville, it was 79 degrees. In Cahokia, it was cloudy and 77 degrees. In St. Charles, it was mostly cloudy and 79. Across the region, it was mostly cloudy in Columbia, Missouri, with a temperature of 80. In Quincy, it was partly cloudy and 77 degrees. In Kansas City, it was clear and the temperature was 83. It was clear in Springfield, Missouri, with a temperature of 87. In Rolla, it was mostly cloudy and the temperature was 76. In Farmington, it was 79 degrees. It was clear in Cape Girardeau, with 81 degrees. It was partly cloudy in Springfield, Illinois, with a temperature of 78. Once again in St. Louis, it was cloudy, the temperature was 84 degrees, and the wind was south at 3 miles an hour. The current time is 9:09 p.m. Central Daylight Time. 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This program originates
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Heat advisory in effect until 8 p.m. Saturday. Tonight, mostly cloudy with a chance of showers and thunderstorms this evening, then partly cloudy after midnight. Lows in the mid-70s. South winds around 5 miles per hour. Chance of rain 40%. Thursday, sunny, hot with highs in the upper 90s. Southwest winds 5 to 10 miles per hour. Heat index values up to 107. Thursday night, mostly clear. Humid with lows in the lower 70s. Southwest winds around 5 miles per hour. Heat index values up to 102 early in the evening. Friday, sunny, hot with highs in the mid-90s. East winds around 5 miles per hour, becoming south in the afternoon. Heat index values up to 105 in the afternoon. Friday night, mostly clear. Lows in the lower 70s. Southeast winds around 5 miles per hour. Heat index values up to 100 early in the evening. Saturday, mostly sunny. Hot with highs in the upper 90s. Saturday night and Sunday, partly cloudy. A chance of showers with a slight chance of thunderstorms. Lows in the lower 70s. Highs in the lower 90s. Chance of rain 40%. Sunday night, partly cloudy in the evening, then becoming mostly cloudy. A slight chance of thunderstorms in the evening. A slight chance of showers. Lows in the upper 60s. Chance of rain 20%. Monday, partly sunny. A slight chance of showers in the morning, then a chance of showers with a slight chance of thunderstorms in the afternoon. Highs in the upper 80s. Chance of rain 40%. Monday night, mostly cloudy with a chance of showers in the evening, then partly cloudy with a slight chance of showers after midnight. Lows in the mid-60s. Chance of rain 40%. Tuesday through Wednesday, partly cloudy with a 20% chance of showers. Highs in the lower 80s. Lows in the lower 60s. At 9 p.m. at Lambert Field in St. Louis, it was cloudy with a temperature of 84 degrees. The dew point was 70, giving us a relative humidity of 62%. The wind was southwest at 6 miles an hour, and the pressure was 30.22 inches and rising. Elsewhere in the metro area, in Chesterfield, it was mostly cloudy and the temperature was 77. In Belleville, it was 78 degrees. In Cahokia, it was mostly cloudy and 75 degrees. In St. Charles, it was mostly cloudy and 80. Across the region, it was mostly cloudy in Columbia, Missouri, with a temperature of 78. In Quincy, it was partly cloudy and 77 degrees. In Kansas City, it was clear and the temperature was 83. It was clear in Springfield, Missouri, with a temperature of 85. In Rolla, it was partly cloudy and the temperature was 76. In Farmington, it was 78 degrees. It was clear in Cape Girardeau, with 80 degrees. It was partly cloudy in Springfield, Illinois, with a temperature of 78. Once again in St. Louis, it was cloudy, the temperature was 84 degrees, and the wind was southwest at 6 miles an hour. The current time is 9:13 p.m. Central Daylight Time. 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This program originates from the National Weather Service Forecast Office in St. Louis, Missouri, and serves parts of east central Missouri and southwest Illinois, including the St. Louis metro area and surrounding counties. Heat advisory in effect until 8 p.m. Saturday. Tonight, mostly cloudy with a chance of showers and thunderstorms this evening, then partly cloudy after midnight. Lows in the mid-70s. South winds around 5 miles per hour. Chance of rain 40%. Thursday, sunny, hot with highs in the upper 90s. Southwest winds 5 to 10 miles per hour. Heat index values up to 107.
Thursday night, mostly clear. Humid with lows in the lower 70s. Southwest winds around 5 miles per hour. Heat index values up to 102 early in the evening. Friday, sunny, hot with highs in the mid-90s. East winds around 5 miles per hour, becoming south in the afternoon. Heat index values up to 105 in the afternoon. Friday night, mostly clear. Lows in the lower 70s. Southeast winds around 5 miles per hour. Heat index values up to 100 early in the evening. Saturday, mostly sunny. Hot with highs in the upper 90s. Saturday night and Sunday, partly cloudy. A chance of showers with a slight chance of thunderstorms. Lows in the lower 70s. Highs in the lower 90s. Chance of rain 40%. Sunday night, partly cloudy in the evening, then becoming mostly cloudy. A slight chance of thunderstorms in the evening. A slight chance of showers. Lows in the upper 60s. Chance of rain 20%. Monday, partly sunny. A slight chance of showers in the morning, then a chance of showers with a slight chance of thunderstorms in the afternoon. Highs in the upper 80s. Chance of rain 40%. Monday night, mostly cloudy with a chance of showers in the evening, then partly cloudy with a slight chance of showers after midnight. Lows in the mid-60s. Chance of rain 40%. Tuesday through Wednesday, partly cloudy with a 20% chance of showers. Highs in the lower 80s. Lows in the lower 60s. At 9 p.m. at Lambert Field in St. Louis, it was cloudy with a temperature of 84 degrees. The dew point was 70, giving us a relative humidity of 62%. The wind was southwest at 6 miles an hour, and the pressure was 30.22 inches and rising. Elsewhere in the metro area, in Chesterfield, it was mostly cloudy and the temperature was 77. In Belleville, it was 78 degrees. In Cahokia, it was mostly cloudy and 75 degrees. In St. Charles, it was mostly cloudy and 80. Across the region, it was mostly cloudy in Columbia, Missouri, with a temperature of 78. In Quincy, it was partly cloudy and 77 degrees. In Kansas City, it was clear and the temperature was 83. It was clear in Springfield, Missouri, with a temperature of 85. In Rolla, it was partly cloudy and the temperature was 76. In Farmington, it was 78 degrees. It was clear in Cape Girardeau, with 80 degrees. It was partly cloudy in Springfield, Illinois, with a temperature of 78. Once again in St. Louis, it was cloudy, the temperature was 84 degrees, and the wind was southwest at 6 miles an hour. The current time is 9:17 p.m. Central Daylight Time. 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Heat advisory in effect until 8 p.m. Saturday. Tonight, mostly cloudy with a chance of showers and thunderstorms this evening, then partly cloudy after midnight. Lows in the mid-70s. South winds around 5 miles per hour. Chance of rain 40%. Thursday, sunny, hot with highs in the upper 90s. Southwest winds 5 to 10 miles per hour. Heat index values up to 107. Thursday night, mostly clear. Humid with lows in the lower 70s. Southwest winds around 5 miles per hour. Heat index values up to 102 early in the evening. Friday, sunny, hot with highs in the mid-90s. East winds around 5 miles per hour, becoming south in the afternoon. Heat index values up to 105 in the afternoon. Friday night, mostly clear. Lows in the lower 70s. Southeast winds around 5 miles per hour. Heat index values up to 100 early in the evening. Saturday, mostly sunny.
hot with highs in the upper 90s. Saturday night and Sunday, partly cloudy. A chance of showers with a slight chance of thunderstorms. Lows in the lower 70s. Highs in the lower 90s. Chance of rain 40%. Sunday night, partly cloudy in the evening, then becoming mostly cloudy. A slight chance of thunderstorms in the evening. A slight chance of showers. Lows in the upper 60s. Chance of rain 20%. Monday, partly sunny. A slight chance of showers in the morning, then a chance of showers with a slight chance of thunderstorms in the afternoon. Highs in the upper 80s. Chance of rain 40%. Monday night, mostly cloudy with a chance of showers in the evening, then partly cloudy with a slight chance of showers after midnight. Lows in the mid-60s. Chance of rain 40%. Tuesday through Wednesday, partly cloudy with a 20% chance of showers. Highs in the lower 80s. Lows in the lower 60s. At 9 p.m. at Lambert Field in St. Louis, it was cloudy with a temperature of 84 degrees. The dew point was 70, giving us a relative humidity of 62%. The wind was southwest at 6 miles an hour, and the pressure was 30.22 inches and rising. Elsewhere in the metro area, in Chesterfield, it was mostly cloudy and the temperature was 77. In Belleville, it was 78 degrees. In Cahokia, it was mostly cloudy and 75 degrees. In St. Charles, it was mostly cloudy and 80. Across the region, it was mostly cloudy in Columbia, Missouri, with a temperature of 78. In Quincy, it was partly cloudy and 77 degrees. In Kansas City, it was clear and the temperature was 83. It was clear in Springfield, Missouri, with a temperature of 85. In Rolla, it was partly cloudy and the temperature was 76. In Farmington, it was 78 degrees. It was clear in Cape Girardeau, with 80 degrees. It was partly cloudy in Springfield, Illinois, with a temperature of 78. Once again in St. Louis, it was cloudy, the temperature was 84 degrees, and the wind was southwest at 6 miles an hour. The current time is 9:22 p.m. Central Daylight Time. 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Heat advisory in effect until 8 p.m. Saturday. Tonight, mostly cloudy with a chance of showers and thunderstorms this evening, then partly cloudy after midnight. Lows in the mid-70s. South winds around 5 miles per hour. Chance of rain 40%. Thursday, sunny, hot with highs in the upper 90s. Southwest winds 5 to 10 miles per hour. Heat index values up to 107. Thursday night, mostly clear. Humid with lows in the lower 70s. Southwest winds around 5 miles per hour. Heat index values up to 102 early in the evening. Friday, sunny, hot with highs in the mid-90s. East winds around 5 miles per hour, becoming south in the afternoon. Heat index values up to 105 in the afternoon. Friday night, mostly clear. Lows in the lower 70s. Southeast winds around 5 miles per hour. Heat index values up to 100 early in the evening. Saturday, mostly sunny. Hot with highs in the upper 90s. Saturday night and Sunday, partly cloudy. A chance of showers with a slight chance of thunderstorms. Lows in the lower 70s. Highs in the lower 90s. Chance of rain 40%. Sunday night, partly cloudy in the evening, then becoming mostly cloudy. A slight chance of thunderstorms in the evening. A slight chance of showers. Lows in the upper 60s. Chance of rain 20%. Monday, partly sunny. A slight chance of showers in the morning, then a chance of showers with a slight chance of thunderstorms in the afternoon.
highs in the upper 80s. Chance of rain 40%. Monday night, mostly cloudy with a chance of showers in the evening, then partly cloudy with a slight chance of showers after midnight. Lows in the mid-60s. Chance of rain 40%. Tuesday through Wednesday, partly cloudy with a 20% chance of showers. Highs in the lower 80s. Lows in the lower 60s. At 9 p.m. at Lambert Field in St. Louis, it was cloudy with a temperature of 84 degrees. The dew point was 70, giving us a relative humidity of 62%. The wind was southwest at 6 miles an hour, and the pressure was 30.22 inches and rising. Elsewhere in the metro area, in Chesterfield, it was mostly cloudy and the temperature was 77. In Belleville, it was 78 degrees. In Cahokia, it was mostly cloudy and 75 degrees. In St. Charles, it was mostly cloudy and 80. Across the region, it was mostly cloudy in Columbia, Missouri, with a temperature of 78. In Quincy, it was partly cloudy and 77 degrees. In Kansas City, it was clear and the temperature was 83. It was clear in Springfield, Missouri, with a temperature of 85. In Rolla, it was partly cloudy and the temperature was 76. In Farmington, it was 78 degrees. It was clear in Cape Girardeau, with 80 degrees. It was partly cloudy in Springfield, Illinois, with a temperature of 78. Once again in St. Louis, it was cloudy, the temperature was 84 degrees, and the wind was southwest at 6 miles an hour. The current time is 9:26 p.m. Central Daylight Time. 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Heat advisory in effect until 8 p.m. Saturday. Tonight, mostly cloudy with a chance of showers and thunderstorms this evening, then partly cloudy after midnight. Lows in the mid-70s. South winds around 5 miles per hour. Chance of rain 40%. Thursday, sunny, hot with highs in the upper 90s. Southwest winds 5 to 10 miles per hour. Heat index values up to 107. Thursday night, mostly clear. Humid with lows in the lower 70s. Southwest winds around 5 miles per hour. Heat index values up to 102 early in the evening. Friday, sunny, hot with highs in the mid-90s. East winds around 5 miles per hour, becoming south in the afternoon. Heat index values up to 105 in the afternoon. Friday night, mostly clear. Lows in the lower 70s. Southeast winds around 5 miles per hour. Heat index values up to 100 early in the evening. Saturday, mostly sunny. Hot with highs in the upper 90s. Saturday night and Sunday, partly cloudy. A chance of showers with a slight chance of thunderstorms. Lows in the lower 70s. Highs in the lower 90s. Chance of rain 40%. Sunday night, partly cloudy in the evening, then becoming mostly cloudy. A slight chance of thunderstorms in the evening. A slight chance of showers. Lows in the upper 60s. Chance of rain 20%. Monday, partly sunny. A slight chance of showers in the morning, then a chance of showers with a slight chance of thunderstorms in the afternoon. Highs in the upper 80s. Chance of rain 40%. Monday night, mostly cloudy with a chance of showers in the evening, then partly cloudy with a slight chance of showers after midnight. Lows in the mid-60s. Chance of rain 40%. Tuesday through Wednesday, partly cloudy with a 20% chance of showers. Highs in the lower 80s. Lows in the lower 60s. At 9 p.m. at Lambert Field in St. Louis, it was cloudy with a temperature of 84 degrees. The dew point was 70, giving us a relative humidity of 62%. The wind was southwest at
6 miles an hour, and the pressure was 30.22 inches and rising. Elsewhere in the metro area, in Chesterfield, it was mostly cloudy and the temperature was 77. In Belleville, it was 78 degrees. In Cahokia, it was mostly cloudy and 75 degrees. In St. Charles, it was mostly cloudy and 80. Across the region, it was mostly cloudy in Columbia, Missouri, with a temperature of 78. In Quincy, it was partly cloudy and 77 degrees. In Kansas City, it was clear and the temperature was 83. It was clear in Springfield, Missouri, with a temperature of 85. In Rolla, it was partly cloudy and the temperature was 76. In Farmington, it was 78 degrees. It was clear in Cape Girardeau, with 80 degrees. It was partly cloudy in Springfield, Illinois, with a temperature of 78. Once again in St. Louis, it was cloudy, the temperature was 84 degrees, and the wind was southwest at 6 miles an hour. The current time is 9:30 p.m. Central Daylight Time. 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Heat advisory in effect until 8 p.m. Saturday. Tonight, mostly cloudy with a chance of showers and thunderstorms this evening, then partly cloudy after midnight. Lows in the mid-70s. South winds around 5 miles per hour. Chance of rain 40%. Thursday, sunny, hot with highs in the upper 90s. Southwest winds 5 to 10 miles per hour. Heat index values up to 107. Thursday night, mostly clear. Humid with lows in the lower 70s. Southwest winds around 5 miles per hour. Heat index values up to 102 early in the evening. Friday, sunny, hot with highs in the mid-90s. East winds around 5 miles per hour, becoming south in the afternoon. Heat index values up to 105 in the afternoon. Friday night, mostly clear. Lows in the lower 70s. Southeast winds around 5 miles per hour. Heat index values up to 100 early in the evening. Saturday, mostly sunny. Hot with highs in the upper 90s. Saturday night and Sunday, partly cloudy. A chance of showers with a slight chance of thunderstorms. Lows in the lower 70s. Highs in the lower 90s. Chance of rain 40%. Sunday night, partly cloudy in the evening, then becoming mostly cloudy. A slight chance of thunderstorms in the evening. A slight chance of showers. Lows in the upper 60s. Chance of rain 20%. Monday, partly sunny. A slight chance of showers in the morning, then a chance of showers with a slight chance of thunderstorms in the afternoon. Highs in the upper 80s. Chance of rain 40%. Monday night, mostly cloudy with a chance of showers in the evening, then partly cloudy with a slight chance of showers after midnight. Lows in the mid-60s. Chance of rain 40%. Tuesday through Wednesday, partly cloudy with a 20% chance of showers. Highs in the lower 80s. Lows in the lower 60s. At 9 p.m. at Lambert Field in St. Louis, it was cloudy with a temperature of 84 degrees. The dew point was 70, giving us a relative humidity of 62%. The wind was southwest at 6 miles an hour, and the pressure was 30.22 inches and rising. Elsewhere in the metro area, in Chesterfield, it was mostly cloudy and the temperature was 77. In Belleville, it was 78 degrees. In Cahokia, it was mostly cloudy and 75 degrees. In St. Charles, it was mostly cloudy and 80. Across the region, it was mostly cloudy in Columbia, Missouri, with a temperature of 78. In Quincy, it was partly cloudy and 77 degrees. In Kansas City, it was clear and the temperature was 83. It was clear in Springfield, Missouri, with a temperature of 80.
5. In Rolla, it was partly cloudy and the temperature was 76. In Farmington, it was 78 degrees. It was clear in Cape Girardeau, with 80 degrees. It was partly cloudy in Springfield, Illinois, with a temperature of 78. Once again in St. Louis, it was cloudy, the temperature was 84 degrees, and the wind was southwest at 6 miles an hour. The current time is 9:34 p.m. Central Daylight Time. 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Heat advisory in effect until 8 p.m. Saturday. Tonight, mostly cloudy with a chance of showers and thunderstorms this evening, then partly cloudy after midnight. Lows in the mid-70s. South winds around 5 miles per hour. Chance of rain 40%. Thursday, sunny, hot with highs in the upper 90s. Southwest winds 5 to 10 miles per hour. Heat index values up to 107. Thursday night, mostly clear. Humid with lows in the lower 70s. Southwest winds around 5 miles per hour. Heat index values up to 102 early in the evening. Friday, sunny, hot with highs in the mid-90s. East winds around 5 miles per hour, becoming south in the afternoon. Heat index values up to 105 in the afternoon. Friday night, mostly clear. Lows in the lower 70s. Southeast winds around 5 miles per hour. Heat index values up to 100 early in the evening. Saturday, mostly sunny. Hot with highs in the upper 90s. Saturday night and Sunday, partly cloudy. A chance of showers with a slight chance of thunderstorms. Lows in the lower 70s. Highs in the lower 90s. Chance of rain 40%. Sunday night, partly cloudy in the evening, then becoming mostly cloudy. A slight chance of thunderstorms in the evening. A slight chance of showers. Lows in the upper 60s. Chance of rain 20%. Monday, partly sunny. A slight chance of showers in the morning, then a chance of showers with a slight chance of thunderstorms in the afternoon. Highs in the upper 80s. Chance of rain 40%. Monday night, mostly cloudy with a chance of showers in the evening, then partly cloudy with a slight chance of showers after midnight. Lows in the mid-60s. Chance of rain 40%. Tuesday through Wednesday, partly cloudy with a 20% chance of showers. Highs in the lower 80s. Lows in the lower 60s. At 9 p.m. at Lambert Field in St. Louis, it was cloudy with a temperature of 84 degrees. The dew point was 70, giving us a relative humidity of 62%. The wind was southwest at 6 miles an hour, and the pressure was 30.22 inches and rising. Elsewhere in the metro area, in Chesterfield, it was mostly cloudy and the temperature was 77. In Belleville, it was 78 degrees. In Cahokia, it was mostly cloudy and 75 degrees. In St. Charles, it was mostly cloudy and 80. Across the region, it was mostly cloudy in Columbia, Missouri, with a temperature of 78. In Quincy, it was partly cloudy and 77 degrees. In Kansas City, it was clear and the temperature was 83. It was clear in Springfield, Missouri, with a temperature of 85. In Rolla, it was partly cloudy and the temperature was 76. In Farmington, it was 78 degrees. It was clear in Cape Girardeau, with 80 degrees. It was partly cloudy in Springfield, Illinois, with a temperature of 78. Once again in St. Louis, it was cloudy, the temperature was 84 degrees, and the wind was southwest at 6 miles an hour. The current time is 9:39 p.m. Central Daylight Time. 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
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Heat advisory in effect until 8 p.m. Saturday. Tonight, mostly cloudy with a chance of showers and thunderstorms this evening, then partly cloudy after midnight. Lows in the mid-70s. South winds around 5 miles per hour. Chance of rain 40%. Thursday, sunny, hot with highs in the upper 90s. Southwest winds 5 to 10 miles per hour. Heat index values up to 107. Thursday night, mostly clear. Humid with lows in the lower 70s. Southwest winds around 5 miles per hour. Heat index values up to 102 early in the evening. Friday, sunny, hot with highs in the mid-90s. East winds around 5 miles per hour, becoming south in the afternoon. Heat index values up to 105 in the afternoon. Friday night, mostly clear. Lows in the lower 70s. Southeast winds around 5 miles per hour. Heat index values up to 100 early in the evening. Saturday, mostly sunny. Hot with highs in the upper 90s. Saturday night and Sunday, partly cloudy. A chance of showers with a slight chance of thunderstorms. Lows in the lower 70s. Highs in the lower 90s. Chance of rain 40%. Sunday night, partly cloudy in the evening, then becoming mostly cloudy. A slight chance of thunderstorms in the evening. A slight chance of showers. Lows in the upper 60s. Chance of rain 20%. Monday, partly sunny. A slight chance of showers in the morning, then a chance of showers with a slight chance of thunderstorms in the afternoon. Highs in the upper 80s. Chance of rain 40%. Monday night, mostly cloudy with a chance of showers in the evening, then partly cloudy with a slight chance of showers after midnight. Lows in the mid-60s. Chance of rain 40%. Tuesday through Wednesday, partly cloudy with a 20% chance of showers. Highs in the lower 80s. Lows in the lower 60s. At 9 p.m. at Lambert Field in St. Louis, it was cloudy with a temperature of 84 degrees. The dew point was 70, giving us a relative humidity of 62%. The wind was southwest at 6 miles an hour, and the pressure was 30.22 inches and rising. Elsewhere in the metro area, in Chesterfield, it was mostly cloudy and the temperature was 77. In Belleville, it was 78 degrees. In Cahokia, it was mostly cloudy and 75 degrees. In St. Charles, it was mostly cloudy and 80. Across the region, it was mostly cloudy in Columbia, Missouri, with a temperature of 78. In Quincy, it was partly cloudy and 77 degrees. In Kansas City, it was clear and the temperature was 83. It was clear in Springfield, Missouri, with a temperature of 85. In Rolla, it was partly cloudy and the temperature was 76. In Farmington, it was 78 degrees. It was clear in Cape Girardeau, with 80 degrees. It was partly cloudy in Springfield, Illinois, with a temperature of 78. Once again in St. Louis, it was cloudy, the temperature was 84 degrees, and the wind was southwest at 6 miles an hour. The current time is 9:43 p.m. Central Daylight Time. 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Heat advisory in effect until 8 p.m. Saturday. Tonight, mostly cloudy with a chance of showers and thunderstorms this evening, then partly cloudy after midnight. Lows in the mid-70s. South winds around 5 miles per hour. Chance of rain 40%. Thursday, sunny, hot with highs in the upper 90s. Southwest winds 5 to 10 miles per hour. Heat in
its values up to 107. Thursday night, mostly clear. Humid with lows in the lower 70s. Southwest winds around 5 miles per hour. Heat index values up to 102 early in the evening. Friday, sunny, hot with highs in the mid-90s. East winds around 5 miles per hour, becoming south in the afternoon. Heat index values up to 105 in the afternoon. Friday night, mostly clear. Lows in the lower 70s. Southeast winds around 5 miles per hour. Heat index values up to 100 early in the evening. Saturday, mostly sunny. Hot with highs in the upper 90s. Saturday night and Sunday, partly cloudy. A chance of showers with a slight chance of thunderstorms. Lows in the lower 70s. Highs in the lower 90s. Chance of rain 40%. Sunday night, partly cloudy in the evening, then becoming mostly cloudy. A slight chance of thunderstorms in the evening. A slight chance of showers. Lows in the upper 60s. Chance of rain 20%. Monday, partly sunny. A slight chance of showers in the morning, then a chance of showers with a slight chance of thunderstorms in the afternoon. Highs in the upper 80s. Chance of rain 40%. Monday night, mostly cloudy with a chance of showers in the evening, then partly cloudy with a slight chance of showers after midnight. Lows in the mid-60s. Chance of rain 40%. Tuesday through Wednesday, partly cloudy with a 20% chance of showers. Highs in the lower 80s. Lows in the lower 60s. At 9 p.m. at Lambert Field in St. Louis, it was cloudy with a temperature of 84 degrees. The dew point was 70, giving us a relative humidity of 62%. The wind was southwest at 6 miles an hour, and the pressure was 30.22 inches and rising. Elsewhere in the metro area, in Chesterfield, it was mostly cloudy and the temperature was 77. In Belleville, it was 78 degrees. In Cahokia, it was mostly cloudy and 75 degrees. In St. Charles, it was mostly cloudy and 80. Across the region, it was mostly cloudy in Columbia, Missouri, with a temperature of 78. In Quincy, it was partly cloudy and 77 degrees. In Kansas City, it was clear and the temperature was 83. It was clear in Springfield, Missouri, with a temperature of 85. In Rolla, it was partly cloudy and the temperature was 76. In Farmington, it was 78 degrees. It was clear in Cape Girardeau, with 80 degrees. It was partly cloudy in Springfield, Illinois, with a temperature of 78. Once again in St. Louis, it was cloudy, the temperature was 84 degrees, and the wind was southwest at 6 miles an hour. The current time is 9:47 p.m. Central Daylight Time. 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This program originates from the National Weather Service Forecast Office in St. Louis, Missouri, and serves parts of East Central Missouri and Southwest Illinois, including the St. Louis metro area and surrounding counties. Heat advisory in effect until 8 p.m. Saturday. Tonight, mostly cloudy with a chance of showers and thunderstorms this evening, then partly cloudy after midnight. Lows in the mid-70s. South winds around 5 miles per hour. Chance of rain 40%. Thursday, sunny, hot with highs in the upper 90s. Southwest winds 5 to 10 miles per hour. Heat index values up to 107. Thursday night, mostly clear. Humid with lows in the lower 70s. Southwest winds around 5 miles per hour. Heat index values up to 102 early in the evening. Friday, sunny, hot with highs in the mid-90s. East winds around 5 miles per hour, becoming south in the afternoon. Heat index values up to 105 in the afternoon. Friday night, mostly clear. Lows in the lower 70s. Southeast winds around 5 miles per hour. Heat index values up to 100 early in the evening.
Saturday, mostly sunny. Hot with highs in the upper 90s. Saturday night and Sunday, partly cloudy. A chance of showers with a slight chance of thunderstorms. Lows in the lower 70s. Highs in the lower 90s. Chance of rain 40%. Sunday night, partly cloudy in the evening, then becoming mostly cloudy. A slight chance of thunderstorms in the evening. A slight chance of showers. Lows in the upper 60s. Chance of rain 20%. Monday, partly sunny. A slight chance of showers in the morning, then a chance of showers with a slight chance of thunderstorms in the afternoon. Highs in the upper 80s. Chance of rain 40%. Monday night, mostly cloudy with a chance of showers in the evening, then partly cloudy with a slight chance of showers after midnight. Lows in the mid-60s. Chance of rain 40%. Tuesday through Wednesday, partly cloudy with a 20% chance of showers. Highs in the lower 80s. Lows in the lower 60s. At 9 p.m. at Lambert Field in St. Louis, it was cloudy with a temperature of 84 degrees. The dew point was 70, giving us a relative humidity of 62%. The wind was southwest at 6 miles an hour, and the pressure was 30.22 inches and rising. Elsewhere in the metro area, in Chesterfield, it was mostly cloudy and the temperature was 77. In Belleville, it was 78 degrees. In Cahokia, it was mostly cloudy and 75 degrees. In St. Charles, it was mostly cloudy and 80. Across the region, it was mostly cloudy in Columbia, Missouri, with a temperature of 78. In Quincy, it was partly cloudy and 77 degrees. In Kansas City, it was clear and the temperature was 83. It was clear in Springfield, Missouri, with a temperature of 85. In Rolla, it was partly cloudy and the temperature was 76. In Farmington, it was 78 degrees. It was clear in Cape Girardeau, with 80 degrees. It was partly cloudy in Springfield, Illinois, with a temperature of 78. Once again in St. Louis, it was cloudy, the temperature was 84 degrees, and the wind was southwest at 6 miles an hour. The current time is 9:52 p.m. Central Daylight Time. 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This program originates from the National Weather Service Forecast Office in St. Louis, Missouri, and serves parts of East Central Missouri and Southwest Illinois, including the St. Louis metro area and surrounding counties. Heat advisory in effect until 8 p.m. Saturday. Tonight, mostly cloudy with a chance of showers and thunderstorms this evening, then partly cloudy after midnight. Lows in the mid-70s. South winds around 5 miles per hour. Chance of rain 40%. Thursday, sunny, hot with highs in the upper 90s. Southwest winds 5 to 10 miles per hour. Heat index values up to 107. Thursday night, mostly clear. Humid with lows in the lower 70s. Southwest winds around 5 miles per hour. Heat index values up to 102 early in the evening. Friday, sunny, hot with highs in the mid-90s. East winds around 5 miles per hour, becoming south in the afternoon. Heat index values up to 105 in the afternoon. Friday night, mostly clear. Lows in the lower 70s. Southeast winds around 5 miles per hour. Heat index values up to 100 early in the evening. Saturday, mostly sunny. Hot with highs in the upper 90s. Saturday night and Sunday, partly cloudy. A chance of showers with a slight chance of thunderstorms. Lows in the lower 70s. Highs in the lower 90s. Chance of rain 40%. Sunday night, partly cloudy in the evening, then becoming mostly cloudy. A slight chance of thunderstorms in the evening. A slight chance of showers. Lows in the upper 60s. Chance of rain 20%. Monday, partly sunny.
a slight chance of showers in the morning, then a chance of showers with a slight chance of thunderstorms in the afternoon. Highs in the upper 80s. Chance of rain 40%. Monday night, mostly cloudy with a chance of showers in the evening, then partly cloudy with a slight chance of showers after midnight. Lows in the mid-60s. Chance of rain 40%. Tuesday through Wednesday, partly cloudy with a 20% chance of showers. Highs in the lower 80s. Lows in the lower 60s. At 9 p.m. at Lambert Field in St. Louis, it was cloudy with a temperature of 84 degrees. The dew point was 70, giving us a relative humidity of 62%. The wind was southwest at 6 miles an hour, and the pressure was 30.22 inches and rising. Elsewhere in the metro area, in Chesterfield, it was mostly cloudy and the temperature was 77. In Belleville, it was 78 degrees. In Cahokia, it was mostly cloudy and 75 degrees. In St. Charles, it was mostly cloudy and 80. Across the region, it was mostly cloudy in Columbia, Missouri, with a temperature of 78. In Quincy, it was partly cloudy and 77 degrees. In Kansas City, it was clear and the temperature was 83. It was clear in Springfield, Missouri, with a temperature of 85. In Rolla, it was partly cloudy and the temperature was 76. In Farmington, it was 78 degrees. It was clear in Cape Girardeau, with 80 degrees. It was partly cloudy in Springfield, Illinois, with a temperature of 78. Once again in St. Louis, it was cloudy, the temperature was 84 degrees, and the wind was southwest at 6 miles an hour. The current time is 9:56 p.m. Central Daylight Time. 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This program originates from the National Weather Service Forecast Office in St. Louis, Missouri, and serves parts of East Central Missouri and Southwest Illinois, including the St. Louis metro area and surrounding counties. Heat advisory in effect until 8 p.m. Saturday. Tonight, mostly cloudy with a chance of showers and thunderstorms this evening, then partly cloudy after midnight. Lows in the mid-70s. South winds around 5 miles per hour. Chance of rain 40%. Thursday, sunny, hot with highs in the upper 90s. Southwest winds 5 to 10 miles per hour. Heat index values up to 107. Thursday night, mostly clear. Humid with lows in the lower 70s. Southwest winds around 5 miles per hour. Heat index values up to 102 early in the evening. Friday, sunny, hot with highs in the mid-90s. East winds around 5 miles per hour, becoming south in the afternoon. Heat index values up to 105 in the afternoon. Friday night, mostly clear. Lows in the lower 70s. Southeast winds around 5 miles per hour. Heat index values up to 100 early in the evening. Saturday, mostly sunny. Hot with highs in the upper 90s. Saturday night and Sunday, partly cloudy. A chance of showers with a slight chance of thunderstorms. Lows in the lower 70s. Highs in the lower 90s. Chance of rain 40%. Sunday night, partly cloudy in the evening, then becoming mostly cloudy. A slight chance of thunderstorms in the evening. A slight chance of showers. Lows in the upper 60s. Chance of rain 20%. Monday, partly sunny. A slight chance of showers in the morning, then a chance of showers with a slight chance of thunderstorms in the afternoon. Highs in the upper 80s. Chance of rain 40%. Monday night, mostly cloudy with a chance of showers in the evening, then partly cloudy with a slight chance of showers after midnight. Lows in the mid-60s. Chance of rain 40%. Tuesday through Wednesday, partly cloudy with a 20% chance of showers. Highs in the lower 80s. Lows in the lower 60s. At 9 p.m. at Lambert Field in St. Louis, it was cloudy with a temperature of 84 degrees.
The dew point was 70, giving us a relative humidity of 62%. The wind was southwest at 6 miles an hour, and the pressure was 30.22 inches and rising. Elsewhere in the metro area, in Chesterfield, it was mostly cloudy and the temperature was 77. In Belleville, it was 78 degrees. In Cahokia, it was mostly cloudy and 75 degrees. In St. Charles, it was mostly cloudy and 80. Across the region, it was mostly cloudy in Columbia, Missouri, with a temperature of 78. In Quincy, it was partly cloudy and 77 degrees. In Kansas City, it was clear and the temperature was 83. It was clear in Springfield, Missouri, with a temperature of 85. In Rolla, it was partly cloudy and the temperature was 76. In Farmington, it was 78 degrees. It was clear in Cape Girardeau, with 80 degrees. It was partly cloudy in Springfield, Illinois, with a temperature of 78. Once again in St. Vincent, the wind was southwest at 6 miles.

In Kansas City, it was clear and the temperature was 83. It was clear in Springfield, Missouri, with a temperature of 85. In Rolla, it was partly cloudy and the temperature was 76. In Farmington, it was 78 degrees. It was clear in Cape Girardeau, with 80 degrees. It was partly cloudy in Springfield, Illinois, with a temperature of 78. Once again in St. Louis, it was cloudy, the temperature was 84 degrees, and the wind was southwest at 6 miles an hour. The current time is 10 p.m. Central Daylight Time. This is NOAA, Weather Radio KDO 89 St. Louis, Missouri, broadcasting on 162.550 MHz. This program originates from the National Weather Service Forecast Office in St. Louis, Missouri, and serves parts of East Central Missouri and Southwest Illinois, including the St. Louis metro area and surrounding counties. Heat advisory in effect until 8 p.m. Saturday. Tonight, mostly cloudy with a chance of showers and thunderstorms this evening, then partly cloudy after midnight. Lows in the mid-70s. South winds around 5 miles per hour. Chance of rain 40%. Thursday, sunny, hot with highs in the upper 90s. Southwest winds 5 to 10 miles per hour. Heat index values up to 107. Thursday night, mostly clear. Humid with lows in the lower 70s. Southwest winds around 5 miles per hour. Heat index values up to 102 early in the evening. Friday, sunny, hot with highs in the mid-90s. East winds around 5 miles per hour, becoming south in the afternoon. Heat index values up to 105 in the afternoon. Friday night, mostly clear. Lows in the lower 70s. Southeast winds around 5 miles per hour. Heat index values up to 100 early in the evening. Saturday, mostly sunny. Hot with highs in the upper 90s. Saturday night and Sunday, partly cloudy. A chance of showers with a slight chance of thunderstorms. Lows in the lower 70s. Highs in the lower 90s. Chance of rain 40%. Sunday night, partly cloudy in the evening, then becoming mostly cloudy. A slight chance of thunderstorms in the evening. A slight chance of showers. Lows in the upper 60s. Chance of rain 20%. Monday, partly sunny. A slight chance of showers in the morning, then a chance of showers with a slight chance of thunderstorms in the afternoon. Highs in the upper 80s. Chance of rain 40%. Monday night, mostly cloudy with a chance of showers in the evening, then partly cloudy with a slight chance of showers after midnight. Lows in the mid-60s. Chance of rain 40%. Tuesday through Wednesday, partly cloudy with a 20% chance of showers. Highs in the lower 80s. Lows in the lower 60s. At 9 p.m. at Lambert Field in St. Louis, it was cloudy with a temperature of 84 degrees. The dew point was 70, giving us a relative humidity of 62%. The wind was southwest at 6 miles an hour, and the pressure was 30.22 inches and rising. Elsewhere in the metro area, in Chesterfield, it was mostly cloudy and the temperature was 77. In Belleville, it was 78 degrees. In Cahokia, it was mostly cloudy and 75 degrees. In St. Charles, it was mostly cloudy and 80. Across the region, it was mostly cloudy in Columbia, Missouri, with a temperature of 78. In Quincy, it was partly cloudy and 77 degrees. In Kansas City, it was clear and the temperature was 83. It was clear in Springfield, Missouri, with a temperature of 85. In Rolla, it was partly cloudy and the temperature was 76. In Farmington, it was 78 degrees. It was clear in Cape Girardeau, with 80 degrees. It was partly cloudy in Springfield, Illinois, with a temperature of 78. Once again in St. Louis, it was cloudy, the temperature was 84 degrees, and the wind was southwest at 6 miles an hour. The current time is 10:04 p.m. Central Daylight Time. 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

89 St. Louis, Missouri, broadcasting on 162.550 MHz. This program originates from the National Weather Service Forecast Office in St. Louis, Missouri, and serves parts of East Central Missouri and Southwest Illinois, including the St. Louis metro area and surrounding counties. Heat advisory in effect until 8 p.m. Saturday. Tonight, mostly cloudy with a chance of showers and thunderstorms this evening, then partly cloudy after midnight. Lows in the mid-70s. South winds around 5 miles per hour. Chance of rain 40%. Thursday, sunny, hot with highs in the upper 90s. Southwest winds 5 to 10 miles per hour. Heat index values up to 107. Thursday night, mostly clear. Humid with lows in the lower 70s. Southwest winds around 5 miles per hour. Heat index values up to 102 early in the evening. Friday, sunny, hot with highs in the mid-90s. East winds around 5 miles per hour, becoming south in the afternoon. Heat index values up to 105 in the afternoon. Friday night, mostly clear. Lows in the lower 70s. Southeast winds around 5 miles per hour. Heat index values up to 100 early in the evening. Saturday, mostly sunny. Hot with highs in the upper 90s. Saturday night and Sunday, partly cloudy. A chance of showers with a slight chance of thunderstorms. Lows in the lower 70s. Highs in the lower 90s. Chance of rain 40%. Sunday night, partly cloudy in the evening, then becoming mostly cloudy. A slight chance of thunderstorms in the evening. A slight chance of showers. Lows in the upper 60s. Chance of rain 20%. Monday, partly sunny. A slight chance of showers in the morning, then a chance of showers with a slight chance of thunderstorms in the afternoon. Highs in the upper 80s. Chance of rain 40%. Monday night, mostly cloudy with a chance of showers in the evening, then partly cloudy with a slight chance of showers after midnight. Lows in the mid-60s. Chance of rain 40%. Tuesday through Wednesday, partly cloudy with a 20% chance of showers. Highs in the lower 80s. Lows in the lower 60s. At 9 p.m. at Lambert Field in St. Louis, it was cloudy with a temperature of 84 degrees. The dew point was 70, giving us a relative humidity of 62%. The wind was southwest at 6 miles an hour, and the pressure was 30.22 inches and rising. Elsewhere in the metro area, in Chesterfield, it was mostly cloudy and the temperature was 77. In Belleville, it was 78 degrees. In Cahokia, it was mostly cloudy and 75 degrees. In St. Charles, it was mostly cloudy and 80. Across the region, it was mostly cloudy in Columbia, Missouri, with a temperature of 78. In Quincy, it was partly cloudy and 77 degrees. In Kansas City, it was clear and the temperature was 83. It was clear in Springfield, Missouri, with a temperature of 85. In Rolla, it was partly cloudy and the temperature was 76. In Farmington, it was 78 degrees. It was clear in Cape Girardeau, with 80 degrees. It was partly cloudy in Springfield, Illinois, with a temperature of 78. Once again in St. Louis, it was cloudy, the temperature was 84 degrees, and the wind was southwest at 6 miles an hour. The current time is 10:09 p.m. Central Daylight Time. 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Heat advisory in effect until 8 p.m. Saturday. Tonight, mostly cloudy with a chance of showers and thunderstorms this evening, then partly cloudy after midnight. Lows in the mid-70s. South winds around 5 miles per hour. Chance of rain 40%. Thursday, sunny, hot weather.
Highs in the upper 90s. Southwest winds 5 to 10 miles per hour. Heat index values up to 107. Thursday night, mostly clear. Humid with lows in the lower 70s. Southwest winds around 5 miles per hour. Heat index values up to 102 early in the evening. Friday, sunny, hot with highs in the mid-90s. East winds around 5 miles per hour, becoming south in the afternoon. Heat index values up to 105 in the afternoon. Friday night, mostly clear. Lows in the lower 70s. Southeast winds around 5 miles per hour. Heat index values up to 100 early in the evening. Saturday, mostly sunny. Hot with highs in the upper 90s. Saturday night and Sunday, partly cloudy. A chance of showers with a slight chance of thunderstorms. Lows in the lower 70s. Highs in the lower 90s. Chance of rain 40%. Sunday night, partly cloudy in the evening, then becoming mostly cloudy. A slight chance of thunderstorms in the evening. A slight chance of showers. Lows in the upper 60s. Chance of rain 20%. Monday, partly sunny. A slight chance of showers in the morning, then a chance of showers with a slight chance of thunderstorms in the afternoon. Highs in the upper 80s. Chance of rain 40%. Monday night, mostly cloudy with a chance of showers in the evening, then partly cloudy with a slight chance of showers after midnight. Lows in the mid-60s. Chance of rain 40%. Tuesday through Wednesday, partly cloudy with a 20% chance of showers. Highs in the lower 80s. Lows in the lower 60s. At 10 p.m. at Lambert Field in St. Louis, it was mostly cloudy with a temperature of 82 degrees. The dew point was 71, giving us a relative humidity of 69%. The wind was southwest at 3 miles an hour, and the pressure was 30.23 inches and rising. Elsewhere in the metro area, in Chesterfield, it was partly cloudy and the temperature was 76. In Belleville, it was 78 degrees. In Cahokia, it was partly cloudy and 75 degrees. In St. Charles, it was partly cloudy and 77. Across the region, it was partly cloudy in Columbia, Missouri, with a temperature of 76. In Quincy, it was partly cloudy and 76 degrees. In Kansas City, it was clear and the temperature was 81. It was clear in Springfield, Missouri, with a temperature of 85. In Rolla, it was clear and the temperature was 76. In Farmington, it was 76 degrees. It was clear in Cape Girardeau, with 77 degrees. It was partly cloudy in Springfield, Illinois, with a temperature of 75. Once again in St. Louis, it was mostly cloudy, the temperature was 82 degrees, and the wind was southwest at 3 miles an hour. The current time is 10:13 p.m. Central Daylight Time. 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Heat advisory in effect until 8 p.m. Saturday. Tonight, mostly cloudy with a chance of showers and thunderstorms this evening, then partly cloudy after midnight. Lows in the mid-70s. South winds around 5 miles per hour. Chance of rain 40%. Thursday, sunny, hot with highs in the upper 90s. Southwest winds 5 to 10 miles per hour. Heat index values up to 107. Thursday night, mostly clear. Humid with lows in the lower 70s. Southwest winds around 5 miles per hour. Heat index values up to 102 early in the evening. Friday, sunny, hot with highs in the mid-90s. East winds around 5 miles per hour, becoming south in the afternoon. Heat index values up to 105 in the afternoon. Friday night, mostly clear. Lows in the lower 70s.
southeast winds around 5 miles per hour. Heat index values up to 100 early in the evening. Saturday, mostly sunny. Hot with highs in the upper 90s. Saturday night and Sunday, partly cloudy. A chance of showers with a slight chance of thunderstorms. Lows in the lower 70s. Highs in the lower 90s. Chance of rain 40%. Sunday night, partly cloudy in the evening, then becoming mostly cloudy. A slight chance of thunderstorms in the evening. A slight chance of showers. Lows in the upper 60s. Chance of rain 20%. Monday, partly sunny. A slight chance of showers in the morning, then a chance of showers with a slight chance of thunderstorms in the afternoon. Highs in the upper 80s. Chance of rain 40%. Monday night, mostly cloudy with a chance of showers in the evening, then partly cloudy with a slight chance of showers after midnight. Lows in the mid-60s. Chance of rain 40%. Tuesday through Wednesday, partly cloudy with a 20% chance of showers. Highs in the lower 80s. Lows in the lower 60s. At 10 p.m. at Lambert Field in St. Louis, it was mostly cloudy with a temperature of 82 degrees. The dew point was 71, giving us a relative humidity of 69%. The wind was southwest at 3 miles an hour, and the pressure was 30.23 inches and rising. Elsewhere in the metro area, in Chesterfield, it was partly cloudy and the temperature was 76. In Belleville, it was 78 degrees. In Cahokia, it was partly cloudy and 75 degrees. In St. Charles, it was partly cloudy and 77. Across the region, it was partly cloudy in Columbia, Missouri, with a temperature of 76. In Quincy, it was partly cloudy and 76 degrees. In Kansas City, it was clear and the temperature was 81. It was clear in Springfield, Missouri, with a temperature of 85. In Rolla, it was clear and the temperature was 76. In Farmington, it was 76 degrees. It was clear in Cape Girardeau, with 77 degrees. It was partly cloudy in Springfield, Illinois, with a temperature of 75. Once again in St. Louis, it was mostly cloudy. The temperature was 82 degrees and the wind was southwest at 3 miles an hour. The current time is 10:17 p.m. Central Daylight Time. 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Heat advisory in effect until 8 p.m. Saturday. Tonight, mostly cloudy with a chance of showers and thunderstorms this evening, then partly cloudy after midnight. Lows in the mid-70s. South winds around 5 miles per hour. Chance of rain 40%. Thursday, sunny, hot with highs in the upper 90s. Southwest winds 5 to 10 miles per hour. Heat index values up to 107. Thursday night, mostly clear. Humid with lows in the lower 70s. Southwest winds around 5 miles per hour. Heat index values up to 102 early in the evening. Friday, sunny, hot with highs in the mid-90s. East winds around 5 miles per hour, becoming south in the afternoon. Heat index values up to 105 in the afternoon. Friday night, mostly clear. Lows in the lower 70s. Southeast winds around 5 miles per hour. Heat index values up to 100 early in the evening. Saturday, mostly sunny. Hot with highs in the upper 90s. Saturday night and Sunday, partly cloudy. A chance of showers with a slight chance of thunderstorms. Lows in the lower 70s. Highs in the lower 90s. Chance of rain 40%. Sunday night, partly cloudy in the evening, then becoming mostly cloudy. A slight chance of thunderstorms in the evening. A slight chance of showers. Lows in the upper 60s. Chance of rain.
50%. Monday, partly sunny. A slight chance of showers in the morning, then a chance of showers with a slight chance of thunderstorms in the afternoon. Highs in the upper 80s. Chance of rain 40%. Monday night, mostly cloudy with a chance of showers in the evening, then partly cloudy with a slight chance of showers after midnight. Lows in the mid-60s. Chance of rain 40%. Tuesday through Wednesday, partly cloudy with a 20% chance of showers. Highs in the lower 80s. Lows in the lower 60s. At 10 p.m. at Lambert Field in St. Louis, it was mostly cloudy with a temperature of 82 degrees. The dew point was 71, giving us a relative humidity of 69%. The wind was southwest at 3 miles an hour, and the pressure was 30.23 inches and rising. Elsewhere in the metro area, in Chesterfield, it was partly cloudy and the temperature was 76. In Belleville, it was 78 degrees. In Cahokia, it was partly cloudy and 75 degrees. In St. Charles, it was partly cloudy and 77. Across the region, it was partly cloudy in Columbia, Missouri, with a temperature of 76. In Quincy, it was partly cloudy and 76 degrees. In Kansas City, it was clear and the temperature was 81. It was clear in Springfield, Missouri, with a temperature of 85. In Rolla, it was clear and the temperature was 76. In Farmington, it was 76 degrees. It was clear in Cape Girardeau, with 77 degrees. It was partly cloudy in Springfield, Illinois, with a temperature of 75. Once again in St. Louis, it was mostly cloudy. The temperature was 82 degrees, and the wind was southwest at 3 miles an hour. The current time is 10:22 p.m. Central Daylight Time. 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Heat advisory in effect until 8 p.m. Saturday. Tonight, mostly cloudy with a chance of showers and thunderstorms this evening, then partly cloudy after midnight. Lows in the mid-70s. South winds around 5 miles per hour. Chance of rain 40%. Thursday, sunny, hot with highs in the upper 90s. Southwest winds 5 to 10 miles per hour. Heat index values up to 107. Thursday night, mostly clear. Humid with lows in the lower 70s. Southwest winds around 5 miles per hour. Heat index values up to 102 early in the evening. Friday, sunny, hot with highs in the mid-90s. East winds around 5 miles per hour, becoming south in the afternoon. Heat index values up to 105 in the afternoon. Friday night, mostly clear. Lows in the lower 70s. Southeast winds around 5 miles per hour. Heat index values up to 100 early in the evening. Saturday, mostly sunny. Hot with highs in the upper 90s. Saturday night and Sunday, partly cloudy. A chance of showers with a slight chance of thunderstorms. Lows in the lower 70s. Highs in the lower 90s. Chance of rain 40%. Sunday night, partly cloudy in the evening, then becoming mostly cloudy. A slight chance of thunderstorms in the evening. A slight chance of showers. Lows in the upper 60s. Chance of rain 20%. Monday, partly sunny. A slight chance of showers in the morning, then a chance of showers with a slight chance of thunderstorms in the afternoon. Highs in the upper 80s. Chance of rain 40%. Monday night, mostly cloudy with a chance of showers in the evening, then partly cloudy with a slight chance of showers after midnight. Lows in the mid-60s. Chance of rain 40%. Tuesday through Wednesday, partly cloudy with a 20% chance of showers. Highs in the lower 80s. Lows in the lower 60s. At 10 p.m. at Lambert Field in St. Louis.
It was mostly cloudy with a temperature of 82 degrees. The dew point was 71, giving us a relative humidity of 69%. The wind was southwest at 3 miles an hour, and the pressure was 30.23 inches and rising. Elsewhere in the metro area, in Chesterfield, it was partly cloudy and the temperature was 76. In Belleville, it was 78 degrees. In Cahokia, it was partly cloudy and 75 degrees. In St. Charles, it was partly cloudy and 77. Across the region, it was partly cloudy in Columbia, Missouri, with a temperature of 76. In Quincy, it was partly cloudy and 76 degrees. In Kansas City, it was clear and the temperature was 81. It was clear in Springfield, Missouri, with a temperature of 85. In Rolla, it was clear and the temperature was 76. In Farmington, it was 76 degrees. It was clear in Cape Girardeau, with 77 degrees. It was partly cloudy in Springfield, Illinois, with a temperature of 75. Once again in St. Louis, it was mostly cloudy. The temperature was 82 degrees and the wind was southwest at 3 miles an hour. The current time is 10:26 p.m. Central Daylight Time. 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This program originates from the National Weather Service Forecast Office in St. Louis, Missouri, and serves parts of East Central Missouri and Southwest Illinois, including the St. Louis metro area and surrounding counties. Heat advisory in effect until 8 p.m. Saturday. Tonight, mostly cloudy with a chance of showers and thunderstorms this evening, then partly cloudy after midnight. Lows in the mid-70s. South winds around 5 miles per hour. Chance of rain 40%. Thursday, sunny, hot with highs in the upper 90s. Southwest winds 5 to 10 miles per hour. Heat index values up to 107. Thursday night, mostly clear. Humid with lows in the lower 70s. Southwest winds around 5 miles per hour. Heat index values up to 102 early in the evening. Friday, sunny, hot with highs in the mid-90s. East winds around 5 miles per hour, becoming south in the afternoon. Heat index values up to 105 in the afternoon. Friday night, mostly clear. Lows in the lower 70s. Southeast winds around 5 miles per hour. Heat index values up to 100 early in the evening. Saturday, mostly sunny. Hot with highs in the upper 90s. Saturday night and Sunday, partly cloudy. A chance of showers with a slight chance of thunderstorms. Lows in the lower 70s. Highs in the lower 90s. Chance of rain 40%. Sunday night, partly cloudy in the evening, then becoming mostly cloudy. A slight chance of thunderstorms in the evening. A slight chance of showers. Lows in the upper 60s. Chance of rain 20%. Monday, partly sunny. A slight chance of showers in the morning, then a chance of showers with a slight chance of thunderstorms in the afternoon. Highs in the upper 80s. Chance of rain 40%. Monday night, mostly cloudy with a chance of showers in the evening, then partly cloudy with a slight chance of showers after midnight. Lows in the mid-60s. Chance of rain 40%. Tuesday through Wednesday, partly cloudy with a 20% chance of showers. Highs in the lower 80s. Lows in the lower 60s. At 10 p.m. at Lambert Field in St. Louis, it was mostly cloudy with a temperature of 82 degrees. The dew point was 71, giving us a relative humidity of 69%. The wind was southwest at 3 miles an hour, and the pressure was 30.23 inches and rising. Elsewhere in the metro area, in Chesterfield, it was partly cloudy and the temperature was 76. In Belleville, it was 78 degrees. In Cahokia, it was partly cloudy and 75 degrees. In St. Charles, it was partly cloudy and 77. Across the region, it was partly cloudy in Columbia, Missouri, with a temperature of 76.
In Quincy, it was partly cloudy and 76 degrees. In Kansas City, it was clear and the temperature was 81. It was clear in Springfield, Missouri, with a temperature of 85. In Rolla, it was clear and the temperature was 76. In Farmington, it was 76 degrees. It was clear in Cape Girardeau, with 77 degrees. It was partly cloudy in Springfield, Illinois, with a temperature of 75. Once again in St. Louis, it was mostly cloudy. The temperature was 82 degrees and the wind was southwest at 3 miles an hour. The current time is 10:30 p.m. Central Daylight Time. 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Heat advisory in effect until 8 p.m. Saturday. Tonight, mostly cloudy with a chance of showers and thunderstorms this evening, then partly cloudy after midnight. Lows in the mid-70s. South winds around 5 miles per hour. Chance of rain 40%. Thursday, sunny, hot with highs in the upper 90s. Southwest winds 5 to 10 miles per hour. Heat index values up to 107. Thursday night, mostly clear. Humid with lows in the lower 70s. Southwest winds around 5 miles per hour. Heat index values up to 102 early in the evening. Friday, sunny, hot with highs in the mid-90s. East winds around 5 miles per hour, becoming south in the afternoon. Heat index values up to 105 in the afternoon. Friday night, mostly clear. Lows in the lower 70s. Southeast winds around 5 miles per hour. Heat index values up to 100 early in the evening. Saturday, mostly sunny. Hot with highs in the upper 90s. Saturday night and Sunday, partly cloudy. A chance of showers with a slight chance of thunderstorms. Lows in the lower 70s. Highs in the lower 90s. Chance of rain 40%. Sunday night, partly cloudy in the evening, then becoming mostly cloudy. A slight chance of thunderstorms in the evening. A slight chance of showers. Lows in the upper 60s. Chance of rain 20%. Monday, partly sunny. A slight chance of showers in the morning, then a chance of showers with a slight chance of thunderstorms in the afternoon. Highs in the upper 80s. Chance of rain 40%. Monday night, mostly cloudy with a chance of showers in the evening, then partly cloudy with a slight chance of showers after midnight. Lows in the mid-60s. Chance of rain 40%. Tuesday through Wednesday, partly cloudy with a 20% chance of showers. Highs in the lower 80s. Lows in the lower 60s. At 10 p.m. at Lambert Field in St. Louis, it was mostly cloudy with a temperature of 82 degrees. The dew point was 71, giving us a relative humidity of 69%. The wind was southwest at 3 miles an hour, and the pressure was 30.23 inches and rising. Elsewhere in the metro area, in Chesterfield, it was partly cloudy and the temperature was 76. In Belleville, it was 78 degrees. In Cahokia, it was partly cloudy and 75 degrees. In St. Charles, it was partly cloudy and 77. Across the region, it was partly cloudy in Columbia, Missouri, with a temperature of 76. In Quincy, it was partly cloudy and 76 degrees. In Kansas City, it was clear and the temperature was 81. It was clear in Springfield, Missouri, with a temperature of 85. In Rolla, it was clear and the temperature was 76. In Farmington, it was 76 degrees. It was clear in Cape Girardeau, with 77 degrees. It was partly cloudy in Springfield, Illinois, with a temperature of 75. Once again in St. Louis, it was mostly cloudy. The temperature was 82 degrees and the wind was southwest at 3 miles an hour. The current time is...
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Heat advisory in effect until 8 p.m. Saturday. Tonight, mostly cloudy with a chance of showers and thunderstorms this evening, then partly cloudy after midnight. Lows in the mid-70s. South winds around 5 miles per hour. Chance of rain 40%. Thursday, sunny, hot with highs in the upper 90s. Southwest winds 5 to 10 miles per hour. Heat index values up to 107. Thursday night, mostly clear. Humid with lows in the lower 70s. Southwest winds around 5 miles per hour. Heat index values up to 102 early in the evening. Friday, sunny, hot with highs in the mid-90s. East winds around 5 miles per hour, becoming south in the afternoon. Heat index values up to 105 in the afternoon. Friday night, mostly clear. Lows in the lower 70s. Southeast winds around 5 miles per hour. Heat index values up to 100 early in the evening. Saturday, mostly sunny. Hot with highs in the upper 90s. Saturday night and Sunday, partly cloudy. A chance of showers with a slight chance of thunderstorms. Lows in the lower 70s. Highs in the lower 90s. Chance of rain 40%. Sunday night, partly cloudy in the evening, then becoming mostly cloudy. A slight chance of thunderstorms in the evening. A slight chance of showers. Lows in the upper 60s. Chance of rain 20%. Monday, partly sunny. A slight chance of showers in the morning, then a chance of showers with a slight chance of thunderstorms in the afternoon. Highs in the upper 80s. Chance of rain 40%. Monday night, mostly cloudy with a chance of showers in the evening, then partly cloudy with a slight chance of showers after midnight. Lows in the mid-60s. Chance of rain 40%. Tuesday through Wednesday, partly cloudy with a 20% chance of showers. Highs in the lower 80s. Lows in the lower 60s. At 10 p.m. at Lambert Field in St. Louis, it was mostly cloudy with a temperature of 82 degrees. The dew point was 71, giving us a relative humidity of 69%. The wind was southwest at 3 miles an hour, and the pressure was 30.23 inches and rising. Elsewhere in the metro area, in Chesterfield, it was partly cloudy and the temperature was 76. In Belleville, it was 78 degrees. In Cahokia, it was partly cloudy and 75 degrees. In St. Charles, it was partly cloudy and 77. Across the region, it was partly cloudy in Columbia, Missouri, with a temperature of 76. In Quincy, it was partly cloudy and 76 degrees. In Kansas City, it was clear and the temperature was 81. It was clear in Springfield, Missouri, with a temperature of 85. In Rolla, it was clear and the temperature was 76. In Farmington, it was 76 degrees. It was clear in Cape Girardeau, with 77 degrees. It was partly cloudy in Springfield, Illinois, with a temperature of 75. Once again in St. Louis, it was mostly cloudy, the temperature was 82 degrees, and the wind was southwest at 3 miles an hour. The current time is 10:39 p.m. Central Daylight Time. 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This program originates from the National Weather Service Forecast Office in St. Louis, Missouri, and serves parts of East Central Missouri and Southwest Illinois, including the St. Louis metro area and surrounding counties. Heat advisory in effect until 8 p.m. Saturday. Tonight, mostly cloudy with a chance of showers and thunderstorms this evening, then partly cloudy after midnight. Lows in the mid-70s.
south winds around 5 miles per hour. Chance of rain 40%. Thursday, sunny, hot with highs in the upper 90s. Southwest winds 5 to 10 miles per hour. Heat index values up to 107. Thursday night, mostly clear. Humid with lows in the lower 70s. Southwest winds around 5 miles per hour. Heat index values up to 102 early in the evening. Friday, sunny, hot with highs in the mid-90s. East winds around 5 miles per hour, becoming south in the afternoon. Heat index values up to 105 in the afternoon. Friday night, mostly clear. Lows in the lower 70s. Southeast winds around 5 miles per hour. Heat index values up to 100 early in the evening. Saturday, mostly sunny. Hot with highs in the upper 90s. Saturday night and Sunday, partly cloudy. A chance of showers with a slight chance of thunderstorms. Lows in the lower 70s. Highs in the lower 90s. Chance of rain 40%. Sunday night, partly cloudy in the evening, then becoming mostly cloudy. A slight chance of thunderstorms in the evening. A slight chance of showers. Lows in the upper 60s. Chance of rain 20%. Monday, partly sunny. A slight chance of showers in the morning, then a chance of showers with a slight chance of thunderstorms in the afternoon. Highs in the upper 80s. Chance of rain 40%. Monday night, mostly cloudy with a chance of showers in the evening, then partly cloudy with a slight chance of showers after midnight. Lows in the mid-60s. Chance of rain 40%. Tuesday through Wednesday, partly cloudy with a 20% chance of showers. Highs in the lower 80s. Lows in the lower 60s. At 10 p.m. at Lambert Field in St. Louis, it was mostly cloudy with a temperature of 82 degrees. The dew point was 71, giving us a relative humidity of 69%. The wind was southwest at 3 miles an hour, and the pressure was 30.23 inches and rising. Elsewhere in the metro area, in Chesterfield, it was partly cloudy and the temperature was 76. In Belleville, it was 78 degrees. In Cahokia, it was partly cloudy and 75 degrees. In St. Charles, it was partly cloudy and 77. Across the region, it was partly cloudy in Columbia, Missouri, with a temperature of 76. In Quincy, it was partly cloudy and 76 degrees. In Kansas City, it was clear and the temperature was 81. It was clear in Springfield, Missouri, with a temperature of 85. In Rolla, it was clear and the temperature was 76. In Farmington, it was 76 degrees. It was clear in Cape Girardeau, with 77 degrees. It was partly cloudy in Springfield, Illinois, with a temperature of 75. Once again in St. Louis, it was mostly cloudy. The temperature was 82 degrees and the wind was southwest at 3 miles an hour. The current time is 10:43 p.m. Central Daylight Time. This is NOAA, Weather Radio KDO 89 St. Louis, Missouri, broadcasting on 162.550 MHz. This program originates from the National Weather Service Forecast Office in St. Louis, Missouri, and serves parts of East Central Missouri and Southwest Illinois, including the St. Louis metro area and surrounding counties. Heat advisory in effect until 8 p.m. Saturday. Tonight, mostly cloudy with a chance of showers and thunderstorms this evening, then partly cloudy after midnight. Lows in the mid-70s. South winds around 5 miles per hour. Chance of rain 40%. Thursday, sunny, hot with highs in the upper 90s. Southwest winds 5 to 10 miles per hour. Heat index values up to 107. Thursday night, mostly clear. Humid with lows in the lower 70s. Southwest winds around 5 miles per hour. Heat index values up to 102 early in the evening. Friday, sunny, hot with highs in the mid-90s. East winds around 5 miles per hour, becoming south in the afternoon. Heat index values to
105 in the afternoon. Friday night, mostly clear. Lows in the lower 70s. Southeast winds around 5 miles per hour. Heat index values up to 100 early in the evening. Saturday, mostly sunny. Hot with highs in the upper 90s. Saturday night and Sunday, partly cloudy. A chance of showers with a slight chance of thunderstorms. Lows in the lower 70s. Highs in the lower 90s. Chance of rain 40%. Sunday night, partly cloudy in the evening, then becoming mostly cloudy. A slight chance of thunderstorms in the evening. A slight chance of showers. Lows in the upper 60s. Chance of rain 20%. Monday, partly sunny. A slight chance of showers in the morning, then a chance of showers with a slight chance of thunderstorms in the afternoon. Highs in the upper 80s. Chance of rain 40%. Monday night, mostly cloudy with a chance of showers in the evening, then partly cloudy with a slight chance of showers after midnight. Lows in the mid-60s. Chance of rain 40%. Tuesday through Wednesday, partly cloudy with a 20% chance of showers. Highs in the lower 80s. Lows in the lower 60s. At 10 p.m. at Lambert Field in St. Louis, it was mostly cloudy with a temperature of 82 degrees. The dew point was 71, giving us a relative humidity of 69%. The wind was southwest at 3 miles an hour, and the pressure was 30.23 inches and rising. Elsewhere in the metro area, in Chesterfield, it was partly cloudy and the temperature was 76. In Belleville, it was 78 degrees. In Cahokia, it was partly cloudy and 75 degrees. In St. Charles, it was partly cloudy and 77. Across the region, it was partly cloudy in Columbia, Missouri, with a temperature of 76. In Quincy, it was partly cloudy and 76 degrees. In Kansas City, it was clear and the temperature was 81. It was clear in Springfield, Missouri, with a temperature of 85. In Rolla, it was clear and the temperature was 76. In Farmington, it was 76 degrees. It was clear in Cape Girardeau, with 77 degrees. It was partly cloudy in Springfield, Illinois, with a temperature of 75. Once again in St. Louis, it was mostly cloudy. The temperature was 82 degrees and the wind was southwest at 3 miles an hour. The current time is 10:47 p.m. Central Daylight Time. This is NOAA, Weather Radio KDO 89 St. Louis, Missouri, broadcasting on 162.550 MHz. This program originates from the National Weather Service Forecast Office in St. Louis, Missouri, and serves parts of East Central Missouri and Southwest Illinois, including the St. Louis metro area and surrounding counties. Heat advisory in effect until 8 p.m. Saturday. Tonight, mostly cloudy with a chance of showers and thunderstorms this evening, then partly cloudy after midnight. Lows in the mid-70s. South winds around 5 miles per hour. Chance of rain 40%. Thursday, sunny, hot with highs in the upper 90s. Southwest winds 5 to 10 miles per hour. Heat index values up to 107. Thursday night, mostly clear. Humid with lows in the lower 70s. Southwest winds around 5 miles per hour. Heat index values up to 102 early in the evening. Friday, sunny, hot with highs in the mid-90s. East winds around 5 miles per hour, becoming south in the afternoon. Heat index values up to 105 in the afternoon. Friday night, mostly clear. Lows in the lower 70s. Southeast winds around 5 miles per hour. Heat index values up to 100 early in the evening. Saturday, mostly sunny. Hot with highs in the upper 90s. Saturday night and Sunday, partly cloudy. A chance of showers with a slight chance of thunderstorms. Lows in the lower 70s. Highs in the lower 90s. Chance of rain 40%. Sunday night, partly cloudy in the evening, then becoming mostly cloudy. A slight chance.
thunderstorms in the evening. A slight chance of showers. Lows in the upper 60s. Chance of rain 20%. Monday, partly sunny. A slight chance of showers in the morning, then a chance of showers with a slight chance of thunderstorms in the afternoon. Highs in the upper 80s. Chance of rain 40%. Monday night, mostly cloudy with a chance of showers in the evening, then partly cloudy with a slight chance of showers after midnight. Lows in the mid-60s. Chance of rain 40%. Tuesday through Wednesday, partly cloudy with a 20% chance of showers. Highs in the lower 80s. Lows in the lower 60s. Heat advisory in effect until 8 p.m. Saturday. Overnight, mostly cloudy late this evening, then clearing. Near steady temperature in the mid-70s. South winds around 5 miles per hour. Thursday, sunny. A slight chance of showers and thunderstorms in the afternoon. Hot with highs in the upper 90s. Southwest winds 5 to 10 miles per hour. Chance of rain 20%. Heat index values up to 108 in the afternoon. Thursday night, mostly clear. A slight chance of showers and thunderstorms in the evening. Humid with lows in the lower 70s. Southwest winds around 5 miles per hour, becoming north after midnight. Chance of rain 20%. Heat index values up to 103 early in the evening. Friday, sunny, hot with highs in the mid-90s. East winds around 5 miles per hour, becoming south in the afternoon. Heat index values up to 105 in the afternoon. Friday night, mostly clear. Lows in the lower 70s. Southeast winds around 5 miles per hour. Heat index values up to 100 early in the evening. Saturday, mostly sunny. Hot with highs in the upper 90s. Saturday night and Sunday, partly cloudy. A chance of showers with a slight chance of thunderstorms. Lows in the lower 70s. Highs in the lower 90s. Chance of rain 40%. Sunday night, partly cloudy in the evening, then becoming mostly cloudy. A slight chance of thunderstorms in the evening. A slight chance of showers. Lows in the upper 60s. Chance of rain 20%. Monday, partly sunny. A slight chance of showers in the morning, then a chance of showers with a slight chance of thunderstorms in the afternoon. Highs in the upper 80s. Chance of rain 40%. Monday night, mostly cloudy with a chance of showers in the evening, then partly cloudy with a slight chance of showers after midnight. Lows in the mid-60s. Chance of rain 40%. Tuesday through Wednesday, partly cloudy with a 20% chance of showers. Highs in the lower 80s. Lows in the lower 60s. At 10 p.m. at Lambert Field in St. Louis, it was mostly cloudy with a temperature of 82 degrees. The dew point was 71, giving us a relative humidity of 69%. The wind was southwest at 3 miles an hour, and the pressure was 30.23 inches and rising. Elsewhere in the metro area, in Chesterfield, it was partly cloudy and the temperature was 76. In Belleville, it was 78 degrees. In Cahokia, it was partly cloudy and 75 degrees. In St. Charles, it was partly cloudy and 77. Across the region, it was partly cloudy in Columbia, Missouri, with a temperature of 76. In Quincy, it was partly cloudy and 76 degrees. In Kansas City, it was clear and the temperature was 81. It was clear in Springfield, Missouri, with a temperature of 85. In Rolla, it was clear and the temperature was 76. In Farmington, it was 76 degrees. It was clear in Cape Girardeau, with 77 degrees. It was partly cloudy in Springfield, Illinois, with a temperature of 75. Once again in St. Louis, it was mostly cloudy. The temperature was 82 degrees and the wind was southwest at 3 miles an hour. The current time is 10:54 p.m. Central Daylight Time.
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Heat advisory in effect until 8 p.m. Saturday. Overnight, mostly cloudy late this evening, then clearing. Near steady temperature in the mid-70s. South winds around 5 miles per hour. Thursday, sunny. A slight chance of showers and thunderstorms in the afternoon. Hot with highs in the upper 90s. Southwest winds 5 to 10 miles per hour. Chance of rain 20%. Heat index values up to 108 in the afternoon. Thursday night, mostly clear. A slight chance of showers and thunderstorms in the evening. Humid with lows in the lower 70s. Southwest winds around 5 miles per hour, becoming north after midnight. Chance of rain 20%. Heat index values up to 103 early in the evening. Friday, sunny, hot with highs in the mid-90s. East winds around 5 miles per hour, becoming south in the afternoon. Heat index values up to 105 in the afternoon. Friday night, mostly clear. Lows in the lower 70s. Southeast winds around 5 miles per hour. Heat index values up to 100 early in the evening. Saturday, mostly sunny. Hot with highs in the upper 90s. Saturday night and Sunday, partly cloudy. A chance of showers with a slight chance of thunderstorms. Lows in the lower 70s. Highs in the lower 90s. Chance of rain 40%. Sunday night, partly cloudy in the evening, then becoming mostly cloudy. A slight chance of thunderstorms in the evening. A slight chance of showers. Lows in the upper 60s. Chance of rain 20%. Monday, partly sunny. A slight chance of showers in the morning, then a chance of showers with a slight chance of thunderstorms in the afternoon. Highs in the upper 80s. Chance of rain 40%. Monday night, mostly cloudy with a chance of showers in the evening, then partly cloudy with a slight chance of showers after midnight. Lows in the mid-60s. Chance of rain 40%. Tuesday through Wednesday, partly cloudy with a 20% chance of showers. Highs in the lower 80s. Lows in the lower 60s. At 10 p.m. at Lambert Field in St. Louis, it was mostly cloudy with a temperature of 82 degrees. The dew point was 71, giving us a relative humidity of 69%. The wind was southwest at 3 miles an hour, and the pressure was 30.23 inches and rising. Elsewhere in the metro area, in Chesterfield, it was partly cloudy and the temperature was 76. In Belleville, it was 78 degrees. In Cahokia, it was partly cloudy and 75 degrees. In St. Charles, it was partly cloudy and 77. Across the region, it was partly cloudy in Columbia, Missouri, with a temperature of 76. In Quincy, it was partly cloudy and 76 degrees. In Kansas City, it was clear and the temperature was 81. It was clear in Springfield, Missouri, with a temperature of 85. In Rolla, it was clear and the temperature was 76. In Farmington, it was 76 degrees. It was clear in Cape Girardeau, with 77 degrees. It was partly cloudy in Springfield, Illinois, with a temperature of 75. Once again in St. Louis, it was mostly cloudy. The temperature was 82 degrees and the wind was southwest at 3 miles an hour. The current time is 10:59 p.m. Central Daylight Time. 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Heat advisory in effect until 8 p.m. Saturday. Overnight,
mostly cloudy late this evening, then clearing. Near steady temperature in the mid-70s. South winds around 5 miles per hour. Thursday, sunny. A slight chance of showers and thunderstorms in the afternoon. Hot with highs in the upper 90s. Southwest winds 5 to 10 miles per hour. Chance of rain 20%. Heat index values up to 108 in the afternoon. Thursday night, mostly clear. A slight chance of showers and thunderstorms in the evening. Humid with lows in the lower 70s. Southwest winds around 5 miles per hour, becoming north after midnight. Chance of rain 20%. Heat index values up to 103 early in the evening. Friday, sunny, hot with highs in the mid-90s. East winds around 5 miles per hour, becoming south in the afternoon. Heat index values up to 105 in the afternoon. Friday night, mostly clear. Lows in the lower 70s. Southeast winds around 5 miles per hour.

chance of rain 20%. Heat index values up to 103 early in the evening. Friday, sunny, hot with highs in the mid-90s. East winds around 5 miles per hour, becoming south in the afternoon. Heat index values up to 105 in the afternoon. Friday night, mostly clear. Lows in the lower 70s. Southeast winds around 5 miles per hour. Heat index values up to 100 early in the evening. Saturday, mostly sunny. Hot with highs in the upper 90s. Saturday night and Sunday, partly cloudy. A chance of showers with a slight chance of thunderstorms. Lows in the lower 70s. Highs in the lower 90s. Chance of rain 40%. Sunday night, partly cloudy in the evening, then becoming mostly cloudy. A slight chance of thunderstorms in the evening. A slight chance of showers. Lows in the upper 60s. Chance of rain 20%. Monday, partly sunny. A slight chance of showers in the morning, then a chance of showers with a slight chance of thunderstorms in the afternoon. Highs in the upper 80s. Chance of rain 40%. Monday night, mostly cloudy with a chance of showers in the evening, then partly cloudy with a slight chance of showers after midnight. Lows in the mid-60s. Chance of rain 40%. Tuesday through Wednesday, partly cloudy with a 20% chance of showers. Highs in the lower 80s. Lows in the lower 60s. At 10 p.m. at Lambert Field in St. Louis, it was mostly cloudy with a temperature of 82 degrees. The dew point was 71, giving us a relative humidity of 69%. The wind was southwest at 3 miles an hour, and the pressure was 30.23 inches and rising. Elsewhere in the metro area, in Chesterfield, it was partly cloudy and the temperature was 76. In Belleville, it was 78 degrees. In Cahokia, it was partly cloudy and 75 degrees. In St. Charles, it was partly cloudy and 77. Across the region, it was partly cloudy in Columbia, Missouri, with a temperature of 76. In Quincy, it was partly cloudy and 76 degrees. In Kansas City, it was clear and the temperature was 81. It was clear in Springfield, Missouri, with a temperature of 85. In Rolla, it was clear and the temperature was 76. In Farmington, it was 76 degrees. It was clear in Cape Girardeau, with 77 degrees. It was partly cloudy in Springfield, Illinois, with a temperature of 75. Once again in St. Louis, it was mostly cloudy. The temperature was 82 degrees and the wind was southwest at 3 miles an hour. The current time is 11:03 p.m. Central Daylight Time. 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This program originates from the National Weather Service Forecast Office in St. Louis, Missouri, and serves parts of East Central Missouri and Southwest Illinois, including the St. Louis metro area and surrounding counties. Heat advisory in effect until 8 p.m. Saturday. Overnight, mostly cloudy late this evening, then clearing. Near steady temperature in the mid-70s. South winds around 5 miles per hour. Thursday, sunny. A slight chance of showers and thunderstorms in the afternoon. Hot with highs in the upper 90s. Southwest winds 5 to 10 miles per hour. Chance of rain 20%. Heat index values up to 108 in the afternoon. Thursday night, mostly clear. A slight chance of showers and thunderstorms in the evening. Humid with lows in the lower 70s. Southwest winds around 5 miles per hour, becoming north after midnight. Chance of rain 20%. Heat index values up to 103 early in the evening. Friday, sunny, hot with highs in the mid-90s. East winds around 5 miles per hour, becoming south in the afternoon. Heat index values up to 105 in the afternoon. Friday night, mostly clear. Lows in the lower 70s. Southeast winds around 5 miles per hour.

heat index values up to 100 early in the evening. Saturday, mostly sunny. Hot with highs in the upper 90s. Saturday night and Sunday, partly cloudy. A chance of showers with a slight chance of thunderstorms. Lows in the lower 70s. Highs in the lower 90s. Chance of rain 40%. Sunday night, partly cloudy in the evening, then becoming mostly cloudy. A slight chance of thunderstorms in the evening. A slight chance of showers. Lows in the upper 60s. Chance of rain 20%. Monday, partly sunny. A slight chance of showers in the morning, then a chance of showers with a slight chance of thunderstorms in the afternoon. Highs in the upper 80s. Chance of rain 40%. Monday night, mostly cloudy with a chance of showers in the evening, then partly cloudy with a slight chance of showers after midnight. Lows in the mid-60s. Chance of rain 40%. Tuesday through Wednesday, partly cloudy with a 20% chance of showers. Highs in the lower 80s. Lows in the lower 60s. At 10 p.m. at Lambert Field in St. Louis, it was mostly cloudy with a temperature of 82 degrees. The dew point was 71, giving us a relative humidity of 69%. The wind was southwest at 3 miles an hour, and the pressure was 30.23 inches and rising. Elsewhere in the metro area, in Chesterfield, it was partly cloudy and the temperature was 76. In Belleville, it was 78 degrees. In Cahokia, it was partly cloudy and 75 degrees. In St. Charles, it was partly cloudy and 77. Across the region, it was partly cloudy in Columbia, Missouri, with a temperature of 76. In Quincy, it was partly cloudy and 76 degrees. In Kansas City, it was clear and the temperature was 81. It was clear in Springfield, Missouri, with a temperature of 85. In Rolla, it was clear and the temperature was 76. In Farmington, it was 76 degrees. It was clear in Cape Girardeau, with 77 degrees. It was partly cloudy in Springfield, Illinois, with a temperature of 75. Once again in St. Louis, it was mostly cloudy. The temperature was 82 degrees and the wind was southwest at 3 miles an hour. The current time is 11:08 p.m. Central Daylight Time. 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Heat advisory in effect until 8 p.m. Saturday. Overnight, mostly cloudy late this evening, then clearing. Near steady temperature in the mid-70s. South winds around 5 miles per hour. Thursday, sunny. A slight chance of showers and thunderstorms in the afternoon. Hot with highs in the upper 90s. Southwest winds 5 to 10 miles per hour. Chance of rain 20%. Heat index values up to 108 in the afternoon. Thursday night, mostly clear. A slight chance of showers and thunderstorms in the evening. Humid with lows in the lower 70s. Southwest winds around 5 miles per hour, becoming north after midnight. Chance of rain 20%. Heat index values up to 103 early in the evening. Friday, sunny, hot with highs in the mid-90s. East winds around 5 miles per hour, becoming south in the afternoon. Heat index values up to 105 in the afternoon. Friday night, mostly clear. Lows in the lower 70s. Southeast winds around 5 miles per hour. Heat index values up to 100 early in the evening. Saturday, mostly sunny. Hot with highs in the upper 90s. Saturday night and Sunday, partly cloudy. A chance of showers with a slight chance of thunderstorms. Lows in the lower 70s. Highs in the lower 90s. Chance of rain 40%. Sunday night, partly cloudy in the evening, then becoming mostly cloudy. A slight chance of
Thunderstorms in the evening. A slight chance of showers. Lows in the upper 60s. Chance of rain 20%. Monday, partly sunny. A slight chance of showers in the morning, then a chance of showers with a slight chance of thunderstorms in the afternoon. Highs in the upper 80s. Chance of rain 40%. Monday night, mostly cloudy with a chance of showers in the evening, then partly cloudy with a slight chance of showers after midnight. Lows in the mid-60s. Chance of rain 40%. Tuesday through Wednesday, partly cloudy with a 20% chance of showers. Highs in the lower 80s. Lows in the lower 60s. At 11 p.m. at Lambert Field in St. Louis, it was mostly cloudy with a temperature of 82 degrees. The dew point was 71, giving us a relative humidity of 69%. The wind was south at 5 miles an hour, and the pressure was 30.23 inches and steady. Elsewhere in the metro area, in Chesterfield, it was partly cloudy and the temperature was 75. In Belleville, it was 75 degrees. In Cahokia, it was partly cloudy and 76 degrees. In St. Charles, it was partly cloudy and 75. Across the region, it was partly cloudy in Columbia, Missouri, with a temperature of 75. In Quincy, it was partly cloudy and 75 degrees. In Kansas City, it was clear and the temperature was 78. It was clear in Springfield, Missouri, with a temperature of 84. In Rolla, it was clear and the temperature was 76. In Farmington, it was 76 degrees. It was clear in Cape Girardeau, with 77 degrees. It was partly cloudy in Springfield, Illinois, with a temperature of 75. Once again in St. Louis, it was mostly cloudy, the temperature was 82 degrees, and the wind was south at 5 miles an hour. The current time is 11:12 p.m. Central Daylight Time. 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This program originates from the National Weather Service Forecast Office in St. Louis, Missouri, and serves parts of East Central Missouri and Southwest Illinois, including the St. Louis metro area and surrounding counties. Heat advisory in effect until 8 p.m. Saturday. Overnight, mostly cloudy late this evening, then clearing. Near steady temperature in the mid-70s. South winds around 5 miles per hour. Thursday, sunny. A slight chance of showers and thunderstorms in the afternoon. Hot with highs in the upper 90s. Southwest winds 5 to 10 miles per hour. Chance of rain 20%. Heat index values up to 108 in the afternoon. Thursday night, mostly clear. A slight chance of showers and thunderstorms in the evening. Humid with lows in the lower 70s. Southwest winds around 5 miles per hour, becoming north after midnight. Chance of rain 20%. Heat index values up to 103 early in the evening. Friday, sunny, hot with highs in the mid-90s. East winds around 5 miles per hour, becoming south in the afternoon. Heat index values up to 105 in the afternoon. Friday night, mostly clear. Lows in the lower 70s. Southeast winds around 5 miles per hour. Heat index values up to 100 early in the evening. Saturday, mostly sunny. Hot with highs in the upper 90s. Saturday night and Sunday, partly cloudy. A chance of showers with a slight chance of thunderstorms. Lows in the lower 70s. Highs in the lower 90s. Chance of rain 40%. Sunday night, partly cloudy in the evening, then becoming mostly cloudy. A slight chance of thunderstorms in the evening. A slight chance of showers. Lows in the upper 60s. Chance of rain 20%. Monday, partly sunny. A slight chance of showers in the morning, then a chance of showers with a slight chance of thunderstorms in the afternoon. Highs in the upper 80s. Chance of rain 40%.
Monday night, mostly cloudy with a chance of showers in the evening, then partly cloudy with a slight chance of showers after midnight. Lows in the mid-60s. Chance of rain 40%. Tuesday through Wednesday, partly cloudy with a 20% chance of showers. Highs in the lower 80s. Lows in the lower 60s. At 11 p.m. at Lambert Field in St. Louis, it was mostly cloudy with a temperature of 82 degrees. The dew point was 71, giving us a relative humidity of 69%. The wind was south at 5 miles an hour, and the pressure was 30.23 inches and steady. Elsewhere in the metro area, in Chesterfield, it was partly cloudy and the temperature was 75. In Belleville, it was 75 degrees. In Cahokia, it was partly cloudy and 76 degrees. In St. Charles, it was partly cloudy and 75. Across the region, it was partly cloudy in Columbia, Missouri, with a temperature of 75. In Quincy, it was partly cloudy and 75 degrees. In Kansas City, it was clear and the temperature was 78. It was clear in Springfield, Missouri, with a temperature of 84. In Rolla, it was clear and the temperature was 76. In Farmington, it was 76 degrees. It was clear in Cape Girardeau, with 77 degrees. It was partly cloudy in Springfield, Illinois, with a temperature of 75. Once again in St. Louis, it was mostly cloudy, the temperature was 82 degrees, and the wind was south at 5 miles an hour. The current time is 11:17 p.m. Central Daylight Time. 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Heat advisory in effect until 8 p.m. Saturday. Overnight, mostly cloudy late this evening, then clearing. Near steady temperature in the mid-70s. South winds around 5 miles per hour. Thursday, sunny. A slight chance of showers and thunderstorms in the afternoon. Hot with highs in the upper 90s. Southwest winds 5 to 10 miles per hour. Chance of rain 20%. Heat index values up to 108 in the afternoon. Thursday night, mostly clear. A slight chance of showers and thunderstorms in the evening. Humid with lows in the lower 70s. Southwest winds around 5 miles per hour, becoming north after midnight. Chance of rain 20%. Heat index values up to 103 early in the evening. Friday, sunny, hot with highs in the mid-90s. East winds around 5 miles per hour, becoming south in the afternoon. Heat index values up to 105 in the afternoon. Friday night, mostly clear. Lows in the lower 70s. Southeast winds around 5 miles per hour. Heat index values up to 100 early in the evening. Saturday, mostly sunny. Hot with highs in the upper 90s. Saturday night and Sunday, partly cloudy. A chance of showers with a slight chance of thunderstorms. Lows in the lower 70s. Highs in the lower 90s. Chance of rain 40%. Sunday night, partly cloudy in the evening, then becoming mostly cloudy. A slight chance of thunderstorms in the evening. A slight chance of showers. Lows in the upper 60s. Chance of rain 20%. Monday, partly sunny. A slight chance of showers in the morning, then a chance of showers with a slight chance of thunderstorms in the afternoon. Highs in the upper 80s. Chance of rain 40%. Monday night, mostly cloudy with a chance of showers in the evening, then partly cloudy with a slight chance of showers after midnight. Lows in the mid-60s. Chance of rain 40%. Tuesday through Wednesday, partly cloudy with a 20% chance of showers. Highs in the lower 80s. Lows in the lower 60s. At 11 p.m. at Lambert Field in St. Louis, it was mostly cloudy with a temperature of 82 degrees.
The dew point was 71, giving us a relative humidity of 69%. The wind was at 5 miles an hour, and the pressure was 30.23 inches and steady. Elsewhere in the metro area, in Chesterfield, it was partly cloudy and the temperature was 75. In Belleville, it was 75 degrees. In Cahokia, it was partly cloudy and 76 degrees. In St. Charles, it was partly cloudy and 75. Across the region, it was partly cloudy in Columbia, Missouri, with a temperature of 75. In Quincy, it was partly cloudy and 75 degrees. In Kansas City, it was clear and the temperature was 78. It was clear in Springfield, Missouri, with a temperature of 84. In Rolla, it was clear and the temperature was 76. In Farmington, it was 76 degrees. It was clear in Cape Girardeau, with 77 degrees. It was partly cloudy in Springfield, Illinois, with a temperature of 75. Once again in St. Louis, it was mostly cloudy, the temperature was 82 degrees, and the wind was south at 5 miles an hour. The current time is 11:21 p.m. Central Daylight Time. 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This program originates from the National Weather Service Forecast Office in St. Louis, Missouri, and serves parts of East Central Missouri and Southwest Illinois, including the St. Louis metro area and surrounding counties. Heat advisory in effect until 8 p.m. Saturday. Overnight, mostly cloudy late this evening, then clearing. Near steady temperature in the mid-70s. South winds around 5 miles per hour. Thursday, sunny. A slight chance of showers and thunderstorms in the afternoon. Hot with highs in the upper 90s. Southwest winds 5 to 10 miles per hour. Chance of rain 20%. Heat index values up to 108 in the afternoon. Thursday night, mostly clear. A slight chance of showers and thunderstorms in the evening. Humid with lows in the lower 70s. Southwest winds around 5 miles per hour, becoming north after midnight. Chance of rain 20%. Heat index values up to 103 early in the evening. Friday, sunny, hot with highs in the mid-90s. East winds around 5 miles per hour, becoming south in the afternoon. Heat index values up to 105 in the afternoon. Friday night, mostly clear. Lows in the lower 70s. Southeast winds around 5 miles per hour. Heat index values up to 100 early in the evening. Saturday, mostly sunny. Hot with highs in the upper 90s. Saturday night and Sunday, partly cloudy. A chance of showers with a slight chance of thunderstorms. Lows in the lower 70s. Highs in the lower 90s. Chance of rain 40%. Sunday night, partly cloudy in the evening, then becoming mostly cloudy. A slight chance of thunderstorms in the evening. A slight chance of showers. Lows in the upper 60s. Chance of rain 20%. Monday, partly sunny. A slight chance of showers in the morning, then a chance of showers with a slight chance of thunderstorms in the afternoon. Highs in the upper 80s. Chance of rain 40%. Monday night, mostly cloudy with a chance of showers in the evening, then partly cloudy with a slight chance of showers after midnight. Lows in the mid-60s. Chance of rain 40%. Tuesday through Wednesday, partly cloudy with a 20% chance of showers. Highs in the lower 80s. Lows in the lower 60s. At 11 p.m. at Lambert Field in St. Louis, it was mostly cloudy with a temperature of 82 degrees. The dew point was 71, giving us a relative humidity of 69%. The wind was south at 5 miles an hour, and the pressure was 30.23 inches and steady. Elsewhere in the metro area, in Chesterfield, it was partly cloudy and the temperature was 75. In Belleville, it was 75 degrees. In Cahokia, it was partly cloudy and 76 degrees. In St. Charles, it was partly cloudy and 75.
Across the region, it was partly cloudy in Columbia, Missouri, with a temperature of 75. In Quincy, it was partly cloudy and 75 degrees. In Kansas City, it was clear and the temperature was 78. It was clear in Springfield, Missouri, with a temperature of 84. In Rolla, it was clear and the temperature was 76. In Farmington, it was 76 degrees. It was clear in Cape Girardeau, with 77 degrees. It was partly cloudy in Springfield, Illinois, with a temperature of 75. Once again in St. Louis, it was mostly cloudy. The temperature was 82 degrees and the wind was south at 5 miles an hour. The current time is 11:26 p.m. Central Daylight Time. 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This program originates from the National Weather Service Forecast Office in St. Louis, Missouri, and serves parts of East Central Missouri and Southwest Illinois, including the St. Louis metro area and surrounding counties. Heat advisory in effect until 8 p.m. Saturday. Overnight, mostly cloudy late this evening, then clearing. Near steady temperature in the mid-70s. South winds around 5 miles per hour. Thursday, sunny. A slight chance of showers and thunderstorms in the afternoon. Hot with highs in the upper 90s. Southwest winds 5 to 10 miles per hour. Chance of rain 20%. Heat index values up to 108 in the afternoon. Thursday night, mostly clear. A slight chance of showers and thunderstorms in the evening. Humid with lows in the lower 70s. Southwest winds around 5 miles per hour, becoming north after midnight. Chance of rain 20%. Heat index values up to 103 early in the evening. Friday, sunny, hot with highs in the mid-90s. East winds around 5 miles per hour, becoming south in the afternoon. Heat index values up to 105 in the afternoon. Friday night, mostly clear. Lows in the lower 70s. Southeast winds around 5 miles per hour. Heat index values up to 100 early in the evening. Saturday, mostly sunny. Hot with highs in the upper 90s. Saturday night and Sunday, partly cloudy. A chance of showers with a slight chance of thunderstorms. Lows in the lower 70s. Highs in the lower 90s. Chance of rain 40%. Sunday night, partly cloudy in the evening, then becoming mostly cloudy. A slight chance of thunderstorms in the evening. A slight chance of showers. Lows in the upper 60s. Chance of rain 20%. Monday, partly sunny. A slight chance of showers in the morning, then a chance of showers with a slight chance of thunderstorms in the afternoon. Highs in the upper 80s. Chance of rain 40%. Monday night, mostly cloudy with a chance of showers in the evening, then partly cloudy with a slight chance of showers after midnight. Lows in the mid-60s. Chance of rain 40%. Tuesday through Wednesday, partly cloudy with a 20% chance of showers. Highs in the lower 80s. Lows in the lower 60s. At 11 p.m. at Lambert Field in St. Louis, it was mostly cloudy with a temperature of 82 degrees. The dew point was 71, giving us a relative humidity of 69%. The wind was south at 5 miles an hour, and the pressure was 30.23 inches and steady. Elsewhere in the metro area, in Chesterfield, it was partly cloudy and the temperature was 75. In Belleville, it was 75 degrees. In Cahokia, it was partly cloudy and 76 degrees. In St. Charles, it was partly cloudy and 75. Across the region, it was partly cloudy in Columbia, Missouri, with a temperature of 75. In Quincy, it was partly cloudy and 75 degrees. In Kansas City, it was clear and the temperature was 78. It was clear in Springfield, Missouri, with a temperature of 84. In Rolla, it was clear and the temperature was 76. In Farmington, it was 76 degrees.
It was clear in Cape Girardeau with 77 degrees. It was partly cloudy in Springfield, Illinois, with a temperature of 75. Once again in St. Louis, it was mostly cloudy. The temperature was 82 degrees and the wind was south at 5 miles an hour. The current time is 11:30 p.m. Central Daylight Time. 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Heat advisory in effect until 8 p.m. Saturday. Overnight, mostly cloudy late this evening, then clearing. Near steady temperature in the mid-70s. South winds around 5 miles per hour. Thursday, sunny. A slight chance of showers and thunderstorms in the afternoon. Hot with highs in the upper 90s. Southwest winds 5 to 10 miles per hour. Chance of rain 20%. Heat index values up to 108 in the afternoon. Thursday night, mostly clear. A slight chance of showers and thunderstorms in the evening. Humid with lows in the lower 70s. Southwest winds around 5 miles per hour, becoming north after midnight. Chance of rain 20%. Heat index values up to 103 early in the evening. Friday, sunny, hot with highs in the mid-90s. East winds around 5 miles per hour, becoming south in the afternoon. Heat index values up to 105 in the afternoon. Friday night, mostly clear. Lows in the lower 70s. Southeast winds around 5 miles per hour. Heat index values up to 100 early in the evening. Saturday, mostly sunny. Hot with highs in the upper 90s. Saturday night and Sunday, partly cloudy. A chance of showers with a slight chance of thunderstorms. Lows in the lower 70s. Highs in the lower 90s. Chance of rain 40%. Sunday night, partly cloudy in the evening, then becoming mostly cloudy. A slight chance of thunderstorms in the evening. A slight chance of showers. Lows in the upper 60s. Chance of rain 20%. Monday, partly sunny. A slight chance of showers in the morning, then a chance of showers with a slight chance of thunderstorms in the afternoon. Highs in the upper 80s. Chance of rain 40%. Monday night, mostly cloudy with a chance of showers in the evening, then partly cloudy with a slight chance of showers after midnight. Lows in the mid-60s. Chance of rain 40%. Tuesday through Wednesday, partly cloudy with a 20% chance of showers. Highs in the lower 80s. Lows in the lower 60s. At 11 p.m. at Lambert Field in St. Louis, it was mostly cloudy with a temperature of 82 degrees. The dew point was 71, giving us a relative humidity of 69%. The wind was south at 5 miles an hour, and the pressure was 30.23 inches and steady. Elsewhere in the metro area, in Chesterfield, it was partly cloudy and the temperature was 75. In Belleville, it was 75 degrees. In Cahokia, it was partly cloudy and 76 degrees. In St. Charles, it was partly cloudy and 75. Across the region, it was partly cloudy in Columbia, Missouri, with a temperature of 75. In Quincy, it was partly cloudy and 75 degrees. In Kansas City, it was clear and the temperature was 78. It was clear in Springfield, Missouri, with a temperature of 84. In Rolla, it was clear and the temperature was 76. In Farmington, it was 76 degrees. It was clear in Cape Girardeau, with 77 degrees. It was partly cloudy in Springfield, Illinois, with a temperature of 75. Once again in St. Louis, it was mostly cloudy. The temperature was 82 degrees and the wind was south at 5 miles an hour. The current time is 11:35 p.m. Central Daylight Time.
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Heat advisory in effect until 8 p.m. Saturday. Overnight, mostly cloudy late this evening, then clearing. Near steady temperature in the mid-70s. South winds around 5 miles per hour. Thursday, sunny. A slight chance of showers and thunderstorms in the afternoon. Hot with highs in the upper 90s. Southwest winds 5 to 10 miles per hour. Chance of rain 20%. Heat index values up to 108 in the afternoon. Thursday night, mostly clear. A slight chance of showers and thunderstorms in the evening. Humid with lows in the lower 70s. Southwest winds around 5 miles per hour, becoming north after midnight. Chance of rain 20%. Heat index values up to 103 early in the evening. Friday, sunny, hot with highs in the mid-90s. East winds around 5 miles per hour, becoming south in the afternoon. Heat index values up to 105 in the afternoon. Friday night, mostly clear. Lows in the lower 70s. Southeast winds around 5 miles per hour. Heat index values up to 100 early in the evening. Saturday, mostly sunny. Hot with highs in the upper 90s. Saturday night and Sunday, partly cloudy. A chance of showers with a slight chance of thunderstorms. Lows in the lower 70s. Highs in the lower 90s. Chance of rain 40%. Sunday night, partly cloudy in the evening, then becoming mostly cloudy. A slight chance of thunderstorms in the evening. A slight chance of showers. Lows in the upper 60s. Chance of rain 20%. Monday, partly sunny. A slight chance of showers in the morning, then a chance of showers with a slight chance of thunderstorms in the afternoon. Highs in the upper 80s. Chance of rain 40%. Monday night, mostly cloudy with a chance of showers in the evening, then partly cloudy with a slight chance of showers after midnight. Lows in the mid-60s. Chance of rain 40%. Tuesday through Wednesday, partly cloudy with a 20% chance of showers. Highs in the lower 80s. Lows in the lower 60s. At 11 p.m. at Lambert Field in St. Louis, it was mostly cloudy with a temperature of 82 degrees. The dew point was 71, giving us a relative humidity of 69%. The wind was south at 5 miles an hour, and the pressure was 30.23 inches and steady. Elsewhere in the metro area, in Chesterfield, it was partly cloudy and the temperature was 75. In Belleville, it was 75 degrees. In Cahokia, it was partly cloudy and 76 degrees. In St. Charles, it was partly cloudy and 75. Across the region, it was partly cloudy in Columbia, Missouri, with a temperature of 75. In Quincy, it was partly cloudy and 75 degrees. In Kansas City, it was clear and the temperature was 78. It was clear in Springfield, Missouri, with a temperature of 84. In Rolla, it was clear and the temperature was 76. In Farmington, it was 76 degrees. It was clear in Cape Girardeau, with 77 degrees. It was partly cloudy in Springfield, Illinois, with a temperature of 75. Once again in St. Louis, it was mostly cloudy, the temperature was 82 degrees, and the wind was south at 5 miles an hour. The current time is 11:39 p.m. Central Daylight Time. 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This program originates from the National Weather Service Forecast Office in St. Louis, Missouri, and serves parts of East Central Missouri and Southwest Illinois, including the St. Louis metro area and surrounding counties. Heat advisory in effect until 8 p.m. Saturday.
Overnight, mostly cloudy late this evening, then clearing. Near steady temperature in the mid-70s. South winds around 5 miles per hour. Thursday, sunny. A slight chance of showers and thunderstorms in the afternoon. Hot with highs in the upper 90s. Southwest winds 5 to 10 miles per hour. Chance of rain 20%. Heat index values up to 108 in the afternoon. Thursday night, mostly clear. A slight chance of showers and thunderstorms in the evening. Humid with lows in the lower 70s. Southwest winds around 5 miles per hour, becoming north after midnight. Chance of rain 20%. Heat index values up to 103 early in the evening. Friday, sunny, hot with highs in the mid-90s. East winds around 5 miles per hour, becoming south in the afternoon. Heat index values up to 105 in the afternoon. Friday night, mostly clear. Lows in the lower 70s. Southeast winds around 5 miles per hour. Heat index values up to 100 early in the evening. Saturday, mostly sunny. Hot with highs in the upper 90s. Saturday night and Sunday, partly cloudy. A chance of showers with a slight chance of thunderstorms. Lows in the lower 70s. Highs in the lower 90s. Chance of rain 40%. Sunday night, partly cloudy in the evening, then becoming mostly cloudy. A slight chance of thunderstorms in the evening. A slight chance of showers. Lows in the upper 60s. Chance of rain 20%. Monday, partly sunny. A slight chance of showers in the morning, then a chance of showers with a slight chance of thunderstorms in the afternoon. Highs in the upper 80s. Chance of rain 40%. Monday night, mostly cloudy with a chance of showers in the evening, then partly cloudy with a slight chance of showers after midnight. Lows in the mid-60s. Chance of rain 40%. Tuesday through Wednesday, partly cloudy with a 20% chance of showers. Highs in the lower 80s. Lows in the lower 60s. At 11 p.m. at Lambert Field in St. Louis, it was mostly cloudy with a temperature of 82 degrees. The dew point was 71, giving us a relative humidity of 69%. The wind was south at 5 miles an hour, and the pressure was 30.23 inches and steady. Elsewhere in the metro area, in Chesterfield, it was partly cloudy and the temperature was 75. In Belleville, it was 75 degrees. In Cahokia, it was partly cloudy and 76 degrees. In St. Charles, it was partly cloudy and 75. Across the region, it was partly cloudy in Columbia, Missouri, with a temperature of 75. In Quincy, it was partly cloudy and 75 degrees. In Kansas City, it was clear and the temperature was 78. It was clear in Springfield, Missouri, with a temperature of 84. In Rolla, it was clear and the temperature was 76. In Farmington, it was 76 degrees. It was clear in Cape Girardeau, with 77 degrees. It was partly cloudy in Springfield, Illinois, with a temperature of 75. Once again in St. Louis, it was mostly cloudy, the temperature was 82 degrees, and the wind was south at 5 miles an hour. The current time is 11:44 p.m. Central Daylight Time. 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This program originates from the National Weather Service Forecast Office in St. Louis, Missouri, and serves parts of East Central Missouri and Southwest Illinois, including the St. Louis metro area and surrounding counties. Heat advisory in effect until 8 p.m. Saturday. Overnight, mostly cloudy late this evening, then clearing. Near steady temperature in the mid-70s. South winds around 5 miles per hour. Thursday, sunny. A slight chance of showers and thunderstorms in the afternoon. Hot with highs in the upper 90s. Southwest winds 5 to 10 miles per hour. Chance of rain 20%. Heat index values up to 108 in the afternoon.
Thursday night, mostly clear. A slight chance of showers and thunderstorms in the evening. Humid with lows in the lower 70s. Southwest winds around 5 miles per hour, becoming north after midnight. Chance of rain 20%. Heat index values up to 103 early in the evening. Friday, sunny, hot with highs in the mid-90s. East winds around 5 miles per hour, becoming south in the afternoon. Heat index values up to 105 in the afternoon. Friday night, mostly clear. Lows in the lower 70s. Southeast winds around 5 miles per hour. Heat index values up to 100 early in the evening. Saturday, mostly sunny. Hot with highs in the upper 90s. Saturday night and Sunday, partly cloudy. A chance of showers with a slight chance of thunderstorms. Lows in the lower 70s. Highs in the lower 90s. Chance of rain 40%. Sunday night, partly cloudy in the evening, then becoming mostly cloudy. A slight chance of thunderstorms in the evening. A slight chance of showers. Lows in the upper 60s. Chance of rain 20%. Monday, partly sunny. A slight chance of showers in the morning, then a chance of showers with a slight chance of thunderstorms in the afternoon. Highs in the upper 80s. Chance of rain 40%. Monday night, mostly cloudy with a chance of showers in the evening, then partly cloudy with a slight chance of showers after midnight. Lows in the mid-60s. Chance of rain 40%. Tuesday through Wednesday, partly cloudy with a 20% chance of showers. Highs in the lower 80s. Lows in the lower 60s. At 11 p.m. at Lambert Field in St. Louis, it was mostly cloudy with a temperature of 82 degrees. The dew point was 71, giving us a relative humidity of 69%. The wind was south at 5 miles an hour, and the pressure was 30.23 inches and steady. Elsewhere in the metro area, in Chesterfield, it was partly cloudy and the temperature was 75. In Belleville, it was 75 degrees. In Cahokia, it was partly cloudy and 76 degrees. In St. Charles, it was partly cloudy and 75. Across the region, it was partly cloudy in Columbia, Missouri, with a temperature of 75. In Quincy, it was partly cloudy and 75 degrees. In Kansas City, it was clear and the temperature was 78. It was clear in Springfield, Missouri, with a temperature of 84. In Rolla, it was clear and the temperature was 76. In Farmington, it was 76 degrees. It was clear in Cape Girardeau, with 77 degrees. It was partly cloudy in Springfield, Illinois, with a temperature of 75. Once again in St. Louis, it was mostly cloudy, the temperature was 82 degrees, and the wind was south at 5 miles an hour. The current time is 11:48 p.m. Central Daylight Time. 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Heat advisory in effect until 8 p.m. Saturday. Overnight, mostly cloudy late this evening, then clearing. Near steady temperature in the mid-70s. South winds around 5 miles per hour. Thursday, sunny. A slight chance of showers and thunderstorms in the afternoon. Hot with highs in the upper 90s. Southwest winds 5 to 10 miles per hour. Chance of rain 20%. Heat index values up to 108 in the afternoon. Thursday night, mostly clear. A slight chance of showers and thunderstorms in the evening. Humid with lows in the lower 70s. Southwest winds around 5 miles per hour, becoming north after midnight. Chance of rain 20%. Heat index values up to 103 early in the evening. Friday, sunny, hot with highs in the mid-90s.
east winds around 5 miles per hour, becoming south in the afternoon. Heat index values up to 105 in the afternoon. Friday night, mostly clear. Lows in the lower 70s. Southeast winds around 5 miles per hour. Heat index values up to 100 early in the evening. Saturday, mostly sunny. Hot with highs in the upper 90s. Saturday night and Sunday, partly cloudy. A chance of showers with a slight chance of thunderstorms. Lows in the lower 70s. Highs in the lower 90s. Chance of rain 40%. Sunday night, partly cloudy in the evening, then becoming mostly cloudy. A slight chance of thunderstorms in the evening. A slight chance of showers. Lows in the upper 60s. Chance of rain 20%. Monday, partly sunny. A slight chance of showers in the morning, then a chance of showers with a slight chance of thunderstorms in the afternoon. Highs in the upper 80s. Chance of rain 40%. Monday night, mostly cloudy with a chance of showers in the evening, then partly cloudy with a slight chance of showers after midnight. Lows in the mid-60s. Chance of rain 40%. Tuesday through Wednesday, partly cloudy with a 20% chance of showers. Highs in the lower 80s. Lows in the lower 60s. At 11 p.m. at Lambert Field in St. Louis, it was mostly cloudy with a temperature of 82 degrees. The dew point was 71, giving us a relative humidity of 69%. The wind was south at 5 miles an hour, and the pressure was 30.23 inches and steady. Elsewhere in the metro area, in Chesterfield, it was partly cloudy and the temperature was 75. In Belleville, it was 75 degrees. In Cahokia, it was partly cloudy and 76 degrees. In St. Charles, it was partly cloudy and 75. Across the region, it was partly cloudy in Columbia, Missouri, with a temperature of 75. In Quincy, it was partly cloudy and 75 degrees. In Kansas City, it was clear and the temperature was 78. It was clear in Springfield, Missouri, with a temperature of 84. In Rolla, it was clear and the temperature was 76. In Farmington, it was 76 degrees. It was clear in Cape Girardeau, with 77 degrees. It was partly cloudy in Springfield, Illinois, with a temperature of 75. Once again in St. Louis, it was mostly cloudy, the temperature was 82 degrees, and the wind was south at 5 miles an hour. The current time is 11:53 p.m. Central Daylight Time. 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Heat advisory in effect until 8 p.m. Saturday. Overnight, mostly cloudy late this evening, then clearing. Near steady temperature in the mid-70s. South winds around 5 miles per hour. Thursday, sunny. A slight chance of showers and thunderstorms in the afternoon. Hot with highs in the upper 90s. Southwest winds 5 to 10 miles per hour. Chance of rain 20%. Heat index values up to 108 in the afternoon. Thursday night, mostly clear. A slight chance of showers and thunderstorms in the evening. Humid with lows in the lower 70s. Southwest winds around 5 miles per hour, becoming north after midnight. Chance of rain 20%. Heat index values up to 103 early in the evening. Friday, sunny, hot with highs in the mid-90s. East winds around 5 miles per hour, becoming south in the afternoon. Heat index values up to 105 in the afternoon. Friday night, mostly clear. Lows in the lower 70s. Southeast winds around 5 miles per hour. Heat index values up to 100 early in the evening. Saturday, mostly sunny. Hot with highs in the upper 90s. Saturday night and Sunday, partly cloudy.
a chance of showers with a slight chance of thunderstorms. Lows in the lower 70s. Highs in the lower 90s. Chance of rain 40%. Sunday night, partly cloudy in the evening, then becoming mostly cloudy. A slight chance of thunderstorms in the evening. A slight chance of showers. Lows in the upper 60s. Chance of rain 20%. Monday, partly sunny. A slight chance of showers in the morning, then a chance of showers with a slight chance of thunderstorms in the afternoon. Highs in the upper 80s. Chance of rain 40%. Monday night, mostly cloudy with a chance of showers in the evening, then partly cloudy with a slight chance of showers after midnight. Lows in the mid-60s. Chance of rain 40%. Tuesday through Wednesday, partly cloudy with a 20% chance of showers. Highs in the lower 80s. Lows in the lower 60s. At 11 p.m. at Lambert Field in St. Louis, it was mostly cloudy with a temperature of 82 degrees. The dew point was 71, giving us a relative humidity of 69%. The wind was south at 5 miles an hour, and the pressure was 30.23 inches and steady. Elsewhere in the metro area, in Chesterfield, it was partly cloudy and the temperature was 75. In Belleville, it was 75 degrees. In Cahokia, it was partly cloudy and 76 degrees. In St. Charles, it was partly cloudy and 75. Across the region, it was partly cloudy in Columbia, Missouri, with a temperature of 75. In Quincy, it was partly cloudy and 75 degrees. In Kansas City, it was clear and the temperature was 78. It was clear in Springfield, Missouri, with a temperature of 84. In Rolla, it was clear and the temperature was 76. In Farmington, it was 76 degrees. It was clear in Cape Girardeau, with 77 degrees. It was partly cloudy in Springfield, Illinois, with a temperature of 75. Once again in St. Louis, it was mostly cloudy. The temperature was 82 degrees and the wind was south at 5 miles an hour. The current time is 11:57 p.m. Central Daylight Time. 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This program originates from the National Weather Service Forecast Office in St. Louis, Missouri, and serves parts of East Central Missouri and Southwest Illinois, including the St. Louis metro area and surrounding counties. Heat advisory in effect until 8 p.m. Saturday. Overnight, mostly cloudy late this evening, then clearing. Near steady temperature in the mid-70s. South winds around 5 miles per hour. Thursday, sunny. A slight chance of showers and thunderstorms in the afternoon. Hot with highs in the upper 90s. Southwest winds 5 to 10 miles per hour. Chance of rain 20%. Heat index values up to 108 in the afternoon. Thursday night, mostly clear. A slight chance of showers and thunderstorms in the evening. Humid with lows in the lower 70s. Southwest winds around 5 miles per hour, becoming north after midnight. Chance of rain 20%. Heat index values up to 103 early in the evening. Friday, sunny, hot with highs in the mid-90s. East winds around 5 miles per hour, becoming south in the afternoon. Heat index values up to 105 in the afternoon. Friday night, mostly clear. Lows in the lower 70s. Southeast winds around 5 miles per hour. Heat index values up to 100 early in the evening. Saturday, mostly sunny. Hot with highs in the upper 90s. Saturday night and Sunday, partly cloudy. A chance of showers with a slight chance of thunderstorms. Lows in the lower 70s. Highs in the lower 90s. Chance of rain 40%. Sunday night, partly cloudy in the evening, then becoming mostly cloudy. A slight chance of thunderstorms in the evening. A slight chance of showers. Lows in the upper 60s. Chance of rain 20%. Monday, partly sunny.
a slight chance of showers in the morning, then a chance of showers with a slight chance of thunderstorms in the afternoon. Highs in the upper 80s. Chance of rain 40%. Monday night, mostly cloudy with a chance of showers in the evening, then partly cloudy with a slight chance of showers after midnight. Lows in the mid-60s. Chance of rain 40%. Tuesday through Wednesday, partly cloudy with a 20% chance of showers. Highs in the lower 80s. Lows in the lower 60s. At 11 p.m. at Lambert Field in St. Louis, it was mostly cloudy with a temperature of 82 degrees. The dew point was 71, giving us a relative humidity of 69%. The wind was south at 5 miles an hour, and the pressure was 30.23 inches and steady. Elsewhere in the metro area, in Chesterfield, it was partly cloudy and the temperature was 75. In Belleville, it was 75 degrees. In Cahokia, it was partly cloudy and 76 degrees. In St. Charles, it was partly cloudy and 75. Across the region, it was partly cloudy in Columbia, Missouri, with a temperature of 75. In Quincy, it was partly cloudy and 75 degrees. In Kansas City, it was clear and the temperature was 70. Chance of rain 40%.

cloudy and the temperature was 75. In Belleville, it was 75 degrees. In Cahokia, it was partly cloudy and 76 degrees. In St. Charles, it was partly cloudy and 75. Across the region, it was partly cloudy in Columbia, Missouri, with a temperature of 75. In Quincy, it was partly cloudy and 75 degrees. In Kansas City, it was clear and the temperature was 78. It was clear in Springfield, Missouri, with a temperature of 84. In Rolla, it was clear and the temperature was 76. In Farmington, it was 76 degrees. It was clear in Cape Girardeau, with 77 degrees. It was partly cloudy in Springfield, Illinois, with a temperature of 75. Once again in St. Louis, it was mostly cloudy. The temperature was 82 degrees and the wind was south at 5 miles an hour. The current time is 12:02 a.m. Central Daylight Time. 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This program originates from the National Weather Service Forecast Office in St. Louis, Missouri, and serves parts of East Central Missouri and Southwest Illinois, including the St. Louis metro area and surrounding counties. Heat advisory in effect until 8 p.m. Saturday. Overnight, mostly cloudy late this evening, then clearing. Near steady temperature in the mid-70s. South winds around 5 miles per hour. Thursday, sunny. A slight chance of showers and thunderstorms in the afternoon. Hot with highs in the upper 90s. Southwest winds 5 to 10 miles per hour. Chance of rain 20%. Heat index values up to 108 in the afternoon. Thursday night, mostly clear. A slight chance of showers and thunderstorms in the evening. Humid with lows in the lower 70s. Southwest winds around 5 miles per hour, becoming north after midnight. Chance of rain 20%. Heat index values up to 103 early in the evening. Friday, sunny, hot with highs in the mid-90s. East winds around 5 miles per hour, becoming south in the afternoon. Heat index values up to 105 in the afternoon. Friday night, mostly clear. Lows in the lower 70s. Southeast winds around 5 miles per hour. Heat index values up to 100 early in the evening. Saturday, mostly sunny. Hot with highs in the upper 90s. Saturday night and Sunday, partly cloudy. A chance of showers with a slight chance of thunderstorms. Lows in the lower 70s. Highs in the lower 90s. Chance of rain 40%. Sunday night, partly cloudy in the evening, then becoming mostly cloudy. A slight chance of thunderstorms in the evening. A slight chance of showers. Lows in the upper 60s. Chance of rain 20%. Monday, partly sunny. A slight chance of showers in the morning, then a chance of showers with a slight chance of thunderstorms in the afternoon. Highs in the upper 80s. Chance of rain 40%. Monday night, mostly cloudy with a chance of showers in the evening, then partly cloudy with a slight chance of showers after midnight. Lows in the mid-60s. Chance of rain 40%. Tuesday through Wednesday, partly cloudy with a 20% chance of showers. Highs in the lower 80s. Lows in the lower 60s. At 11 p.m. at Lambert Field in St. Louis, it was mostly cloudy with a temperature of 82 degrees. The dew point was 71, giving us a relative humidity of 69%. The wind was south at 5 miles an hour, and the pressure was 30.23 inches and steady. Elsewhere in the metro area, in Chesterfield, it was partly cloudy and the temperature was 75. In Belleville, it was 75 degrees. In Cahokia, it was partly cloudy and 76 degrees. In St. Charles, it was partly cloudy and 75. Across the region, it was partly cloudy in Columbia, Missouri, with a temperature of 75. In Quincy, it was partly cloudy and 75 degrees. In Kansas City, it was clear and the temperature was 78.

was clear in Springfield, Missouri, with a temperature of 84. In Rolla, it was clear and the temperature was 76. In Farmington, it was 76 degrees. It was clear in Cape Girardeau, with 77 degrees. It was partly cloudy in Springfield, Illinois, with a temperature of 75. Once again in St. Louis, it was mostly cloudy. The temperature was 82 degrees and the wind was south at 5 miles an hour. The current time is 12:06 a.m. Central Daylight Time. This is NOAA, Weather Radio KDO 89 St. Louis, Missouri, broadcasting on 162.550 MHz. This program originates from the National Weather Service Forecast Office in St. Louis, Missouri, and serves parts of East Central Missouri and Southwest Illinois, including the St. Louis metro area and surrounding counties. Heat advisory in effect until 8 p.m. Saturday. Overnight, mostly cloudy late this evening, then clearing. Near steady temperature in the mid-70s. South winds around 5 miles per hour. Thursday, sunny. A slight chance of showers and thunderstorms in the afternoon. Hot with highs in the upper 90s. Southwest winds 5 to 10 miles per hour. Chance of rain 20%. Heat index values up to 108 in the afternoon. Thursday night, mostly clear. A slight chance of showers and thunderstorms in the evening. Humid with lows in the lower 70s. Southwest winds around 5 miles per hour, becoming north after midnight. Chance of rain 20%. Heat index values up to 103 early in the evening. Friday, sunny, hot with highs in the mid-90s. East winds around 5 miles per hour, becoming south in the afternoon. Heat index values up to 105 in the afternoon. Friday night, mostly clear. Lows in the lower 70s. Southeast winds around 5 miles per hour. Heat index values up to 100 early in the evening. Saturday, mostly sunny. Hot with highs in the upper 90s. Saturday night and Sunday, partly cloudy. A chance of showers with a slight chance of thunderstorms. Lows in the lower 70s. Highs in the lower 90s. Chance of rain 40%. Sunday night, partly cloudy in the evening, then becoming mostly cloudy. A slight chance of thunderstorms in the evening. A slight chance of showers. Lows in the upper 60s. Chance of rain 20%. Monday, partly sunny. A slight chance of showers in the morning, then a chance of showers with a slight chance of thunderstorms in the afternoon. Highs in the upper 80s. Chance of rain 40%. Monday night, mostly cloudy with a chance of showers in the evening, then partly cloudy with a slight chance of showers after midnight. Lows in the mid-60s. Chance of rain 40%. Tuesday through Wednesday, partly cloudy with a 20% chance of showers. Highs in the lower 80s. Lows in the lower 60s. At 11 p.m. at Lambert Field in St. Louis, it was mostly cloudy with a temperature of 82 degrees. The dew point was 71, giving us a relative humidity of 69%. The wind was south at 5 miles an hour, and the pressure was 30.23 inches and steady. Elsewhere in the metro area, in Chesterfield, it was partly cloudy and the temperature was 75. In Belleville, it was 75 degrees. In Cahokia, it was partly cloudy and 76 degrees. In St. Charles, it was partly cloudy and 75. Across the region, it was partly cloudy in Columbia, Missouri, with a temperature of 75. In Quincy, it was partly cloudy and 75 degrees. In Kansas City, it was clear and the temperature was 78. It was clear in Springfield, Missouri, with a temperature of 84. In Rolla, it was clear and the temperature was 76. In Farmington, it was 76 degrees. It was clear in Cape Girardeau, with 77 degrees. It was partly cloudy in Springfield, Illinois, with a temperature of 75. Once again in St. Louis, it was mostly cloudy. The temperature was 82 degrees and the wind was south at 5 miles an hour.
at midnight at Lambert Field in St. Louis, it was partly cloudy with a temperature of 79 degrees. The dew point was 71, giving us a relative humidity of 76%. The wind was east at 3 miles an hour, and the pressure was 30.23 inches and steady. Elsewhere in the metro area, in Chesterfield, it was partly cloudy and the temperature was 74. In Belleville, it was 75 degrees. In Cahokia, it was clear and 74 degrees. In St. Charles, it was partly cloudy and 74. Across the region, it was clear in Columbia, Missouri, with a temperature of 75. In Quincy, it was clear and 74 degrees. In Kansas City, it was clear and the temperature was 78. It was clear in Springfield, Missouri, with a temperature of 82. In Rolla, it was clear and the temperature was 76. In Farmington, it was 74 degrees. It was clear in Cape Girardeau, with 76 degrees. It was partly cloudy in Springfield, Illinois, with a temperature of 74. Once again in St. Louis, it was partly cloudy. The temperature was 79 degrees and the wind was east at 3 miles an hour. The current time is 12:12 a.m. Central Daylight Time. 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Heat advisory in effect until 8 p.m. Saturday. Overnight, mostly cloudy late this evening, then clearing. Near steady temperature in the mid-70s. South winds around 5 miles per hour. Thursday, sunny. A slight chance of showers and thunderstorms in the afternoon. Hot with highs in the upper 90s. Southwest winds 5 to 10 miles per hour. Chance of rain 20%. Heat index values up to 108 in the afternoon. Thursday night, mostly clear. A slight chance of showers and thunderstorms in the evening. Humid with lows in the lower 70s. Southwest winds around 5 miles per hour, becoming north after midnight. Chance of rain 20%. Heat index values up to 103 early in the evening. Friday, sunny, hot with highs in the mid-90s. East winds around 5 miles per hour, becoming south in the afternoon. Heat index values up to 105 in the afternoon. Friday night, mostly clear. Lows in the lower 70s. Southeast winds around 5 miles per hour. Heat index values up to 100 early in the evening. Saturday, mostly sunny. Hot with highs in the upper 90s. Saturday night and Sunday, partly cloudy. A chance of showers with a slight chance of thunderstorms. Lows in the lower 70s. Highs in the lower 90s. Chance of rain 40%. Sunday night, partly cloudy in the evening, then becoming mostly cloudy. A slight chance of thunderstorms in the evening. A slight chance of showers. Lows in the upper 60s. Chance of rain 20%. Monday, partly sunny. A slight chance of showers in the morning, then a chance of showers with a slight chance of thunderstorms in the afternoon. Highs in the upper 80s. Chance of rain 40%. Monday night, mostly cloudy with a chance of showers in the evening, then partly cloudy with a slight chance of showers after midnight. Lows in the mid-60s. Chance of rain 40%. Tuesday through Wednesday, partly cloudy with a 20% chance of showers. Highs in the lower 80s. Lows in the lower 60s. At midnight at Lambert Field in St. Louis, it was partly cloudy with a temperature of 79 degrees. The dew point was 71, giving us a relative humidity of 76%. The wind was east at 3 miles an hour, and the pressure was 30.23 inches and steady. Elsewhere in the metro area, in Chesterfield, it was partly cloudy and the temperature was 74. In Belleville, it was 75 degrees. In Cahokia, it was clear and 74 degrees.
In St. Charles, it was partly cloudy and 74. Across the region, it was clear in Columbia, Missouri, with a temperature of 75. In Quincy, it was clear and 74 degrees. In Kansas City, it was clear and the temperature was 78. It was clear in Springfield, Missouri, with a temperature of 82. In Rolla, it was clear and the temperature was 76. In Farmington, it was 74 degrees. It was clear in Cape Girardeau, with 76 degrees. It was partly cloudy in Springfield, Illinois, with a temperature of 74. Once again in St. Louis, it was partly cloudy. The temperature was 79 degrees and the wind was east at 3 miles an hour. The current time is 12:17 a.m. Central Daylight Time. 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Heat advisory in effect until 8 p.m. Saturday. Overnight, mostly cloudy late this evening, then clearing. Near steady temperature in the mid-70s. South winds around 5 miles per hour. Thursday, sunny. A slight chance of showers and thunderstorms in the afternoon. Hot with highs in the upper 90s. Southwest winds 5 to 10 miles per hour. Chance of rain 20%. Heat index values up to 108 in the afternoon. Thursday night, mostly clear. A slight chance of showers and thunderstorms in the evening. Humid with lows in the lower 70s. Southwest winds around 5 miles per hour, becoming north after midnight. Chance of rain 20%. Heat index values up to 103 early in the evening. Friday, sunny, hot with highs in the mid-90s. East winds around 5 miles per hour, becoming south in the afternoon. Heat index values up to 105 in the afternoon. Friday night, mostly clear. Lows in the lower 70s. Southeast winds around 5 miles per hour. Heat index values up to 100 early in the evening. Saturday, mostly sunny. Hot with highs in the upper 90s. Saturday night and Sunday, partly cloudy. A chance of showers with a slight chance of thunderstorms. Lows in the lower 70s. Highs in the lower 90s. Chance of rain 40%. Sunday night, partly cloudy in the evening, then becoming mostly cloudy. A slight chance of thunderstorms in the evening. A slight chance of showers. Lows in the upper 60s. Chance of rain 20%. Monday, partly sunny. A slight chance of showers in the morning, then a chance of showers with a slight chance of thunderstorms in the afternoon. Highs in the upper 80s. Chance of rain 40%. Monday night, mostly cloudy with a chance of showers in the evening, then partly cloudy with a slight chance of showers after midnight. Lows in the mid-60s. Chance of rain 40%. Tuesday through Wednesday, partly cloudy with a 20% chance of showers. Highs in the lower 80s. Lows in the lower 60s. At midnight at Lambert Field in St. Louis, it was partly cloudy with a temperature of 79 degrees. The dew point was 71, giving us a relative humidity of 76%. The wind was east at 3 miles an hour, and the pressure was 30.23 inches and steady. Elsewhere in the metro area, in Chesterfield, it was partly cloudy and the temperature was 74. In Belleville, it was 75 degrees. In Cahokia, it was clear and 74 degrees. In St. Charles, it was partly cloudy and 74. Across the region, it was clear in Columbia, Missouri, with a temperature of 75. In Quincy, it was clear and 74 degrees. In Kansas City, it was clear and the temperature was 78. It was clear in Springfield, Missouri, with a temperature of 82. In Rolla, it was clear and the temperature was 76. In Farmington, it was 74 degrees.
It was clear in Cape Girardeau with 76 degrees. It was partly cloudy in Springfield, Illinois, with a temperature of 74. Once again in St. Louis, it was partly cloudy. The temperature was 79 degrees and the wind was east at 3 miles an hour. The current time is 12:21 a.m. Central Daylight Time. 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Heat advisory in effect until 8 p.m. Saturday. Overnight, mostly cloudy late this evening, then clearing. Near steady temperature in the mid-70s. South winds around 5 miles per hour. Thursday, sunny. A slight chance of showers and thunderstorms in the afternoon. Hot with highs in the upper 90s. Southwest winds 5 to 10 miles per hour. Chance of rain 20%. Heat index values up to 108 in the afternoon. Thursday night, mostly clear. A slight chance of showers and thunderstorms in the evening. Humid with lows in the lower 70s. Southwest winds around 5 miles per hour, becoming north after midnight. Chance of rain 20%. Heat index values up to 103 early in the evening. Friday, sunny, hot with highs in the mid-90s. East winds around 5 miles per hour, becoming south in the afternoon. Heat index values up to 105 in the afternoon. Friday night, mostly clear. Lows in the lower 70s. Southeast winds around 5 miles per hour. Heat index values up to 100 early in the evening. Saturday, mostly sunny. Hot with highs in the upper 90s. Saturday night and Sunday, partly cloudy. A chance of showers with a slight chance of thunderstorms. Lows in the lower 70s. Highs in the lower 90s. Chance of rain 40%. Sunday night, partly cloudy in the evening, then becoming mostly cloudy. A slight chance of thunderstorms in the evening. A slight chance of showers. Lows in the upper 60s. Chance of rain 20%. Monday, partly sunny. A slight chance of showers in the morning, then a chance of showers with a slight chance of thunderstorms in the afternoon. Highs in the upper 80s. Chance of rain 40%. Monday night, mostly cloudy with a chance of showers in the evening, then partly cloudy with a slight chance of showers after midnight. Lows in the mid-60s. Chance of rain 40%. Tuesday through Wednesday, partly cloudy with a 20% chance of showers. Highs in the lower 80s. Lows in the lower 60s. At midnight at Lambert Field in St. Louis, it was partly cloudy with a temperature of 79 degrees. The dew point was 71, giving us a relative humidity of 76%. The wind was east at 3 miles an hour, and the pressure was 30.23 inches and steady. Elsewhere in the metro area, in Chesterfield, it was partly cloudy and the temperature was 74. In Belleville, it was 75 degrees. In Cahokia, it was clear and 74 degrees. In St. Charles, it was partly cloudy and 74. Across the region, it was clear in Columbia, Missouri, with a temperature of 75. In Quincy, it was clear and 74 degrees. In Kansas City, it was clear and the temperature was 78. It was clear in Springfield, Missouri, with a temperature of 82. In Rolla, it was clear and the temperature was 76. In Farmington, it was 74 degrees. It was clear in Cape Girardeau with 76 degrees. It was partly cloudy in Springfield, Illinois, with a temperature of 74. Once again in St. Louis, it was partly cloudy. The temperature was 79 degrees and the wind was east at 3 miles an hour. The current time is 12:26 a.m. Central Daylight Time. 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
megahertz. 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Heat advisory in effect until 8 p.m. Saturday. Overnight, mostly cloudy late this evening, then clearing. Near steady temperature in the mid-70s. South winds around 5 miles per hour. Thursday, sunny. A slight chance of showers and thunderstorms in the afternoon. Hot with highs in the upper 90s. Southwest winds 5 to 10 miles per hour. Chance of rain 20%. Heat index values up to 108 in the afternoon. Thursday night, mostly clear. A slight chance of showers and thunderstorms in the evening. Humid with lows in the lower 70s. Southwest winds around 5 miles per hour, becoming north after midnight. Chance of rain 20%. Heat index values up to 103 early in the evening. Friday, sunny, hot with highs in the mid-90s. East winds around 5 miles per hour, becoming south in the afternoon. Heat index values up to 105 in the afternoon. Friday night, mostly clear. Lows in the lower 70s. Southeast winds around 5 miles per hour. Heat index values up to 100 early in the evening. Saturday, mostly sunny. Hot with highs in the upper 90s. Saturday night and Sunday, partly cloudy. A chance of showers with a slight chance of thunderstorms. Lows in the lower 70s. Highs in the lower 90s. Chance of rain 40%. Sunday night, partly cloudy in the evening, then becoming mostly cloudy. A slight chance of thunderstorms in the evening. A slight chance of showers. Lows in the upper 60s. Chance of rain 20%. Monday, partly sunny. A slight chance of showers in the morning, then a chance of showers with a slight chance of thunderstorms in the afternoon. Highs in the upper 80s. Chance of rain 40%. Monday night, mostly cloudy with a chance of showers in the evening, then partly cloudy with a slight chance of showers after midnight. Lows in the mid-60s. Chance of rain 40%. Tuesday through Wednesday, partly cloudy with a 20% chance of showers. Highs in the lower 80s. Lows in the lower 60s. At midnight at Lambert Field in St. Louis, it was partly cloudy with a temperature of 79 degrees. The dew point was 71, giving us a relative humidity of 76%. The wind was east at 3 miles an hour, and the pressure was 30.23 inches and steady. Elsewhere in the metro area, in Chesterfield, it was partly cloudy and the temperature was 74. In Belleville, it was 75 degrees. In Cahokia, it was clear and 74 degrees. In St. Charles, it was partly cloudy and 74. Across the region, it was clear in Columbia, Missouri, with a temperature of 75. In Quincy, it was clear and 74 degrees. In Kansas City, it was clear and the temperature was 78. It was clear in Springfield, Missouri, with a temperature of 82. In Rolla, it was clear and the temperature was 76. In Farmington, it was 74 degrees. It was clear in Cape Girardeau, with 76 degrees. It was partly cloudy in Springfield, Illinois, with a temperature of 74. Once again in St. Louis, it was partly cloudy, the temperature was 79 degrees, and the wind was east at 3 miles an hour. The current time is 12:30 a.m. Central Daylight Time. 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Heat advisory in effect until 8 p.m. Saturday. Overnight, mostly cloudy late this evening, then clearing. Near steady temperature in the mid-70s. South winds around 5 miles per hour. Thursday, sunny.
a slight chance of showers and thunderstorms in the afternoon. Hot with highs in the upper 90s. Southwest winds 5 to 10 miles per hour. Chance of rain 20%. Heat index values up to 108 in the afternoon. Thursday night, mostly clear. A slight chance of showers and thunderstorms in the evening. Humid with lows in the lower 70s. Southwest winds around 5 miles per hour, becoming north after midnight. Chance of rain 20%. Heat index values up to 103 early in the evening. Friday, sunny, hot with highs in the mid-90s. East winds around 5 miles per hour, becoming south in the afternoon. Heat index values up to 105 in the afternoon. Friday night, mostly clear. Lows in the lower 70s. Southeast winds around 5 miles per hour. Heat index values up to 100 early in the evening. Saturday, mostly sunny. Hot with highs in the upper 90s. Saturday night and Sunday, partly cloudy. A chance of showers with a slight chance of thunderstorms. Lows in the lower 70s. Highs in the lower 90s. Chance of rain 40%. Sunday night, partly cloudy in the evening, then becoming mostly cloudy. A slight chance of thunderstorms in the evening. A slight chance of showers. Lows in the upper 60s. Chance of rain 20%. Monday, partly sunny. A slight chance of showers in the morning, then a chance of showers with a slight chance of thunderstorms in the afternoon. Highs in the upper 80s. Chance of rain 40%. Monday night, mostly cloudy with a chance of showers in the evening, then partly cloudy with a slight chance of showers after midnight. Lows in the mid-60s. Chance of rain 40%. Tuesday through Wednesday, partly cloudy with a 20% chance of showers. Highs in the lower 80s. Lows in the lower 60s. At midnight at Lambert Field in St. Louis, it was partly cloudy with a temperature of 79 degrees. The dew point was 71, giving us a relative humidity of 76%. The wind was east at 3 miles an hour, and the pressure was 30.23 inches and steady. Elsewhere in the metro area, in Chesterfield, it was partly cloudy and the temperature was 74. In Belleville, it was 75 degrees. In Cahokia, it was clear and 74 degrees. In St. Charles, it was partly cloudy and 74. Across the region, it was clear in Columbia, Missouri, with a temperature of 75. In Quincy, it was clear and 74 degrees. In Kansas City, it was clear and the temperature was 78. It was clear in Springfield, Missouri, with a temperature of 82. In Rolla, it was clear and the temperature was 76. In Farmington, it was 74 degrees. It was clear in Cape Girardeau, with 76 degrees. It was partly cloudy in Springfield, Illinois, with a temperature of 74. Once again in St. Louis, it was partly cloudy, the temperature was 79 degrees, and the wind was east at 3 miles an hour. The current time is 12:34 a.m. Central Daylight Time. 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Heat advisory in effect until 8 p.m. Saturday. Overnight, mostly cloudy late this evening, then clearing. Near steady temperature in the mid-70s. South winds around 5 miles per hour. Thursday, sunny. A slight chance of showers and thunderstorms in the afternoon. Hot with highs in the upper 90s. Southwest winds 5 to 10 miles per hour. Chance of rain 20%. Heat index values up to 108 in the afternoon. Thursday night, mostly clear. A slight chance of showers and thunderstorms in the evening. Humid with lows in the lower 70s. Southwest winds around 5 miles per hour, becoming north after
after midnight. Chance of rain 20%. Heat index values up to 103 early in the evening. Friday, sunny, hot with highs in the mid-90s. East winds around 5 miles per hour, becoming south in the afternoon. Heat index values up to 105 in the afternoon. Friday night, mostly clear. Lows in the lower 70s. Southeast winds around 5 miles per hour. Heat index values up to 100 early in the evening. Saturday, mostly sunny. Hot with highs in the upper 90s. Saturday night and Sunday, partly cloudy. A chance of showers with a slight chance of thunderstorms. Lows in the lower 70s. Highs in the lower 90s. Chance of rain 40%. Sunday night, partly cloudy in the evening, then becoming mostly cloudy. A slight chance of thunderstorms in the evening. A slight chance of showers. Lows in the upper 60s. Chance of rain 20%. Monday, partly sunny. A slight chance of showers in the morning, then a chance of showers with a slight chance of thunderstorms in the afternoon. Highs in the upper 80s. Chance of rain 40%. Monday night, mostly cloudy with a chance of showers in the evening, then partly cloudy with a slight chance of showers after midnight. Lows in the mid-60s. Chance of rain 40%. Tuesday through Wednesday, partly cloudy with a 20% chance of showers. Highs in the lower 80s. Lows in the lower 60s. At midnight at Lambert Field in St. Louis, it was partly cloudy with a temperature of 79 degrees. The dew point was 71, giving us a relative humidity of 76%. The wind was east at 3 miles an hour, and the pressure was 30.23 inches and steady. Elsewhere in the metro area, in Chesterfield, it was partly cloudy and the temperature was 74. In Belleville, it was 75 degrees. In Cahokia, it was clear and 74 degrees. In St. Charles, it was partly cloudy and 74. Across the region, it was clear in Columbia, Missouri, with a temperature of 75. In Quincy, it was clear and 74 degrees. In Kansas City, it was clear and the temperature was 78. It was clear in Springfield, Missouri, with a temperature of 82. In Rolla, it was clear and the temperature was 76. In Farmington, it was 74 degrees. It was clear in Cape Girardeau, with 76 degrees. It was partly cloudy in Springfield, Illinois, with a temperature of 74. Once again in St. Louis, it was partly cloudy, the temperature was 79 degrees, and the wind was east at 3 miles an hour. The current time is 12:39 a.m. Central Daylight Time. 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This program originates from the National Weather Service Forecast Office in St. Louis, Missouri, and serves parts of East Central Missouri and Southwest Illinois, including the St. Louis metro area and surrounding counties. Heat advisory in effect until 8 p.m. Saturday. Overnight, mostly cloudy late this evening, then clearing. Near steady temperature in the mid-70s. South winds around 5 miles per hour. Thursday, sunny. A slight chance of showers and thunderstorms in the afternoon. Hot with highs in the upper 90s. Southwest winds 5 to 10 miles per hour. Chance of rain 20%. Heat index values up to 108 in the afternoon. Thursday night, mostly clear. A slight chance of showers and thunderstorms in the evening. Humid with lows in the lower 70s. Southwest winds around 5 miles per hour, becoming north after midnight. Chance of rain 20%. Heat index values up to 103 early in the evening. Friday, sunny, hot with highs in the mid-90s. East winds around 5 miles per hour, becoming south in the afternoon. Heat index values up to 105 in the afternoon. Friday night, mostly clear. Lows in the lower 70s. Southeast winds around 5 miles per hour. Heat index values up to
100 early in the evening. Saturday, mostly sunny. Hot with highs in the upper 90s. Saturday night and Sunday, partly cloudy. A chance of showers with a slight chance of thunderstorms. Lows in the lower 70s. Highs in the lower 90s. Chance of rain 40%. Sunday night, partly cloudy in the evening, then becoming mostly cloudy. A slight chance of thunderstorms in the evening. A slight chance of showers. Lows in the upper 60s. Chance of rain 20%. Monday, partly sunny. A slight chance of showers in the morning, then a chance of showers with a slight chance of thunderstorms in the afternoon. Highs in the upper 80s. Chance of rain 40%. Monday night, mostly cloudy with a chance of showers in the evening, then partly cloudy with a slight chance of showers after midnight. Lows in the mid-60s. Chance of rain 40%. Tuesday through Wednesday, partly cloudy with a 20% chance of showers. Highs in the lower 80s. Lows in the lower 60s. At midnight at Lambert Field in St. Louis, it was partly cloudy with a temperature of 79 degrees. The dew point was 71, giving us a relative humidity of 76%. The wind was east at 3 miles an hour, and the pressure was 30.23 inches and steady. Elsewhere in the metro area, in Chesterfield, it was partly cloudy and the temperature was 74. In Belleville, it was 75 degrees. In Cahokia, it was clear and 74 degrees. In St. Charles, it was partly cloudy and 74. Across the region, it was clear in Columbia, Missouri, with a temperature of 75. In Quincy, it was clear and 74 degrees. In Kansas City, it was clear and the temperature was 78. It was clear in Springfield, Missouri, with a temperature of 82. In Rolla, it was clear and the temperature was 76. In Farmington, it was 74 degrees. It was clear in Cape Girardeau, with 76 degrees. It was partly cloudy in Springfield, Illinois, with a temperature of 74. Once again in St. Louis, it was partly cloudy, the temperature was 79 degrees, and the wind was east at 3 miles an hour. The current time is 12:43 a.m. Central Daylight Time. 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Heat advisory in effect until 8 p.m. Saturday. Overnight, mostly cloudy late this evening, then clearing. Near steady temperature in the mid-70s. South winds around 5 miles per hour. Thursday, sunny. A slight chance of showers and thunderstorms in the afternoon. Hot with highs in the upper 90s. Southwest winds 5 to 10 miles per hour. Chance of rain 20%. Heat index values up to 108 in the afternoon. Thursday night, mostly clear. A slight chance of showers and thunderstorms in the evening. Humid with lows in the lower 70s. Southwest winds around 5 miles per hour, becoming north after midnight. Chance of rain 20%. Heat index values up to 103 early in the evening. Friday, sunny, hot with highs in the mid-90s. East winds around 5 miles per hour, becoming south in the afternoon. Heat index values up to 105 in the afternoon. Friday night, mostly clear. Lows in the lower 70s. Southeast winds around 5 miles per hour. Heat index values up to 100 early in the evening. Saturday, mostly sunny. Hot with highs in the upper 90s. Saturday night and Sunday, partly cloudy. A chance of showers with a slight chance of thunderstorms. Lows in the lower 70s. Highs in the lower 90s. Chance of rain 40%. Sunday night, partly cloudy in the evening, then becoming mostly cloudy. A slight chance of thunderstorms in the evening. A slight chance of showers.
lows in the upper 60s. Chance of rain 20%. Monday, partly sunny. A slight chance of showers in the morning, then a chance of showers with a slight chance of thunderstorms in the afternoon. Highs in the upper 80s. Chance of rain 40%. Monday night, mostly cloudy with a chance of showers in the evening, then partly cloudy with a slight chance of showers after midnight. Lows in the mid-60s. Chance of rain 40%. Tuesday through Wednesday, partly cloudy with a 20% chance of showers. Highs in the lower 80s. Lows in the lower 60s. At midnight at Lambert Field in St. Louis, it was partly cloudy with a temperature of 79 degrees. The dew point was 71, giving us a relative humidity of 76%. The wind was east at 3 miles an hour, and the pressure was 30.23 inches and steady. Elsewhere in the metro area, in Chesterfield, it was partly cloudy and the temperature was 74. In Belleville, it was 75 degrees. In Cahokia, it was clear and 74 degrees. In St. Charles, it was partly cloudy and 74. Across the region, it was clear in Columbia, Missouri, with a temperature of 75. In Quincy, it was clear and 74 degrees. In Kansas City, it was clear and the temperature was 78. It was clear in Springfield, Missouri, with a temperature of 82. In Rolla, it was clear and the temperature was 76. In Farmington, it was 74 degrees. It was clear in Cape Girardeau, with 76 degrees. It was partly cloudy in Springfield, Illinois, with a temperature of 74. Once again in St. Louis, it was partly cloudy, the temperature was 79 degrees, and the wind was east at 3 miles an hour. The current time is 12:48 a.m. Central Daylight Time. 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Heat advisory in effect until 8 p.m. Saturday. Overnight, mostly cloudy late this evening, then clearing. Near steady temperature in the mid-70s. South winds around 5 miles per hour. Thursday, sunny. A slight chance of showers and thunderstorms in the afternoon. Hot with highs in the upper 90s. Southwest winds 5 to 10 miles per hour. Chance of rain 20%. Heat index values up to 108 in the afternoon. Thursday night, mostly clear. A slight chance of showers and thunderstorms in the evening. Humid with lows in the lower 70s. Southwest winds around 5 miles per hour, becoming north after midnight. Chance of rain 20%. Heat index values up to 103 early in the evening. Friday, sunny, hot with highs in the mid-90s. East winds around 5 miles per hour, becoming south in the afternoon. Heat index values up to 105 in the afternoon. Friday night, mostly clear. Lows in the lower 70s. Southeast winds around 5 miles per hour. Heat index values up to 100 early in the evening. Saturday, mostly sunny. Hot with highs in the upper 90s. Saturday night and Sunday, partly cloudy. A chance of showers with a slight chance of thunderstorms. Lows in the lower 70s. Highs in the lower 90s. Chance of rain 40%. Sunday night, partly cloudy in the evening, then becoming mostly cloudy. A slight chance of thunderstorms in the evening. A slight chance of showers. Lows in the upper 60s. Chance of rain 20%. Monday, partly sunny. A slight chance of showers in the morning, then a chance of showers with a slight chance of thunderstorms in the afternoon. Highs in the upper 80s. Chance of rain 40%. Monday night, mostly cloudy with a chance of showers in the evening, then partly cloudy with a slight chance of showers after midnight. Lows in the mid-60s. Chance of rain 40%.
Tuesday through Wednesday, partly cloudy with a 20% chance of showers. Highs in the lower 80s. Lows in the lower 60s. At midnight at Lambert Field in St. Louis, it was partly cloudy with a temperature of 79 degrees. The dew point was 71, giving us a relative humidity of 76%. The wind was east at 3 miles an hour, and the pressure was 30.23 inches and steady. Elsewhere in the metro area, in Chesterfield, it was partly cloudy and the temperature was 74. In Belleville, it was 75 degrees. In Cahokia, it was clear and 74 degrees. In St. Charles, it was partly cloudy and 74. Across the region, it was clear in Columbia, Missouri, with a temperature of 75. In Quincy, it was clear and 74 degrees. In Kansas City, it was clear and the temperature was 78. It was clear in Springfield, Missouri, with a temperature of 82. In Rolla, it was clear and the temperature was 76. In Farmington, it was 74 degrees. It was clear in Cape Girardeau, with 76 degrees. It was partly cloudy in Springfield, Illinois, with a temperature of 74. Once again in St. Louis, it was partly cloudy. The temperature was 79 degrees and the wind was east at 3 miles an hour. The current time is 12:52 a.m. Central Daylight Time. 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Heat advisory in effect until 8 p.m. Saturday. Overnight, mostly cloudy late this evening, then clearing. Near steady temperature in the mid-70s. South winds around 5 miles per hour. Thursday, sunny. A slight chance of showers and thunderstorms in the afternoon. Hot with highs in the upper 90s. Southwest winds 5 to 10 miles per hour. Chance of rain 20%. Heat index values up to 108 in the afternoon. Thursday night, mostly clear. A slight chance of showers and thunderstorms in the evening. Humid with lows in the lower 70s. Southwest winds around 5 miles per hour, becoming north after midnight. Chance of rain 20%. Heat index values up to 103 early in the evening. Friday, sunny, hot with highs in the mid-90s. East winds around 5 miles per hour, becoming south in the afternoon. Heat index values up to 105 in the afternoon. Friday night, mostly clear. Lows in the lower 70s. Southeast winds around 5 miles per hour. Heat index values up to 100 early in the evening. Saturday, mostly sunny. Hot with highs in the upper 90s. Saturday night and Sunday, partly cloudy. A chance of showers with a slight chance of thunderstorms. Lows in the lower 70s. Highs in the lower 90s. Chance of rain 40%. Sunday night, partly cloudy in the evening, then becoming mostly cloudy. A slight chance of thunderstorms in the evening. A slight chance of showers. Lows in the upper 60s. Chance of rain 20%. Monday, partly sunny. A slight chance of showers in the morning, then a chance of showers with a slight chance of thunderstorms in the afternoon. Highs in the upper 80s. Chance of rain 40%. Monday night, mostly cloudy with a chance of showers in the evening, then partly cloudy with a slight chance of showers after midnight. Lows in the mid-60s. Chance of rain 40%. Tuesday through Wednesday, partly cloudy with a 20% chance of showers. Highs in the lower 80s. Lows in the lower 60s. At midnight at Lambert Field in St. Louis, it was partly cloudy with a temperature of 79 degrees. The dew point was 71, giving us a relative humidity of 76%. The wind was east at 3 miles an hour, and the pressure was 30.23 inches and steady. Elsewhere in the metro area,
In Chesterfield, it was partly cloudy and the temperature was 74. In Belleville, it was 75 degrees. In Cahokia, it was clear and 74 degrees. In St. Charles, it was partly cloudy and 74. Across the region, it was clear in Columbia, Missouri, with a temperature of 75. In Quincy, it was clear and 74 degrees. In Kansas City, it was clear and the temperature was 78. It was clear in Springfield, Missouri, with a temperature of 82. In Rolla, it was clear and the temperature was 76. In Farmington, it was 74 degrees. It was clear in Cape Girardeau, with 76 degrees. It was partly cloudy in Springfield, Illinois, with a temperature of 74. Once again in St. Louis, it was partly cloudy. The temperature was 79 degrees and the wind was east at 3 miles an hour. The current time is 12:57 a.m. Central Daylight Time. This is NOAA, Weather Radio KDO 89 St. Louis, Missouri, broadcasting on 162.550 MHz. 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Heat advisory in effect until 8 p.m. Saturday. Overnight, mostly cloudy late this evening, then clearing. Near steady temperature in the mid-70s. South winds around 5 miles per hour. Thursday, sunny. A slight chance of showers and thunderstorms in the afternoon. Hot with highs in the upper 90s. Southwest winds 5 to 10 miles per hour. Chance of rain 20%. Heat index values up to 108 in the afternoon. Thursday night, mostly clear. A slight chance of showers and thunderstorms in the evening. Humid with lows in the lower 70s. Southwest winds around 5 miles per hour, becoming north after midnight. Chance of rain 20%. Heat index values up to 103 early in the evening. Friday, sunny, hot with highs in the mid-90s. East winds around 5 miles per hour, becoming south in the afternoon. Heat index values up to 105 in the afternoon. Friday night, mostly clear. Lows in the lower 70s. Southeast winds around 5 miles per hour. Heat index values up to 100 early in the evening. Saturday, mostly sunny. Hot with highs in the upper 90s. Saturday night and Sunday, partly cloudy. A chance of showers with a slight chance of thunderstorms. Lows in the lower 70s. Highs in the lower 90s. Chance of rain 40%. Sunday night, partly cloudy in the evening, then becoming mostly cloudy. A slight chance of thunderstorms in the evening. A slight chance of showers. Lows in the upper 60s. Chance of rain 20%. Monday, partly sunny. A slight chance of showers in the morning, then a chance of showers with a slight chance of thunderstorms in the afternoon. Highs in the upper 80s. Chance of rain 40%. Monday night, mostly cloudy with a chance of showers in the evening, then partly cloudy with a slight chance of showers after midnight. Lows in the mid-60s. Chance of rain 40%. Tuesday through Wednesday, partly cloudy with a 20% chance of showers. Highs in the lower 80s. Lows in the lower 60s. At midnight at Lambert Field in St. Louis, it was partly cloudy with a temperature of 79 degrees. The dew point was 71, giving us a relative humidity of 76%. The wind was east at 3 miles an hour, and the pressure was 30.23 inches and steady. Elsewhere in the metro area, in Chesterfield, it was partly cloudy and the temperature was 74. In Belleville, it was 75 degrees. In Cahokia, it was clear and 74 degrees. In St. Charles, it was partly cloudy and 74. Across the region, it was clear in Columbia, Missouri, with a temperature of 75. In Quincy, it was clear and 74 degrees. In Kansas City, it was clear and the temperature was 78. It was clear in Springfield.
Springfield, Missouri, with a temperature of 82. In Rolla, it was clear and the temperature was 76. In Farmington, it was 74 degrees. It was clear in Cape Girardeau, with 76 degrees. It was partly cloudy in Springfield, Illinois, with a temperature of 74. Once again in St. Louis, it was partly cloudy. The temperature was 79 degrees and the wind was east at 3 miles an hour. The current time is 1:01 a.m. Central Daylight Time. 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This program originates from the National Weather Service Forecast Office in St. Louis, Missouri, and serves parts of East Central Missouri and Southwest Illinois, including the St. Louis metro area and surrounding counties. Heat advisory in effect until 8 p.m. Saturday. Overnight, mostly cloudy late this evening, Springfield, Missouri, with a temperature of 82.

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This program originates from the National Weather Service Forecast Office in St. Louis, Missouri, and serves parts of East Central Missouri and Southwest Illinois, including the St. Louis metro area and surrounding counties. Heat advisory in effect until 8 p.m. Saturday. Overnight, mostly cloudy late this evening, then clearing. Near steady temperature in the mid-70s. South winds around 5 miles per hour. Thursday, sunny. A slight chance of showers and thunderstorms in the afternoon. Hot with highs in the upper 90s. Southwest winds 5 to 10 miles per hour. Chance of rain 20%. Heat index values up to 108 in the afternoon. Thursday night, mostly clear. A slight chance of showers and thunderstorms in the evening. Humid with lows in the lower 70s. Southwest winds around 5 miles per hour, becoming north after midnight. Chance of rain 20%. Heat index values up to 103 early in the evening. Friday, sunny, hot with highs in the mid-90s. East winds around 5 miles per hour, becoming south in the afternoon. Heat index values up to 105 in the afternoon. Friday night, mostly clear. Lows in the lower 70s. Southeast winds around 5 miles per hour. Heat index values up to 100 early in the evening. Saturday, mostly sunny. Hot with highs in the upper 90s. Saturday night and Sunday, partly cloudy. A chance of showers with a slight chance of thunderstorms. Lows in the lower 70s. Highs in the lower 90s. Chance of rain 40%. Sunday night, partly cloudy in the evening, then becoming mostly cloudy. A slight chance of thunderstorms in the evening. A slight chance of showers. Lows in the upper 60s. Chance of rain 20%. Monday, partly sunny. A slight chance of showers in the morning, then a chance of showers with a slight chance of thunderstorms in the afternoon. Highs in the upper 80s. Chance of rain 40%. Monday night, mostly cloudy with a chance of showers in the evening, then partly cloudy with a slight chance of showers after midnight. Lows in the mid-60s. Chance of rain 40%. Tuesday through Wednesday, partly cloudy with a 20% chance of showers. Highs in the lower 80s. Lows in the lower 60s. At midnight at Lambert Field in St. Louis, it was partly cloudy with a temperature of 79 degrees. The dew point was 71, giving us a relative humidity of 76%. The wind was east at 3 miles an hour, and the pressure was 30.23 inches and steady. Elsewhere in the metro area, in Chesterfield, it was partly cloudy and the temperature was 74. In Belleville, it was 75 degrees. In Cahokia, it was clear and 74 degrees. In St. Charles, it was partly cloudy and 74. Across the region, it was clear in Columbia, Missouri, with a temperature of 75. In Quincy, it was clear and 74 degrees. In Kansas City, it was clear and the temperature was 78. It was clear in Springfield, Missouri, with a temperature of 82. In Rolla, it was clear and the temperature was 76. In Farmington, it was 74 degrees. It was clear in Cape Girardeau, with 76 degrees. It was partly cloudy in Springfield, Illinois, with a temperature of 74. Once again in St. Louis, it was partly cloudy. The temperature was 79 degrees and the wind was east at 3 miles an hour. The current time is 1:06 a.m. Central Daylight Time. 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This program originates from the National Weather Service Forecast Office in St. Louis, Missouri, and serves parts of East Central Missouri and Southwest Illinois, including the St. Louis metro area and surrounding counties. Heat advisory in effect until 8 p.m. Saturday. Overnight, mostly cloudy late this evening, then clearing. Near steady temperature in

south winds around 5 miles per hour. Thursday, sunny. A slight chance of showers and thunderstorms in the afternoon. Hot with highs in the upper 90s. Southwest winds 5 to 10 miles per hour. Chance of rain 20%. Heat index values up to 108 in the afternoon. Thursday night, mostly clear. A slight chance of showers and thunderstorms in the evening. Humid with lows in the lower 70s. Southwest winds around 5 miles per hour, becoming north after midnight. Chance of rain 20%. Heat index values up to 103 early in the evening. Friday, sunny, hot with highs in the mid-90s. East winds around 5 miles per hour, becoming south in the afternoon. Heat index values up to 105 in the afternoon. Friday night, mostly clear. Lows in the lower 70s. Southeast winds around 5 miles per hour. Heat index values up to 100 early in the evening. Saturday, mostly sunny. Hot with highs in the upper 90s. Saturday night and Sunday, partly cloudy. A chance of showers with a slight chance of thunderstorms. Lows in the lower 70s. Highs in the lower 90s. Chance of rain 40%. Sunday night, partly cloudy in the evening, then becoming mostly cloudy. A slight chance of thunderstorms in the evening. A slight chance of showers. Lows in the upper 60s. Chance of rain 20%. Monday, partly sunny. A slight chance of showers in the morning, then a chance of showers with a slight chance of thunderstorms in the afternoon. Highs in the upper 80s. Chance of rain 40%. Monday night, mostly cloudy with a chance of showers in the evening, then partly cloudy with a slight chance of showers after midnight. Lows in the mid-60s. Chance of rain 40%. Tuesday through Wednesday, partly cloudy with a 20% chance of showers. Highs in the lower 80s. Lows in the lower 60s. At midnight at Lambert Field in St. Louis, it was partly cloudy with a temperature of 79 degrees. The dew point was 71, giving us a relative humidity of 76%. The wind was east at 3 miles an hour, and the pressure was 30.23 inches and steady. Elsewhere in the metro area, in Chesterfield, it was partly cloudy and the temperature was 74. In Belleville, it was 75 degrees. In Cahokia, it was clear and 74 degrees. In St. Charles, it was partly cloudy and 74. Across the region, it was clear in Columbia, Missouri, with a temperature of 75. In Quincy, it was clear and 74 degrees. In Kansas City, it was clear and the temperature was 78. It was clear in Springfield, Missouri, with a temperature of 82. In Rolla, it was clear and the temperature was 76. In Farmington, it was 74 degrees. It was clear in Cape Girardeau, with 76 degrees. It was partly cloudy in Springfield, Illinois, with a temperature of 74. Once again in St. Louis, it was partly cloudy, the temperature was 79 degrees, and the wind was east at 3 miles an hour. At 1 a.m. at Lambert Field in St. Louis, it was clear with a temperature of 78 degrees. The dew point was 72, giving us a relative humidity of 81%. The wind was calm, and the pressure was 30.22 inches and falling. Elsewhere in the metro area, in Chesterfield, it was clear and the temperature was 74. In Belleville, it was 74 degrees. In Cahokia, it was clear and 74 degrees. In St. Charles, it was clear and 74. Across the region, it was clear in Columbia, Missouri, with a temperature of 74. In Quincy, it was clear and 73 degrees. In Kansas City, it was clear and the temperature was 77. It was clear in Springfield, Missouri, with a temperature of 80. In Rolla, it was clear and the temperature was 77. In Farmington, it was 74 degrees. It was clear in Cape Girardeau, with 77 degrees. It was partly cloudy in Springfield, Illinois, with a temperature of 72.
Once again in St. Louis, it was clear. The temperature was 78 degrees and the wind was calm. The current time is 1:12 a.m. Central Daylight Time. 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Heat advisory in effect until 8 p.m. Saturday. Overnight, mostly cloudy late this evening, then clearing. Near steady temperature in the mid-70s. South winds around 5 miles per hour. Thursday, sunny. A slight chance of showers and thunderstorms in the afternoon. Hot with highs in the upper 90s. Southwest winds 5 to 10 miles per hour. Chance of rain 20%. Heat index values up to 108 in the afternoon. Thursday night, mostly clear. A slight chance of showers and thunderstorms in the evening. Humid with lows in the lower 70s. Southwest winds around 5 miles per hour, becoming north after midnight. Chance of rain 20%. Heat index values up to 103 early in the evening. Friday, sunny, hot with highs in the mid-90s. East winds around 5 miles per hour, becoming south in the afternoon. Heat index values up to 105 in the afternoon. Friday night, mostly clear. Lows in the lower 70s. Southeast winds around 5 miles per hour. Heat index values up to 100 early in the evening. Saturday, mostly sunny. Hot with highs in the upper 90s. Saturday night and Sunday, partly cloudy. A chance of showers with a slight chance of thunderstorms. Lows in the lower 70s. Highs in the lower 90s. Chance of rain 40%. Sunday night, partly cloudy in the evening, then becoming mostly cloudy. A slight chance of thunderstorms in the evening. A slight chance of showers. Lows in the upper 60s. Chance of rain 20%. Monday, partly sunny. A slight chance of showers in the morning, then a chance of showers with a slight chance of thunderstorms in the afternoon. Highs in the upper 80s. Chance of rain 40%. Monday night, mostly cloudy with a chance of showers in the evening, then partly cloudy with a slight chance of showers after midnight. Lows in the mid-60s. Chance of rain 40%. Tuesday through Wednesday, partly cloudy with a 20% chance of showers. Highs in the lower 80s. Lows in the lower 60s. At 1 a.m. at Lambert Field in St. Louis, it was clear with a temperature of 78 degrees. The dew point was 72, giving us a relative humidity of 81%. The wind was calm, and the pressure was 30.22 inches and falling. Elsewhere in the metro area, in Chesterfield, it was clear and the temperature was 74. In Belleville, it was 74 degrees. In Cahokia, it was clear and 74 degrees. In St. Charles, it was clear and 74. Across the region, it was clear in Columbia, Missouri, with a temperature of 74. In Quincy, it was clear and 73 degrees. In Kansas City, it was clear and the temperature was 77. It was clear in Springfield, Missouri, with a temperature of 80. In Rolla, it was clear and the temperature was 77. In Farmington, it was 74 degrees. It was clear in Cape Girardeau, with 77 degrees. It was partly cloudy in Springfield, Illinois, with a temperature of 72. Once again in St. Louis, it was clear, the temperature was 78 degrees and the wind was calm. The current time is 1:16 a.m. Central Daylight Time. 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
heat advisory in effect until 8 p.m. Saturday. Overnight, mostly cloudy late this evening, then clearing. Near steady temperature in the mid-70s. South winds around 5 miles per hour. Thursday, sunny. A slight chance of showers and thunderstorms in the afternoon. Hot with highs in the upper 90s. Southwest winds 5 to 10 miles per hour. Chance of rain 20%. Heat index values up to 108 in the afternoon. Thursday night, mostly clear. A slight chance of showers and thunderstorms in the evening. Humid with lows in the lower 70s. Southwest winds around 5 miles per hour, becoming north after midnight. Chance of rain 20%. Heat index values up to 103 early in the evening. Friday, sunny, hot with highs in the mid-90s. East winds around 5 miles per hour, becoming south in the afternoon. Heat index values up to 105 in the afternoon. Friday night, mostly clear. Lows in the lower 70s. Southeast winds around 5 miles per hour. Heat index values up to 100 early in the evening. Saturday, mostly sunny. Hot with highs in the upper 90s. Saturday night and Sunday, partly cloudy. A chance of showers with a slight chance of thunderstorms. Lows in the lower 70s. Highs in the lower 90s. Chance of rain 40%. Sunday night, partly cloudy in the evening, then becoming mostly cloudy. A slight chance of thunderstorms in the evening. A slight chance of showers. Lows in the upper 60s. Chance of rain 20%. Monday, partly sunny. A slight chance of showers in the morning, then a chance of showers with a slight chance of thunderstorms in the afternoon. Highs in the upper 80s. Chance of rain 40%. Monday night, mostly cloudy with a chance of showers in the evening, then partly cloudy with a slight chance of showers after midnight. Lows in the mid-60s. Chance of rain 40%. Tuesday through Wednesday, partly cloudy with a 20% chance of showers. Highs in the lower 80s. Lows in the lower 60s. At 1 a.m. at Lambert Field in St. Louis, it was clear with a temperature of 78 degrees. The dew point was 72, giving us a relative humidity of 81%. The wind was calm, and the pressure was 30.22 inches and falling. Elsewhere in the metro area, in Chesterfield, it was clear and the temperature was 74. In Belleville, it was 74 degrees. In Cahokia, it was clear and 74 degrees. In St. Charles, it was clear and 74. Across the region, it was clear in Columbia, Missouri, with a temperature of 74. In Quincy, it was clear and 73 degrees. In Kansas City, it was clear and the temperature was 77. It was clear in Springfield, Missouri, with a temperature of 80. In Rolla, it was clear and the temperature was 77. In Farmington, it was 74 degrees. It was clear in Cape Girardeau, with 77 degrees. It was partly cloudy in Springfield, Illinois, with a temperature of 72. Once again in St. Louis, it was clear, the temperature was 78 degrees and the wind was calm. The current time is 1:20 a.m. Central Daylight Time. 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Heat advisory in effect until 8 p.m. Saturday. Overnight, mostly cloudy late this evening, then clearing. Near steady temperature in the mid-70s. South winds around 5 miles per hour. Thursday, sunny. A slight chance of showers and thunderstorms in the afternoon. Hot with highs in the upper 90s. Southwest winds 5 to 10 miles per hour. Chance of rain 20%. Heat index values up to 108 in the afternoon. Thursday night, mostly clear.
a slight chance of showers and thunderstorms in the evening. Humid with lows in the lower 70s. Southwest winds around 5 miles per hour, becoming north after midnight. Chance of rain 20%. Heat index values up to 103 early in the evening. Friday, sunny, hot with highs in the mid-90s. East winds around 5 miles per hour, becoming south in the afternoon. Heat index values up to 105 in the afternoon. Friday night, mostly clear. Lows in the lower 70s. Southeast winds around 5 miles per hour. Heat index values up to 100 early in the evening. Saturday, mostly sunny. Hot with highs in the upper 90s. Saturday night and Sunday, partly cloudy. A chance of showers with a slight chance of thunderstorms. Lows in the lower 70s. Highs in the lower 90s. Chance of rain 40%. Sunday night, partly cloudy in the evening, then becoming mostly cloudy. A slight chance of thunderstorms in the evening. A slight chance of showers. Lows in the upper 60s. Chance of rain 20%. Monday, partly sunny. A slight chance of showers in the morning, then a chance of showers with a slight chance of thunderstorms in the afternoon. Highs in the upper 80s. Chance of rain 40%. Monday night, mostly cloudy with a chance of showers in the evening, then partly cloudy with a slight chance of showers after midnight. Lows in the mid-60s. Chance of rain 40%. Tuesday through Wednesday, partly cloudy with a 20% chance of showers. Highs in the lower 80s. Lows in the lower 60s. At 1 a.m. at Lambert Field in St. Louis, it was clear with a temperature of 78 degrees. The dew point was 72, giving us a relative humidity of 81%. The wind was calm, and the pressure was 30.22 inches and falling. Elsewhere in the metro area, in Chesterfield, it was clear and the temperature was 74. In Belleville, it was 74 degrees. In Cahokia, it was clear and 74 degrees. In St. Charles, it was clear and 74. Across the region, it was clear in Columbia, Missouri, with a temperature of 74. In Quincy, it was clear and 73 degrees. In Kansas City, it was clear and the temperature was 77. It was clear in Springfield, Missouri, with a temperature of 80. In Rolla, it was clear and the temperature was 77. In Farmington, it was 74 degrees. It was clear in Cape Girardeau, with 77 degrees. It was partly cloudy in Springfield, Illinois, with a temperature of 72. Once again in St. Louis, it was clear, the temperature was 78 degrees and the wind was calm. The current time is 1:25 a.m. Central Daylight Time. 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Heat advisory in effect until 8 p.m. Saturday. Overnight, mostly cloudy late this evening, then clearing. Near steady temperature in the mid-70s. South winds around 5 miles per hour. Thursday, sunny. A slight chance of showers and thunderstorms in the afternoon. Hot with highs in the upper 90s. Southwest winds 5 to 10 miles per hour. Chance of rain 20%. Heat index values up to 108 in the afternoon. Thursday night, mostly clear. A slight chance of showers and thunderstorms in the evening. Humid with lows in the lower 70s. Southwest winds around 5 miles per hour, becoming north after midnight. Chance of rain 20%. Heat index values up to 103 early in the evening. Friday, sunny, hot with highs in the mid-90s. East winds around 5 miles per hour, becoming south in the afternoon. Heat index values up to 105 in the afternoon. Friday night, mostly clear. Lows in the low.
70s. Southeast winds around 5 miles per hour. Heat index values up to 100 early in the evening. Saturday, mostly sunny. Hot with highs in the upper 90s. Saturday night and Sunday, partly cloudy. A chance of showers with a slight chance of thunderstorms. Lows in the lower 70s. Highs in the lower 90s. Chance of rain 40%. Sunday night, partly cloudy in the evening, then becoming mostly cloudy. A slight chance of thunderstorms in the evening. A slight chance of showers. Lows in the upper 60s. Chance of rain 20%. Monday, partly sunny. A slight chance of showers in the morning, then a chance of showers with a slight chance of thunderstorms in the afternoon. Highs in the upper 80s. Chance of rain 40%. Monday night, mostly cloudy with a chance of showers in the evening, then partly cloudy with a slight chance of showers after midnight. Lows in the mid-60s. Chance of rain 40%. Tuesday through Wednesday, partly cloudy with a 20% chance of showers. Highs in the lower 80s. Lows in the lower 60s. Heat advisory in effect until 8 p.m. Saturday. Rest of tonight, mostly clear. Near steady temperature in the mid-70s. South winds around 5 miles per hour. Thursday, sunny. A slight chance of showers and thunderstorms in the afternoon. Hot with highs in the upper 90s. Southwest winds 5 to 10 miles per hour. Chance of rain 20%. Heat index values up to 108 in the afternoon. Thursday night, mostly clear. A slight chance of showers and thunderstorms in the evening. Humid with lows in the lower 70s. Southwest winds around 5 miles per hour, becoming north after midnight. Chance of rain 20%. Heat index values up to 103 early in the evening. Friday, sunny. A slight chance of showers and thunderstorms in the afternoon. Hot with highs in the mid-90s. East winds around 5 miles per hour, becoming south in the afternoon. Chance of rain 20%. Heat index values up to 105 in the afternoon. Friday night, mostly clear. Lows in the lower 70s. South winds around 5 miles per hour. Heat index values up to 101 early in the evening. Saturday, mostly sunny. Hot with highs in the mid-90s. Saturday night and Sunday, partly cloudy. A slight chance of showers and thunderstorms. Lows in the lower 70s. Highs in the lower 90s. Chance of rain 20%. Sunday night, partly cloudy in the evening, then mostly cloudy with a chance of showers with a slight chance of thunderstorms after midnight. Lows in the upper 60s. Chance of rain 40%. Monday, mostly cloudy in the morning, then becoming partly sunny. A chance of showers. A chance of thunderstorms in the afternoon. Highs in the mid-80s. Chance of rain 50%. Monday night, mostly cloudy with a 50% chance of showers. Lows in the lower 60s. Tuesday, mostly sunny. A slight chance of showers in the morning. Highs around 80. Chance of rain 20%. Tuesday night and Wednesday, partly cloudy. Lows around 60. Highs in the lower 80s. At 1 a.m. at Lambert Field in St. Louis, it was clear with a temperature of 78 degrees. The dew point was 72, giving us a relative humidity of 81%. The wind was calm, and the pressure was 30.22 inches and falling. Elsewhere in the metro area, in Chesterfield, it was clear and the temperature was 74. In Belleville, it was 74 degrees. In Cahokia, it was clear and 74 degrees. In St. Charles, it was clear and 74. Across the region, it was clear in Columbia, Missouri, with a temperature of 74. In Quincy, it was clear and 73 degrees. In Kansas City, it was clear and the temperature was 77. It was clear in Springfield, Missouri, with a temperature of 80. In Rolla, it was clear and the temperature
77. In Farmington, it was 74 degrees. It was clear in Cape Girardeau, with 77 degrees. It was partly cloudy in Springfield, Illinois, with a temperature of 72. Once again in St. Louis, it was clear, the temperature was 78 degrees and the wind was calm. The current time is 1:32 a.m. Central Daylight Time. 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Heat advisory in effect until 8 p.m. Saturday. Rest of tonight, mostly clear. Near steady temperature in the mid-70s. South winds around 5 miles per hour. Thursday, sunny. A slight chance of showers and thunderstorms in the afternoon. Hot with highs in the upper 90s. Southwest winds 5 to 10 miles per hour. Chance of rain 20%. Heat index values up to 108 in the afternoon. Thursday night, mostly clear. A slight chance of showers and thunderstorms in the evening. Humid with lows in the lower 70s. Southwest winds around 5 miles per hour, becoming north after midnight. Chance of rain 20%. Heat index values up to 103 early in the evening. Friday, sunny. A slight chance of showers and thunderstorms in the afternoon. Hot with highs in the mid-90s. East winds around 5 miles per hour, becoming south in the afternoon. Chance of rain 20%. Heat index values up to 105 in the afternoon. Friday night, mostly clear. Lows in the lower 70s. South winds around 5 miles per hour. Heat index values up to 101 early in the evening. Saturday, mostly sunny. Hot with highs in the mid-90s. Saturday night and Sunday, partly cloudy. A slight chance of showers and thunderstorms. Lows in the lower 70s. Highs in the lower 90s. Chance of rain 20%. Sunday night, partly cloudy in the evening, then mostly cloudy with a chance of showers with a slight chance of thunderstorms after midnight. Lows in the upper 60s. Chance of rain 40%. Monday, mostly cloudy in the morning, then becoming partly sunny. A chance of showers. A chance of thunderstorms in the afternoon. Highs in the mid-80s. Chance of rain 50%. Monday night, mostly cloudy with a 50% chance of showers. Lows in the lower 60s. Tuesday, mostly sunny. A slight chance of showers in the morning. Highs around 80. Chance of rain 20%. Tuesday night and Wednesday, partly cloudy. Lows around 60. Highs in the lower 80s. At 1 a.m. at Lambert Field in St. Louis, it was clear with a temperature of 78 degrees. The dew point was 72, giving us a relative humidity of 81%. The wind was calm, and the pressure was 30.22 inches and falling. Elsewhere in the metro area, in Chesterfield, it was clear and the temperature was 74. In Belleville, it was 74 degrees. In Cahokia, it was clear and 74 degrees. In St. Charles, it was clear and 74. Across the region, it was clear in Columbia, Missouri, with a temperature of 74. In Quincy, it was clear and 73 degrees. In Kansas City, it was clear and the temperature was 77. It was clear in Springfield, Missouri, with a temperature of 80. In Rolla, it was clear and the temperature was 77. In Farmington, it was 74 degrees. It was clear in Cape Girardeau, with 77 degrees. It was partly cloudy in Springfield, Illinois, with a temperature of 72. Once again in St. Louis, it was clear, the temperature was 78 degrees and the wind was calm. The current time is 1:36 a.m. Central Daylight Time. 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
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Heat advisory in effect until 8 p.m. Saturday. Rest of tonight, mostly clear. Near steady temperature in the mid-70s. South winds around 5 miles per hour. Thursday, sunny. A slight chance of showers and thunderstorms in the afternoon. Hot with highs in the upper 90s. Southwest winds 5 to 10 miles per hour. Chance of rain 20%. Heat index values up to 108 in the afternoon. Thursday night, mostly clear. A slight chance of showers and thunderstorms in the evening. Humid with lows in the lower 70s. Southwest winds around 5 miles per hour, becoming north after midnight. Chance of rain 20%. Heat index values up to 103 early in the evening. Friday, sunny. A slight chance of showers and thunderstorms in the afternoon. Hot with highs in the mid-90s. East winds around 5 miles per hour, becoming south in the afternoon. Chance of rain 20%. Heat index values up to 105 in the afternoon. Friday night, mostly clear. Lows in the lower 70s. South winds around 5 miles per hour. Heat index values up to 101 early in the evening. Saturday, mostly sunny. Hot with highs in the mid-90s. Saturday night and Sunday, partly cloudy. A slight chance of showers and thunderstorms. Lows in the lower 70s. Highs in the lower 90s. Chance of rain 20%. Sunday night, partly cloudy in the evening, then mostly cloudy with a chance of showers with a slight chance of thunderstorms after midnight. Lows in the upper 60s. Chance of rain 40%. Monday, mostly cloudy in the morning, then becoming partly sunny. A chance of showers. A chance of thunderstorms in the afternoon. Highs in the mid-80s. Chance of rain 50%. Monday night, mostly cloudy with a 50% chance of showers. Lows in the lower 60s. Tuesday, mostly sunny. A slight chance of showers in the morning. Highs around 80. Chance of rain 20%. Tuesday night and Wednesday, partly cloudy. Lows around 60. Highs in the lower 80s. At 1 a.m. at Lambert Field in St. Louis, it was clear with a temperature of 78 degrees. The dew point was 72, giving us a relative humidity of 81%. The wind was calm, and the pressure was 30.22 inches and falling. Elsewhere in the metro area, in Chesterfield, it was clear and the temperature was 74. In Belleville, it was 74 degrees. In Cahokia, it was clear and 74 degrees. In St. Charles, it was clear and 74. Across the region, it was clear in Columbia, Missouri, with a temperature of 74. In Quincy, it was clear and 73 degrees. In Kansas City, it was clear and the temperature was 77. It was clear in Springfield, Missouri, with a temperature of 80. In Rolla, it was clear and the temperature was 77. In Farmington, it was 74 degrees. It was clear in Cape Girardeau, with 77 degrees. It was partly cloudy in Springfield, Illinois, with a temperature of 72. Once again in St. Louis, it was clear, the temperature was 78 degrees and the wind was calm. The current time is 1:41 a.m. Central Daylight Time. 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Heat advisory in effect until 8 p.m. Saturday. Rest of tonight, mostly clear. Near steady temperature in the mid-70s.
winds around 5 miles per hour. Thursday, sunny. A slight chance of showers and thunderstorms in the afternoon. Hot with highs in the upper 90s. Southwest winds 5 to 10 miles per hour. Chance of rain 20%. Heat index values up to 108 in the afternoon. Thursday night, mostly clear. A slight chance of showers and thunderstorms in the evening. Humid with lows in the lower 70s. Southwest winds around 5 miles per hour, becoming north after midnight. Chance of rain 20%. Heat index values up to 103 early in the evening. Friday, sunny. A slight chance of showers and thunderstorms in the afternoon. Hot with highs in the mid-90s. East winds around 5 miles per hour, becoming south in the afternoon. Chance of rain 20%. Heat index values up to 105 in the afternoon. Friday night, mostly clear. Lows in the lower 70s. South winds around 5 miles per hour. Heat index values up to 101 early in the evening. Saturday, mostly sunny. Hot with highs in the mid-90s. Saturday night and Sunday, partly cloudy. A slight chance of showers and thunderstorms. Lows in the lower 70s. Highs in the lower 90s. Chance of rain 20%. Sunday night, partly cloudy in the evening, then mostly cloudy with a chance of showers with a slight chance of thunderstorms after midnight. Lows in the upper 60s. Chance of rain 40%. Monday, mostly cloudy in the morning, then becoming partly sunny. A chance of showers. A chance of thunderstorms in the afternoon. Highs in the mid-80s. Chance of rain 50%. Monday night, mostly cloudy with a 50% chance of showers. Lows in the lower 60s. Tuesday, mostly sunny. A slight chance of showers in the morning. Highs around 80. Chance of rain 20%. Tuesday night and Wednesday, partly cloudy. Lows around 60. Highs in the lower 80s. At 1 a.m. at Lambert Field in St. Louis, it was clear with a temperature of 78 degrees. The dew point was 72, giving us a relative humidity of 81%. The wind was calm, and the pressure was 30.22 inches and falling. Elsewhere in the metro area, in Chesterfield, it was clear and the temperature was 74. In Belleville, it was 74 degrees. In Cahokia, it was clear and 74 degrees. In St. Charles, it was clear and 74. Across the region, it was clear in Columbia, Missouri, with a temperature of 74. In Quincy, it was clear and 73 degrees. In Kansas City, it was clear and the temperature was 77. It was clear in Springfield, Missouri, with a temperature of 80. In Rolla, it was clear and the temperature was 77. In Farmington, it was 74 degrees. It was clear in Cape Girardeau, with 77 degrees. It was partly cloudy in Springfield, Illinois, with a temperature of 72. Once again in St. Louis, it was clear, the temperature was 78 degrees and the wind was calm. The current time is 1:45 a.m. Central Daylight Time. 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Heat advisory in effect until 8 p.m. Saturday. Rest of tonight, mostly clear. Near steady temperature in the mid-70s. South winds around 5 miles per hour. Thursday, sunny. A slight chance of showers and thunderstorms in the afternoon. Hot with highs in the upper 90s. Southwest winds 5 to 10 miles per hour. Chance of rain 20%. Heat index values up to 108 in the afternoon. Thursday night, mostly clear. A slight chance of showers and thunderstorms in the evening. Humid with lows in the lower.
70s. Southwest winds around 5 miles per hour, becoming north after midnight. Chance of rain 20%. Heat index values up to 103 early in the evening. Friday, sunny. A slight chance of showers and thunderstorms in the afternoon. Hot with highs in the mid-90s. East winds around 5 miles per hour, becoming south in the afternoon. Chance of rain 20%. Heat index values up to 105 in the afternoon. Friday night, mostly clear. Lows in the lower 70s. South winds around 5 miles per hour. Heat index values up to 101 early in the evening. Saturday, mostly sunny. Hot with highs in the mid-90s. Saturday night and Sunday, partly cloudy. A slight chance of showers and thunderstorms. Lows in the lower 70s. Highs in the lower 90s. Chance of rain 20%. Sunday night, partly cloudy in the evening, then mostly cloudy with a chance of showers with a slight chance of thunderstorms after midnight. Lows in the upper 60s. Chance of rain 40%. Monday, mostly cloudy in the morning, then becoming partly sunny. A chance of showers. A chance of thunderstorms in the afternoon. Highs in the mid-80s. Chance of rain 50%. Monday night, mostly cloudy with a 50% chance of showers. Lows in the lower 60s. Tuesday, mostly sunny. A slight chance of showers in the morning. Highs around 80. Chance of rain 20%. Tuesday night and Wednesday, partly cloudy. Lows around 60. Highs in the lower 80s. At 1 a.m. at Lambert Field in St. Louis, it was clear with a temperature of 78 degrees. The dew point was 72, giving us a relative humidity of 81%. The wind was calm, and the pressure was 30.22 inches and falling. Elsewhere in the metro area, in Chesterfield, it was clear and the temperature was 74. In Belleville, it was 74 degrees. In Cahokia, it was clear and 74 degrees. In St. Charles, it was clear and 74. Across the region, it was clear in Columbia, Missouri, with a temperature of 74. In Quincy, it was clear and 73 degrees. In Kansas City, it was clear and the temperature was 77. It was clear in Springfield, Missouri, with a temperature of 80. In Rolla, it was clear and the temperature was 77. In Farmington, it was 74 degrees. It was clear in Cape Girardeau, with 77 degrees. It was partly cloudy in Springfield, Illinois, with a temperature of 72. Once again in St. Louis, it was clear, the temperature was 78 degrees and the wind was calm. The current time is 1:50 a.m. Central Daylight Time. 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Heat advisory in effect until 8 p.m. Saturday. Rest of tonight, mostly clear. Near steady temperature in the mid-70s. South winds around 5 miles per hour. Thursday, sunny. A slight chance of showers and thunderstorms in the afternoon. Hot with highs in the upper 90s. Southwest winds 5 to 10 miles per hour. Chance of rain 20%. Heat index values up to 108 in the afternoon. Thursday night, mostly clear. A slight chance of showers and thunderstorms in the evening. Humid with lows in the lower 70s. Southwest winds around 5 miles per hour, becoming north after midnight. Chance of rain 20%. Heat index values up to 103 early in the evening. Friday, sunny. A slight chance of showers and thunderstorms in the afternoon. Hot with highs in the mid-90s. East winds around 5 miles per hour, becoming south in the afternoon. Chance of rain 20%.
heat index values up to 105 in the afternoon. Friday night, mostly clear. Lows in the lower 70s. South winds around 5 miles per hour. Heat index values up to 101 early in the evening. Saturday, mostly sunny. Hot with highs in the mid-90s. Saturday night and Sunday, partly cloudy. A slight chance of showers and thunderstorms. Lows in the lower 70s. Highs in the lower 90s. Chance of rain 20%. Sunday night, partly cloudy in the evening, then mostly cloudy with a chance of showers with a slight chance of thunderstorms after midnight. Lows in the upper 60s. Chance of rain 40%. Monday, mostly cloudy in the morning, then becoming partly sunny. A chance of showers. A chance of thunderstorms in the afternoon. Highs in the mid-80s. Chance of rain 50%. Monday night, mostly cloudy with a 50% chance of showers. Lows in the lower 60s. Tuesday, mostly sunny. A slight chance of showers in the morning. Highs around 80. Chance of rain 20%. Tuesday night and Wednesday, partly cloudy. Lows around 60. Highs in the lower 80s. At 1 a.m. at Lambert Field in St. Louis, it was clear with a temperature of 78 degrees. The dew point was 72, giving us a relative humidity of 81%. The wind was calm, and the pressure was 30.22 inches and falling. Elsewhere in the metro area, in Chesterfield, it was clear and the temperature was 74. In Belleville, it was 74 degrees. In Cahokia, it was clear and 74 degrees. In St. Charles, it was clear and 74. Across the region, it was clear in Columbia, Missouri, with a temperature of 74. In Quincy, it was clear and 73 degrees. In Kansas City, it was clear and the temperature was 77. It was clear in Springfield, Missouri, with a temperature of 80. In Rolla, it was clear and the temperature was 77. In Farmington, it was 74 degrees. It was clear in Cape Girardeau, with 77 degrees. It was partly cloudy in Springfield, Illinois, with a temperature of 72. Once again in St. Louis, it was clear, the temperature was 78 degrees and the wind was calm. The current time is 1:54 a.m. Central Daylight Time. 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Heat advisory in effect until 8 p.m. Saturday. Rest of tonight, mostly clear. Near steady temperature in the mid-70s. South winds around 5 miles per hour. Thursday, sunny. A slight chance of showers and thunderstorms in the afternoon. Hot with highs in the upper 90s. Southwest winds 5 to 10 miles per hour. Chance of rain 20%. Heat index values up to 108 in the afternoon. Thursday night, mostly clear. A slight chance of showers and thunderstorms in the evening. Humid with lows in the lower 70s. Southwest winds around 5 miles per hour, becoming north after midnight. Chance of rain 20%. Heat index values up to 103 early in the evening. Friday, sunny. A slight chance of showers and thunderstorms in the afternoon. Hot with highs in the mid-90s. East winds around 5 miles per hour, becoming south in the afternoon. Chance of rain 20%. Heat index values up to 105 in the afternoon. Friday night, mostly clear. Lows in the lower 70s. South winds around 5 miles per hour. Heat index values up to 101 early in the evening. Saturday, mostly sunny. Hot with highs in the mid-90s. Saturday night and Sunday, partly cloudy. A slight chance of showers and thunderstorms.
lows in the lower 70s, highs in the lower 90s. Chance of rain 20%. Sunday night, partly cloudy in the evening, then mostly cloudy with a chance of showers with a slight chance of thunderstorms after midnight. Lows in the upper 60s. Chance of rain 40%. Monday, mostly cloudy in the morning, then becoming partly sunny. A chance of showers. A chance of thunderstorms in the afternoon. Highs in the mid-80s. Chance of rain 50%. Monday night, mostly cloudy with a 50% chance of showers. Lows in the lower 60s. Tuesday, mostly sunny. A slight chance of showers in the morning. Highs around 80. Chance of rain 20%. Tuesday night and Wednesday, partly cloudy. Lows around 60. Highs in the lower 80s. At 1 a.m. at Lambert Field in St. Louis, it was clear with a temperature of 78 degrees. The dew point was 72, giving us a relative humidity of 81%. The wind was calm, and the pressure was 30.22 inches and falling. Elsewhere in the metro area, in Chesterfield, it was clear and the temperature was 74. In Belleville, it was 74 degrees. In Cahokia, it was clear and 74 degrees. In St. Charles, it was clear and 74. Across the region, it was clear in Columbia, Missouri, with a temperature of 74. In Quincy, it was clear and 73 degrees. In Kansas City, it was clear and the temperature was 77. It was clear in Springfield, Missouri, with a temperature of 80. In Rolla, it was clear and the temperature was 77. In Farmington, it was 74 degrees. It was clear in Cape Girardeau, with 77 degrees. It was partly cloudy in Springfield, Illinois, with a temperature of 72. Once again in St. Louis, it was clear, the temperature was 78 degrees and the wind was calm. The current time is 1:59 a.m. Central Daylight Time. 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Heat advisory in effect until 8 p.m. Saturday. Rest of tonight, mostly clear. Near steady temperature in the mid-70s. South winds around 5 miles per hour. Thursday, sunny. A slight chance of showers and thunderstorms in the afternoon. Hot with highs in the upper 90s. Southwest winds 5 to 10 miles per hour. Chance of rain 20%. Heat index values up to 108 in the afternoon. Thursday night, mostly clear. A slight chance of showers and thunderstorms in the evening. Humid with lows in the lower 70s. Southwest winds around 5 miles per hour, becoming north after midnight. Chance of rain 20%. Heat index values up to 103 early in the evening. Friday, sunny. A slight chance of showers and thunderstorms in the afternoon. Hot with highs in the mid-90s. East winds around 5 miles per hour, becoming south in the afternoon. Chance of rain 20%. Heat index values up to 105 in the afternoon. Friday night, mostly clear. Lows in the lower 70s. South winds around 5 miles per hour. Heat index values up to 101 early in the evening. Saturday, mostly sunny. Hot with highs in the mid-90s. Saturday night and Sunday, partly cloudy. A slight chance of showers and thunderstorms. Lows in the lower 70s. Highs in the lower 90s. Chance of rain 20%. Sunday night, partly cloudy in the evening, then mostly cloudy with a chance of showers with a slight chance of thunderstorms after midnight. Lows in the upper 60s. Chance of rain 40%. Monday, mostly cloudy in the morning, then becoming partly sunny. A chance of showers. A chance of thunderstorms in the afternoon.
Highs in the mid-80s. Chance of rain, 50%. Monday night, mostly cloudy with a 50% chance of showers. Lows in the lower 60s. Tuesday, mostly sunny. A slight chance of showers in the morning. Highs around 80. Chance of rain, 20%. Tuesday night and Wednesday, partly cloudy. Lows around 60. Highs in the lower 80s. At 1 a.m. at Lambert Field in St. Louis, it was clear with a temperature of 78 degrees. The dew point was 72, giving us a relative humidity of 81%. The wind was calm, and the pressure was 30.22 inches and falling. Elsewhere in the metro area, in Chesterfield, it was clear and the temperature was 74. In Belleville, it was 74 degrees. In Cahokia, it was clear and 74 degrees. In St. Charles, it was clear and 74. Across the region, it was clear in Columbia, Missouri, with a temperature. Monday night, most

giving us a relative humidity of 81%. The wind was calm, and the pressure was 30.22 inches and falling. Elsewhere in the metro area, in Chesterfield, it was clear and the temperature was 74. In Belleville, it was 74 degrees. In Cahokia, it was clear and 74 degrees. In St. Charles, it was clear and 74. Across the region, it was clear in Columbia, Missouri, with a temperature of 74. In Quincy, it was clear and 73 degrees. In Kansas City, it was clear and the temperature was 77. It was clear in Springfield, Missouri, with a temperature of 80. In Rolla, it was clear and the temperature was 77. In Farmington, it was 74 degrees. It was clear in Cape Girardeau, with 77 degrees. It was partly cloudy in Springfield, Illinois, with a temperature of 72. Once again in St. Louis, it was clear, the temperature was 78 degrees and the wind was calm. The current time is 2:03 a.m. Central Daylight Time. 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Heat advisory in effect until 8 p.m. Saturday. Rest of tonight, mostly clear. Near steady temperature in the mid-70s. South winds around 5 miles per hour. Thursday, sunny. A slight chance of showers and thunderstorms in the afternoon. Hot with highs in the upper 90s. Southwest winds 5 to 10 miles per hour. Chance of rain 20%. Heat index values up to 108 in the afternoon. Thursday night, mostly clear. A slight chance of showers and thunderstorms in the evening. Humid with lows in the lower 70s. Southwest winds around 5 miles per hour, becoming north after midnight. Chance of rain 20%. Heat index values up to 103 early in the evening. Friday, sunny. A slight chance of showers and thunderstorms in the afternoon. Hot with highs in the mid-90s. East winds around 5 miles per hour, becoming south in the afternoon. Chance of rain 20%. Heat index values up to 105 in the afternoon. Friday night, mostly clear. Lows in the lower 70s. South winds around 5 miles per hour. Heat index values up to 101 early in the evening. Saturday, mostly sunny. Hot with highs in the mid-90s. Saturday night and Sunday, partly cloudy. A slight chance of showers and thunderstorms. Lows in the lower 70s. Highs in the lower 90s. Chance of rain 20%. Sunday night, partly cloudy in the evening, then mostly cloudy with a chance of showers with a slight chance of thunderstorms after midnight. Lows in the upper 60s. Chance of rain 40%. Monday, mostly cloudy in the morning, then becoming partly sunny. A chance of showers. A chance of thunderstorms in the afternoon. Highs in the mid-80s. Chance of rain 50%. Monday night, mostly cloudy with a 50% chance of showers. Lows in the lower 60s. Tuesday, mostly sunny. A slight chance of showers in the morning. Highs around 80. Chance of rain 20%. Tuesday night and Wednesday, partly cloudy. Lows around 60. Highs in the lower 80s. At 1 a.m. at Lambert Field in St. Louis, it was clear with a temperature of 78 degrees. The dew point was 72, giving us a relative humidity of 81%. The wind was calm, and the pressure was 30.22 inches and falling. Elsewhere in the metro area, in Chesterfield, it was clear and the temperature was 74. In Belleville, it was 74 degrees. In Cahokia, it was clear and 74 degrees. In St. Charles, it was clear and 74. Across the region, it was clear in Columbia, Missouri, with a temperature of 74.

In Quincy, it was clear and 73 degrees. In Kansas City, it was clear and the temperature was 77. It was clear in Springfield, Missouri, with a temperature of 80. In Rolla, it was clear and the temperature was 77. In Farmington, it was 74 degrees. It was clear in Cape Girardeau, with 77 degrees. It was partly cloudy in Springfield, Illinois, with a temperature of 72. Once again in St. Louis, it was clear, the temperature was 78 degrees and the wind was calm. The current time is 2:08 a.m. Central Daylight Time. 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Heat advisory in effect until 8 p.m. Saturday. Rest of tonight, mostly clear. Near steady temperature in the mid-70s. South winds around 5 miles per hour. Thursday, sunny. A slight chance of showers and thunderstorms in the afternoon. Hot with highs in the upper 90s. Southwest winds 5 to 10 miles per hour. Chance of rain 20%. Heat index values up to 108 in the afternoon. Thursday night, mostly clear. A slight chance of showers and thunderstorms in the evening. Humid with lows in the lower 70s. Southwest winds around 5 miles per hour, becoming north after midnight. Chance of rain 20%. Heat index values up to 103 early in the evening. Friday, sunny. A slight chance of showers and thunderstorms in the afternoon. Hot with highs in the mid-90s. East winds around 5 miles per hour, becoming south in the afternoon. Chance of rain 20%. Heat index values up to 105 in the afternoon. Friday night, mostly clear. Lows in the lower 70s. South winds around 5 miles per hour. Heat index values up to 101 early in the evening. Saturday, mostly sunny. Hot with highs in the mid-90s. Saturday night and Sunday, partly cloudy. A slight chance of showers and thunderstorms. Lows in the lower 70s. Highs in the lower 90s. Chance of rain 20%. Sunday night, partly cloudy in the evening, then mostly cloudy with a chance of showers with a slight chance of thunderstorms after midnight. Lows in the upper 60s. Chance of rain 40%. Monday, mostly cloudy in the morning, then becoming partly sunny. A chance of showers. A chance of thunderstorms in the afternoon. Highs in the mid-80s. Chance of rain 50%. Monday night, mostly cloudy with a 50% chance of showers. Lows in the lower 60s. Tuesday, mostly sunny. A slight chance of showers in the morning. Highs around 80. Chance of rain 20%. Tuesday night and Wednesday, partly cloudy. Lows around 60. Highs in the lower 80s. At 2 a.m. at Lambert Field in St. Louis, it was clear with a temperature of 80 degrees. The dew point was 72, giving us a relative humidity of 76%. The wind was south at 6 miles an hour, and the pressure was 30.21 inches and falling. Elsewhere in the metro area, in Chesterfield, it was clear and the temperature was 73. In Belleville, it was 74 degrees. In Cahokia, fog was reported and 73 degrees. In St. Charles, it was clear and 74. Across the region, it was clear in Columbia, Missouri, with a temperature of 74. In Quincy, it was clear and 73 degrees. In Kansas City, it was clear and the temperature was 75. It was clear in Springfield, Missouri, with a temperature of 79. In Rolla, it was partly cloudy and the temperature was 76. In Farmington, it was 73 degrees. It was clear in Cape Girardeau, with 76 degrees. It was clear in Springfield, Illinois, with a temperature of 76.
62. Once again in St. Louis, it was clear, the temperature was 80 degrees and the wind was south at 6 miles an hour. The current time is 2:12 a.m. Central Daylight Time. 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Heat advisory in effect until 8 p.m. Saturday. Rest of tonight, mostly clear. Near steady temperature in the mid-70s. South winds around 5 miles per hour. Thursday, sunny. A slight chance of showers and thunderstorms in the afternoon. Hot with highs in the upper 90s. Southwest winds 5 to 10 miles per hour. Chance of rain 20%. Heat index values up to 108 in the afternoon. Thursday night, mostly clear. A slight chance of showers and thunderstorms in the evening. Humid with lows in the lower 70s. Southwest winds around 5 miles per hour, becoming north after midnight. Chance of rain 20%. Heat index values up to 103 early in the evening. Friday, sunny. A slight chance of showers and thunderstorms in the afternoon. Hot with highs in the mid-90s. East winds around 5 miles per hour, becoming south in the afternoon. Chance of rain 20%. Heat index values up to 105 in the afternoon. Friday night, mostly clear. Lows in the lower 70s. South winds around 5 miles per hour. Heat index values up to 101 early in the evening. Saturday, mostly sunny. Hot with highs in the mid-90s. Saturday night and Sunday, partly cloudy. A slight chance of showers and thunderstorms. Lows in the lower 70s. Highs in the lower 90s. Chance of rain 20%. Sunday night, partly cloudy in the evening, then mostly cloudy with a chance of showers with a slight chance of thunderstorms after midnight. Lows in the upper 60s. Chance of rain 40%. Monday, mostly cloudy in the morning, then becoming partly sunny. A chance of showers. A chance of thunderstorms in the afternoon. Highs in the mid-80s. Chance of rain 50%. Monday night, mostly cloudy with a 50% chance of showers. Lows in the lower 60s. Tuesday, mostly sunny. A slight chance of showers in the morning. Highs around 80. Chance of rain 20%. Tuesday night and Wednesday, partly cloudy. Lows around 60. Highs in the lower 80s. At 2 a.m. at Lambert Field in St. Louis, it was clear with a temperature of 80 degrees. The dew point was 72, giving us a relative humidity of 76%. The wind was south at 6 miles an hour, and the pressure was 30.21 inches and falling. Elsewhere in the metro area, in Chesterfield, it was clear and the temperature was 73. In Belleville, it was 74 degrees. In Cahokia, fog was reported and 73 degrees. In St. Charles, it was clear and 74. Across the region, it was clear in Columbia, Missouri, with a temperature of 74. In Quincy, it was clear and 73 degrees. In Kansas City, it was clear and the temperature was 75. It was clear in Springfield, Missouri, with a temperature of 79. In Rolla, it was partly cloudy and the temperature was 76. In Farmington, it was 73 degrees. It was clear in Cape Girardeau, with 76 degrees. It was clear in Springfield, Illinois, with a temperature of 72. Once again in St. Louis, it was clear, the temperature was 80 degrees and the wind was south at 6 miles an hour. The current time is 2:17 a.m. Central Daylight Time. 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
office in St. Louis, Missouri, and serves parts of East Central Missouri and Southwest Illinois, including the St. Louis metro area and surrounding counties. Heat advisory in effect until 8 p.m. Saturday. Rest of tonight, mostly clear. Near steady temperature in the mid-70s. South winds around 5 miles per hour. Thursday, sunny. A slight chance of showers and thunderstorms in the afternoon. Hot with highs in the upper 90s. Southwest winds 5 to 10 miles per hour. Chance of rain 20%. Heat index values up to 108 in the afternoon. Thursday night, mostly clear. A slight chance of showers and thunderstorms in the evening. Humid with lows in the lower 70s. Southwest winds around 5 miles per hour, becoming north after midnight. Chance of rain 20%. Heat index values up to 103 early in the evening. Friday, sunny. A slight chance of showers and thunderstorms in the afternoon. Hot with highs in the mid-90s. East winds around 5 miles per hour, becoming south in the afternoon. Chance of rain 20%. Heat index values up to 105 in the afternoon. Friday night, mostly clear. Lows in the lower 70s. South winds around 5 miles per hour. Heat index values up to 101 early in the evening. Saturday, mostly sunny. Hot with highs in the mid-90s. Saturday night and Sunday, partly cloudy. A slight chance of showers and thunderstorms. Lows in the lower 70s. Highs in the lower 90s. Chance of rain 20%. Sunday night, partly cloudy in the evening, then mostly cloudy with a chance of showers with a slight chance of thunderstorms after midnight. Lows in the upper 60s. Chance of rain 40%. Monday, mostly cloudy in the morning, then becoming partly sunny. A chance of showers. A chance of thunderstorms in the afternoon. Highs in the mid-80s. Chance of rain 50%. Monday night, mostly cloudy with a 50% chance of showers. Lows in the lower 60s. Tuesday, mostly sunny. A slight chance of showers in the morning. Highs around 80. Chance of rain 20%. Tuesday night and Wednesday, partly cloudy. Lows around 60. Highs in the lower 80s. At 2 a.m. at Lambert Field in St. Louis, it was clear with a temperature of 80 degrees. The dew point was 72, giving us a relative humidity of 76%. The wind was south at 6 miles an hour, and the pressure was 30.21 inches and falling. Elsewhere in the metro area, in Chesterfield, it was clear and the temperature was 73. In Belleville, it was 74 degrees. In Cahokia, fog was reported and 73 degrees. In St. Charles, it was clear and 74. Across the region, it was clear in Columbia, Missouri, with a temperature of 74. In Quincy, it was clear and 73 degrees. In Kansas City, it was clear and the temperature was 75. It was clear in Springfield, Missouri, with a temperature of 79. In Rolla, it was partly cloudy and the temperature was 76. In Farmington, it was 73 degrees. It was clear in Cape Girardeau, with 76 degrees. It was clear in Springfield, Illinois, with a temperature of 72. Once again in St. Louis, it was clear, the temperature was 80 degrees and the wind was south at 6 miles an hour. The current time is 2:21 a.m. Central Daylight Time. 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Heat advisory in effect until 8 p.m. Saturday. Rest of tonight, mostly clear. Near steady temperature in the mid-70s. South winds around 5 miles per hour. Thursday, sunny. A slight chance of showers and thunderstorms.
Storms in the afternoon. Hot with highs in the upper 90s. Southwest winds 5 to 10 miles per hour. Chance of rain 20%. Heat index values up to 108 in the afternoon. Thursday night, mostly clear. A slight chance of showers and thunderstorms in the evening. Humid with lows in the lower 70s. Southwest winds around 5 miles per hour, becoming north after midnight. Chance of rain 20%. Heat index values up to 103 early in the evening. Friday, sunny. A slight chance of showers and thunderstorms in the afternoon. Hot with highs in the mid-90s. East winds around 5 miles per hour, becoming south in the afternoon. Chance of rain 20%. Heat index values up to 105 in the afternoon. Friday night, mostly clear. Lows in the lower 70s. South winds around 5 miles per hour. Heat index values up to 101 early in the evening. Saturday, mostly sunny. Hot with highs in the mid-90s. Saturday night and Sunday, partly cloudy. A slight chance of showers and thunderstorms. Lows in the lower 70s. Highs in the lower 90s. Chance of rain 20%. Sunday night, partly cloudy in the evening, then mostly cloudy with a chance of showers with a slight chance of thunderstorms after midnight. Lows in the upper 60s. Chance of rain 40%. Monday, mostly cloudy in the morning, then becoming partly sunny. A chance of showers. A chance of thunderstorms in the afternoon. Highs in the mid-80s. Chance of rain 50%. Monday night, mostly cloudy with a 50% chance of showers. Lows in the lower 60s. Tuesday, mostly sunny. A slight chance of showers in the morning. Highs around 80. Chance of rain 20%. Tuesday night and Wednesday, partly cloudy. Lows around 60. Highs in the lower 80s. Heat advisory in effect until 8 p.m. Saturday. Rest of tonight, mostly clear. Near steady temperature in the mid-70s. South winds around 5 miles per hour. Thursday, sunny. A slight chance of showers and thunderstorms in the afternoon. Hot with highs in the upper 90s. Southwest winds 5 to 10 miles per hour. Chance of rain 20%. Heat index values up to 108 in the afternoon. Thursday night, mostly clear. A slight chance of showers and thunderstorms in the evening. Humid with lows in the lower 70s. Southwest winds around 5 miles per hour, becoming north after midnight. Chance of rain 20%. Heat index values up to 103 early in the evening. Friday, sunny. A slight chance of showers and thunderstorms in the afternoon. Hot with highs in the mid-90s. East winds around 5 miles per hour, becoming south in the afternoon. Chance of rain 20%. Heat index values up to 105 in the afternoon. Friday night, mostly clear. Lows in the lower 70s. South winds around 5 miles per hour. Heat index values up to 101 early in the evening. Saturday, mostly sunny. Hot with highs in the mid-90s. Saturday night and Sunday, partly cloudy. A slight chance of showers and thunderstorms. Lows in the lower 70s. Highs in the lower 90s. Chance of rain 20%. Sunday night, partly cloudy in the evening, then mostly cloudy with a chance of showers with a slight chance of thunderstorms after midnight. Lows in the upper 60s. Chance of rain 40%. Monday, mostly cloudy in the morning, then becoming partly sunny. A chance of showers. A chance of thunderstorms in the afternoon. Highs in the mid-80s. Chance of rain 50%. Monday night, mostly cloudy with a 50% chance of showers. Lows in the lower 60s. Tuesday, mostly sunny. A slight chance of showers in the morning. Highs around 80. Chance of rain 20%. Tuesday night and Wednesday, partly cloudy.
lows around 60, highs in the lower 80s. At 2 a.m. at Lambert Field in St. Louis, it was clear with a temperature of 80 degrees. The dew point was 72, giving us a relative humidity of 76%. The wind was south at 6 miles an hour, and the pressure was 30.21 inches and falling. Elsewhere in the metro area, in Chesterfield, it was clear and the temperature was 73. In Belleville, it was 74 degrees. In Cahokia, fog was reported and 73 degrees. In St. Charles, it was clear and 74. Across the region, it was clear in Columbia, Missouri, with a temperature of 74. In Quincy, it was clear and 73 degrees. In Kansas City, it was clear and the temperature was 75. It was clear in Springfield, Missouri, with a temperature of 79. In Rolla, it was partly cloudy and the temperature was 76. In Farmington, it was 73 degrees. It was clear in Cape Girardeau, with 76 degrees. It was clear in Springfield, Illinois, with a temperature of 72. Once again in St. Louis, it was clear, the temperature was 80 degrees, and the wind was south at 6 miles an hour. This is a special weather statement for the following county, Lincoln, Missouri. Heat advisory remains in effect until 8 p.m. Friday. Heat index values up to 105. For in Illinois, Fayette, Illinois, Montgomery, Illinois, Calhoun, Illinois, Greene, Illinois, Jersey, Illinois, and Macoupin, Illinois counties. In Missouri, Boone, Missouri, Callaway, Missouri, Lincoln, Missouri, and Montgomery, Missouri counties. Until 8 p.m. Friday. Hot temperatures and high humidity may cause heat illnesses. This is a special weather statement for the following counties in Missouri, Franklin, Jefferson, St. Charles, St. Louis City, St. Louis, and Warren, and the following counties in Illinois, Madison, Monroe, and St. Clair. Heat advisory remains in effect until 8 p.m. Saturday. Heat index values up to 106. For portions of south central and southwest Illinois and central, east central, and southeast Missouri, until 8 p.m. Saturday. Hot temperatures and high humidity may cause heat illnesses. The current time is 2:30 a.m. Central Daylight Time. 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Heat advisory in effect until 8 p.m. Saturday. Rest of tonight, mostly clear. Near steady temperature in the mid-70s. South winds around 5 miles per hour. Thursday, sunny. A slight chance of showers and thunderstorms in the afternoon. Hot with highs in the upper 90s. Southwest winds 5 to 10 miles per hour. Chance of rain 20%. Heat index values up to 108 in the afternoon. Thursday night, mostly clear. A slight chance of showers and thunderstorms in the evening. Humid with lows in the lower 70s. Southwest winds around 5 miles per hour, becoming north after midnight. Chance of rain 20%. Heat index values up to 103 early in the evening. Friday, sunny. A slight chance of showers and thunderstorms in the afternoon. Hot with highs in the mid-90s. East winds around 5 miles per hour, becoming south in the afternoon. Chance of rain 20%. Heat index values up to 105 in the afternoon. Friday night, mostly clear. Lows in the lower 70s. South winds around 5 miles per hour. Heat index values up to 101 early in the evening. Saturday, mostly sunny. Hot with highs in the mid-90s. Saturday night and Sunday, partly cloudy. A slight chance of showers and thunderstorms. Lows in the lower 70s. Highs in the lower 90s. Chance of rain 20%. Sunday night.
partly cloudy in the evening, then mostly cloudy with a chance of showers with a slight chance of thunderstorms after midnight. Lows in the upper 60s. Chance of rain 40%. Monday, mostly cloudy in the morning, then becoming partly sunny. A chance of showers. A chance of thunderstorms in the afternoon. Highs in the mid-80s. Chance of rain 50%. Monday night, mostly cloudy with a 50% chance of showers. Lows in the lower 60s. Tuesday, mostly sunny. A slight chance of showers in the morning. Highs around 80. Chance of rain 20%. Tuesday night and Wednesday, partly cloudy. Lows around 60. Highs in the lower 80s. At 2 a.m. at Lambert Field in St. Louis, it was clear with a temperature of 80 degrees. The dew point was 72, giving us a relative humidity of 76%. The wind was south at 6 miles an hour, and the pressure was 30.21 inches and falling. Elsewhere in the metro area, in Chesterfield, it was clear and the temperature was 73. In Belleville, it was 74 degrees. In Cahokia, fog was reported and 73 degrees. In St. Charles, it was clear and 74. Across the region, it was clear in Columbia, Missouri, with a temperature of 74. In Quincy, it was clear and 73 degrees. In Kansas City, it was clear and the temperature was 75. It was clear in Springfield, Missouri, with a temperature of 79. In Rolla, it was partly cloudy and the temperature was 76. In Farmington, it was 73 degrees. It was clear in Cape Girardeau, with 76 degrees. It was clear in Springfield, Illinois, with a temperature of 72. Once again in St. Louis, it was clear, the temperature was 80 degrees and the wind was south at 6 miles an hour. This is a special weather statement for the following county, Lincoln, Missouri. Heat advisory remains in effect until 8 p.m. Friday. Heat index values up to 105. For in Illinois, Fayette, Illinois, Montgomery, Illinois, Calhoun, Illinois, Greene, Illinois, Jersey, Illinois, and Macoupin, Illinois counties. In Missouri, Boone, Missouri, Callaway, Missouri, Lincoln, Missouri, and Montgomery, Missouri counties. Until 8 p.m. Friday. Hot temperatures and high humidity may cause heat illnesses. This is a special weather statement for the following counties in Missouri, Franklin, Jefferson, St. Charles, St. Louis City, St. Louis, and Warren, and the following counties in Illinois, Madison, Monroe, and St. Clair. Heat advisory remains in effect until 8 p.m. Saturday. Heat index values up to 106. For portions of south central and southwest Illinois and central, east central, and southeast Missouri. Until 8 p.m. Saturday. Hot temperatures and high humidity may cause heat illnesses. The current time is 2:35 a.m. Central Daylight Time. This is NOAA, Weather Radio KDO 89 St. Louis, Missouri, broadcasting on 162.550 MHz. This program originates from the National Weather Service Forecast Office in St. Louis, Missouri, and serves parts of East Central Missouri and Southwest Illinois, including the St. Louis metro area and surrounding counties. Heat advisory in effect until 8 p.m. Saturday. Rest of tonight, mostly clear. Near steady temperature in the mid-70s. South winds around 5 miles per hour. Thursday, sunny. A slight chance of showers and thunderstorms in the afternoon. Hot with highs in the upper 90s. Southwest winds 5 to 10 miles per hour. Chance of rain 20%. Heat index values up to 108 in the afternoon. Thursday night, mostly clear. A slight chance of showers and thunderstorms in the evening. Humid with lows in the lower 70s. Southwest winds around 5 miles per hour, becoming north after midnight. Chance of rain 20%. Heat index values up to 103 early in the evening. Friday, sunny. A slight chance of showers and thunderstorms in the afternoon.
spot with highs in the mid-90s. East winds around 5 miles per hour, becoming south in the afternoon. Chance of rain 20%. Heat index values up to 105 in the afternoon. Friday night, mostly clear. Lows in the lower 70s. South winds around 5 miles per hour. Heat index values up to 101 early in the evening. Saturday, mostly sunny. Hot with highs in the mid-90s. Saturday night and Sunday, partly cloudy. A slight chance of showers and thunderstorms. Lows in the lower 70s. Highs in the lower 90s. Chance of rain 20%. Sunday night, partly cloudy in the evening, then mostly cloudy with a chance of showers with a slight chance of thunderstorms after midnight. Lows in the upper 60s. Chance of rain 40%. Monday, mostly cloudy in the morning, then becoming partly sunny. A chance of showers. A chance of thunderstorms in the afternoon. Highs in the mid-80s. Chance of rain 50%. Monday night, mostly cloudy with a 50% chance of showers. Lows in the lower 60s. Tuesday, mostly sunny. A slight chance of showers in the morning. Highs around 80. Chance of rain 20%. Tuesday night and Wednesday, partly cloudy. Lows around 60. Highs in the lower 80s. Heat advisory in effect until 8 p.m. Saturday. Today, sunny. A slight chance of showers and thunderstorms this afternoon. Hot with highs in the upper 90s. Southwest winds 5 to 10 miles per hour. Chance of rain 20%. Heat index values up to 108 this afternoon. Tonight, mostly clear. A slight chance of showers and thunderstorms in the evening. Humid with lows in the lower 70s. Southwest winds around 5 miles per hour, becoming north after midnight. Chance of rain 20%. Heat index values up to 103 early in the evening. Friday, sunny. A slight chance of showers and thunderstorms in the afternoon. Hot with highs in the mid-90s. East winds around 5 miles per hour, becoming south in the afternoon. Chance of rain 20%. Heat index values up to 105 in the afternoon. Friday night, mostly clear. Lows in the lower 70s. South winds around 5 miles per hour. Heat index values up to 101 early in the evening. Saturday, mostly sunny. Hot with highs in the mid-90s. Southwest winds 5 to 10 miles per hour. Saturday night and Sunday, partly cloudy. A slight chance of showers and thunderstorms. Lows in the lower 70s. Highs in the lower 90s. Chance of rain 20%. Sunday night, partly cloudy in the evening, then mostly cloudy with a chance of showers with a slight chance of thunderstorms after midnight. Lows in the upper 60s. Chance of rain 40%. Monday, mostly cloudy in the morning, then becoming partly sunny. A chance of showers. A chance of thunderstorms in the afternoon. Highs in the mid-80s. Chance of rain 50%. Monday night, mostly cloudy with a 50% chance of showers. Lows in the lower 60s. Tuesday, mostly sunny. A slight chance of showers in the morning. Highs around 80. Chance of rain 20%. Tuesday night and Wednesday, partly cloudy. Lows around 60. Highs in the lower 80s. At 2 a.m. at Lambert Field in St. Louis, it was clear with a temperature of 80 degrees. The dew point was 72, giving us a relative humidity of 76%. The wind was south at 6 miles an hour, and the pressure was 30.21 inches and falling. Elsewhere in the metro area, in Chesterfield, it was clear and the temperature was 73. In Belleville, it was 74 degrees. In Cahokia, fog was reported and 73 degrees. In St. Charles, it was clear and 74. Across the region, it was clear in Columbia, Missouri, with a temperature of 74. In Quincy, it was clear and 73 degrees.
degrees. In Kansas City, it was clear and the temperature was 75. It was clear in Springfield, Missouri, with a temperature of 79. In Rolla, it was partly cloudy and the temperature was 76. In Farmington, it was 73 degrees. It was clear in Cape Girardeau, with 76 degrees. It was clear in Springfield, Illinois, with a temperature of 72. Once again in St. Louis, it was clear, the temperature was 80 degrees, and the wind was south at 6 miles an hour. This is a special weather statement for the following county, Lincoln, Missouri. Heat advisory remains in effect until 8 p.m. Friday. Heat index values up to 105. Forin, Illinois, Fayette, Illinois, Montgomery, Illinois, Calhoun, Illinois, Greene, Illinois, Jersey, Illinois, and Macoupin, Illinois counties. In Missouri, Boone, Missouri, Callaway, Missouri, Lincoln, Missouri, and Montgomery, Missouri counties. Until 8 p.m. Friday. Hot temperatures and high humidity may cause heat illnesses. This is a special weather statement for the following counties in Missouri, Franklin, Jefferson, St. Charles, St. Louis City, St. Louis, and Warren, and the following counties in Illinois, Madison, Monroe, and St. Clair. Heat advisory remains in effect until 8 p.m. Saturday. Heat index values up to 106. For portions of south central and southwest Illinois and central, east central, and southeast Missouri, until 8 p.m. Saturday. Hot temperatures and high humidity may cause heat illnesses. The current time is 2:44 a.m. Central Daylight Time. This is NOAA, Weather Radio KDO 89 St. Louis, Missouri, broadcasting on 162.550 MHz. 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Heat advisory in effect until 8 p.m. Saturday. Today, sunny. A slight chance of showers and thunderstorms this afternoon. Hot with highs in the upper 90s. Southwest winds 5 to 10 miles per hour. Chance of rain 20%. Heat index values up to 108 this afternoon. Tonight, mostly clear. A slight chance of showers and thunderstorms in the evening. Humid with lows in the lower 70s. Southwest winds around 5 miles per hour, becoming north after midnight. Chance of rain 20%. Heat index values up to 103 early in the evening. Friday, sunny. A slight chance of showers and thunderstorms in the afternoon. Hot with highs in the mid-90s. East winds around 5 miles per hour, becoming south in the afternoon. Chance of rain 20%. Heat index values up to 105 in the afternoon. Friday night, mostly clear. Lows in the lower 70s. South winds around 5 miles per hour. Heat index values up to 101 early in the evening. Saturday, mostly sunny. Hot with highs in the mid-90s. Southwest winds 5 to 10 miles per hour. Saturday night and Sunday, partly cloudy. A slight chance of showers and thunderstorms. Lows in the lower 70s. Highs in the lower 90s. Chance of rain 20%. Sunday night, partly cloudy in the evening, then mostly cloudy with a chance of showers with a slight chance of thunderstorms after midnight. Lows in the upper 60s. Chance of rain 40%. Monday, mostly cloudy in the morning, then becoming partly sunny. A chance of showers. A chance of thunderstorms in the afternoon. Highs in the mid-80s. Chance of rain 50%. Monday night, mostly cloudy with a 50% chance of showers. Lows in the lower 60s. Tuesday, mostly sunny. A slight chance of showers in the morning. Highs around 80. Chance of rain 20%. Tuesday night and Wednesday, partly cloudy. Lows around 60. Highs in the lower 80s. At 2 a.m. at Lambert Field in St. Louis, it was clear.
temperature of 80 degrees. The dew point was 72, giving us a relative humidity of 76%. The wind was south at 6 miles an hour, and the pressure was 30.21 inches and falling. Elsewhere in the metro area, in Chesterfield, it was clear and the temperature was 73. In Belleville, it was 74 degrees. In Cahokia, fog was reported and 73 degrees. In St. Charles, it was clear and 74. Across the region, it was clear in Columbia, Missouri, with a temperature of 74. In Quincy, it was clear and 73 degrees. In Kansas City, it was clear and the temperature was 75. It was clear in Springfield, Missouri, with a temperature of 79. In Rolla, it was partly cloudy and the temperature was 76. In Farmington, it was 73 degrees. It was clear in Cape Girardeau, with 76 degrees. It was clear in Springfield, Illinois, with a temperature of 72. Once again in St. Louis, it was clear, the temperature was 80 degrees and the wind was south at 6 miles an hour. This is a special weather statement for the following county, Lincoln, Missouri. Heat advisory remains in effect until 8 p.m. Friday. Heat index values up to 105. For in Illinois, Fayette, Illinois, Montgomery, Illinois, Calhoun, Illinois, Greene, Illinois, Jersey, Illinois, and Macoupin, Illinois counties. In Missouri, Boone, Missouri, Callaway, Missouri, Lincoln, Missouri, and Montgomery, Missouri counties. Until 8 p.m. Friday. Hot temperatures and high humidity may cause heat illnesses. This is a special weather statement for the following counties in Missouri, Franklin, Jefferson, St. Charles, St. Louis City, St. Louis, and Warren, and the following counties in Illinois, Madison, Monroe, and St. Clair. Heat advisory remains in effect until 8 p.m. Saturday. Heat index values up to 106. For portions of south central and southwest Illinois and central, east central, and southeast Missouri, until 8 p.m. Saturday. Hot temperatures and high humidity may cause heat illnesses. The current time is 2:50 a.m. Central Daylight Time. 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Heat advisory in effect until 8 p.m. Saturday. Today, sunny. A slight chance of showers and thunderstorms this afternoon. Hot with highs in the upper 90s. Southwest winds 5 to 10 miles per hour. Chance of rain 20%. Heat index values up to 108 this afternoon. Tonight, mostly clear. A slight chance of showers and thunderstorms in the evening. Humid with lows in the lower 70s. Southwest winds around 5 miles per hour, becoming north after midnight. Chance of rain 20%. Heat index values up to 103 early in the evening. Friday, sunny. A slight chance of showers and thunderstorms in the afternoon. Hot with highs in the mid-90s. East winds around 5 miles per hour, becoming south in the afternoon. Chance of rain 20%. Heat index values up to 105 in the afternoon. Friday night, mostly clear. Lows in the lower 70s. South winds around 5 miles per hour. Heat index values up to 101 early in the evening. Saturday, mostly sunny. Hot with highs in the mid-90s. Southwest winds 5 to 10 miles per hour. Saturday night and Sunday, partly cloudy. A slight chance of showers and thunderstorms. Lows in the lower 70s. Highs in the lower 90s. Chance of rain 20%. Sunday night, partly cloudy in the evening, then mostly cloudy with a chance of showers with a slight chance of thunderstorms after midnight. Lows in the upper 60s. Chance of rain 40%. Monday, mostly cloudy in the morning, then
becoming partly sunny. A chance of showers. A chance of thunderstorms in the afternoon. Highs in the mid-80s. Chance of rain 50%. Monday night, mostly cloudy with a 50% chance of showers. Lows in the lower 60s. Tuesday, mostly sunny. A slight chance of showers in the morning. Highs around 80. Chance of rain 20%. Tuesday night and Wednesday, partly cloudy. Lows around 60. Highs in the lower 80s. At 2 a.m. at Lambert Field in St. Louis, it was clear with a temperature of 80 degrees. The dew point was 72, giving us a relative humidity of 76%. The wind was south at 6 miles an hour, and the pressure was 30.21 inches and falling. Elsewhere in the metro area, in Chesterfield, it was clear and the temperature was 73. In Belleville, it was 74 degrees. In Cahokia, fog was reported and 73 degrees. In St. Charles, it was clear and 74. Across the region, it was clear in Columbia, Missouri, with a temperature of 74. In Quincy, it was clear and 73 degrees. In Kansas City, it was clear and the temperature was 75. It was clear in Springfield, Missouri, with a temperature of 79. In Rolla, it was partly cloudy and the temperature was 76. In Farmington, it was 73 degrees. It was clear in Cape Girardeau, with 76 degrees. It was clear in Springfield, Illinois, with a temperature of 72. Once again in St. Louis, it was clear, the temperature was 80 degrees and the wind was south at 6 miles an hour. This is a special weather statement for the following county, Lincoln, Missouri. Heat advisory remains in effect until 8 p.m. Friday. Heat index values up to 105. For in Illinois, Fayette, Illinois, Montgomery, Illinois, Calhoun, Illinois, Greene, Illinois, Jersey, Illinois, and Macoupin, Illinois counties. In Missouri, Boone, Missouri, Callaway, Missouri, Lincoln, Missouri, and Montgomery, Missouri counties. Until 8 p.m. Friday. Hot temperatures and high humidity may cause heat illnesses. This is a special weather statement for the following counties in Missouri, Franklin, Jefferson, St. Charles, St. Louis City, St. Louis, and Warren, and the following counties in Illinois, Madison, Monroe, and St. Clair. Heat advisory remains in effect until 8 p.m. Saturday. Heat index values up to 106. For portions of south central and southwest Illinois and central, east central, and southeast Missouri, until 8 p.m. Saturday. Hot temperatures and high humidity may cause heat illnesses. The current time is 2:55 a.m. Central Daylight Time. This is NOAA, Weather Radio KDO 89 St. Louis, Missouri, broadcasting on 162.550 MHz. 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Heat advisory in effect until 8 p.m. Saturday. Today, sunny. A slight chance of showers and thunderstorms this afternoon. Hot with highs in the upper 90s. Southwest winds 5 to 10 miles per hour. Chance of rain 20%. Heat index values up to 108 this afternoon. Tonight, mostly clear. A slight chance of showers and thunderstorms in the evening. Humid with lows in the lower 70s. Southwest winds around 5 miles per hour, becoming north after midnight. Chance of rain 20%. Heat index values up to 103 early in the evening. Friday, sunny. A slight chance of showers and thunderstorms in the afternoon. Hot with highs in the mid-90s. East winds around 5 miles per hour, becoming south in the afternoon. Chance of rain 20%. Heat index values up to 105 in the afternoon. Friday night, mostly clear. Lows in the lower 70s. South winds around 5 miles per hour. Heat index values up to 101.
chilly in the evening. Saturday, mostly sunny. Hot with highs in the mid-90s. Southwest winds 5 to 10 miles per hour. Saturday night and Sunday, partly cloudy. A slight chance of showers and thunderstorms. Lows in the lower 70s. Highs in the lower 90s. Chance of rain 20%. Sunday night, partly cloudy in the evening, then mostly cloudy with a chance of showers with a slight chance of thunderstorms after midnight. Lows in the upper 60s. Chance of rain 40%. Monday, mostly cloudy in the morning, then becoming partly sunny. A chance of showers. A chance of thunderstorms in the afternoon. Highs in the mid-80s. Chance of rain 50%. Monday night, mostly cloudy with a 50% chance of showers. Lows in the lower 60s. Tuesday, mostly sunny. A slight chance of showers in the morning. Highs around 80. Chance of rain 20%. Tuesday night and Wednesday, partly cloudy. Lows around 60. Highs in the lower 80s. At 2 a.m. at Lambert Field in St. Louis, it was clear with a temperature of 80 degrees. The dew point was 72, giving us a relative humidity of 76%. The wind was south at 6 miles an hour, and the pressure was 30.21 inches and falling. Elsewhere in the metro area, in Chesterfield, it was clear and the temperature was 73. In Belleville, it was 74 degrees. In Cahokia, fog was reported and 73 degrees. In St. Charles, it was clear and 74. Across the region, it was clear in Columbia, Missouri, with a temperature of 74. In Quincy, it was clear and 73 degrees. In Kansas City, it was clear and the temperature was 75. It was clear in Springfield, Missouri, with a temperature of 79. In Rolla, it was partly cloudy and the temperature was 76. In Farmington, it was 73 degrees. It was clear in Cape Girardeau, with 76 degrees. It was clear in Springfield, Illinois, with a temperature of 72. Once again in St. Louis, it was clear, the temperature was 80 degrees and the wind was south at 6 miles an hour. This is a special weather statement for the following county, Lincoln, Missouri. Heat advisory remains in effect until 8 p.m. Friday. Heat index values up to 105. For in Illinois, Fayette, Illinois, Montgomery, Illinois, Calhoun, Illinois, Greene, Illinois, Jersey, Illinois, and Macoupin, Illinois counties. In Missouri, Boone, Missouri, Callaway, Missouri, Lincoln, Missouri, and Montgomery, Missouri counties. Until 8 p.m. Friday. Hot temperatures and high humidity may cause heat illnesses. This is a special weather statement for the following counties in Missouri, Franklin, Jefferson, St. Charles, St. Louis City, St. Louis, and Warren, and the following counties in Illinois, Madison, Monroe, and St. Clair. Heat advisory remains in effect until 8 p.m. Saturday. Heat index values up to 106. For portions of south central and southwest Illinois and central, east central, and southeast Missouri. Until 8 p.m. Saturday. Hot temperatures and high humidity may cause heat illnesses. The current time is 3:01 a.m. Central Daylight Time. This is NOAA, Weather Radio KDO 89 St. Louis, Missouri, broadcasting on 162.550 MHz. This program originates from the National Weather Service Forecast Office in St. Louis, Missouri, and serves parts of East Central Missouri and Southwest Illinois, including the St. Louis metro area and surrounding counties. Heat advisory in effect until 8 p.m. Saturday. Today, sunny. A slight chance of showers and thunderstorms this afternoon. Hot with highs in the upper 90s. Southwest winds 5 to 10 miles per hour. Chance of rain 20%. Heat index values up to 108 this afternoon. Tonight, mostly clear. A slight chance of showers and thunderstorms in the evening. Humid with lows in the lower 70s. Southwest winds around 5 miles per hour.
becoming north after midnight. Chance of rain 20%. Heat index values up to 103 early in the evening. Friday, sunny. A slight chance of showers and thunderstorms in the afternoon. Hot with highs in the mid-90s. East winds around 5 miles per hour, becoming south in the afternoon. Chance of rain 20%. Heat index values up to 105 in the afternoon. Friday night, mostly clear. Lows in the lower 70s. South winds around 5 miles per hour. Heat index values up to 101 early in the evening. Saturday, mostly sunny. Hot with highs in the mid-90s. Southwest winds 5 to 10 miles per hour. Saturday night and Sunday, partly cloudy. A slight chance of showers and thunderstorms. Lows in the lower 70s. Highs in the lower 90s. Chance of rain 20%. Heat index values up to 103.

heat index values up to 101 early in the evening. Saturday, mostly sunny. Hot with highs in the mid-90s. Southwest winds 5 to 10 miles per hour. Saturday night and Sunday, partly cloudy. A slight chance of showers and thunderstorms. Lows in the lower 70s. Highs in the lower 90s. Chance of rain 20%. Sunday night, partly cloudy in the evening, then mostly cloudy with a chance of showers with a slight chance of thunderstorms after midnight. Lows in the upper 60s. Chance of rain 40%. Monday, mostly cloudy in the morning, then becoming partly sunny. A chance of showers. A chance of thunderstorms in the afternoon. Highs in the mid-80s. Chance of rain 50%. Monday night, mostly cloudy with a 50% chance of showers. Lows in the lower 60s. Tuesday, mostly sunny. A slight chance of showers in the morning. Highs around 80. Chance of rain 20%. Tuesday night and Wednesday, partly cloudy. Lows around 60. Highs in the lower 80s. At 2 a.m. at Lambert Field in St. Louis, it was clear with a temperature of 80 degrees. The dew point was 72, giving us a relative humidity of 76%. The wind was south at 6 miles an hour, and the pressure was 30.21 inches and falling. Elsewhere in the metro area, in Chesterfield, it was clear and the temperature was 73. In Belleville, it was 74 degrees. In Cahokia, fog was reported and 73 degrees. In St. Charles, it was clear and 74. Across the region, it was clear in Columbia, Missouri, with a temperature of 74. In Quincy, it was clear and 73 degrees. In Kansas City, it was clear and the temperature was 75. It was clear in Springfield, Missouri, with a temperature of 79. In Rolla, it was partly cloudy and the temperature was 76. In Farmington, it was 73 degrees. It was clear in Cape Girardeau, with 76 degrees. It was clear in Springfield, Illinois, with a temperature of 72. Once again in St. Louis, it was clear, the temperature was 80 degrees and the wind was south at 6 miles an hour. This is a special weather statement for the following county, Lincoln, Missouri. Heat advisory remains in effect until 8 p.m. Friday. Heat index values up to 105. For in Illinois, Fayette, Illinois, Montgomery, Illinois, Calhoun, Illinois, Greene, Illinois, Jersey, Illinois, and Macoupin, Illinois counties. In Missouri, Boone, Missouri, Callaway, Missouri, Lincoln, Missouri, and Montgomery, Missouri counties. Until 8 p.m. Friday. Hot temperatures and high humidity may cause heat illnesses. This is a special weather statement for the following counties in Missouri, Franklin, Jefferson, St. Charles, St. Louis City, St. Louis, and Warren, and the following counties in Illinois, Madison, Monroe, and St. Clair. Heat advisory remains in effect until 8 p.m. Saturday. Heat index values up to 106. For portions of south central and southwest Illinois and central, east central, and southeast Missouri. Until 8 p.m. Saturday. Hot temperatures and high humidity may cause heat illnesses. The current time is 3:07 a.m. Central Daylight Time. This is NOAA, Weather Radio KDO 89 St. Louis, Missouri, broadcasting on 162.550 MHz. This program originates from the National Weather Service Forecast Office in St. Louis, Missouri, and serves parts of East Central Missouri and Southwest Illinois, including the St. Louis metro area and surrounding counties. Heat advisory in effect until 8 p.m. Saturday. Today, sunny. A slight chance of showers and thunderstorms this afternoon. Hot with highs in the upper 90s. Southwest winds 5 to 10 miles per hour. Chance of rain 20%. Heat index values up to 108 this afternoon. Tonight, mostly clear. A slight chance of showers and thunderstorms in the evening. Humid with lows in the lower 70s.

Southwest winds around 5 miles per hour, becoming north after midnight. Chance of rain 20%. Heat index values up to 103 early in the evening. Friday, sunny. A slight chance of showers and thunderstorms in the afternoon. Hot with highs in the mid-90s. East winds around 5 miles per hour, becoming south in the afternoon. Chance of rain 20%. Heat index values up to 105 in the afternoon. Friday night, mostly clear. Lows in the lower 70s. South winds around 5 miles per hour. Heat index values up to 101 early in the evening. Saturday, mostly sunny. Hot with highs in the mid-90s. Southwest winds 5 to 10 miles per hour. Saturday night and Sunday, partly cloudy. A slight chance of showers and thunderstorms. Lows in the lower 70s. Highs in the lower 90s. Chance of rain 20%. Sunday night, partly cloudy in the evening, then mostly cloudy with a chance of showers with a slight chance of thunderstorms after midnight. Lows in the upper 60s. Chance of rain 40%. Monday, mostly cloudy in the morning, then becoming partly sunny. A chance of showers. A chance of thunderstorms in the afternoon. Highs in the mid-80s. Chance of rain 50%. Monday night, mostly cloudy with a 50% chance of showers. Lows in the lower 60s. Tuesday, mostly sunny. A slight chance of showers in the morning. Highs around 80. Chance of rain 20%. Tuesday night and Wednesday, partly cloudy. Lows around 60. Highs in the lower 80s. At 2 a.m. at Lambert Field in St. Louis, it was clear with a temperature of 80 degrees. The dew point was 72, giving us a relative humidity of 76%. The wind was south at 6 miles an hour, and the pressure was 30.21 inches and falling. Elsewhere in the metro area, in Chesterfield, it was clear and the temperature was 73. In Belleville, it was 74 degrees. In Cahokia, fog was reported and 73 degrees. In St. Charles, it was clear and 74. Across the region, it was clear in Columbia, Missouri, with a temperature of 74. In Quincy, it was clear and 73 degrees. In Kansas City, it was clear and the temperature was 75. It was clear in Springfield, Missouri, with a temperature of 79. In Rolla, it was partly cloudy and the temperature was 76. In Farmington, it was 73 degrees. It was clear in Cape Girardeau, with 76 degrees. It was clear in Springfield, Illinois, with a temperature of 72. Once again in St. Louis, it was clear, the temperature was 80 degrees and the wind was south at 6 miles an hour. At 3 a.m. at Lambert Field in St. Louis, it was partly cloudy with a temperature of 79 degrees. The dew point was 72, giving us a relative humidity of 79%. The wind was south at 3 miles an hour, and the pressure was 30.20 inches and falling. Elsewhere in the metro area, in Chesterfield, it was clear and the temperature was 73. In Belleville, it was 74 degrees. In Cahokia, it was clear and 73 degrees. In St. Charles, it was partly cloudy and 74. Across the region, it was clear in Columbia, Missouri, with a temperature of 75. In Quincy, it was clear and 73 degrees. In Kansas City, it was clear and the temperature was 74. It was clear in Springfield, Missouri, with a temperature of 79. In Rolla, it was clear and the temperature was 76. In Farmington, it was 73 degrees. It was clear in Cape Girardeau, with 72 degrees. It was clear in Springfield, Illinois, with a temperature of 71. Once again in St. Louis, it was partly cloudy. The temperature was 79 degrees and the wind was south at 3 miles an hour. This is a special weather statement for the following county, Lincoln, Missouri. Heat advisory remains in effect until 8 p.m. Friday. Heat index values up to 105.
Corinne, Illinois, Fayette, Illinois, Montgomery, Illinois, Calhoun, Illinois, Green, Illinois, Jersey, Illinois, and Macoupin, Illinois counties. In Missouri, Boone, Missouri, Callaway, Missouri, Lincoln, Missouri, and Montgomery, Missouri counties. Until 8 p.m. Friday. Hot temperatures and high humidity may cause heat illnesses. This is a special weather statement for the following counties in Missouri, Franklin, Jefferson, St. Charles, St. Louis City, St. Louis, and Warren, and the following counties in Illinois, Madison, Monroe, and St. Clair. Heat advisory remains in effect until 8 p.m. Saturday. Heat index values up to 106. For portions of south central and southwest Illinois and central, east central, and southeast Missouri. Until 8 p.m. Saturday. Hot temperatures and high humidity may cause heat illnesses. The current time is 3:14 a.m. Central Daylight Time. 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Heat advisory in effect until 8 p.m. Saturday. Today, sunny. A slight chance of showers and thunderstorms this afternoon. Hot with highs in the upper 90s. Southwest winds 5 to 10 miles per hour. Chance of rain 20%. Heat index values up to 108 this afternoon. Tonight, mostly clear. A slight chance of showers and thunderstorms in the evening. Humid with lows in the lower 70s. Southwest winds around 5 miles per hour, becoming north after midnight. Chance of rain 20%. Heat index values up to 103 early in the evening. Friday, sunny. A slight chance of showers and thunderstorms in the afternoon. Hot with highs in the mid-90s. East winds around 5 miles per hour, becoming south in the afternoon. Chance of rain 20%. Heat index values up to 105 in the afternoon. Friday night, mostly clear. Lows in the lower 70s. South winds around 5 miles per hour. Heat index values up to 101 early in the evening. Saturday, mostly sunny. Hot with highs in the mid-90s. Southwest winds 5 to 10 miles per hour. Saturday night and Sunday, partly cloudy. A slight chance of showers and thunderstorms. Lows in the lower 70s. Highs in the lower 90s. Chance of rain 20%. Sunday night, partly cloudy in the evening, then mostly cloudy with a chance of showers with a slight chance of thunderstorms after midnight. Lows in the upper 60s. Chance of rain 40%. Monday, mostly cloudy in the morning, then becoming partly sunny. A chance of showers. A chance of thunderstorms in the afternoon. Highs in the mid-80s. Chance of rain 50%. Monday night, mostly cloudy with a 50% chance of showers. Lows in the lower 60s. Tuesday, mostly sunny. A slight chance of showers in the morning. Highs around 80. Chance of rain 20%. Tuesday night and Wednesday, partly cloudy. Lows around 60. Highs in the lower 80s. At 3 a.m. at Lambert Field in St. Louis, it was partly cloudy with a temperature of 79 degrees. The dew point was 72, giving us a relative humidity of 79%. The wind was south at 3 miles an hour, and the pressure was 30.20 inches and falling. Elsewhere in the metro area, in Chesterfield, it was clear and the temperature was 73. In Belleville, it was 74 degrees. In Cahokia, it was clear and 73 degrees. In St. Charles, it was partly cloudy and 74. Across the region, it was clear in Columbia, Missouri, with a temperature of 75. In Quincy, it was clear and 73 degrees. In Kansas City, it was clear and the temperature was 74.
it was clear in Springfield, Missouri, with a temperature of 79. In Rolla, it was clear and the temperature was 76. In Farmington, it was 73 degrees. It was clear in Cape Girardeau, with 72 degrees. It was clear in Springfield, Illinois, with a temperature of 71. Once again in St. Louis, it was partly cloudy. The temperature was 79 degrees and the wind was south at 3 miles an hour. This is a special weather statement for the following county, Lincoln, Missouri. Heat advisory remains in effect until 8 p.m. Friday. Heat index values up to 105. For in Illinois, Fayette, Illinois, Montgomery, Illinois, Calhoun, Illinois, Greene, Illinois, Jersey, Illinois, and Macoupin, Illinois counties. In Missouri, Boone, Missouri, Callaway, Missouri, Lincoln, Missouri, and Montgomery, Missouri counties. Until 8 p.m. Friday. Hot temperatures and high humidity may cause heat illnesses. This is a special weather statement for the following counties in Missouri, Franklin, Jefferson, St. Charles, St. Louis City, St. Louis, and Warren, and the following counties in Illinois, Madison, Monroe, and St. Clair. Heat advisory remains in effect until 8 p.m. Saturday. Heat index values up to 106. For portions of south central and southwest Illinois and central, east central, and southeast Missouri, until 8 p.m. Saturday. Hot temperatures and high humidity may cause heat illnesses. The current time is 3:19 a.m. Central Daylight Time. This is NOAA, Weather Radio KDO 89 St. Louis, Missouri, broadcasting on 162.550 MHz. 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Heat advisory in effect until 8 p.m. Saturday. Today, sunny. A slight chance of showers and thunderstorms this afternoon. Hot with highs in the upper 90s. Southwest winds 5 to 10 miles per hour. Chance of rain 20%. Heat index values up to 108 this afternoon. Tonight, mostly clear. A slight chance of showers and thunderstorms in the evening. Humid with lows in the lower 70s. Southwest winds around 5 miles per hour, becoming north after midnight. Chance of rain 20%. Heat index values up to 103 early in the evening. Friday, sunny. A slight chance of showers and thunderstorms in the afternoon. Hot with highs in the mid-90s. East winds around 5 miles per hour, becoming south in the afternoon. Chance of rain 20%. Heat index values up to 105 in the afternoon. Friday night, mostly clear. Lows in the lower 70s. South winds around 5 miles per hour. Heat index values up to 101 early in the evening. Saturday, mostly sunny. Hot with highs in the mid-90s. Southwest winds 5 to 10 miles per hour. Saturday night and Sunday, partly cloudy. A slight chance of showers and thunderstorms. Lows in the lower 70s. Highs in the lower 90s. Chance of rain 20%. Sunday night, partly cloudy in the evening, then mostly cloudy with a chance of showers with a slight chance of thunderstorms after midnight. Lows in the upper 60s. Chance of rain 40%. Monday, mostly cloudy in the morning, then becoming partly sunny. A chance of showers. A chance of thunderstorms in the afternoon. Highs in the mid-80s. Chance of rain 50%. Monday night, mostly cloudy with a 50% chance of showers. Lows in the lower 60s. Tuesday, mostly sunny. A slight chance of showers in the morning. Highs around 80. Chance of rain 20%. Tuesday night and Wednesday, partly cloudy. Lows around 60. Highs in the lower 80s. At 3 a.m. at Lambert Field in St. Louis, it was partly cloudy with a temperature of 79 degrees. The dew point was 72,
giving us a relative humidity of 79%. The wind was south at 3 miles an hour, and the pressure was 30.20 inches and falling. Elsewhere in the metro area, in Chesterfield, it was clear and the temperature was 73. In Belleville, it was 74 degrees. In Cahokia, it was clear and 73 degrees. In St. Charles, it was partly cloudy and 74. Across the region, it was clear in Columbia, Missouri, with a temperature of 75. In Quincy, it was clear and 73 degrees. In Kansas City, it was clear and the temperature was 74. It was clear in Springfield, Missouri, with a temperature of 79. In Rolla, it was clear and the temperature was 76. In Farmington, it was 73 degrees. It was clear in Cape Girardeau, with 72 degrees. It was clear in Springfield, Illinois, with a temperature of 71. Once again in St. Louis, it was partly cloudy. The temperature was 79 degrees and the wind was south at 3 miles an hour. This is a special weather statement for the following county, Lincoln, Missouri. Heat advisory remains in effect until 8 p.m. Friday. Heat index values up to 105. For in Illinois, Fayette, Illinois, Montgomery, Illinois, Calhoun, Illinois, Greene, Illinois, Jersey, Illinois, and Macoupin, Illinois counties. In Missouri, Boone, Missouri, Callaway, Missouri, Lincoln, Missouri, and Montgomery, Missouri counties. Until 8 p.m. Friday. Hot temperatures and high humidity may cause heat illnesses. This is a special weather statement for the following counties in Missouri, Franklin, Jefferson, St. Charles, St. Louis City, St. Louis, and Warren, and the following counties in Illinois, Madison, Monroe, and St. Clair. Heat advisory remains in effect until 8 p.m. Saturday. Heat index values up to 106. For portions of south central and southwest Illinois and central, east central, and southeast Missouri, until 8 p.m. Saturday. Hot temperatures and high humidity may cause heat illnesses. The current time is 3:25 a.m. Central Daylight Time. This is NOAA, Weather Radio KDO 89 St. Louis, Missouri, broadcasting on 162.550 MHz. This program originates from the National Weather Service Forecast Office in St. Louis, Missouri, and serves parts of East Central Missouri and Southwest Illinois, including the St. Louis metro area and surrounding counties. Heat advisory in effect until 8 p.m. Saturday. Today, sunny. A slight chance of showers and thunderstorms this afternoon. Hot with highs in the upper 90s. Southwest winds 5 to 10 miles per hour. Chance of rain 20%. Heat index values up to 108 this afternoon. Tonight, mostly clear. A slight chance of showers and thunderstorms in the evening. Humid with lows in the lower 70s. Southwest winds around 5 miles per hour, becoming north after midnight. Chance of rain 20%. Heat index values up to 103 early in the evening. Friday, sunny. A slight chance of showers and thunderstorms in the afternoon. Hot with highs in the mid-90s. East winds around 5 miles per hour, becoming south in the afternoon. Chance of rain 20%. Heat index values up to 105 in the afternoon. Friday night, mostly clear. Lows in the lower 70s. South winds around 5 miles per hour. Heat index values up to 101 early in the evening. Saturday, mostly sunny. Hot with highs in the mid-90s. Southwest winds 5 to 10 miles per hour. Saturday night and Sunday, partly cloudy. A slight chance of showers and thunderstorms. Lows in the lower 70s. Highs in the lower 90s. Chance of rain 20%. Sunday night, partly cloudy in the evening, then mostly cloudy with a chance of showers with a slight chance of thunderstorms after midnight. Lows in the upper 60s. Chance of rain 40%. Monday, mostly cloudy in the morning, then becoming partly sunny. A chance of showers.
a chance of thunderstorms in the afternoon. Highs in the mid-80s. Chance of rain 50%. Monday night, mostly cloudy with a 50% chance of showers. Lows in the lower 60s. Tuesday, mostly sunny. A slight chance of showers in the morning. Highs around 80. Chance of rain 20%. Tuesday night and Wednesday, partly cloudy. Lows around 60. Highs in the lower 80s. At 3 a.m. at Lambert Field in St. Louis, it was partly cloudy with a temperature of 79 degrees. The dew point was 72, giving us a relative humidity of 79%. The wind was south at 3 miles an hour, and the pressure was 30.20 inches and falling. Elsewhere in the metro area, in Chesterfield, it was clear and the temperature was 73. In Belleville, it was 74 degrees. In Cahokia, it was clear and 73 degrees. In St. Charles, it was partly cloudy and 74. Across the region, it was clear in Columbia, Missouri, with a temperature of 75. In Quincy, it was clear and 73 degrees. In Kansas City, it was clear and the temperature was 74. It was clear in Springfield, Missouri, with a temperature of 79. In Rolla, it was clear and the temperature was 76. In Farmington, it was 73 degrees. It was clear in Cape Girardeau, with 72 degrees. It was clear in Springfield, Illinois, with a temperature of 71. Once again in St. Louis, it was partly cloudy. The temperature was 79 degrees and the wind was south at 3 miles an hour. This is a special weather statement for the following county, Lincoln, Missouri. Heat advisory remains in effect until 8 p.m. Friday. Heat index values up to 105. For in Illinois, Fayette, Illinois, Montgomery, Illinois, Calhoun, Illinois, Greene, Illinois, Jersey, Illinois, and Macoupin, Illinois counties. In Missouri, Boone, Missouri, Callaway, Missouri, Lincoln, Missouri, and Montgomery, Missouri counties. Until 8 p.m. Friday. Hot temperatures and high humidity may cause heat illnesses. This is a special weather statement for the following counties in Missouri, Franklin, Jefferson, St. Charles, St. Louis City, St. Louis, and Warren, and the following counties in Illinois, Madison, Monroe, and St. Clair. Heat advisory remains in effect until 8 p.m. Saturday. Heat index values up to 106. For portions of south central and southwest Illinois and central, east central, and southeast Missouri, until 8 p.m. Saturday. Hot temperatures and high humidity may cause heat illnesses. The current time is 3:31 a.m. Central Daylight Time. This is NOAA, Weather Radio KDO 89 St. Louis, Missouri, broadcasting on 162.550 MHz. 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Heat advisory in effect until 8 p.m. Saturday. Today, sunny. A slight chance of showers and thunderstorms this afternoon. Hot with highs in the upper 90s. Southwest winds 5 to 10 miles per hour. Chance of rain 20%. Heat index values up to 108 this afternoon. Tonight, mostly clear. A slight chance of showers and thunderstorms in the evening. Humid with lows in the lower 70s. Southwest winds around 5 miles per hour, becoming north after midnight. Chance of rain 20%. Heat index values up to 103 early in the evening. Friday, sunny. A slight chance of showers and thunderstorms in the afternoon. Hot with highs in the mid-90s. East winds around 5 miles per hour, becoming south in the afternoon. Chance of rain 20%. Heat index values up to 105 in the afternoon. Friday night, mostly clear. Lows in the lower 70s. South winds around 5 miles per hour. Heat index values up to 101 early in the evening.
Saturday, mostly sunny. Hot with highs in the mid-90s. Southwest winds 5 to 10 miles per hour. Saturday night and Sunday, partly cloudy. A slight chance of showers and thunderstorms. Lows in the lower 70s. Highs in the lower 90s. Chance of rain 20%. Sunday night, partly cloudy in the evening, then mostly cloudy with a chance of showers with a slight chance of thunderstorms after midnight. Lows in the upper 60s. Chance of rain 40%. Monday, mostly cloudy in the morning, then becoming partly sunny. A chance of showers. A chance of thunderstorms in the afternoon. Highs in the mid-80s. Chance of rain 50%. Monday night, mostly cloudy with a 50% chance of showers. Lows in the lower 60s. Tuesday, mostly sunny. A slight chance of showers in the morning. Highs around 80. Chance of rain 20%. Tuesday night and Wednesday, partly cloudy. Lows around 60. Highs in the lower 80s. At 3 a.m. at Lambert Field in St. Louis, it was partly cloudy with a temperature of 79 degrees. The dew point was 72, giving us a relative humidity of 79%. The wind was south at 3 miles an hour, and the pressure was 30.20 inches and falling. Elsewhere in the metro area, in Chesterfield, it was clear and the temperature was 73. In Belleville, it was 74 degrees. In Cahokia, it was clear and 73 degrees. In St. Charles, it was partly cloudy and 74. Across the region, it was clear in Columbia, Missouri, with a temperature of 75. In Quincy, it was clear and 73 degrees. In Kansas City, it was clear and the temperature was 74. It was clear in Springfield, Missouri, with a temperature of 79. In Rolla, it was clear and the temperature was 76. In Farmington, it was 73 degrees. It was clear in Cape Girardeau, with 72 degrees. It was clear in Springfield, Illinois, with a temperature of 71. Once again in St. Louis, it was partly cloudy. The temperature was 79 degrees and the wind was south at 3 miles an hour. This is a special weather statement for the following county, Lincoln, Missouri. Heat advisory remains in effect until 8 p.m. Friday. Heat index values up to 105. For in Illinois, Fayette, Illinois, Montgomery, Illinois, Calhoun, Illinois, Greene, Illinois, Jersey, Illinois, and Macoupin, Illinois counties. In Missouri, Boone, Missouri, Callaway, Missouri, Lincoln, Missouri, and Montgomery, Missouri counties. Until 8 p.m. Friday. Hot temperatures and high humidity may cause heat illnesses. This is a special weather statement for the following counties in Missouri, Franklin, Jefferson, St. Charles, St. Louis City, St. Louis, and Warren, and the following counties in Illinois, Madison, Monroe, and St. Clair. Heat advisory remains in effect until 8 p.m. Saturday. Heat index values up to 106. For portions of south central and southwest Illinois and central, east central, and southeast Missouri. Until 8 p.m. Saturday. Hot temperatures and high humidity may cause heat illnesses. The current time is 3:36 a.m. Central Daylight Time. This is NOAA, Weather Radio KDO 89 St. Louis, Missouri, broadcasting on 162.550 MHz. This program originates from the National Weather Service Forecast Office in St. Louis, Missouri, and serves parts of East Central Missouri and Southwest Illinois, including the St. Louis metro area and surrounding counties. Heat advisory in effect until 8 p.m. Saturday. Today, sunny. A slight chance of showers and thunderstorms this afternoon. Hot with highs in the upper 90s. Southwest winds 5 to 10 miles per hour. Chance of rain 20%. Heat index values up to 108 this afternoon. Tonight, mostly clear. A slight chance of showers and thunderstorms in the evening. Humid with lows in the lower 70s.
Southwest winds around 5 miles per hour, becoming north after midnight. Chance of rain 20%. Heat index values up to 103 early in the evening. Friday, sunny. A slight chance of showers and thunderstorms in the afternoon. Hot with highs in the mid-90s. East winds around 5 miles per hour, becoming south in the afternoon. Chance of rain 20%. Heat index values up to 105 in the afternoon. Friday night, mostly clear. Lows in the lower 70s. South winds around 5 miles per hour. Heat index values up to 101 early in the evening. Saturday, mostly sunny. Hot with highs in the mid-90s. Southwest winds 5 to 10 miles per hour. Saturday night and Sunday, partly cloudy. A slight chance of showers and thunderstorms. Lows in the lower 70s. Highs in the lower 90s. Chance of rain 20%. Sunday night, partly cloudy in the evening, then mostly cloudy with a chance of showers with a slight chance of thunderstorms after midnight. Lows in the upper 60s. Chance of rain 40%. Monday, mostly cloudy in the morning, then becoming partly sunny. A chance of showers. A chance of thunderstorms in the afternoon. Highs in the mid-80s. Chance of rain 50%. Monday night, mostly cloudy with a 50% chance of showers. Lows in the lower 60s. Tuesday, mostly sunny. A slight chance of showers in the morning. Highs around 80. Chance of rain 20%. Tuesday night and Wednesday, partly cloudy. Lows around 60. Highs in the lower 80s. At 3 a.m. at Lambert Field in St. Louis, it was partly cloudy with a temperature of 79 degrees. The dew point was 72, giving us a relative humidity of 79%. The wind was south at 3 miles an hour, and the pressure was 30.20 inches and falling. Elsewhere in the metro area, in Chesterfield, it was clear and the temperature was 73. In Belleville, it was 74 degrees. In Cahokia, it was clear and 73 degrees. In St. Charles, it was partly cloudy and 74. Across the region, it was clear in Columbia, Missouri, with a temperature of 75. In Quincy, it was clear and 73 degrees. In Kansas City, it was clear and the temperature was 74. It was clear in Springfield, Missouri, with a temperature of 79. In Rolla, it was clear and the temperature was 76. In Farmington, it was 73 degrees. It was clear in Cape Girardeau, with 72 degrees. It was clear in Springfield, Illinois, with a temperature of 71. Once again in St. Louis, it was partly cloudy, the temperature was 79 degrees, and the wind was south at 3 miles an hour. This is a special weather statement for the following county, Lincoln, Missouri. Heat advisory remains in effect until 8 p.m. Friday. Heat index values up to 105. For in Illinois, Fayette, Illinois, Montgomery, Illinois, Calhoun, Illinois, Greene, Illinois, Jersey, Illinois, and Macoupin, Illinois counties. In Missouri, Boone, Missouri, Callaway, Missouri, Lincoln, Missouri, and Montgomery, Missouri counties. Until 8 p.m. Friday. Hot temperatures and high humidity may cause heat illnesses. This is a special weather statement for the following counties in Missouri, Franklin, Jefferson, St. Charles, St. Louis City, St. Louis, and Warren, and the following counties in Illinois, Madison, Monroe, and St. Clair. Heat advisory remains in effect until 8 p.m. Saturday. Heat index values up to 106. For portions of south central and southwest Illinois and central, east central, and southeast Missouri, until 8 p.m. Saturday. Hot temperatures and high humidity may cause heat illnesses. The current time is 3:42 a.m. Central Daylight Time. This is NOAA, Weather Radio KDO 89 St. Louis, Missouri, broadcasting on 162.550 MHz.
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Heat advisory in effect until 8 p.m. Saturday. Today, sunny. A slight chance of showers and thunderstorms this afternoon. Hot with highs in the upper 90s. Southwest winds 5 to 10 miles per hour. Chance of rain 20%. Heat index values up to 108 this afternoon. Tonight, mostly clear. A slight chance of showers and thunderstorms in the evening. Humid with lows in the lower 70s. Southwest winds around 5 miles per hour, becoming north after midnight. Chance of rain 20%. Heat index values up to 103 early in the evening. Friday, sunny. A slight chance of showers and thunderstorms in the afternoon. Hot with highs in the mid-90s. East winds around 5 miles per hour, becoming south in the afternoon. Chance of rain 20%. Heat index values up to 105 in the afternoon. Friday night, mostly clear. Lows in the lower 70s. South winds around 5 miles per hour. Heat index values up to 101 early in the evening. Saturday, mostly sunny. Hot with highs in the mid-90s. Southwest winds 5 to 10 miles per hour. Saturday night and Sunday, partly cloudy. A slight chance of showers and thunderstorms. Lows in the lower 70s. Highs in the lower 90s. Chance of rain 20%. Sunday night, partly cloudy in the evening, then mostly cloudy with a slight chance of thunderstorms after midnight. Lows in the upper 60s. Chance of rain 40%. Monday, mostly cloudy in the morning, then becoming partly sunny. A chance of showers. A chance of thunderstorms in the afternoon. Highs in the mid-80s. Chance of rain 50%. Monday night, mostly cloudy with a 50% chance of showers. Lows in the lower 60s. Tuesday, mostly sunny. A slight chance of showers in the morning. Highs around 80. Chance of rain 20%. Tuesday night and Wednesday, partly cloudy. Lows around 60. Highs in the lower 80s. At 3 a.m. at Lambert Field in St. Louis, it was partly cloudy with a temperature of 79 degrees. The dew point was 72, giving us a relative humidity of 79%. The wind was south at 3 miles an hour, and the pressure was 30.20 inches and falling. Elsewhere in the metro area, in Chesterfield, it was clear and the temperature was 73. In Belleville, it was 74 degrees. In Cahokia, it was clear and 73 degrees. In St. Charles, it was partly cloudy and 74. Across the region, it was clear in Columbia, Missouri, with a temperature of 75. In Quincy, it was clear and 73 degrees. In Kansas City, it was clear and the temperature was 74. It was clear in Springfield, Missouri, with a temperature of 79. In Rolla, it was clear and the temperature was 76. In Farmington, it was 73 degrees. It was clear in Cape Girardeau, with 72 degrees. It was clear in Springfield, Illinois, with a temperature of 71. Once again in St. Louis, it was partly cloudy. The temperature was 79 degrees and the wind was south at 3 miles an hour. This is a special weather statement for the following county, Lincoln, Missouri. Heat advisory remains in effect until 8 p.m. Friday. Heat index values up to 105. For in Illinois, Fayette, Illinois, Montgomery, Illinois, Calhoun, Illinois, Greene, Illinois, Jersey, Illinois, and Macoupin, Illinois counties. In Missouri, Boone, Missouri, Callaway, Missouri, Lincoln, Missouri, and Montgomery, Missouri counties. Until 8 p.m. Friday. Hot temperatures and high humidity may cause heat illnesses.
This is a special weather statement for the following counties in Missouri, Franklin, Jefferson, St. Charles, St. Louis City, St. Louis, and Warren, and the following counties in Illinois, Madison, Monroe, and St. Clair. Heat advisory remains in effect until 8 p.m. Saturday. Heat index values up to 106. For portions of south central and southwest Illinois and central, east central, and southeast Missouri, until 8 p.m. Saturday. Hot temperatures and high humidity may cause heat illnesses. The current time is 3:48 a.m. Central Daylight Time. This is NOAA, Weather Radio KDO 89 St. Louis, Missouri, broadcasting on 162.550 MHz. This program originates from the National Weather Service Forecast Office in St. Louis, Missouri, and serves parts of East Central Missouri and Southwest Illinois, including the St. Louis metro area and surrounding counties. Heat advisory in effect until 8 p.m. Saturday. Today, sunny. A slight chance of showers and thunderstorms this afternoon. Hot with highs in the upper 90s. Southwest winds 5 to 10 miles per hour. Chance of rain 20%. Heat index values up to 108 this afternoon. Tonight, mostly clear. A slight chance of showers and thunderstorms in the evening. Humid with lows in the lower 70s. Southwest winds around 5 miles per hour, becoming north after midnight. Chance of rain 20%. Heat index values up to 103 early in the evening. Friday, sunny. A slight chance of showers and thunderstorms in the afternoon. Hot with highs in the mid-90s. East winds around 5 miles per hour, becoming south in the afternoon. Chance of rain 20%. Heat index values up to 105 in the afternoon. Friday night, mostly clear. Lows in the lower 70s. South winds around 5 miles per hour. Heat index values up to 101 early in the evening. Saturday, mostly sunny. Hot with highs in the mid-90s. Southwest winds 5 to 10 miles per hour. Saturday night and Sunday, partly cloudy. A slight chance of showers and thunderstorms. Lows in the lower 70s. Highs in the lower 90s. Chance of rain 20%. Sunday night, partly cloudy in the evening, then mostly cloudy with a chance of showers with a slight chance of thunderstorms after midnight. Lows in the upper 60s. Chance of rain 40%. Monday, mostly cloudy in the morning, then becoming partly sunny. A chance of showers. A chance of thunderstorms in the afternoon. Highs in the mid-80s. Chance of rain 50%. Monday night, mostly cloudy with a 50% chance of showers. Lows in the lower 60s. Tuesday, mostly sunny. A slight chance of showers in the morning. Highs around 80. Chance of rain 20%. Tuesday night and Wednesday, partly cloudy. Lows around 60. Highs in the lower 80s. At 3 a.m. at Lambert Field in St. Louis, it was partly cloudy with a temperature of 79 degrees. The dew point was 72, giving us a relative humidity of 79%. The wind was south at 3 miles an hour, and the pressure was 30.20 inches and falling. Elsewhere in the metro area, in Chesterfield, it was clear and the temperature was 73. In Belleville, it was 74 degrees. In Cahokia, it was clear and 73 degrees. In St. Charles, it was partly cloudy and 74. Across the region, it was clear in Columbia, Missouri, with a temperature of 75. In Quincy, it was clear and 73 degrees. In Kansas City, it was clear and the temperature was 74. It was clear in Springfield, Missouri, with a temperature of 79. In Rolla, it was clear and the temperature was 76. In Farmington, it was 73 degrees. It was clear in Cape Girardeau, with 72 degrees. It was clear in Springfield, Illinois, with a temperature of 71.
Once again in St. Louis, it was partly cloudy. The temperature was 79 degrees and the wind was south at 3 miles an hour. This is a special weather statement for the following county, Lincoln, Missouri. Heat advisory remains in effect until 8 p.m. Friday. Heat index values up to 105. For in Illinois, Fayette, Illinois, Montgomery, Illinois, Calhoun, Illinois, Green, Illinois, Jersey, Illinois, and Macoupin, Illinois counties. In Missouri, Boone, Missouri, Callaway, Missouri, Lincoln, Missouri, and Montgomery, Missouri counties. Until 8 p.m. Friday. Hot temperatures and high humidity may cause heat illnesses. This is a special weather statement for the following counties in Missouri, Franklin, Jefferson, St. Charles, St. Louis City, St. Louis, and Warren, and the following counties in Illinois, Madison, Monroe, and St. Clair. Heat advisory remains in effect until 8 p.m. Saturday. Heat index values up to 106. For portions of south central and southwest Illinois and central, east central, and southeast Missouri. Until 8 p.m. Saturday. Hot temperatures and high humidity may cause heat illnesses. The current time is 3:54 a.m. Central Daylight Time. 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This program originates from the National Weather Service Forecast Office in St. Louis, Missouri, and serves parts of East Central Missouri and Southwest Illinois, including the St. Louis metro area and surrounding counties. Heat advisory in effect until 8 p.m. Saturday. Today, sunny. A slight chance of showers and thunderstorms this afternoon. Hot with highs in the upper 90s. Southwest winds 5 to 10 miles per hour. Chance of rain 20%. Heat index values up to 108 this afternoon. Tonight, mostly clear. A slight chance of showers and thunderstorms in the evening. Humid with lows in the lower 70s. Southwest winds around 5 miles per hour, becoming north after midnight. Chance of rain 20%. Heat index values up to 103 early in the evening. Friday, sunny. A slight chance of showers and thunderstorms in the afternoon. Hot with highs in the mid-90s. East winds around 5 miles per hour, becoming south in the afternoon. Chance of rain 20%. Heat index values up to 105 in the afternoon. Friday night, mostly clear. Lows in the lower 70s. South winds around 5 miles per hour. Heat index values up to 101 early in the evening. Saturday, mostly sunny. Hot with highs in the mid-90s. Southwest winds 5 to 10 miles per hour. Saturday night and Sunday, partly cloudy. A slight chance of showers and thunderstorms. Lows in the lower 70s. Highs in the lower 90s. Chance of rain 20%. Sunday night, partly cloudy in the evening, then mostly cloudy with a chance of showers with a slight chance of thunderstorms after midnight. Lows in the upper 60s. Chance of rain 40%. Monday, mostly cloudy in the morning, then becoming partly sunny. A chance of showers. A chance of thunderstorms in the afternoon. Highs in the mid-80s. Chance of rain 50%. Monday night, mostly cloudy with a 50% chance of showers. Lows in the lower 60s. Tuesday, mostly sunny. A slight chance of showers in the morning. Highs around 80. Chance of rain 20%. Tuesday night and Wednesday, partly cloudy. Lows around 60. Highs in the lower 80s. At 3 a.m. at Lambert Field in St. Louis, it was partly cloudy with a temperature of 79 degrees. The dew point was 72, giving us a relative humidity of 79%. The wind was south at 3 miles an hour, and the pressure was 30.20 inches and falling. Elsewhere in the metro area, in Chesterfield, it was clear and the temperature was 73. In Belleville, it was 74 degrees.
In Cahokia, it was clear and 73 degrees. In St. Charles, it was partly cloudy and 74. Across the region, it was clear in Columbia, Missouri, with a temperature of 75. In Quincy, it was clear and 73 degrees. In Kansas City, it was clear and the temperature was 74. It was clear in Springfield, Missouri, with a temperature of 79. In Rolla, it was clear and the temperature was 76. In Farmington, it was 73 degrees. It was clear in Cape Girardeau, with 72 degrees. It was clear in Springfield, Illinois, with a temperature of 71. Once again in St. Louis, it was partly cloudy. The temperature was 79 degrees and the wind was south at 3 miles an hour. This is a special weather statement for the following county, Lincoln, Missouri. Heat advisory remains in effect until 8 p.m. Friday. Heat index values up to 105. For in Illinois, Fayette, Illinois, Montgomery, Illinois, Calhoun, Illinois, Greene, Illinois, Jersey, Illinois, and Macoupin, Illinois counties. In Missouri, Boone, Missouri, Callaway, Missouri, Lincoln, Missouri, and Montgomery, Missouri counties. Until 8 p.m. Friday. Hot temperatures and high humidity may cause heat illnesses. This is a special weather statement for the following counties in Missouri, Franklin, Jefferson, St. Charles, St. Louis City, St. Louis, and Warren, and the following counties in Illinois, Madison, Monroe, and St. Clair. Heat advisory remains in effect until 8 p.m. Saturday. Heat index values up to 106. For portions of south central and southwest Illinois and central, east central, and southeast Missouri. Until 8 p.m. Saturday. Hot temperatures and high humidity may cause heat illnesses. The current time is 3:59 a.m. Central Daylight Time. This is NOAA, Weather Radio KDO 89 St. Louis, Missouri, broadcasting on 162.550 MHz. This program originates from the National Weather Service Forecast Office in St. Louis, Missouri, and serves parts of East Central Missouri and Southwest Illinois, including the St. Louis metro area and surrounding counties. Heat advisory in effect until 8 p.m. Saturday. Today, sunny. A slight chance of showers and thunderstorms this afternoon. Hot with highs in the upper 90s. Southwest winds 5 to 10 miles per hour. Chance of rain 20%. Heat index values up to 108 this afternoon. Tonight, mostly clear. A slight chance of showers and thunderstorms in the evening. Humid with lows in the lower 70s. Southwest winds around 5 miles per hour, becoming north after midnight. Chance of rain 20%. Heat index values up to 103 early in the evening. Friday, sunny. A slight chance of showers and thunderstorms in the afternoon. Hot with highs in the mid-90s. East winds around 5 miles per hour, becoming south in the afternoon. Chance of rain 20%. Heat index values up to 105 in the afternoon. Friday night, mostly clear. Lows in the lower 70s. South winds around 5 miles per hour. Heat index values up to 101 early in the evening. Saturday, mostly sunny. Hot with highs in the mid-90s. Southwest winds 5 to 10 miles per hour. Saturday night and Sunday, partly cloudy. A slight chance of showers and thunderstorms. Lows in the lower 70s. Highs in the lower 90s. Chance of rain 20%. Sunday night, partly cloudy in the evening, then mostly cloudy with a chance of showers with a slight chance of thunderstorms after midnight. Lows in the upper 60s. Chance of rain 40%. Monday, mostly cloudy in the morning, then becoming partly sunny. A chance of showers. A chance of thunderstorms in the afternoon. Highs in the mid-80s. Chance of rain 50%. Monday night, mostly cloudy with a 50% chance of showers. Lows in the lower 60s. Tuesday, mostly sunny.
A slight chance of showers in the morning. Highs around 80. Chance of rain 20%. Tuesday night and Wednesday, partly cloudy. Lows around 60. Highs in the lower 80s. At 3 a.m. at Lambert Field in St. Louis, it was partly cloudy with a temperature of 79 degrees. The dew point was 72, giving us a relative humidity of 79%. The wind was south at 3 miles an hour, and the pressure was 30.20 inches and falling. Elsewhere in the metro area, in Chesterfield, it was clear and the temperature was 73. In Belleville, it was 74 degrees. In Cahokia, it was clear and 73 degrees. In St. Charles, it was partly cloudy and 74. Across the region, it was clear in Columbia, Missouri, with a temperature of 75. In Quincy, it was clear and 73 degrees. In Kansas City, it was clear and the temperature was 74. It was clear in Springfield, Missouri, with a temperature of 79. In Rolla, it was clear and the temperature was 76. In Farmington, it was 73 degrees. It was clear in Cape Girardeau, with 72 degrees. It was clear in Springfield, Illinois, with a temperature of 71. Once again in St. Louis, it was partly cloudy. The temperature was 79 degrees and the wind was south at 3 miles an hour, 30.20 inches and falling.

In Rolla, it was clear and the temperature was 76. In Farmington, it was 73 degrees. It was clear in Cape Girardeau with 72 degrees. It was clear in Springfield, Illinois, with a temperature of 71. Once again in St. Louis, it was partly cloudy. The temperature was 79 degrees and the wind was south at 3 miles an hour. This is a special weather statement for the following county, Lincoln, Missouri. Heat advisory remains in effect until 8 p.m. Friday. Heat index values up to 105. For in Illinois, Fayette, Illinois, Montgomery, Illinois, Calhoun, Illinois, Greene, Illinois, Jersey, Illinois, and Macoupin, Illinois counties. In Missouri, Boone, Missouri, Callaway, Missouri, Lincoln, Missouri, and Montgomery, Missouri counties. Until 8 p.m. Friday. Hot temperatures and high humidity may cause heat illnesses. This is a special weather statement for the following counties in Missouri, Franklin, Jefferson, St. Charles, St. Louis City, St. Louis, and Warren, and the following counties in Illinois, Madison, Monroe, and St. Clair. Heat advisory remains in effect until 8 p.m. Saturday. Heat index values up to 106. For portions of south central and southwest Illinois and central, east central, and southeast Missouri. Until 8 p.m. Saturday. Hot temperatures and high humidity may cause heat illnesses. The current time is 4:05 a.m. Central Daylight Time. This is NOAA, Weather Radio KDO 89 St. Louis, Missouri, broadcasting on 162.550 MHz. This program originates from the National Weather Service Forecast Office in St. Louis, Missouri, and serves parts of East Central Missouri and Southwest Illinois, including the St. Louis metro area and surrounding counties. Heat advisory in effect until 8 p.m. Saturday. Today, sunny. A slight chance of showers and thunderstorms this afternoon. Hot with highs in the upper 90s. Southwest winds 5 to 10 miles per hour. Chance of rain 20%. Heat index values up to 108 this afternoon. Tonight, mostly clear. A slight chance of showers and thunderstorms in the evening. Humid with lows in the lower 70s. Southwest winds around 5 miles per hour, becoming north after midnight. Chance of rain 20%. Heat index values up to 103 early in the evening. Friday, sunny. A slight chance of showers and thunderstorms in the afternoon. Hot with highs in the mid-90s. East winds around 5 miles per hour, becoming south in the afternoon. Chance of rain 20%. Heat index values up to 105 in the afternoon. Friday night, mostly clear. Lows in the lower 70s. South winds around 5 miles per hour. Heat index values up to 101 early in the evening. Saturday, mostly sunny. Hot with highs in the mid-90s. Southwest winds 5 to 10 miles per hour. Saturday night and Sunday, partly cloudy. A slight chance of showers and thunderstorms. Lows in the lower 70s. Highs in the lower 90s. Chance of rain 20%. Sunday night, partly cloudy in the evening, then mostly cloudy with a chance of showers with a slight chance of thunderstorms after midnight. Lows in the upper 60s. Chance of rain 40%. Monday, mostly cloudy in the morning, then becoming partly sunny. A chance of showers. A chance of thunderstorms in the afternoon. Highs in the mid-80s. Chance of rain 50%. Monday night, mostly cloudy with a 50% chance of showers. Lows in the lower 60s. Tuesday, mostly sunny. A slight chance of showers in the morning. Highs around 80. Chance of rain 20%. Tuesday night and Wednesday, partly cloudy. Lows around 60. Highs in the lower 80s. At 3 a.m. at Lambert Field in St. Louis, it was partly cloudy with a temperature of 79 degrees. The dew point was 72, giving us a relative humidity of 79%.

was south at 3 miles an hour, and the pressure was 30.20 inches and falling. Elsewhere in the metro area, in Chesterfield, it was clear and the temperature was 73. In Belleville, it was 74 degrees. In Cahokia, it was clear and 73 degrees. In St. Charles, it was partly cloudy and 74. Across the region, it was clear in Columbia, Missouri, with a temperature of 75. In Quincy, it was clear and 73 degrees. In Kansas City, it was clear and the temperature was 74. It was clear in Springfield, Missouri, with a temperature of 79. In Rolla, it was clear and the temperature was 76. In Farmington, it was 73 degrees. It was clear in Cape Girardeau, with 72 degrees. It was clear in Springfield, Illinois, with a temperature of 71. Once again in St. Louis, it was partly cloudy. The temperature was 79 degrees and the wind was south at 3 miles an hour. This is a special weather statement for the following county, Lincoln, Missouri. Heat advisory remains in effect until 8 p.m. Friday. Heat index values up to 105. For in Illinois, Fayette, Illinois, Montgomery, Illinois, Calhoun, Illinois, Greene, Illinois, Jersey, Illinois, and Macoupin, Illinois counties. In Missouri, Boone, Missouri, Callaway, Missouri, Lincoln, Missouri, and Montgomery, Missouri counties. Until 8 p.m. Friday. Hot temperatures and high humidity may cause heat illnesses. This is a special weather statement for the following counties in Missouri, Franklin, Jefferson, St. Charles, St. Louis City, St. Louis, and Warren, and the following counties in Illinois, Madison, Monroe, and St. Clair. Heat advisory remains in effect until 8 p.m. Saturday. Heat index values up to 106. For portions of south central and southwest Illinois and central, east central, and southeast Missouri. Until 8 p.m. Saturday. Hot temperatures and high humidity may cause heat illnesses. The current time is 4:11 a.m. Central Daylight Time. 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Heat advisory in effect until 8 p.m. Saturday. Today, sunny. A slight chance of showers and thunderstorms this afternoon. Hot with highs in the upper 90s. Southwest winds 5 to 10 miles per hour. Chance of rain 20%. Heat index values up to 108 this afternoon. Tonight, mostly clear. A slight chance of showers and thunderstorms in the evening. Humid with lows in the lower 70s. Southwest winds around 5 miles per hour, becoming north after midnight. Chance of rain 20%. Heat index values up to 103 early in the evening. Friday, sunny. A slight chance of showers and thunderstorms in the afternoon. Hot with highs in the mid-90s. East winds around 5 miles per hour, becoming south in the afternoon. Chance of rain 20%. Heat index values up to 105 in the afternoon. Friday night, mostly clear. Lows in the lower 70s. South winds around 5 miles per hour. Heat index values up to 101 early in the evening. Saturday, mostly sunny. Hot with highs in the mid-90s. Southwest winds 5 to 10 miles per hour. Saturday night and Sunday, partly cloudy. A slight chance of showers and thunderstorms. Lows in the lower 70s. Highs in the lower 90s. Chance of rain 20%. Sunday night, partly cloudy in the evening, then mostly cloudy with a chance of showers with a slight chance of thunderstorms after midnight. Lows in the upper 60s. Chance of rain 40%. Monday, mostly cloudy in the morning, then becoming partly sunny. A chance of showers. A chance of thunderstorms in the afternoon. Highs in the mid-80s.
chance of rain 50%. Monday night, mostly cloudy with a 50% chance of showers. Lows in the lower 60s. Tuesday, mostly sunny. A slight chance of showers in the morning. Highs around 80. Chance of rain 20%. Tuesday night and Wednesday, partly cloudy. Lows around 60. Highs in the lower 80s. At 4 a.m. at Lambert Field in St. Louis, it was partly cloudy with a temperature of 79 degrees. The dew point was 71, giving us a relative humidity of 76%. The wind was south at 6 miles an hour, and the pressure was 30.20 inches and steady. Elsewhere in the metro area, in Chesterfield, it was clear and the temperature was 71. In Belleville, it was 74 degrees. In Cahokia, fog was reported and 73 degrees. In St. Charles, it was clear and 72. Across the region, it was clear in Columbia, Missouri, with a temperature of 75. In Quincy, it was clear and 74 degrees. In Kansas City, it was partly cloudy and the temperature was 74. It was clear in Springfield, Missouri, with a temperature of 78. In Rolla, it was clear and the temperature was 76. In Farmington, it was 72 degrees. It was clear in Cape Girardeau, with 71 degrees. It was clear in Springfield, Illinois, with a temperature of 71. Once again in St. Louis, it was partly cloudy. The temperature was 79 degrees and the wind was south at 6 miles an hour. This is a special weather statement for the following county, Lincoln, Missouri. Heat advisory remains in effect until 8 p.m. Friday. Heat index values up to 105. For in Illinois, Fayette, Illinois, Montgomery, Illinois, Calhoun, Illinois, Greene, Illinois, Jersey, Illinois, and Macoupin, Illinois counties. In Missouri, Boone, Missouri, Callaway, Missouri, Lincoln, Missouri, and Montgomery, Missouri counties. Until 8 p.m. Friday. Hot temperatures and high humidity may cause heat illnesses. This is a special weather statement for the following counties in Missouri, Franklin, Jefferson, St. Charles, St. Louis City, St. Louis, and Warren, and the following counties in Illinois, Madison, Monroe, and St. Clair. Heat advisory remains in effect until 8 p.m. Saturday. Heat index values up to 106. For portions of south central and southwest Illinois and central, east central, and southeast Missouri. Until 8 p.m. Saturday. Hot temperatures and high humidity may cause heat illnesses. The current time is 4:16 a.m. Central Daylight Time. This is NOAA, Weather Radio KDO 89 St. Louis, Missouri, broadcasting on 162.550 MHz. 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Heat advisory in effect until 8 p.m. Saturday. Today, sunny. A slight chance of showers and thunderstorms this afternoon. Hot with highs in the upper 90s. Southwest winds 5 to 10 miles per hour. Chance of rain 20%. Heat index values up to 108 this afternoon. Tonight, mostly clear. A slight chance of showers and thunderstorms in the evening. Humid with lows in the lower 70s. Southwest winds around 5 miles per hour, becoming north after midnight. Chance of rain 20%. Heat index values up to 103 early in the evening. Friday, sunny. A slight chance of showers and thunderstorms in the afternoon. Hot with highs in the mid-90s. East winds around 5 miles per hour, becoming south in the afternoon. Chance of rain 20%. Heat index values up to 105 in the afternoon. Friday night, mostly clear. Lows in the lower 70s. South winds around 5 miles per hour. Heat index values up to 101 early in the evening. Saturday, mostly sunny. Hot with highs in the mid-90s.
southwest winds 5 to 10 miles per hour. Saturday night and Sunday, partly cloudy. A slight chance of showers and thunderstorms. Lows in the lower 70s. Highs in the lower 90s. Chance of rain 20%. Sunday night, partly cloudy in the evening, then mostly cloudy with a chance of showers with a slight chance of thunderstorms after midnight. Lows in the upper 60s. Chance of rain 40%. Monday, mostly cloudy in the morning, then becoming partly sunny. A chance of showers. A chance of thunderstorms in the afternoon. Highs in the mid-80s. Chance of rain 50%. Monday night, mostly cloudy with a 50% chance of showers. Lows in the lower 60s. Tuesday, mostly sunny. A slight chance of showers in the morning. Highs around 80. Chance of rain 20%. Tuesday night and Wednesday, partly cloudy. Lows around 60. Highs in the lower 80s. At 4 a.m. at Lambert Field in St. Louis, it was partly cloudy with a temperature of 79 degrees. The dew point was 71, giving us a relative humidity of 76%. The wind was south at 6 miles an hour, and the pressure was 30.20 inches and steady. Elsewhere in the metro area, in Chesterfield, it was clear and the temperature was 71. In Belleville, it was 74 degrees. In Cahokia, fog was reported and 73 degrees. In St. Charles, it was clear and 72. Across the region, it was clear in Columbia, Missouri, with a temperature of 75. In Quincy, it was clear and 74 degrees. In Kansas City, it was partly cloudy and the temperature was 74. It was clear in Springfield, Missouri, with a temperature of 78. In Rolla, it was clear and the temperature was 76. In Farmington, it was 72 degrees. It was clear in Cape Girardeau, with 71 degrees. It was clear in Springfield, Illinois, with a temperature of 71. Once again in St. Louis, it was partly cloudy. The temperature was 79 degrees and the wind was south at 6 miles an hour. This is a special weather statement for the following county, Lincoln, Missouri. Heat advisory remains in effect until 8 p.m. Friday. Heat index values up to 105. For in Illinois, Fayette, Illinois, Montgomery, Illinois, Calhoun, Illinois, Greene, Illinois, Jersey, Illinois, and Macoupin, Illinois counties. In Missouri, Boone, Missouri, Callaway, Missouri, Lincoln, Missouri, and Montgomery, Missouri counties. Until 8 p.m. Friday. Hot temperatures and high humidity may cause heat illnesses. This is a special weather statement for the following counties in Missouri, Franklin, Jefferson, St. Charles, St. Louis City, St. Louis, and Warren, and the following counties in Illinois, Madison, Monroe, and St. Clair. Heat advisory remains in effect until 8 p.m. Saturday. Heat index values up to 106. For portions of south central and southwest Illinois and central, east central, and southeast Missouri. Until 8 p.m. Saturday. Hot temperatures and high humidity may cause heat illnesses. The current time is 4:22 a.m. Central Daylight Time. 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This program originates from the National Weather Service Forecast Office in St. Louis, Missouri, and serves parts of East Central Missouri and Southwest Illinois, including the St. Louis metro area and surrounding counties. Heat advisory in effect until 8 p.m. Saturday. Today, sunny. A slight chance of showers and thunderstorms this afternoon. Hot with highs in the upper 90s. Southwest winds 5 to 10 miles per hour. Chance of rain 20%. Heat index values up to 108 this afternoon. Tonight, mostly clear. A slight chance of showers and thunderstorms in the evening. Humid with lows in the lower 70s. Southwest winds around 5 miles per hour, becoming north after midnight. Chance of rain 20%.
heat index values up to 103 early in the evening. Friday, sunny. A slight chance of showers and thunderstorms in the afternoon. Hot with highs in the mid-90s. East winds around 5 miles per hour, becoming south in the afternoon. Chance of rain 20%. Heat index values up to 105 in the afternoon. Friday night, mostly clear. Lows in the lower 70s. South winds around 5 miles per hour. Heat index values up to 101 early in the evening. Saturday, mostly sunny. Hot with highs in the mid-90s. Southwest winds 5 to 10 miles per hour. Saturday night and Sunday, partly cloudy. A slight chance of showers and thunderstorms. Lows in the lower 70s. Highs in the lower 90s. Chance of rain 20%. Sunday night, partly cloudy in the evening, then mostly cloudy with a chance of showers with a slight chance of thunderstorms after midnight. Lows in the upper 60s. Chance of rain 40%. Monday, mostly cloudy in the morning, then becoming partly sunny. A chance of showers. A chance of thunderstorms in the afternoon. Highs in the mid-80s. Chance of rain 50%. Monday night, mostly cloudy with a 50% chance of showers. Lows in the lower 60s. Tuesday, mostly sunny. A slight chance of showers in the morning. Highs around 80. Chance of rain 20%. Tuesday night and Wednesday, partly cloudy. Lows around 60. Highs in the lower 80s. At 4 a.m. at Lambert Field in St. Louis, it was partly cloudy with a temperature of 79 degrees. The dew point was 71, giving us a relative humidity of 76%. The wind was south at 6 miles an hour, and the pressure was 30.20 inches and steady. Elsewhere in the metro area, in Chesterfield, it was clear and the temperature was 71. In Belleville, it was 74 degrees. In Cahokia, fog was reported and 73 degrees. In St. Charles, it was clear and 72. Across the region, it was clear in Columbia, Missouri, with a temperature of 75. In Quincy, it was clear and 74 degrees. In Kansas City, it was partly cloudy and the temperature was 74. It was clear in Springfield, Missouri, with a temperature of 78. In Rolla, it was clear and the temperature was 76. In Farmington, it was 72 degrees. It was clear in Cape Girardeau, with 71 degrees. It was clear in Springfield, Illinois, with a temperature of 71. Once again in St. Louis, it was partly cloudy. The temperature was 79 degrees and the wind was south at 6 miles an hour. This is a special weather statement for the following county, Lincoln, Missouri. Heat advisory remains in effect until 8 p.m. Friday. Heat index values up to 105. For in Illinois, Fayette, Illinois, Montgomery, Illinois, Calhoun, Illinois, Greene, Illinois, Jersey, Illinois, and Macoupin, Illinois counties. In Missouri, Boone, Missouri, Callaway, Missouri, Lincoln, Missouri, and Montgomery, Missouri counties. Until 8 p.m. Friday. Hot temperatures and high humidity may cause heat illnesses. This is a special weather statement for the following counties in Missouri, Franklin, Jefferson, St. Charles, St. Louis City, St. Louis, and Warren, and the following counties in Illinois, Madison, Monroe, and St. Clair. Heat advisory remains in effect until 8 p.m. Saturday. Heat index values up to 106. For portions of south central and southwest Illinois and central, east central, and southeast Missouri, until 8 p.m. Saturday. Hot temperatures and high humidity may cause heat illnesses. The current time is 4:28 a.m. Central Daylight Time. 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
counties. Heat advisory in effect until 8 p.m. Saturday. Today, sunny. A slight chance of showers and thunderstorms this afternoon. Hot with highs in the upper 90s. Southwest winds 5 to 10 miles per hour. Chance of rain 20%. Heat index values up to 108 this afternoon. Tonight, mostly clear. A slight chance of showers and thunderstorms in the evening. Humid with lows in the lower 70s. Southwest winds around 5 miles per hour, becoming north after midnight. Chance of rain 20%. Heat index values up to 103 early in the evening. Friday, sunny. A slight chance of showers and thunderstorms in the afternoon. Hot with highs in the mid-90s. East winds around 5 miles per hour, becoming south in the afternoon. Chance of rain 20%. Heat index values up to 105 in the afternoon. Friday night, mostly clear. Lows in the lower 70s. South winds around 5 miles per hour. Heat index values up to 101 early in the evening. Saturday, mostly sunny. Hot with highs in the mid-90s. Southwest winds 5 to 10 miles per hour. Saturday night and Sunday, partly cloudy. A slight chance of showers and thunderstorms. Lows in the lower 70s. Highs in the lower 90s. Chance of rain 20%. Sunday night, partly cloudy in the evening, then mostly cloudy with a chance of showers with a slight chance of thunderstorms after midnight. Lows in the upper 60s. Chance of rain 40%. Monday, mostly cloudy in the morning, then becoming partly sunny. A chance of showers. A chance of thunderstorms in the afternoon. Highs in the mid-80s. Chance of rain 50%. Monday night, mostly cloudy with a 50% chance of showers. Lows in the lower 60s. Tuesday, mostly sunny. A slight chance of showers in the morning. Highs around 80. Chance of rain 20%. Tuesday night and Wednesday, partly cloudy. Lows around 60. Highs in the lower 80s. At 4 a.m. at Lambert Field in St. Louis, it was partly cloudy with a temperature of 79 degrees. The dew point was 71, giving us a relative humidity of 76%. The wind was south at 6 miles an hour, and the pressure was 30.20 inches and steady. Elsewhere in the metro area, in Chesterfield, it was clear and the temperature was 71. In Belleville, it was 74 degrees. In Cahokia, fog was reported and 73 degrees. In St. Charles, it was clear and 72. Across the region, it was clear in Columbia, Missouri, with a temperature of 75. In Quincy, it was clear and 74 degrees. In Kansas City, it was partly cloudy and the temperature was 74. It was clear in Springfield, Missouri, with a temperature of 78. In Rolla, it was clear and the temperature was 76. In Farmington, it was 72 degrees. It was clear in Cape Girardeau, with 71 degrees. It was clear in Springfield, Illinois, with a temperature of 71. Once again in St. Louis, it was partly cloudy, the temperature was 79 degrees, and the wind was south at 6 miles an hour. This is a special weather statement for the following county, Lincoln, Missouri. Heat advisory remains in effect until 8 p.m. Friday. Heat index values up to 105. For in Illinois, Fayette, Illinois, Montgomery, Illinois, Calhoun, Illinois, Greene, Illinois, Jersey, Illinois, and Macoupin, Illinois counties. In Missouri, Boone, Missouri, Callaway, Missouri, Lincoln, Missouri, and Montgomery, Missouri counties. Until 8 p.m. Friday. Hot temperatures and high humidity may cause heat illnesses. This is a special weather statement for the following counties in Missouri, Franklin, Jefferson, St. Charles, St. Louis City, St. Louis, and Warren, and the following counties in Illinois, Madison, Monroe, and St. Clair. Heat advisory remains in effect until 8 p.m. Saturday. Heat index values up to 100.
106. For portions of south central and southwest Illinois and central, east central, and southeast Missouri, until 8 p.m. Saturday. Hot temperatures and high humidity may cause heat illnesses. The current time is 4:34 a.m. Central Daylight Time. This is NOAA, Weather Radio KDO 89 St. Louis, Missouri, broadcasting on 162.550 MHz. This program originates from the National Weather Service Forecast Office in St. Louis, Missouri, and serves parts of East Central Missouri and Southwest Illinois, including the St. Louis metro area and surrounding counties. Heat advisory in effect until 8 p.m. Saturday. Today, sunny. A slight chance of showers and thunderstorms this afternoon. Hot with highs in the upper 90s. Southwest winds 5 to 10 miles per hour. Chance of rain 20%. Heat index values up to 108 this afternoon. Tonight, mostly clear. A slight chance of showers and thunderstorms in the evening. Humid with lows in the lower 70s. Southwest winds around 5 miles per hour, becoming north after midnight. Chance of rain 20%. Heat index values up to 103 early in the evening. Friday, sunny. A slight chance of showers and thunderstorms in the afternoon. Hot with highs in the mid-90s. East winds around 5 miles per hour, becoming south in the afternoon. Chance of rain 20%. Heat index values up to 105 in the afternoon. Friday night, mostly clear. Lows in the lower 70s. South winds around 5 miles per hour. Heat index values up to 101 early in the evening. Saturday, mostly sunny. Hot with highs in the mid-90s. Southwest winds 5 to 10 miles per hour. Saturday night and Sunday, partly cloudy. A slight chance of showers and thunderstorms. Lows in the lower 70s. Highs in the lower 90s. Chance of rain 20%. Sunday night, partly cloudy in the evening, then mostly cloudy with a chance of showers with a slight chance of thunderstorms after midnight. Lows in the upper 60s. Chance of rain 40%. Monday, mostly cloudy in the morning, then becoming partly sunny. A chance of showers. A chance of thunderstorms in the afternoon. Highs in the mid-80s. Chance of rain 50%. Monday night, mostly cloudy with a 50% chance of showers. Lows in the lower 60s. Tuesday, mostly sunny. A slight chance of showers in the morning. Highs around 80. Chance of rain 20%. Tuesday night and Wednesday, partly cloudy. Lows around 60. Highs in the lower 80s. At 4 a.m. at Lambert Field in St. Louis, it was partly cloudy with a temperature of 79 degrees. The dew point was 71, giving us a relative humidity of 76%. The wind was south at 6 miles an hour, and the pressure was 30.20 inches and steady. Elsewhere in the metro area, in Chesterfield, it was clear and the temperature was 71. In Belleville, it was 74 degrees. In Cahokia, fog was reported and 73 degrees. In St. Charles, it was clear and 72. Across the region, it was clear in Columbia, Missouri, with a temperature of 75. In Quincy, it was clear and 74 degrees. In Kansas City, it was partly cloudy and the temperature was 74. It was clear in Springfield, Missouri, with a temperature of 78. In Rolla, it was clear and the temperature was 76. In Farmington, it was 72 degrees. It was clear in Cape Girardeau, with 71 degrees. It was clear in Springfield, Illinois, with a temperature of 71. Once again in St. Louis, it was partly cloudy. The temperature was 79 degrees and the wind was south at 6 miles an hour. This is a special weather statement for the following county, Lincoln, Missouri. Heat advisory remains in effect until 8 p.m. Friday. Heat index values up to 105. For in Illinois, Fayette, Illinois, Montgomery, Illinois, Calhoun,
Illinois, Green, Illinois, Jersey, Illinois, and Macoupin, Illinois counties. In Missouri, Boone, Missouri, Callaway, Missouri, Lincoln, Missouri, and Montgomery, Missouri counties. Until 8 p.m. Friday. Hot temperatures and high humidity may cause heat illnesses. This is a special weather statement for the following counties in Missouri, Franklin, Jefferson, St. Charles, St. Louis City, St. Louis, and Warren, and the following counties in Illinois, Madison, Monroe, and St. Clair. Heat advisory remains in effect until 8 p.m. Saturday. Heat index values up to 106. For portions of south central and southwest Illinois and central, east central, and southeast Missouri. Until 8 p.m. Saturday. Hot temperatures and high humidity may cause heat illnesses. The current time is 4:39 a.m. Central Daylight Time. This is NOAA, Weather Radio KDO 89 St. Louis, Missouri, broadcasting on 162.550 MHz. This program originates from the National Weather Service Forecast Office in St. Louis, Missouri, and serves parts of east central Missouri and southwest Illinois, including the St. Louis metro area and surrounding counties. Heat advisory in effect until 8 p.m. Saturday. Today, sunny. A slight chance of showers and thunderstorms this afternoon. Hot with highs in the upper 90s. Southwest winds 5 to 10 miles per hour. Chance of rain 20%. Heat index values up to 108 this afternoon. Tonight, mostly clear. A slight chance of showers and thunderstorms in the evening. Humid with lows in the lower 70s. Southwest winds around 5 miles per hour, becoming north after midnight. Chance of rain 20%. Heat index values up to 103 early in the evening. Friday, sunny. A slight chance of showers and thunderstorms in the afternoon. Hot with highs in the mid-90s. East winds around 5 miles per hour, becoming south in the afternoon. Chance of rain 20%. Heat index values up to 105 in the afternoon. Friday night, mostly clear. Lows in the lower 70s. South winds around 5 miles per hour. Heat index values up to 101 early in the evening. Saturday, mostly sunny. Hot with highs in the mid-90s. Southwest winds 5 to 10 miles per hour. Saturday night and Sunday, partly cloudy. A slight chance of showers and thunderstorms. Lows in the lower 70s. Highs in the lower 90s. Chance of rain 20%. Sunday night, partly cloudy in the evening, then mostly cloudy with a chance of showers with a slight chance of thunderstorms after midnight. Lows in the upper 60s. Chance of rain 40%. Monday, mostly cloudy in the morning, then becoming partly sunny. A chance of showers. A chance of thunderstorms in the afternoon. Highs in the mid-80s. Chance of rain 50%. Monday night, mostly cloudy with a 50% chance of showers. Lows in the lower 60s. Tuesday, mostly sunny. A slight chance of showers in the morning. Highs around 80. Chance of rain 20%. Tuesday night and Wednesday, partly cloudy. Lows around 60. Highs in the lower 80s. At 4 a.m. at Lambert Field in St. Louis, it was partly cloudy with a temperature of 79 degrees. The dew point was 71, giving us a relative humidity of 76%. The wind was south at 6 miles an hour, and the pressure was 30.20 inches and steady. Elsewhere in the metro area, in Chesterfield, it was clear and the temperature was 71. In Belleville, it was 74 degrees. In Cahokia, fog was reported and 73 degrees. In St. Charles, it was clear and 72. Across the region, it was clear in Columbia, Missouri, with a temperature of 75. In Quincy, it was clear and 74 degrees. In Kansas City, it was partly cloudy and the temperature was 74. It was clear in Springfield, Missouri, with a temperature of 78. In Raleigh,
was clear and the temperature was 76. In Farmington, it was 72 degrees. It was clear in Cape Girardeau with 71 degrees. It was clear in Springfield, Illinois, with a temperature of 71. Once again in St. Louis, it was partly cloudy. The temperature was 79 degrees and the wind was south at 6 miles an hour. This is a special weather statement for the following county, Lincoln, Missouri. Heat advisory remains in effect until 8 p.m. Friday. Heat index values up to 105. For in Illinois, Fayette, Illinois, Montgomery, Illinois, Calhoun, Illinois, Greene, Illinois, Jersey, Illinois, and Macoupin, Illinois counties. In Missouri, Boone, Missouri, Callaway, Missouri, Lincoln, Missouri, and Montgomery, Missouri counties. Until 8 p.m. Friday. Hot temperatures and high humidity may cause heat illnesses. This is a special weather statement for the following counties in Missouri, Franklin, Jefferson, St. Charles, St. Louis City, St. Louis, and Warren, and the following counties in Illinois, Madison, Monroe, and St. Clair. Heat advisory remains in effect until 8 p.m. Saturday. Heat index values up to 106. For portions of south central and southwest Illinois and central, east central, and southeast Missouri. Until 8 p.m. Saturday. Hot temperatures and high humidity may cause heat illnesses. The current time is 4:45 a.m. Central Daylight Time. This is NOAA, Weather Radio KDO 89 St. Louis, Missouri, broadcasting on 162.550 MHz. This program originates from the National Weather Service Forecast Office in St. Louis, Missouri, and serves parts of East Central Missouri and Southwest Illinois, including the St. Louis metro area and surrounding counties. Heat advisory in effect until 8 p.m. Saturday. Today, sunny. A slight chance of showers and thunderstorms this afternoon. Hot with highs in the upper 90s. Southwest winds 5 to 10 miles per hour. Chance of rain 20%. Heat index values up to 108 this afternoon. Tonight, mostly clear. A slight chance of showers and thunderstorms in the evening. Humid with lows in the lower 70s. Southwest winds around 5 miles per hour, becoming north after midnight. Chance of rain 20%. Heat index values up to 103 early in the evening. Friday, sunny. A slight chance of showers and thunderstorms in the afternoon. Hot with highs in the mid-90s. East winds around 5 miles per hour, becoming south in the afternoon. Chance of rain 20%. Heat index values up to 105 in the afternoon. Friday night, mostly clear. Lows in the lower 70s. South winds around 5 miles per hour. Heat index values up to 101 early in the evening. Saturday, mostly sunny. Hot with highs in the mid-90s. Southwest winds 5 to 10 miles per hour. Saturday night and Sunday, partly cloudy. A slight chance of showers and thunderstorms. Lows in the lower 70s. Highs in the lower 90s. Chance of rain 20%. Sunday night, partly cloudy in the evening, then mostly cloudy with a chance of showers with a slight chance of thunderstorms after midnight. Lows in the upper 60s. Chance of rain 40%. Monday, mostly cloudy in the morning, then becoming partly sunny. A chance of showers. A chance of thunderstorms in the afternoon. Highs in the mid-80s. Chance of rain 50%. Monday night, mostly cloudy with a 50% chance of showers. Lows in the lower 60s. Tuesday, mostly sunny. A slight chance of showers in the morning. Highs around 80. Chance of rain 20%. Tuesday night and Wednesday, partly cloudy. Lows around 60. Highs in the lower 80s. At 4 a.m. at Lambert Field in St. Louis, it was partly cloudy with a temperature of 79 degrees. The dew point was 71, giving us a relative humidity of 76%. The wind was south at 6 miles.
miles an hour, and the pressure was 30.20 inches and steady. Elsewhere in the metro area, in Chesterfield, it was clear and the temperature was 71. In Belleville, it was 74 degrees. In Cahokia, fog was reported and 73 degrees. In St. Charles, it was clear and 72. Across the region, it was clear in Columbia, Missouri, with a temperature of 75. In Quincy, it was clear and 74 degrees. In Kansas City, it was partly cloudy and the temperature was 74. It was clear in Springfield, Missouri, with a temperature of 78. In Rolla, it was clear and the temperature was 76. In Farmington, it was 72 degrees. It was clear in Cape Girardeau, with 71 degrees. It was clear in Springfield, Illinois, with a temperature of 71. Once again in St. Louis, it was partly cloudy. The temperature was 79 degrees and the wind was south at 6 miles an hour. This is a special weather statement for the following county, Lincoln, Missouri. Heat advisory remains in effect until 8 p.m. Friday. Heat index values up to 105. For in Illinois, Fayette, Illinois, Montgomery, Illinois, Calhoun, Illinois, Greene, Illinois, Jersey, Illinois, and Macoupin, Illinois counties. In Missouri, Boone, Missouri, Callaway, Missouri, Lincoln, Missouri, and Montgomery, Missouri counties. Until 8 p.m. Friday. Hot temperatures and high humidity may cause heat illnesses. This is a special weather statement for the following counties in Missouri, Franklin, Jefferson, St. Charles, St. Louis City, St. Louis, and Warren, and the following counties in Illinois, Madison, Monroe, and St. Clair. Heat advisory remains in effect until 8 p.m. Saturday. Heat index values up to 106. For portions of south central and southwest Illinois and central, east central, and southeast Missouri, until 8 p.m. Saturday. Hot temperatures and high humidity may cause heat illnesses. The current time is 4:51 a.m. Central Daylight Time. 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Heat advisory in effect until 8 p.m. Saturday. Today, sunny. A slight chance of showers and thunderstorms this afternoon. Hot with highs in the upper 90s. Southwest winds 5 to 10 miles per hour. Chance of rain 20%. Heat index values up to 108 this afternoon. Tonight, mostly clear. A slight chance of showers and thunderstorms in the evening. Humid with lows in the lower 70s. Southwest winds around 5 miles per hour, becoming north after midnight. Chance of rain 20%. Heat index values up to 103 early in the evening. Friday, sunny. A slight chance of showers and thunderstorms in the afternoon. Hot with highs in the mid-90s. East winds around 5 miles per hour, becoming south in the afternoon. Chance of rain 20%. Heat index values up to 105 in the afternoon. Friday night, mostly clear. Lows in the lower 70s. South winds around 5 miles per hour. Heat index values up to 101 early in the evening. Saturday, mostly sunny. Hot with highs in the mid-90s. Southwest winds 5 to 10 miles per hour. Saturday night and Sunday, partly cloudy. A slight chance of showers and thunderstorms. Lows in the lower 70s. Highs in the lower 90s. Chance of rain 20%. Sunday night, partly cloudy in the evening, then mostly cloudy with a chance of showers with a slight chance of thunderstorms after midnight. Lows in the upper 60s. Chance of rain 40%. Monday, mostly cloudy in the morning, then becoming partly sunny. A chance of showers. A chance of thunderstorms in the afternoon. Highs in the mid-80s.
chance of rain 50%. Monday night, mostly cloudy with a 50% chance of showers. Lows in the lower 60s. Tuesday, mostly sunny. A slight chance of showers in the morning. Highs around 80. Chance of rain 20%. Tuesday night and Wednesday, partly cloudy. Lows around 60. Highs in the lower 80s. At 4 a.m. at Lambert Field in St. Louis, it was partly cloudy with a temperature of 79 degrees. The dew point was 71, giving us a relative humidity of 76%. The wind was south at 6 miles an hour, and the pressure was 30.20 inches and steady. Elsewhere in the metro area, in Chesterfield, it was clear and the temperature was 71. In Belleville, it was 74 degrees. In Cahokia, fog was reported and 73 degrees. In St. Charles, it was clear and 72. Across the region, it was clear in Columbia, Missouri, with a temperature of 75. In Quincy, it was clear and 74 degrees. In Kansas City, it was partly cloudy and the temperature was 74. It was clear in Springfield, Missouri, with a temperature of 78. In Rolla, it was clear and the temperature was 76. In Farmington, it was 72 degrees. It was clear in Cape Girardeau, with 71 degrees. It was clear in Springfield, Illinois, with a temperature of 71. Once again in St. Louis, it was partly cloudy. The temperature was 79 degrees and the wind was south at 6 miles an hour. This is a special weather statement for the following county, Lincoln, Missouri. Heat advisory remains in effect until 8 p.m. Friday. Heat index values up to 105. For in Illinois, Fayette, Illinois, Montgomery, Illinois, Calhoun, Illinois, Greene, Illinois, Jersey, Illinois, and Macoupin, Illinois counties. In Missouri, Boone, Missouri, Callaway, Missouri, Lincoln, Missouri, and Montgomery, Missouri counties. Until 8 p.m. Friday. Hot temperatures and high humidity may cause heat illnesses. This is a special weather statement for the following counties in Missouri, Franklin, Jefferson, St. Charles, St. Louis City, St. Louis, and Warren, and the following counties in Illinois, Madison, Monroe, and St. Clair. Heat advisory remains in effect until 8 p.m. Saturday. Heat index values up to 106. For portions of south central and southwest Illinois and central, east central, and southeast Missouri. Until 8 p.m. Saturday. Hot temperatures and high humidity may cause heat illnesses. The current time is 4:56 a.m. Central Daylight Time. 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Heat advisory in effect until 8 p.m. Saturday. Today, sunny. A slight chance of showers and thunderstorms this afternoon. Hot with highs in the upper 90s. Southwest winds 5 to 10 miles per hour. Chance of rain 20%. Heat index values up to 108 this afternoon. Tonight, mostly clear. A slight chance of showers and thunderstorms in the evening. Humid with lows in the lower 70s. Southwest winds around 5 miles per hour, becoming north after midnight. Chance of rain 20%. Heat index values up to 103 early in the evening. Friday, sunny. A slight chance of showers and thunderstorms in the afternoon. Hot with highs in the mid-90s. East winds around 5 miles per hour, becoming south in the afternoon. Chance of rain 20%. Heat index values up to 105 in the afternoon. Friday night, mostly clear. Lows in the lower 70s. South winds around 5 miles per hour. Heat index values up to 101 early in the evening. Saturday, mostly sunny. Hot with highs in the mid-90s. Southwest wind.
winds 5 to 10 miles per hour. Saturday night and Sunday, partly cloudy. A slight chance of showers and thunderstorms. Lows in the lower 70s. Highs in the lower 90s. Chance of rain 20%. Sunday night, partly cloudy in the evening, then mostly cloudy with a chance of showers with a slight chance of thunderstorms after midnight. Lows in the upper 60s. Chance of rain 40%. Monday, mostly cloudy in the morning, then becoming partly sunny. A chance of showers. A chance of thunderstorms in the afternoon. Highs in the mid-80s. Chance of rain 50%. Monday night, mostly cloudy with a 50% chance of showers. Lows in the lower 60s. Tuesday, mostly sunny. A slight chance of showers in the morning. Highs around 80. Chance of rain 20%. Tuesday night and Wednesday, partly cloudy. Lows around 60. Highs in the lower 80s. At 4 a.m. at Lambert Field in St. Louis, it was partly cloudy with a temperature of 79 degrees. The dew point was 71, giving us a relative humidity of 76%. The wind was south at 6 miles an hour, and the pressure was 30.20 inches and steady. Elsewhere in the metro area, in Chesterfield, it was clear and the temperature was 71. In Belleville, it was 74 degrees. In Cahokia, fog was reported and 73 degrees. In St. Charles, it was clear and 72. Across the region, it was clear in Columbia, Missouri, with a temperature of 75. In Quincy, it was clear and 74 degrees. In Kansas City, it was partly cloudy and the temperature was 74. It was clear in Springfield, Missouri, with a temperature of 78. In Rolla, it was clear and the temperature was 76. In Farmington, it was 72 degrees. It was clear in Cape Girardeau, with 71 degrees. It was clear in Springfield, Illinois, with a temperature of 71. Once again in St. Louis, it was partly cloudy. The temperature was 79 degrees and the wind was south at 6 miles an hour. This is a special weather statement for the following county, Lincoln, Missouri. Heat advisory remains in effect until 8 p.m. Friday. Heat index values up to 105. For in Illinois, Fayette, Illinois, Montgomery, Illinois, Calhoun, Illinois, Greene, Illinois, Jersey, Illinois, and Macoupin, Illinois counties. In Missouri, Boone, Missouri, Callaway, Missouri, Lincoln, Missouri, and Montgomery, Missouri counties. Until 8 p.m. Friday. Hot temperatures and high humidity may cause heat illnesses. This is a special weather statement for the following counties in Missouri, Franklin, Jefferson, St. Charles, St. Louis City, St. Louis, and Warren, and the following counties in Illinois, Madison, Monroe, and St. Clair. Heat advisory remains in effect until 8 p.m. Saturday. Heat index values up to 106. For portions of south central and southwest Illinois and central, east central, and southeast Missouri, until 8 p.m. Saturday. Hot temperatures and high humidity may cause heat illnesses. The current time is 5:02 a.m. Central Daylight Time. 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This program originates from the National Weather Service Forecast Office in St. Louis, Missouri, and serves parts of east central Missouri and southwest Illinois, including the St. Louis metro area and surrounding counties. Heat advisory in effect until 8 p.m. Saturday. Today, sunny. A slight chance of showers and thunderstorms this afternoon. Hot with highs in the upper 90s. Southwest winds 5 to 10 miles per hour. Chance of rain 20%. Heat index values up to 108 this afternoon. Tonight, mostly clear. A slight chance of showers and thunderstorms in the evening. Humid with lows in the lower 70s. Southwest winds around 5 miles per hour, becoming north after midnight. Chance of rain 20%. Heat index value.
is up to 103 early in the evening. Friday, sunny. A slight chance of showers and thunderstorms in the afternoon. Hot with highs in the mid-90s. East winds around 5 miles per hour, becoming south in the afternoon. Chance of rain 20%. Heat index values up to 105 in the afternoon. Friday night, mostly clear. Lows in the lower 70s. South winds around 5 miles per hour. Heat index values up to 101 early in the evening. Saturday, mostly sunny. Hot with highs in the mid-90s. Southwest winds 5 to 10 miles per hour. Saturday night and Sunday, partly cloudy. A slight chance of showers and thunderstorms. Lows in the lower 70s. Highs in the lower 90s. Chance of rain 20%. Sunday night, partly cloudy in the evening, then mostly cloudy with a chance of shower 103 early in the evening. Friday.

hot with highs in the mid-90s. Southwest winds 5 to 10 miles per hour. Saturday night and Sunday, partly cloudy. A slight chance of showers and thunderstorms. Lows in the lower 70s. Highs in the lower 90s. Chance of rain 20%. Sunday night, partly cloudy in the evening, then mostly cloudy with a chance of showers with a slight chance of thunderstorms after midnight. Lows in the upper 60s. Chance of rain 40%. Monday, mostly cloudy in the morning, then becoming partly sunny. A chance of showers. A chance of thunderstorms in the afternoon. Highs in the mid-80s. Chance of rain 50%. Monday night, mostly cloudy with a 50% chance of showers. Lows in the lower 60s. Tuesday, mostly sunny. A slight chance of showers in the morning. Highs around 80. Chance of rain 20%. Tuesday night and Wednesday, partly cloudy. Lows around 60. Highs in the lower 80s. At 4 a.m. at Lambert Field in St. Louis, it was partly cloudy with a temperature of 79 degrees. The dew point was 71, giving us a relative humidity of 76%. The wind was south at 6 miles an hour, and the pressure was 30.20 inches and steady. Elsewhere in the metro area, in Chesterfield, it was clear and the temperature was 71. In Belleville, it was 74 degrees. In Cahokia, fog was reported and 73 degrees. In St. Charles, it was clear and 72. Across the region, it was clear in Columbia, Missouri, with a temperature of 75. In Quincy, it was clear and 74 degrees. In Kansas City, it was partly cloudy and the temperature was 74. It was clear in Springfield, Missouri, with a temperature of 78. In Rolla, it was clear and the temperature was 76. In Farmington, it was 72 degrees. It was clear in Cape Girardeau, with 71 degrees. It was clear in Springfield, Illinois, with a temperature of 71. Once again in St. Louis, it was partly cloudy. The temperature was 79 degrees and the wind was south at 6 miles an hour. This is a special weather statement for the following county, Lincoln, Missouri. Heat advisory remains in effect until 8 p.m. Friday. Heat index values up to 105. For in Illinois, Fayette, Illinois, Montgomery, Illinois, Calhoun, Illinois, Greene, Illinois, Jersey, Illinois, and Macoupin, Illinois counties. In Missouri, Boone, Missouri, Callaway, Missouri, Lincoln, Missouri, and Montgomery, Missouri counties. Until 8 p.m. Friday. Hot temperatures and high humidity may cause heat illnesses. This is a special weather statement for the following counties in Missouri, Franklin, Jefferson, St. Charles, St. Louis City, St. Louis, and Warren, and the following counties in Illinois, Madison, Monroe, and St. Clair. Heat advisory remains in effect until 8 p.m. Saturday. Heat index values up to 106. For portions of south central and southwest Illinois and central, east central, and southeast Missouri, until 8 p.m. Saturday. Hot temperatures and high humidity may cause heat illnesses. The current time is 5:08 a.m. Central Daylight Time. 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Heat advisory in effect until 8 p.m. Saturday. Today, sunny. A slight chance of showers and thunderstorms this afternoon. Hot with highs in the upper 90s. Southwest winds 5 to 10 miles per hour. Chance of rain 20%. Heat index values up to 108 this afternoon. Tonight, mostly clear. A slight chance of showers and thunderstorms in the evening. Humid with lows in the lower 70s. Southwest winds around 5 miles per hour, becoming north after midnight.

rain 20%. Heat index values up to 103 early in the evening. Friday, sunny. A slight chance of showers and thunderstorms in the afternoon. Hot with highs in the mid-90s. East winds around 5 miles per hour, becoming south in the afternoon. Chance of rain 20%. Heat index values up to 105 in the afternoon. Friday night, mostly clear. Lows in the lower 70s. South winds around 5 miles per hour. Heat index values up to 101 early in the evening. Saturday, mostly sunny. Hot with highs in the mid-90s. Southwest winds 5 to 10 miles per hour. Saturday night and Sunday, partly cloudy. A slight chance of showers and thunderstorms. Lows in the lower 70s. Highs in the lower 90s. Chance of rain 20%. Sunday night, partly cloudy in the evening, then mostly cloudy with a chance of showers with a slight chance of thunderstorms after midnight. Lows in the upper 60s. Chance of rain 40%. Monday, mostly cloudy in the morning, then becoming partly sunny. A chance of showers. A chance of thunderstorms in the afternoon. Highs in the mid-80s. Chance of rain 50%. Monday night, mostly cloudy with a 50% chance of showers. Lows in the lower 60s. Tuesday, mostly sunny. A slight chance of showers in the morning. Highs around 80. Chance of rain 20%. Tuesday night and Wednesday, partly cloudy. Lows around 60. Highs in the lower 80s. At 5 a.m. at Lambert Field in St. Louis, it was clear with a temperature of 79 degrees. The dew point was 70, giving us a relative humidity of 74%. The wind was south at 6 miles an hour, and the pressure was 30.20 inches and steady. Elsewhere in the metro area, in Chesterfield, it was clear and the temperature was 72. In Belleville, it was 74 degrees. In Cahokia, it was clear and 72 degrees. In St. Charles, it was clear and 72. Across the region, it was clear in Columbia, Missouri, with a temperature of 75. In Quincy, it was clear and 73 degrees. In Kansas City, it was partly cloudy and the temperature was 74. It was clear in Springfield, Missouri, with a temperature of 77. In Rolla, it was clear and the temperature was 76. In Farmington, it was 73 degrees. It was clear in Cape Girardeau, with 72 degrees. It was clear in Springfield, Illinois, with a temperature of 73. Once again in St. Louis, it was clear, the temperature was 79 degrees, and the wind was south at 6 miles an hour. This is a special weather statement for the following county, Lincoln, Missouri. Heat advisory remains in effect until 8 p.m. Friday. Heat index values up to 105. For in Illinois, Fayette, Illinois, Montgomery, Illinois, Calhoun, Illinois, Greene, Illinois, Jersey, Illinois, and Macoupin, Illinois counties. In Missouri, Boone, Missouri, Callaway, Missouri, Lincoln, Missouri, and Montgomery, Missouri counties. Until 8 p.m. Friday. Hot temperatures and high humidity may cause heat illnesses. This is a special weather statement for the following counties in Missouri, Franklin, Jefferson, St. Charles, St. Louis City, St. Louis, and Warren, and the following counties in Illinois, Madison, Monroe, and St. Clair. Heat advisory remains in effect until 8 p.m. Saturday. Heat index values up to 106. For portions of south central and southwest Illinois and central, east central, and southeast Missouri. Until 8 p.m. Saturday. Hot temperatures and high humidity may cause heat illnesses. The current time is 5:13 a.m. Central Daylight Time. 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This program originates from the National Weather Service Forecast Office in St. Louis, Missouri, and serves parts of east central Missouri and southwest Illinois, including the St. Louis metro area and surrounding
surrounding counties. Heat advisory in effect until 8 p.m. Saturday. Today, sunny. A slight chance of showers and thunderstorms this afternoon. Hot with highs in the upper 90s. Southwest winds 5 to 10 miles per hour. Chance of rain 20%. Heat index values up to 108 this afternoon. Tonight, mostly clear. A slight chance of showers and thunderstorms in the evening. Humid with lows in the lower 70s. Southwest winds around 5 miles per hour, becoming north after midnight. Chance of rain 20%. Heat index values up to 103 early in the evening. Friday, sunny. A slight chance of showers and thunderstorms in the afternoon. Hot with highs in the mid-90s. East winds around 5 miles per hour, becoming south in the afternoon. Chance of rain 20%. Heat index values up to 105 in the afternoon. Friday night, mostly clear. Lows in the lower 70s. South winds around 5 miles per hour. Heat index values up to 101 early in the evening. Saturday, mostly sunny. Hot with highs in the mid-90s. Southwest winds 5 to 10 miles per hour. Saturday night and Sunday, partly cloudy. A slight chance of showers and thunderstorms. Lows in the lower 70s. Highs in the lower 90s. Chance of rain 20%. Sunday night, partly cloudy in the evening, then mostly cloudy with a chance of showers with a slight chance of thunderstorms after midnight. Lows in the upper 60s. Chance of rain 40%. Monday, mostly cloudy in the morning, then becoming partly sunny. A chance of showers. A chance of thunderstorms in the afternoon. Highs in the mid-80s. Chance of rain 50%. Monday night, mostly cloudy with a 50% chance of showers. Lows in the lower 60s. Tuesday, mostly sunny. A slight chance of showers in the morning. Highs around 80. Chance of rain 20%. Tuesday night and Wednesday, partly cloudy. Lows around 60. Highs in the lower 80s. At 5 a.m. at Lambert Field in St. Louis, it was clear with a temperature of 79 degrees. The dew point was 70, giving us a relative humidity of 74%. The wind was south at 6 miles an hour, and the pressure was 30.20 inches and steady. Elsewhere in the metro area, in Chesterfield, it was clear and the temperature was 72. In Belleville, it was 74 degrees. In Cahokia, it was clear and 72 degrees. In St. Charles, it was clear and 72. Across the region, it was clear in Columbia, Missouri, with a temperature of 75. In Quincy, it was clear and 73 degrees. In Kansas City, it was partly cloudy and the temperature was 74. It was clear in Springfield, Missouri, with a temperature of 77. In Rolla, it was clear and the temperature was 76. In Farmington, it was 73 degrees. It was clear in Cape Girardeau, with 72 degrees. It was clear in Springfield, Illinois, with a temperature of 73. Once again in St. Louis, it was clear, the temperature was 79 degrees, and the wind was south at 6 miles an hour. This is a special weather statement for the following county, Lincoln, Missouri. Heat advisory remains in effect until 8 p.m. Friday. Heat index values up to 105. For in Illinois, Fayette, Illinois, Montgomery, Illinois, Calhoun, Illinois, Greene, Illinois, Jersey, Illinois, and Macoupin, Illinois counties. In Missouri, Boone, Missouri, Callaway, Missouri, Lincoln, Missouri, and Montgomery, Missouri counties. Until 8 p.m. Friday. Hot temperatures and high humidity may cause heat illnesses. This is a special weather statement for the following counties in Missouri, Franklin, Jefferson, St. Charles, St. Louis City, St. Louis, and Warren, and the following counties in Illinois, Madison, Monroe, and St. Clair. Heat advisory remains in effect until 8 p.m. Saturday. Heat index values up to 106.
for portions of south central and southwest Illinois and central, east central, and southeast Missouri until 8 p.m. Saturday. Hot temperatures and high humidity may cause heat illnesses. The current time is 5:19 a.m. Central Daylight Time. This is NOAA, Weather Radio KDO 89 St. Louis, Missouri, broadcasting on 162.550 MHz. 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Heat advisory in effect until 8 p.m. Saturday. Today, sunny. A slight chance of showers and thunderstorms this afternoon. Hot with highs in the upper 90s. Southwest winds 5 to 10 miles per hour. Chance of rain 20%. Heat index values up to 108 this afternoon. Tonight, mostly clear. A slight chance of showers and thunderstorms in the evening. Humid with lows in the lower 70s. Southwest winds around 5 miles per hour, becoming north after midnight. Chance of rain 20%. Heat index values up to 103 early in the evening. Friday, sunny. A slight chance of showers and thunderstorms in the afternoon. Hot with highs in the mid-90s. East winds around 5 miles per hour, becoming south in the afternoon. Chance of rain 20%. Heat index values up to 105 in the afternoon. Friday night, mostly clear. Lows in the lower 70s. South winds around 5 miles per hour. Heat index values up to 101 early in the evening. Saturday, mostly sunny. Hot with highs in the mid-90s. Southwest winds 5 to 10 miles per hour. Saturday night and Sunday, partly cloudy. A slight chance of showers and thunderstorms. Lows in the lower 70s. Highs in the lower 90s. Chance of rain 20%. Sunday night, partly cloudy in the evening, then mostly cloudy with a chance of showers with a slight chance of thunderstorms after midnight. Lows in the upper 60s. Chance of rain 40%. Monday, mostly cloudy in the morning, then becoming partly sunny. A chance of showers. A chance of thunderstorms in the afternoon. Highs in the mid-80s. Chance of rain 50%. Monday night, mostly cloudy with a 50% chance of showers. Lows in the lower 60s. Tuesday, mostly sunny. A slight chance of showers in the morning. Highs around 80. Chance of rain 20%. Tuesday night and Wednesday, partly cloudy. Lows around 60. Highs in the lower 80s. At 5 a.m. at Lambert Field in St. Louis, it was clear with a temperature of 79 degrees. The dew point was 70, giving us a relative humidity of 74%. The wind was south at 6 miles an hour, and the pressure was 30.20 inches and steady. Elsewhere in the metro area, in Chesterfield, it was clear and the temperature was 72. In Belleville, it was 74 degrees. In Cahokia, it was clear and 72 degrees. In St. Charles, it was clear and 72. Across the region, it was clear in Columbia, Missouri, with a temperature of 75. In Quincy, it was clear and 73 degrees. In Kansas City, it was partly cloudy and the temperature was 74. It was clear in Springfield, Missouri, with a temperature of 77. In Rolla, it was clear and the temperature was 76. In Farmington, it was 73 degrees. It was clear in Cape Girardeau, with 72 degrees. It was clear in Springfield, Illinois, with a temperature of 73. Once again in St. Louis, it was clear, the temperature was 79 degrees and the wind was south at 6 miles an hour. This is a special weather statement for the following county, Lincoln, Missouri. Heat advisory remains in effect until 8 p.m. Friday. Heat index values up to 105. For in Illinois, Fayette, Illinois, Montgomery, Illinois, Calhoun, Illinois, Greene, Illinois, Jersey, Illinois, and
Macoupin, Illinois counties. In Missouri, Boone, Missouri, Callaway, Missouri, Lincoln, Missouri, and Montgomery, Missouri counties. Until 8 p.m. Friday. Hot temperatures and high humidity may cause heat illnesses. This is a special weather statement for the following counties in Missouri, Franklin, Jefferson, St. Charles, St. Louis City, St. Louis, and Warren, and the following counties in Illinois, Madison, Monroe, and St. Clair. Heat advisory remains in effect until 8 p.m. Saturday. Heat index values up to 106. For portions of south central and southwest Illinois and central, east central, and southeast Missouri. Until 8 p.m. Saturday. Hot temperatures and high humidity may cause heat illnesses. The current time is 5:25 a.m. Central Daylight Time. This is NOAA, Weather Radio KDO 89 St. Louis, Missouri, broadcasting on 162.550 MHz. 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Heat advisory in effect until 8 p.m. Saturday. Today, sunny. A slight chance of showers and thunderstorms this afternoon. Hot with highs in the upper 90s. Southwest winds 5 to 10 miles per hour. Chance of rain 20%. Heat index values up to 108 this afternoon. Tonight, mostly clear. A slight chance of showers and thunderstorms in the evening. Humid with lows in the lower 70s. Southwest winds around 5 miles per hour, becoming north after midnight. Chance of rain 20%. Heat index values up to 103 early in the evening. Friday, sunny. A slight chance of showers and thunderstorms in the afternoon. Hot with highs in the mid-90s. East winds around 5 miles per hour, becoming south in the afternoon. Chance of rain 20%. Heat index values up to 105 in the afternoon. Friday night, mostly clear. Lows in the lower 70s. South winds around 5 miles per hour. Heat index values up to 101 early in the evening. Saturday, mostly sunny. Hot with highs in the mid-90s. Southwest winds 5 to 10 miles per hour. Saturday night and Sunday, partly cloudy. A slight chance of showers and thunderstorms. Lows in the lower 70s. Highs in the lower 90s. Chance of rain 20%. Sunday night, partly cloudy in the evening, then mostly cloudy with a chance of showers with a slight chance of thunderstorms after midnight. Lows in the upper 60s. Chance of rain 40%. Monday, mostly cloudy in the morning, then becoming partly sunny. A chance of showers. A chance of thunderstorms in the afternoon. Highs in the mid-80s. Chance of rain 50%. Monday night, mostly cloudy with a 50% chance of showers. Lows in the lower 60s. Tuesday, mostly sunny. A slight chance of showers in the morning. Highs around 80. Chance of rain 20%. Tuesday night and Wednesday, partly cloudy. Lows around 60. Highs in the lower 80s. At 5 a.m. at Lambert Field in St. Louis, it was clear with a temperature of 79 degrees. The dew point was 70, giving us a relative humidity of 74%. The wind was south at 6 miles an hour, and the pressure was 30.20 inches and steady. Elsewhere in the metro area, in Chesterfield, it was clear and the temperature was 72. In Belleville, it was 74 degrees. In Cahokia, it was clear and 72 degrees. In St. Charles, it was clear and 72. Across the region, it was clear in Columbia, Missouri, with a temperature of 75. In Quincy, it was clear and 73 degrees. In Kansas City, it was partly cloudy and the temperature was 74. It was clear in Springfield, Missouri, with a temperature of 77. In Rolla, it was clear and the temperature was 76. In
Farmington, it was 73 degrees. It was clear in Cape Girardeau with 72 degrees. It was clear in Springfield, Illinois, with a temperature of 73. Once again in St. Louis, it was clear. The temperature was 79 degrees and the wind was south at 6 miles an hour. This is a special weather statement for the following county, Lincoln, Missouri. Heat advisory remains in effect until 8 p.m. Friday. Heat index values up to 105. Forin, Illinois, Fayette, Illinois, Montgomery, Illinois, Calhoun, Illinois, Green, Illinois, Jersey, Illinois, and Macoupin, Illinois counties. In Missouri, Boone, Missouri, Callaway, Missouri, Lincoln, Missouri, and Montgomery, Missouri counties. Until 8 p.m. Friday. Hot temperatures and high humidity may cause heat illnesses. This is a special weather statement for the following counties in Missouri, Franklin, Jefferson, St. Charles, St. Louis City, St. Louis, and Warren, and the following counties in Illinois, Madison, Monroe, and St. Clair. Heat advisory remains in effect until 8 p.m. Saturday. Heat index values up to 106. For portions of south central and southwest Illinois and central, east central, and southeast Missouri. Until 8 p.m. Saturday. Hot temperatures and high humidity may cause heat illnesses. The current time is 5:31 a.m. Central Daylight Time. This is NOAA, Weather Radio KDO 89 St. Louis, Missouri, broadcasting on 162.550 MHz. This program originates from the National Weather Service Forecast Office in St. Louis, Missouri, and serves parts of east central Missouri and southwest Illinois, including the St. Louis metro area and surrounding counties. Heat advisory in effect until 8 p.m. Saturday. Today, sunny. A slight chance of showers and thunderstorms this afternoon. Hot with highs in the upper 90s. Southwest winds 5 to 10 miles per hour. Chance of rain 20%. Heat index values up to 108 this afternoon. Tonight, mostly clear. A slight chance of showers and thunderstorms in the evening. Humid with lows in the lower 70s. Southwest winds around 5 miles per hour, becoming north after midnight. Chance of rain 20%. Heat index values up to 103 early in the evening. Friday, sunny. A slight chance of showers and thunderstorms in the afternoon. Hot with highs in the mid-90s. East winds around 5 miles per hour, becoming south in the afternoon. Chance of rain 20%. Heat index values up to 105 in the afternoon. Friday night, mostly clear. Lows in the lower 70s. South winds around 5 miles per hour. Heat index values up to 101 early in the evening. Saturday, mostly sunny. Hot with highs in the mid-90s. Southwest winds 5 to 10 miles per hour. Saturday night and Sunday, partly cloudy. A slight chance of showers and thunderstorms. Lows in the lower 70s. Highs in the lower 90s. Chance of rain 20%. Sunday night, partly cloudy in the evening, then mostly cloudy with a chance of showers with a slight chance of thunderstorms after midnight. Lows in the upper 60s. Chance of rain 40%. Monday, mostly cloudy in the morning, then becoming partly sunny. A chance of showers. A chance of thunderstorms in the afternoon. Highs in the mid-80s. Chance of rain 50%. Monday night, mostly cloudy with a 50% chance of showers. Lows in the lower 60s. Tuesday, mostly sunny. A slight chance of showers in the morning. Highs around 80. Chance of rain 20%. Tuesday night and Wednesday, partly cloudy. Lows around 60. Highs in the lower 80s. At 5 a.m. at Lambert Field in St. Louis, it was clear with a temperature of 79 degrees. The dew point was 70, giving us a relative humidity of 74%. The wind was south at 6 miles an hour, and the pressure was 30.20 inches and steady.
In the metro area, in Chesterfield, it was clear and the temperature was 72. In Belleville, it was 74 degrees. In Cahokia, it was clear and 72 degrees. In St. Charles, it was clear and 72. Across the region, it was clear in Columbia, Missouri, with a temperature of 75. In Quincy, it was clear and 73 degrees. In Kansas City, it was partly cloudy and the temperature was 74. It was clear in Springfield, Missouri, with a temperature of 77. In Rolla, it was clear and the temperature was 76. In Farmington, it was 73 degrees. It was clear in Cape Girardeau, with 72 degrees. It was clear in Springfield, Illinois, with a temperature of 73. Once again in St. Louis, it was clear, the temperature was 79 degrees and the wind was south at 6 miles an hour. This is a special weather statement for the following county, Lincoln, Missouri. Heat advisory remains in effect until 8 p.m. Friday. Heat index values up to 105. Corinne, Illinois, Fayette, Illinois, Montgomery, Illinois, Calhoun, Illinois, Green, Illinois, Jersey, Illinois, and Macoupin, Illinois counties. In Missouri, Boone, Missouri, Callaway, Missouri, Lincoln, Missouri, and Montgomery, Missouri counties. Until 8 p.m. Friday. Hot temperatures and high humidity may cause heat illnesses. This is a special weather statement for the following counties in Missouri, Franklin, Jefferson, St. Charles, St. Louis City, St. Louis, and Warren, and the following counties in Illinois, Madison, Monroe, and St. Clair. Heat advisory remains in effect until 8 p.m. Saturday. Heat index values up to 106. For portions of south central and southwest Illinois and central, east central, and southeast Missouri, until 8 p.m. Saturday. Hot temperatures and high humidity may cause heat illnesses. The current time is 5:36 a.m. Central Daylight Time. 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Heat advisory in effect until 8 p.m. Saturday. Today, sunny. A slight chance of showers and thunderstorms this afternoon. Hot with highs in the upper 90s. Southwest winds 5 to 10 miles per hour. Chance of rain 20%. Heat index values up to 108 this afternoon. Tonight, mostly clear. A slight chance of showers and thunderstorms in the evening. Humid with lows in the lower 70s. Southwest winds around 5 miles per hour, becoming north after midnight. Chance of rain 20%. Heat index values up to 103 early in the evening. Friday, sunny. A slight chance of showers and thunderstorms in the afternoon. Hot with highs in the mid-90s. East winds around 5 miles per hour, becoming south in the afternoon. Chance of rain 20%. Heat index values up to 105 in the afternoon. Friday night, mostly clear. Lows in the lower 70s. South winds around 5 miles per hour. Heat index values up to 101 early in the evening. Saturday, mostly sunny. Hot with highs in the mid-90s. Southwest winds 5 to 10 miles per hour. Saturday night and Sunday, partly cloudy. A slight chance of showers and thunderstorms. Lows in the lower 70s. Highs in the lower 90s. Chance of rain 20%. Sunday night, partly cloudy in the evening, then mostly cloudy with a chance of showers with a slight chance of thunderstorms after midnight. Lows in the upper 60s. Chance of rain 40%. Monday, mostly cloudy in the morning, then becoming partly sunny. A chance of showers. A chance of thunderstorms in the afternoon. Highs in the mid-80s. Chance of rain 50%. Monday night, mostly cloudy with a 50% chance of showers.
summers. Lows in the lower 60s. Tuesday, mostly sunny. A slight chance of showers in the morning. Highs around 80. Chance of rain 20%. Tuesday night and Wednesday, partly cloudy. Lows around 60. Highs in the lower 80s. At 5 a.m. at Lambert Field in St. Louis, it was clear with a temperature of 79 degrees. The dew point was 70, giving us a relative humidity of 74%. The wind was south at 6 miles an hour, and the pressure was 30.20 inches and steady. Elsewhere in the metro area, in Chesterfield, it was clear and the temperature was 72. In Belleville, it was 74 degrees. In Cahokia, it was clear and 72 degrees. In St. Charles, it was clear and 72. Across the region, it was clear in Columbia, Missouri, with a temperature of 75. In Quincy, it was clear and 73 degrees. In Kansas City, it was partly cloudy and the temperature was 74. It was clear in Springfield, Missouri, with a temperature of 77. In Rolla, it was clear and the temperature was 76. In Farmington, it was 73 degrees. It was clear in Cape Girardeau, with 72 degrees. It was clear in Springfield, Illinois, with a temperature of 73. Once again in St. Louis, it was clear, the temperature was 79 degrees, and the wind was south at 6 miles an hour. This is a special weather statement for the following county, Lincoln, Missouri. Heat advisory remains in effect until 8 p.m. Friday. Heat index values up to 105. For in Illinois, Fayette, Illinois, Montgomery, Illinois, Calhoun, Illinois, Greene, Illinois, Jersey, Illinois, and Macoupin, Illinois counties. In Missouri, Boone, Missouri, Callaway, Missouri, Lincoln, Missouri, and Montgomery, Missouri counties. Until 8 p.m. Friday. Hot temperatures and high humidity may cause heat illnesses. This is a special weather statement for the following counties in Missouri, Franklin, Jefferson, St. Charles, St. Louis City, St. Louis, and Warren, and the following counties in Illinois, Madison, Monroe, and St. Clair. Heat advisory remains in effect until 8 p.m. Saturday. Heat index values up to 106. For portions of south central and southwest Illinois and central, east central, and southeast Missouri, until 8 p.m. Saturday. Hot temperatures and high humidity may cause heat illnesses. The current time is 5:42 a.m. Central Daylight Time. 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This program originates from the National Weather Service Forecast Office in St. Louis, Missouri, and serves parts of East Central Missouri and Southwest Illinois, including the St. Louis metro area and surrounding counties. Heat advisory in effect until 8 p.m. Saturday. Today, sunny. A slight chance of showers and thunderstorms this afternoon. Hot with highs in the upper 90s. Southwest winds 5 to 10 miles per hour. Chance of rain 20%. Heat index values up to 108 this afternoon. Tonight, mostly clear. A slight chance of showers and thunderstorms in the evening. Humid with lows in the lower 70s. Southwest winds around 5 miles per hour, becoming north after midnight. Chance of rain 20%. Heat index values up to 103 early in the evening. Friday, sunny. A slight chance of showers and thunderstorms in the afternoon. Hot with highs in the mid-90s. East winds around 5 miles per hour, becoming south in the afternoon. Chance of rain 20%. Heat index values up to 105 in the afternoon. Friday night, mostly clear. Lows in the lower 70s. South winds around 5 miles per hour. Heat index values up to 101 early in the evening. Saturday, mostly sunny. Hot with highs in the mid-90s. Southwest winds 5 to 10 miles per hour. Saturday night and Sunday, partly cloudy. A slight chance of
showers and thunderstorms. Lows in the lower 70s. Highs in the lower 90s. Chance of rain 20%. Sunday night, partly cloudy in the evening, then mostly cloudy with a chance of showers with a slight chance of thunderstorms after midnight. Lows in the upper 60s. Chance of rain 40%. Monday, mostly cloudy in the morning, then becoming partly sunny. A chance of showers. A chance of thunderstorms in the afternoon. Highs in the mid-80s. Chance of rain 50%. Monday night, mostly cloudy with a 50% chance of showers. Lows in the lower 60s. Tuesday, mostly sunny. A slight chance of showers in the morning. Highs around 80. Chance of rain 20%. Tuesday night and Wednesday, partly cloudy. Lows around 60. Highs in the lower 80s. At 5 a.m. at Lambert Field in St. Louis, it was clear with a temperature of 79 degrees. The dew point was 70, giving us a relative humidity of 74%. The wind was south at 6 miles an hour, and the pressure was 30.20 inches and steady. Elsewhere in the metro area, in Chesterfield, it was clear and the temperature was 72. In Belleville, it was 74 degrees. In Cahokia, it was clear and 72 degrees. In St. Charles, it was clear and 72. Across the region, it was clear in Columbia, Missouri, with a temperature of 75. In Quincy, it was clear and 73 degrees. In Kansas City, it was partly cloudy and the temperature was 74. It was clear in Springfield, Missouri, with a temperature of 77. In Rolla, it was clear and the temperature was 76. In Farmington, it was 73 degrees. It was clear in Cape Girardeau, with 72 degrees. It was clear in Springfield, Illinois, with a temperature of 73. Once again in St. Louis, it was clear, the temperature was 79 degrees, and the wind was south at 6 miles an hour. This is a special weather statement for the following county, Lincoln, Missouri. Heat advisory remains in effect until 8 p.m. Friday. Heat index values up to 105. For in Illinois, Fayette, Illinois, Montgomery, Illinois, Calhoun, Illinois, Greene, Illinois, Jersey, Illinois, and Macoupin, Illinois counties. In Missouri, Boone, Missouri, Callaway, Missouri, Lincoln, Missouri, and Montgomery, Missouri counties. Until 8 p.m. Friday. Hot temperatures and high humidity may cause heat illnesses. This is a special weather statement for the following counties in Missouri, Franklin, Jefferson, St. Charles, St. Louis City, St. Louis, and Warren, and the following counties in Illinois, Madison, Monroe, and St. Clair. Heat advisory remains in effect until 8 p.m. Saturday. Heat index values up to 106. For portions of south central and southwest Illinois and central, east central, and southeast Missouri. Until 8 p.m. Saturday. Hot temperatures and high humidity may cause heat illnesses. The current time is 5:48 a.m. Central Daylight Time. 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This program originates from the National Weather Service Forecast Office in St. Louis, Missouri, and serves parts of East Central Missouri and Southwest Illinois, including the St. Louis metro area and surrounding counties. Heat advisory in effect until 8 p.m. Saturday. Today, sunny. A slight chance of showers and thunderstorms this afternoon. Hot with highs in the upper 90s. Southwest winds 5 to 10 miles per hour. Chance of rain 20%. Heat index values up to 108 this afternoon. Tonight, mostly clear. A slight chance of showers and thunderstorms in the evening. Humid with lows in the lower 70s. Southwest winds around 5 miles per hour, becoming north after midnight. Chance of rain 20%. Heat index values up to 103 early in the evening. Friday, sunny. A slight chance of showers and thunderstorms in the afternoon.
hot with highs in the mid-90s. East winds around 5 miles per hour, becoming south in the afternoon. Chance of rain 20%. Heat index values up to 105 in the afternoon. Friday night, mostly clear. Lows in the lower 70s. South winds around 5 miles per hour. Heat index values up to 101 early in the evening. Saturday, mostly sunny. Hot with highs in the mid-90s. Southwest winds 5 to 10 miles per hour. Saturday night and Sunday, partly cloudy. A slight chance of showers and thunderstorms. Lows in the lower 70s. Highs in the lower 90s. Chance of rain 20%. Sunday night, partly cloudy in the evening, then mostly cloudy with a chance of showers with a slight chance of thunderstorms after midnight. Lows in the upper 60s. Chance of rain 40%. Monday, mostly cloudy in the morning, then becoming partly sunny. A chance of showers. A chance of thunderstorms in the afternoon. Highs in the mid-80s. Chance of rain 50%. Monday night, mostly cloudy with a 50% chance of showers. Lows in the lower 60s. Tuesday, mostly sunny. A slight chance of showers in the morning. Highs around 80. Chance of rain 20%. Tuesday night and Wednesday, partly cloudy. Lows around 60. Highs in the lower 80s. Heat advisory in effect until 8 p.m. Saturday. Today, sunny. A slight chance of showers and thunderstorms this afternoon. Hot with highs in the upper 90s. Southwest winds 5 to 10 miles per hour. Chance of rain 20%. Heat index values up to 108 this afternoon. Tonight, mostly clear. Humid with lows in the lower 70s. Southwest winds around 5 miles per hour, becoming north after midnight. Heat index values up to 103 early in the evening. Friday, sunny. Patchy fog in the morning. A slight chance of showers and thunderstorms in the afternoon. Hot with highs in the mid-90s. East winds around 5 miles per hour, becoming south in the afternoon. Chance of rain 20%. Heat index values up to 105 in the afternoon. Friday night, mostly clear. Lows in the lower 70s. South winds around 5 miles per hour. Heat index values up to 101 early in the evening. Saturday, mostly sunny. Hot with highs in the mid-90s. Southwest winds 5 to 10 miles per hour. Saturday night and Sunday, partly cloudy. A slight chance of showers and thunderstorms. Lows in the lower 70s. Highs in the lower 90s. Chance of rain 20%. Sunday night, partly cloudy in the evening, then mostly cloudy with a chance of showers with a slight chance of thunderstorms after midnight. Lows in the upper 60s. Chance of rain 40%. Monday, mostly cloudy in the morning, then becoming partly sunny. A chance of showers. A chance of thunderstorms in the afternoon. Highs in the mid-80s. Chance of rain 50%. Monday night, mostly cloudy with a 50% chance of showers. Lows in the lower 60s. Tuesday, mostly sunny. A slight chance of showers in the morning. Highs around 80. Chance of rain 20%. Tuesday night and Wednesday, partly cloudy. Lows around 60. Highs in the lower 80s. At 5 a.m. at Lambert Field in St. Louis, it was clear with a temperature of 79 degrees. The dew point was 70, giving us a relative humidity of 74%. The wind was south at 6 miles an hour, and the pressure was 30.20 inches and steady. Elsewhere in the metro area, in Chesterfield, it was clear and the temperature was 72. In Belleville, it was 74 degrees. In Cahokia, it was clear and 72 degrees. In St. Charles, it was clear and 72. Across the region, it was clear in Columbia, Missouri, with a temperature of 75. In Quincy, it was clear and 73 degrees.
In Kansas City, it was partly cloudy and the temperature was 74. It was clear in Springfield, Missouri, with a temperature of 77. In Rolla, it was clear and the temperature was 76. In Farmington, it was 73 degrees. It was clear in Cape Girardeau, with 72 degrees. It was clear in Springfield, Illinois, with a temperature of 73. Once again in St. Louis, it was clear, the temperature was 79 degrees, and the wind was south at 6 miles an hour. This is a special weather statement for the following county, Lincoln, Missouri. Heat advisory remains in effect until 8 p.m. Friday. Heat index values up to 105. For in Illinois, Fayette, Illinois, Montgomery, Illinois, Calhoun, Illinois, Greene, Illinois, Jersey, Illinois, and Macoupin, Illinois counties. In Missouri, Boone, Missouri, Callaway, Missouri, Lincoln, Missouri, and Montgomery, Missouri counties. Until 8 p.m. Friday. Hot temperatures and high humidity may cause heat illnesses. This is a special weather statement for the following counties in Missouri, Franklin, Jefferson, St. Charles, St. Louis City, St. Louis, and Warren, and the following counties in Illinois, Madison, Monroe, and St. Clair. Heat advisory remains in effect until 8 p.m. Saturday. Heat index values up to 106. For portions of south central and southwest Illinois and central, east central, and southeast Missouri, until 8 p.m. Saturday. Hot temperatures and high humidity may cause heat illnesses. The current time is 5:56 a.m. Central Daylight Time. This is NOAA, Weather Radio KDO 89 St. Louis, Missouri, broadcasting on 162.550 MHz. This program originates from the National Weather Service Forecast Office in St. Louis, Missouri, and serves parts of east central Missouri and southwest Illinois, including the St. Louis metro area and surrounding counties. Heat advisory in effect until 8 p.m. Saturday. Today, sunny. A slight chance of showers and thunderstorms this afternoon. Hot with highs in the upper 90s. Southwest winds 5 to 10 miles per hour. Chance of rain 20%. Heat index values up to 108 this afternoon. Tonight, mostly clear. Humid with lows in the lower 70s. Southwest winds around 5 miles per hour, becoming north after midnight. Heat index values up to 103 early in the evening. Friday, sunny. Patchy fog in the morning. A slight chance of showers and thunderstorms in the afternoon. Hot with highs in the mid-90s. East winds around 5 miles per hour, becoming south in the afternoon. Chance of rain 20%. Heat index values up to 105 in the afternoon. Friday night, mostly clear. Lows in the lower 70s. South winds around 5 miles per hour. Heat index values up to 101 early in the evening. Saturday, mostly sunny. Hot with highs in the mid-90s. Southwest winds 5 to 10 miles per hour. Saturday night and Sunday, partly cloudy. A slight chance of showers and thunderstorms. Lows in the lower 70s. Highs in the lower 90s. Chance of rain 20%. Sunday night, partly cloudy in the evening, then mostly cloudy with a chance of showers with a slight chance of thunderstorms after midnight. Lows in the upper 60s. Chance of rain 40%. Monday, mostly cloudy in the morning, then becoming partly sunny. A chance of showers. A chance of thunderstorms in the afternoon. Highs in the mid-80s. Chance of rain 50%. Monday night, mostly cloudy with a 50% chance of showers. Lows in the lower 60s. Tuesday, mostly sunny. A slight chance of showers in the morning. Highs around 80. Chance of rain 20%. Tuesday night and Wednesday, partly cloudy. Lows around 60. Highs in the lower 80s. At 5 a.m. at Lambert Field in St. Louis, it was clear with a temperature of 79 degrees. The dew point.
was 70, giving us a relative humidity of 74%. The wind was south at 6 miles an hour, and the pressure was 30.20 inches and steady. Elsewhere in the metro area, in Chesterfield, it was clear and the temperature was 72. In Belleville, it was 74 degrees. In Cahokia, it was clear and 72 degrees. In St. Charles, it was clear and 72. Across the region, it was clear in Columbia, Missouri, with a temperature of 75. In Quincy, it was clear and 73 degrees. In Kansas City, it was partly cloudy and the temperature was 74. It was clear in Springfield, Missouri, with a temperature of 77. In Rolla, it was clear and the temperature was 76. In Farmington, it was 73 degrees. It was clear in Cape Girardeau, with 72 degrees. It was clear in Springfield, Illinois, with a temperature of 73. Once again in St. Louis, it was clear, the temperature was 79 degrees, and the wind was south at 6 miles an hour. This is a special weather statement for the following county, Lincoln, Missouri. Heat advisory remains in effect until 8 p.m. Friday. Heat index values up to 105. Forin, Illinois, Fayette, Illinois, Montgomery, Illinois, Calhoun, Illinois, Greene, Illinois, Jersey, Illinois, and Macoupin, Illinois counties. In Missouri, Boone, Missouri, Callaway, Missouri, Lincoln, Missouri, and Montgomery, Missouri counties. Until 8 p.m. Friday. Hot temperatures and high humidity may cause heat illnesses. This is a special weather statement for the following counties in Missouri, Franklin, Jefferson, St. Charles, St. Louis City, St. Louis, and Warren, and the following counties in Illinois, Madison, Monroe, and St. Clair. Heat advisory remains in effect until 8 p.m. Saturday. Heat index values up to 106. For portions of south central and southwest Illinois and central, east central, and southeast Missouri, until 8 p.m. Saturday. Hot temperatures and high humidity may cause heat illnesses. The current time is 6:01 a.m. Central Daylight Time. This is NOAA, Weather Radio KDO 89 St. Louis, Missouri, broadcasting on 162.550 MHz. This program originates from the National Weather Service Forecast Office in St. Louis, Missouri, and serves parts of East Central Missouri and Southwest Illinois, including the St. Louis metro area and surrounding counties. Heat advisory in effect until 8 p.m. Saturday. Today, sunny. A slight chance of showers and thunderstorms this afternoon. Hot with highs in the upper 90s. Southwest winds 5 to 10 miles per hour. Chance of rain 20%. Heat index values up to 108 this afternoon. Tonight, mostly clear. Humid with lows in the lower 70s. Southwest winds around 5 miles per hour, becoming north after midnight. Heat index values up to 103 early in the evening. Friday, sunny. Patchy fog in the morning. A slight chance of showers and thunderstorms in the afternoon. Hot with highs in the mid-90s. East winds around 5 miles per hour, becoming south in the afternoon. Chance of rain 20%. Heat index values up to 105 in the afternoon. Friday night, mostly clear. Lows in the lower 70s. South winds around 5 miles per hour. Heat index values up to 101 early in the evening. Saturday, mostly sunny. Hot with highs in the mid-90s. Southwest winds 5 to 10 miles per hour. Saturday night and Sunday, partly cloudy. A slight chance of showers and thunderstorms. Lows in the lower 70s. Highs in the lower 90s. Chance of rain 20%. Sunday night, partly cloudy in the evening, then mostly cloudy with a chance of showers with a slight chance of thunderstorms after midnight. Lows in the upper 60s. Chance of rain 40%. Monday, mostly cloudy in the morning, then becoming partly sunny. A chance of showers. A chance of thunderstorms in the afternoon. Highs in the
80s. Chance of rain 50%. Monday night, mostly cloudy with a 50% chance of showers. Lows in the lower 60s. Tuesday, mostly sunny. A slight chance of showers in the morning. Highs around 80. Chance of rain 20%. Tuesday night and Wednesday, partly cloudy. Lows around 60. Highs in the lower 80s. At 5 a.m. at Lambert Field in St. Louis, it was clear with a temperature of 79 degrees. The dew point was 70, giving us a relative humidity of 74%. The wind was south at 6 miles an hour, and the pressure was 30.20 inches and steady. Elsewhere in the metro area, in Chesterfield, it was clear and the temperature was 72. In Belleville, it was 74 degrees. In Cahokia, it was clear and 72 degrees. In St. Charles, it was clear and 72. Up in the 80s. Chance of rain 50%.

giving us a relative humidity of 74%. The wind was south at 6 miles an hour, and the pressure was 30.20 inches and steady. Elsewhere in the metro area, in Chesterfield, it was clear and the temperature was 72. In Belleville, it was 74 degrees. In Cahokia, it was clear and 72 degrees. In St. Charles, it was clear and 72. Across the region, it was clear in Columbia, Missouri, with a temperature of 75. In Quincy, it was clear and 73 degrees. In Kansas City, it was partly cloudy and the temperature was 74. It was clear in Springfield, Missouri, with a temperature of 77. In Rolla, it was clear and the temperature was 76. In Farmington, it was 73 degrees. It was clear in Cape Girardeau, with 72 degrees. It was clear in Springfield, Illinois, with a temperature of 73. Once again in St. Louis, it was clear. The temperature was 79 degrees and the wind was south at 6 miles an hour. This is a special weather statement for the following county, Lincoln, Missouri. Heat advisory remains in effect until 8 p.m. Friday. Heat index values up to 105. For in Illinois, Fayette, Illinois, Montgomery, Illinois, Calhoun, Illinois, Greene, Illinois, Jersey, Illinois, and Macoupin, Illinois counties. In Missouri, Boone, Missouri, Callaway, Missouri, Lincoln, Missouri, and Montgomery, Missouri counties. Until 8 p.m. Friday. Hot temperatures and high humidity may cause heat illnesses. This is a special weather statement for the following counties in Missouri, Franklin, Jefferson, St. Charles, St. Louis City, St. Louis, and Warren, and the following counties in Illinois, Madison, Monroe, and St. Clair. Heat advisory remains in effect until 8 p.m. Saturday. Heat index values up to 106. For portions of south central and southwest Illinois and central, east central, and southeast Missouri, until 8 p.m. Saturday. Hot temperatures and high humidity may cause heat illnesses. The current time is 6:07 a.m. Central Daylight Time. This is NOAA, Weather Radio KDO 89 St. Louis, Missouri, broadcasting on 162.550 MHz. This program originates from the National Weather Service Forecast Office in St. Louis, Missouri, and serves parts of East Central Missouri and Southwest Illinois, including the St. Louis metro area and surrounding counties. Heat advisory in effect until 8 p.m. Saturday. Today, sunny. A slight chance of showers and thunderstorms this afternoon. Hot with highs in the upper 90s. Southwest winds 5 to 10 miles per hour. Chance of rain 20%. Heat index values up to 108 this afternoon. Tonight, mostly clear. Humid with lows in the lower 70s. Southwest winds around 5 miles per hour, becoming north after midnight. Heat index values up to 103 early in the evening. Friday, sunny. Patchy fog in the morning. A slight chance of showers and thunderstorms in the afternoon. Hot with highs in the mid-90s. East winds around 5 miles per hour, becoming south in the afternoon. Chance of rain 20%. Heat index values up to 105 in the afternoon. Friday night, mostly clear. Lows in the lower 70s. South winds around 5 miles per hour. Heat index values up to 101 early in the evening. Saturday, mostly sunny. Hot with highs in the mid-90s. Southwest winds 5 to 10 miles per hour. Saturday night and Sunday, partly cloudy. A slight chance of showers and thunderstorms. Lows in the lower 70s. Highs in the lower 90s. Chance of rain 20%. Sunday night, partly cloudy in the evening, then mostly cloudy with a chance of showers with a slight chance of thunderstorms after midnight. Lows in the upper 60s. Chance of rain 40%. Monday, mostly cloudy in the morning, then becoming partly sunny. A chance of showers. A chance of thunderstorms in the afternoon. Highs in the mid-80s.

chance of rain 50%. Monday night, mostly cloudy with a 50% chance of showers. Lows in the lower 60s. Tuesday, mostly sunny. A slight chance of showers in the morning. Highs around 80. Chance of rain 20%. Tuesday night and Wednesday, partly cloudy. Lows around 60. Highs in the lower 80s. At 6 a.m. at Lambert Field in St. Louis, it was partly cloudy with a temperature of 79 degrees. The dew point was 69, giving us a relative humidity of 71%. The wind was south at 7 miles an hour, and the pressure was 30.20 inches and steady. Elsewhere in the metro area, in Chesterfield, it was clear and the temperature was 71. In Belleville, it was 73 degrees. In Cahokia, fog was reported and 72 degrees. In St. Charles, fog was reported, reducing the visibility to 3/4 of a mile and 72. Across the region, it was clear in Columbia, Missouri, with a temperature of 74. In Quincy, it was clear and 73 degrees. In Kansas City, it was clear and the temperature was 75. It was clear in Springfield, Missouri, with a temperature of 76. In Rolla, it was clear and the temperature was 74. In Farmington, it was 73 degrees. It was clear in Cape Girardeau, with 70 degrees. It was clear in Springfield, Illinois, with a temperature of 75. Once again in St. Louis, it was partly cloudy. The temperature was 79 degrees and the wind was south at 7 miles an hour. This is a special weather statement for the following county, Lincoln, Missouri. Heat advisory remains in effect until 8 p.m. Friday. Heat index values up to 105. For in Illinois, Fayette, Illinois, Montgomery, Illinois, Calhoun, Illinois, Greene, Illinois, Jersey, Illinois, and Macoupin, Illinois counties. In Missouri, Boone, Missouri, Callaway, Missouri, Lincoln, Missouri, and Montgomery, Missouri counties. Until 8 p.m. Friday. Hot temperatures and high humidity may cause heat illnesses. This is a special weather statement for the following counties in Missouri, Franklin, Jefferson, St. Charles, St. Louis City, St. Louis, and Warren, and the following counties in Illinois, Madison, Monroe, and St. Clair. Heat advisory remains in effect until 8 p.m. Saturday. Heat index values up to 106. For portions of south central and southwest Illinois and central, east central, and southeast Missouri, until 8 p.m. Saturday. Hot temperatures and high humidity may cause heat illnesses. The current time is 6:13 a.m. Central Daylight Time. This is NOAA, Weather Radio KDO 89 St. Louis, Missouri, broadcasting on 162.550 MHz. 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Heat advisory in effect until 8 p.m. Saturday. Today, sunny. A slight chance of showers and thunderstorms this afternoon. Hot with highs in the upper 90s. Southwest winds 5 to 10 miles per hour. Chance of rain 20%. Heat index values up to 108 this afternoon. Tonight, mostly clear. Humid with lows in the lower 70s. Southwest winds around 5 miles per hour, becoming north after midnight. Heat index values up to 103 early in the evening. Friday, sunny. Patchy fog in the morning. A slight chance of showers and thunderstorms in the afternoon. Hot with highs in the mid-90s. East winds around 5 miles per hour, becoming south in the afternoon. Chance of rain 20%. Heat index values up to 105 in the afternoon. Friday night, mostly clear. Lows in the lower 70s. South winds around 5 miles per hour. Heat index values up to 101 early in the evening. Saturday, mostly sunny. Hot with highs in the mid-90s. Southwest wind.
5 to 10 miles per hour. Saturday night and Sunday, partly cloudy. A slight chance of showers and thunderstorms. Lows in the lower 70s. Highs in the lower 90s. Chance of rain 20%. Sunday night, partly cloudy in the evening, then mostly cloudy with a chance of showers with a slight chance of thunderstorms after midnight. Lows in the upper 60s. Chance of rain 40%. Monday, mostly cloudy in the morning, then becoming partly sunny. A chance of showers. A chance of thunderstorms in the afternoon. Highs in the mid-80s. Chance of rain 50%. Monday night, mostly cloudy with a 50% chance of showers. Lows in the lower 60s. Tuesday, mostly sunny. A slight chance of showers in the morning. Highs around 80. Chance of rain 20%. Tuesday night and Wednesday, partly cloudy. Lows around 60. Highs in the lower 80s. At 6 a.m. at Lambert Field in St. Louis, it was partly cloudy with a temperature of 79 degrees. The dew point was 69, giving us a relative humidity of 71%. The wind was south at 7 miles an hour, and the pressure was 30.20 inches and steady. Elsewhere in the metro area, in Chesterfield, it was clear and the temperature was 71. In Belleville, it was 73 degrees. In Cahokia, fog was reported and 72 degrees. In St. Charles, fog was reported, reducing the visibility to 3/4 of a mile and 72. Across the region, it was clear in Columbia, Missouri, with a temperature of 74. In Quincy, it was clear and 73 degrees. In Kansas City, it was clear and the temperature was 75. It was clear in Springfield, Missouri, with a temperature of 76. In Rolla, it was clear and the temperature was 74. In Farmington, it was 73 degrees. It was clear in Cape Girardeau, with 70 degrees. It was clear in Springfield, Illinois, with a temperature of 75. Once again in St. Louis, it was partly cloudy. The temperature was 79 degrees and the wind was south at 7 miles an hour. This is a special weather statement for the following county, Lincoln, Missouri. Heat advisory remains in effect until 8 p.m. Friday. Heat index values up to 105. Forin, Illinois, Fayette, Illinois, Montgomery, Illinois, Calhoun, Illinois, Greene, Illinois, Jersey, Illinois, and Macoupin, Illinois counties. In Missouri, Boone, Missouri, Callaway, Missouri, Lincoln, Missouri, and Montgomery, Missouri counties. Until 8 p.m. Friday. Hot temperatures and high humidity may cause heat illnesses. This is a special weather statement for the following counties in Missouri, Franklin, Jefferson, St. Charles, St. Louis City, St. Louis, and Warren, and the following counties in Illinois, Madison, Monroe, and St. Clair. Heat advisory remains in effect until 8 p.m. Saturday. Heat index values up to 106. For portions of south central and southwest Illinois and central, east central, and southeast Missouri. Until 8 p.m. Saturday. Hot temperatures and high humidity may cause heat illnesses. The current time is 6:18 a.m. Central Daylight Time. 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This program originates from the National Weather Service Forecast Office in St. Louis, Missouri, and serves parts of East Central Missouri and Southwest Illinois, including the St. Louis metro area and surrounding counties. Heat advisory in effect until 8 p.m. Saturday. Today, sunny. A slight chance of showers and thunderstorms this afternoon. Hot with highs in the upper 90s. Southwest winds 5 to 10 miles per hour. Chance of rain 20%. Heat index values up to 108 this afternoon. Tonight, mostly clear. Humid with lows in the lower 70s. Southwest winds around 5 miles per hour, becoming north after midnight. Heat index values up to 103 early in the evening. Friday.
patchy fog in the morning. A slight chance of showers and thunderstorms in the afternoon. Hot with highs in the mid-90s. East winds around 5 miles per hour, becoming south in the afternoon. Chance of rain 20%. Heat index values up to 105 in the afternoon. Friday night, mostly clear. Lows in the lower 70s. South winds around 5 miles per hour. Heat index values up to 101 early in the evening. Saturday, mostly sunny. Hot with highs in the mid-90s. Southwest winds 5 to 10 miles per hour. Saturday night and Sunday, partly cloudy. A slight chance of showers and thunderstorms. Lows in the lower 70s. Highs in the lower 90s. Chance of rain 20%. Sunday night, partly cloudy in the evening, then mostly cloudy with a chance of showers with a slight chance of thunderstorms after midnight. Lows in the upper 60s. Chance of rain 40%. Monday, mostly cloudy in the morning, then becoming partly sunny. A chance of showers. A chance of thunderstorms in the afternoon. Highs in the mid-80s. Chance of rain 50%. Monday night, mostly cloudy with a 50% chance of showers. Lows in the lower 60s. Tuesday, mostly sunny. A slight chance of showers in the morning. Highs around 80. Chance of rain 20%. Tuesday night and Wednesday, partly cloudy. Lows around 60. Highs in the lower 80s. At 6 a.m. at Lambert Field in St. Louis, it was partly cloudy with a temperature of 79 degrees. The dew point was 69, giving us a relative humidity of 71%. The wind was south at 7 miles an hour, and the pressure was 30.20 inches and steady. Elsewhere in the metro area, in Chesterfield, it was clear and the temperature was 71. In Belleville, it was 73 degrees. In Cahokia, fog was reported and 72 degrees. In St. Charles, fog was reported, reducing the visibility to 3/4 of a mile and 72. Across the region, it was clear in Columbia, Missouri, with a temperature of 74. In Quincy, it was clear and 73 degrees. In Kansas City, it was clear and the temperature was 75. It was clear in Springfield, Missouri, with a temperature of 76. In Rolla, it was clear and the temperature was 74. In Farmington, it was 73 degrees. It was clear in Cape Girardeau, with 70 degrees. It was clear in Springfield, Illinois, with a temperature of 75. Once again in St. Louis, it was partly cloudy. The temperature was 79 degrees and the wind was south at 7 miles an hour. This is a special weather statement for the following county, Lincoln, Missouri. Heat advisory remains in effect until 8 p.m. Friday. Heat index values up to 105. For in Illinois, Fayette, Illinois, Montgomery, Illinois, Calhoun, Illinois, Greene, Illinois, Jersey, Illinois, and Macoupin, Illinois counties. In Missouri, Boone, Missouri, Callaway, Missouri, Lincoln, Missouri, and Montgomery, Missouri counties. Until 8 p.m. Friday. Hot temperatures and high humidity may cause heat illnesses. This is a special weather statement for the following counties in Missouri, Franklin, Jefferson, St. Charles, St. Louis City, St. Louis, and Warren, and the following counties in Illinois, Madison, Monroe, and St. Clair. Heat advisory remains in effect until 8 p.m. Saturday. Heat index values up to 106. For portions of south central and southwest Illinois and central, east central, and southeast Missouri, until 8 p.m. Saturday. Hot temperatures and high humidity may cause heat illnesses. The current time is 6:24 a.m. Central Daylight Time. This is NOAA, Weather Radio KDO 89 St. Louis, Missouri, broadcasting on 162.550 MHz. 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
heat advisory in effect until 8 p.m. Saturday. Today, sunny. A slight chance of showers and thunderstorms this afternoon. Hot with highs in the upper 90s. Southwest winds 5 to 10 miles per hour. Chance of rain 20%. Heat index values up to 108 this afternoon. Tonight, mostly clear. Humid with lows in the lower 70s. Southwest winds around 5 miles per hour, becoming north after midnight. Heat index values up to 103 early in the evening. Friday, sunny. Patchy fog in the morning. A slight chance of showers and thunderstorms in the afternoon. Hot with highs in the mid-90s. East winds around 5 miles per hour, becoming south in the afternoon. Chance of rain 20%. Heat index values up to 105 in the afternoon. Friday night, mostly clear. Lows in the lower 70s. South winds around 5 miles per hour. Heat index values up to 101 early in the evening. Saturday, mostly sunny. Hot with highs in the mid-90s. Southwest winds 5 to 10 miles per hour. Saturday night and Sunday, partly cloudy. A slight chance of showers and thunderstorms. Lows in the lower 70s. Highs in the lower 90s. Chance of rain 20%. Sunday night, partly cloudy in the evening, then mostly cloudy with a chance of showers with a slight chance of thunderstorms after midnight. Lows in the upper 60s. Chance of rain 40%. Monday, mostly cloudy in the morning, then becoming partly sunny. A chance of showers. A chance of thunderstorms in the afternoon. Highs in the mid-80s. Chance of rain 50%. Monday night, mostly cloudy with a 50% chance of showers. Lows in the lower 60s. Tuesday, mostly sunny. A slight chance of showers in the morning. Highs around 80. Chance of rain 20%. Tuesday night and Wednesday, partly cloudy. Lows around 60. Highs in the lower 80s. At 6 a.m. at Lambert Field in St. Louis, it was partly cloudy with a temperature of 79 degrees. The dew point was 69, giving us a relative humidity of 71%. The wind was south at 7 miles an hour, and the pressure was 30.20 inches and steady. Elsewhere in the metro area, in Chesterfield, it was clear and the temperature was 71. In Belleville, it was 73 degrees. In Cahokia, fog was reported and 72 degrees. In St. Charles, fog was reported, reducing the visibility to 3/4 of a mile and 72. Across the region, it was clear in Columbia, Missouri, with a temperature of 74. In Quincy, it was clear and 73 degrees. In Kansas City, it was clear and the temperature was 75. It was clear in Springfield, Missouri, with a temperature of 76. In Rolla, it was clear and the temperature was 74. In Farmington, it was 73 degrees. It was clear in Cape Girardeau, with 70 degrees. It was clear in Springfield, Illinois, with a temperature of 75. Once again in St. Louis, it was partly cloudy. The temperature was 79 degrees and the wind was south at 7 miles an hour. This is a special weather statement for the following county, Lincoln, Missouri. Heat advisory remains in effect until 8 p.m. Friday. Heat index values up to 105. For in Illinois, Fayette, Illinois, Montgomery, Illinois, Calhoun, Illinois, Greene, Illinois, Jersey, Illinois, and Macoupin, Illinois counties. In Missouri, Boone, Missouri, Callaway, Missouri, Lincoln, Missouri, and Montgomery, Missouri counties. Until 8 p.m. Friday. Hot temperatures and high humidity may cause heat illnesses. This is a special weather statement for the following counties in Missouri, Franklin, Jefferson, St. Charles, St. Louis City, St. Louis, and Warren, and the following counties in Illinois, Madison, Monroe, and St. Clair. Heat advisory remains in effect until 8 p.m. Saturday. Heat index values up to 106. For portions
portions of south central and southwest Illinois and central, east central, and southeast Missouri. Until 8 p.m. Saturday. Hot temperatures and high humidity may cause heat illnesses. The current time is 6:30 a.m. Central Daylight Time. 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This program originates from the National Weather Service Forecast Office in St. Louis, Missouri, and serves parts of East Central Missouri and Southwest Illinois, including the St. Louis metro area and surrounding counties. Heat advisory in effect until 8 p.m. Saturday. Today, sunny. A slight chance of showers and thunderstorms this afternoon. Hot with highs in the upper 90s. Southwest winds 5 to 10 miles per hour. Chance of rain 20%. Heat index values up to 108 this afternoon. Tonight, mostly clear. Humid with lows in the lower 70s. Southwest winds around 5 miles per hour, becoming north after midnight. Heat index values up to 103 early in the evening. Friday, sunny. Patchy fog in the morning. A slight chance of showers and thunderstorms in the afternoon. Hot with highs in the mid-90s. East winds around 5 miles per hour, becoming south in the afternoon. Chance of rain 20%. Heat index values up to 105 in the afternoon. Friday night, mostly clear. Lows in the lower 70s. South winds around 5 miles per hour. Heat index values up to 101 early in the evening. Saturday, mostly sunny. Hot with highs in the mid-90s. Southwest winds 5 to 10 miles per hour. Saturday night and Sunday, partly cloudy. A slight chance of showers and thunderstorms. Lows in the lower 70s. Highs in the lower 90s. Chance of rain 20%. Sunday night, partly cloudy in the evening, then mostly cloudy with a chance of showers with a slight chance of thunderstorms after midnight. Lows in the upper 60s. Chance of rain 40%. Monday, mostly cloudy in the morning, then becoming partly sunny. A chance of showers. A chance of thunderstorms in the afternoon. Highs in the mid-80s. Chance of rain 50%. Monday night, mostly cloudy with a 50% chance of showers. Lows in the lower 60s. Tuesday, mostly sunny. A slight chance of showers in the morning. Highs around 80. Chance of rain 20%. Tuesday night and Wednesday, partly cloudy. Lows around 60. Highs in the lower 80s. At 6 a.m. at Lambert Field in St. Louis, it was partly cloudy with a temperature of 79 degrees. The dew point was 69, giving us a relative humidity of 71%. The wind was south at 7 miles an hour, and the pressure was 30.20 inches and steady. Elsewhere in the metro area, in Chesterfield, it was clear and the temperature was 71. In Belleville, it was 73 degrees. In Cahokia, fog was reported and 72 degrees. In St. Charles, fog was reported, reducing the visibility to 3/4 of a mile and 72. Across the region, it was clear in Columbia, Missouri, with a temperature of 74. In Quincy, it was clear and 73 degrees. In Kansas City, it was clear and the temperature was 75. It was clear in Springfield, Missouri, with a temperature of 76. In Rolla, it was clear and the temperature was 74. In Farmington, it was 73 degrees. It was clear in Cape Girardeau, with 70 degrees. It was clear in Springfield, Illinois, with a temperature of 75. Once again in St. Louis, it was partly cloudy. The temperature was 79 degrees and the wind was south at 7 miles an hour. The St. Louis climate summary for yesterday, September 16, 2026. Yesterday's high temperature of 94 degrees occurred at 2:39 p.m. The normal high is 81. The record high is 98 degrees, which was last set in 1954. Yesterday's
low temperature of 75 degrees occurred at 6:19 a.m. The normal low is 61. The record low is 44 degrees, which was set in 1966. No precipitation fell yesterday, which leaves the monthly total at 0.25 inches. This is 1.42 inches below the normal amount of 1.67 inches for September. The total precipitation for the season since September 1st still stands at 0.25 inches, which is 1.42 inches below normal. The total precipitation for the year is still 36.51 inches, which is 5.17 inches above normal. There were no heating degree days yesterday, which is one below normal. This leaves the monthly total at zero, which is four below normal. The yearly total since July 1st is zero, which is five below normal. There were 20 cooling degree days yesterday, which is 13 above normal. This brings the monthly total to 292, which is 150 above normal. The yearly total since January 1st is 1,860, which is 268 above normal. The normal high temperature for today is 81 degrees, and the normal low is 60. The record high for today is 97, which occurred in 1931, and the record low is 37, which occurred in 1937. Sunrise today is at 6:45 a.m. and sunset is at 7:06 p.m. This is a special weather statement for the following county, Lincoln, Missouri. Heat advisory remains in effect until 8 p.m. Friday. Heat index values up to 105. For in Illinois, Fayette, Illinois, Montgomery, Illinois, Calhoun, Illinois, Greene, Illinois, Jersey, Illinois, and Macoupin, Illinois counties. In Missouri, Boone, Missouri, Callaway, Missouri, Lincoln, Missouri, and Montgomery, Missouri counties. Until 8 p.m. Friday. Hot temperatures and high humidity may cause heat illnesses. This is a special weather statement for the following counties. In Missouri, Franklin, Jefferson, St. Charles, St. Louis City, St. Louis, and Warren, and the following counties. In Illinois, Madison, Monroe, and St. Clair. Heat advisory remains in effect until 8 p.m. Saturday. Heat index values up to 106. For portions of south central and southwest Illinois and central, east central, and southeast Missouri. Until 8 p.m. Saturday. Hot temperatures and high humidity may cause heat illnesses. The current time is 6:37 a.m. Central Daylight Time. This is NOAA, Weather Radio KDO 89 St. Louis, Missouri, broadcasting on 162.550 MHz. This program originates from the National Weather Service Forecast Office in St. Louis, Missouri, and serves parts of east central Missouri and southwest Illinois, including the St. Louis metro area and surrounding counties. Heat advisory in effect until 8 p.m. Saturday. Today, sunny. A slight chance of showers and thunderstorms this afternoon. Hot with highs in the upper 90s. Southwest winds 5 to 10 miles per hour. Chance of rain 20%. Heat index values up to 108 this afternoon. Tonight, mostly clear. Humid with lows in the lower 70s. Southwest winds around 5 miles per hour, becoming north after midnight. Heat index values up to 103 early in the evening. Friday, sunny. Patchy fog in the morning. A slight chance of showers and thunderstorms in the afternoon. Hot with highs in the mid-90s. East winds around 5 miles per hour, becoming south in the afternoon. Chance of rain 20%. Heat index values up to 105 in the afternoon. Friday night, mostly clear. Lows in the lower 70s. South winds around 5 miles per hour. Heat index values up to 101 early in the evening. Saturday, mostly sunny. Hot with highs in the mid-90s. Southwest winds 5 to 10 miles per hour. Saturday night and Sunday, partly cloudy. A slight chance of showers and thunderstorms. Lows in the lower 70s. Highs in the lower 90s. Chance of rain 20%.
Sunday night, partly cloudy in the evening, then mostly cloudy with a chance of showers with a slight chance of thunderstorms after midnight. Lows in the upper 60s. Chance of rain 40%. Monday, mostly cloudy in the morning, then becoming partly sunny. A chance of showers. A chance of thunderstorms in the afternoon. Highs in the mid-80s. Chance of rain 50%. Monday night, mostly cloudy with a 50% chance of showers. Lows in the lower 60s. Tuesday, mostly sunny. A slight chance of showers in the morning. Highs around 80. Chance of rain 20%. Tuesday night and Wednesday, partly cloudy. Lows around 60. Highs in the lower 80s. At 6 a.m. at Lambert Field in St. Louis, it was partly cloudy with a temperature of 79 degrees. The dew point was 69, giving us a relative humidity of 71%. The wind was south at 7 miles an hour, and the pressure was 30.20 inches and steady. Elsewhere in the metro area, in Chesterfield, it was clear and the temperature was 71. In Belleville, it was 73 degrees. In Cahokia, fog was reported and 72 degrees. In St. Charles, fog was reported, reducing the visibility to 3/4 of a mile and 72. Across the region, it was clear in Columbia, Missouri, with a temperature of 74. In Quincy, it was clear and 73 degrees. In Kansas City, it was clear and the temperature was 75. It was clear in Springfield, Missouri, with a temperature of 76. In Rolla, it was clear and the temperature was 74. In Farmington, it was 73 degrees. It was clear in Cape Girardeau, with 70 degrees. It was clear in Springfield, Illinois, with a temperature of 75. Once again in St. Louis, it was partly cloudy. The temperature was 79 degrees and the wind was south at 7 miles an hour. The St. Louis climate summary for yesterday, September 16, 2026. Yesterday's high temperature of 94 degrees occurred at 2:39 p.m. The normal high is 81. The record high is 98 degrees, which was last set in 1954. Yesterday's low temperature of 75 degrees occurred at 6:19 a.m. The normal low is 61. The record low is 44 degrees, which was set in 1966. No precipitation fell yesterday, which leaves the monthly total at 0.25 inches. This is 1.42 inches below the normal amount of 1.67 inches for September. The total precipitation for the season since September 1st still stands at 0.25 inches, which is 1.42 inches below normal. The total precipitation for the year is still 36.51 inches, which is 5.17 inches above normal. There were no heating degree days yesterday, which is one below normal. This leaves the monthly total at zero, which is four below normal. The yearly total since July 1st is zero, which is five below normal. There were 20 cooling degree days yesterday, which is 13 above normal. This brings the monthly total to 292, which is 150 above normal. The yearly total since January 1st is 1,860, which is 268 above normal. The normal high temperature for today is 81 degrees, and the normal low is 60. The record high for today is 97, which occurred in 1931, and the record low is 37, which occurred in 1937. Sunrise today is at 6:45 a.m. and sunset is at 7:06 p.m. This is a special weather statement for the following county, Lincoln, Missouri. Heat advisory remains in effect until 8 p.m. Friday. Heat index values up to 105. For in Illinois, Fayette, Illinois, Montgomery, Illinois, Calhoun, Illinois, Greene, Illinois, Jersey, Illinois, and Macoupin, Illinois counties. In Missouri, Boone, Missouri, Callaway, Missouri, Lincoln, Missouri, and Montgomery, Missouri counties. Until 8 p.m. Friday. Hot temperatures and high humidity may cause heat illnesses. This is a special weather statement for the following counties. In Missouri, Franklin.
Jefferson, St. Charles, St. Louis City, St. Louis and Warren, and the following counties in Illinois, Madison, Monroe, and St. Clair. Heat advisory remains in effect until 8 p.m. Saturday. Heat index values up to 106. For portions of south central and southwest Illinois and central, east central, and southeast Missouri. Until 8 p.m. Saturday. Hot temperatures and high humidity may cause heat illnesses. The current time is 6:45 a.m. Central Daylight Time. This is NOAA, Weather Radio KDO 89 St. Louis, Missouri, broadcasting on 162.550 MHz. This program originates from the National Weather Service Forecast Office in St. Louis, Missouri, and serves parts of East Central Missouri and Southwest Illinois, including the St. Louis metro area and surrounding counties. Heat advisory in effect until 8 p.m. Saturday. Today, sunny. A slight chance of showers and thunderstorms this afternoon. Hot with highs in the upper 90s. Southwest winds 5 to 10 miles per hour. Chance of rain 20%. Heat index values up to 108 this afternoon. Tonight, mostly clear. Humid with lows in the lower 70s. Southwest winds around 5 miles per hour, becoming north after midnight. Heat index values up to 103 early in the evening. Friday, sunny. Patchy fog in the morning. A slight chance of showers and thunderstorms in the afternoon. Hot with highs in the mid-90s. East winds around 5 miles per hour, becoming south in the afternoon. Chance of rain 20%. Heat index values up to 105 in the afternoon. Friday night, mostly clear. Lows in the lower 70s. South winds around 5 miles per hour. Heat index values up to 101 early in the evening. Saturday, mostly sunny. Hot with highs in the mid-90s. Southwest winds 5 to 10 miles per hour. Saturday night and Sunday, partly cloudy. A slight chance of showers and thunderstorms. Lows in the lower 70s. Highs in the lower 90s. Chance of rain 20%. Sunday night, partly cloudy in the evening, then mostly cloudy with a chance of showers with a slight chance of thunderstorms after midnight. Lows in the upper 60s. Chance of rain 40%. Monday, mostly cloudy in the morning, then becoming partly sunny. A chance of showers. A chance of thunderstorms in the afternoon. Highs in the mid-80s. Chance of rain 50%. Monday night, mostly cloudy with a 50% chance of showers. Lows in the lower 60s. Tuesday, mostly sunny. A slight chance of showers in the morning. Highs around 80. Chance of rain 20%. Tuesday night and Wednesday, partly cloudy. Lows around 60. Highs in the lower 80s. At 6 a.m. at Lambert Field in St. Louis, it was partly cloudy with a temperature of 79 degrees. The dew point was 69, giving us a relative humidity of 71%. The wind was south at 7 miles an hour, and the pressure was 30.20 inches and steady. Elsewhere in the metro area, in Chesterfield it was clear and the temperature was 71. In Belleville it was 73 degrees. In Cahokia, fog was reported and 72 degrees. In St. Charles, fog was reported, reducing the visibility to 3/4 of a mile and 72. Across the region, it was clear in Columbia, Missouri, with a temperature of 74. In Quincy, it was clear and 73 degrees. In Kansas City, it was clear and the temperature was 75. It was clear in Springfield, Missouri, with a temperature of 76. In Rolla, it was clear and the temperature was 74. In Farmington, it was 73 degrees. It was clear in Cape Girardeau, with 70 degrees. It was clear in Springfield, Illinois, with a temperature of 75. Once again in St. Louis, it was partly cloudy. The temperature was 79 degrees and the wind was south at 7 miles an hour. The St. Louis.
Climate summary for yesterday, September 16, 2026. Yesterday's high temperature of 94 degrees occurred at 2:39 p.m. The normal high is 81. The record high is 98 degrees, which was last set in 1954. Yesterday's low temperature of 75 degrees occurred at 6:19 a.m. The normal low is 61. The record low is 44 degrees, which was set in 1966. No precipitation fell yesterday, which leaves the monthly total at 0.25 inches. This is 1.42 inches below the normal amount of 1.67 inches for September. The total precipitation for the season since September 1st still stands at 0.25 inches, which is 1.42 inches below normal. The total precipitation for the year is still 36.51 inches, which is 5.17 inches above normal. There were no heating degree days yesterday, which is one below normal. This leaves the monthly total at zero, which is four below normal. The yearly total since July 1st is zero, which is five below normal. There were 20 cooling degree days yesterday, which is 13 above normal. This brings the monthly total to 292, which is 150 above normal. The yearly total since January 1st is 1,860, which is 268 above normal. The normal high temperature for today is 81 degrees, and the normal low is 60. The record high for today is 97, which occurred in 1931, and the record low is 37, which occurred in 1937. Sunrise today is at 6:45 a.m. and sunset is at 7:06 p.m. This is a special weather statement for the following county, Lincoln, Missouri. Heat advisory remains in effect until 8 p.m. Friday. Heat index values up to 105. For in Illinois, Fayette, Illinois, Montgomery, Illinois, Calhoun, Illinois, Greene, Illinois, Jersey, Illinois, and Macoupin, Illinois counties. In Missouri, Boone, Missouri, Callaway, Missouri, Lincoln, Missouri, and Montgomery, Missouri counties. Until 8 p.m. Friday. Hot temperatures and high humidity may cause heat illnesses. This is a special weather statement for the following counties in Missouri, Franklin, Jefferson, St. Charles, St. Louis City, St. Louis, and Warren, and the following counties in Illinois, Madison, Monroe, and St. Clair. Heat advisory remains in effect until 8 p.m. Saturday. Heat index values up to 106. For portions of south central and southwest Illinois and central, east central, and southeast Missouri. Until 8 p.m. Saturday. Hot temperatures and high humidity may cause heat illnesses. The current time is 6:53 a.m. Central Daylight Time. This is NOAA, Weather Radio KDO89 St. Louis, Missouri, broadcasting on 162.550 MHz. 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Heat advisory in effect until 8 p.m. Saturday. Today, sunny. A slight chance of showers and thunderstorms this afternoon. Hot with highs in the upper 90s. Southwest winds 5 to 10 miles per hour. Chance of rain 20%. Heat index values up to 108 this afternoon. Tonight, mostly clear. Humid with lows in the lower 70s. Southwest winds around 5 miles per hour, becoming north after midnight. Heat index values up to 103 early in the evening. Friday, sunny. Patchy fog in the morning. A slight chance of showers and thunderstorms in the afternoon. Hot with highs in the mid-90s. East winds around 5 miles per hour, becoming south in the afternoon. Chance of rain 20%. Heat index values up to 105 in the afternoon. Friday night, mostly clear. Lows in the lower 70s. South winds around 5 miles per hour. Heat index values up to 101 early in the evening. Saturday, mostly sunny. Hot with highs in the mid-90s.
southwest winds 5 to 10 miles per hour. Saturday night and Sunday, partly cloudy. A slight chance of showers and thunderstorms. Lows in the lower 70s. Highs in the lower 90s. Chance of rain 20%. Sunday night, partly cloudy in the evening, then mostly cloudy with a chance of showers with a slight chance of thunderstorms after midnight. Lows in the upper 60s. Chance of rain 40%. Monday, mostly cloudy in the morning, then becoming partly sunny. A chance of showers. A chance of thunderstorms in the afternoon. Highs in the mid-80s. Chance of rain 50%. Monday night, mostly cloudy with a 50% chance of showers. Lows in the lower 60s. Tuesday, mostly sunny. A slight chance of showers in the morning. Highs around 80. Chance of rain 20%. Tuesday night and Wednesday, partly cloudy. Lows around 60. Highs in the lower 80s. At 6 a.m. at Lambert Field in St. Louis, it was partly cloudy with a temperature of 79 degrees. The dew point was 69, giving us a relative humidity of 71%. The wind was south at 7 miles an hour, and the pressure was 30.20 inches and steady. Elsewhere in the metro area, in Chesterfield, it was clear and the temperature was 71. In Belleville, it was 73 degrees. In Cahokia, fog was reported and 72 degrees. In St. Charles, fog was reported, reducing the visibility to 3/4 of a mile and 72. Across the region, it was clear in Columbia, Missouri, with a temperature of 74. In Quincy, it was clear and 73 degrees. In Kansas City, it was clear and the temperature was 75. It was clear in Springfield, Missouri, with a temperature of 76. In Rolla, it was clear and the temperature was 74. In Farmington, it was 73 degrees. It was clear in Cape Girardeau, with 70 degrees. It was clear in Springfield, Illinois, with a temperature of 75. Once again in St. Louis, it was partly cloudy. The temperature was 79 degrees and the wind was south at 7 miles an hour. The St. Louis climate summary for yesterday, September 16, 2026. Yesterday's high temperature of 94 degrees occurred at 2:39 p.m. The normal high is 81. The record high is 98 degrees, which was last set in 1954. Yesterday's low temperature of 75 degrees occurred at 6:19 a.m. The normal low is 61. The record low is 44 degrees, which was set in 1966. No precipitation fell yesterday, which leaves the monthly total at 0.25 inches. This is 1.42 inches below the normal amount of 1.67 inches for September. The total precipitation for the season since September 1st still stands at 0.25 inches, which is 1.42 inches below normal. The total precipitation for the year is still 36.51 inches, which is 5.17 inches above normal. There were no heating degree days yesterday, which is one below normal. This leaves the monthly total at zero, which is four below normal. The yearly total since July 1st is zero, which is five below normal. There were 20 cooling degree days yesterday, which is 13 above normal. This brings the monthly total to 292, which is 150 above normal. The yearly total since January 1st is 1,860, which is 268 above normal. The normal high temperature for today is 81 degrees, and the normal low is 60. The record high for today is 97, which occurred in 1931, and the record low is 37, which occurred in 1937. Sunrise today is at 6:45 a.m. and sunset is at 7:06 p.m. This is a special weather statement for the following county, Lincoln, Missouri. Heat advisory remains in effect until 8 p.m. Friday. Heat index values up to 105. For in Illinois, Fayette, Illinois, Montgomery, Illinois, Calhoun, Illinois, Greene, Illinois, Jersey, Illinois, and Macoupin, Illinois counties. In Missouri,
Boone, Missouri, Callaway, Missouri, Lincoln, Missouri, and Montgomery, Missouri counties until 8 p.m. Friday. Hot temperatures and high humidity may cause heat illnesses. This is a special weather statement for the following counties in Missouri: Franklin, Jefferson, St. Charles, St. Louis City, St. Louis, and Warren, and the following counties in Illinois: Madison, Monroe, and St. Clair. Heat advisory remains in effect until 8 p.m. Saturday. Heat index values up to 106. For portions of south central and southwest Illinois and central, east central, and southeast Missouri until 8 p.m. Saturday. Hot temperatures and high humidity may cause heat illnesses. The current time is 7 a.m. Central Daylight Time. This is NOAA, Weather Radio KDO 89 St. Louis, Missouri, broadcasting on 162.550 MHz. This program originates from the National Weather Service Forecast Office in St. Louis, Missouri, and serves parts of east central Missouri and southwest Illinois, including the St. Louis metro area and surrounding counties. Heat advisory in effect until 8 p.m. Saturday. Today, sunny. A slight chance of showers and thunderstorms this afternoon. Hot with highs in the upper 90s. Southwest winds 5 to 10 miles per hour. Chance of rain 20%. Heat index values up to 108 this afternoon. Tonight, mostly clear. Humid with lows in the lower 70s. Southwest winds around 5 miles per hour, becoming north after midnight. Heat index values up to 103 early in the evening. Friday, sunny. Patchy fog in the morning. A slight chance of showers and thunderstorms in the afternoon. Hot with highs in the mid-90s. East winds around 5 miles per hour, becoming south in the afternoon. Chance of rain 20%. Heat index values up to 105 in the afternoon. Friday night, mostly clear. Lows in the lower 70s. South winds around 5 miles per hour. Heat index values up to 101 early in the evening. Saturday, mostly sunny. Hot with highs in the mid-90s. Southwest winds 5 to 10 miles per hour. Saturday night and Sunday, partly cloudy. A slight chance of showers and thunderstorms. Lows in the lower 70s. Highs in the lower 90s. Chance of rain 20%. Sunday night, partly cloudy in the evening, then mostly cloudy with a chance of showers with a slight chance of thunderstorms after midnight. Lows in the upper 60s. Chance of rain 40%. Monday, mostly cloudy in the morning, then becoming partly sunny. A chance of showers. A chance of thunderstorms in the afternoon. Highs in the mid-80s. Chance of rain 50%. Monday night, mostly cloudy with a 50% chance of showers. Lows in the lower 60s. Tuesday, mostly sunny. A slight chance of showers in the morning. Highs around 80. Chance of rain 20%. Tuesday night and Wednesday, partly cloudy. Lows around 60. Highs in the lower 80s. At 6 a.m. at Lambert Field in St. Louis, it was partly cloudy with a temperature of 79 degrees. The dew point was 69, giving us a relative humidity of 71%. The wind was south at 7 miles an hour, and the pressure was 30.20 inches and steady. Elsewhere in the metro area, in Chesterfield, it was clear and the temperature was 71. In Belleville, it was 73 degrees. In Cahokia, fog was reported and 72 degrees. In St. Charles, fog was reported, reducing the visibility to 3/4 of a mile and 72. Across the region, it was clear in Columbia, Missouri, with a temperature of 74. In Quincy, it was clear and 73 degrees. In Kansas City, it was clear and the temperature was 75. It was clear in Springfield, Missouri, with a temperature of 76. In Rolla, it was clear and the temperature was 74. In Farmington, it was 73 degrees. It was clear in Cape Girardeau, with
70 degrees. It was clear in Springfield, Illinois, with a temperature of 75. Once again in St. Louis, it was partly cloudy. The temperature was 79 degrees and the wind was south at 7 miles an hour. The St. Louis climate summary for yesterday, September 16, 2026. Yesterday's high temperature of 94 degrees occurred at 2:39 p.m. The normal high is 81. The record high is 98 degrees, which was last set in 1954. Yesterday's low temperature of 75 degrees occurred at 6:19 a.m. The normal low is 61. The record low is 44 degrees, which was set in 1966. No precipitation fell yesterday, which leaves the monthly total at 0.25 inches. This is 1.42 inches below the normal amount of 1.67 inches for September. The total precipitation for the season since September 1st still stands. It was clear.

Today's low temperature of 75 degrees occurred at 6:19 a.m. The normal low is 61. The record low is 44 degrees, which was set in 1966. No precipitation fell yesterday, which leaves the monthly total at 0.25 inches. This is 1.42 inches below the normal amount of 1.67 inches for September. The total precipitation for the season since September 1st still stands at 0.25 inches, which is 1.42 inches below normal. The total precipitation for the year is still 36.51 inches, which is 5.17 inches above normal. There were no heating degree days yesterday, which is one below normal. This leaves the monthly total at zero, which is four below normal. The yearly total since July 1st is zero, which is five below normal. There were 20 cooling degree days yesterday, which is 13 above normal. This brings the monthly total to 292, which is 150 above normal. The yearly total since January 1st is 1,860, which is 268 above normal. The normal high temperature for today is 81 degrees, and the normal low is 60. The record high for today is 97, which occurred in 1931, and the record low is 37, which occurred in 1937. Sunrise today is at 6:45 a.m. and sunset is at 7:06 p.m. This is a special weather statement for the following county, Lincoln, Missouri. Heat advisory remains in effect until 8 p.m. Friday. Heat index values up to 105. Forin, Illinois, Fayette, Illinois, Montgomery, Illinois, Calhoun, Illinois, Green, Illinois, Jersey, Illinois, and Macoupin, Illinois counties. In Missouri, Boone, Missouri, Callaway, Missouri, Lincoln, Missouri, and Montgomery, Missouri counties. Until 8 p.m. Friday. Hot temperatures and high humidity may cause heat illnesses. This is a special weather statement for the following counties in Missouri, Franklin, Jefferson, St. Charles, St. Louis City, St. Louis, and Warren, and the following counties in Illinois, Madison, Monroe, and St. Clair. Heat advisory remains in effect until 8 p.m. Saturday. Heat index values up to 106. For portions of south central and southwest Illinois and central, east central, and southeast Missouri, until 8 p.m. Saturday. Hot temperatures and high humidity may cause heat illnesses. The current time is 7:08 a.m. Central Daylight Time. This is NOAA, Weather Radio KDO 89 St. Louis, Missouri, broadcasting on 162.550 MHz. This program originates from the National Weather Service Forecast Office in St. Louis, Missouri, and serves parts of east central Missouri and southwest Illinois, including the St. Louis metro area and surrounding counties. Heat advisory in effect until 8 p.m. Saturday. Today, sunny. A slight chance of showers and thunderstorms this afternoon. Hot with highs in the upper 90s. Southwest winds 5 to 10 miles per hour. Chance of rain 20%. Heat index values up to 108 this afternoon. Tonight, mostly clear. Humid with lows in the lower 70s. Southwest winds around 5 miles per hour, becoming north after midnight. Heat index values up to 103 early in the evening. Friday, sunny. Patchy fog in the morning. A slight chance of showers and thunderstorms in the afternoon. Hot with highs in the mid-90s. East winds around 5 miles per hour, becoming south in the afternoon. Chance of rain 20%. Heat index values up to 105 in the afternoon. Friday night, mostly clear. Lows in the lower 70s. South winds around 5 miles per hour. Heat index values up to 101 early in the evening. Saturday, mostly sunny. Hot with highs in the mid-90s. Southwest winds 5 to 10 miles per hour. Saturday night and Sunday, partly cloudy. A slight chance of showers and thunderstorms. Lows in the lower 70s. Highs in the lower 90s. Chance of rain 20%.

18th, 2026. Yesterday's high temperature of 94 degrees occurred at 2:39 p.m. The normal high is 81. The record high is 98 degrees, which was last set in 1954. Yesterday's low temperature of 75 degrees occurred at 6:19 a.m. The normal low is 61. The record low is 44 degrees, which was set in 1966. No precipitation fell yesterday, which leaves the monthly total at 0.25 inches. This is 1.42 inches below the normal amount of 1.67 inches for September. The total precipitation for the season since September 1st still stands at 0.25 inches, which is 1.42 inches below normal. The total precipitation for the year is still 36.51 inches, which is 5.17 inches above normal. There were no heating degree days yesterday, which is one below normal. This leaves the monthly total at zero, which is four below normal. The yearly total since July 1st is zero, which is five below normal. There were 20 cooling degree days yesterday, which is 13 above normal. This brings the monthly total to 292, which is 150 above normal. The yearly total since January 1st is 1,860, which is 268 above normal. The normal high temperature for today is 81 degrees, and the normal low is 60. The record high for today is 97, which occurred in 1931, and the record low is 37, which occurred in 1937. Sunrise today is at 6:45 a.m. and sunset is at 7:06 p.m. This is a special weather statement for the following county, Lincoln, Missouri. Heat advisory remains in effect until 8 p.m. Friday. Heat index values up to 105. For in Illinois, Fayette, Illinois, Montgomery, Illinois, Calhoun, Illinois, Greene, Illinois, Jersey, Illinois, and Macoupin, Illinois counties. In Missouri, Boone, Missouri, Callaway, Missouri, Lincoln, Missouri, and Montgomery, Missouri counties. Until 8 p.m. Friday. Hot temperatures and high humidity may cause heat illnesses. This is a special weather statement for the following counties in Missouri, Franklin, Jefferson, St. Charles, St. Louis City, St. Louis, and Warren, and the following counties in Illinois, Madison, Monroe, and St. Clair. Heat advisory remains in effect until 8 p.m. Saturday. Heat index values up to 106. For portions of south central and southwest Illinois and central, east central, and southeast Missouri. Until 8 p.m. Saturday. Hot temperatures and high humidity may cause heat illnesses. The current time is 8:09 a.m. Central Daylight Time. This is NOAA, Weather Radio KDO 89 St. Louis, Missouri, broadcasting on 162.550 MHz. This program originates from the National Weather Service Forecast Office in St. Louis, Missouri, and serves parts of east central Missouri and southwest Illinois, including the St. Louis metro area and surrounding counties. Heat advisory in effect until 8 p.m. Saturday. Today, sunny. A slight chance of showers and thunderstorms this afternoon. Hot with highs in the upper 90s. Southwest winds 5 to 10 miles per hour. Chance of rain 20%. Heat index values up to 108 this afternoon. Tonight, mostly clear. Humid with lows in the lower 70s. Southwest winds around 5 miles per hour, becoming north after midnight. Heat index values up to 103 early in the evening. Friday, sunny. Patchy fog in the morning. A slight chance of showers and thunderstorms in the afternoon. Hot with highs in the mid-90s. East winds around 5 miles per hour, becoming south in the afternoon. Chance of rain 20%. Heat index values up to 105 in the afternoon. Friday night, mostly clear. Lows in the lower 70s. South winds around 5 miles per hour. Heat index values up to 101 early in the evening. Saturday, mostly sunny. Hot with highs in the mid-90s. Southwest winds 5 to 10 miles per hour.

76 degrees. It was sunny in Cape Girardeau with 77 degrees. It was sunny in Springfield, Illinois, with a temperature of 77. Once again in St. Louis, it was mostly sunny. The temperature was 81 degrees and the wind was southwest at 9 miles an hour. This is a special weather statement for the following county, Lincoln, Missouri. Heat advisory remains in effect until 8 p.m. Friday. Heat index values up to 105. For in Illinois, Fayette, Illinois, Montgomery, Illinois, Calhoun, Illinois, Greene, Illinois, Jersey, Illinois, and Macoupin, Illinois counties. In Missouri, Boone, Missouri, Callaway, Missouri, Lincoln, Missouri, and Montgomery, Missouri counties. Until 8 p.m. Friday. Hot temperatures and high humidity may cause heat illnesses. This is a special weather statement for the following counties in Missouri, Franklin, Jefferson, St. Charles, St. Louis City, St. Louis, and Warren, and the following counties in Illinois, Madison, Monroe, and St. Clair. Heat advisory remains in effect until 8 p.m. Saturday. Heat index values up to 106. For portions of south central and southwest Illinois and central, east central, and southeast Missouri. Until 8 p.m. Saturday. Hot temperatures and high humidity may cause heat illnesses. The current time is 9:08 a.m. Central Daylight Time. 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This program originates from the National Weather Service Forecast Office in St. Louis, Missouri, and serves parts of East Central Missouri and Southwest Illinois, including the St. Louis metro area and surrounding counties. Heat advisory in effect until 8 p.m. Saturday. Today, sunny. A slight chance of showers and thunderstorms this afternoon. Hot with highs in the upper 90s. Southwest winds 5 to 10 miles per hour. Chance of rain 20%. Heat index values up to 108 this afternoon. Tonight, mostly clear. Humid with lows in the lower 70s. Southwest winds around 5 miles per hour, becoming north after midnight. Heat index values up to 103 early in the evening. Friday, sunny. Patchy fog in the morning. A slight chance of showers and thunderstorms in the afternoon. Hot with highs in the mid-90s. East winds around 5 miles per hour, becoming south in the afternoon. Chance of rain 20%. Heat index values up to 105 in the afternoon. Friday night, mostly clear. Lows in the lower 70s. South winds around 5 miles per hour. Heat index values up to 101 early in the evening. Saturday, mostly sunny. Hot with highs in the mid-90s. Southwest winds 5 to 10 miles per hour. Saturday night and Sunday, partly cloudy. A slight chance of showers and thunderstorms. Lows in the lower 70s. Highs in the lower 90s. Chance of rain 20%. Sunday night, partly cloudy in the evening, then mostly cloudy with a chance of showers with a slight chance of thunderstorms after midnight. Lows in the upper 60s. Chance of rain 40%. Monday, mostly cloudy in the morning, then becoming partly sunny. A chance of showers. A chance of thunderstorms in the afternoon. Highs in the mid-80s. Chance of rain 50%. Monday night, mostly cloudy with a 50% chance of showers. Lows in the lower 60s. Tuesday, mostly sunny. A slight chance of showers in the morning. Highs around 80. Chance of rain 20%. Tuesday night and Wednesday, partly cloudy. Lows around 60. Highs in the lower 80s. At 9 a.m. at Lambert Field in St. Louis, it was partly sunny with a temperature of 83 degrees. The dew point was 69, giving us a relative humidity of 62%. The wind was southwest at 9 miles an hour, and the pressure was 30.24 inches and rising. Elsewhere in the metro area, in Chesterfield, it was partly sunny and

In Belleville, it was 82 degrees. In Cahokia, it was sunny and 81 degrees. In St. Charles, it was sunny and 80. Across the region, it was sunny in Columbia, Missouri, with a temperature of 81. In Quincy, it was mostly sunny and 80 degrees. In Kansas City, it was partly sunny and the temperature was 79. It was sunny in Springfield, Missouri, with a temperature of 82. In Rolla, it was sunny and the temperature was 80. In Farmington, it was 82 degrees. It was sunny in Cape Girardeau, with 83 degrees. It was sunny in Springfield, Illinois, with a temperature of 82. Once again in St. Louis, it was partly sunny. The temperature was 83 degrees and the wind was southwest at 9 miles an hour. This is a special weather statement for the following county, Lincoln, Missouri. Heat advisory remains in effect until 8 p.m. Friday. Heat index values up to 105. For in Illinois, Fayette, Illinois, Montgomery, Illinois, Calhoun, Illinois, Greene, Illinois, Jersey, Illinois, and Macoupin, Illinois counties. In Missouri, Boone, Missouri, Callaway, Missouri, Lincoln, Missouri, and Montgomery, Missouri counties. Until 8 p.m. Friday. Hot temperatures and high humidity may cause heat illnesses. This is a special weather statement for the following counties in Missouri, Franklin, Jefferson, St. Charles, St. Louis City, St. Louis, and Warren, and the following counties in Illinois, Madison, Monroe, and St. Clair. Heat advisory remains in effect until 8 p.m. Saturday. Heat index values up to 106. For portions of south central and southwest Illinois and central, east central, and southeast Missouri, until 8 p.m. Saturday. Hot temperatures and high humidity may cause heat illnesses. The current time is 9:14 a.m. Central Daylight Time. This is NOAA, Weather Radio KDO 89 St. Louis, Missouri, broadcasting on 162.550 MHz. This program originates from the National Weather Service Forecast Office in St. Louis, Missouri, and serves parts of East Central Missouri and Southwest Illinois, including the St. Louis metro area and surrounding counties. Heat advisory in effect until 8 p.m. Saturday. Today, sunny. A slight chance of showers and thunderstorms this afternoon. Hot with highs in the upper 90s. Southwest winds 5 to 10 miles per hour. Chance of rain 20%. Heat index values up to 108 this afternoon. Tonight, mostly clear. Humid with lows in the lower 70s. Southwest winds around 5 miles per hour, becoming north after midnight. Heat index values up to 103 early in the evening. Friday, sunny. Patchy fog in the morning. A slight chance of showers and thunderstorms in the afternoon. Hot with highs in the mid-90s. East winds around 5 miles per hour, becoming south in the afternoon. Chance of rain 20%. Heat index values up to 105 in the afternoon. Friday night, mostly clear. Lows in the lower 70s. South winds around 5 miles per hour. Heat index values up to 101 early in the evening. Saturday, mostly sunny. Hot with highs in the mid-90s. Southwest winds 5 to 10 miles per hour. Saturday night and Sunday, partly cloudy. A slight chance of showers and thunderstorms. Lows in the lower 70s. Highs in the lower 90s. Chance of rain 20%. Sunday night, partly cloudy in the evening, then mostly cloudy with a chance of showers with a slight chance of thunderstorms after midnight. Lows in the upper 60s. Chance of rain 40%. Monday, mostly cloudy in the morning, then becoming partly sunny. A chance of showers. A chance of thunderstorms in the afternoon. Highs in the mid-80s. Chance of rain 50%. Monday night, mostly cloudy with a 50% chance of showers. Lows in the lower 60s. Tuesday, mostly sunny. A slight chance of showers in the morning. Highs around 80.
chance of rain 20%. Tuesday night and Wednesday, partly cloudy. Lows around 60. Highs in the lower 80s. At 9 a.m. at Lambert Field in St. Louis, it was partly sunny with a temperature of 83 degrees. The dew point was 69, giving us a relative humidity of 62%. The wind was southwest at 9 miles an hour, and the pressure was 30.24 inches and rising. Elsewhere in the metro area, in Chesterfield, it was partly sunny and the temperature was 80. In Belleville, it was 82 degrees. In Cahokia, it was sunny and 81 degrees. In St. Charles, it was sunny and 80. Across the region, it was sunny in Columbia, Missouri, with a temperature of 81. In Quincy, it was mostly sunny and 80 degrees. In Kansas City, it was partly sunny and the temperature was 79. It was sunny in Springfield, Missouri, with a temperature of 82. In Rolla, it was sunny and the temperature was 80. In Farmington, it was 82 degrees. It was sunny in Cape Girardeau, with 83 degrees. It was sunny in Springfield, Illinois, with a temperature of 82. Once again in St. Louis, it was partly sunny. The temperature was 83 degrees and the wind was southwest at 9 miles an hour. This is a special weather statement for the following county, Lincoln, Missouri. Heat advisory remains in effect until 8 p.m. Friday. Heat index values up to 105. For in Illinois, Fayette, Illinois, Montgomery, Illinois, Calhoun, Illinois, Greene, Illinois, Jersey, Illinois, and Macoupin, Illinois counties. In Missouri, Boone, Missouri, Callaway, Missouri, Lincoln, Missouri, and Montgomery, Missouri counties. Until 8 p.m. Friday. Hot temperatures and high humidity may cause heat illnesses. This is a special weather statement for the following counties in Missouri, Franklin, Jefferson, St. Charles, St. Louis City, St. Louis, and Warren, and the following counties in Illinois, Madison, Monroe, and St. Clair. Heat advisory remains in effect until 8 p.m. Saturday. Heat index values up to 106. For portions of south central and southwest Illinois and central, east central, and southeast Missouri, until 8 p.m. Saturday. Hot temperatures and high humidity may cause heat illnesses. The current time is 9:19 a.m. Central Daylight Time. 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Heat advisory in effect until 8 p.m. Saturday. Rest of today, sunny. A slight chance of showers and thunderstorms this afternoon. Hot with highs in the upper 90s. Southwest winds 5 to 10 miles per hour. Chance of rain 20%. Heat index values up to 108 this afternoon. Tonight, mostly clear. Humid with lows in the lower 70s. Southwest winds around 5 miles per hour, becoming north after midnight. Heat index values up to 103 early in the evening. Friday, sunny. Patchy fog in the morning. A slight chance of showers and thunderstorms in the afternoon. Hot with highs in the mid-90s. East winds around 5 miles per hour, becoming south in the afternoon. Chance of rain 20%. Heat index values up to 105 in the afternoon. Friday night, mostly clear. Lows in the lower 70s. South winds around 5 miles per hour. Heat index values up to 101 early in the evening. Saturday, mostly sunny. Hot with highs in the mid-90s. Southwest winds 5 to 10 miles per hour. Saturday night and Sunday, partly cloudy. A slight chance of showers and thunderstorms. Lows in the lower 70s. Highs in the lower 90s. Chance of rain 20%. Sunday night, partly cloudy in the evening, then mostly cloudy with a chance of
hours with a slight chance of thunderstorms after midnight. Lows in the upper 60s. Chance of rain 40%. Monday, mostly cloudy in the morning, then becoming partly sunny. A chance of showers. A chance of thunderstorms in the afternoon. Highs in the mid-80s. Chance of rain 50%. Monday night, mostly cloudy with a 50% chance of showers. Lows in the lower 60s. Tuesday, mostly sunny. A slight chance of showers in the morning. Highs around 80. Chance of rain 20%. Tuesday night and Wednesday, partly cloudy. Lows around 60. Highs in the lower 80s. At 9 a.m. at Lambert Field in St. Louis, it was partly sunny with a temperature of 83 degrees. The dew point was 69, giving us a relative humidity of 62%. The wind was southwest at 9 miles an hour, and the pressure was 30.24 inches and rising. Elsewhere in the metro area, in Chesterfield, it was partly sunny and the temperature was 80. In Belleville, it was 82 degrees. In Cahokia, it was sunny and 81 degrees. In St. Charles, it was sunny and 80. Across the region, it was sunny in Columbia, Missouri, with a temperature of 81. In Quincy, it was mostly sunny and 80 degrees. In Kansas City, it was partly sunny and the temperature was 79. It was sunny in Springfield, Missouri, with a temperature of 82. In Rolla, it was sunny and the temperature was 80. In Farmington, it was 82 degrees. It was sunny in Cape Girardeau, with 83 degrees. It was sunny in Springfield, Illinois, with a temperature of 82. Once again in St. Louis, it was partly sunny, the temperature was 83 degrees and the wind was southwest at 9 miles an hour. This is a special weather statement for the following county, Lincoln, Missouri. Heat advisory remains in effect until 8 p.m. Friday. Heat index values up to 105. For in Illinois, Fayette, Illinois, Montgomery, Illinois, Calhoun, Illinois, Greene, Illinois, Jersey, Illinois, and Macoupin, Illinois counties. In Missouri, Boone, Missouri, Callaway, Missouri, Lincoln, Missouri, and Montgomery, Missouri counties. Until 8 p.m. Friday. Hot temperatures and high humidity may cause heat illnesses. This is a special weather statement for the following counties in Missouri, Franklin, Jefferson, St. Charles, St. Louis City, St. Louis, and Warren, and the following counties in Illinois, Madison, Monroe, and St. Clair. Heat advisory remains in effect until 8 p.m. Saturday. Heat index values up to 106. For portions of south central and southwest Illinois and central, east central, and southeast Missouri, until 8 p.m. Saturday. Hot temperatures and high humidity may cause heat illnesses. The current time is 9:25 a.m. Central Daylight Time. 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This program originates from the National Weather Service Forecast Office in St. Louis, Missouri, and serves parts of East Central Missouri and Southwest Illinois, including the St. Louis metro area and surrounding counties. Heat advisory in effect until 8 p.m. Saturday. Rest of today, sunny. A slight chance of showers and thunderstorms this afternoon. Hot with highs in the upper 90s. Southwest winds 5 to 10 miles per hour. Chance of rain 20%. Heat index values up to 108 this afternoon. Tonight, mostly clear. Humid with lows in the lower 70s. Southwest winds around 5 miles per hour, becoming north after midnight. Heat index values up to 103 early in the evening. Friday, sunny. Patchy fog in the morning. A slight chance of showers and thunderstorms in the afternoon. Hot with highs in the mid-90s. East winds around 5 miles per hour, becoming south in the afternoon. Chance of rain 20%. Heat index values up to 105 in the afternoon. Friday night, mostly clear. Lows in the
or 70s. South winds around 5 miles per hour. Heat index values up to 101 early in the evening. Saturday, mostly sunny. Hot with highs in the mid-90s. Southwest winds 5 to 10 miles per hour. Saturday night and Sunday, partly cloudy. A slight chance of showers and thunderstorms. Lows in the lower 70s. Highs in the lower 90s. Chance of rain 20%. Sunday night, partly cloudy in the evening, then mostly cloudy with a chance of showers with a slight chance of thunderstorms after midnight. Lows in the upper 60s. Chance of rain 40%. Monday, mostly cloudy in the morning, then becoming partly sunny. A chance of showers. A chance of thunderstorms in the afternoon. Highs in the mid-80s. Chance of rain 50%. Monday night, mostly cloudy with a 50% chance of showers. Lows in the lower 60s. Tuesday, mostly sunny. A slight chance of showers in the morning. Highs around 80. Chance of rain 20%. Tuesday night and Wednesday, partly cloudy. Lows around 60. Highs in the lower 80s. At 9 a.m. at Lambert Field in St. Louis, it was partly sunny with a temperature of 83 degrees. The dew point was 69, giving us a relative humidity of 62%. The wind was southwest at 9 miles an hour, and the pressure was 30.24 inches and rising. Elsewhere in the metro area, in Chesterfield, it was partly sunny and the temperature was 80. In Belleville, it was 82 degrees. In Cahokia, it was sunny and 81 degrees. In St. Charles, it was sunny and 80. Across the region, it was sunny in Columbia, Missouri, with a temperature of 81. In Quincy, it was mostly sunny and 80 degrees. In Kansas City, it was partly sunny and the temperature was 79. It was sunny in Springfield, Missouri, with a temperature of 82. In Rolla, it was sunny and the temperature was 80. In Farmington, it was 82 degrees. It was sunny in Cape Girardeau, with 83 degrees. It was sunny in Springfield, Illinois, with a temperature of 82. Once again in St. Louis, it was partly sunny, the temperature was 83 degrees, and the wind was southwest at 9 miles an hour. This is a special weather statement for the following county, Lincoln, Missouri. Heat advisory remains in effect until 8 p.m. Friday. Heat index values up to 105. For in Illinois, Fayette, Illinois, Montgomery, Illinois, Calhoun, Illinois, Greene, Illinois, Jersey, Illinois, and Macoupin, Illinois counties. In Missouri, Boone, Missouri, Callaway, Missouri, Lincoln, Missouri, and Montgomery, Missouri counties. Until 8 p.m. Friday. Hot temperatures and high humidity may cause heat illnesses. This is a special weather statement for the following counties in Missouri, Franklin, Jefferson, St. Charles, St. Louis City, St. Louis, and Warren, and the following counties in Illinois, Madison, Monroe, and St. Clair. Heat advisory remains in effect until 8 p.m. Saturday. Heat index values up to 106. For portions of south central and southwest Illinois and central, east central, and southeast Missouri. Until 8 p.m. Saturday. Hot temperatures and high humidity may cause heat illnesses. The current time is 9:30 a.m. Central Daylight Time. This is NOAA, Weather Radio KDO 89 St. Louis, Missouri, broadcasting on 162.550 MHz. 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Heat advisory in effect until 8 p.m. Saturday. Rest of today, sunny. A slight chance of showers and thunderstorms this afternoon. Hot with highs in the upper 90s. Southwest winds 5 to 10 miles per hour. Chance of rain 20%. Heat index values up to 108 this afternoon. Tonight, mostly clear. Humid with lows in the lower 70s.
southwest winds around 5 miles per hour, becoming north after midnight. Heat index values up to 103 early in the evening. Friday, sunny. Patchy fog in the morning. A slight chance of showers and thunderstorms in the afternoon. Hot with highs in the mid-90s. East winds around 5 miles per hour, becoming south in the afternoon. Chance of rain 20%. Heat index values up to 105 in the afternoon. Friday night, mostly clear. Lows in the lower 70s. South winds around 5 miles per hour. Heat index values up to 101 early in the evening. Saturday, mostly sunny. Hot with highs in the mid-90s. Southwest winds 5 to 10 miles per hour. Saturday night and Sunday, partly cloudy. A slight chance of showers and thunderstorms. Lows in the lower 70s. Highs in the lower 90s. Chance of rain 20%. Sunday night, partly cloudy in the evening, then mostly cloudy with a chance of showers with a slight chance of thunderstorms after midnight. Lows in the upper 60s. Chance of rain 40%. Monday, mostly cloudy in the morning, then becoming partly sunny. A chance of showers. A chance of thunderstorms in the afternoon. Highs in the mid-80s. Chance of rain 50%. Monday night, mostly cloudy with a 50% chance of showers. Lows in the lower 60s. Tuesday, mostly sunny. A slight chance of showers in the morning. Highs around 80. Chance of rain 20%. Tuesday night and Wednesday, partly cloudy. Lows around 60. Highs in the lower 80s. At 9 a.m. at Lambert Field in St. Louis, it was partly sunny with a temperature of 83 degrees. The dew point was 69, giving us a relative humidity of 62%. The wind was southwest at 9 miles an hour, and the pressure was 30.24 inches and rising. Elsewhere in the metro area, in Chesterfield, it was partly sunny and the temperature was 80. In Belleville, it was 82 degrees. In Cahokia, it was sunny and 81 degrees. In St. Charles, it was sunny and 80. Across the region, it was sunny in Columbia, Missouri, with a temperature of 81. In Quincy, it was mostly sunny and 80 degrees. In Kansas City, it was partly sunny and the temperature was 79. It was sunny in Springfield, Missouri, with a temperature of 82. In Rolla, it was sunny and the temperature was 80. In Farmington, it was 82 degrees. It was sunny in Cape Girardeau, with 83 degrees. It was sunny in Springfield, Illinois, with a temperature of 82. Once again in St. Louis, it was partly sunny, the temperature was 83 degrees, and the wind was southwest at 9 miles an hour. This is a special weather statement for the following county, Lincoln, Missouri. Heat advisory remains in effect until 8 p.m. Friday. Heat index values up to 105. For in Illinois, Fayette, Illinois, Montgomery, Illinois, Calhoun, Illinois, Greene, Illinois, Jersey, Illinois, and Macoupin, Illinois counties. In Missouri, Boone, Missouri, Callaway, Missouri, Lincoln, Missouri, and Montgomery, Missouri counties. Until 8 p.m. Friday. Hot temperatures and high humidity may cause heat illnesses. This is a special weather statement for the following counties in Missouri, Franklin, Jefferson, St. Charles, St. Louis City, St. Louis, and Warren, and the following counties in Illinois, Madison, Monroe, and St. Clair. Heat advisory remains in effect until 8 p.m. Saturday. Heat index values up to 106. For portions of south central and southwest Illinois and central, east central, and southeast Missouri. Until 8 p.m. Saturday. Hot temperatures and high humidity may cause heat illnesses. The current time is 9:36 a.m. Central Daylight Time. This is NOAA, Weather Radio KDO 89 St. Louis, Missouri, broadcasting on 162.550 MHz. This program originates from the National Weather Service Forecast Office in St. Louis, Missouri, and serves part
east central Missouri and southwest Illinois, including the St. Louis metro area and surrounding counties. Heat advisory in effect until 8 p.m. Saturday. Rest of today, sunny. A slight chance of showers and thunderstorms this afternoon. Hot with highs in the upper 90s. Southwest winds 5 to 10 miles per hour. Chance of rain 20%. Heat index values up to 108 this afternoon. Tonight, mostly clear. Humid with lows in the lower 70s. Southwest winds around 5 miles per hour, becoming north after midnight. Heat index values up to 103 early in the evening. Friday, sunny. Patchy fog in the morning. A slight chance of showers and thunderstorms in the afternoon. Hot with highs in the mid-90s. East winds around 5 miles per hour, becoming south in the afternoon. Chance of rain 20%. Heat index values up to 105 in the afternoon. Friday night, mostly clear. Lows in the lower 70s. South winds around 5 miles per hour. Heat index values up to 101 early in the evening. Saturday, mostly sunny. Hot with highs in the mid-90s. Southwest winds 5 to 10 miles per hour. Saturday night and Sunday, partly cloudy. A slight chance of showers and thunderstorms. Lows in the lower 70s. Highs in the lower 90s. Chance of rain 20%. Sunday night, partly cloudy in the evening, then mostly cloudy with a chance of showers with a slight chance of thunderstorms after midnight. Lows in the upper 60s. Chance of rain 40%. Monday, mostly cloudy in the morning, then becoming partly sunny. A chance of showers. A chance of thunderstorms in the afternoon. Highs in the mid-80s. Chance of rain 50%. Monday night, mostly cloudy with a 50% chance of showers. Lows in the lower 60s. Tuesday, mostly sunny. A slight chance of showers in the morning. Highs around 80. Chance of rain 20%. Tuesday night and Wednesday, partly cloudy. Lows around 60. Highs in the lower 80s. At 9 a.m. at Lambert Field in St. Louis, it was partly sunny with a temperature of 83 degrees. The dew point was 69, giving us a relative humidity of 62%. The wind was southwest at 9 miles an hour, and the pressure was 30.24 inches and rising. Elsewhere in the metro area, in Chesterfield, it was partly sunny and the temperature was 80. In Belleville, it was 82 degrees. In Cahokia, it was sunny and 81 degrees. In St. Charles, it was sunny and 80. Across the region, it was sunny in Columbia, Missouri, with a temperature of 81. In Quincy, it was mostly sunny and 80 degrees. In Kansas City, it was partly sunny and the temperature was 79. It was sunny in Springfield, Missouri, with a temperature of 82. In Rolla, it was sunny and the temperature was 80. In Farmington, it was 82 degrees. It was sunny in Cape Girardeau, with 83 degrees. It was sunny in Springfield, Illinois, with a temperature of 82. Once again in St. Louis, it was partly sunny, the temperature was 83 degrees, and the wind was southwest at 9 miles an hour. This is a special weather statement for the following county, Lincoln, Missouri. Heat advisory remains in effect until 8 p.m. Friday. Heat index values up to 105. Forin, Illinois, Fayette, Illinois, Montgomery, Illinois, Calhoun, Illinois, Green, Illinois, Jersey, Illinois, and Macoupin, Illinois counties. In Missouri, Boone, Missouri, Callaway, Missouri, Lincoln, Missouri, and Montgomery, Missouri counties. Until 8 p.m. Friday. Hot temperatures and high humidity may cause heat illnesses. This is a special weather statement for the following counties in Missouri, Franklin, Jefferson, St. Charles, St. Louis City, St. Louis, and Warren, and the following counties in Illinois, Madison, Monroe, and St. Clair. Heat advisory remains in effect until 8 p.m. Saturday. Heat index values up to 106.
for portions of south central and southwest Illinois and central, east central, and southeast Missouri until 8 p.m. Saturday. Hot temperatures and high humidity may cause heat illnesses. The current time is 9:42 a.m. Central Daylight Time. This is NOAA, Weather Radio KDO 89 St. Louis, Missouri, broadcasting on 162.550 MHz. This program originates from the National Weather Service Forecast Office in St. Louis, Missouri, and serves parts of East Central Missouri and Southwest Illinois, including the St. Louis metro area and surrounding counties. Heat advisory in effect until 8 p.m. Saturday. Rest of today, sunny. A slight chance of showers and thunderstorms this afternoon. Hot with highs in the upper 90s. Southwest winds 5 to 10 miles per hour. Chance of rain 20%. Heat index values up to 108 this afternoon. Tonight, mostly clear. Humid with lows in the lower 70s. Southwest winds around 5 miles per hour, becoming north after midnight. Heat index values up to 103 early in the evening. Friday, sunny. Patchy fog in the morning. A slight chance of showers and thunderstorms in the afternoon. Hot with highs in the mid-90s. East winds around 5 miles per hour, becoming south in the afternoon. Chance of rain 20%. Heat index values up to 105 in the afternoon. Friday night, mostly clear. Lows in the lower 70s. South winds around 5 miles per hour. Heat index values up to 101 early in the evening. Saturday, mostly sunny. Hot with highs in the mid-90s. Southwest winds 5 to 10 miles per hour. Saturday night and Sunday, partly cloudy. A slight chance of showers and thunderstorms. Lows in the lower 70s. Highs in the lower 90s. Chance of rain 20%. Sunday night, partly cloudy in the evening, then mostly cloudy with a chance of showers with a slight chance of thunderstorms after midnight. Lows in the upper 60s. Chance of rain 40%. Monday, mostly cloudy in the morning, then becoming partly sunny. A chance of showers. A chance of thunderstorms in the afternoon. Highs in the mid-80s. Chance of rain 50%. Monday night, mostly cloudy with a 50% chance of showers. Lows in the lower 60s. Tuesday, mostly sunny. A slight chance of showers in the morning. Highs around 80. Chance of rain 20%. Tuesday night and Wednesday, partly cloudy. Lows around 60. Highs in the lower 80s. At 9 a.m. at Lambert Field in St. Louis, it was partly sunny with a temperature of 83 degrees. The dew point was 69, giving us a relative humidity of 62%. The wind was southwest at 9 miles an hour, and the pressure was 30.24 inches and rising. Elsewhere in the metro area, in Chesterfield, it was partly sunny and the temperature was 80. In Belleville, it was 82 degrees. In Cahokia, it was sunny and 81 degrees. In St. Charles, it was sunny and 80. Across the region, it was sunny in Columbia, Missouri, with a temperature of 81. In Quincy, it was mostly sunny and 80 degrees. In Kansas City, it was partly sunny and the temperature was 79. It was sunny in Springfield, Missouri, with a temperature of 82. In Rolla, it was sunny and the temperature was 80. In Farmington, it was 82 degrees. It was sunny in Cape Girardeau with 83 degrees. It was sunny in Springfield, Illinois, with a temperature of 82. Once again in St. Louis, it was partly sunny. The temperature was 83 degrees and the wind was southwest at 9 miles an hour. This is a special weather statement for the following county, Lincoln, Missouri. Heat advisory remains in effect until 8 p.m. Friday. Heat index values up to 105. For in Illinois, Fayette, Illinois, Montgomery, Illinois, Calhoun, Illinois, Greene, Illinois, Jersey, Illinois, and Macoupin, Illinois counties.
Missouri, Boone, Missouri, Callaway, Missouri, Lincoln, Missouri, and Montgomery, Missouri counties until 8 p.m. Friday. Hot temperatures and high humidity may cause heat illnesses. This is a special weather statement for the following counties in Missouri, Franklin, Jefferson, St. Charles, St. Louis City, St. Louis, and Warren, and the following counties in Illinois, Madison, Monroe, and St. Clair. Heat advisory remains in effect until 8 p.m. Saturday. Heat index values up to 106. For portions of south central and southwest Illinois and central, east central, and southeast Missouri. Until 8 p.m. Saturday. Hot temperatures and high humidity may cause heat illnesses. The current time is 9:47 a.m. Central Daylight Time. 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This program originates from the National Weather Service Forecast Office in St. Louis, Missouri, and serves parts of East Central Missouri and Southwest Illinois, including the St. Louis metro area and surrounding counties. Heat advisory in effect until 8 p.m. Saturday. Rest of today, sunny. A slight chance of showers and thunderstorms this afternoon. Hot with highs in the upper 90s. Southwest winds 5 to 10 miles per hour. Chance of rain 20%. Heat index values up to 108 this afternoon. Tonight, mostly clear. Humid with lows in the lower 70s. Southwest winds around 5 miles per hour, becoming north after midnight. Heat index values up to 103 early in the evening. Friday, sunny. Patchy fog in the morning. A slight chance of showers and thunderstorms in the afternoon. Hot with highs in the mid-90s. East winds around 5 miles per hour, becoming south in the afternoon. Chance of rain 20%. Heat index values up to 105 in the afternoon. Friday night, mostly clear. Lows in the lower 70s. South winds around 5 miles per hour. Heat index values up to 101 early in the evening. Saturday, mostly sunny. Hot with highs in the mid-90s. Southwest winds 5 to 10 miles per hour. Saturday night and Sunday, partly cloudy. A slight chance of showers and thunderstorms. Lows in the lower 70s. Highs in the lower 90s. Chance of rain 20%. Sunday night, partly cloudy in the evening, then mostly cloudy with a chance of showers with a slight chance of thunderstorms after midnight. Lows in the upper 60s. Chance of rain 40%. Monday, mostly cloudy in the morning, then becoming partly sunny. A chance of showers. A chance of thunderstorms in the afternoon. Highs in the mid-80s. Chance of rain 50%. Monday night, mostly cloudy with a 50% chance of showers. Lows in the lower 60s. Tuesday, mostly sunny. A slight chance of showers in the morning. Highs around 80. Chance of rain 20%. Tuesday night and Wednesday, partly cloudy. Lows around 60. Highs in the lower 80s. At 9 a.m. at Lambert Field in St. Louis, it was partly sunny with a temperature of 83 degrees. The dew point was 69, giving us a relative humidity of 62%. The wind was southwest at 9 miles an hour, and the pressure was 30.24 inches and rising. Elsewhere in the metro area, in Chesterfield, it was partly sunny and the temperature was 80. In Belleville, it was 82 degrees. In Cahokia, it was sunny and 81 degrees. In St. Charles, it was sunny and 80. Across the region, it was sunny in Columbia, Missouri, with a temperature of 81. In Quincy, it was mostly sunny and 80 degrees. In Kansas City, it was partly sunny and the temperature was 79. It was sunny in Springfield, Missouri, with a temperature of 82. In Rolla, it was sunny and the temperature was 80. In Farmington, it was 82 degrees. It was sunny in Cape Girardeau with 83 degrees. It was sunny in
Springfield, Illinois, with a temperature of 82. Once again in St. Louis, it was partly sunny. The temperature was 83 degrees and the wind was southwest at 9 miles an hour. This is a special weather statement for the following county, Lincoln, Missouri. Heat advisory remains in effect until 8 p.m. Friday. Heat index values up to 105. For in Illinois, Fayette, Illinois, Montgomery, Illinois, Calhoun, Illinois, Green, Illinois, Jersey, Illinois, and Macoupin, Illinois counties. In Missouri, Boone, Missouri, Callaway, Missouri, Lincoln, Missouri, and Montgomery, Missouri counties. Until 8 p.m. Friday. Hot temperatures and high humidity may cause heat illnesses. This is a special weather statement for the following counties in Missouri, Franklin, Jefferson, St. Charles, St. Louis City, St. Louis, and Warren, and the following counties in Illinois, Madison, Monroe, and St. Clair. Heat advisory remains in effect until 8 p.m. Saturday. Heat index values up to 106. For portions of south central and southwest Illinois and central, east central, and southeast Missouri, until 8 p.m. Saturday. Hot temperatures and high humidity may cause heat illnesses. The current time is 9:53 a.m. Central Daylight Time. This is NOAA, Weather Radio KDO 89 St. Louis, Missouri, broadcasting on 162.550 MHz. This program originates from the National Weather Service Forecast Office in St. Louis, Missouri, and serves parts of east central Missouri and southwest Illinois, including the St. Louis metro area and surrounding counties. Heat advisory in effect until 8 p.m. Saturday. Rest of today, sunny. A slight chance of showers and thunderstorms this afternoon. Hot with highs in the upper 90s. Southwest winds 5 to 10 miles per hour. Chance of rain 20%. Heat index values up to 108 this afternoon. Tonight, mostly clear. Humid with lows in the lower 70s. Southwest winds around 5 miles per hour, becoming north after midnight. Heat index values up to 103 early in the evening. Friday, sunny. Patchy fog in the morning. A slight chance of showers and thunderstorms in the afternoon. Hot with highs in the mid-90s. East winds around 5 miles per hour, becoming south in the afternoon. Chance of rain 20%. Heat index values up to 105 in the afternoon. Friday night, mostly clear. Lows in the lower 70s. South winds around 5 miles per hour. Heat index values up to 101 early in the evening. Saturday, mostly sunny. Hot with highs in the mid-90s. Southwest winds 5 to 10 miles per hour. Saturday night and Sunday, partly cloudy. A slight chance of showers and thunderstorms. Lows in the lower 70s. Highs in the lower 90s. Chance of rain 20%. Sunday night, partly cloudy in the evening, then mostly cloudy with a chance of showers with a slight chance of thunderstorms after midnight. Lows in the upper 60s. Chance of rain 40%. Monday, mostly cloudy in the morning, then becoming partly sunny. A chance of showers. A chance of thunderstorms in the afternoon. Highs in the mid-80s. Chance of rain 50%. Monday night, mostly cloudy with a 50% chance of showers. Lows in the lower 60s. Tuesday, mostly sunny. A slight chance of showers in the morning. Highs around 80. Chance of rain 20%. Tuesday night and Wednesday, partly cloudy. Lows around 60. Highs in the lower 80s. At 9 a.m. at Lambert Field in St. Louis, it was partly sunny with a temperature of 83 degrees. The dew point was 69, giving us a relative humidity of 62%. The wind was southwest at 9 miles an hour, and the pressure was 30.24 inches and rising. Elsewhere in the metro area, in Chesterfield, it was partly sunny and the temperature was 80. In Belleville, it was 82 degrees. In Cahokia, it was sunny and 81.
1 degrees. In St. Charles, it was sunny and 80. Across the region, it was sunny in Columbia, Missouri, with a temperature of 81. In Quincy, it was mostly sunny and 80 degrees. In Kansas City, it was partly sunny and the temperature was 79. It was sunny in Springfield, Missouri, with a temperature of 82. In Rolla, it was sunny and the temperature was 80. In Farmington, it was 82 degrees. It was sunny in Cape Girardeau, with 83 degrees. It was sunny in Springfield, Illinois, with a temperature of 82. Once again in St. Louis, it was partly sunny, the temperature was 83 degrees and the wind was southwest at 9 miles an hour. This is a special weather statement for the following county, Lincoln, Missouri. Heat advisory remains in effect until 8 p.m. Friday. Heat index values up to 105. For in Illinois, Fayette, Illinois, Montgomery, Illinois, Calhoun, Illinois, Green, Illinois, Jersey, Illinois, and Macoupin, Illinois counties. In Missouri, Boone, Missouri, Callaway, Missouri, Lincoln, Missouri, and Montgomery, Missouri counties. Until 8 p.m. Friday. Hot temperatures and high humidity may cause heat illnesses. This is a special weather statement for the following counties in Missouri, Franklin, Jefferson, St. Charles, St. Louis City, St. Louis, and Warren, and the following counties in Illinois, Madison, Monroe, and St. Clair. Heat advisory remains in effect until 8 p.m. Saturday. Heat index values up to 106. For portions of south central and southwest Illinois and central, east central, and southeast Missouri, until 8 p.m. Saturday. Hot temperatures and high humidity may cause heat illnesses. The current time is 9:59 a.m. Central Daylight Time. This is NOAA, Weather Radio KDO 89 St. Louis, Missouri, broadcasting on 162.550 MHz. 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Heat advisory in effect until 8 p.m. Saturday. Rest of today, sunny. A slight chance of showers and thunderstorms late this morning, then a chance of showers and thunderstorms this afternoon. Hot with highs in the upper 90s. Southwest winds 5 to 10 miles per hour. Chance of rain 30%. Heat index values up to 108 this afternoon. Tonight, mostly clear. A slight chance of showers and thunderstorms in the evening. Humid with lows in the lower 70s. Southwest winds around 5 miles per hour, becoming north after midnight. Chance of rain 20%. Heat index values up to 103 early in the evening. Friday, sunny. Patchy fog in the morning. A slight chance of showers and thunderstorms in the afternoon. Hot with highs in the mid-90s. East winds around 5 miles per hour, becoming south in the afternoon. Chance of rain 20%. Heat index values up to 105 in the afternoon. Friday night, mostly clear. Lows in the lower 70s. South winds around 5 miles per hour. Heat index values up to 101 early in the evening. Saturday, mostly sunny. Hot with highs in the mid-90s. Southwest winds 5 to 10 miles per hour. Saturday night and Sunday, partly cloudy. A slight chance of showers and thunderstorms. Lows in the lower 70s. Highs in the lower 90s. Chance of rain 20%. Sunday night, partly cloudy in the evening, then mostly cloudy with a chance of showers with a slight chance of thunderstorms after midnight. Lows in the upper 60s. Chance of rain 40%. Monday, mostly cloudy in the morning, then becoming partly sunny. A chance of showers. A chance of thunderstorms in the afternoon. Highs in the mid-80s. Chance of rain 50%. Monday night, mostly cloudy with a 50% chance of showers. Lows in the lower 60s. Tuesday, mostly sunny.
Light chance of showers in the morning. Highs around 80. Chance of rain 20%. Tuesday night and Wednesday, partly cloudy. Lows around 60. Highs in the lower 80s. At 9 a.m. at Lambert Field in St. Louis, it was partly sunny with a temperature of 83 degrees. The dew point was 69, giving us a relative humidity of 62%. The wind was southwest at 9 miles an hour, and the pressure was 30.24 inches and rising. Elsewhere in the metro area, in Chesterfield, it was partly sunny and the temperature was 80. In Belleville, it was 82 degrees. In Cahokia, it was sunny and 81 degrees. In St. Charles, it was sunny and 80. Across the region, it was sunny in Columbia, Missouri, with a temperature of 81. In Quincy, it was mostly sunny and 80 degrees. In Kansas City, it was partly sunny and the temperature was 79. It was sunny in Springfield, Missouri, with a temperature of 82. In Rolla, it was sunny and the temperature was 80. In Farmington, it was 82 degrees. It was sunny in Cape Girardeau, with 83 degrees. It was sunny in Springfield, Illinois, with a temperature of 82. Once again in St. Louis, it was partly sunny, the temperature was 83 degrees, and the wind was southwest at 9 miles an hour. This is a special weather statement for the following county, Lincoln, Missouri. Heat advisory remains in effect until 8 p.m. Friday. Heat index values up to 105. For in Illinois, Fayette, Illinois, Montgomery, Illinois, Calhoun, Illinois, Greene, Illinois, Jersey, Illinois, and Macoupin, Illinois counties. In Missouri, Boone, Missouri, Callaway, Missouri, Lincoln, Missouri, and Montgomery, Missouri counties. Until 8 p.m. Friday. Hot temperatures and high humidity may cause heat illnesses. This is a special weather statement for the following counties in Missouri, Franklin, Jefferson, St. Charles, St. Louis City, St. Louis, and Warren, and the following counties in Illinois, Madison, Monroe, and St. Clair. Heat advisory remains in effect until 8 p.m. Saturday. Heat index values up to 106. For portions of south central and southwest Illinois and central, east central, and southeast Missouri. Until 8 p.m. Saturday. Hot temperatures and high humidity may cause heat illnesses. The current time is 10:04 a.m. Central Daylight Time. 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Heat advisory in effect until 8 p.m. Saturday. Rest of today, sunny. A slight chance of showers and thunderstorms late this morning, then a chance of showers and thunderstorms this afternoon. Hot with highs in the upper 90s. Southwest winds 5 to 10 miles per hour. Chance of rain 30%. Heat index values up to 108 this afternoon. Tonight, mostly clear. A slight chance of showers and thunderstorms in the evening. Humid with lows in the lower 70s. Southwest winds around 5 miles per hour, becoming north after midnight. Chance of rain 20%. Heat index values up to 103 early in the evening. Friday, sunny. Patchy fog in the morning. A slight chance of showers and thunderstorms in the afternoon. Hot with highs in the mid-90s. East winds around 5 miles per hour, becoming south in the afternoon. Chance of rain 20%. Heat index values up to 105 in the afternoon. Friday night, mostly clear. Lows in the lower 70s. South winds around 5 miles per hour. Heat index values up to 101 early in the evening. Saturday, mostly sunny. Hot with highs in the mid-90s. Southwest winds 5 to 10 miles per hour. Saturday night and Sunday, partly cloudy. A slight chance of showers and thunderstorms.
lows in the lower 70s, highs in the lower 90s. Chance of rain 20%. Sunday night, partly cloudy in the evening, then mostly cloudy with a chance of showers with a slight chance of thunderstorms after midnight. Lows in the upper 60s. Chance of rain 40%. Monday, mostly cloudy in the morning, then becoming partly sunny. A chance of showers. A chance of thunderstorms in the afternoon. Highs in the mid-80s. Chance of rain 50%. Monday night, mostly cloudy with a 50% chance of showers. Lows in the lower 60s. Tuesday, mostly sunny. A slight chance of showers in the morning. Highs around 80. Chance of rain 20%. Tuesday night and Wednesday, partly cloudy. Lows around 60. Highs in the lower 80s. At 9 a.m. at Lambert Field in St. Louis, it was partly sunny. Lows in the lower 70s.

with a 50% chance of showers. Lows in the lower 60s. Tuesday, mostly sunny. A slight chance of showers in the morning. Highs around 80. Chance of rain 20%. Tuesday night and Wednesday, partly cloudy. Lows around 60. Highs in the lower 80s. At 9 a.m. at Lambert Field in St. Louis, it was partly sunny with a temperature of 83 degrees. The dew point was 69, giving us a relative humidity of 62%. The wind was southwest at 9 miles an hour, and the pressure was 30.24 inches and rising. Elsewhere in the metro area, in Chesterfield, it was partly sunny and the temperature was 80. In Belleville, it was 82 degrees. In Cahokia, it was sunny and 81 degrees. In St. Charles, it was sunny and 80. Across the region, it was sunny in Columbia, Missouri, with a temperature of 81. In Quincy, it was mostly sunny and 80 degrees. In Kansas City, it was partly sunny and the temperature was 79. It was sunny in Springfield, Missouri, with a temperature of 82. In Rolla, it was sunny and the temperature was 80. In Farmington, it was 82 degrees. It was sunny in Cape Girardeau, with 83 degrees. It was sunny in Springfield, Illinois, with a temperature of 82. Once again in St. Louis, it was partly sunny, the temperature was 83 degrees, and the wind was southwest at 9 miles an hour. This is a special weather statement for the following county, Lincoln, Missouri. Heat advisory remains in effect until 8 p.m. Friday. Heat index values up to 105. For in Illinois, Fayette, Illinois, Montgomery, Illinois, Calhoun, Illinois, Greene, Illinois, Jersey, Illinois, and Macoupin, Illinois counties. In Missouri, Boone, Missouri, Callaway, Missouri, Lincoln, Missouri, and Montgomery, Missouri counties. Until 8 p.m. Friday. Hot temperatures and high humidity may cause heat illnesses. This is a special weather statement for the following counties in Missouri, Franklin, Jefferson, St. Charles, St. Louis City, St. Louis, and Warren, and the following counties in Illinois, Madison, Monroe, and St. Clair. Heat advisory remains in effect until 8 p.m. Saturday. Heat index values up to 106. For portions of south central and southwest Illinois and central, east central, and southeast Missouri. Until 8 p.m. Saturday. Hot temperatures and high humidity may cause heat illnesses. The current time is 10:10 a.m. Central Daylight Time. This is NOAA, Weather Radio KDO 89 St. Louis, Missouri, broadcasting on 162.550 MHz. This program originates from the National Weather Service Forecast Office in St. Louis, Missouri, and serves parts of east central Missouri and southwest Illinois, including the St. Louis metro area and surrounding counties. Heat advisory in effect until 8 p.m. Saturday. Rest of today, sunny. A slight chance of showers and thunderstorms late this morning, then a chance of showers and thunderstorms this afternoon. Hot with highs in the upper 90s. Southwest winds 5 to 10 miles per hour. Chance of rain 30%. Heat index values up to 108 this afternoon. Tonight, mostly clear. A slight chance of showers and thunderstorms in the evening. Humid with lows in the lower 70s. Southwest winds around 5 miles per hour, becoming north after midnight. Chance of rain 20%. Heat index values up to 103 early in the evening. Friday, sunny. Patchy fog in the morning. A slight chance of showers and thunderstorms in the afternoon. Hot with highs in the mid-90s. East winds around 5 miles per hour, becoming south in the afternoon. Chance of rain 20%. Heat index values up to 105 in the afternoon. Friday night, mostly clear. Lows in the lower 70s. South winds around 5 miles per hour. Heat index values up to 101 early in the evening. Saturday, mostly sunny. Hot with highs in the mid-90s. Southwest winds 5.

10 miles per hour. Saturday night and Sunday, partly cloudy. A slight chance of showers and thunderstorms. Lows in the lower 70s. Highs in the lower 90s. Chance of rain 20%. Sunday night, partly cloudy in the evening, then mostly cloudy with a chance of showers with a slight chance of thunderstorms after midnight. Lows in the upper 60s. Chance of rain 40%. Monday, mostly cloudy in the morning, then becoming partly sunny. A chance of showers. A chance of thunderstorms in the afternoon. Highs in the mid-80s. Chance of rain 50%. Monday night, mostly cloudy with a 50% chance of showers. Lows in the lower 60s. Tuesday, mostly sunny. A slight chance of showers in the morning. Highs around 80. Chance of rain 20%. Tuesday night and Wednesday, partly cloudy. Lows around 60. Highs in the lower 80s. At 10 a.m. at Lambert Field in St. Louis, it was partly sunny with a temperature of 89 degrees. The dew point was 69, giving us a relative humidity of 51%, producing a heat index of 93. The wind was west at 13 miles an hour, and the pressure was 30.24 inches and steady. Elsewhere in the metro area, in Chesterfield, it was mostly sunny and the temperature was 83. In Belleville, it was 86 degrees. In Cahokia, it was sunny and 84 degrees. In St. Charles, it was sunny and 85. Across the region, it was sunny in Columbia, Missouri, with a temperature of 86. In Quincy, it was mostly sunny and 84 degrees. In Kansas City, it was mostly sunny and the temperature was 83. It was sunny in Springfield, Missouri, with a temperature of 87. In Rolla, it was sunny and the temperature was 84. In Farmington, it was 89 degrees. It was sunny in Cape Girardeau, with 88 degrees. It was sunny in Springfield, Illinois, with a temperature of 89. Once again in St. Louis, it was partly sunny, the temperature was 89 degrees, and the wind was west at 13 miles an hour. This is a special weather statement for the following county, Lincoln, Missouri. Heat advisory remains in effect until 8 p.m. Friday. Heat index values up to 105. For in Illinois, Fayette, Illinois, Montgomery, Illinois, Calhoun, Illinois, Greene, Illinois, Jersey, Illinois, and Macoupin, Illinois counties. In Missouri, Boone, Missouri, Callaway, Missouri, Lincoln, Missouri, and Montgomery, Missouri counties. Until 8 p.m. Friday. Hot temperatures and high humidity may cause heat illnesses. This is a special weather statement for the following counties in Missouri, Franklin, Jefferson, St. Charles, St. Louis City, St. Louis, and Warren, and the following counties in Illinois, Madison, Monroe, and St. Clair. Heat advisory remains in effect until 8 p.m. Saturday. Heat index values up to 106. For portions of south central and southwest Illinois and central, east central, and southeast Missouri, until 8 p.m. Saturday. Hot temperatures and high humidity may cause heat illnesses. The current time is 10:16 a.m. Central Daylight Time. This is NOAA, Weather Radio KDO 89 St. Louis, Missouri, broadcasting on 162.550 MHz. This program originates from the National Weather Service Forecast Office in St. Louis, Missouri, and serves parts of East Central Missouri and Southwest Illinois, including the St. Louis metro area and surrounding counties. Heat advisory in effect until 8 p.m. Saturday. Rest of today, sunny. A slight chance of showers and thunderstorms late this morning, then a chance of showers and thunderstorms this afternoon. Hot with highs in the upper 90s. Southwest winds 5 to 10 miles per hour. Chance of rain 30%. Heat index values up to 108 this afternoon. Tonight, mostly clear. A slight chance of showers and thunderstorms in the evening. Humid with lows in the lower 70s. Southwest winds around 5 miles per hour, becoming north after midnight.
chance of rain 20%. Heat index values up to 103 early in the evening. Friday, sunny. Patchy fog in the morning. A slight chance of showers and thunderstorms in the afternoon. Hot with highs in the mid-90s. East winds around 5 miles per hour, becoming south in the afternoon. Chance of rain 20%. Heat index values up to 105 in the afternoon. Friday night, mostly clear. Lows in the lower 70s. South winds around 5 miles per hour. Heat index values up to 101 early in the evening. Saturday, mostly sunny. Hot with highs in the mid-90s. Southwest winds 5 to 10 miles per hour. Saturday night and Sunday, partly cloudy. A slight chance of showers and thunderstorms. Lows in the lower 70s. Highs in the lower 90s. Chance of rain 20%. Sunday night, partly cloudy in the evening, then mostly cloudy with a chance of showers with a slight chance of thunderstorms after midnight. Lows in the upper 60s. Chance of rain 40%. Monday, mostly cloudy in the morning, then becoming partly sunny. A chance of showers. A chance of thunderstorms in the afternoon. Highs in the mid-80s. Chance of rain 50%. Monday night, mostly cloudy with a 50% chance of showers. Lows in the lower 60s. Tuesday, mostly sunny. A slight chance of showers in the morning. Highs around 80. Chance of rain 20%. Tuesday night and Wednesday, partly cloudy. Lows around 60. Highs in the lower 80s. At 10 a.m. at Lambert Field in St. Louis, it was partly sunny with a temperature of 89 degrees. The dew point was 69, giving us a relative humidity of 51%, producing a heat index of 93. The wind was west at 13 miles an hour, and the pressure was 30.24 inches and steady. Elsewhere in the metro area, in Chesterfield, it was mostly sunny and the temperature was 83. In Belleville, it was 86 degrees. In Cahokia, it was sunny and 84 degrees. In St. Charles, it was sunny and 85. Across the region, it was sunny in Columbia, Missouri, with a temperature of 86. In Quincy, it was mostly sunny and 84 degrees. In Kansas City, it was mostly sunny and the temperature was 83. It was sunny in Springfield, Missouri, with a temperature of 87. In Rolla, it was sunny and the temperature was 84. In Farmington, it was 89 degrees. It was sunny in Cape Girardeau, with 88 degrees. It was sunny in Springfield, Illinois, with a temperature of 89. Once again in St. Louis, it was partly sunny, the temperature was 89 degrees, and the wind was west at 13 miles an hour. This is a special weather statement for the following county, Lincoln, Missouri. Heat advisory remains in effect until 8 p.m. Friday. Heat index values up to 105. For in Illinois, Fayette, Illinois, Montgomery, Illinois, Calhoun, Illinois, Greene, Illinois, Jersey, Illinois, and Macoupin, Illinois counties. In Missouri, Boone, Missouri, Callaway, Missouri, Lincoln, Missouri, and Montgomery, Missouri counties. Until 8 p.m. Friday. Hot temperatures and high humidity may cause heat illnesses. This is a special weather statement for the following counties in Missouri, Franklin, Jefferson, St. Charles, St. Louis City, St. Louis, and Warren, and the following counties in Illinois, Madison, Monroe, and St. Clair. Heat advisory remains in effect until 8 p.m. Saturday. Heat index values up to 106. For portions of south central and southwest Illinois and central, east central, and southeast Missouri. Until 8 p.m. Saturday. Hot temperatures and high humidity may cause heat illnesses. The current time is 10:22 a.m. Central Daylight Time. This is NOAA, Weather Radio KDO 89 St. Louis, Missouri, broadcasting on 162.550 MHz. 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
Missouri, and serves parts of east-central Missouri and southwest Illinois, including the St. Louis metro area and surrounding counties. Heat advisory in effect until 8 p.m. Saturday. Rest of today, sunny. A slight chance of showers and thunderstorms late this morning, then a chance of showers and thunderstorms this afternoon. Hot with highs in the upper 90s. Southwest winds 5 to 10 miles per hour. Chance of rain 30%. Heat index values up to 108 this afternoon. Tonight, mostly clear. A slight chance of showers and thunderstorms in the evening. Humid with lows in the lower 70s. Southwest winds around 5 miles per hour, becoming north after midnight. Chance of rain 20%. Heat index values up to 103 early in the evening. Friday, sunny. Patchy fog in the morning. A slight chance of showers and thunderstorms in the afternoon. Hot with highs in the mid-90s. East winds around 5 miles per hour, becoming south in the afternoon. Chance of rain 20%. Heat index values up to 105 in the afternoon. Friday night, mostly clear. Lows in the lower 70s. South winds around 5 miles per hour. Heat index values up to 101 early in the evening. Saturday, mostly sunny. Hot with highs in the mid-90s. Southwest winds 5 to 10 miles per hour. Saturday night and Sunday, partly cloudy. A slight chance of showers and thunderstorms. Lows in the lower 70s. Highs in the lower 90s. Chance of rain 20%. Sunday night, partly cloudy in the evening, then mostly cloudy with a chance of showers with a slight chance of thunderstorms after midnight. Lows in the upper 60s. Chance of rain 40%. Monday, mostly cloudy in the morning, then becoming partly sunny. A chance of showers. A chance of thunderstorms in the afternoon. Highs in the mid-80s. Chance of rain 50%. Monday night, mostly cloudy with a 50% chance of showers. Lows in the lower 60s. Tuesday, mostly sunny. A slight chance of showers in the morning. Highs around 80. Chance of rain 20%. Tuesday night and Wednesday, partly cloudy. Lows around 60. Highs in the lower 80s. At 10 a.m. at Lambert Field in St. Louis, it was partly sunny with a temperature of 89 degrees. The dew point was 69, giving us a relative humidity of 51%, producing a heat index of 93. The wind was west at 13 miles an hour, and the pressure was 30.24 inches and steady. Elsewhere in the metro area, in Chesterfield, it was mostly sunny and the temperature was 83. In Belleville, it was 86 degrees. In Cahokia, it was sunny and 84 degrees. In St. Charles, it was sunny and 85. Across the region, it was sunny in Columbia, Missouri, with a temperature of 86. In Quincy, it was mostly sunny and 84 degrees. In Kansas City, it was mostly sunny and the temperature was 83. It was sunny in Springfield, Missouri, with a temperature of 87. In Rolla, it was sunny and the temperature was 84. In Farmington, it was 89 degrees. It was sunny in Cape Girardeau, with 88 degrees. It was sunny in Springfield, Illinois, with a temperature of 89. Once again in St. Louis, it was partly sunny, the temperature was 89 degrees, and the wind was west at 13 miles an hour. This is a special weather statement for the following county, Lincoln, Missouri. Heat advisory remains in effect until 8 p.m. Friday. Heat index values up to 105. For in Illinois, Fayette, Illinois, Montgomery, Illinois, Calhoun, Illinois, Greene, Illinois, Jersey, Illinois, and Macoupin, Illinois counties. In Missouri, Boone, Missouri, Callaway, Missouri, Lincoln, Missouri, and Montgomery, Missouri counties. Until 8 p.m. Friday. Hot temperatures and high humidity may cause heat illnesses. This is a special weather statement for the following counties in Missouri, Franklin, Jefferson, St. Charles.
St. Louis City, St. Louis and Warren, and the following counties in Illinois, Madison, Monroe, and St. Clair. Heat advisory remains in effect until 8 p.m. Saturday. Heat index values up to 106. For portions of south central and southwest Illinois and central, east central, and southeast Missouri, until 8 p.m. Saturday. Hot temperatures and high humidity may cause heat illnesses. The current time is 10:28 a.m. Central Daylight Time. 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Heat advisory in effect until 8 p.m. Saturday. Rest of today, sunny. A slight chance of showers and thunderstorms late this morning, then a chance of showers and thunderstorms this afternoon. Hot with highs in the upper 90s. Southwest winds 5 to 10 miles per hour. Chance of rain 30%. Heat index values up to 108 this afternoon. Tonight, mostly clear. A slight chance of showers and thunderstorms in the evening. Humid with lows in the lower 70s. Southwest winds around 5 miles per hour, becoming north after midnight. Chance of rain 20%. Heat index values up to 103 early in the evening. Friday, sunny. Patchy fog in the morning. A slight chance of showers and thunderstorms in the afternoon. Hot with highs in the mid-90s. East winds around 5 miles per hour, becoming south in the afternoon. Chance of rain 20%. Heat index values up to 105 in the afternoon. Friday night, mostly clear. Lows in the lower 70s. South winds around 5 miles per hour. Heat index values up to 101 early in the evening. Saturday, mostly sunny. Hot with highs in the mid-90s. Southwest winds 5 to 10 miles per hour. Saturday night and Sunday, partly cloudy. A slight chance of showers and thunderstorms. Lows in the lower 70s. Highs in the lower 90s. Chance of rain 20%. Sunday night, partly cloudy in the evening, then mostly cloudy with a chance of showers with a slight chance of thunderstorms after midnight. Lows in the upper 60s. Chance of rain 40%. Monday, mostly cloudy in the morning, then becoming partly sunny. A chance of showers. A chance of thunderstorms in the afternoon. Highs in the mid-80s. Chance of rain 50%. Monday night, mostly cloudy with a 50% chance of showers. Lows in the lower 60s. Tuesday, mostly sunny. A slight chance of showers in the morning. Highs around 80. Chance of rain 20%. Tuesday night and Wednesday, partly cloudy. Lows around 60. Highs in the lower 80s. At 10 a.m. at Lambert Field in St. Louis, it was partly sunny with a temperature of 89 degrees. The dew point was 69, giving us a relative humidity of 51%, producing a heat index of 93. The wind was west at 13 miles an hour, and the pressure was 30.24 inches and steady. Elsewhere in the metro area, in Chesterfield, it was mostly sunny and the temperature was 83. In Belleville, it was 86 degrees. In Cahokia, it was sunny and 84 degrees. In St. Charles, it was sunny and 85. Across the region, it was sunny in Columbia, Missouri, with a temperature of 86. In Quincy, it was mostly sunny and 84 degrees. In Kansas City, it was mostly sunny and the temperature was 83. It was sunny in Springfield, Missouri, with a temperature of 87. In Rolla, it was sunny and the temperature was 84. In Farmington, it was 89 degrees. It was sunny in Cape Girardeau, with 88 degrees. It was sunny in Springfield, Illinois, with a temperature of 89. Once again in St. Louis, it was partly sunny, the temperature was 80.
9 degrees and the wind was west at 13 miles an hour. This is a special weather statement for the following county, Lincoln, Missouri. Heat advisory remains in effect until 8 p.m. Friday. Heat index values up to 105. For in Illinois, Fayette, Illinois, Montgomery, Illinois, Calhoun, Illinois, Greene, Illinois, Jersey, Illinois, and Macoupin, Illinois counties. In Missouri, Boone, Missouri, Callaway, Missouri, Lincoln, Missouri, and Montgomery, Missouri counties. Until 8 p.m. Friday. Hot temperatures and high humidity may cause heat illnesses. This is a special weather statement for the following counties in Missouri, Franklin, Jefferson, St. Charles, St. Louis City, St. Louis, and Warren, and the following counties in Illinois, Madison, Monroe, and St. Clair. Heat advisory remains in effect until 8 p.m. Saturday. Heat index values up to 106. For portions of south central and southwest Illinois and central, east central, and southeast Missouri until 8 p.m. Saturday. Hot temperatures and high humidity may cause heat illnesses. The current time is 10:33 a.m. Central Daylight Time. This is NOAA, Weather Radio KDO 89 St. Louis, Missouri, broadcasting on 162.550 MHz. This program originates from the National Weather Service Forecast Office in St. Louis, Missouri, and serves parts of East Central Missouri and Southwest Illinois, including the St. Louis metro area and surrounding counties. Heat advisory in effect until 8 p.m. Saturday. Rest of today, sunny. A slight chance of showers and thunderstorms late this morning, then a chance of showers and thunderstorms this afternoon. Hot with highs in the upper 90s. Southwest winds 5 to 10 miles per hour. Chance of rain 30%. Heat index values up to 108 this afternoon. Tonight, mostly clear. A slight chance of showers and thunderstorms in the evening. Humid with lows in the lower 70s. Southwest winds around 5 miles per hour, becoming north after midnight. Chance of rain 20%. Heat index values up to 103 early in the evening. Friday, sunny. Patchy fog in the morning. A slight chance of showers and thunderstorms in the afternoon. Hot with highs in the mid-90s. East winds around 5 miles per hour, becoming south in the afternoon. Chance of rain 20%. Heat index values up to 105 in the afternoon. Friday night, mostly clear. Lows in the lower 70s. South winds around 5 miles per hour. Heat index values up to 101 early in the evening. Saturday, mostly sunny. Hot with highs in the mid-90s. Southwest winds 5 to 10 miles per hour. Saturday night and Sunday, partly cloudy. A slight chance of showers and thunderstorms. Lows in the lower 70s. Highs in the lower 90s. Chance of rain 20%. Sunday night, partly cloudy in the evening, then mostly cloudy with a chance of showers with a slight chance of thunderstorms after midnight. Lows in the upper 60s. Chance of rain 40%. Monday, mostly cloudy in the morning, then becoming partly sunny. A chance of showers. A chance of thunderstorms in the afternoon. Highs in the mid-80s. Chance of rain 50%. Monday night, mostly cloudy with a 50% chance of showers. Lows in the lower 60s. Tuesday, mostly sunny. A slight chance of showers in the morning. Highs around 80. Chance of rain 20%. Tuesday night and Wednesday, partly cloudy. Lows around 60. Highs in the lower 80s. At 10 a.m. at Lambert Field in St. Louis, it was partly sunny with a temperature of 89 degrees. The dew point was 69, giving us a relative humidity of 51%, producing a heat index of 93. The wind was west at 13 miles an hour, and the pressure was 30.24 inches and steady. Elsewhere in the metro area, in Chesterfield, it was mostly sunny and the temperature was 83. In Belleville, it was
86 degrees. In Cahokia, it was sunny and 84 degrees. In St. Charles, it was sunny and 85. Across the region, it was sunny in Columbia, Missouri, with a temperature of 86. In Quincy, it was mostly sunny and 84 degrees. In Kansas City, it was mostly sunny and the temperature was 83. It was sunny in Springfield, Missouri, with a temperature of 87. In Rolla, it was sunny and the temperature was 84. In Farmington, it was 89 degrees. It was sunny in Cape Girardeau, with 88 degrees. It was sunny in Springfield, Illinois, with a temperature of 89. Once again in St. Louis, it was partly sunny, the temperature was 89 degrees, and the wind was west at 13 miles an hour. This is a special weather statement for the following county, Lincoln, Missouri. Heat advisory remains in effect until 8 p.m. Friday. Heat index values up to 105. For in Illinois, Fayette, Illinois, Montgomery, Illinois, Calhoun, Illinois, Greene, Illinois, Jersey, Illinois, and Macoupin, Illinois counties. In Missouri, Boone, Missouri, Callaway, Missouri, Lincoln, Missouri, and Montgomery, Missouri counties. Until 8 p.m. Friday. Hot temperatures and high humidity may cause heat illnesses. This is a special weather statement for the following counties in Missouri, Franklin, Jefferson, St. Charles, St. Louis City, St. Louis, and Warren, and the following counties in Illinois, Madison, Monroe, and St. Clair. Heat advisory remains in effect until 8 p.m. Saturday. Heat index values up to 106. For portions of south central and southwest Illinois and central, east central, and southeast Missouri, until 8 p.m. Saturday. Hot temperatures and high humidity may cause heat illnesses. The current time is 10:39 a.m. Central Daylight Time. This is NOAA, Weather Radio KDO 89 St. Louis, Missouri, broadcasting on 162.550 MHz. 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Heat advisory in effect until 8 p.m. Saturday. Rest of today, sunny. A slight chance of showers and thunderstorms late this morning, then a chance of showers and thunderstorms this afternoon. Hot with highs in the upper 90s. Southwest winds 5 to 10 miles per hour. Chance of rain 30%. Heat index values up to 108 this afternoon. Tonight, mostly clear. A slight chance of showers and thunderstorms in the evening. Humid with lows in the lower 70s. Southwest winds around 5 miles per hour, becoming north after midnight. Chance of rain 20%. Heat index values up to 103 early in the evening. Friday, sunny. Patchy fog in the morning. A slight chance of showers and thunderstorms in the afternoon. Hot with highs in the mid-90s. East winds around 5 miles per hour, becoming south in the afternoon. Chance of rain 20%. Heat index values up to 105 in the afternoon. Friday night, mostly clear. Lows in the lower 70s. South winds around 5 miles per hour. Heat index values up to 101 early in the evening. Saturday, mostly sunny. Hot with highs in the mid-90s. Southwest winds 5 to 10 miles per hour. Saturday night and Sunday, partly cloudy. A slight chance of showers and thunderstorms. Lows in the lower 70s. Highs in the lower 90s. Chance of rain 20%. Sunday night, partly cloudy in the evening, then mostly cloudy with a chance of showers with a slight chance of thunderstorms after midnight. Lows in the upper 60s. Chance of rain 40%. Monday, mostly cloudy in the morning, then becoming partly sunny. A chance of showers. A chance of thunderstorms in the afternoon. Highs in the mid-80s. Chance of rain 50%. Monday night, mostly cloudy with a 50% chance of showers.
lows in the lower 60s. Tuesday, mostly sunny. A slight chance of showers in the morning. Highs around 80. Chance of rain 20%. Tuesday night and Wednesday, partly cloudy. Lows around 60. Highs in the lower 80s. At 10 a.m. at Lambert Field in St. Louis, it was partly sunny with a temperature of 89 degrees. The dew point was 69, giving us a relative humidity of 51%, producing a heat index of 93. The wind was west at 13 miles an hour, and the pressure was 30.24 inches and steady. Elsewhere in the metro area, in Chesterfield, it was mostly sunny and the temperature was 83. In Belleville, it was 86 degrees. In Cahokia, it was sunny and 84 degrees. In St. Charles, it was sunny and 85. Across the region, it was sunny in Columbia, Missouri, with a temperature of 86. In Quincy, it was mostly sunny and 84 degrees. In Kansas City, it was mostly sunny and the temperature was 83. It was sunny in Springfield, Missouri, with a temperature of 87. In Rolla, it was sunny and the temperature was 84. In Farmington, it was 89 degrees. It was sunny in Cape Girardeau, with 88 degrees. It was sunny in Springfield, Illinois, with a temperature of 89. Once again in St. Louis, it was partly sunny, the temperature was 89 degrees, and the wind was west at 13 miles an hour. This is a special weather statement for the following county, Lincoln, Missouri. Heat advisory remains in effect until 8 p.m. Friday. Heat index values up to 105. For in Illinois, Fayette, Illinois, Montgomery, Illinois, Calhoun, Illinois, Greene, Illinois, Jersey, Illinois, and Macoupin, Illinois counties. In Missouri, Boone, Missouri, Callaway, Missouri, Lincoln, Missouri, and Montgomery, Missouri counties. Until 8 p.m. Friday. Hot temperatures and high humidity may cause heat illnesses. This is a special weather statement for the following counties in Missouri, Franklin, Jefferson, St. Charles, St. Louis City, St. Louis, and Warren, and the following counties in Illinois, Madison, Monroe, and St. Clair. Heat advisory remains in effect until 8 p.m. Saturday. Heat index values up to 106. For portions of south central and southwest Illinois and central, east central, and southeast Missouri, until 8 p.m. Saturday. Hot temperatures and high humidity may cause heat illnesses. The current time is 10:45 a.m. Central Daylight Time. 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Heat advisory in effect until 8 p.m. Saturday. Rest of today, sunny. A slight chance of showers and thunderstorms late this morning, then a chance of showers and thunderstorms this afternoon. Hot with highs in the upper 90s. Southwest winds 5 to 10 miles per hour. Chance of rain 30%. Heat index values up to 108 this afternoon. Tonight, mostly clear. A slight chance of showers and thunderstorms in the evening. Humid with lows in the lower 70s. Southwest winds around 5 miles per hour, becoming north after midnight. Chance of rain 20%. Heat index values up to 103 early in the evening. Friday, sunny. Patchy fog in the morning. A slight chance of showers and thunderstorms in the afternoon. Hot with highs in the mid-90s. East winds around 5 miles per hour, becoming south in the afternoon. Chance of rain 20%. Heat index values up to 105 in the afternoon. Friday night, mostly clear. Lows in the lower 70s. South winds around 5 miles per hour. Heat index values up to 101 early in the evening. Saturday, mostly sunny. Hot with highs in the mid-90s.
southwest winds 5 to 10 miles per hour. Saturday night and Sunday, partly cloudy. A slight chance of showers and thunderstorms. Lows in the lower 70s. Highs in the lower 90s. Chance of rain 20%. Sunday night, partly cloudy in the evening, then mostly cloudy with a chance of showers with a slight chance of thunderstorms after midnight. Lows in the upper 60s. Chance of rain 40%. Monday, mostly cloudy in the morning, then becoming partly sunny. A chance of showers. A chance of thunderstorms in the afternoon. Highs in the mid-80s. Chance of rain 50%. Monday night, mostly cloudy with a 50% chance of showers. Lows in the lower 60s. Tuesday, mostly sunny. A slight chance of showers in the morning. Highs around 80. Chance of rain 20%. Tuesday night and Wednesday, partly cloudy. Lows around 60. Highs in the lower 80s. At 10 a.m. at Lambert Field in St. Louis, it was partly sunny with a temperature of 89 degrees. The dew point was 69, giving us a relative humidity of 51%, producing a heat index of 93. The wind was west at 13 miles an hour, and the pressure was 30.24 inches and steady. Elsewhere in the metro area, in Chesterfield, it was mostly sunny and the temperature was 83. In Belleville, it was 86 degrees. In Cahokia, it was sunny and 84 degrees. In St. Charles, it was sunny and 85. Across the region, it was sunny in Columbia, Missouri, with a temperature of 86. In Quincy, it was mostly sunny and 84 degrees. In Kansas City, it was mostly sunny and the temperature was 83. It was sunny in Springfield, Missouri, with a temperature of 87. In Rolla, it was sunny and the temperature was 84. In Farmington, it was 89 degrees. It was sunny in Cape Girardeau, with 88 degrees. It was sunny in Springfield, Illinois, with a temperature of 89. Once again in St. Louis, it was partly sunny, the temperature was 89 degrees, and the wind was west at 13 miles an hour. This is a special weather statement for the following county, Lincoln, Missouri. Heat advisory remains in effect until 8 p.m. Friday. Heat index values up to 105. For in Illinois, Fayette, Illinois, Montgomery, Illinois, Calhoun, Illinois, Greene, Illinois, Jersey, Illinois, and Macoupin, Illinois counties. In Missouri, Boone, Missouri, Callaway, Missouri, Lincoln, Missouri, and Montgomery, Missouri counties. Until 8 p.m. Friday. Hot temperatures and high humidity may cause heat illnesses. This is a special weather statement for the following counties in Missouri, Franklin, Jefferson, St. Charles, St. Louis City, St. Louis, and Warren, and the following counties in Illinois, Madison, Monroe, and St. Clair. Heat advisory remains in effect until 8 p.m. Saturday. Heat index values up to 106. For portions of south central and southwest Illinois and central, east central, and southeast Missouri. Until 8 p.m. Saturday. Hot temperatures and high humidity may cause heat illnesses. The current time is 10:51 a.m. Central Daylight Time. 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This program originates from the National Weather Service Forecast Office in St. Louis, Missouri, and serves parts of East Central Missouri and Southwest Illinois, including the St. Louis metro area and surrounding counties. Heat advisory in effect until 8 p.m. Saturday. Rest of today, sunny. A slight chance of showers and thunderstorms late this morning, then a chance of showers and thunderstorms this afternoon. Hot with highs in the upper 90s. Southwest winds 5 to 10 miles per hour. Chance of rain 30%. Heat index values up to 108 this afternoon. Tonight, mostly clear. A slight chance of showers and thunderstorms in the evening. Humid with lows in the lower 70s. Southwest winds around 5 miles per hour.
becoming north after midnight. Chance of rain 20%. Heat index values up to 103 early in the evening. Friday, sunny. Patchy fog in the morning. A slight chance of showers and thunderstorms in the afternoon. Hot with highs in the mid-90s. East winds around 5 miles per hour, becoming south in the afternoon. Chance of rain 20%. Heat index values up to 105 in the afternoon. Friday night, mostly clear. Lows in the lower 70s. South winds around 5 miles per hour. Heat index values up to 101 early in the evening. Saturday, mostly sunny. Hot with highs in the mid-90s. Southwest winds 5 to 10 miles per hour. Saturday night and Sunday, partly cloudy. A slight chance of showers and thunderstorms. Lows in the lower 70s. Highs in the lower 90s. Chance of rain 20%. Sunday night, partly cloudy in the evening, then mostly cloudy with a chance of showers with a slight chance of thunderstorms after midnight. Lows in the upper 60s. Chance of rain 40%. Monday, mostly cloudy in the morning, then becoming partly sunny. A chance of showers. A chance of thunderstorms in the afternoon. Highs in the mid-80s. Chance of rain 50%. Monday night, mostly cloudy with a 50% chance of showers. Lows in the lower 60s. Tuesday, mostly sunny. A slight chance of showers in the morning. Highs around 80. Chance of rain 20%. Tuesday night and Wednesday, partly cloudy. Lows around 60. Highs in the lower 80s. At 10 a.m. at Lambert Field in St. Louis, it was partly sunny with a temperature of 89 degrees. The dew point was 69, giving us a relative humidity of 51%, producing a heat index of 93. The wind was west at 13 miles an hour, and the pressure was 30.24 inches and steady. Elsewhere in the metro area, in Chesterfield, it was mostly sunny and the temperature was 83. In Belleville, it was 86 degrees. In Cahokia, it was sunny and 84 degrees. In St. Charles, it was sunny and 85. Across the region, it was sunny in Columbia, Missouri, with a temperature of 86. In Quincy, it was mostly sunny and 84 degrees. In Kansas City, it was mostly sunny and the temperature was 83. It was sunny in Springfield, Missouri, with a temperature of 87. In Rolla, it was sunny and the temperature was 84. In Farmington, it was 89 degrees. It was sunny in Cape Girardeau, with 88 degrees. It was sunny in Springfield, Illinois, with a temperature of 89. Once again in St. Louis, it was partly sunny, the temperature was 89 degrees, and the wind was west at 13 miles an hour. This is a special weather statement for the following county, Lincoln, Missouri. Heat advisory remains in effect until 8 p.m. Friday. Heat index values up to 105. For in Illinois, Fayette, Illinois, Montgomery, Illinois, Calhoun, Illinois, Greene, Illinois, Jersey, Illinois, and Macoupin, Illinois counties. In Missouri, Boone, Missouri, Callaway, Missouri, Lincoln, Missouri, and Montgomery, Missouri counties. Until 8 p.m. Friday. Hot temperatures and high humidity may cause heat illnesses. This is a special weather statement for the following counties in Missouri, Franklin, Jefferson, St. Charles, St. Louis City, St. Louis, and Warren, and the following counties in Illinois, Madison, Monroe, and St. Clair. Heat advisory remains in effect until 8 p.m. Saturday. Heat index values up to 106. For portions of south central and southwest Illinois and central, east central, and southeast Missouri, until 8 p.m. Saturday. Hot temperatures and high humidity may cause heat illnesses. The current time is 10:57 a.m. Central Daylight Time. 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This program originates from the National Weather Service.
Forecast office in St. Louis, Missouri, and serves parts of East Central Missouri and Southwest Illinois, including the St. Louis metro area and surrounding counties. Heat advisory in effect until 8 p.m. Saturday. Rest of today, sunny. A slight chance of showers and thunderstorms late this morning, then a chance of showers and thunderstorms this afternoon. Hot with highs in the upper 90s. Southwest winds 5 to 10 miles per hour. Chance of rain 30%. Heat index values up to 108 this afternoon. Tonight, mostly clear. A slight chance of showers and thunderstorms in the evening. Humid with lows in the lower 70s. Southwest winds around 5 miles per hour, becoming north after midnight. Chance of rain 20%. Heat index values up to 103 early in the evening. Friday, sunny. Patchy fog in the morning. A slight chance of showers and thunderstorms in the afternoon. Hot with highs in the mid-90s. East winds around 5 miles per hour, becoming south in the afternoon. Chance of rain 20%. Heat index values up to 105 in the afternoon. Friday night, mostly clear. Lows in the lower 70s. South winds around 5 miles per hour. Heat index values up to 101 early in the evening. Saturday, mostly sunny. Hot with highs in the mid-90s. Southwest winds 5 to 10 miles per hour. Saturday night and Sunday, partly cloudy. A slight chance of showers and thunderstorms. Lows in the lower 70s. Highs in the lower 90s. Chance of rain 20%. Sunday night, partly cloudy in the evening, then mostly cloudy with a chance of showers with a slight chance of thunderstorms after midnight. Lows in the upper 60s. Chance of rain 40%. Monday, mostly cloudy in the morning, then becoming partly sunny. A chance of showers. A chance of thunderstorms in the afternoon. Highs in the mid-80s. Chance of rain 50%. Monday night, mostly cloudy with a 50% chance of showers. Lows in the lower 60s. Tuesday, mostly sunny. A slight chance of showers in the morning. Highs around 80. Chance of rain 20%. Tuesday night and Wednesday, partly cloudy. Lows around 60. Highs in the lower 80s. At 10 a.m. at Lambert Field in St. Louis, it was partly sunny with a temperature of 89 degrees. The dew point was 69, giving us a relative humidity of 51%, producing a heat index of 93. The wind was west at 13 miles an hour, and the pressure was 30.24 inches and steady. Elsewhere in the metro area, in Chesterfield, it was mostly sunny and the temperature was 83. In Belleville, it was 86 degrees. In Cahokia, it was sunny and 84 degrees. In St. Charles, it was sunny and 85. Across the region, it was sunny in Columbia, Missouri, with a temperature of 86. In Quincy, it was mostly sunny and 84 degrees. In Kansas City, it was mostly sunny and the temperature was 83. It was sunny in Springfield, Missouri, with a temperature of 87. In Rolla, it was sunny and the temperature was 84. In Farmington, it was 89 degrees. It was sunny in Cape Girardeau, with 88 degrees. It was sunny in Springfield, Illinois, with a temperature of 89. Once again in St. Louis, it was partly sunny, the temperature was 89 degrees, and the wind was west at 13 miles an hour. This is a special weather statement for the following county, Lincoln, Missouri. Heat advisory remains in effect until 8 p.m. Friday. Heat index values up to 105. Corinne, Illinois, Fayette, Illinois, Montgomery, Illinois, Calhoun, Illinois, Greene, Illinois, Jersey, Illinois, and Macoupin, Illinois counties. In Missouri, Boone, Missouri, Callaway, Missouri, Lincoln, Missouri, and Montgomery, Missouri counties. Until 8 p.m. Friday. Hot temperatures and high humidity may cause heat illnesses. This is a special weather statement for the following counties in Missouri, Franklin,
Jefferson, St. Charles, St. Louis City, St. Louis, and Warren, and the following counties, in Illinois, Madison, Monroe, and St. Clair. Heat advisory remains in effect until 8 p.m. Saturday. Heat index values up to 106. For portions of south central and southwest Illinois and central, east central, and southeast Missouri, until 8 p.m. Saturday. Hot temperatures and high humidity may cause heat illnesses. The current time is 11:03 a.m. Central Daylight Time. This is NOAA, Weather Radio KDO 89 St. Louis, Missouri, broadcasting on 162.550 MHz. 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Heat advisory in effect until 8 p.m. Saturday. Rest of today, sunny. A slight chance of showers and thunderstorms late this morning, then a chance of showers and thunderstorms this afternoon. Hot with highs in the upper 90s. Southwest winds 5 to 10 miles per hour. Chance of rain 30%. Heat index values up to 108 this afternoon. Tonight, mostly clear. A slight chance of showers and thunderstorms in the evening. Humid with lows in the lower 70s. Southwest winds around 5 miles per hour, becoming north after midnight. Chance of rain 20%. Heat index values up to 103 early in the evening. Friday, sunny. Patchy fog in the morning. A slight chance of showers and thunderstorms in the afternoon. Hot with highs in the mid-90s. East winds around 5 miles per hour, becoming south in the afternoon. Chance of rain 20%. Heat index values up to 105 in the afternoon. Friday night, mostly clear. Lows in the lower 70s. South winds around 5 miles per hour. Heat index values up to 101 early in the evening. Saturday, mostly sunny. Hot with highs in the mid-90s. Southwest winds 5 to 10 miles per hour. Saturday night and Sunday, partly cloudy. A slight chance of showers and thunderstorms. Lows in the lower 70s. Highs in the lower 90s. Chance of rain 20%. Sunday night, partly cloudy in the evening, then mostly cloudy with a chance of showers with a slight chance of thunderstorms after midnight. Lows in the upper 60s. Chance of rain 40%. Monday, mostly cloudy in the morning, then becoming partly sunny. A chance of showers. A chance of thunderstorms in the afternoon. Highs in the mid-80s. Chance of rain 50%. Monday night, mostly cloudy with a 50% chance of showers. Lows in the lower 60s. Tuesday, mostly sunny. A slight chance of showers in the morning. Highs around 80. Chance of rain 20%. Tuesday night and Wednesday, partly cloudy. Lows around 60. Highs in the lower 80s. At 10 a.m. at Lambert Field in St. Louis, it was partly sunny with a temperature of 89 degrees. The dew point was 69, giving us a relative humidity of 51%, producing a heat index of 93. The wind was west at 13 miles an hour, and the pressure was 30.24 inches and steady. Elsewhere in the metro area, in Chesterfield, it was mostly sunny and the temperature was 83. In Belleville, it was 86 degrees. In Cahokia, it was sunny and 84 degrees. In St. Charles, it was sunny and 85. Across the region, it was sunny in Columbia, Missouri, with a temperature of 86. In Quincy, it was mostly sunny and 84 degrees. In Kansas City, it was mostly sunny and the temperature was 83. It was sunny in Springfield, Missouri, with a temperature of 87. In Rolla, it was sunny and the temperature was 84. In Farmington, it was 89 degrees. It was sunny in Cape Girardeau, with 88 degrees. It was sunny in Springfield, Illinois, with a temperature of 89. Once again in St. Louis, it was
Partly sunny, the temperature was 89 degrees and the wind was west at 13 miles an hour. This is a special weather statement for the following county, Lincoln, Missouri. Heat advisory remains in effect until 8 p.m. Friday. Heat index values up to 105. For in Illinois, Fayette, Illinois, Montgomery, Illinois, Calhoun, Illinois, Greene, Illinois, Jersey, Illinois, and Macoupin, Illinois counties. In Missouri, Boone, Missouri, Callaway, Missouri, Lincoln, Missouri, and Montgomery, Missouri counties. Until 8 p.m. Friday. Hot temperatures and high humidity may cause heat illnesses. This is a special weather statement for the following counties in Missouri, Franklin, Jefferson, St. Charles, St. Louis City, St. Louis, and Warren, and the following counties in Illinois, Madison, Monroe, and St. Clair. Heat advisory remains in effect until 8 p.m. Saturday. Partly sunny, the temperature was 89 degrees.

Melodies until 8 p.m. Friday. Hot temperatures and high humidity may cause heat illnesses. This is a special weather statement for the following counties in Missouri, Franklin, Jefferson, St. Charles, St. Louis City, St. Louis, and Warren, and the following counties in Illinois, Madison, Monroe, and St. Clair. Heat advisory remains in effect until 8 p.m. Saturday. Heat index values up to 106. For portions of south central and southwest Illinois and central, east central, and southeast Missouri, until 8 p.m. Saturday. Hot temperatures and high humidity may cause heat illnesses. The current time is 11:08 a.m. Central Daylight Time. This is NOAA, Weather Radio KDO 89 St. Louis, Missouri, broadcasting on 162.550 MHz. This program originates from the National Weather Service Forecast Office in St. Louis, Missouri, and serves parts of east central Missouri and southwest Illinois, including the St. Louis metro area and surrounding counties. Heat advisory in effect until 8 p.m. Saturday. Rest of today, sunny. A slight chance of showers and thunderstorms late this morning, then a chance of showers and thunderstorms this afternoon. Hot with highs in the upper 90s. Southwest winds 5 to 10 miles per hour. Chance of rain 30%. Heat index values up to 108 this afternoon. Tonight, mostly clear. A slight chance of showers and thunderstorms in the evening. Humid with lows in the lower 70s. Southwest winds around 5 miles per hour, becoming north after midnight. Chance of rain 20%. Heat index values up to 103 early in the evening. Friday, sunny. Patchy fog in the morning. A slight chance of showers and thunderstorms in the afternoon. Hot with highs in the mid-90s. East winds around 5 miles per hour, becoming south in the afternoon. Chance of rain 20%. Heat index values up to 105 in the afternoon. Friday night, mostly clear. Lows in the lower 70s. South winds around 5 miles per hour. Heat index values up to 101 early in the evening. Saturday, mostly sunny. Hot with highs in the mid-90s. Southwest winds 5 to 10 miles per hour. Saturday night and Sunday, partly cloudy. A slight chance of showers and thunderstorms. Lows in the lower 70s. Highs in the lower 90s. Chance of rain 20%. Sunday night, partly cloudy in the evening, then mostly cloudy with a chance of showers with a slight chance of thunderstorms after midnight. Lows in the upper 60s. Chance of rain 40%. Monday, mostly cloudy in the morning, then becoming partly sunny. A chance of showers. A chance of thunderstorms in the afternoon. Highs in the mid-80s. Chance of rain 50%. Monday night, mostly cloudy with a 50% chance of showers. Lows in the lower 60s. Tuesday, mostly sunny. A slight chance of showers in the morning. Highs around 80. Chance of rain 20%. Tuesday night and Wednesday, partly cloudy. Lows around 60. Highs in the lower 80s. At 11 a.m. at Lambert Field in St. Louis, it was mostly sunny with a temperature of 91 degrees. The dew point was 70, giving us a relative humidity of 49%, producing a heat index of 96. The wind was west at 12 miles an hour, and the pressure was 30.24 inches and steady. Elsewhere in the metro area, in Chesterfield, it was mostly sunny and the temperature was 86. In Cahokia, it was mostly sunny and 88 degrees. In St. Charles, it was sunny and 88. Across the region, it was sunny in Columbia, Missouri, with a temperature of 89. In Quincy, it was partly sunny and 85 degrees. In Kansas City, it was mostly sunny and the temperature was 86. It was sunny in Springfield, Missouri, with a temperature of 92. In Rolla, it was cloudy and the temperature was 86. In Farmington, it was 92 degrees.

sunny in Cape Girardeau with 92 degrees. It was sunny in Springfield, Illinois, with a temperature of 91. Once again in St. Louis, it was mostly sunny. The temperature was 91 degrees and the wind was west at 12 miles an hour. This is a special weather statement for the following county, Lincoln, Missouri. Heat advisory remains in effect until 8 p.m. Friday. Heat index values up to 105. For in Illinois, Fayette, Illinois, Montgomery, Illinois, Calhoun, Illinois, Green, Illinois, Jersey, Illinois, and Macoupin, Illinois counties. In Missouri, Boone, Missouri, Callaway, Missouri, Lincoln, Missouri, and Montgomery, Missouri counties. Until 8 p.m. Friday. Hot temperatures and high humidity may cause heat illnesses. This is a special weather statement for the following counties in Missouri, Franklin, Jefferson, St. Charles, St. Louis City, St. Louis, and Warren, and the following counties in Illinois, Madison, Monroe, and St. Clair. Heat advisory remains in effect until 8 p.m. Saturday. Heat index values up to 106. For portions of south central and southwest Illinois and central, east central, and southeast Missouri, until 8 p.m. Saturday. Hot temperatures and high humidity may cause heat illnesses. The current time is 11:14 a.m. Central Daylight Time. This is NOAA, Weather Radio KDO 89 St. Louis, Missouri, broadcasting on 162.550 MHz. This program originates from the National Weather Service Forecast Office in St. Louis, Missouri, and serves parts of East Central Missouri and Southwest Illinois, including the St. Louis metro area and surrounding counties. Heat advisory in effect until 8 p.m. Saturday. Rest of today, sunny. A slight chance of showers and thunderstorms late this morning, then a chance of showers and thunderstorms this afternoon. Hot with highs in the upper 90s. Southwest winds 5 to 10 miles per hour. Chance of rain 30%. Heat index values up to 108 this afternoon. Tonight, mostly clear. A slight chance of showers and thunderstorms in the evening. Humid with lows in the lower 70s. Southwest winds around 5 miles per hour, becoming north after midnight. Chance of rain 20%. Heat index values up to 103 early in the evening. Friday, sunny. Patchy fog in the morning. A slight chance of showers and thunderstorms in the afternoon. Hot with highs in the mid-90s. East winds around 5 miles per hour, becoming south in the afternoon. Chance of rain 20%. Heat index values up to 105 in the afternoon. Friday night, mostly clear. Lows in the lower 70s. South winds around 5 miles per hour. Heat index values up to 101 early in the evening. Saturday, mostly sunny. Hot with highs in the mid-90s. Southwest winds 5 to 10 miles per hour. Saturday night and Sunday, partly cloudy. A slight chance of showers and thunderstorms. Lows in the lower 70s. Highs in the lower 90s. Chance of rain 20%. Sunday night, partly cloudy in the evening, then mostly cloudy with a chance of showers with a slight chance of thunderstorms after midnight. Lows in the upper 60s. Chance of rain 40%. Monday, mostly cloudy in the morning, then becoming partly sunny. A chance of showers. A chance of thunderstorms in the afternoon. Highs in the mid-80s. Chance of rain 50%. Monday night, mostly cloudy with a 50% chance of showers. Lows in the lower 60s. Tuesday, mostly sunny. A slight chance of showers in the morning. Highs around 80. Chance of rain 20%. Tuesday night and Wednesday, partly cloudy. Lows around 60. Highs in the lower 80s. At 11 a.m. at Lambert Field in St. Louis, it was mostly sunny with a temperature of 91 degrees. The dew point was 70, giving us a relative humidity of 49%, producing a heat index of 96. The wind was west at 12.
miles an hour, and the pressure was 30.24 inches and steady. Elsewhere in the metro area, in Chesterfield, it was mostly sunny and the temperature was 86. In Cahokia, it was mostly sunny and 88 degrees. In St. Charles, it was sunny and 88. Across the region, it was sunny in Columbia, Missouri, with a temperature of 89. In Quincy, it was partly sunny and 85 degrees. In Kansas City, it was mostly sunny and the temperature was 86. It was sunny in Springfield, Missouri, with a temperature of 92. In Rolla, it was cloudy and the temperature was 86. In Farmington, it was 92 degrees. It was sunny in Cape Girardeau, with 92 degrees. It was sunny in Springfield, Illinois, with a temperature of 91. Once again in St. Louis, it was mostly sunny. The temperature was 91 degrees and the wind was west at 12 miles an hour. Daily River and Lake stages for Thursday, September 17th. On the Mississippi River at Hannibal, the morning stage was 10.1 feet, down 0.3 feet from yesterday. The forecast, 10.6, 10.9, 11, 11, 11. At Louisiana, 11.8 feet, no change from yesterday. The forecast, 11.9, 12, 12, 12, 12. At Clarksville, 14.6 feet, no change from yesterday. The forecast, 15.1, 16.9, 17.4, 17.6, 17.5. At Winfield, 14.7 feet, no change from yesterday. The forecast, 15.2, 17, 17.7, 17.8, 17.8, at Grafton, 16.0 feet, down 0.2, the forecast, 15.9, 16, 16.2, 16.3, 16.3, at Mel Price Lock and Dam, 4.3 feet, up 0.9, the forecast, 4.6, 5.4, 6.1, 6.2, 6.1, at St. Louis, 1.7 feet, up 1.1, the forecast, 2.5, 3.9, 5.8, 7.4, 9, at Chester, 4.1 feet, down 0.7, the forecast, 4.8, 5.7, 7.1, 8.9, 10.5, on the Missouri River at Herman, 5.6 feet, up 0.6, the forecast, 5.1, 6.2, 9.4, 11.5, 11.7, at Washington, 3.0 feet, up 0.9, the forecast, 3, 3, 5.3, 7.9, 9.1, at St. Charles, 9.5 feet, up 0.6, the forecast, 10.3, 10.1, 10.7, 14.3, 16.2, on the Illinois River at Hardin, 19.9 feet, up 0.1, the forecast, 19.9, 19.8, 19.9, 20.1, 20.2, on the Merrimack River near Steelville, 1.3 feet, no change from yesterday. Near Sullivan, 3.1 feet, up 0.1, at Pacific, minus 1.5 feet, no change from yesterday. Near Eureka, 2.7 feet, no change from yesterday. At Valley Park, minus 2.9 feet, no change from yesterday. At Fenton, 1.3 feet, no change from yesterday. Near Arnold, 6.0 feet, no change from yesterday. On the Quiver River near Troy, 5.2 feet, no change from yesterday. On the Burbis River at Union, 3.2 feet, no change from yesterday. On the Big River at Burnsville, 1.8 feet, no change from yesterday. At Carlisle Lake, the morning stage was 445.4 feet, no change from yesterday. At Carlisle, 5.9 feet, no change from yesterday. At Mark Twain Lake, the morning stage was 602.7 feet, no change from yesterday. At Lake of the Ozarks, 658.3 feet, down 0.2. This is a special weather statement for the following county, Lincoln, Missouri. Heat advisory remains in effect until 8 p.m. Friday. Heat index values up to 105.
Illinois, Fayette, Illinois, Montgomery, Illinois, Calhoun, Illinois, Greene, Illinois, Jersey, Illinois, and Macoupin, Illinois counties. In Missouri, Boone, Missouri, Callaway, Missouri, Lincoln, Missouri, and Montgomery, Missouri counties. Until 8 p.m. Friday. Hot temperatures and high humidity may cause heat illnesses. This is a special weather statement for the following counties in Missouri, Franklin, Jefferson, St. Charles, St. Louis City, St. Louis, and Warren, and the following counties in Illinois, Madison, Monroe, and St. Clair. Heat advisory remains in effect until 8 p.m. Saturday. Heat index values up to 106. For portions of south central and southwest Illinois and central, east central, and southeast Missouri. Until 8 p.m. Saturday. Hot temperatures and high humidity may cause heat illnesses. The current time is 11:24 a.m. Central Daylight Time. 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This program originates from the National Weather Service Forecast Office in St. Louis, Missouri, and serves parts of East Central Missouri and Southwest Illinois, including the St. Louis metro area and surrounding counties. Heat advisory in effect until 8 p.m. Saturday. Rest of today, sunny. A slight chance of showers and thunderstorms late this morning, then a chance of showers and thunderstorms this afternoon. Hot with highs in the upper 90s. Southwest winds 5 to 10 miles per hour. Chance of rain 30%. Heat index values up to 108 this afternoon. Tonight, mostly clear. A slight chance of showers and thunderstorms in the evening. Humid with lows in the lower 70s. Southwest winds around 5 miles per hour, becoming north after midnight. Chance of rain 20%. Heat index values up to 103 early in the evening. Friday, sunny. Patchy fog in the morning. A slight chance of showers and thunderstorms in the afternoon. Hot with highs in the mid-90s. East winds around 5 miles per hour, becoming south in the afternoon. Chance of rain 20%. Heat index values up to 105 in the afternoon. Friday night, mostly clear. Lows in the lower 70s. South winds around 5 miles per hour. Heat index values up to 101 early in the evening. Saturday, mostly sunny. Hot with highs in the mid-90s. Southwest winds 5 to 10 miles per hour. Saturday night and Sunday, partly cloudy. A slight chance of showers and thunderstorms. Lows in the lower 70s. Highs in the lower 90s. Chance of rain 20%. Sunday night, partly cloudy in the evening, then mostly cloudy with a chance of showers with a slight chance of thunderstorms after midnight. Lows in the upper 60s. Chance of rain 40%. Monday, mostly cloudy in the morning, then becoming partly sunny. A chance of showers. A chance of thunderstorms in the afternoon. Highs in the mid-80s. Chance of rain 50%. Monday night, mostly cloudy with a 50% chance of showers. Lows in the lower 60s. Tuesday, mostly sunny. A slight chance of showers in the morning. Highs around 80. Chance of rain 20%. Tuesday night and Wednesday, partly cloudy. Lows around 60. Highs in the lower 80s. At 11 a.m. at Lambert Field in St. Louis, it was mostly sunny with a temperature of 91 degrees. The dew point was 70, giving us a relative humidity of 49%, producing a heat index of 96. The wind was west at 12 miles an hour, and the pressure was 30.24 inches and steady. Elsewhere in the metro area, in Chesterfield, it was mostly sunny and the temperature was 86. In Cahokia, it was mostly sunny and 88 degrees. In St. Charles, it was sunny and 88. Across the region, it was sunny in Columbia, Missouri, with a temperature of 89. In Quincy, it was partly sunny and 85 degrees. In Kansas,
It was mostly sunny and the temperature was 86. It was sunny in Springfield, Missouri, with a temperature of 92. In Rolla, it was cloudy and the temperature was 86. In Farmington, it was 92 degrees. It was sunny in Cape Girardeau, with 92 degrees. It was sunny in Springfield, Illinois, with a temperature of 91. Once again in St. Louis, it was mostly sunny. The temperature was 91 degrees and the wind was west at 12 miles an hour. This is a special weather statement for the following county, Lincoln, Missouri. Heat advisory remains in effect until 8 p.m. Friday. Heat index values up to 105. For in Illinois, Fayette, Illinois, Montgomery, Illinois, Calhoun, Illinois, Greene, Illinois, Jersey, Illinois, and Macoupin, Illinois counties. In Missouri, Boone, Missouri, Callaway, Missouri, Lincoln, Missouri, and Montgomery, Missouri counties. Until 8 p.m. Friday. Hot temperatures and high humidity may cause heat illnesses. This is a special weather statement for the following counties in Missouri, Franklin, Jefferson, St. Charles, St. Louis City, St. Louis, and Warren, and the following counties in Illinois, Madison, Monroe, and St. Clair. Heat advisory remains in effect until 8 p.m. Saturday. Heat index values up to 106. For portions of south central and southwest Illinois and central, east central, and southeast Missouri, until 8 p.m. Saturday. Hot temperatures and high humidity may cause heat illnesses. The current time is 11:29 a.m. Central Daylight Time. This is NOAA, Weather Radio KDO 89 St. Louis, Missouri, broadcasting on 162.550 MHz. 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Heat advisory in effect until 8 p.m. Saturday. Rest of today, sunny. A slight chance of showers and thunderstorms late this morning, then a chance of showers and thunderstorms this afternoon. Hot with highs in the upper 90s. Southwest winds 5 to 10 miles per hour. Chance of rain 30%. Heat index values up to 108 this afternoon. Tonight, mostly clear. A slight chance of showers and thunderstorms in the evening. Humid with lows in the lower 70s. Southwest winds around 5 miles per hour, becoming north after midnight. Chance of rain 20%. Heat index values up to 103 early in the evening. Friday, sunny. Patchy fog in the morning. A slight chance of showers and thunderstorms in the afternoon. Hot with highs in the mid-90s. East winds around 5 miles per hour, becoming south in the afternoon. Chance of rain 20%. Heat index values up to 105 in the afternoon. Friday night, mostly clear. Lows in the lower 70s. South winds around 5 miles per hour. Heat index values up to 101 early in the evening. Saturday, mostly sunny. Hot with highs in the mid-90s. Southwest winds 5 to 10 miles per hour. Saturday night and Sunday, partly cloudy. A slight chance of showers and thunderstorms. Lows in the lower 70s. Highs in the lower 90s. Chance of rain 20%. Sunday night, partly cloudy in the evening, then mostly cloudy with a chance of showers with a slight chance of thunderstorms after midnight. Lows in the upper 60s. Chance of rain 40%. Monday, mostly cloudy in the morning, then becoming partly sunny. A chance of showers. A chance of thunderstorms in the afternoon. Highs in the mid-80s. Chance of rain 50%. Monday night, mostly cloudy with a 50% chance of showers. Lows in the lower 60s. Tuesday, mostly sunny. A slight chance of showers in the morning. Highs around 80. Chance of rain 20%. Tuesday night and Wednesday, partly cloudy. Lows around 60. Highs in the lower 80s.
Daily River and Lake stages for Thursday, September 17th. On the Mississippi River at Hannibal, the morning stage was 10.1 feet, down 0.3 feet from yesterday. The forecast, 10.6, 10.9, 11, 11, 11. At Louisiana, 11.8 feet, no change from yesterday. The forecast, 11.9, 12, 12, 12, 12. At Clarksville, 14.6 feet, no change from yesterday. The forecast, 15.1, 16.9, 17.4, 17.6, 17.5. At Winfield, 14.7 feet, no change from yesterday. The forecast, 15.2, 17, 17.7, 17.8, 17.8. At Grafton, 16.0 feet, down 0.2. The forecast, 15.9, 16, 16.2, 16.3, 16.3. At Mel Price Lock and Dam, 4.3 feet, up 0.9. The forecast, 4.6, 5.4, 6.1, 6.2, 6.1. At St. Louis, 1.7 feet, up 1.1. The forecast, 2.5, 3.9, 5.8, 7.4, 9. At Chester, 4.1 feet, down 0.7. The forecast, 4.8, 5.7, 7.1, 8.9, 10.5. On the Missouri River at Herman, 5.6 feet, up 0.6. The forecast, 5.1, 6.2, 9.4, 11.5, 11.7. At Washington, 3.0 feet, up 0.9. The forecast, 3, 3, 5.3, 7.9, 9.1. At St. Charles, 9.5 feet, up 0.6. The forecast, 10.3, 10.1, 10.7, 14.3. 16.2 on the Illinois River at Hardin, 19.9 feet, up 0.1. The forecast, 19.9, 19.8, 19.9, 20.1, 20.2. On the Merrimack River near Steelville, 1.3 feet, no change from yesterday. Near Sullivan, 3.1 feet, up 0.1. At Pacific, minus 1.5 feet, no change from yesterday. Near Eureka, 2.7 feet, no change from yesterday. At Valley Park, minus 2.9 feet, no change from yesterday. At Fenton, 1.3 feet, no change from yesterday. Near Arnold, 6.0 feet, no change from yesterday. On the Quiver River near Troy, 5.2 feet, no change from yesterday. On the Berbers River at Union, 3.2 feet, no change from yesterday. On the Big River at Burnsville, 1.8 feet, no change from yesterday. At Carlisle Lake, the morning stage was 445.4 feet, no change from yesterday. At Carlisle, 5.9 feet, no change from yesterday. At Mark Twain Lake, the morning stage was 602.7 feet, no change from yesterday. At Lake of the Ozarks, 658.3 feet, down 0.2. At 11 a.m. at Lambert Field in St. Louis, it was mostly sunny with a temperature of 91 degrees. The dew point was 70, giving us a relative humidity of 49%, producing a heat index of 96. The wind was west at 12 miles an hour, and the pressure was 30.24 inches and steady. Elsewhere in the metro area, in Chesterfield, it was mostly sunny and the temperature was 86. In Cahokia, it was mostly sunny and 88 degrees. In St. Charles, it was sunny and 88. Across the region, it was sunny in Columbia, Missouri, with a temperature of 89. In Quincy, it was partly sunny and 85 degrees. In Kansas City, it was mostly sunny and the temperature was 86. It was sunny in Springfield, Missouri, with a temperature of 92. In Rolla, it was cloudy and the temperature was 86. In Farmington, it was 92 degrees. It was sunny in Cape Girardeau with 92 degrees. It was sunny in Springfield, Illinois, with a temperature of 91. Once again in St. Louis, it was mostly sunny. The temperature was 91 degrees. The wind
wind was west at 12 miles an hour. This is a special weather statement for the following county, Lincoln, Missouri. Heat advisory remains in effect until 8 p.m. Friday. Heat index values up to 105. Forin, Illinois, Fayette, Illinois, Montgomery, Illinois, Calhoun, Illinois, Green, Illinois, Jersey, Illinois, and Macoupin, Illinois counties. In Missouri, Boone, Missouri, Callaway, Missouri, Lincoln, Missouri, and Montgomery, Missouri counties. Until 8 p.m. Friday. Hot temperatures and high humidity may cause heat illnesses. This is a special weather statement for the following counties in Missouri, Franklin, Jefferson, St. Charles, St. Louis City, St. Louis, and Warren, and the following counties in Illinois, Madison, Monroe, and St. Clair. Heat advisory remains in effect until 8 p.m. Saturday. Heat index values up to 106. For portions of south central and southwest Illinois and central, east central, and southeast Missouri, until 8 p.m. Saturday. Hot temperatures and high humidity may cause heat illnesses. The current time is 11:39 a.m. Central Daylight Time. 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This program originates from the National Weather Service Forecast Office in St. Louis, Missouri, and serves parts of east central Missouri and southwest Illinois, including the St. Louis metro area and surrounding counties. Heat advisory in effect until 8 p.m. Saturday. Rest of today, sunny. A slight chance of showers and thunderstorms late this morning, then a chance of showers and thunderstorms this afternoon. Hot with highs in the upper 90s. Southwest winds 5 to 10 miles per hour. Chance of rain 30%. Heat index values up to 108 this afternoon. Tonight, mostly clear. A slight chance of showers and thunderstorms in the evening. Humid with lows in the lower 70s. Southwest winds around 5 miles per hour, becoming north after midnight. Chance of rain 20%. Heat index values up to 103 early in the evening. Friday, sunny. Patchy fog in the morning. A slight chance of showers and thunderstorms in the afternoon. Hot with highs in the mid-90s. East winds around 5 miles per hour, becoming south in the afternoon. Chance of rain 20%. Heat index values up to 105 in the afternoon. Friday night, mostly clear. Lows in the lower 70s. South winds around 5 miles per hour. Heat index values up to 101 early in the evening. Saturday, mostly sunny. Hot with highs in the mid-90s. Southwest winds 5 to 10 miles per hour. Saturday night and Sunday, partly cloudy. A slight chance of showers and thunderstorms. Lows in the lower 70s. Highs in the lower 90s. Chance of rain 20%. Sunday night, partly cloudy in the evening, then mostly cloudy with a chance of showers with a slight chance of thunderstorms after midnight. Lows in the upper 60s. Chance of rain 40%. Monday, mostly cloudy in the morning, then becoming partly sunny. A chance of showers. A chance of thunderstorms in the afternoon. Highs in the mid-80s. Chance of rain 50%. Monday night, mostly cloudy with a 50% chance of showers. Lows in the lower 60s. Tuesday, mostly sunny. A slight chance of showers in the morning. Highs around 80. Chance of rain 20%. Tuesday night and Wednesday, partly cloudy. Lows around 60. Highs in the lower 80s. At 11 a.m. at Lambert Field in St. Louis, it was mostly sunny with a temperature of 91 degrees. The dew point was 70, giving us a relative humidity of 49%, producing a heat index of 96. The wind was west at 12 miles an hour, and the pressure was 30.24 inches and steady. Elsewhere in the metro area, in Chesterfield, it was mostly sunny and the temperature was 86. In Cahokia, it was mostly sunny.
and 88 degrees. In St. Charles, it was sunny and 88. Across the region, it was sunny in Columbia, Missouri, with a temperature of 89. In Quincy, it was partly sunny and 85 degrees. In Kansas City, it was mostly sunny and the temperature was 86. It was sunny in Springfield, Missouri, with a temperature of 92. In Rolla, it was cloudy and the temperature was 86. In Farmington, it was 92 degrees. It was sunny in Cape Girardeau, with 92 degrees. It was sunny in Springfield, Illinois, with a temperature of 91. Once again in St. Louis, it was mostly sunny. The temperature was 91 degrees and the wind was west at 12 miles an hour. This is a special weather statement for the following county, Lincoln, Missouri. Heat advisory remains in effect until 8 p.m. Friday. Heat index values up to 105. Ferrin, Illinois, Fayette, Illinois, Montgomery, Illinois, Calhoun, Illinois, Greene, Illinois, Jersey, Illinois, and Macoupin, Illinois counties. In Missouri, Boone, Missouri, Callaway, Missouri, Lincoln, Missouri, and Montgomery, Missouri counties. Until 8 p.m. Friday. Hot temperatures and high humidity may cause heat illnesses. This is a special weather statement for the following counties in Missouri, Franklin, Jefferson, St. Charles, St. Louis City, St. Louis, and Warren, and the following counties in Illinois, Madison, Monroe, and St. Clair. Heat advisory remains in effect until 8 p.m. Saturday. Heat index values up to 106. For portions of south central and southwest Illinois and central, east central, and southeast Missouri, until 8 p.m. Saturday. Hot temperatures and high humidity may cause heat illnesses. The current time is 11:45 a.m. Central Daylight Time. This is NOAA, Weather Radio KDO 89 St. Louis, Missouri, broadcasting on 162.550 MHz. This program originates from the National Weather Service Forecast Office in St. Louis, Missouri, and serves parts of east central Missouri and southwest Illinois, including the St. Louis metro area and surrounding counties. Heat advisory in effect until 8 p.m. Saturday. Rest of today, sunny. A slight chance of showers and thunderstorms late this morning, then a chance of showers and thunderstorms this afternoon. Hot with highs in the upper 90s. Southwest winds 5 to 10 miles per hour. Chance of rain 30%. Heat index values up to 108 this afternoon. Tonight, mostly clear. A slight chance of showers and thunderstorms in the evening. Humid with lows in the lower 70s. Southwest winds around 5 miles per hour, becoming north after midnight. Chance of rain 20%. Heat index values up to 103 early in the evening. Friday, sunny. Patchy fog in the morning. A slight chance of showers and thunderstorms in the afternoon. Hot with highs in the mid-90s. East winds around 5 miles per hour, becoming south in the afternoon. Chance of rain 20%. Heat index values up to 105 in the afternoon. Friday night, mostly clear. Lows in the lower 70s. South winds around 5 miles per hour. Heat index values up to 101 early in the evening. Saturday, mostly sunny. Hot with highs in the mid-90s. Southwest winds 5 to 10 miles per hour. Saturday night and Sunday, partly cloudy. A slight chance of showers and thunderstorms. Lows in the lower 70s. Highs in the lower 90s. Chance of rain 20%. Sunday night, partly cloudy in the evening, then mostly cloudy with a chance of showers with a slight chance of thunderstorms after midnight. Lows in the upper 60s. Chance of rain 40%. Monday, mostly cloudy in the morning, then becoming partly sunny. A chance of showers. A chance of thunderstorms in the afternoon. Highs in the mid-80s. Chance of rain 50%. Monday night, mostly cloudy with a 50% chance of showers. Lows in the lower 60s. Tuesday,
mostly sunny. A slight chance of showers in the morning. Highs around 80. Chance of rain 20%. Tuesday night and Wednesday, partly cloudy. Lows around 60. Highs in the lower 80s. Daly River and Lake stages for Thursday, September 17th. On the Mississippi River at Hannibal, the morning stage was 10.1 feet, down 0.3 feet from yesterday. The forecast, 10.6, 10.9, 11, 11, 11. At Louisiana, 11.8 feet, no change from yesterday. The forecast, 11.9, 12, 12, 12, 12. At Clarksville, 14.6 feet, no change from yesterday. The forecast, 15.1, 16.9, 17.4, 17.6, 17.5. At Winfield, 14.7 feet, no change from yesterday. The forecast, 15.2, 17, 17.7, 17.8, 17.8. At Grafton, 16.0 feet, down 0.2. The forecast, 15.9, 16, 16.2, 16.3, 16.3. At Mel Price Lock and Dam, 4.3 feet, up 0.9. The forecast, 4.6, 5.4, 6.1, 6.2, 6.1. At St. Louis, 1.7 feet, up 1.1. The forecast, 2.5, 3.9, 5.8, 7.4, 9. At Chester, 4.1 feet, down 0.7. The forecast, 4.8, 5.7, 7.1, 8.9, 10.5. On the Missouri River at Herman, 5.6 feet, up 0.6. The forecast, 5.1, 6.2, 9.4, 11.5, 11.7. At Washington, 3.0 feet, up 0.9. The forecast, 3, 3, 5.3, 7.9, 9.1. At St. Charles, 9.5 feet, up 0.6. The forecast, 10.3, 10.1, 10.7, 14.3. 16.2 on the Illinois River at Hardin, 19.9 feet, up 0.1. The forecast, 19.9, 19.8, 19.9, 20.1, 20.2. On the Merrimack River near Steelville, 1.3 feet, no change from yesterday. Near Sullivan, 3.1 feet, up 0.1. At Pacific, minus 1.5 feet, no change from yesterday. Near Eureka, 2.7 feet, no change from yesterday. At Valley Park, minus 2.9 feet, no change from yesterday. At Fenton, 1.3 feet, no change from yesterday. Near Arnold, 6.0 feet, no change from yesterday. On the Quiver River near Troy, 5.2 feet, no change from yesterday. On the Berbers River at Union, 3.2 feet, no change from yesterday. On the Big River at Burnsville, 1.8 feet, no change from yesterday. At Carlisle Lake, the morning stage was 445.4 feet, no change from yesterday. At Carlisle, 5.9 feet, no change from yesterday. At Mark Twain Lake, the morning stage was 602.7 feet, no change from yesterday. At Lake of the Ozarks, 658.3 feet, down 0.2. At 11 a.m. at Lambert Field in St. Louis, it was mostly sunny with a temperature of 91 degrees. The dew point was 70, giving us a relative humidity of 49%, producing a heat index of 96. The wind was west at 12 miles an hour, and the pressure was 30.24 inches and steady. Elsewhere in the metro area, in Chesterfield, it was mostly sunny and the temperature was 86. In Cahokia, it was mostly sunny and 88 degrees. In St. Charles, it was sunny and 88. Across the region, it was sunny in Columbia, Missouri, with a temperature of 89. In Quincy, it was partly sunny and 85 degrees. In Kansas City, it was mostly sunny and the temperature was 86. It was sunny in Springfield, Missouri, with a temperature of 92. In Rolla, it was cloudy and the temperature was 86. In
Bloomington, it was 92 degrees. It was sunny in Cape Girardeau with 92 degrees. It was sunny in Springfield, Illinois, with a temperature of 91. Once again in St. Louis, it was mostly sunny. The temperature was 91 degrees and the wind was west at 12 miles an hour. This is a special weather statement for the following county, Lincoln, Missouri. Heat advisory remains in effect until 8 p.m. Friday. Heat index values up to 105. For in Illinois, Fayette, Illinois, Montgomery, Illinois, Calhoun, Illinois, Greene, Illinois, Jersey, Illinois, and Macoupin, Illinois counties. In Missouri, Boone, Missouri, Callaway, Missouri, Lincoln, Missouri, and Montgomery, Missouri counties. Until 8 p.m. Friday. Hot temperatures and high humidity may cause heat illnesses. This is a special weather statement for the following counties in Missouri, Franklin, Jefferson, St. Charles, St. Louis City, St. Louis, and Warren, and the following counties in Illinois, Madison, Monroe, and St. Clair. Heat advisory remains in effect until 8 p.m. Saturday. Heat index values up to 106. For portions of south central and southwest Illinois and central, east central, and southeast Missouri, until 8 p.m. Saturday. Hot temperatures and high humidity may cause heat illnesses. The current time is 11:54 a.m. Central Daylight Time. 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This program originates from the National Weather Service Forecast Office in St. Louis, Missouri, and serves parts of East Central Missouri and Southwest Illinois, including the St. Louis metro area and surrounding counties. Heat advisory in effect until 8 p.m. Saturday. Rest of today, sunny. A slight chance of showers and thunderstorms late this morning, then a chance of showers and thunderstorms this afternoon. Hot with highs in the upper 90s. Southwest winds 5 to 10 miles per hour. Chance of rain 30%. Heat index values up to 108 this afternoon. Tonight, mostly clear. A slight chance of showers and thunderstorms in the evening. Humid with lows in the lower 70s. Southwest winds around 5 miles per hour, becoming north after midnight. Chance of rain 20%. Heat index values up to 103 early in the evening. Friday, sunny. Patchy fog in the morning. A slight chance of showers and thunderstorms in the afternoon. Hot with highs in the mid-90s. East winds around 5 miles per hour, becoming south in the afternoon. Chance of rain 20%. Heat index values up to 105 in the afternoon. Friday night, mostly clear. Lows in the lower 70s. South winds around 5 miles per hour. Heat index values up to 101 early in the evening. Saturday, mostly sunny. Hot with highs in the mid-90s. Southwest winds 5 to 10 miles per hour. Saturday night and Sunday, partly cloudy. A slight chance of showers and thunderstorms. Lows in the lower 70s. Highs in the lower 90s. Chance of rain 20%. Sunday night, partly cloudy in the evening, then mostly cloudy with a chance of showers with a slight chance of thunderstorms after midnight. Lows in the upper 60s. Chance of rain 40%. Monday, mostly cloudy in the morning, then becoming partly sunny. A chance of showers. A chance of thunderstorms in the afternoon. Highs in the mid-80s. Chance of rain 50%. Monday night, mostly cloudy with a 50% chance of showers. Lows in the lower 60s. Tuesday, mostly sunny. A slight chance of showers in the morning. Highs around 80. Chance of rain 20%. Tuesday night and Wednesday, partly cloudy. Lows around 60. Highs in the lower 80s. At 11 a.m. at Lambert Field in St. Louis, it was mostly sunny with a temperature of 91 degrees.
The dew point was 70, giving us a relative humidity of 49%, producing a heat index of 96. The wind was west at 12 miles an hour, and the pressure was 30.24 inches and steady. Elsewhere in the metro area, in Chesterfield, it was mostly sunny and the temperature was 86. In Cahokia, it was mostly sunny and 88 degrees. In St. Charles, it was sunny and 88. Across the region, it was sunny in Columbia, Missouri, with a temperature of 89. In Quincy, it was partly sunny and 85 degrees. In Kansas City, it was mostly sunny and the temperature was 86. It was sunny in Springfield, Missouri, with a temperature of 92. In Rolla, it was cloudy and the temperature was 86. In Farmington, it was 92 degrees. It was sunny in Cape Girardeau, with 92 degrees. It was sunny in Springfield, Illinois, with a temperature of 91. Once again in St. Louis, it was mostly sunny. The temperature was 91 degrees and the wind was west at 12 miles an hour. This is a special weather statement for the following county, Lincoln, Missouri. Heat advisory remains in effect until 8 p.m. Friday. Heat index values up to 105. For in Illinois, Fayette, Illinois, Montgomery, Illinois, Calhoun, Illinois, Greene, Illinois, Jersey, Illinois, and Macoupin, Illinois counties. In Missouri, Boone, Missouri, Callaway, Missouri, Lincoln, Missouri, and Montgomery, Missouri counties. Until 8 p.m. Friday. Hot temperatures and high humidity may cause heat illnesses. This is a special weather statement for the following counties in Missouri, Franklin, Jefferson, St. Charles, St. Louis City, St. Louis, and Warren, and the following counties in Illinois, Madison, Monroe, and St. Clair. Heat advisory remains in effect until 8 p.m. Saturday. Heat index values up to 106. For portions of south central and southwest Illinois and central, east central, and southeast Missouri, until 8 p.m. Saturday. Hot temperatures and high humidity may cause heat illnesses. The current time is 12 p.m. Central Daylight Time. This is NOAA, Weather Radio KDO 89 St. Louis, Missouri, broadcasting on 162.550 MHz. This program originates from the National Weather Service Forecast Office in St. Louis, Missouri, and serves parts of east central Missouri and southwest Illinois, including the St. Louis metro area and surrounding counties. Heat advisory in effect until 8 p.m. Saturday. Rest of today, sunny. A slight chance of showers and thunderstorms late this morning, then a chance of showers and thunderstorms this afternoon. Hot with highs in the upper 90s. Southwest winds 5 to 10 miles per hour. Chance of rain 30%. Heat index values up to 108 this afternoon. Tonight, mostly clear. A slight chance of showers and thunderstorms in the evening. Humid with lows in the lower 70s. Southwest winds around 5 miles per hour, becoming north after midnight. Chance of rain 20%. Heat index values up to 103 early in the evening. Friday, sunny. Patchy fog in the morning. A slight chance of showers and thunderstorms in the afternoon. Hot with highs in the mid-90s. East winds around 5 miles per hour, becoming south in the afternoon. Chance of rain 20%. Heat index values up to 105 in the afternoon. Friday night, mostly clear. Lows in the lower 70s. South winds around 5 miles per hour. Heat index values up to 101 early in the evening. Saturday, mostly sunny. Hot with highs in the mid-90s. Southwest winds 5 to 10 miles per hour. Saturday night and Sunday, partly cloudy. A slight chance of showers and thunderstorms. Lows in the lower 70s. Highs in the lower 90s. Chance of rain 20%. Sunday night, partly cloudy in the evening, then mostly cloudy with a chance of showers with a slight chance of thunderstorms after midnight. Lows in the upper 60s. Chance of rain 40%.
Monday, mostly cloudy in the morning, then becoming partly sunny. A chance of showers. A chance of thunderstorms in the afternoon. Highs in the mid-80s. Chance of rain 50%. Monday night, mostly cloudy with a 50% chance of showers. Lows in the lower 60s. Tuesday, mostly sunny. A slight chance of showers in the morning. Highs around 80. Chance of rain 20%. Tuesday night and Wednesday, partly cloudy. Lows around 60. Highs in the lower 80s. Daily river and lake stages for Thursday, September 17th. On the Mississippi River at Hannibal, the morning stage was 10.1 feet, down 0.3 feet from yesterday. The forecast, 10.6, 10.9, 11, 11, 11. At Louisiana, 11.8 feet, no change from yesterday. The forecast, 11.9, 12, 12, 12, 12. At Clarksville, 14.6 feet, no change from yesterday. The forecast, 15.1, 16.9, 17.4, 17.6, 17.5, at Winfield, 14.7 feet, no change from yesterday. The forecast, 15.2, 17, 17.7, 17.8, 17.8, at Grafton, 16.0 feet, down 0.2, the forecast, 15.9, 16, 16.2, 16.3, 16.3, at Mel Price Lock and Dam, 4.3 feet, up 0.9, the forecast, 4.6, 5.4, 6.1, 6.2, 6.1, at St. Louis, 1.7 feet, up 1.1, the forecast, 2.5, 3.9, 5.8, 7.4, 9, at Chester, 4.1 feet, down 0.7, the forecast, 4.8, 5.7, 7.1, 8.9, 10.5, on the Missouri River at Herman, 5.6 feet, up 0.6, the forecast, 5.1, 6.2, 9.4, 11.5, 11.7, at Washington, 3.0 feet, up 0.9, the forecast, 3, 3, 5.3, 7.9, 9.1, at St. Charles, 9.5 feet, up 0.6, the forecast, 10.3, 10.1, 10.7, 14.3, 16.2, on the Illinois River at Hardin, 19.9 feet, up 0.1, the forecast, 19.9, 19.8, 19.9, 20.1, 20.2, on the Merrimack River near Steelville, 1.3 feet, no change from yesterday. Near Sullivan, 3.1 feet, up 0.1, at Pacific, minus 1.5 feet, no change from yesterday. Near Eureka, 2.7 feet, no change from yesterday. At Valley Park, minus 2.9 feet, no change from yesterday. At Fenton, 1.3 feet, no change from yesterday. Near Arnold, 6.0 feet, no change from yesterday. On the Quiver River near Troy, 5.2 feet, no change from yesterday. On the Burbage River at Union, 3.2 feet, no change from yesterday. On the Big River at Burnsville, 1.8 feet, no change from yesterday. At Carlisle Lake, the morning stage was 445.4 feet, no change from yesterday. At Carlisle, 5.9 feet, no change from yesterday. At Mark Twain Lake, the morning stage was 602.7 feet, no change from yesterday. At Lake of the Ozarks, 658.3 feet, down 0.2. At 11 a.m. at Lambert Field in St. Louis, it was mostly sunny with a temperature of 91 degrees. The dew point was 70, giving us a relative humidity of 49%, producing a heat index of 96. The wind was west at 12 miles an hour, and the pressure was 30.24 inches and steady. Elsewhere in the metro area, in Chesterfield, it was mostly sunny and the temperature was 86. In Cahokia, it was mostly sunny and 88 degrees. In St. Charles, it was sunny and 88.
Across the region, it was sunny in Columbia, Missouri, with a temperature of 89. In Quincy, it was partly sunny and 85 degrees. In Kansas City, it was mostly sunny and the temperature was 86. It was sunny in Springfield, Missouri, with a temperature of 92. In Rolla, it was cloudy and the temperature was 86. In Farmington, it was 92 degrees. It was sunny in Cape Girardeau, with 92 degrees. It was sunny in Springfield, Illinois, with a temperature of 91. Once again in St. Louis, it was mostly sunny. The temperature was 91 degrees and the wind was west at 12 miles an hour. This is a special weather statement for the following county, Lincoln, Missouri. Heat advisory remains in effect until 8 p.m. Friday. Heat index values up to 105. For in Illinois, Fayette, Illinois, Montgomery, Illinois, Calhoun, Illinois, Greene, Illinois, Jersey, Illinois, and Macoupin, Illinois counties. In Missouri, Boone, Missouri, Callaway, Missouri, Lincoln, Missouri, 5 degrees. In Kansas City,

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Heat advisory remains in effect until 8 p.m. Friday. Heat index values up to 105. For in Illinois, Fayette, Illinois, Montgomery, Illinois, Calhoun, Illinois, Greene, Illinois, Jersey, Illinois, and Macoupin, Illinois counties. In Missouri, Boone, Missouri, Callaway, Missouri, Lincoln, Missouri, and Montgomery, Missouri counties. Until 8 p.m. Friday. Hot temperatures and high humidity may cause heat illnesses. This is a special weather statement for the following counties in Missouri, Franklin, Jefferson, St. Charles, St. Louis City, St. Louis, and Warren, and the following counties in Illinois, Madison, Monroe, and St. Clair. Heat advisory remains in effect until 8 p.m. Saturday. Heat index values up to 106. For portions of south central and southwest Illinois and central, east central, and southeast Missouri, until 8 p.m. Saturday. Hot temperatures and high humidity may cause heat illnesses. The current time is 12:10 p.m. Central Daylight Time. This is NOAA, Weather Radio KDO 89 St. Louis, Missouri, broadcasting on 162.550 MHz. This program originates from the National Weather Service Forecast Office in St. Louis, Missouri, and serves parts of East Central Missouri and Southwest Illinois, including the St. Louis metro area and surrounding counties. Heat advisory in effect until 8 p.m. Saturday. Rest of today, sunny. A slight chance of showers and thunderstorms late this morning, then a chance of showers and thunderstorms this afternoon. Hot with highs in the upper 90s. Southwest winds 5 to 10 miles per hour. Chance of rain 30%. Heat index values up to 108 this afternoon. Tonight, mostly clear. A slight chance of showers and thunderstorms in the evening. Humid with lows in the lower 70s. Southwest winds around 5 miles per hour, becoming north after midnight. Chance of rain 20%. Heat index values up to 103 early in the evening. Friday, sunny. Patchy fog in the morning. A slight chance of showers and thunderstorms in the afternoon. Hot with highs in the mid-90s. East winds around 5 miles per hour, becoming south in the afternoon. Chance of rain 20%. Heat index values up to 105 in the afternoon. Friday night, mostly clear. Lows in the lower 70s. South winds around 5 miles per hour. Heat index values up to 101 early in the evening. Saturday, mostly sunny. Hot with highs in the mid-90s. Southwest winds 5 to 10 miles per hour. Saturday night and Sunday, partly cloudy. A slight chance of showers and thunderstorms. Lows in the lower 70s. Highs in the lower 90s. Chance of rain 20%. Sunday night, partly cloudy in the evening, then mostly cloudy with a chance of showers with a slight chance of thunderstorms after midnight. Lows in the upper 60s. Chance of rain 40%. Monday, mostly cloudy in the morning, then becoming partly sunny. A chance of showers. A chance of thunderstorms in the afternoon. Highs in the mid-80s. Chance of rain 50%. Monday night, mostly cloudy with a 50% chance of showers. Lows in the lower 60s. Tuesday, mostly sunny. A slight chance of showers in the morning. Highs around 80. Chance of rain 20%. Tuesday night and Wednesday, partly cloudy. Lows around 60. Highs in the lower 80s. At noon at Lambert Field in St. Louis, it was mostly sunny with a temperature of 92 degrees. The dew point was 70, giving us a relative humidity of 48%, producing a heat index of 97. The wind was west at 14 miles an hour, and the pressure was 30.23 inches and falling. Elsewhere in the metro area, in Chesterfield, it was mostly sunny and the temperature was 89. In Belleville, it was 91 degrees. In Cahokia, it was mostly sunny.

and 89 degrees. In St. Charles, it was mostly sunny and 92. Across the region, it was sunny in Columbia, Missouri, with a temperature of 92. In Quincy, it was sunny and 88 degrees. In Kansas City, it was sunny and the temperature was 87. It was sunny in Springfield, Missouri, with a temperature of 95. In Rolla, it was cloudy and the temperature was 91. In Farmington, it was 95 degrees. It was sunny in Cape Girardeau, with 95 degrees. It was sunny in Springfield, Illinois, with a temperature of 91. Once again in St. Louis, it was mostly sunny. The temperature was 92 degrees and the wind was west at 14 miles an hour. This is a special weather statement for the following county, Lincoln, Missouri. Heat advisory remains in effect until 8 p.m. Friday. Heat index values up to 105. For in Illinois, Fayette, Illinois, Montgomery, Illinois, Calhoun, Illinois, Greene, Illinois, Jersey, Illinois, and Macoupin, Illinois counties. In Missouri, Boone, Missouri, Callaway, Missouri, Lincoln, Missouri, and Montgomery, Missouri counties. Until 8 p.m. Friday. Hot temperatures and high humidity may cause heat illnesses. This is a special weather statement for the following counties in Missouri, Franklin, Jefferson, St. Charles, St. Louis City, St. Louis, and Warren, and the following counties in Illinois, Madison, Monroe, and St. Clair. Heat advisory remains in effect until 8 p.m. Saturday. Heat index values up to 106. For portions of south central and southwest Illinois and central, east central, and southeast Missouri, until 8 p.m. Saturday. Hot temperatures and high humidity may cause heat illnesses. The current time is 12:15 p.m. Central Daylight Time. 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This program originates from the National Weather Service Forecast Office in St. Louis, Missouri, and serves parts of East Central Missouri and Southwest Illinois, including the St. Louis metro area and surrounding counties. Heat advisory in effect until 8 p.m. Saturday. Rest of today, sunny. A slight chance of showers and thunderstorms late this morning, then a chance of showers and thunderstorms this afternoon. Hot with highs in the upper 90s. Southwest winds 5 to 10 miles per hour. Chance of rain 30%. Heat index values up to 108 this afternoon. Tonight, mostly clear. A slight chance of showers and thunderstorms in the evening. Humid with lows in the lower 70s. Southwest winds around 5 miles per hour, becoming north after midnight. Chance of rain 20%. Heat index values up to 103 early in the evening. Friday, sunny. Patchy fog in the morning. A slight chance of showers and thunderstorms in the afternoon. Hot with highs in the mid-90s. East winds around 5 miles per hour, becoming south in the afternoon. Chance of rain 20%. Heat index values up to 105 in the afternoon. Friday night, mostly clear. Lows in the lower 70s. South winds around 5 miles per hour. Heat index values up to 101 early in the evening. Saturday, mostly sunny. Hot with highs in the mid-90s. Southwest winds 5 to 10 miles per hour. Saturday night and Sunday, partly cloudy. A slight chance of showers and thunderstorms. Lows in the lower 70s. Highs in the lower 90s. Chance of rain 20%. Sunday night, partly cloudy in the evening, then mostly cloudy with a chance of showers with a slight chance of thunderstorms after midnight. Lows in the upper 60s. Chance of rain 40%. Monday, mostly cloudy in the morning, then becoming partly sunny. A chance of showers. A chance of thunderstorms in the afternoon. Highs in the mid-80s. Chance of rain 50%. Monday night, mostly cloudy with a 50% chance of showers. Lows in the lower 60s. Tuesday,
mostly sunny. A slight chance of showers in the morning. Highs around 80. Chance of rain 20%. Tuesday night and Wednesday, partly cloudy. Lows around 60. Highs in the lower 80s. Daily river and lake stages for Thursday, September 17th. On the Mississippi River at Hannibal, the morning stage was 10.1 feet, down 0.3 feet from yesterday. The forecast, 10.6, 10.9, 11, 11, 11. At Louisiana, 11.8 feet, no change from yesterday. The forecast, 11.9, 12, 12, 12, 12. At Clarksville, 14.6 feet, no change from yesterday. The forecast, 15.1, 16.9, 17.4, 17.6, 17.5. At Winfield, 14.7 feet, no change from yesterday. The forecast, 15.2, 17, 17.7, 17.8, 17.8. At Grafton, 16.0 feet, down 0.2. The forecast, 15.9, 16, 16.2, 16.3, 16.3. At Mel Price Lock and Dam, 4.3 feet, up 0.9. The forecast, 4.6, 5.4, 6.1, 6.2, 6.1. At St. Louis, 1.7 feet, up 1.1. The forecast, 2.5, 3.9, 5.8, 7.4, 9. At Chester, 4.1 feet, down 0.7. The forecast, 4.8, 5.7, 7.1, 8.9, 10.5. On the Missouri River at Herman, 5.6 feet, up 0.6. The forecast, 5.1, 6.2, 9.4, 11.5, 11.7. At Washington, 3.0 feet, up 0.9. The forecast, 3, 3, 5.3, 7.9, 9.1. At St. Charles, 9.5 feet, up 0.6. The forecast, 10.3, 10.1, 10.7, 14.3. 16.2 on the Illinois River at Hardin, 19.9 feet, up 0.1. The forecast, 19.9, 19.8, 19.9, 20.1, 20.2. On the Merrimack River near Steelville, 1.3 feet, no change from yesterday. Near Sullivan, 3.1 feet, up 0.1. At Pacific, minus 1.5 feet, no change from yesterday. Near Eureka, 2.7 feet, no change from yesterday. At Valley Park, minus 2.9 feet, no change from yesterday. At Fenton, 1.3 feet, no change from yesterday. Near Arnold, 6.0 feet, no change from yesterday. On the Quiver River near Troy, 5.2 feet, no change from yesterday. On the Burbage River at Union, 3.2 feet, no change from yesterday. On the Big River at Burnsville, 1.8 feet, no change from yesterday. At Carlisle Lake, the morning stage was 445.4 feet, no change from yesterday. At Carlisle, 5.9 feet, no change from yesterday. At Mark Twain Lake, the morning stage was 602.7 feet, no change from yesterday. At Lake of the Ozarks, 658.3 feet, down 0.2. At noon at Lambert Field in St. Louis, it was mostly sunny with a temperature of 92 degrees. The dew point was 70, giving us a relative humidity of 48%, producing a heat index of 97. The wind was west at 14 miles an hour, and the pressure was 30.23 inches and falling. Elsewhere in the metro area, in Chesterfield, it was mostly sunny and the temperature was 89. In Belleville, it was 91 degrees. In Cahokia, it was mostly sunny and 89 degrees. In St. Charles, it was mostly sunny and 92. Across the region, it was sunny in Columbia, Missouri, with a temperature of 92. In Quincy, it was sunny and 88 degrees. In Kansas City, it was sunny and the temperature was 87. It was sunny in Springfield, Missouri, with a temperature of 95. In Rolla, it was cloudy.
temperature was 91. In Farmington, it was 95 degrees. It was sunny in Cape Girardeau with 95 degrees. It was sunny in Springfield, Illinois, with a temperature of 91. Once again in St. Louis, it was mostly sunny. The temperature was 92 degrees and the wind was west at 14 miles an hour. This is a special weather statement for the following county, Lincoln, Missouri. Heat advisory remains in effect until 8 p.m. Friday. Heat index values up to 105. For in Illinois, Fayette, Illinois, Montgomery, Illinois, Calhoun, Illinois, Green, Illinois, Jersey, Illinois, and Macoupin, Illinois counties. In Missouri, Boone, Missouri, Callaway, Missouri, Lincoln, Missouri, and Montgomery, Missouri counties. Until 8 p.m. Friday. Hot temperatures and high humidity may cause heat illnesses. This is a special weather statement for the following counties in Missouri, Franklin, Jefferson, St. Charles, St. Louis City, St. Louis, and Warren, and the following counties in Illinois, Madison, Monroe, and St. Clair. Heat advisory remains in effect until 8 p.m. Saturday. Heat index values up to 106. For portions of south central and southwest Illinois and central, east central, and southeast Missouri, until 8 p.m. Saturday. Hot temperatures and high humidity may cause heat illnesses. The current time is 12:25 p.m. Central Daylight Time. 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This program originates from the National Weather Service Forecast Office in St. Louis, Missouri, and serves parts of East Central Missouri and Southwest Illinois, including the St. Louis metro area and surrounding counties. Heat advisory in effect until 8 p.m. Saturday. Rest of today, sunny. A slight chance of showers and thunderstorms late this morning, then a chance of showers and thunderstorms this afternoon. Hot with highs in the upper 90s. Southwest winds 5 to 10 miles per hour. Chance of rain 30%. Heat index values up to 108 this afternoon. Tonight, mostly clear. A slight chance of showers and thunderstorms in the evening. Humid with lows in the lower 70s. Southwest winds around 5 miles per hour, becoming north after midnight. Chance of rain 20%. Heat index values up to 103 early in the evening. Friday, sunny. Patchy fog in the morning. A slight chance of showers and thunderstorms in the afternoon. Hot with highs in the mid-90s. East winds around 5 miles per hour, becoming south in the afternoon. Chance of rain 20%. Heat index values up to 105 in the afternoon. Friday night, mostly clear. Lows in the lower 70s. South winds around 5 miles per hour. Heat index values up to 101 early in the evening. Saturday, mostly sunny. Hot with highs in the mid-90s. Southwest winds 5 to 10 miles per hour. Saturday night and Sunday, partly cloudy. A slight chance of showers and thunderstorms. Lows in the lower 70s. Highs in the lower 90s. Chance of rain 20%. Sunday night, partly cloudy in the evening, then mostly cloudy with a chance of showers with a slight chance of thunderstorms after midnight. Lows in the upper 60s. Chance of rain 40%. Monday, mostly cloudy in the morning, then becoming partly sunny. A chance of showers. A chance of thunderstorms in the afternoon. Highs in the mid-80s. Chance of rain 50%. Monday night, mostly cloudy with a 50% chance of showers. Lows in the lower 60s. Tuesday, mostly sunny. A slight chance of showers in the morning. Highs around 80. Chance of rain 20%. Tuesday night and Wednesday, partly cloudy. Lows around 60. Highs in the lower 80s. At noon at Lambert Field in St. Louis, it was mostly sunny with a temperature of 92 degrees. The dew point was 70, giving us a relative...
humidity of 48%, producing a heat index of 97. The wind was west at 14 miles an hour, and the pressure was 30.23 inches and falling. Elsewhere in the metro area, in Chesterfield, it was mostly sunny and the temperature was 89. In Belleville, it was 91 degrees. In Cahokia, it was mostly sunny and 89 degrees. In St. Charles, it was mostly sunny and 92. Across the region, it was sunny in Columbia, Missouri, with a temperature of 92. In Quincy, it was sunny and 88 degrees. In Kansas City, it was sunny and the temperature was 87. It was sunny in Springfield, Missouri, with a temperature of 95. In Rolla, it was cloudy and the temperature was 91. In Farmington, it was 95 degrees. It was sunny in Cape Girardeau, with 95 degrees. It was sunny in Springfield, Illinois, with a temperature of 91. Once again in St. Louis, it was mostly sunny. The temperature was 92 degrees and the wind was west at 14 miles an hour. This is a special weather statement for the following county, Lincoln, Missouri. Heat advisory remains in effect until 8 p.m. Friday. Heat index values up to 105. For in Illinois, Fayette, Illinois, Montgomery, Illinois, Calhoun, Illinois, Greene, Illinois, Jersey, Illinois, and Macoupin, Illinois counties. In Missouri, Boone, Missouri, Callaway, Missouri, Lincoln, Missouri, and Montgomery, Missouri counties. Until 8 p.m. Friday. Hot temperatures and high humidity may cause heat illnesses. This is a special weather statement for the following counties in Missouri, Franklin, Jefferson, St. Charles, St. Louis City, St. Louis, and Warren, and the following counties in Illinois, Madison, Monroe, and St. Clair. Heat advisory remains in effect until 8 p.m. Saturday. Heat index values up to 106. For portions of south central and southwest Illinois and central, east central, and southeast Missouri, until 8 p.m. Saturday. Hot temperatures and high humidity may cause heat illnesses. The current time is 12:31 p.m. Central Daylight Time. This is NOAA, Weather Radio KDO 89 St. Louis, Missouri, broadcasting on 162.550 MHz. This program originates from the National Weather Service Forecast Office in St. Louis, Missouri, and serves parts of East Central Missouri and Southwest Illinois, including the St. Louis metro area and surrounding counties. Heat advisory in effect until 8 p.m. Saturday. Rest of today, sunny. A slight chance of showers and thunderstorms late this morning, then a chance of showers and thunderstorms this afternoon. Hot with highs in the upper 90s. Southwest winds 5 to 10 miles per hour. Chance of rain 30%. Heat index values up to 108 this afternoon. Tonight, mostly clear. A slight chance of showers and thunderstorms in the evening. Humid with lows in the lower 70s. Southwest winds around 5 miles per hour, becoming north after midnight. Chance of rain 20%. Heat index values up to 103 early in the evening. Friday, sunny. Patchy fog in the morning. A slight chance of showers and thunderstorms in the afternoon. Hot with highs in the mid-90s. East winds around 5 miles per hour, becoming south in the afternoon. Chance of rain 20%. Heat index values up to 105 in the afternoon. Friday night, mostly clear. Lows in the lower 70s. South winds around 5 miles per hour. Heat index values up to 101 early in the evening. Saturday, mostly sunny. Hot with highs in the mid-90s. Southwest winds 5 to 10 miles per hour. Saturday night and Sunday, partly cloudy. A slight chance of showers and thunderstorms. Lows in the lower 70s. Highs in the lower 90s. Chance of rain 20%. Sunday night, partly cloudy in the evening, then mostly cloudy with a chance of showers with a slight chance of thunderstorms after midnight. Lows in the upper 60s. Chance of rain 40%.
set. Monday, mostly cloudy in the morning, then becoming partly sunny. A chance of showers. A chance of thunderstorms in the afternoon. Highs in the mid-80s. Chance of rain 50%. Monday night, mostly cloudy with a 50% chance of showers. Lows in the lower 60s. Tuesday, mostly sunny. A slight chance of showers in the morning. Highs around 80. Chance of rain 20%. Tuesday night and Wednesday, partly cloudy. Lows around 60. Highs in the lower 80s. Daily river and lake stages for Thursday, September 17th. On the Mississippi River at Hannibal, the morning stage was 10.1 feet, down 0.3 feet from yesterday. The forecast, 10.6, 10.9, 11, 11, 11. At Louisiana, 11.8 feet, no change from yesterday. The forecast, 11.9, 12, 12, 12, 12. At Clarksville, 14.6 feet, no change from yesterday. The forecast, 15.1, 16.9, 17.4, 17.6, 17.5. At Winfield, 14.7 feet, no change from yesterday. The forecast, 15.2, 17, 17.7, 17.8, 17.8. At Grafton, 16.0 feet, down 0.2. The forecast, 15.9, 16, 16.2, 16.3, 16.3. At Mel Price Lock and Dam, 4.3 feet, up 0.9. The forecast, 4.6, 5.4, 6.1, 6.2, 6.1. At St. Louis, 1.7 feet, up 1.1. The forecast, 2.5, 3.9, 5.8, 7.4, 9. At Chester, 4.1 feet, down 0.7. The forecast, 4.8, 5.7, 7.1, 8.9, 10.5. On the Missouri River at Herman, 5.6 feet, up 0.6. The forecast, 5.1, 6.2, 9.4, 11.5, 11.7. At Washington, 3.0 feet, up 0.9. The forecast, 3, 3, 5.3, 7.9, 9.1. At St. Charles, 9.5 feet, up 0.6. The forecast, 10.3, 10.1, 10.7, 14.3. 16.2 on the Illinois River at Hardin, 19.9 feet, up 0.1. The forecast, 19.9, 19.8, 19.9, 20.1, 20.2. On the Merrimack River near Steelville, 1.3 feet, no change from yesterday. Near Sullivan, 3.1 feet, up 0.1. At Pacific, minus 1.5 feet, no change from yesterday. Near Eureka, 2.7 feet, no change from yesterday. At Valley Park, minus 2.9 feet, no change from yesterday. At Fenton, 1.3 feet, no change from yesterday. Near Arnold, 6.0 feet, no change from yesterday. On the Quiver River near Troy, 5.2 feet, no change from yesterday. On the Burbis River at Union, 3.2 feet, no change from yesterday. On the Big River at Burnsville, 1.8 feet, no change from yesterday. At Carlisle Lake, the morning stage was 445.4 feet, no change from yesterday. At Carlisle, 5.9 feet, no change from yesterday. At Mark Twain Lake, the morning stage was 602.7 feet, no change from yesterday. At Lake of the Ozarks, 658.3 feet, down 0.2. At noon at Lambert Field in St. Louis, it was mostly sunny with a temperature of 92 degrees. The dew point was 70, giving us a relative humidity of 48%, producing a heat index of 97. The wind was west at 14 miles an hour, and the pressure was 30.23 inches and falling. Elsewhere in the metro area, in Chesterfield, it was mostly sunny and the temperature was 89. In Belleville, it was 91 degrees. In Cahokia, it was mostly sunny and 89 degrees. In St. Charles, it was
mostly sunny and 92. Across the region, it was sunny in Columbia, Missouri, with a temperature of 92. In Quincy, it was sunny and 88 degrees. In Kansas City, it was sunny and the temperature was 87. It was sunny in Springfield, Missouri, with a temperature of 95. In Rolla, it was cloudy and the temperature was 91. In Farmington, it was 95 degrees. It was sunny in Cape Girardeau, with 95 degrees. It was sunny in Springfield, Illinois, with a temperature of 91. Once again in St. Louis, it was mostly sunny. The temperature was 92 degrees and the wind was west at 14 miles an hour. This is a special weather statement for the following county, Lincoln, Missouri. Heat advisory remains in effect until 8 p.m. Friday. Heat index values up to 105. For in Illinois, Fayette, Illinois, Montgomery, Illinois, Calhoun, Illinois, Greene, Illinois, Jersey, Illinois, and Macoupin, Illinois counties. In Missouri, Boone, Missouri, Callaway, Missouri, Lincoln, Missouri, and Montgomery, Missouri counties. Until 8 p.m. Friday. Hot temperatures and high humidity may cause heat illnesses. This is a special weather statement for the following counties in Missouri, Franklin, Jefferson, St. Charles, St. Louis City, St. Louis, and Warren, and the following counties in Illinois, Madison, Monroe, and St. Clair. Heat advisory remains in effect until 8 p.m. Saturday. Heat index values up to 106. For portions of south central and southwest Illinois and central, east central, and southeast Missouri, until 8 p.m. Saturday. Hot temperatures and high humidity may cause heat illnesses. The current time is 12:40 p.m. Central Daylight Time. This is NOAA, Weather Radio KDO 89 St. Louis, Missouri, broadcasting on 162.550 MHz. This program originates from the National Weather Service Forecast Office in St. Louis, Missouri, and serves parts of east central Missouri and southwest Illinois, including the St. Louis metro area and surrounding counties. Heat advisory in effect until 8 p.m. Saturday. Rest of today, sunny. A slight chance of showers and thunderstorms late this morning, then a chance of showers and thunderstorms this afternoon. Hot with highs in the upper 90s. Southwest winds 5 to 10 miles per hour. Chance of rain 30%. Heat index values up to 108 this afternoon. Tonight, mostly clear. A slight chance of showers and thunderstorms in the evening. Humid with lows in the lower 70s. Southwest winds around 5 miles per hour, becoming north after midnight. Chance of rain 20%. Heat index values up to 103 early in the evening. Friday, sunny. Patchy fog in the morning. A slight chance of showers and thunderstorms in the afternoon. Hot with highs in the mid-90s. East winds around 5 miles per hour, becoming south in the afternoon. Chance of rain 20%. Heat index values up to 105 in the afternoon. Friday night, mostly clear. Lows in the lower 70s. South winds around 5 miles per hour. Heat index values up to 101 early in the evening. Saturday, mostly sunny. Hot with highs in the mid-90s. Southwest winds 5 to 10 miles per hour. Saturday night and Sunday, partly cloudy. A slight chance of showers and thunderstorms. Lows in the lower 70s. Highs in the lower 90s. Chance of rain 20%. Sunday night, partly cloudy in the evening, then mostly cloudy with a chance of showers with a slight chance of thunderstorms after midnight. Lows in the upper 60s. Chance of rain 40%. Monday, mostly cloudy in the morning, then becoming partly sunny. A chance of showers. A chance of thunderstorms in the afternoon. Highs in the mid-80s. Chance of rain 50%. Monday night, mostly cloudy with a 50% chance of showers. Lows in the lower 60s. Tuesday, mostly sunny. A slight chance of showers in the morning.
highs around 80. Chance of rain 20%. Tuesday night and Wednesday, partly cloudy. Lows around 60. Highs in the lower 80s. At noon at Lambert Field in St. Louis, it was mostly sunny with a temperature of 92 degrees. The dew point was 70, giving us a relative humidity of 48%, producing a heat index of 97. The wind was west at 14 miles an hour, and the pressure was 30.23 inches and falling. Elsewhere in the metro area, in Chesterfield, it was mostly sunny and the temperature was 89. In Belleville, it was 91 degrees. In Cahokia, it was mostly sunny and 89 degrees. In St. Charles, it was mostly sunny and 92. Across the region, it was sunny in Columbia, Missouri, with a temperature of 92. In Quincy, it was sunny and 88 degrees. In Kansas City, it was sunny and the temperature was 87. It was sunny in Springfield, Missouri, with a temperature of 95. In Rolla, it was cloudy and the temperature was 91. In Farmington, it was 95 degrees. It was sunny in Cape Girardeau, with 95 degrees. It was sunny in Springfield, Illinois, with a temperature of 91. Once again in St. Louis, it was mostly sunny. The temperature was 92 degrees and the wind was west at 14 miles an hour. This is a special weather statement for the following county, Lincoln, Missouri. Heat advisory remains in effect until 8 p.m. Friday. Heat index values up to 105. For in Illinois, Fayette, Illinois, Montgomery, Illinois, Calhoun, Illinois, Greene, Illinois, Jersey, Illinois, and Macoupin, Illinois counties. In Missouri, Boone, Missouri, Callaway, Missouri, Lincoln, Missouri, and Montgomery, Missouri counties. Until 8 p.m. Friday. Hot temperatures and high humidity may cause heat illnesses. This is a special weather statement for the following counties in Missouri, Franklin, Jefferson, St. Charles, St. Louis City, St. Louis, and Warren, and the following counties in Illinois, Madison, Monroe, and St. Clair. Heat advisory remains in effect until 8 p.m. Saturday. Heat index values up to 106. For portions of south central and southwest Illinois and central, east central, and southeast Missouri, until 8 p.m. Saturday. Hot temperatures and high humidity may cause heat illnesses. The current time is 12:46 p.m. Central Daylight Time. This is NOAA, Weather Radio KDO 89 St. Louis, Missouri, broadcasting on 162.550 MHz. This program originates from the National Weather Service Forecast Office in St. Louis, Missouri, and serves parts of East Central Missouri and Southwest Illinois, including the St. Louis metro area and surrounding counties. Heat advisory in effect until 8 p.m. Saturday. Rest of today, sunny. A slight chance of showers and thunderstorms late this morning, then a chance of showers and thunderstorms this afternoon. Hot with highs in the upper 90s. Southwest winds 5 to 10 miles per hour. Chance of rain 30%. Heat index values up to 108 this afternoon. Tonight, mostly clear. A slight chance of showers and thunderstorms in the evening. Humid with lows in the lower 70s. Southwest winds around 5 miles per hour, becoming north after midnight. Chance of rain 20%. Heat index values up to 103 early in the evening. Friday, sunny. Patchy fog in the morning. A slight chance of showers and thunderstorms in the afternoon. Hot with highs in the mid-90s. East winds around 5 miles per hour, becoming south in the afternoon. Chance of rain 20%. Heat index values up to 105 in the afternoon. Friday night, mostly clear. Lows in the lower 70s. South winds around 5 miles per hour. Heat index values up to 101 early in the evening. Saturday, mostly sunny. Hot with highs in the mid-90s. Southwest winds 5 to 10 miles per hour. Saturday night and Sunday, partly cloudy.
a slight chance of showers and thunderstorms. Lows in the lower 70s. Highs in the lower 90s. Chance of rain 20%. Sunday night, partly cloudy in the evening, then mostly cloudy with a chance of showers with a slight chance of thunderstorms after midnight. Lows in the upper 60s. Chance of rain 40%. Monday, mostly cloudy in the morning, then becoming partly sunny. A chance of showers. A chance of thunderstorms in the afternoon. Highs in the mid-80s. Chance of rain 50%. Monday night, mostly cloudy with a 50% chance of showers. Lows in the lower 60s. Tuesday, mostly sunny. A slight chance of showers in the morning. Highs around 80. Chance of rain 20%. Tuesday night and Wednesday, partly cloudy. Lows around 60. Highs in the lower 80s. Daily river and lake stages for Thursday, September 17th. On the Mississippi River at Hannibal, the morning stage was 10.1 feet, down 0.3 feet from yesterday. The forecast, 10.6, 10.9, 11, 11, 11. At Louisiana, 11.8 feet, no change from yesterday. The forecast, 11.9, 12, 12, 12, 12. At Clarksville, 14.6 feet, no change from yesterday. The forecast, 15.1, 16.9, 17.4, 17.6, 17.5. At Winfield, 14.7 feet, no change from yesterday. The forecast, 15.2, 17, 17.7, 17.8, 17.8, at Grafton, 16.0 feet, down 0.2, the forecast, 15.9, 16, 16.2, 16.3, 16.3, at Mel Price Lock and Dam, 4.3 feet, up 0.9, the forecast, 4.6, 5.4, 6.1, 6.2, 6.1, at St. Louis, 1.7 feet, up 1.1, the forecast, 2.5, 3.9, 5.8, 7.4, 9, at Chester, 4.1 feet, down 0.7, the forecast, 4.8, 5.7, 7.1, 8.9, 10.5, on the Missouri River at Herman, 5.6 feet, up 0.6, the forecast, 5.1, 6.2, 9.4, 11.5, 11.7, at Washington, 3.0 feet, up 0.9, the forecast, 3, 3, 5.3, 7.9, 9.1, at St. Charles, 9.5 feet, up 0.6, the forecast, 10.3, 10.1, 10.7, 14.3, 16.2, on the Illinois River at Hardin, 19.9 feet, up 0.1, the forecast, 19.9, 19.8, 19.9, 20.1, 20.2, on the Merrimack River near Steelville, 1.3 feet, no change from yesterday. Near Sullivan, 3.1 feet, up 0.1, at Pacific, minus 1.5 feet, no change from yesterday. Near Eureka, 2.7 feet, no change from yesterday. At Valley Park, minus 2.9 feet, no change from yesterday. At Fenton, 1.3 feet, no change from yesterday. Near Arnold, 6.0 feet, no change from yesterday. On the Quiver River near Troy, 5.2 feet, no change from yesterday. On the Burbage River at Union, 3.2 feet, no change from yesterday. On the Big River at Burnsville, 1.8 feet, no change from yesterday. At Carlisle Lake, the morning stage was 445.4 feet, no change from yesterday. At Carlisle, 5.9 feet, no change from yesterday. At Mark Twain Lake, the morning stage was 602.7 feet, no change from yesterday. At Lake of the Ozarks, 658.3 feet, down 0.2. At noon at Lambert Field in St. Louis, it was mostly sunny with a temperature of 92 degrees. The dew point was 70, giving us a relative humidity of 48%, producing a heat index of 97.
wind was west at 14 miles an hour, and the pressure was 30.23 inches and falling. Elsewhere in the metro area, in Chesterfield, it was mostly sunny and the temperature was 89. In Belleville, it was 91 degrees. In Cahokia, it was mostly sunny and 89 degrees. In St. Charles, it was mostly sunny and 92. Across the region, it was sunny in Columbia, Missouri, with a temperature of 92. In Quincy, it was sunny and 88 degrees. In Kansas City, it was sunny and the temperature was 87. It was sunny in Springfield, Missouri, with a temperature of 95. In Rolla, it was cloudy and the temperature was 91. In Farmington, it was 95 degrees. It was sunny in Cape Girardeau, with 95 degrees. It was sunny in Springfield, Illinois, with a temperature of 91. Once again in St. Louis, it was mostly sunny. The temperature was 92 degrees, and the wind was west at 14 miles an hour. This is a special weather statement for the following county, Lincoln, Missouri. Heat advisory remains in effect until 8 p.m. Friday. Heat index values up to 105. For in Illinois, Fayette, Illinois, Montgomery, Illinois, Calhoun, Illinois, Greene, Illinois, Jersey, Illinois, and Macoupin, Illinois counties. In Missouri, Boone, Missouri, Callaway, Missouri, Lincoln, Missouri, and Montgomery, Missouri counties. Until 8 p.m. Friday. Hot temperatures and high humidity may cause heat illnesses. This is a special weather statement for the following counties in Missouri, Franklin, Jefferson, St. Charles, St. Louis City, St. Louis, and Warren, and the following counties in Illinois, Madison, Monroe, and St. Clair. Heat advisory remains in effect until 8 p.m. Saturday. Heat index values up to 106. For portions of south central and southwest Illinois and central, east central, and southeast Missouri. Until 8 p.m. Saturday. Hot temperatures and high humidity may cause heat illnesses. The current time is 12:56 p.m. Central Daylight Time. This is NOAA, Weather Radio KDO 89 St. Louis, Missouri, broadcasting on 162.550 MHz. This program originates from the National Weather Service Forecast Office in St. Louis, Missouri, and serves parts of East Central Missouri and Southwest Illinois, including the St. Louis metro area and surrounding counties. Heat advisory in effect until 8 p.m. Saturday. Rest of today, sunny. A slight chance of showers and thunderstorms late this morning, then a chance of showers and thunderstorms this afternoon. Hot with highs in the upper 90s. Southwest winds 5 to 10 miles per hour. Chance of rain 30%. Heat index values up to 108 this afternoon. Tonight, mostly clear. A slight chance of showers and thunderstorms in the evening. Humid with lows in the lower 70s. Southwest winds around 5 miles per hour, becoming north after midnight. Chance of rain 20%. Heat index values up to 103 early in the evening. Friday, sunny. Patchy fog in the morning. A slight chance of showers and thunderstorms in the afternoon. Hot with highs in the mid-90s. East winds around 5 miles per hour, becoming south in the afternoon. Chance of rain 20%. Heat index values up to 105 in the afternoon. Friday night, mostly clear. Lows in the lower 70s. South winds around 5 miles per hour. Heat index values up to 101 early in the evening. Saturday, mostly sunny. Hot with highs in the mid-90s. Southwest winds 5 to 10 miles per hour. Saturday night and Sunday, partly cloudy. A slight chance of showers and thunderstorms. Lows in the lower 70s. Highs in the lower 90s. Chance of rain 20%. Sunday night, partly cloudy in the evening, then mostly cloudy with a chance of showers with a slight chance of thunderstorms after midnight. Lows in the upper 60s. Chance of rain 40%. Monday, mostly cloudy in the morning, then becoming
becoming partly sunny. A chance of showers. A chance of thunderstorms in the afternoon. Highs in the mid-80s. Chance of rain 50%. Monday night, mostly cloudy with a 50% chance of showers. Lows in the lower 60s. Tuesday, mostly sunny. A slight chance of showers in the morning. Highs around 80. Chance of rain 20%. Tuesday night and Wednesday, partly cloudy. Lows around 60. Highs in the lower 80s. Heat advisory in effect until 8 p.m. Saturday. This afternoon, sunny with a chance of showers and thunderstorms. Hot with highs in the upper 90s. West winds 5 to 10 miles per hour. Chance of rain 30%. Heat index values up to 106. Tonight, mostly clear. A slight chance of showers and thunderstorms in the evening. Humid with lows in the lower 70s. Southwest winds around 5 miles per hour, becoming north after midnight. Chance of rain 20%. Heat index values up to 104 early in the evening. Friday, sunny. Patchy fog in the morning. A slight chance of showers and thunderstorms in the afternoon. Hot with highs in the mid-90s. East winds around 5 miles per hour, becoming south in the afternoon. Chance of rain 20%. Heat index values up to 105 in the afternoon. Friday night, mostly clear. Lows in the lower 70s. South winds around 5 miles per hour. Heat index values up to 101 early in the evening. Saturday, mostly sunny. Hot with highs in the mid-90s. Southwest winds 5 to 10 miles per hour. Saturday night and Sunday, partly cloudy. A slight chance of showers and thunderstorms. Lows in the lower 70s. Highs in the lower 90s. Chance of rain 20%. Sunday night, partly cloudy in the evening, then mostly cloudy with a chance of showers with a slight chance of thunderstorms after midnight. Lows in the upper 60s. Chance of rain 40%. Monday, mostly cloudy in the morning, then becoming partly sunny. A chance of showers. A chance of thunderstorms in the afternoon. Highs in the mid-80s. Chance of rain 50%. Monday night, mostly cloudy with a 50% chance of showers. Lows in the lower 60s. Tuesday, mostly sunny. A slight chance of showers in the morning. Highs around 80. Chance of rain 20%. Tuesday night and Wednesday, partly cloudy. Lows around 60. Highs in the lower 80s. At noon at Lambert Field in St. Louis, it was mostly sunny with a temperature of 92 degrees. The dew point was 70, giving us a relative humidity of 48%, producing a heat index of 97. The wind was west at 14 miles an hour, and the pressure was 30.23 inches and falling. Elsewhere in the metro area, in Chesterfield, it was mostly sunny and the temperature was 89. In Belleville, it was 91 degrees. In Cahokia, it was mostly sunny and 89 degrees. In St. Charles, it was mostly sunny and 92. Across the region, it was sunny in Columbia, Missouri, with a temperature of 92. In Quincy, it was sunny and 88 degrees. In Kansas City, it was sunny and the temperature was 87. It was sunny in Springfield, Missouri, with a temperature of 95. In Rolla, it was cloudy and the temperature was 91. In Farmington, it was 95 degrees. It was sunny in Cape Girardeau, with 95 degrees. It was sunny in Springfield, Illinois, with a temperature of 91. Once again in St. Louis, it was mostly sunny. The temperature was 92 degrees and the wind was west at 14 miles an hour. Daily River and Lake stages for Thursday, September 17th. On the Mississippi River at Hannibal, the morning stage was 10.1 feet, down 0.3 feet from yesterday. The forecast, 10.6, 10.9, 11, 11, 11. At Louisiana, 11.8 feet, no change from yesterday. The forecast, 11.
8.9, 12, 12, 12, 12. At Clarksville, 14.6 feet. No change from yesterday. The forecast, 15.1, 16.9, 17.4, 17.6, 17.5. At Winfield, 14.7 feet. No change from yesterday. The forecast, 15.2, 17, 17.7, 17.8, 17.8. At Grafton, 16.0 feet, down 0.2. The forecast, 15.9, 16, 16.2, 16.3, 16.3. At Mel Price Lock and Dam, 4.3 feet, up 0.9. The forecast, 4.6, 5.4, 6.1, 6.2, 6.1. At St. Louis, 1.7 feet, up 1.1. The forecast, 2.5, 3.9, 5.8, 7.4, 9. At Chester, 4.1 feet, down 0.7. The forecast, 4.8, 5.7, 7.1, 8.9, 10.5. On the Missouri River at Herman, 5.6 feet, up 0.6. The forecast, 5.1, 6.2, 9.4, 11.5, 11.7. At Washington, 3.0 feet, up 0.9. The forecast, 3, 3, 5.3, 7.9, 9.1. At St. Charles, 9.5 feet, up 0.6. The forecast, 10.3, 10.1, 10.7, 14.3. 16.2 on the Illinois River at Hardin, 19.9 feet, up 0.1. The forecast, 19.9, 19.8, 19.9, 20.1, 20.2. On the Merrimack River near Steelville, 1.3 feet, no change from yesterday. Near Sullivan, 3.1 feet, up 0.1. At Pacific, minus 1.5 feet, no change from yesterday. Near Eureka, 2.7 feet, no change from yesterday. At Valley Park, minus 2.9 feet, no change from yesterday. At Fenton, 1.3 feet, no change from yesterday. Near Arnold, 6.0 feet, no change from yesterday. On the Quiver River near Troy, 5.2 feet, no change from yesterday. On the Burbis River at Union, 3.2 feet, no change from yesterday. On the Big River at Burnsville, 1.8 feet, no change from yesterday. At Carlisle Lake, the morning stage was 445.4 feet, no change from yesterday. At Carlisle, 5.9 feet, no change from yesterday. At Mark Twain Lake, the morning stage was 602.7 feet, no change from yesterday. At Lake of the Ozarks, 658.3 feet, down 0.2. This is a special weather statement for the following county, Lincoln, Missouri. Heat advisory remains in effect until 8 p.m. Friday. Heat index values up to 105. For in Illinois, Fayette, Illinois, Montgomery, Illinois, Calhoun, Illinois, Greene, Illinois, Jersey, Illinois, and Macoupin, Illinois counties. In Missouri, Boone, Missouri, Callaway, Missouri, Lincoln, Missouri, and Montgomery, Missouri counties until 8 p.m. Friday. Hot temperatures and high humidity may cause heat illnesses. This is a special weather statement for the following counties in Missouri, Franklin, Jefferson, St. Charles, St. Louis City, St. Louis, and Warren, and the following counties in Illinois, Madison, Monroe, and St. Clair. Heat advisory remains in effect until 8 p.m. Saturday. Heat index values up to 106. For portions of south central and southwest Illinois and central, east central, and southeast Missouri. Until 8 p.m. Saturday. Hot temperatures and high humidity may cause heat illnesses. The current time is 1:08 p.m. Central Daylight Time. 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This program originates from the National Weather Service Forecast Office in St. Louis, Missouri, and serves parts of east central Missouri and southwest Illinois, including the St. Louis metro.
area and surrounding counties. Heat advisory in effect until 8 p.m. Saturday. This afternoon, sunny with a chance of showers and thunderstorms. Hot with highs in the upper 90s. West winds 5 to 10 miles per hour. Chance of rain 30%. Heat index values up to 106. Tonight, mostly clear. A slight chance of showers and thunderstorms in the evening. Humid with lows in the lower 70s. Southwest winds around 5 miles per hour, becoming north after midnight. Chance of rain 20%. Heat index values up to 104 early in the evening. Friday, sunny. Patchy fog in the morning. A slight chance of showers and thunderstorms in the afternoon. Hot with highs in the mid-90s. East winds around 5 miles per hour, becoming south in the afternoon. Chance of rain 20%. Heat with metro area and surrounding counties.

north after midnight. Chance of rain 20%. Heat index values up to 104 early in the evening. Friday, sunny. Patchy fog in the morning. A slight chance of showers and thunderstorms in the afternoon. Hot with highs in the mid-90s. East winds around 5 miles per hour, becoming south in the afternoon. Chance of rain 20%. Heat index values up to 105 in the afternoon. Friday night, mostly clear. Lows in the lower 70s. South winds around 5 miles per hour. Heat index values up to 101 early in the evening. Saturday, mostly sunny. Hot with highs in the mid-90s. Southwest winds 5 to 10 miles per hour. Saturday night and Sunday, partly cloudy. A slight chance of showers and thunderstorms. Lows in the lower 70s. Highs in the lower 90s. Chance of rain 20%. Sunday night, partly cloudy in the evening, then mostly cloudy with a chance of showers with a slight chance of thunderstorms after midnight. Lows in the upper 60s. Chance of rain 40%. Monday, mostly cloudy in the morning, then becoming partly sunny. A chance of showers. A chance of thunderstorms in the afternoon. Highs in the mid-80s. Chance of rain 50%. Monday night, mostly cloudy with a 50% chance of showers. Lows in the lower 60s. Tuesday, mostly sunny. A slight chance of showers in the morning. Highs around 80. Chance of rain 20%. Tuesday night and Wednesday, partly cloudy. Lows around 60. Highs in the lower 80s. At 1 p.m. at Lambert Field in St. Louis, it was mostly sunny with a temperature of 92 degrees. The dew point was 71, giving us a relative humidity of 50%, producing a heat index of 98. The wind was variable at 5 miles an hour, and the pressure was 30.21 inches and falling. Elsewhere in the metro area, in Chesterfield, it was mostly sunny and the temperature was 92. In Belleville, it was 95 degrees. In Cahokia, it was mostly sunny at 94 degrees. In St. Charles, it was sunny and 96. Across the region, it was sunny in Columbia, Missouri, with a temperature of 93. In Quincy, it was sunny and 89 degrees. In Kansas City, it was sunny and the temperature was 90. It was mostly sunny in Springfield, Missouri, with a temperature of 97. In Rolla, it was partly sunny and the temperature was 91. In Farmington, it was 93 degrees. It was sunny in Cape Girardeau with 97 degrees. It was sunny in Springfield, Illinois, with a temperature of 93. Once again in St. Louis, it was mostly sunny. The temperature was 92 degrees and the wind was variable at 5 miles an hour. This is a special weather statement for the following county, Lincoln, Missouri. Heat advisory remains in effect until 8 p.m. Friday. Heat index values up to 105. For in Illinois, Fayette, Illinois, Montgomery, Illinois, Calhoun, Illinois, Greene, Illinois, Jersey, Illinois, and Macoupin, Illinois counties. In Missouri, Boone, Missouri, Callaway, Missouri, Lincoln, Missouri, and Montgomery, Missouri counties. Until 8 p.m. Friday. Hot temperatures and high humidity may cause heat illnesses. This is a special weather statement for the following counties in Missouri, Franklin, Jefferson, St. Charles, St. Louis City, St. Louis, and Warren, and the following counties in Illinois, Madison, Monroe, and St. Clair. Heat advisory remains in effect until 8 p.m. Saturday. Heat index values up to 106. For portions of south central and southwest Illinois and central, east central, and southeast Missouri. Until 8 p.m. Saturday. Hot temperatures and high humidity may cause heat illnesses. The current time is 1:14 p.m. Central Daylight Time. This is NOAA, Weather Radio KDO 89 St. Louis, Missouri, broadcasting on 162.550 MHz. 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

Broadcast office in St. Louis, Missouri, and serves parts of East Central Missouri and Southwest Illinois, including the St. Louis metro area and surrounding counties. Heat advisory in effect until 8 p.m. Saturday. This afternoon, sunny with a chance of showers and thunderstorms. Hot with highs in the upper 90s. West winds 5 to 10 miles per hour. Chance of rain 30%. Heat index values up to 106. Tonight, mostly clear. A slight chance of showers and thunderstorms in the evening. Humid with lows in the lower 70s. Southwest winds around 5 miles per hour, becoming north after midnight. Chance of rain 20%. Heat index values up to 104 early in the evening. Friday, sunny. Patchy fog in the morning. A slight chance of showers and thunderstorms in the afternoon. Hot with highs in the mid-90s. East winds around 5 miles per hour, becoming south in the afternoon. Chance of rain 20%. Heat index values up to 105 in the afternoon. Friday night, mostly clear. Lows in the lower 70s. South winds around 5 miles per hour. Heat index values up to 101 early in the evening. Saturday, mostly sunny. Hot with highs in the mid-90s. Southwest winds 5 to 10 miles per hour. Saturday night and Sunday, partly cloudy. A slight chance of showers and thunderstorms. Lows in the lower 70s. Highs in the lower 90s. Chance of rain 20%. Sunday night, partly cloudy in the evening, then mostly cloudy with a chance of showers with a slight chance of thunderstorms after midnight. Lows in the upper 60s. Chance of rain 40%. Monday, mostly cloudy in the morning, then becoming partly sunny. A chance of showers. A chance of thunderstorms in the afternoon. Highs in the mid-80s. Chance of rain 50%. Monday night, mostly cloudy with a 50% chance of showers. Lows in the lower 60s. Tuesday, mostly sunny. A slight chance of showers in the morning. Highs around 80. Chance of rain 20%. Tuesday night and Wednesday, partly cloudy. Lows around 60. Highs in the lower 80s. At 1 p.m. at Lambert Field in St. Louis, it was mostly sunny with a temperature of 92 degrees. The dew point was 71, giving us a relative humidity of 50%, producing a heat index of 98. The wind was variable at 5 miles an hour, and the pressure was 30.21 inches and falling. Elsewhere in the metro area, in Chesterfield, it was mostly sunny and the temperature was 92. In Belleville, it was 95 degrees. In Cahokia, it was mostly sunny at 94 degrees. In St. Charles, it was sunny and 96. Across the region, it was sunny in Columbia, Missouri, with a temperature of 93. In Quincy, it was sunny and 89 degrees. In Kansas City, it was sunny and the temperature was 90. It was mostly sunny in Springfield, Missouri, with a temperature of 97. In Rolla, it was partly sunny and the temperature was 91. In Farmington, it was 93 degrees. It was sunny in Cape Girardeau, with 97 degrees. It was sunny in Springfield, Illinois, with a temperature of 93. Once again in St. Louis, it was mostly sunny. The temperature was 92 degrees and the wind was variable at 5 miles an hour. This is a special weather statement for the following county, Lincoln, Missouri. Heat advisory remains in effect until 8 p.m. Friday. Heat index values up to 105. For in Illinois, Fayette, Illinois, Montgomery, Illinois, Calhoun, Illinois, Greene, Illinois, Jersey, Illinois, and Macoupin, Illinois counties. In Missouri, Boone, Missouri, Callaway, Missouri, Lincoln, Missouri, and Montgomery, Missouri counties. Until 8 p.m. Friday. Hot temperatures and high humidity may cause heat illnesses. This is a special weather statement for the following counties in Missouri, Franklin, Jefferson, St. Charles, St. Louis City, St. Louis, and Warren, and the following counties
in Illinois, Madison, Monroe, and St. Clair. Heat advisory remains in effect until 8 p.m. Saturday. Heat index values up to 106. For portions of South Central and Southwest Illinois and Central, East Central, and Southeast Missouri, until 8 p.m. Saturday. Hot temperatures and high humidity may cause heat illnesses. The current time is 1:19 p.m. Central Daylight Time. This is NOAA, Weather Radio KDO 89 St. Louis, Missouri, broadcasting on 162.550 MHz. This program originates from the National Weather Service Forecast Office in St. Louis, Missouri, and serves parts of East Central Missouri and Southwest Illinois, including the St. Louis metro area and surrounding counties. Heat advisory in effect until 8 p.m. Saturday. This afternoon, sunny with a chance of showers and thunderstorms. Hot with highs in the upper 90s. West winds 5 to 10 miles per hour. Chance of rain 30%. Heat index values up to 106. Tonight, mostly clear. A slight chance of showers and thunderstorms in the evening. Humid with lows in the lower 70s. Southwest winds around 5 miles per hour, becoming north after midnight. Chance of rain 20%. Heat index values up to 104 early in the evening. Friday, sunny. Patchy fog in the morning. A slight chance of showers and thunderstorms in the afternoon. Hot with highs in the mid-90s. East winds around 5 miles per hour, becoming south in the afternoon. Chance of rain 20%. Heat index values up to 105 in the afternoon. Friday night, mostly clear. Lows in the lower 70s. South winds around 5 miles per hour. Heat index values up to 101 early in the evening. Saturday, mostly sunny. Hot with highs in the mid-90s. Southwest winds 5 to 10 miles per hour. Saturday night and Sunday, partly cloudy. A slight chance of showers and thunderstorms. Lows in the lower 70s. Highs in the lower 90s. Chance of rain 20%. Sunday night, partly cloudy in the evening, then mostly cloudy with a chance of showers with a slight chance of thunderstorms after midnight. Lows in the upper 60s. Chance of rain 40%. Monday, mostly cloudy in the morning, then becoming partly sunny. A chance of showers. A chance of thunderstorms in the afternoon. Highs in the mid-80s. Chance of rain 50%. Monday night, mostly cloudy with a 50% chance of showers. Lows in the lower 60s. Tuesday, mostly sunny. A slight chance of showers in the morning. Highs around 80. Chance of rain 20%. Tuesday night and Wednesday, partly cloudy. Lows around 60. Highs in the lower 80s. At 1 p.m. at Lambert Field in St. Louis, it was mostly sunny with a temperature of 92 degrees. The dew point was 71, giving us a relative humidity of 50%, producing a heat index of 98. The wind was variable at 5 miles an hour, and the pressure was 30.21 inches and falling. Elsewhere in the metro area, in Chesterfield, it was mostly sunny and the temperature was 92. In Belleville, it was 95 degrees. In Cahokia, it was mostly sunny at 94 degrees. In St. Charles, it was sunny and 96. Across the region, it was sunny in Columbia, Missouri, with a temperature of 93. In Quincy, it was sunny and 89 degrees. In Kansas City, it was sunny and the temperature was 90. It was mostly sunny in Springfield, Missouri, with a temperature of 97. In Rolla, it was partly sunny and the temperature was 91. In Farmington, it was 93 degrees. It was sunny in Cape Girardeau, with 97 degrees. It was sunny in Springfield, Illinois, with a temperature of 93. Once again in St. Louis, it was mostly sunny. The temperature was 92 degrees and the wind was variable at 5 miles an hour. This is a special weather statement for the following county, Lincoln, Missouri.
Heat advisory remains in effect until 8 p.m. Friday. Heat index values up to 105. For in Illinois, Fayette, Illinois, Montgomery, Illinois, Calhoun, Illinois, Greene, Illinois, Jersey, Illinois, and Macoupin, Illinois counties. In Missouri, Boone, Missouri, Callaway, Missouri, Lincoln, Missouri, and Montgomery, Missouri counties. Until 8 p.m. Friday. Hot temperatures and high humidity may cause heat illnesses. This is a special weather statement for the following counties in Missouri, Franklin, Jefferson, St. Charles, St. Louis City, St. Louis, and Warren, and the following counties in Illinois, Madison, Monroe, and St. Clair. Heat advisory remains in effect until 8 p.m. Saturday. Heat index values up to 106. For portions of south central and southwest Illinois and central, east central, and southeast Missouri. Until 8 p.m. Saturday. Hot temperatures and high humidity may cause heat illnesses. The current time is 1:25 p.m. Central Daylight Time. This is NOAA, Weather Radio KDO 89 St. Louis, Missouri, broadcasting on 162.550 MHz. This program originates from the National Weather Service Forecast Office in St. Louis, Missouri, and serves parts of East Central Missouri and Southwest Illinois, including the St. Louis metro area and surrounding counties. Heat advisory in effect until 8 p.m. Saturday. This afternoon, sunny with a chance of showers and thunderstorms. Hot with highs in the upper 90s. West winds 5 to 10 miles per hour. Chance of rain 30%. Heat index values up to 106. Tonight, mostly clear. A slight chance of showers and thunderstorms in the evening. Humid with lows in the lower 70s. Southwest winds around 5 miles per hour, becoming north after midnight. Chance of rain 20%. Heat index values up to 104 early in the evening. Friday, sunny. Patchy fog in the morning. A slight chance of showers and thunderstorms in the afternoon. Hot with highs in the mid-90s. East winds around 5 miles per hour, becoming south in the afternoon. Chance of rain 20%. Heat index values up to 105 in the afternoon. Friday night, mostly clear. Lows in the lower 70s. South winds around 5 miles per hour. Heat index values up to 101 early in the evening. Saturday, mostly sunny. Hot with highs in the mid-90s. Southwest winds 5 to 10 miles per hour. Saturday night and Sunday, partly cloudy. A slight chance of showers and thunderstorms. Lows in the lower 70s. Highs in the lower 90s. Chance of rain 20%. Sunday night, partly cloudy in the evening, then mostly cloudy with a chance of showers with a slight chance of thunderstorms after midnight. Lows in the upper 60s. Chance of rain 40%. Monday, mostly cloudy in the morning, then becoming partly sunny. A chance of showers. A chance of thunderstorms in the afternoon. Highs in the mid-80s. Chance of rain 50%. Monday night, mostly cloudy with a 50% chance of showers. Lows in the lower 60s. Tuesday, mostly sunny. A slight chance of showers in the morning. Highs around 80. Chance of rain 20%. Tuesday night and Wednesday, partly cloudy. Lows around 60. Highs in the lower 80s. At 1 p.m. at Lambert Field in St. Louis, it was mostly sunny with a temperature of 92 degrees. The dew point was 71, giving us a relative humidity of 50%, producing a heat index of 98. The wind was variable at 5 miles an hour, and the pressure was 30.21 inches and falling. Elsewhere in the metro area, in Chesterfield, it was mostly sunny and the temperature was 92. In Belleville, it was 95 degrees. In Cahokia, it was mostly sunny at 94 degrees. In St. Charles, it was sunny and 96. Across the region, it was sunny in Columbia, Missouri, with a temperature of 93. In Quincy,
was sunny and 89 degrees. In Kansas City, it was sunny and the temperature was 90. It was mostly sunny in Springfield, Missouri, with a temperature of 97. In Rolla, it was partly sunny and the temperature was 91. In Farmington, it was 93 degrees. It was sunny in Cape Girardeau, with 97 degrees. It was sunny in Springfield, Illinois, with a temperature of 93. Once again in St. Louis, it was mostly sunny. The temperature was 92 degrees and the wind was variable at 5 miles an hour. This is a special weather statement for the following county, Lincoln, Missouri. Heat advisory remains in effect until 8 p.m. Friday. Heat index values up to 105. For in Illinois, Fayette, Illinois, Montgomery, Illinois, Calhoun, Illinois, Greene, Illinois, Jersey, Illinois, and Macoupin, Illinois counties. In Missouri, Boone, Missouri, Callaway, Missouri, Lincoln, Missouri, and Montgomery, Missouri counties. Until 8 p.m. Friday. Hot temperatures and high humidity may cause heat illnesses. This is a special weather statement for the following counties in Missouri, Franklin, Jefferson, St. Charles, St. Louis City, St. Louis, and Warren, and the following counties in Illinois, Madison, Monroe, and St. Clair. Heat advisory remains in effect until 8 p.m. Saturday. Heat index values up to 106. For portions of south central and southwest Illinois and central, east central, and southeast Missouri, until 8 p.m. Saturday. Hot temperatures and high humidity may cause heat illnesses. The current time is 1:31 p.m. Central Daylight Time. This is NOAA, Weather Radio KDO 89 St. Louis, Missouri, broadcasting on 162.550 MHz. This program originates from the National Weather Service Forecast Office in St. Louis, Missouri, and serves parts of East Central Missouri and Southwest Illinois, including the St. Louis metro area and surrounding counties. Heat advisory in effect until 8 p.m. Saturday. This afternoon, sunny with a chance of showers and thunderstorms. Hot. Near steady temperature in the mid-90s. West winds around 5 miles per hour. Chance of rain 30%. Heat index values up to 106. Tonight, mostly clear. A slight chance of showers and thunderstorms in the evening. Humid with lows in the lower 70s. Southwest winds around 5 miles per hour in the evening, becoming light and variable. Chance of rain 20%. Heat index values up to 104 early in the evening. Friday, sunny. Patchy fog in the morning. A slight chance of showers and thunderstorms in the afternoon. Hot with highs in the mid-90s. East winds around 5 miles per hour. Chance of rain 20%. Heat index values up to 106 in the afternoon. Friday night, mostly clear. Lows in the lower 70s. Southeast winds around 5 miles per hour. Heat index values up to 101 early in the evening. Saturday, mostly sunny. Hot with highs in the mid-90s. Southwest winds 5 to 10 miles per hour. Saturday night, partly cloudy. Lows in the lower 70s. Sunday, mostly sunny with a slight chance of showers. A slight chance of thunderstorms in the afternoon. Highs in the lower 90s. Chance of rain 20%. Sunday night, mostly cloudy. A slight chance of showers and thunderstorms in the evening, then a chance of showers and thunderstorms after midnight. Lows in the upper 60s. Chance of rain 50%. Monday, mostly cloudy. Showers likely with a slight chance of thunderstorms in the morning, then a chance of showers and thunderstorms in the afternoon. Cooler with highs in the lower 80s. Chance of rain 60%. Monday night, mostly cloudy with a chance of showers with a slight chance of thunderstorms in the evening, then partly cloudy with a slight chance of showers after midnight. Lows in the lower 60s. Chance of rain 50%. Tuesday, partly sunny. Highs in the mid-70s.
Tuesday night and Wednesday, partly cloudy. Lows in the upper 50s. Highs in the upper 70s. At 1 p.m. at Lambert Field in St. Louis, it was mostly sunny with a temperature of 92 degrees. The dew point was 71, giving us a relative humidity of 50%, producing a heat index of 98. The wind was variable at 5 miles an hour, and the pressure was 30.21 inches and falling. Elsewhere in the metro area, in Chesterfield, it was mostly sunny and the temperature was 92. In Belleville, it was 95 degrees. In Cahokia, it was mostly sunny at 94 degrees. In St. Charles, it was sunny and 96. Across the region, it was sunny in Columbia, Missouri, with a temperature of 93. In Quincy, it was sunny and 89 degrees. In Kansas City, it was sunny and the temperature was 90. It was mostly sunny in Springfield, Missouri, with a temperature of 97. In Rolla, it was partly sunny and the temperature was 91. In Farmington, it was 93 degrees. It was sunny in Cape Girardeau, with 97 degrees. It was sunny in Springfield, Illinois, with a temperature of 93. Once again in St. Louis, it was mostly sunny. The temperature was 92 degrees and the wind was variable at 5 miles an hour. This is a special weather statement for the following county, Lincoln, Missouri. Heat advisory remains in effect until 8 p.m. Friday. Heat index values up to 105. For in Illinois, Fayette, Illinois, Montgomery, Illinois, Calhoun, Illinois, Greene, Illinois, Jersey, Illinois, and Macoupin, Illinois counties. In Missouri, Boone, Missouri, Callaway, Missouri, Lincoln, Missouri, and Montgomery, Missouri counties. Until 8 p.m. Friday. Hot temperatures and high humidity may cause heat illnesses. This is a special weather statement for the following counties in Missouri, Franklin, Jefferson, St. Charles, St. Louis City, St. Louis, and Warren, and the following counties in Illinois, Madison, Monroe, and St. Clair. Heat advisory remains in effect until 8 p.m. Saturday. Heat index values up to 106. For portions of south central and southwest Illinois and central, east central, and southeast Missouri. Until 8 p.m. Saturday. Hot temperatures and high humidity may cause heat illnesses. The current time is 1:37 p.m. Central Daylight Time. This is NOAA, Weather Radio KDO 89 St. Louis, Missouri, broadcasting on 162.550 MHz. This program originates from the National Weather Service Forecast Office in St. Louis, Missouri, and serves parts of East Central Missouri and Southwest Illinois, including the St. Louis metro area and surrounding counties. Heat advisory in effect until 8 p.m. Saturday. This afternoon, sunny with a chance of showers and thunderstorms. Hot. Near steady temperature in the mid-90s. West winds around 5 miles per hour. Chance of rain 30%. Heat index values up to 106. Tonight, mostly clear. A slight chance of showers and thunderstorms in the evening. Humid with lows in the lower 70s. Southwest winds around 5 miles per hour in the evening, becoming light and variable. Chance of rain 20%. Heat index values up to 104 early in the evening. Friday, sunny. Patchy fog in the morning. A slight chance of showers and thunderstorms in the afternoon. Hot with highs in the mid-90s. East winds around 5 miles per hour. Chance of rain 20%. Heat index values up to 106 in the afternoon. Friday night, mostly clear. Lows in the lower 70s. Southeast winds around 5 miles per hour. Heat index values up to 101 early in the evening. Saturday, mostly sunny. Hot with highs in the mid-90s. Southwest winds 5 to 10 miles per hour. Saturday night, partly cloudy. Lows in the lower 70s. Sunday, mostly sunny with a slight chance of showers. A slight chance of thunderstorms in the afternoon.
Highs in the lower 90s. Chance of rain 20%. Sunday night, mostly cloudy. A slight chance of showers and thunderstorms in the evening, then a chance of showers and thunderstorms after midnight. Lows in the upper 60s. Chance of rain 50%. Monday, mostly cloudy. Showers likely with a slight chance of thunderstorms in the morning, then a chance of showers and thunderstorms in the afternoon. Cooler with highs in the lower 80s. Chance of rain 60%. Monday night, mostly cloudy with a chance of showers with a slight chance of thunderstorms in the evening, then partly cloudy with a slight chance of showers after midnight. Lows in the lower 60s. Chance of rain 50%. Tuesday, partly sunny. Highs in the mid-70s. Tuesday night and Wednesday, partly cloudy. Lows in the upper 50s. Highs in the upper 70s. At 1 p.m. at Lambert Field in St. Louis, it was mostly sunny with a temperature of 92 degrees. The dew point was 71, giving us a relative humidity of 50%, producing a heat index of 98. The wind was variable at 5 miles an hour, and the pressure was 30.21 inches and falling. Elsewhere in the metro area, in Chesterfield, it was mostly sunny and the temperature was 92. In Belleville, it was 95 degrees. In Cahokia, it was mostly sunny at 94 degrees. In St. Charles, it was sunny and 96. Across the region, it was sunny in Columbia, Missouri, with a temperature of 93. In Quincy, it was sunny and 89 degrees. In Kansas City, it was sunny and the temperature was 90. It was mostly sunny in Springfield, Missouri, with a temperature of 97. In Rolla, it was partly sunny and the temperature was 91. In Farmington, it was 93 degrees. It was sunny in Cape Girardeau, with 97 degrees. It was sunny in Springfield, Illinois, with a temperature of 93. Once again in St. Louis, it was mostly sunny. The temperature was 92 degrees and the wind was variable at 5 miles an hour. This is a special weather statement for the following county, Lincoln, Missouri. Heat advisory remains in effect until 8 p.m. Friday. Heat index values up to 105. For in Illinois, Fayette, Illinois, Montgomery, Illinois, Calhoun, Illinois, Greene, Illinois, Jersey, Illinois, and Macoupin, Illinois counties. In Missouri, Boone, Missouri, Callaway, Missouri, Lincoln, Missouri, and Montgomery, Missouri counties. Until 8 p.m. Friday. Hot temperatures and high humidity may cause heat illnesses. This is a special weather statement for the following counties in Missouri, Franklin, Jefferson, St. Charles, St. Louis City, St. Louis, and Warren, and the following counties in Illinois, Madison, Monroe, and St. Clair. Heat advisory remains in effect until 8 p.m. Saturday. Heat index values up to 106. For portions of south central and southwest Illinois and central, east central, and southeast Missouri, until 8 p.m. Saturday. Hot temperatures and high humidity may cause heat illnesses. The current time is 1:43 p.m. Central Daylight Time. This is NOAA, Weather Radio KDO 89 St. Louis, Missouri, broadcasting on 162.550 MHz. This program originates from the National Weather Service Forecast Office in St. Louis, Missouri, and serves parts of East Central Missouri and Southwest Illinois, including the St. Louis metro area and surrounding counties. Heat advisory in effect until 8 p.m. Saturday. This afternoon, sunny with a chance of showers and thunderstorms. Hot. Near steady temperature in the mid-90s. West winds around 5 miles per hour. Chance of rain 30%. Heat index values up to 106. Tonight, mostly clear. A slight chance of showers and thunderstorms in the evening. Humid with lows in the lower 70s. Southwest winds around 5 miles per hour in the evening, becoming light and variable. Chance of rain 20%. Heat index values up to 104 early in the evening. Friday, sunny.
patchy fog in the morning, a slight chance of showers and thunderstorms in the afternoon, hot with highs in the mid-90s, east winds around 5 miles per hour, chance of rain 20%, heat index values up to 106 in the afternoon. Friday night, mostly clear, lows in the lower 70s, southeast winds around 5 miles per hour, heat index values up to 101 early in the evening. Saturday, mostly sunny, hot with highs in the mid-90s, southwest winds 5 to 10 miles per hour. Saturday night, partly cloudy, lows in the lower 70s. Sunday, mostly sunny with a slight chance of showers, a slight chance of thunderstorms in the afternoon, highs in the lower 90s, chance of rain 20%. Sunday night, mostly cloudy, a slight chance of showers and thunderstorms in the evening, then a chance of showers and thunderstorms after midnight, lows in the upper 60s, chance of rain 50%. Monday, mostly cloudy, showers likely with a slight chance of thunderstorms in the morning, then a chance of showers and thunderstorms in the afternoon, cooler with highs in the lower 80s, chance of rain 60%. Monday night, mostly cloudy with a chance of showers with a slight chance of thunderstorms in the evening, then partly cloudy with a slight chance of showers after midnight, lows in the lower 60s, chance of rain 50%. Tuesday, partly sunny, highs in the mid-70s. Tuesday night and Wednesday, partly cloudy, lows in the upper 50s, highs in the upper 70s. At 1 p.m. at Lambert Field in St. Louis, it was mostly sunny with a temperature of 92 degrees. The dew point was 71, giving us a relative humidity of 50%, producing a heat index of 98. The wind was variable at 5 miles an hour, and the pressure was 30.21 inches and falling. Elsewhere in the metro area, in Chesterfield, it was mostly sunny and the temperature was 92. In Belleville, it was 95 degrees. In Cahokia, it was mostly sunny at 94 degrees. In St. Charles, it was sunny and 96. Across the region, it was sunny in Columbia, Missouri, with a temperature of 93. In Quincy, it was sunny and 89 degrees. In Kansas City, it was sunny and the temperature was 90. It was mostly sunny in Springfield, Missouri, with a temperature of 97. In Rolla, it was partly sunny and the temperature was 91. In Farmington, it was 93 degrees. It was sunny in Cape Girardeau with 97 degrees. It was sunny in Springfield, Illinois, with a temperature of 93. Once again in St. Louis, it was mostly sunny. The temperature was 92 degrees and the wind was variable at 5 miles an hour. This is a special weather statement for the following county, Lincoln, Missouri. Heat advisory remains in effect until 8 p.m. Friday. Heat index values up to 105. For in Illinois, Fayette, Illinois, Montgomery, Illinois, Calhoun, Illinois, Greene, Illinois, Jersey, Illinois, and Macoupin, Illinois counties. In Missouri, Boone, Missouri, Callaway, Missouri, Lincoln, Missouri, and Montgomery, Missouri counties. Until 8 p.m. Friday. Hot temperatures and high humidity may cause heat illnesses. This is a special weather statement for the following counties in Missouri, Franklin, Jefferson, St. Charles, St. Louis City, St. Louis, and Warren, and the following counties in Illinois, Madison, Monroe, and St. Clair. Heat advisory remains in effect until 8 p.m. Saturday. Heat index values up to 106. For portions of south central and southwest Illinois and central, east central, and southeast Missouri, until 8 p.m. Saturday. Hot temperatures and high humidity may cause heat illnesses. The current time is 1:48 p.m. Central Daylight Time. This is NOAA, Weather Radio KDO 89 St. Louis, Missouri, broadcasting on 162.550 MHz.
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Heat advisory in effect until 8 p.m. Saturday. This afternoon, sunny with a chance of showers and thunderstorms. Hot. Near steady temperature in the mid-90s. West winds around 5 miles per hour. Chance of rain 30%. Heat index values up to 106. Tonight, mostly clear. A slight chance of showers and thunderstorms in the evening. Humid with lows in the lower 70s. Southwest winds around 5 miles per hour in the evening, becoming light and variable. Chance of rain 20%. Heat index values up to 104 early in the evening. Friday, sunny. Patchy fog in the morning. A slight chance of showers and thunderstorms in the afternoon. Hot with highs in the mid-90s. East winds around 5 miles per hour. Chance of rain 20%. Heat index values up to 106 in the afternoon. Friday night, mostly clear. Lows in the lower 70s. Southeast winds around 5 miles per hour. Heat index values up to 101 early in the evening. Saturday, mostly sunny. Hot with highs in the mid-90s. Southwest winds 5 to 10 miles per hour. Saturday night, partly cloudy. Lows in the lower 70s. Sunday, mostly sunny with a slight chance of showers. A slight chance of thunderstorms in the afternoon. Highs in the lower 90s. Chance of rain 20%. Sunday night, mostly cloudy. A slight chance of showers and thunderstorms in the evening, then a chance of showers and thunderstorms after midnight. Lows in the upper 60s. Chance of rain 50%. Monday, mostly cloudy. Showers likely with a slight chance of thunderstorms in the morning, then a chance of showers and thunderstorms in the afternoon. Cooler with highs in the lower 80s. Chance of rain 60%. Monday night, mostly cloudy with a chance of showers with a slight chance of thunderstorms in the evening, then partly cloudy with a slight chance of showers after midnight. Lows in the lower 60s. Chance of rain 50%. Tuesday, partly sunny. Highs in the mid-70s. Tuesday night and Wednesday, partly cloudy. Lows in the upper 50s. Highs in the upper 70s. At 1 p.m. at Lambert Field in St. Louis, it was mostly sunny with a temperature of 92 degrees. The dew point was 71, giving us a relative humidity of 50%, producing a heat index of 98. The wind was variable at 5 miles an hour, and the pressure was 30.21 inches and falling. Elsewhere in the metro area, in Chesterfield, it was mostly sunny and the temperature was 92. In Belleville, it was 95 degrees. In Cahokia, it was mostly sunny at 94 degrees. In St. Charles, it was sunny and 96. Across the region, it was sunny in Columbia, Missouri, with a temperature of 93. In Quincy, it was sunny and 89 degrees. In Kansas City, it was sunny and the temperature was 90. It was mostly sunny in Springfield, Missouri, with a temperature of 97. In Rolla, it was partly sunny and the temperature was 91. In Farmington, it was 93 degrees. It was sunny in Cape Girardeau, with 97 degrees. It was sunny in Springfield, Illinois, with a temperature of 93. Once again in St. Louis, it was mostly sunny. The temperature was 92 degrees and the wind was variable at 5 miles an hour. This is a special weather statement for the following county, Lincoln, Missouri. Heat advisory remains in effect until 8 p.m. Friday. Heat index values up to 105. For in Illinois, Fayette, Illinois, Montgomery, Illinois, Calhoun, Illinois, Greene, Illinois, Jersey, Illinois, and Macoupin, Illinois counties. In Missouri, Boone, Missouri, Callaway, Missouri, Lincoln, Missouri, and Montgomery, Missouri counties. Until 8 p.m. Friday. Hot temperatures and high humidity may cause heat illnesses.
This is a special weather statement for the following counties in Missouri, Franklin, Jefferson, St. Charles, St. Louis City, St. Louis, and Warren, and the following counties in Illinois, Madison, Monroe, and St. Clair. Heat advisory remains in effect until 8 p.m. Saturday. Heat index values up to 106. For portions of south central and southwest Illinois and central, east central, and southeast Missouri, until 8 p.m. Saturday. Hot temperatures and high humidity may cause heat illnesses. The current time is 1:54 p.m. Central Daylight Time. This is NOAA, Weather Radio KDO 89 St. Louis, Missouri, broadcasting on 162.550 MHz. This program originates from the National Weather Service Forecast Office in St. Louis, Missouri, and serves parts of East Central Missouri and Southwest Illinois, including the St. Louis metro area and surrounding counties. Heat advisory in effect until 8 p.m. Saturday. This afternoon, sunny with a chance of showers and thunderstorms. Hot. Near steady temperature in the mid-90s. West winds around 5 miles per hour. Chance of rain 30%. Heat index values up to 106. Tonight, mostly clear. A slight chance of showers and thunderstorms in the evening. Humid with lows in the lower 70s. Southwest winds around 5 miles per hour in the evening, becoming light and variable. Chance of rain 20%. Heat index values up to 104 early in the evening. Friday, sunny. Patchy fog in the morning. A slight chance of showers and thunderstorms in the afternoon. Hot with highs in the mid-90s. East winds around 5 miles per hour. Chance of rain 20%. Heat index values up to 106 in the afternoon. Friday night, mostly clear. Lows in the lower 70s. Southeast winds around 5 miles per hour. Heat index values up to 101 early in the evening. Saturday, mostly sunny. Hot with highs in the mid-90s. Southwest winds 5 to 10 miles per hour. Saturday night, partly cloudy. Lows in the lower 70s. Sunday, mostly sunny with a slight chance of showers. A slight chance of thunderstorms in the afternoon. Highs in the lower 90s. Chance of rain 20%. Sunday night, mostly cloudy. A slight chance of showers and thunderstorms in the evening, then a chance of showers and thunderstorms after midnight. Lows in the upper 60s. Chance of rain 50%. Monday, mostly cloudy. Showers likely with a slight chance of thunderstorms in the morning, then a chance of showers and thunderstorms in the afternoon. Cooler with highs in the lower 80s. Chance of rain 60%. Monday night, mostly cloudy with a chance of showers with a slight chance of thunderstorms in the evening, then partly cloudy with a slight chance of showers after midnight. Lows in the lower 60s. Chance of rain 50%. Tuesday, partly sunny. Highs in the mid-70s. Tuesday night and Wednesday, partly cloudy. Lows in the upper 50s. Highs in the upper 70s. At 1 p.m. at Lambert Field in St. Louis, it was mostly sunny with a temperature of 92 degrees. The dew point was 71, giving us a relative humidity of 50%, producing a heat index of 98. The wind was variable at 5 miles an hour, and the pressure was 30.21 inches and falling. Elsewhere in the metro area, in Chesterfield, it was mostly sunny and the temperature was 92. In Belleville, it was 95 degrees. In Cahokia, it was mostly sunny at 94 degrees. In St. Charles, it was sunny and 96. Across the region, it was sunny in Columbia, Missouri, with a temperature of 93. In Quincy, it was sunny and 89 degrees. In Kansas City, it was sunny and the temperature was 90. It was mostly sunny in Springfield, Missouri, with a temperature of 97. In Rolla, it was partly sunny and the temperature was 91. In Farmington, it was 93 degrees.
It was sunny in Cape Girardeau with 97 degrees. It was sunny in Springfield, Illinois with a temperature of 93. Once again in St. Louis, it was mostly sunny. The temperature was 92 degrees and the wind was variable at 5 miles an hour. This is a special weather statement for the following county, Lincoln, Missouri. Heat advisory remains in effect until 8 p.m. Friday. Heat index values up to 105. For in Illinois, Fayette, Illinois, Montgomery, Illinois, Calhoun, Illinois, Greene, Illinois, Jersey, Illinois, and Macoupin, Illinois counties. In Missouri, Boone, Missouri, Callaway, Missouri, Lincoln, Missouri, and Montgomery, Missouri counties. Until 8 p.m. Friday. Hot temperatures and high humidity may cause heat illnesses. This is a special weather statement for the following counties in Missouri, Franklin, Jefferson, St. Charles, St. Louis City, St. Louis, and Warren, and the following counties in Illinois, Madison, Monroe, and St. Clair. Heat advisory remains in effect until 8 p.m. Saturday. Heat index values up to 106. For portions of south central and southwest Illinois and central, east central, and southeast Missouri, until 8 p.m. Saturday. Hot temperatures and high humidity may cause heat illnesses. The current time is 2 p.m. Central Daylight Time. This is NOAA, Weather Radio KDO 89 St. Louis, Missouri, broadcasting on 162.550 MHz. This program originates from the National Weather Service Forecast Office in St. Louis, Missouri, and serves parts of East Central Missouri and Southwest Illinois, including the St. Louis metro area and surrounding counties. Heat advisory in effect until 8 p.m. Saturday. This afternoon, sunny with a chance of showers and thunderstorms. Hot. Near steady temperature in the mid-90s. West winds around 5 miles per hour. Chance of rain 30%. Heat index values up to 106. Tonight, mostly clear. A slight chance of showers and thunderstorms in the evening. Humid with lows in the lower 70s. Southwest winds around 5 miles per hour in the evening, becoming light and variable. Chance of rain 20%. Heat index values up to 104 early in the evening. Friday, sunny. Patchy fog in the morning. A slight chance of showers and thunderstorms in the afternoon. Hot with highs in the mid-90s. East winds around 5 miles per hour. Chance of rain 20%. Heat index values up to 106 in the afternoon. Friday night, mostly clear. Lows in the lower 70s. Southeast winds around 5 miles per hour. Heat index values up to 101 early in the evening. Saturday, mostly sunny. Hot with highs in the mid-90s. Southwest winds 5 to 10 miles per hour. Saturday night, partly cloudy. Lows in the lower 70s. Sunday, mostly sunny with a slight chance of showers. A slight chance of thunderstorms in the afternoon. Highs in the lower 90s. Chance of rain 20%. Sunday night, mostly cloudy. A slight chance of showers and thunderstorms in the evening, then a chance of showers and thunderstorms after midnight. Lows in the upper 60s. Chance of rain 50%. Monday, mostly cloudy. Showers likely with a slight chance of thunderstorms in the morning, then a chance of showers and thunderstorms in the afternoon. Cooler with highs in the lower 80s. Chance of rain 60%. Monday night, mostly cloudy with a chance of showers with a slight chance of thunderstorms in the evening, then partly cloudy with a slight chance of showers after midnight. Lows in the lower 60s. Chance of rain 50%. Tuesday, partly sunny. Highs in the mid-70s. Tuesday night and Wednesday, partly cloudy. Lows in the upper 50s. Highs in the upper 70s. At 1 p.m. at Lambert Field in St. Louis, it was mostly sunny with a temperature of 92 degrees.
The dew point was 71, giving us a relative humidity of 50%, producing a heat index of 98. The wind was variable at 5 miles an hour, and the pressure was 30.21 inches and falling. Elsewhere in the metro area, in Chesterfield, it was mostly sunny and the temperature was 92. In Belleville, it was 95 degrees. In Cahokia, it was mostly sunny at 94 degrees. In St. Charles, it was sunny and 96. Across the region, it was sunny in Columbia, Missouri, with a temperature of 93. In Quincy, it was sunny and 89 degrees. In Kansas City, it was sunny and the temperature was 90. It was mostly sunny in Springfield, Missouri, with a temperature of 97. In Rolla, it was partly sunny and the temperature was 91. In Farmington, it was 93 degrees. It was sunny in Cape Girardeau, with 97 degrees. It was sunny in Springfield, Illinois, with a temperature of 93. Once again in St. Louis, it was mostly sunny. The temperature was 92 degrees and the wind was variable at 5 miles an hour. The weather statement for the following county, Lincoln, Missouri, advisory remains in effect until 8 p.m. Friday. Heat index values up to 105. For in Illinois, Fayette, Illinois, Montgomery, Illinois, Calhoun, Illinois, Green, Illinois, Jersey, Illinois, and Macoupin, Illinois counties. In Missouri, Boone, Missouri, Callaway, Missouri, Lincoln, Missouri, and Montgomery, Missouri counties. Until 8 p.m. Friday. Hot temperatures and high humidity may cause heat illnesses. This is a special weather statement for the following counties in Missouri, Franklin, Jefferson, St. Charles, St. Louis City, St. Louis, and Warren, and the following counties in Illinois, Madison, Monroe, and St. Clair. Heat advisory remains in effect until 8 p.m. Saturday. Heat index values up to 106. For portions of south central and southwest Illinois and central, east central, and southeast Missouri. Until 8 p.m. Saturday. Hot temperatures and high humidity may cause heat illnesses. The current time is 2:06 p.m. Central Daylight Time. This is NOAA, Weather Radio KDO 89 St. Louis, Missouri, broadcasting on 162.550 MHz. This program originates from the National Weather Service Forecast Office in St. Louis, Missouri, and serves parts of East Central Missouri and Southwest Illinois, including the St. Louis metro area and surrounding counties. Heat advisory in effect until 8 p.m. Saturday. This afternoon, sunny with a chance of showers and thunderstorms. Hot. Near steady temperature in the mid-90s. West winds around 5 miles per hour. Chance of rain 30%. Heat index values up to 106. Tonight, mostly clear. A slight chance of showers and thunderstorms in the evening. Humid with lows in the lower 70s. Southwest winds around 5 miles per hour in the evening, becoming light and variable. Chance of rain 20%. Heat index values up to 104 early in the evening. Friday, sunny. Patchy fog in the morning. A slight chance of showers and thunderstorms in the afternoon. Hot with highs in the mid-90s. East winds around 5 miles per hour. Chance of rain 20%. Heat index values up to 106 in the afternoon. Friday night, mostly clear. Lows in the lower 70s. Southeast winds around 5 miles per hour. Heat index values up to 101 early in the evening. Saturday, mostly sunny. Hot with highs in the mid-90s. Southwest winds 5 to 10 miles per hour. Saturday night, partly cloudy. Lows in the lower 70s. Sunday, mostly sunny with a slight chance of showers. A slight chance of thunderstorms in the afternoon. Highs in the lower 90s. Chance of rain 20%. Sunday night, mostly cloudy.
a slight chance of showers and thunderstorms in the evening, then a chance of showers and thunderstorms after midnight. Lows in the upper 60s. Chance of rain 50%. Monday, mostly cloudy. Showers likely with a slight chance of thunderstorms in the morning, then a chance of showers and thunderstorms in the afternoon. Cooler with highs in the lower 80s. Chance of rain 60%. Monday night, mostly cloudy with a chance of showers with a slight chance of thunderstorms in the evening, then partly cloudy with a slight chance of showers after midnight. Lows in the lower 60s. Chance of rain 50%. Tuesday, partly sunny. Highs in the mid-70s. Tuesday night and Wednesday, partly cloudy. Lows in the upper 50s. Highs in the upper 70s. At 1 p.m. at Lambert Field in St. Louis, it was mostly sunny with a temperature of 92 degrees. The dew point was 71, giving us a relative humidity of 50%, producing a heat index of 98. The wind was variable at 5 miles an hour, and the pressure was 30.21 inches and falling. Elsewhere in the metro area, in Chesterfield, it was mostly sunny and the temperature was 92. A chance of showers and thunderstorms in the afternoon.

at 1 p.m. at Lambert Field in St. Louis. It was mostly sunny with a temperature of 92 degrees. The dew point was 71, giving us a relative humidity of 50%, producing a heat index of 98. The wind was variable at 5 miles an hour, and the pressure was 30.21 inches and falling. Elsewhere in the metro area, in Chesterfield, it was mostly sunny and the temperature was 92. In Belleville, it was 95 degrees. In Cahokia, it was mostly sunny at 94 degrees. In St. Charles, it was sunny and 96. Across the region, it was sunny in Columbia, Missouri, with a temperature of 93. In Quincy, it was sunny and 89 degrees. In Kansas City, it was sunny and the temperature was 90. It was mostly sunny in Springfield, Missouri, with a temperature of 97. In Rolla, it was partly sunny and the temperature was 91. In Farmington, it was 93 degrees. It was sunny in Cape Girardeau, with 97 degrees. It was sunny in Springfield, Illinois, with a temperature of 93. Once again in St. Louis, it was mostly sunny. The temperature was 92 degrees and the wind was variable at 5 miles an hour. At 2 p.m. at Lambert Field in St. Louis, it was mostly sunny with a temperature of 95 degrees. The dew point was 72, giving us a relative humidity of 47%, producing a heat index of 103. The wind was southwest at 5 miles an hour, and the pressure was 30.19 inches and falling. Elsewhere in the metro area, in Chesterfield, it was sunny and the temperature was 94. In Belleville, it was 94 degrees. In Cahokia, it was mostly sunny and 96 degrees. In St. Charles, it was sunny and 98. Across the region, it was sunny in Columbia, Missouri, with a temperature of 95. In Quincy, it was sunny and 92 degrees. In Kansas City, it was mostly sunny and the temperature was 91. It was sunny in Springfield, Missouri, with a temperature of 94. In Rolla, haze was reported and the temperature was 94. In Farmington, it was 94 degrees. It was mostly sunny in Cape Girardeau, with 98 degrees. It was sunny in Springfield, Illinois, with a temperature of 94. Once again in St. Louis, it was mostly sunny. The temperature was 95 degrees and the wind was southwest at 5 miles an hour. This is a special weather statement for the following county, Lincoln, Missouri. Heat advisory remains in effect until 8 p.m. Friday. Heat index values up to 105. For in Illinois, Fayette, Illinois, Montgomery, Illinois, Calhoun, Illinois, Greene, Illinois, Jersey, Illinois, and Macoupin, Illinois counties. In Missouri, Boone, Missouri, Callaway, Missouri, Lincoln, Missouri, and Montgomery, Missouri counties. Until 8 p.m. Friday. Hot temperatures and high humidity may cause heat illnesses. This is a special weather statement for the following counties in Missouri, Franklin, Jefferson, St. Charles, St. Louis City, St. Louis, and Warren, and the following counties in Illinois, Madison, Monroe, and St. Clair. Heat advisory remains in effect until 8 p.m. Saturday. Heat index values up to 106. For portions of south central and southwest Illinois and central, east central, and southeast Missouri, until 8 p.m. Saturday. Hot temperatures and high humidity may cause heat illnesses. The current time is 2:13 p.m. Central Daylight Time. This is NOAA, Weather Radio KDO 89 St. Louis, Missouri, broadcasting on 162.550 MHz. This program originates from the National Weather Service Forecast Office in St. Louis, Missouri, and serves parts of East Central Missouri and Southwest Illinois, including the St. Louis metro area and surrounding counties. Heat advisory in effect until 8 p.m. Saturday. This afternoon, sunny with a chance of showers and thunderstorms. Hot. Near steady temperature in the mid-90s. West winds around 5 miles per hour. Chance of rain 30%. Heat index values up to 106. Tonight, most

clear. A slight chance of showers and thunderstorms in the evening. Humid with lows in the lower 70s. Southwest winds around 5 miles per hour in the evening, becoming light and variable. Chance of rain 20%. Heat index values up to 104 early in the evening. Friday, sunny. Patchy fog in the morning. A slight chance of showers and thunderstorms in the afternoon. Hot with highs in the mid-90s. East winds around 5 miles per hour. Chance of rain 20%. Heat index values up to 106 in the afternoon. Friday night, mostly clear. Lows in the lower 70s. Southeast winds around 5 miles per hour. Heat index values up to 101 early in the evening. Saturday, mostly sunny. Hot with highs in the mid-90s. Southwest winds 5 to 10 miles per hour. Saturday night, partly cloudy. Lows in the lower 70s. Sunday, mostly sunny with a slight chance of showers. A slight chance of thunderstorms in the afternoon. Highs in the lower 90s. Chance of rain 20%. Sunday night, mostly cloudy. A slight chance of showers and thunderstorms in the evening, then a chance of showers and thunderstorms after midnight. Lows in the upper 60s. Chance of rain 50%. Monday, mostly cloudy. Showers likely with a slight chance of thunderstorms in the morning, then a chance of showers and thunderstorms in the afternoon. Cooler with highs in the lower 80s. Chance of rain 60%. Monday night, mostly cloudy with a chance of showers with a slight chance of thunderstorms in the evening, then partly cloudy with a slight chance of showers after midnight. Lows in the lower 60s. Chance of rain 50%. Tuesday, partly sunny. Highs in the mid-70s. Tuesday night and Wednesday, partly cloudy. Lows in the upper 50s. Highs in the upper 70s. At 2 p.m. at Lambert Field in St. Louis, it was mostly sunny with a temperature of 95 degrees. The dew point was 72, giving us a relative humidity of 47%, producing a heat index of 103. The wind was southwest at 5 miles an hour, and the pressure was 30.19 inches and falling. Elsewhere in the metro area, in Chesterfield, it was sunny and the temperature was 94. In Belleville, it was 94 degrees. In Cahokia, it was mostly sunny and 96 degrees. In St. Charles, it was sunny and 98. Across the region, it was sunny in Columbia, Missouri, with a temperature of 95. In Quincy, it was sunny and 92 degrees. In Kansas City, it was mostly sunny and the temperature was 91. It was sunny in Springfield, Missouri, with a temperature of 94. In Rolla, haze was reported and the temperature was 94. In Farmington, it was 94 degrees. It was mostly sunny in Cape Girardeau, with 98 degrees. It was sunny in Springfield, Illinois, with a temperature of 94. Once again in St. Louis, it was mostly sunny. The temperature was 95 degrees and the wind was southwest at 5 miles an hour. This is a special weather statement for the following county, Lincoln, Missouri. Heat advisory remains in effect until 8 p.m. Friday. Heat index values up to 105. For in Illinois, Fayette, Illinois, Montgomery, Illinois, Calhoun, Illinois, Greene, Illinois, Jersey, Illinois, and Macoupin, Illinois counties. In Missouri, Boone, Missouri, Callaway, Missouri, Lincoln, Missouri, and Montgomery, Missouri counties. Until 8 p.m. Friday. Hot temperatures and high humidity may cause heat illnesses. This is a special weather statement for the following counties in Missouri, Franklin, Jefferson, St. Charles, St. Louis City, St. Louis, and Warren, and the following counties in Illinois, Madison, Monroe, and St. Clair. Heat advisory remains in effect until 8 p.m. Saturday. Heat index values up to 106. For portions of south central and southwest Illinois and central, east central, and southeast Missouri, until 8 p.m. Saturday. Hot temperatures and high
that they may cause heat illnesses. The current time is 2:19 p.m. Central Daylight Time. 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This program originates from the National Weather Service Forecast Office in St. Louis, Missouri, and serves parts of East Central Missouri and Southwest Illinois, including the St. Louis metro area and surrounding counties. Heat advisory in effect until 8 p.m. Saturday. This afternoon, sunny with a chance of showers and thunderstorms. Hot. Near steady temperature in the mid-90s. West winds around 5 miles per hour. Chance of rain 30%. Heat index values up to 106. Tonight, mostly clear. A slight chance of showers and thunderstorms in the evening. Humid with lows in the lower 70s. Southwest winds around 5 miles per hour in the evening, becoming light and variable. Chance of rain 20%. Heat index values up to 104 early in the evening. Friday, sunny. Patchy fog in the morning. A slight chance of showers and thunderstorms in the afternoon. Hot with highs in the mid-90s. East winds around 5 miles per hour. Chance of rain 20%. Heat index values up to 106 in the afternoon. Friday night, mostly clear. Lows in the lower 70s. Southeast winds around 5 miles per hour. Heat index values up to 101 early in the evening. Saturday, mostly sunny. Hot with highs in the mid-90s. Southwest winds 5 to 10 miles per hour. Saturday night, partly cloudy. Lows in the lower 70s. Sunday, mostly sunny with a slight chance of showers. A slight chance of thunderstorms in the afternoon. Highs in the lower 90s. Chance of rain 20%. Sunday night, mostly cloudy. A slight chance of showers and thunderstorms in the evening, then a chance of showers and thunderstorms after midnight. Lows in the upper 60s. Chance of rain 50%. Monday, mostly cloudy. Showers likely with a slight chance of thunderstorms in the morning, then a chance of showers and thunderstorms in the afternoon. Cooler with highs in the lower 80s. Chance of rain 60%. Monday night, mostly cloudy with a chance of showers with a slight chance of thunderstorms in the evening, then partly cloudy with a slight chance of showers after midnight. Lows in the lower 60s. Chance of rain 50%. Tuesday, partly sunny. Highs in the mid-70s. Tuesday night and Wednesday, partly cloudy. Lows in the upper 50s. Highs in the upper 70s. At 2 p.m. at Lambert Field in St. Louis, it was mostly sunny with a temperature of 95 degrees. The dew point was 72, giving us a relative humidity of 47%, producing a heat index of 103. The wind was southwest at 5 miles an hour, and the pressure was 30.19 inches and falling. Elsewhere in the metro area, in Chesterfield it was sunny and the temperature was 94. In Belleville it was 94 degrees. In Cahokia, it was mostly sunny and 96 degrees. In St. Charles, it was sunny and 98. Across the region, it was sunny in Columbia, Missouri, with a temperature of 95. In Quincy, it was sunny and 92 degrees. In Kansas City, it was mostly sunny and the temperature was 91. It was sunny in Springfield, Missouri, with a temperature of 94. In Rolla, haze was reported and the temperature was 94. In Farmington, it was 94 degrees. It was mostly sunny in Cape Girardeau, with 98 degrees. It was sunny in Springfield, Illinois, with a temperature of 94. Once again in St. Louis, it was mostly sunny. The temperature was 95 degrees and the wind was southwest at 5 miles an hour. This is a special weather statement for the following county, Lincoln, Missouri. Heat advisory remains in effect until 8 p.m. Friday. Heat index values up to 105.
Forin, Illinois, Fayette, Illinois, Montgomery, Illinois, Calhoun, Illinois, Greene, Illinois, Jersey, Illinois, and Macoupin, Illinois counties. In Missouri, Boone, Missouri, Callaway, Missouri, Lincoln, Missouri, and Montgomery, Missouri counties. Until 8 p.m. Friday. Hot temperatures and high humidity may cause heat illnesses. This is a special weather statement for the following counties in Missouri, Franklin, Jefferson, St. Charles, St. Louis City, St. Louis, and Warren, and the following counties in Illinois, Madison, Monroe, and St. Clair. Heat advisory remains in effect until 8 p.m. Saturday. Heat index values up to 106. For portions of south central and southwest Illinois and central, east central, and southeast Missouri. Until 8 p.m. Saturday. Hot temperatures and high humidity may cause heat illnesses. The current time is 2:25 p.m. Central Daylight Time. This is NOAA, Weather Radio KDO 89 St. Louis, Missouri, broadcasting on 162.550 MHz. This program originates from the National Weather Service Forecast Office in St. Louis, Missouri, and serves parts of East Central Missouri and Southwest Illinois, including the St. Louis metro area and surrounding counties. Heat advisory in effect until 8 p.m. Saturday. This afternoon, sunny with a chance of showers and thunderstorms. Hot. Near steady temperature in the mid-90s. West winds around 5 miles per hour. Chance of rain 30%. Heat index values up to 106. Tonight, mostly clear. A slight chance of showers and thunderstorms in the evening. Humid with lows in the lower 70s. Southwest winds around 5 miles per hour in the evening, becoming light and variable. Chance of rain 20%. Heat index values up to 104 early in the evening. Friday, sunny. Patchy fog in the morning. A slight chance of showers and thunderstorms in the afternoon. Hot with highs in the mid-90s. East winds around 5 miles per hour. Chance of rain 20%. Heat index values up to 106 in the afternoon. Friday night, mostly clear. Lows in the lower 70s. Southeast winds around 5 miles per hour. Heat index values up to 101 early in the evening. Saturday, mostly sunny. Hot with highs in the mid-90s. Southwest winds 5 to 10 miles per hour. Saturday night, partly cloudy. Lows in the lower 70s. Sunday, mostly sunny with a slight chance of showers. A slight chance of thunderstorms in the afternoon. Highs in the lower 90s. Chance of rain 20%. Sunday night, mostly cloudy. A slight chance of showers and thunderstorms in the evening, then a chance of showers and thunderstorms after midnight. Lows in the upper 60s. Chance of rain 50%. Monday, mostly cloudy. Showers likely with a slight chance of thunderstorms in the morning, then a chance of showers and thunderstorms in the afternoon. Cooler with highs in the lower 80s. Chance of rain 60%. Monday night, mostly cloudy with a chance of showers with a slight chance of thunderstorms in the evening, then partly cloudy with a slight chance of showers after midnight. Lows in the lower 60s. Chance of rain 50%. Tuesday, partly sunny. Highs in the mid-70s. Tuesday night and Wednesday, partly cloudy. Lows in the upper 50s. Highs in the upper 70s. At 2 p.m. at Lambert Field in St. Louis, it was mostly sunny with a temperature of 95 degrees. The dew point was 72, giving us a relative humidity of 47%, producing a heat index of 103. The wind was southwest at 5 miles an hour, and the pressure was 30.19 inches and falling. Elsewhere in the metro area, in Chesterfield it was sunny and the temperature was 94. In Belleville it was 94 degrees. In Cahokia, it was mostly sunny and 96 degrees. In St. Charles it was sunny and 98.
Across the region, it was sunny in Columbia, Missouri, with a temperature of 95. In Quincy, it was sunny and 92 degrees. In Kansas City, it was mostly sunny and the temperature was 91. It was sunny in Springfield, Missouri, with a temperature of 94. In Rolla, haze was reported and the temperature was 94. In Farmington, it was 94 degrees. It was mostly sunny in Cape Girardeau, with 98 degrees. It was sunny in Springfield, Illinois, with a temperature of 94. Once again in St. Louis, it was mostly sunny. The temperature was 95 degrees and the wind was southwest at 5 miles an hour. This is a special weather statement for the following county, Lincoln, Missouri. Heat advisory remains in effect until 8 p.m. Friday. Heat index values up to 105. For in Illinois, Fayette, Illinois, Montgomery, Illinois, Calhoun, Illinois, Greene, Illinois, Jersey, Illinois, and Macoupin, Illinois counties. In Missouri, Boone, Missouri, Callaway, Missouri, Lincoln, Missouri, and Montgomery, Missouri counties. Until 8 p.m. Friday. Hot temperatures and high humidity may cause heat illnesses. This is a special weather statement for the following counties in Missouri, Franklin, Jefferson, St. Charles, St. Louis City, St. Louis, and Warren, and the following counties in Illinois, Madison, Monroe, and St. Clair. Heat advisory remains in effect until 8 p.m. Saturday. Heat index values up to 106. For portions of south central and southwest Illinois and central, east central, and southeast Missouri. Until 8 p.m. Saturday. Hot temperatures and high humidity may cause heat illnesses. The current time is 2:31 p.m. Central Daylight Time. This is NOAA, Weather Radio KDO 89 St. Louis, Missouri, broadcasting on 162.550 MHz. This program originates from the National Weather Service Forecast Office in St. Louis, Missouri, and serves parts of East Central Missouri and Southwest Illinois, including the St. Louis metro area and surrounding counties. Heat advisory in effect until 8 p.m. Saturday. This afternoon, sunny with a chance of showers and thunderstorms. Hot. Near steady temperature in the mid-90s. West winds around 5 miles per hour. Chance of rain 30%. Heat index values up to 106. Tonight, mostly clear. A slight chance of showers and thunderstorms in the evening. Humid with lows in the lower 70s. Southwest winds around 5 miles per hour in the evening, becoming light and variable. Chance of rain 20%. Heat index values up to 104 early in the evening. Friday, sunny. Patchy fog in the morning. A slight chance of showers and thunderstorms in the afternoon. Hot with highs in the mid-90s. East winds around 5 miles per hour. Chance of rain 20%. Heat index values up to 106 in the afternoon. Friday night, mostly clear. Lows in the lower 70s. Southeast winds around 5 miles per hour. Heat index values up to 101 early in the evening. Saturday, mostly sunny. Hot with highs in the mid-90s. Southwest winds 5 to 10 miles per hour. Saturday night, partly cloudy. Lows in the lower 70s. Sunday, mostly sunny with a slight chance of showers. A slight chance of thunderstorms in the afternoon. Highs in the lower 90s. Chance of rain 20%. Sunday night, mostly cloudy. A slight chance of showers and thunderstorms in the evening, then a chance of showers and thunderstorms after midnight. Lows in the upper 60s. Chance of rain 50%. Monday, mostly cloudy. Showers likely with a slight chance of thunderstorms in the morning, then a chance of showers and thunderstorms in the afternoon. Cooler with highs in the lower 80s. Chance of rain 60%. Monday night, mostly cloudy with a chance of showers with a slight chance of thunderstorms in the evening, then partly cloudy with a slight chance of showers after midnight. Lows in the lower 60s.
chance of rain 50%. Tuesday, partly sunny. Highs in the mid-70s. Tuesday night and Wednesday, partly cloudy. Lows in the upper 50s. Highs in the upper 70s. At 2 p.m. at Lambert Field in St. Louis, it was mostly sunny with a temperature of 95 degrees. The dew point was 72, giving us a relative humidity of 47%, producing a heat index of 103. The wind was southwest at 5 miles an hour, and the pressure was 30.19 inches and falling. Elsewhere in the metro area, in Chesterfield, it was sunny and the temperature was 94. In Belleville, it was 94 degrees. In Cahokia, it was mostly sunny and 96 degrees. In St. Charles, it was sunny and 98. Across the region, it was sunny in Columbia, Missouri, with a temperature of 95. In Quincy, it was sunny and 92 degrees. In Kansas City, it was mostly sunny and the temperature was 91. It was sunny in Springfield, Missouri, with a temperature of 94. In Rolla, haze was reported and the temperature was 94. In Farmington, it was 94 degrees. It was mostly sunny in Cape Girardeau, with 98 degrees. It was sunny in Springfield, Illinois, with a temperature of 94. Once again in St. Louis, it was mostly sunny. The temperature was 95 degrees and the wind was southwest at 5 miles an hour. This is a special weather statement for the following county, Lincoln, Missouri. Heat advisory remains in effect until 8 p.m. Friday. Heat index values up to 105. For in Illinois, Fayette, Illinois, Montgomery, Illinois, Calhoun, Illinois, Greene, Illinois, Jersey, Illinois, and Macoupin, Illinois counties. In Missouri, Boone, Missouri, Callaway, Missouri, Lincoln, Missouri, and Montgomery, Missouri counties. Until 8 p.m. Friday. Hot temperatures and high humidity may cause heat illnesses. This is a special weather statement for the following counties in Missouri, Franklin, Jefferson, St. Charles, St. Louis City, St. Louis, and Warren, and the following counties in Illinois, Madison, Monroe, and St. Clair. Heat advisory remains in effect until 8 p.m. Saturday. Heat index values up to 106. For portions of south central and southwest Illinois and central, east central, and southeast Missouri, until 8 p.m. Saturday. Hot temperatures and high humidity may cause heat illnesses. The current time is 2:37 p.m. Central Daylight Time. This is NOAA, Weather Radio KDO 89 St. Louis, Missouri, broadcasting on 162.550 MHz. This program originates from the National Weather Service Forecast Office in St. Louis, Missouri, and serves parts of East Central Missouri and Southwest Illinois, including the St. Louis metro area and surrounding counties. Heat advisory in effect until 8 p.m. Saturday. This afternoon, sunny with a chance of showers and thunderstorms. Hot. Near steady temperature in the mid-90s. West winds around 5 miles per hour. Chance of rain 30%. Heat index values up to 106. Tonight, mostly clear. A slight chance of showers and thunderstorms in the evening. Humid with lows in the lower 70s. Southwest winds around 5 miles per hour in the evening, becoming light and variable. Chance of rain 20%. Heat index values up to 104 early in the evening. Friday, sunny. Patchy fog in the morning. A slight chance of showers and thunderstorms in the afternoon. Hot with highs in the mid-90s. East winds around 5 miles per hour. Chance of rain 20%. Heat index values up to 106 in the afternoon. Friday night, mostly clear. Lows in the lower 70s. Southeast winds around 5 miles per hour. Heat index values up to 101 early in the evening. Saturday, mostly sunny. Hot with highs in the mid-90s. Southwest winds 5 to 10 miles per hour. Saturday night, partly cloudy. Lows in the lower 70s.
Sunday, mostly sunny with a slight chance of showers. A slight chance of thunderstorms in the afternoon. Highs in the lower 90s. Chance of rain 20%. Sunday night, mostly cloudy. A slight chance of showers and thunderstorms in the evening, then a chance of showers and thunderstorms after midnight. Lows in the upper 60s. Chance of rain 50%. Monday, mostly cloudy. Showers likely with a slight chance of thunderstorms in the morning, then a chance of showers and thunderstorms in the afternoon. Cooler with highs in the lower 80s. Chance of rain 60%. Monday night, mostly cloudy with a chance of showers with a slight chance of thunderstorms in the evening, then partly cloudy with a slight chance of showers after midnight. Lows in the lower 60s. Chance of rain 50%. Tuesday, partly sunny. Highs in the mid-70s. Tuesday night and Wednesday, partly cloudy. Lows in the upper 50s. Highs in the upper 70s. At 2 p.m. at Lambert Field in St. Louis, it was mostly sunny with a temperature of 95 degrees. The dew point was 72, giving us a relative humidity of 47%, producing a heat index of 103. The wind was southwest at 5 miles an hour, and the pressure was 30.19 inches and falling. Elsewhere in the metro area, in Chesterfield it was sunny and the temperature was 94. In Belleville it was 94 degrees. In Cahokia, it was mostly sunny and 96 degrees. In St. Charles it was sunny and 98. Across the region, it was sunny in Columbia, Missouri, with a temperature of 95. In Quincy, it was sunny and 92 degrees. In Kansas City, it was mostly sunny and the temperature was 91. It was sunny in Springfield, Missouri, with a temperature of 94. In Rolla, haze was reported and the temperature was 94. In Farmington, it was 94 degrees. It was mostly sunny in Cape Girardeau, with 98 degrees. It was sunny in Springfield, Illinois, with a temperature of 94. Once again in St. Louis, it was mostly sunny. The temperature was 95 degrees and the wind was southwest at 5 miles an hour. This is a special weather statement for the following county, Lincoln, Missouri. Heat advisory remains in effect until 8 p.m. Friday. Heat index values up to 105. For in Illinois, Fayette, Illinois, Montgomery, Illinois, Calhoun, Illinois, Greene, Illinois, Jersey, Illinois, and Macoupin, Illinois counties. In Missouri, Boone, Missouri, Callaway, Missouri, Lincoln, Missouri, and Montgomery, Missouri counties. Until 8 p.m. Friday. Hot temperatures and high humidity may cause heat illnesses. This is a special weather statement for the following counties in Missouri, Franklin, Jefferson, St. Charles, St. Louis City, St. Louis, and Warren, and the following counties in Illinois, Madison, Monroe, and St. Clair. Heat advisory remains in effect until 8 p.m. Saturday. Heat index values up to 106. For portions of south central and southwest Illinois and central, east central, and southeast Missouri, until 8 p.m. Saturday. Hot temperatures and high humidity may cause heat illnesses. The current time is 2:43 p.m. Central Daylight Time. This is NOAA, Weather Radio KDO 89 St. Louis, Missouri, broadcasting on 162.550 MHz. This program originates from the National Weather Service Forecast Office in St. Louis, Missouri, and serves parts of East Central Missouri and Southwest Illinois, including the St. Louis metro area and surrounding counties. Heat advisory in effect until 8 p.m. Saturday. Tonight, mostly clear. A slight chance of showers and thunderstorms this evening. Lows in the lower 70s. Southwest winds around 5 miles per hour this evening, becoming light and variable. Chance of rain 20%. Heat index values up to 104 early this evening. Friday, sunny, hot with highs in the mid-90s. East winds around 5 miles per hour. Heat index values up to 106 in the afternoon.
Friday night, mostly clear. Lows in the lower 70s. Southeast winds around 5 miles per hour. Heat index values up to 101 early in the evening. Saturday, mostly sunny. Hot with highs in the mid-90s. Southwest winds 5 to 10 miles per hour. Saturday night, partly cloudy. Lows in the lower 70s. Southwest winds around 5 miles per hour. Sunday, mostly sunny with a slight chance of showers. A slight chance of thunderstorms in the afternoon. Highs in the lower 90s. Chance of rain 20%. Sunday night, mostly cloudy. A slight chance of showers and thunderstorms in the evening, then a chance of showers and thunderstorms after midnight. Lows in the upper 60s. Chance of rain 50%. Monday, mostly cloudy. Showers likely with a slight chance of thunderstorms in the morning, then a chance of showers and thunderstorms in the afternoon. Cooler with highs in the lower 80s. Chance of rain 60%. Monday night, mostly cloudy with a chance of showers with a slight chance of thunderstorms in the evening, then partly cloudy with a slight chance of showers after midnight. Lows in the lower 60s. Chance of rain 50%. Tuesday, partly sunny. Highs in the mid-70s. Tuesday night through Thursday, partly cloudy. Lows in the upper 50s. Highs around 80. At 2 p.m. at Lambert Field in St. Louis, it was mostly sunny with a temperature of 95 degrees. The dew point was 72, giving us a relative humidity of 47%, producing a heat index of 103. The wind was southwest at 5 miles an hour, and the pressure was 30.19 inches and falling. Elsewhere in the metro area, in Chesterfield it was sunny and the temperature was 94. In Belleville it was 94 degrees. In Cahokia, it was mostly sunny and 96 degrees. In St. Charles it was sunny and 98. Across the region, it was sunny in Columbia, Missouri, with a temperature of 95. In Quincy, it was sunny and 92 degrees. In Kansas City, it was mostly sunny and the temperature was 91. It was sunny in Springfield, Missouri, with a temperature of 94. In Rolla, haze was reported and the temperature was 94. In Farmington, it was 94 degrees. It was mostly sunny in Cape Girardeau, with 98 degrees. It was sunny in Springfield, Illinois, with a temperature of 94. Once again in St. Louis, it was mostly sunny. The temperature was 95 degrees and the wind was southwest at 5 miles an hour. This is a special weather statement for the following county, Lincoln, Missouri. Heat advisory remains in effect until 8 p.m. Friday. Heat index values up to 105. For in Illinois, Fayette, Illinois, Montgomery, Illinois, Calhoun, Illinois, Greene, Illinois, Jersey, Illinois, and Macoupin, Illinois counties. In Missouri, Boone, Missouri, Callaway, Missouri, Lincoln, Missouri, and Montgomery, Missouri counties. Until 8 p.m. Friday. Hot temperatures and high humidity may cause heat illnesses. This is a special weather statement for the following counties in Missouri, Franklin, Jefferson, St. Charles, St. Louis City, St. Louis, and Warren, and the following counties in Illinois, Madison, Monroe, and St. Clair. Heat advisory remains in effect until 8 p.m. Saturday. Heat index values up to 106. For portions of south central and southwest Illinois and central, east central, and southeast Missouri. Until 8 p.m. Saturday. Hot temperatures and high humidity may cause heat illnesses. The current time is 2:49 p.m. Central Daylight Time. 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Heat advisory in effect until 8 p.m. Saturday. Tonight, mostly clear.
A slight chance of showers and thunderstorms this evening. Lows in the lower 70s. Southwest winds around 5 miles per hour this evening, becoming light and variable. Chance of rain 20%. Heat index values up to 104 early this evening. Friday, sunny, hot with highs in the mid-90s. East winds around 5 miles per hour. Heat index values up to 106 in the afternoon. Friday night, mostly clear. Lows in the lower 70s. Southeast winds around 5 miles per hour. Heat index values up to 101 early in the evening. Saturday, mostly sunny. Hot with highs in the mid-90s. Southwest winds 5 to 10 miles per hour. Saturday night, partly cloudy. Lows in the lower 70s. Southwest winds around 5 miles per hour. Sunday, mostly sunny with a slight chance of showers. A slight chance of thunderstorms in the afternoon. Highs in the lower 90s. Chance of rain 20%. Sunday night, mostly cloudy. A slight chance of showers and thunderstorms in the evening, then a chance of showers and thunderstorms after midnight. Lows in the upper 60s. Chance of rain 50%. Monday, mostly cloudy. Showers likely with a slight chance of thunderstorms in the morning, then a chance of showers and thunderstorms in the afternoon. Cooler with highs in the lower 80s. Chance of rain 60%. Monday night, mostly cloudy with a chance of showers with a slight chance of thunderstorms in the evening, then partly cloudy with a slight chance of showers after midnight. Lows in the lower 60s. Chance of rain 50%. Tuesday, partly sunny. Highs in the mid-70s. Tuesday night through Thursday, partly cloudy. Lows in the upper 50s. Highs around 80. At 2 p.m. at Lambert Field in St. Louis, it was mostly sunny with a temperature of 95 degrees. The dew point was 72, giving us a relative humidity of 47%, producing a heat index of 103. The wind was southwest at 5 miles an hour, and the pressure was 30.19 inches and falling. Elsewhere in the metro area, in Chesterfield, it was sunny and the temperature was 94. In Belleville, it was 94 degrees. In Cahokia, it was mostly sunny and 96 degrees. In St. Charles, it was sunny and 98. Across the region, it was sunny in Columbia, Missouri, with a temperature of 95. In Quincy, it was sunny and 92 degrees. In Kansas City, it was mostly sunny and the temperature was 91. It was sunny in Springfield, Missouri, with a temperature of 94. In Rolla, haze was reported and the temperature was 94. In Farmington, it was 94 degrees. It was mostly sunny in Cape Girardeau, with 98 degrees. It was sunny in Springfield, Illinois, with a temperature of 94. Once again in St. Louis, it was mostly sunny. The temperature was 95 degrees and the wind was southwest at 5 miles an hour. This is a special weather statement for the following county, Lincoln, Missouri. Heat advisory remains in effect until 8 p.m. Friday. Heat index values up to 105. For in Illinois, Fayette, Illinois, Montgomery, Illinois, Calhoun, Illinois, Greene, Illinois, Jersey, Illinois, and Macoupin, Illinois counties. In Missouri, Boone, Missouri, Callaway, Missouri, Lincoln, Missouri, and Montgomery, Missouri counties. Until 8 p.m. Friday. Hot temperatures and high humidity may cause heat illnesses. This is a special weather statement for the following counties in Missouri, Franklin, Jefferson, St. Charles, St. Louis City, St. Louis, and Warren, and the following counties in Illinois, Madison, Monroe, and St. Clair. Heat advisory remains in effect until 8 p.m. Saturday. Heat index values up to 106. For portions of south central and southwest Illinois and central, east central, and southeast Missouri, until 8 p.m. Saturday. Hot temperatures and high humidity may cause heat illnesses. The current time is 2:54 p.m. Central Daylight Time.
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This program originates from the National Weather Service Forecast Office in St. Louis, Missouri, and serves parts of East Central Missouri and Southwest Illinois, including the St. Louis metro area and surrounding counties. Heat advisory in effect until 8 p.m. Saturday. Tonight, mostly clear. A slight chance of showers and thunderstorms this evening. Lows in the lower 70s. Southwest winds around 5 miles per hour this evening, becoming light and variable. Chance of rain 20%. Heat index values up to 104 early this evening. Friday, sunny, hot with highs in the mid-90s. East winds around 5 miles per hour. Heat index values up to 106 in the afternoon. Friday night, mostly clear. Lows in the lower 70s. Southeast winds around 5 miles per hour. Heat index values up to 101 early in the evening. Saturday, mostly sunny. Hot with highs in the mid-90s. Southwest winds 5 to 10 miles per hour. Saturday night, partly cloudy. Lows in the lower 70s. Southwest winds around 5 miles per hour. Sunday, mostly sunny with a slight chance of showers. A slight chance of thunderstorms in the afternoon. Highs in the lower 90s. Chance of rain 20%. Sunday night, mostly cloudy. A slight chance of showers and thunderstorms in the evening, then a chance of showers and thunderstorms after midnight. Lows in the upper 60s. Chance of rain 50%. Monday, mostly cloudy. Showers likely with a slight chance of thunderstorms in the morning, then a chance of showers and thunderstorms in the afternoon. Cooler with highs in the lower 80s. Chance of rain 60%. Monday night, mostly cloudy with a chance of showers with a slight chance of thunderstorms in the evening, then partly cloudy with a slight chance of showers after midnight. Lows in the lower 60s. Chance of rain 50%. Tuesday, partly sunny. Highs in the mid-70s. Tuesday night through Thursday, partly cloudy. Lows in the upper 50s. Highs around 80. At 2 p.m. at Lambert Field in St. Louis, it was mostly sunny with a temperature of 95 degrees. The dew point was 72, giving us a relative humidity of 47%, producing a heat index of 103. The wind was southwest at 5 miles an hour, and the pressure was 30.19 inches and falling. Elsewhere in the metro area, in Chesterfield it was sunny and the temperature was 94. In Belleville it was 94 degrees. In Cahokia, it was mostly sunny and 96 degrees. In St. Charles it was sunny and 98. Across the region, it was sunny in Columbia, Missouri, with a temperature of 95. In Quincy, it was sunny and 92 degrees. In Kansas City, it was mostly sunny and the temperature was 91. It was sunny in Springfield, Missouri, with a temperature of 94. In Rolla, haze was reported and the temperature was 94. In Farmington, it was 94 degrees. It was mostly sunny in Cape Girardeau, with 98 degrees. It was sunny in Springfield, Illinois, with a temperature of 94. Once again in St. Louis, it was mostly sunny. The temperature was 95 degrees and the wind was southwest at 5 miles an hour. This is a special weather statement for the following county, Lincoln, Missouri. Heat advisory remains in effect until 8 p.m. Friday. Heat index values up to 105. For in Illinois, Fayette, Illinois, Montgomery, Illinois, Calhoun, Illinois, Greene, Illinois, Jersey, Illinois, and Macoupin, Illinois counties. In Missouri, Boone, Missouri, Callaway, Missouri, Lincoln, Missouri, and Montgomery, Missouri counties. Until 8 p.m. Friday. Hot temperatures and high humidity may cause heat illnesses.
This is a special weather statement for the following counties in Missouri, Franklin, Jefferson, St. Charles, St. Louis City, St. Louis, and Warren, and the following counties in Illinois, Madison, Monroe, and St. Clair. Heat advisory remains in effect until 8 p.m. Saturday. Heat index values up to 106. For portions of south central and southwest Illinois and central, east central, and southeast Missouri. Until 8 p.m. Saturday. Hot temperatures and high humidity may cause heat illnesses. The current time is 3 p.m. Central Daylight Time. This is NOAA, Weather Radio KDO 89 St. Louis, Missouri, broadcasting on 162.550 MHz. This program originates from the National Weather Service Forecast Office in St. Louis, Missouri, and serves parts of east central Missouri and southwest Illinois, including the St. Louis metro area and surrounding counties. Heat advisory in effect until 8 p.m. Saturday. Tonight, mostly clear. A slight chance of showers and thunderstorms this evening. Lows in the lower 70s. Southwest winds around 5 miles per hour this evening, becoming light and variable. Chance of rain 20%. Heat index values up to 104 early this evening. Friday, sunny, hot with highs in the mid-90s. East winds around 5 miles per hour. Heat index values up to 106 in the afternoon. Friday night, mostly clear. Lows in the lower 70s. Southeast winds around 5 miles per hour. Heat index values up to 101 early in the evening. Saturday, mostly sunny. Hot with highs in the mid-90s. Southwest winds 5 to 10 miles per hour. Saturday night, partly cloudy. Lows in the lower 70s. Southwest winds around 5 miles per hour. Sunday, mostly sunny with a slight chance of showers. A slight chance of thunderstorms in the afternoon. Highs in the lower 90s. Chance of rain 20%. Sunday night, mostly cloudy. A slight chance of showers and thunderstorms in the evening, then a chance of showers and thunderstorms after midnight. Lows in the upper 60s. Chance of rain 50%. Monday, mostly cloudy. Showers likely with a slight chance of thunderstorms in the morning, then a chance of showers and thunderstorms in the afternoon. Cooler with highs in the lower 80s. Chance of rain 60%. Monday night, mostly cloudy with a chance of showers with a slight chance of thunderstorms in the evening, then partly cloudy with a slight chance of showers after midnight. Lows in the lower 60s. Chance of rain 50%. Tuesday, partly sunny. Highs in the mid-70s. Tuesday night through Thursday, partly cloudy. Lows in the upper 50s. Highs around 80. At 2 p.m. at Lambert Field in St. Louis, it was mostly sunny with a temperature of 95 degrees. The dew point was 72, giving us a relative humidity of 47%, producing a heat index of 103. The wind was southwest at 5 miles an hour, and the pressure was 30.19 inches and falling. Elsewhere in the metro area, in Chesterfield it was sunny and the temperature was 94. In Belleville it was 94 degrees. In Cahokia, it was mostly sunny and 96 degrees. In St. Charles it was sunny and 98. Across the region, it was sunny in Columbia, Missouri, with a temperature of 95. In Quincy, it was sunny and 92 degrees. In Kansas City, it was mostly sunny and the temperature was 91. It was sunny in Springfield, Missouri, with a temperature of 94. In Rolla, haze was reported and the temperature was 94. In Farmington, it was 94 degrees. It was mostly sunny in Cape Girardeau, with 98 degrees. It was sunny in Springfield, Illinois, with a temperature of 94. Once again in St. Louis, it was mostly sunny. The temperature was 95 degrees and the wind was southwest at 5 miles an hour. This is a special weather statement for the following county, Lincoln, Missouri.
Heat advisory remains in effect until 8 p.m. Friday. Heat index values up to 105. Corinne, Illinois, Fayette, Illinois, Montgomery, Illinois, Calhoun, Illinois, Greene, Illinois, Jersey, Illinois, and Macoupin, Illinois counties. In Missouri, Boone, Missouri, Callaway, Missouri, Lincoln, Missouri, and Montgomery, Missouri counties. Until 8 p.m. Friday. Hot temperatures and high humidity may cause heat illnesses. This is a special weather statement for the following counties in Missouri, Franklin, Jefferson, St. Charles, St. Louis City, St. Louis, and Warren, and the following counties in Illinois, Madison, Monroe, and St. Clair. Heat advisory remains in effect until 8 p.m. Saturday. Heat index values up to 106. For portions of south central and southwest Illinois and central, east central, and southeast Missouri. Until 8 p.m. Saturday. Hot temperatures and high humidity may cause heat illnesses. The current time is 3:05 p.m. Central Daylight Time. This is NOAA, Weather Radio KDO 89 St. Louis, Missouri, broadcasting on 162.550 MHz. This program originates from the National Weather Service Forecast Office in St. Louis, Missouri, and serves parts of East Central Missouri and Southwest Illinois, including the St. Louis metro area and surrounding counties. Heat advisory in effect until 8 p.m. Saturday. Tonight, mostly clear. A slight chance of showers and thunderstorms this evening. Lows in the lower 70s. Southwest winds around 5 miles per hour this evening, becoming light and variable. Chance of rain 20%. Heat index values up to 104 early this evening. Friday, sunny, hot with highs in the mid-90s. East winds around 5 miles per hour. Heat index values up to 106 in the afternoon. Friday night, mostly clear. Lows in the lower 70s. Southeast winds around 5 miles per hour. Heat index values up to 101 early in the evening. Saturday, mostly sunny. Hot with highs in the mid-90s. Southwest winds 5 to 10 miles per hour. Saturday night, partly cloudy. Lows in the lower 70s. Southwest winds around 5 miles per hour. Sunday, mostly sunny with a slight chance of showers. A slight chance of thunderstorms in the afternoon. Highs in the lower 90s. Chance of rain 20%. Sunday night, mostly cloudy. A slight chance of showers and thunderstorms in the evening, then a chance of showers and thunderstorms after midnight. Lows in the upper 60s. Chance of rain 50%. Monday, mostly cloudy. Showers likely with a slight chance of thunderstorms in the morning, then a chance of showers and thunderstorms in the afternoon. Cooler with highs in the lower 80s. Chance of rain 60%. Monday night, mostly cloudy with a chance of showers with a slight chance of thunderstorms in the evening, then partly cloudy with a slight chance of showers after midnight. Lows in the lower 60s. Chance of rain 50%. Tuesday, partly sunny. Highs in the mid-70s. Tuesday night through Thursday, partly cloudy. Lows in the upper 50s. Highs around 80. At 2 p.m. at Lambert Field in St. Louis, it was mostly sunny with a temperature of 95 degrees. The dew point was 72, giving us a relative humidity of 47%, producing a heat index of 103. The wind was southwest at 5 miles an hour, and the pressure was 30.19 inches and falling. Elsewhere in the metro area, in Chesterfield it was sunny and the temperature was 94. In Belleville it was 94 degrees. In Cahokia, it was mostly sunny and 96 degrees. In St. Charles it was sunny and 98. Across the region, it was sunny in Columbia, Missouri, with a temperature of 95. In Quincy, it was sunny and 92 degrees. In Kansas City, it was mostly sunny and the temperature was 91. It was sunny in Springfield, Missouri, with a temperature of 94.
In Rolla, haze was reported and the temperature was 94. In Farmington, it was 94 degrees. It was mostly sunny in Cape Girardeau, with 98 degrees. It was sunny in Springfield, Illinois, with a temperature of 94. Once again in St. Louis, it was mostly sunny. The temperature was 95 degrees and the wind was southwest at 5 miles an hour. This is a special weather statement for the following county, Lincoln, Missouri. Heat advisory remains in effect until 8 p.m. Friday. Heat index values up to 105. Forin, Illinois, Fayette, Illinois, Montgomery, Illinois, Calhoun, Illinois, Greene, Illinois, Jersey, Illinois, and Macoupin, Illinois counties. In Missouri, Boone, Missouri, Callaway, Missouri, Lincoln, Missouri, and Montgomery, Missouri counties. Until 8 p.m. Friday. Hot temperatures and high humidity may cause heat illnesses. This is a special weather statement for the following counties in Missouri, Franklin, Jefferson, St. Charles, St. Louis City, St. Louis, and Warren, and the following counties in Illinois, Madison, Monroe, and St. Clair. Heat advisory remains in effect until 8 p.m. Saturday. Heat index values up to 106 and the wind was southwest at 5 miles an hour.

hot temperatures and high humidity may cause heat illnesses. This is a special weather statement for the following counties in Missouri, Franklin, Jefferson, St. Charles, St. Louis City, St. Louis, and Warren, and the following counties in Illinois, Madison, Monroe, and St. Clair. Heat advisory remains in effect until 8 p.m. Saturday. Heat index values up to 106. For portions of south central and southwest Illinois and central, east central, and southeast Missouri. Until 8 p.m. Saturday. Hot temperatures and high humidity may cause heat illnesses. The current time is 3:11 p.m. Central Daylight Time. This is NOAA, Weather Radio KDO 89 St. Louis, Missouri, broadcasting on 162.550 MHz. This program originates from the National Weather Service Forecast Office in St. Louis, Missouri, and serves parts of East Central Missouri and Southwest Illinois, including the St. Louis metro area and surrounding counties. Heat advisory in effect until 8 p.m. Saturday. Tonight, mostly clear. A slight chance of showers and thunderstorms this evening. Lows in the lower 70s. Southwest winds around 5 miles per hour this evening, becoming light and variable. Chance of rain 20%. Heat index values up to 104 early this evening. Friday, sunny, hot with highs in the mid-90s. East winds around 5 miles per hour. Heat index values up to 106 in the afternoon. Friday night, mostly clear. Lows in the lower 70s. Southeast winds around 5 miles per hour. Heat index values up to 101 early in the evening. Saturday, mostly sunny. Hot with highs in the mid-90s. Southwest winds 5 to 10 miles per hour. Saturday night, partly cloudy. Lows in the lower 70s. Southwest winds around 5 miles per hour. Sunday, mostly sunny with a slight chance of showers. A slight chance of thunderstorms in the afternoon. Highs in the lower 90s. Chance of rain 20%. Sunday night, mostly cloudy. A slight chance of showers and thunderstorms in the evening, then a chance of showers and thunderstorms after midnight. Lows in the upper 60s. Chance of rain 50%. Monday, mostly cloudy. Showers likely with a slight chance of thunderstorms in the morning, then a chance of showers and thunderstorms in the afternoon. Cooler with highs in the lower 80s. Chance of rain 60%. Monday night, mostly cloudy with a chance of showers with a slight chance of thunderstorms in the evening, then partly cloudy with a slight chance of showers after midnight. Lows in the lower 60s. Chance of rain 50%. Tuesday, partly sunny. Highs in the mid-70s. Tuesday night through Thursday, partly cloudy. Lows in the upper 50s. Highs around 80. At 3 p.m. at Lambert Field in St. Louis, it was mostly sunny with a temperature of 97 degrees. The dew point was 71, giving us a relative humidity of 42%, producing a heat index of 104. The wind was west at 8 miles an hour, and the pressure was 30.16 inches and falling. Elsewhere in the metro area, in Chesterfield it was sunny and the temperature was 96. In Belleville it was 97 degrees. In Cahokia, it was sunny and 97 degrees. In St. Charles it was sunny and 99. Across the region, it was sunny in Columbia, Missouri, with a temperature of 96. In Quincy, it was sunny and 92 degrees. In Kansas City, it was mostly sunny and the temperature was 92. It was partly sunny in Springfield, Missouri, with a temperature of 96. In Rolla, it was mostly sunny and the temperature was 95. In Farmington, it was 85 degrees. It was sunny in Cape Girardeau, with 96 degrees. It was sunny in Springfield, Illinois, with a temperature of 96. Once again in St. Louis, it was mostly sunny. The temperature was 97 degrees and the wind was west at 8 miles an hour. This is a special weather statement for the following county.

Lincoln, Missouri. Heat advisory remains in effect until 8 p.m. Friday. Heat index values up to 105. Forin, Illinois, Fayette, Illinois, Montgomery, Illinois, Calhoun, Illinois, Green, Illinois, Jersey, Illinois, and Macoupin, Illinois counties. In Missouri, Boone, Missouri, Callaway, Missouri, Lincoln, Missouri, and Montgomery, Missouri counties. Until 8 p.m. Friday. Hot temperatures and high humidity may cause heat illnesses. This is a special weather statement for the following counties in Missouri, Franklin, Jefferson, St. Charles, St. Louis City, St. Louis, and Warren, and the following counties in Illinois, Madison, Monroe, and St. Clair. Heat advisory remains in effect until 8 p.m. Saturday. Heat index values up to 106. For portions of south central and southwest Illinois and central, east central, and southeast Missouri. Until 8 p.m. Saturday. Hot temperatures and high humidity may cause heat illnesses. The current time is 3:16 p.m. Central Daylight Time. This is NOAA, Weather Radio KDO 89 St. Louis, Missouri, broadcasting on 162.550 MHz. This program originates from the National Weather Service Forecast Office in St. Louis, Missouri, and serves parts of East Central Missouri and Southwest Illinois, including the St. Louis metro area and surrounding counties. Heat advisory in effect until 8 p.m. Saturday. Tonight, mostly clear. A slight chance of showers and thunderstorms this evening. Lows in the lower 70s. Southwest winds around 5 miles per hour this evening, becoming light and variable. Chance of rain 20%. Heat index values up to 104 early this evening. Friday, sunny, hot with highs in the mid-90s. East winds around 5 miles per hour. Heat index values up to 106 in the afternoon. Friday night, mostly clear. Lows in the lower 70s. Southeast winds around 5 miles per hour. Heat index values up to 101 early in the evening. Saturday, mostly sunny. Hot with highs in the mid-90s. Southwest winds 5 to 10 miles per hour. Saturday night, partly cloudy. Lows in the lower 70s. Southwest winds around 5 miles per hour. Sunday, mostly sunny with a slight chance of showers. A slight chance of thunderstorms in the afternoon. Highs in the lower 90s. Chance of rain 20%. Sunday night, mostly cloudy. A slight chance of showers and thunderstorms in the evening, then a chance of showers and thunderstorms after midnight. Lows in the upper 60s. Chance of rain 50%. Monday, mostly cloudy. Showers likely with a slight chance of thunderstorms in the morning, then a chance of showers and thunderstorms in the afternoon. Cooler with highs in the lower 80s. Chance of rain 60%. Monday night, mostly cloudy with a chance of showers with a slight chance of thunderstorms in the evening, then partly cloudy with a slight chance of showers after midnight. Lows in the lower 60s. Chance of rain 50%. Tuesday, partly sunny. Highs in the mid-70s. Tuesday night through Thursday, partly cloudy. Lows in the upper 50s. Highs around 80. At 3 p.m. at Lambert Field in St. Louis, it was mostly sunny with a temperature of 97 degrees. The dew point was 71, giving us a relative humidity of 42%, producing a heat index of 104. The wind was west at 8 miles an hour, and the pressure was 30.16 inches and falling. Elsewhere in the metro area, in Chesterfield it was sunny and the temperature was 96. In Belleville it was 97 degrees. In Cahokia, it was sunny and 97 degrees. In St. Charles it was sunny and 99. Across the region, it was sunny in Columbia, Missouri, with a temperature of 96. In Quincy, it was sunny and 92 degrees. In Kansas City, it was mostly sunny and the temperature was 92. It was partly sunny in Springfield, Missouri, with a temperature of 96.
In Rolla, it was mostly sunny and the temperature was 95. In Farmington, it was 85 degrees. It was sunny in Cape Girardeau with 96 degrees. It was sunny in Springfield, Illinois, with a temperature of 96. Once again in St. Louis, it was mostly sunny. The temperature was 97 degrees and the wind was west at 8 miles an hour. This is a special weather statement for the following county, Lincoln, Missouri. Heat advisory remains in effect until 8 p.m. Friday. Heat index values up to 105. For in Illinois, Fayette, Illinois, Montgomery, Illinois, Calhoun, Illinois, Greene, Illinois, Jersey, Illinois, and Macoupin, Illinois counties. In Missouri, Boone, Missouri, Callaway, Missouri, Lincoln, Missouri, and Montgomery, Missouri counties. Until 8 p.m. Friday. Hot temperatures and high humidity may cause heat illnesses. This is a special weather statement for the following counties in Missouri, Franklin, Jefferson, St. Charles, St. Louis City, St. Louis, and Warren, and the following counties in Illinois, Madison, Monroe, and St. Clair. Heat advisory remains in effect until 8 p.m. Saturday. Heat index values up to 106. For portions of south central and southwest Illinois and central, east central, and southeast Missouri, until 8 p.m. Saturday. Hot temperatures and high humidity may cause heat illnesses. The current time is 3:22 p.m. Central Daylight Time. This is NOAA, Weather Radio KDO 89 St. Louis, Missouri, broadcasting on 162.550 MHz. This program originates from the National Weather Service Forecast Office in St. Louis, Missouri, and serves parts of East Central Missouri and Southwest Illinois, including the St. Louis metro area and surrounding counties. Heat advisory in effect until 8 p.m. Saturday. Tonight, mostly clear. A slight chance of showers and thunderstorms this evening. Lows in the lower 70s. Southwest winds around 5 miles per hour this evening, becoming light and variable. Chance of rain 20%. Heat index values up to 104 early this evening. Friday, sunny, hot with highs in the mid-90s. East winds around 5 miles per hour. Heat index values up to 106 in the afternoon. Friday night, mostly clear. Lows in the lower 70s. Southeast winds around 5 miles per hour. Heat index values up to 101 early in the evening. Saturday, mostly sunny. Hot with highs in the mid-90s. Southwest winds 5 to 10 miles per hour. Saturday night, partly cloudy. Lows in the lower 70s. Southwest winds around 5 miles per hour. Sunday, mostly sunny with a slight chance of showers. A slight chance of thunderstorms in the afternoon. Highs in the lower 90s. Chance of rain 20%. Sunday night, mostly cloudy. A slight chance of showers and thunderstorms in the evening, then a chance of showers and thunderstorms after midnight. Lows in the upper 60s. Chance of rain 50%. Monday, mostly cloudy. Showers likely with a slight chance of thunderstorms in the morning, then a chance of showers and thunderstorms in the afternoon. Cooler with highs in the lower 80s. Chance of rain 60%. Monday night, mostly cloudy with a chance of showers with a slight chance of thunderstorms in the evening, then partly cloudy with a slight chance of showers after midnight. Lows in the lower 60s. Chance of rain 50%. Tuesday, partly sunny. Highs in the mid-70s. Tuesday night through Thursday, partly cloudy. Lows in the upper 50s. Highs around 80. At 3 p.m. at Lambert Field in St. Louis, it was mostly sunny with a temperature of 97 degrees. The dew point was 71, giving us a relative humidity of 42%, producing a heat index of 104. The wind was west at 8 miles an hour, and the pressure was 30.16 inches and falling. Elsewhere in the metro area, in Chesterfield, it was sunny and the temperature was 96. In Belleville,
was 97 degrees. In Cahokia, it was sunny and 97 degrees. In St. Charles, it was sunny and 99. Across the region, it was sunny in Columbia, Missouri, with a temperature of 96. In Quincy, it was sunny and 92 degrees. In Kansas City, it was mostly sunny and the temperature was 92. It was partly sunny in Springfield, Missouri, with a temperature of 96. In Rolla, it was mostly sunny and the temperature was 95. In Farmington, it was 85 degrees. It was sunny in Cape Girardeau, with 96 degrees. It was sunny in Springfield, Illinois, with a temperature of 96. Once again in St. Louis, it was mostly sunny. The temperature was 97 degrees and the wind was west at 8 miles an hour. This is a special weather statement for the following county, Lincoln, Missouri. Heat advisory remains in effect until 8 p.m. Friday. Heat index values up to 105. Perrin, Illinois, Fayette, Illinois, Montgomery, Illinois, Calhoun, Illinois, Green, Illinois, Jersey, Illinois, and Macoupin, Illinois counties. In Missouri, Boone, Missouri, Callaway, Missouri, Lincoln, Missouri, and Montgomery, Missouri counties. Until 8 p.m. Friday. Hot temperatures and high humidity may cause heat illnesses. This is a special weather statement for the following counties in Missouri, Franklin, Jefferson, St. Charles, St. Louis City, St. Louis, and Warren, and the following counties in Illinois, Madison, Monroe, and St. Clair. Heat advisory remains in effect until 8 p.m. Saturday. Heat index values up to 106. For portions of south central and southwest Illinois and central, east central, and southeast Missouri, until 8 p.m. Saturday. Hot temperatures and high humidity may cause heat illnesses. The current time is 3:27 p.m. Central Daylight Time. This is NOAA, Weather Radio KDO 89 St. Louis, Missouri, broadcasting on 162.550 MHz. 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Heat advisory in effect until 8 p.m. Saturday. Tonight, mostly clear. A slight chance of showers and thunderstorms this evening. Lows in the lower 70s. Southwest winds around 5 miles per hour this evening, becoming light and variable. Chance of rain 20%. Heat index values up to 104 early this evening. Friday, sunny, hot with highs in the mid-90s. East winds around 5 miles per hour. Heat index values up to 106 in the afternoon. Friday night, mostly clear. Lows in the lower 70s. Southeast winds around 5 miles per hour. Heat index values up to 101 early in the evening. Saturday, mostly sunny. Hot with highs in the mid-90s. Southwest winds 5 to 10 miles per hour. Saturday night, partly cloudy. Lows in the lower 70s. Southwest winds around 5 miles per hour. Sunday, mostly sunny with a slight chance of showers. A slight chance of thunderstorms in the afternoon. Highs in the lower 90s. Chance of rain 20%. Sunday night, mostly cloudy. A slight chance of showers and thunderstorms in the evening, then a chance of showers and thunderstorms after midnight. Lows in the upper 60s. Chance of rain 50%. Monday, mostly cloudy. Showers likely with a slight chance of thunderstorms in the morning, then a chance of showers and thunderstorms in the afternoon. Cooler with highs in the lower 80s. Chance of rain 60%. Monday night, mostly cloudy with a chance of showers with a slight chance of thunderstorms in the evening, then partly cloudy with a slight chance of showers after midnight. Lows in the lower 60s. Chance of rain 50%. Tuesday, partly sunny. Highs in the mid-70s. Tuesday night through Thursday, partly cloudy. Lows in the upper 50s. Highs around 80.
at 3 p.m. at Lambert Field in St. Louis. It was mostly sunny with a temperature of 97 degrees. The dew point was 71, giving us a relative humidity of 42%, producing a heat index of 104. The wind was west at 8 miles an hour, and the pressure was 30.16 inches and falling. Elsewhere in the metro area, in Chesterfield, it was sunny and the temperature was 96. In Belleville, it was 97 degrees. In Cahokia, it was sunny and 97 degrees. In St. Charles, it was sunny and 99. Across the region, it was sunny in Columbia, Missouri, with a temperature of 96. In Quincy, it was sunny and 92 degrees. In Kansas City, it was mostly sunny and the temperature was 92. It was partly sunny in Springfield, Missouri, with a temperature of 96. In Rolla, it was mostly sunny and the temperature was 95. In Farmington, it was 85 degrees. It was sunny in Cape Girardeau, with 96 degrees. It was sunny in Springfield, Illinois, with a temperature of 96. Once again in St. Louis, it was mostly sunny. The temperature was 97 degrees and the wind was west at 8 miles an hour. This is a special weather statement for the following county, Lincoln, Missouri. Heat advisory remains in effect until 8 p.m. Friday. Heat index values up to 105. For in Illinois, Fayette, Illinois, Montgomery, Illinois, Calhoun, Illinois, Greene, Illinois, Jersey, Illinois, and Macoupin, Illinois counties. In Missouri, Boone, Missouri, Callaway, Missouri, Lincoln, Missouri, and Montgomery, Missouri counties. Until 8 p.m. Friday. Hot temperatures and high humidity may cause heat illnesses. This is a special weather statement for the following counties in Missouri, Franklin, Jefferson, St. Charles, St. Louis City, St. Louis, and Warren, and the following counties in Illinois, Madison, Monroe, and St. Clair. Heat advisory remains in effect until 8 p.m. Saturday. Heat index values up to 106. For portions of south central and southwest Illinois and central, east central, and southeast Missouri, until 8 p.m. Saturday. Hot temperatures and high humidity may cause heat illnesses. Air quality alert in effect from 10 a.m. to 8 p.m. Friday. The St. Louis Clean Air Partnership has issued an air quality alert for the St. Louis metropolitan area from 10 a.m. to 8 p.m. Friday. An orange air quality forecast means that maximum ozone concentrations are expected to reach levels that pose a health risk. Adverse health effects increase as air quality deteriorates. Ground-level ozone is an air contaminant which can cause breathing difficulties for children, older adults, as well as persons with respiratory problems. Reducing outdoor physical activity is recommended. If it is a regularly scheduled workday, you are urged to consider telecommuting, carpooling, or utilizing public transit. Avoid excessive idling and do not top off when refueling motor vehicles. The use of gasoline-powered lawn equipment should be reduced or postponed until late in the day. 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The current time is 3:34 p.m. Central Daylight Time. 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Heat advisory in effect until 8 p.m. Saturday. Tonight, mostly clear. A slight chance of showers and thunderstorms this evening. Lows in the lower 70s. Southwest winds around 5 miles per hour this evening, becoming light and variable. Chance of rain 20%. Heat index values up to 104 early this evening. Friday, sunny, hot with highs in the mid-90s. East winds around 5 miles per hour. Heat index values up to 106 in the afternoon.
Friday night, mostly clear. Lows in the lower 70s. Southeast winds around 5 miles per hour. Heat index values up to 101 early in the evening. Saturday, mostly sunny. Hot with highs in the mid-90s. Southwest winds 5 to 10 miles per hour. Saturday night, partly cloudy. Lows in the lower 70s. Southwest winds around 5 miles per hour. Sunday, mostly sunny with a slight chance of showers. A slight chance of thunderstorms in the afternoon. Highs in the lower 90s. Chance of rain 20%. Sunday night, mostly cloudy. A slight chance of showers and thunderstorms in the evening, then a chance of showers and thunderstorms after midnight. Lows in the upper 60s. Chance of rain 50%. Monday, mostly cloudy. Showers likely with a slight chance of thunderstorms in the morning, then a chance of showers and thunderstorms in the afternoon. Cooler with highs in the lower 80s. Chance of rain 60%. Monday night, mostly cloudy with a chance of showers with a slight chance of thunderstorms in the evening, then partly cloudy with a slight chance of showers after midnight. Lows in the lower 60s. Chance of rain 50%. Tuesday, partly sunny. Highs in the mid-70s. Tuesday night through Thursday, partly cloudy. Lows in the upper 50s. Highs around 80. At 3 p.m. at Lambert Field in St. Louis, it was mostly sunny with a temperature of 97 degrees. The dew point was 71, giving us a relative humidity of 42%, producing a heat index of 104. The wind was west at 8 miles an hour, and the pressure was 30.16 inches and falling. Elsewhere in the metro area, in Chesterfield it was sunny and the temperature was 96. In Belleville it was 97 degrees. In Cahokia, it was sunny and 97 degrees. In St. Charles it was sunny and 99. Across the region, it was sunny in Columbia, Missouri, with a temperature of 96. In Quincy, it was sunny and 92 degrees. In Kansas City, it was mostly sunny and the temperature was 92. It was partly sunny in Springfield, Missouri, with a temperature of 96. In Rolla, it was mostly sunny and the temperature was 95. In Farmington, it was 85 degrees. It was sunny in Cape Girardeau, with 96 degrees. It was sunny in Springfield, Illinois, with a temperature of 96. Once again in St. Louis, it was mostly sunny. The temperature was 97 degrees and the wind was west at 8 miles an hour. This is a special weather statement for the following county, Lincoln, Missouri. Heat and...

National Weather Service in St. Louis has issued a severe thunderstorm warning for northwestern St. Charles County until 4:30 p.m. At 3:38 p.m., a severe thunderstorm was located over St. Paul. This storm was stationary. Expected hazards include 60 miles per hour wind gusts and quarter-size hail. This is a radar-indicated threat. The following impacts are expected. Hail damage to vehicles is expected. Expect wind damage to roofs, siding, and trees. This severe thunderstorm will be near St. Paul, O'Fallon, St. Peter's, Josephville, Lake St. Louis, Wentzville, Dardenne Prairie, Cotterville, and St. Charles around 3:40 p.m. This includes Interstate 70 in Missouri between exits 210 and 227. Seek shelter inside a well-built structure and stay away from windows. This storm is capable of producing damaging winds and large hail. The National Weather Service in St. Louis has issued a severe thunderstorm warning for northwestern St. Charles County until 4:30 p.m. At 3:38 p.m., a severe thunderstorm was located over St. Paul. This storm was stationary. Expected hazards include 60 miles per hour wind gusts and quarter-size hail. This is a radar-indicated threat. The following impacts are expected. Hail damage to vehicles is expected. Expect wind damage to roofs, siding, and trees. This severe thunderstorm will be near St. Paul, O'Fallon, St. Peter's, Josephville, Lake St. Louis, Wentzville, Dardenne Prairie, Cotterville, and St. Charles around 3:40 p.m. This includes Interstate 70 in Missouri between exits 210 and 227. Seek shelter inside a well-built structure and stay away from windows. This storm is capable of producing damaging winds and large hail. Here is your abbreviated National Weather Service forecast for the St. Louis metropolitan area, including the cities of St. Louis, St. Charles, Belleville, and surrounding communities. Tonight, mostly clear. A slight chance of showers and thunderstorms this evening. Lows in the lower 70s. Southwest winds around 5 miles an hour this evening, becoming light and variable. Chance of rain 20%. Friday, sunny, hot with highs in the mid-90s. East winds around 5 miles an hour. Again, the forecast for the St. Louis metropolitan area, including the cities of St. Louis, St. Charles, Belleville, and surrounding communities for tonight, mostly clear. A slight chance of showers and thunderstorms this evening. Lows in the lower 70s. Southwest winds around 5 miles an hour this evening, becoming light and variable. Chance of rain 20%. At 3 p.m. at Lambert Field, it was mostly sunny with a temperature of 97 degrees. The dew point was 71, giving us a relative humidity of 42%, producing a heat index of 104. The wind was west at 8 miles an hour, and the pressure was 30.16 inches and falling. The National Weather Service in St. Louis has issued a severe thunderstorm warning for northwestern St. Charles County until 4:30 p.m. At 3:38 p.m., a severe thunderstorm was located over St. Paul. This storm was stationary. Expected hazards include 60 miles per hour wind gusts and quarter-size hail. This is a radar-indicated threat. The following impacts are expected. Hail damage to vehicles is expected. Expect wind damage to roofs, siding, and trees. This severe thunderstorm will be near St. Paul, O'Fallon, St. Peter's, Josephville, Lake St. Louis, Wentzville, Dardenne Prairie, Cotterville, and St. Charles around 3:40 p.m. This includes Interstate 70 in Missouri between exits 210 and 227. Seek shelter inside a well-built structure and stay away from windows. This storm is capable of producing damaging winds and large hail. Here is your abbreviated National Weather Service forecast for the St. Louis metropolitan area, including the cities of St. Louis, St. Charles, Belleville, and surrounding communities. Tonight, mostly clear.
a slight chance of showers and thunderstorms this evening. Lows in the lower 70s. Southwest winds around 5 miles an hour this evening, becoming light and variable. Chance of rain 20%. Friday, sunny, hot with highs in the mid-90s. East winds around 5 miles an hour. Again, the forecast for the St. Louis metropolitan area, including the cities of St. Louis, St. Charles, Belleville, and surrounding communities for tonight, mostly clear. A slight chance of showers and thunderstorms this evening. Lows in the lower 70s. Southwest winds around 5 miles an hour this evening, becoming light and variable. Chance of rain 20%. At 3 p.m. at Lambert Field, it was mostly sunny with a temperature of 97 degrees. The dew point was 71, giving us a relative humidity of 42%, producing a heat index of 104. The wind was west at 8 miles an hour, and the pressure was 30.16 inches and falling. The National Weather Service in St. Louis has issued a severe thunderstorm warning for northwestern St. Charles County until 4:30 p.m. At 3:38 p.m., a severe thunderstorm was located over St. Paul. This storm was stationary. Expected hazards include 60 miles per hour wind gusts and quarter-size hail. This is a radar-indicated threat. The following impacts are expected. Hail damage to vehicles is expected. Expect wind damage to roofs, siding, and trees. This severe thunderstorm will be near St. Paul, O'Fallon, St. Peter's, Josephville, Lake St. Louis, Wentzville, Dardane Prairie, Cotterville, and St. Charles around 3:40 p.m. This includes Interstate 70 in Missouri between exits 210 and 227. Seek shelter inside a well-built structure and stay away from windows. This storm is capable of producing damaging winds and large hail. Here is your abbreviated National Weather Service forecast for the St. Louis metropolitan area, including the cities of St. Louis, St. Charles, Belleville, and surrounding communities, tonight, mostly clear. A slight chance of showers and thunderstorms this evening. Lows in the lower 70s. Southwest winds around 5 miles an hour this evening, becoming light and variable. Chance of rain 20%. Friday, sunny, hot with highs in the mid-90s. East winds around 5 miles an hour. Again, the forecast for the St. Louis metropolitan area, including the cities of St. Louis, St. Charles, Belleville, and surrounding communities for tonight, mostly clear. A slight chance of showers and thunderstorms this evening. Lows in the lower 70s. Southwest winds around 5 miles an hour this evening, becoming light and variable. Chance of rain 20%. At 3 p.m. at Lambert Field, it was mostly sunny with a temperature of 97 degrees. The dew point was 71, giving us a relative humidity of 42%, producing a heat index of 104. The wind was west at 8 miles an hour, and the pressure was 30.16 inches and falling. The National Weather Service in St. Louis has issued a severe thunderstorm warning for northwestern St. Charles County until 4:30 p.m. At 3:38 p.m., a severe thunderstorm was located over St. Paul. This storm was stationary. Expected hazards include 60 miles per hour wind gusts and quarter-size hail. This is a radar-indicated threat. The following impacts are expected. Hail damage to vehicles is expected. Expect wind damage to roofs, siding, and trees. This severe thunderstorm will be near St. Paul, O'Fallon, St. Peter's, Josephville, Lake St. Louis, Wentzville, Dardane Prairie, Cotterville, and St. Charles around 3:40 p.m. This includes Interstate 70 in Missouri between exits 210 and 227. Seek shelter inside a well-built structure and stay away from windows. This storm is capable of producing damaging winds and large hail. Here is your abbreviated National Weather Service forecast for the St. Louis metropolitan area, including the cities of St. Louis, St. Charles, Belleville, and surrounding communities, tonight, mostly clear.
a slight chance of showers and thunderstorms this evening. Lows in the lower 70s. Southwest winds around 5 miles an hour this evening, becoming light and variable. Chance of rain 20%. Friday, sunny, hot with highs in the mid-90s. East winds around 5 miles an hour. Again, the forecast for the St. Louis metropolitan area, including the cities of St. Louis, St. Charles, Belleville, and surrounding communities for tonight, mostly clear. A slight chance of showers and thunderstorms this evening. Lows in the lower 70s. Southwest winds around 5 miles an hour this evening, becoming light and variable. Chance of rain 20%. At 3 p.m. at Lambert Field, it was mostly sunny with a temperature of 97 degrees. The dew point was 71, giving us a relative humidity of 42%, producing a heat index of 104. The wind was west at 8 miles an hour, and the pressure was 30.16 inches and falling. The National Weather Service in St. Louis has issued a severe thunderstorm warning for northwestern St. Charles County until 4:30 p.m. At 3:38 p.m., a severe thunderstorm was located over St. Paul. This storm was stationary. Expected hazards include 60 miles per hour wind gusts and quarter-size hail. This is a radar-indicated threat. The following impacts are expected. Hail damage to vehicles is expected. Expect wind damage to roofs, siding, and trees. This severe thunderstorm will be near St. Paul, O'Fallon, St. Peter's, Josephville, Lake St. Louis, Wentzville, Dardane Prairie, Cotterville, and St. Charles around 3:40 p.m. This includes Interstate 70 in Missouri between exits 210 and 227. Seek shelter inside a well-built structure and stay away from windows. The storm is capable of producing damaging winds and large hail. Flood advisory in effect until 6:45 p.m. this evening. Urban area and small stream flooding caused by excessive rainfall is expected. For northwestern St. Charles County, until 6:45 p.m. Minor flooding in low-lying and poor drainage areas. At 3:50 p.m., Doppler radar indicated heavy rain due to thunderstorms. This will cause urban and small stream flooding. Up to 2 inches of rain have fallen. Some locations that will experience flooding include O'Fallon, St. Charles, St. Peter's, Wentzville, Lake St. Louis, St. Paul, Josephville, and Camville. Turn around. Don't drown when encountering flooded roads. Most flood deaths occur in vehicles. Here is your abbreviated National Weather Service forecast for the St. Louis metropolitan area, including the cities of St. Louis, St. Charles, Belleville, and surrounding communities. Tonight, mostly clear. A slight chance of showers and thunderstorms this evening. Lows in the lower 70s. Southwest winds around 5 miles an hour this evening, becoming light and variable. Chance of rain 20%. Friday, sunny, hot with highs in the mid-90s. East winds around 5 miles an hour. Again, the forecast for the St. Louis metropolitan area, including the cities of St. Louis, St. Charles, Belleville, and surrounding communities for tonight, mostly clear. A slight chance of showers and thunderstorms this evening. Lows in the lower 70s. Southwest winds around 5 miles an hour this evening, becoming light and variable. Chance of rain 20%. At 3 p.m. at Lambert Field, it was mostly sunny with a temperature of 97 degrees. The dew point was 71, giving us a relative humidity of 42%, producing a heat index of 104. The wind was west at 8 miles an hour, and the pressure was 30.16 inches and falling. The National Weather Service in St. Louis has issued a severe thunderstorm warning for northwestern St. Charles County until 4:30 p.m. At 3:38 p.m., a severe thunderstorm was located over St. Paul. This storm was stationary. Expected hazards include 60 miles per hour wind gusts and quarter-size hail. This is a radar-indicated threat. The following impacts are expected. Hail damage to vehicles is expected.
Expect wind damage to roofs, siding, and trees. This severe thunderstorm will be near St. Paul, O'Fallon, St. Peter's, Josephville, Lake St. Louis, Wentzville, Dardane Prairie, Cotterville, and St. Charles around 3:40 p.m. This includes Interstate 70 in Missouri between exits 210 and 227. Seek shelter inside a well-built structure and stay away from windows. This storm is capable of producing damaging winds and large hail. Flood advisory in effect until 6:45 p.m. this evening. Urban area and small stream flooding caused by excessive rainfall is expected. For northwestern St. Charles County, until 6:45 p.m. Minor flooding in low-lying and poor drainage areas. At 3:50 p.m., Doppler radar indicated heavy rain due to thunderstorms. This will cause urban and small stream flooding. Up to 2 inches of rain have fallen. Some locations that will experience flooding include O'Fallon, St. Charles, St. Peter's, Wentzville, Lake St. Louis, St. Paul, Josephville, and Camville. Turn around. Don't drown when encountering flooded roads. Most flood deaths occur in vehicles. Here is your abbreviated National Weather Service forecast for the St. Louis metropolitan area, including the cities of St. Louis, St. Charles, Belleville, and surrounding communities. Tonight, mostly clear. A slight chance of showers and thunderstorms this evening. Lows in the lower 70s. Southwest winds around 5 miles an hour this evening, becoming light and variable. Chance of rain 20%. Friday, sunny, hot with highs in the mid-90s. East winds around 5 miles an hour. Again, the forecast for the St. Louis metropolitan area, including the cities of St. Louis, St. Charles, Belleville, and surrounding communities for tonight, mostly clear. A slight chance of showers and thunderstorms this evening. Lows in the lower 70s. Southwest winds around 5 miles an hour this evening, becoming light and variable. Chance of rain 20%. At 3 p.m. at Lambert Field, it was mostly sunny with a temperature of 97 degrees. The dew point was 71, giving us a relative humidity of 42%, producing a heat index of 104. The wind was west at 8 miles an hour, and the pressure was 30.16 inches and falling. The National Weather Service in St. Louis has issued a severe thunderstorm warning for northwestern St. Charles County until 4:30 p.m. At 3:38 p.m., a severe thunderstorm was located over St. Paul. This storm was stationary. Expected hazards include 60 miles per hour wind gusts and quarter-size hail. This is a radar-indicated threat. The following impacts are expected. Hail damage to vehicles is expected. Expect wind damage to roofs, siding, and trees. This severe thunderstorm will be near St. Paul, O'Fallon, St. Peter's, Josephville, Lake St. Louis, Wentzville, Dardane Prairie, Cotterville, and St. Charles around 3:40 p.m. This includes Interstate 70 in Missouri between exits 210 and 227. Seek shelter inside a well-built structure and stay away from windows. This storm is capable of producing damaging winds and large hail. Flood advisory in effect until 6:45 p.m. this evening. Urban area and small stream flooding caused by excessive rainfall is expected. For northwestern St. Charles County, until 6:45 p.m. Minor flooding in low-lying and poor drainage areas. At 3:50 p.m., Doppler radar indicated heavy rain due to thunderstorms. This will cause urban and small stream flooding. Up to 2 inches of rain have fallen. Some locations that will experience flooding include O'Fallon, St. Charles, St. Peter's, Wentzville, Lake St. Louis, St. Paul, Josephville, and Camville. Turn around. Don't drown when encountering flooded roads. Most flood deaths occur in vehicles. Here is your abbreviated National Weather Service forecast for the St. Louis metropolitan area, including the cities of St. Louis, St. Charles, Belleville, and surrounding communities. Tonight, mostly clear. A slight chance of showers and thunderstorms this evening.
lows in the lower 70s. Southwest winds around 5 miles an hour this evening, becoming light and variable. Chance of rain 20%. Friday, sunny, hot with highs in the mid-90s. East winds around 5 miles an hour. Again, the forecast for the St. Louis metropolitan area, including the cities of St. Louis, St. Charles, Belleville, and surrounding communities for tonight, mostly clear. A slight chance of showers and thunderstorms this evening. Lows in the lower 70s. Southwest winds around 5 miles an hour this evening, becoming light and variable. Chance of rain 20%. At 3 p.m. at Lambert Field, it was mostly sunny with a temperature of 97 degrees. The dew point was 71, giving us a relative humidity of 42%, producing a heat index of 104. The wind was west at 8 miles an hour, and the pressure was 30.16 inches and falling. The National Weather Service in St. Louis has issued a severe thunderstorm warning for northwestern St. Charles County until 4:30 p.m. At 3:38 p.m., a severe thunderstorm was located over St. Paul. This storm was stationary. Expected hazards include 60 miles per hour wind gusts and quarter-size hail. This is a radar-indicated threat. The following impacts are expected. Hail damage to vehicles is expected. Expect wind damage to roofs, siding, and trees. This severe thunderstorm will be near St. Paul, O'Fallon, St. Peter's, Josephville, Lake St. Louis, Wentzville, Gardein Prairie, Cotterville, and St. Charles around 3:40 p.m. This includes Interstate 70 in Missouri between exits 210 and 227. Seek shelter inside a well-built structure and stay away from windows. The storm is capable of producing damaging winds and large hail. Flood advisory in effect until 6:45 p.m. this evening. Urban area and small stream flooding caused by excessive rainfall is expected. For northwestern St. Charles County, until 6:45 p.m. Minor flooding in low-lying and poor drainage areas. At 3:50 p.m., Doppler radar indicated heavy rain due to thunderstorms. This will cause urban and small stream flooding. Up to 2 inches of rain have fallen. Some locations that will experience flooding include O'Fallon, St. Charles, St. Peter's, Wentzville, Lake St. Louis, St. Paul, Josephville, and Camville. Turn around. Don't drown when encountering flooded roads. Most flood deaths occur in vehicles. Here is your abbreviated National Weather Service forecast for the St. Louis metropolitan area, including the cities of St. Louis, St. Charles, Belleville, and surrounding communities, tonight, mostly clear. A slight chance of showers and thunderstorms this evening. Lows in the lower 70s. Southwest winds around 5 miles an hour this evening, becoming light and variable. Chance of rain 20%. Friday, sunny, hot with highs in the mid-90s. East winds around 5 miles an hour. Again, the forecast for the St. Louis metropolitan area, including the cities of St. Louis, St. Charles, Belleville, and surrounding communities for tonight, mostly clear. A slight chance of showers and thunderstorms this evening. Lows in the lower 70s. Southwest winds around 5 miles an hour this evening, becoming light and variable. Chance of rain 20%. At 3 p.m. at Lambert Field, it was mostly sunny with a temperature of 97 degrees. The dew point was 71, giving us a relative humidity of 42%, producing a heat index of 104. The wind was west at 8 miles an hour, and the pressure was 30.16 inches and falling. The National Weather Service in St. Louis has issued a severe thunderstorm warning for northwestern St. Charles County until 4:30 p.m. At 3:38 p.m., a severe thunderstorm was located over St. Paul. This storm was stationary. Expected hazards include 60 miles per hour wind gusts and quarter-size hail. This is a radar-indicated threat. The following impacts are expected. Hail damage to vehicles is expected. Expect wind damage to roofs, siding, and trees.
This severe thunderstorm will be near St. Paul, O'Fallon, St. Peter's, Josephville, Lake St. Louis, Woodsville, Dardane Prairie, Cotlaville, and St. Charles around 3:40 p.m. This includes Interstate 70 in Missouri between exits 210 and 227. Seek shelter inside a well-built structure and stay away from windows. This storm is capable of producing damaging winds and large hail. Flood advisory in effect until 6:45 p.m. this evening. Urban area and small stream flooding caused by excessive rainfall is expected. For northwestern St. Charles County, until 6:45 p.m. Minor flooding in low-lying and poor drainage areas. At 3:50 p.m., Doppler radar indicated heavy rain due to thunderstorms. This will cause urban and small stream flooding. Up to 2 inches of rain have fallen. Some locations that will experience flooding include O'Fallon, St. Charles, St. Peter's, Woodsville, Lake St. Louis, St. Paul, Josephville, and Camville. Turn around. Don't drown when encountering flooded roads. Most flood deaths occur in vehicles. Here is your abbreviated National Weather Service forecast for the St. Louis metropolitan area, including the cities of St. Louis, St. Charles, Belleville, and surrounding communities. Tonight, mostly clear. A slight chance of showers and thunderstorms this evening. Lows in the lower 70s. Southwest winds around 5 miles an hour this evening, becoming light and variable. Chance of rain 20%. Friday, sunny, hot with highs in the mid-90s. East winds around 5 miles an hour. Again, the forecast for the St. Louis metropolitan area, including the cities of St. Louis, St. Charles, Belleville, and surrounding communities for tonight, mostly clear. A slight chance of showers and thunderstorms this evening. Lows in the lower 70s. Southwest winds around 5 miles an hour this evening, becoming light and variable. Chance of rain 20%. At 3 p.m. at Lambert Field, it was mostly sunny with a temperature of 97 degrees. The dew point was 71, giving us a relative humidity of 42%, producing a heat index of 104. The wind was west at 8 miles an hour, and the pressure was 30.16 inches and falling. The National Weather Service in St. Louis has issued a severe thunderstorm warning for northwestern St. Charles County until 4:30 p.m. At 3:38 p.m., a severe thunderstorm was located over St. Paul. This storm was stationary. Expected hazards include 60 miles per hour wind gusts and quarter-size hail. This is a radar-indicated threat. The following impacts are expected. Hail damage to vehicles is expected. Expect wind damage to roofs, siding, and trees. This severe thunderstorm will be near St. Paul, O'Fallon, St. Peter's, Josephville, Lake St. Louis, Woodsville, Dardane Prairie, Cotlaville, and St. Charles around 3:40 p.m. This includes Interstate 70 in Missouri between exits 210 and 227. Seek shelter inside a well-built structure and stay away from windows. This storm is capable of producing damaging winds and large hail. Flood advisory in effect until 6:45 p.m. this evening. Urban area and small stream flooding caused by excessive rainfall is expected. For northwestern St. Charles County, until 6:45 p.m. Minor flooding in low-lying and poor drainage areas. At 3:50 p.m., Doppler radar indicated heavy rain due to thunderstorms. This will cause urban and small stream flooding. Up to 2 inches of rain have fallen. Some locations that will experience flooding include O'Fallon, St. Charles, St. Peter's, Woodsville, Lake St. Louis, St. Paul, Josephville, and Camville. Turn around. Don't drown when encountering flooded roads. Most flood deaths occur in vehicles. Here is your abbreviated National Weather Service forecast for the St. Louis metropolitan area, including the cities of St. Louis, St. Charles, Belleville, and surrounding communities. Tonight, mostly clear. A slight chance of showers and thunderstorms this evening. Lows in the lower 70s.
Southwest winds around 5 miles an hour this evening, becoming light and variable. Chance of rain 20%. Friday, sunny, hot with highs in the mid-90s. East winds around 5 miles an hour. Again, the forecast for the St. Louis metropolitan area, including the cities of St. Louis, St. Charles, Belleville, and surrounding communities for tonight, mostly clear. A slight chance of showers and thunderstorms this evening. Lows in the lower 70s. Southwest winds around 5 miles an hour this evening, becoming light and variable. Chance of rain 20%. At 3 p.m. at Lambert Field, it was mostly sunny with a temperature of 97 degrees. The dew point was 71, giving us a relative humidity of 42%, producing a heat index of 104. The wind was west at 8 miles an hour, and the pressure was 30.16 inches and falling. The National Weather Service in St. Louis has issued a severe thunderstorm warning for northwestern St. Charles County until 4:30 p.m. At 3:38 p.m., a severe thunderstorm was located over St. Paul. This storm was stationary. Expected hazards include 60 miles per hour wind gusts and quarter. Severe thunderstorm warning remains in effect until 4:30 p.m. for northwestern St. Charles County. At 4:10 p.m., a severe thunderstorm was located over St. Paul, moving southeast at 5 miles per hour. Expected hazards include 60 miles per hour wind gusts and quarter-size hail. This is a radar-indicated threat. The following impacts are expected. Hail damage to vehicles is expected. Expect wind damage to roofs, siding, and trees. This severe thunderstorm will be near St. Paul and Josephville around 4:10 p.m. Wentzville around 4:15 p.m. O'Fallon, Lake St. Louis, Gardein Prairie, St. Peter's and Cotlinville around 4:25 p.m. Other locations impacted by the severe thunderstorm include Flint Hill. This includes Interstate 70 in Missouri between exits 210 and 227. Seek shelter inside a well-built structure and stay away from windows. The storm is capable of producing damaging winds and large hail. Flood advisory in effect until 6 p.m. A severe thunderstorm was located over St. Paul.

Eden Prairie, St. Peter's, and Cotlinville around 4:25 p.m. Other locations impacted by the severe thunderstorm include Flint Hill. This includes Interstate 70 in Missouri between exits 210 and 227. Seek shelter inside a well-built structure and stay away from windows. The storm is capable of producing damaging winds and large hail. Flood advisory in effect until 6:45 p.m. this evening. Urban area and small stream flooding caused by excessive rainfall is expected for northwestern St. Charles County until 6:45 p.m. Minor flooding in low-lying and poor drainage areas. At 3:50 p.m., Doppler radar indicated heavy rain due to thunderstorms. This will cause urban and small stream flooding. Up to 2 inches of rain have fallen. Some locations that will experience flooding include O'Fallon, St. Charles, St. Peter's, Wentzville, Lake St. Louis, St. Paul, Josephville, and Camville. Turn around. Don't drown when encountering flooded roads. Most flood deaths occur in vehicles. Here is your abbreviated National Weather Service forecast for the St. Louis metropolitan area, including the cities of St. Louis, St. Charles, Belleville, and surrounding communities. Tonight, mostly clear. A slight chance of showers and thunderstorms this evening. Lows in the lower 70s. Southwest winds around 5 miles an hour this evening, becoming light and variable. Chance of rain 20%. Friday, sunny, hot with highs in the mid-90s. East winds around 5 miles an hour. Again, the forecast for the St. Louis metropolitan area, including the cities of St. Louis, St. Charles, Belleville, and surrounding communities for tonight, mostly clear. A slight chance of showers and thunderstorms this evening. Lows in the lower 70s. Southwest winds around 5 miles an hour this evening, becoming light and variable. Chance of rain 20%. At 4 p.m. at Lambert Field, it was mostly sunny with a temperature of 97 degrees. The dew point was 68, giving us a relative humidity of 38%, producing a heat index of 102. The wind was variable at 7 miles an hour, and the pressure was 30.15 inches and falling. Severe thunderstorm warning remains in effect until 4:30 p.m. for northwestern St. Charles County. At 4:10 p.m., a severe thunderstorm was located over St. Paul, moving southeast at 5 miles per hour. Expected hazards include 60 miles per hour wind gusts and quarter-size hail. This is a radar-indicated threat. The following impacts are expected. Hail damage to vehicles is expected. Expect wind damage to roofs, siding, and trees. This severe thunderstorm will be near St. Paul and Josephville around 4:10 p.m. Wentzville around 4:15 p.m. O'Fallon, Lake St. Louis, Dardane Prairie, St. Peter's, and Cotlinville around 4:25 p.m. Other locations impacted by the severe thunderstorm include Flint Hill. This includes Interstate 70 in Missouri between exits 210 and 227. Seek shelter inside a well-built structure and stay away from windows. The storm is capable of producing damaging winds and large hail. Flood advisory in effect until 6:45 p.m. this evening. Urban area and small stream flooding caused by excessive rainfall is expected for northwestern St. Charles County until 6:45 p.m. Minor flooding in low-lying and poor drainage areas. At 3:50 p.m., Doppler radar indicated heavy rain due to thunderstorms. This will cause urban and small stream flooding. Up to 2 inches of rain have fallen. Some locations that will experience flooding include O'Fallon, St. Charles, St. Peter's, Wentzville, Lake St. Louis, St. Paul, Josephville, and Camville. Turn around. Don't drown when encountering flooded roads. Most flood deaths occur in vehicles. Here is your abbreviated National Weather Service forecast for the St. Louis metropolitan area, including the cities of St. Louis, St. Charles, Belleville, and surrounding communities. Tonight, mostly clear. A slight chance of showers and thunderstorms this evening. Lows in the lower 70s.

southwest winds around 5 miles an hour this evening, becoming light and variable. Chance of rain 20%. Friday, sunny, hot with highs in the mid-90s. East winds around 5 miles an hour. Again, the forecast for the St. Louis metropolitan area, including the cities of St. Louis, St. Charles, Belleville, and surrounding communities for tonight, mostly clear. A slight chance of showers and thunderstorms this evening. Lows in the lower 70s. Southwest winds around 5 miles an hour this evening, becoming light and variable. Chance of rain 20%. At 4 p.m. at Lambert Field, it was mostly sunny with a temperature of 97 degrees. The dew point was 68, giving us a relative humidity of 38%, producing a heat index of 102. The wind was variable at 7 miles an hour, and the pressure was 30.15 inches and falling. Severe thunderstorm warning remains in effect until 4:30 p.m. for northwestern St. Charles County. At 4:10 p.m., a severe thunderstorm was located over St. Paul, moving southeast at 5 miles per hour. Expected hazards include 60 miles per hour wind gusts and quarter-size hail. This is a radar-indicated threat. The following impacts are expected. Hail damage to vehicles is expected. Expect wind damage to roofs, siding, and trees. This severe thunderstorm will be near St. Paul and Josephville around 4:10 p.m. Wentzville around 4:15 p.m. O'Fallon, Lake St. Louis, Dardane Prairie, St. Peter's, and Cotlaville around 4:25 p.m. Other locations impacted by the severe thunderstorm include Flint Hill. This includes Interstate 70 in Missouri between exits 210 and 227. Seek shelter inside a well-built structure and stay away from windows. The storm is capable of producing damaging winds and large hail. Flood advisory in effect until 6:45 p.m. this evening. Urban area and small stream flooding caused by excessive rainfall is expected. For northwestern St. Charles County, until 6:45 p.m. Minor flooding in low-lying and poor drainage areas. At 3:50 p.m., Doppler radar indicated heavy rain due to thunderstorms. This will cause urban and small stream flooding. Up to 2 inches of rain have fallen. Some locations that will experience flooding include O'Fallon, St. Charles, St. Peter's, Wentzville, Lake St. Louis, St. Paul, Josephville, and Camville. Turn around. Don't drown when encountering flooded roads. Most flood deaths occur in vehicles. Here is your abbreviated National Weather Service forecast for the St. Louis metropolitan area, including the cities of St. Louis, St. Charles, Belleville, and surrounding communities. Tonight, mostly clear. A slight chance of showers and thunderstorms this evening. Lows in the lower 70s. Southwest winds around 5 miles an hour this evening, becoming light and variable. Chance of rain 20%. Friday, sunny, hot with highs in the mid-90s. East winds around 5 miles an hour. Again, the forecast for the St. Louis metropolitan area, including the cities of St. Louis, St. Charles, Belleville, and surrounding communities for tonight, mostly clear. A slight chance of showers and thunderstorms this evening. Lows in the lower 70s. Southwest winds around 5 miles an hour this evening, becoming light and variable. Chance of rain 20%. At 4 p.m. at Lambert Field, it was mostly sunny with a temperature of 97 degrees. The dew point was 68, giving us a relative humidity of 38%, producing a heat index of 102. The wind was variable at 7 miles an hour, and the pressure was 30.15 inches and falling. Severe thunderstorm warning remains in effect until 4:30 p.m. for northwestern St. Charles County. At 4:10 p.m., a severe thunderstorm was located over St. Paul, moving southeast at 5 miles per hour. Expected hazards include 60 miles per hour wind gusts and quarter-size hail. This is a radar-indicated threat. The following impacts are expected. Hail damage to vehicles is expected. Expect wind damage to roofs, siding.
entries. This, if you were thunderstorm, will be near St. Paul and Josephville around 4:10 p.m. Wentzville around 4:15 p.m. O'Fallon, Lake St. Louis, Dardane Prairie, St. Peter's, and Cotlinville around 4:25 p.m. Other locations impacted by the severe thunderstorm include Flint Hill. This includes Interstate 70 in Missouri between exits 210 and 227. Seek shelter inside a well-built structure and stay away from windows. This storm is capable of producing damaging winds and large hail. Flood advisory in effect until 6:45 p.m. this evening. Urban area and small stream flooding caused by excessive rainfall is expected. For northwestern St. Charles County, until 6:45 p.m. Minor flooding in low-lying and poor drainage areas. At 3:50 p.m., Doppler radar indicated heavy rain due to thunderstorms. This will cause urban and small stream flooding. Up to 2 inches of rain have fallen. Some locations that will experience flooding include O'Fallon, St. Charles, St. Peter's, Wentzville, Lake St. Louis, St. Paul, Josephville, and Camville. Turn around. Don't drown when encountering flooded roads. Most flood deaths occur in vehicles. Here is your abbreviated National Weather Service forecast for the St. Louis metropolitan area, including the cities of St. Louis, St. Charles, Belleville, and surrounding communities. Tonight, mostly clear. A slight chance of showers and thunderstorms this evening. Lows in the lower 70s. Southwest winds around 5 miles an hour this evening, becoming light and variable. Chance of rain 20%. Friday, sunny, hot with highs in the mid-90s. East winds around 5 miles an hour. Again, the forecast for the St. Louis metropolitan area, including the cities of St. Louis, St. Charles, Belleville, and surrounding communities for tonight, mostly clear. A slight chance of showers and thunderstorms this evening. Lows in the lower 70s. Southwest winds around 5 miles an hour this evening, becoming light and variable. Chance of rain 20%. At 4 p.m. at Lambert Field, it was mostly sunny with a temperature of 97 degrees. The dew point was 68, giving us a relative humidity of 38%, producing a heat index of 102. The wind was variable at 7 miles an hour, and the pressure was 30.15 inches and falling. Severe thunderstorm warning remains in effect until 4:30 p.m. for northwestern St. Charles County. At 4:10 p.m., a severe thunderstorm was located over St. Paul, moving southeast at 5 miles per hour. Expected hazards include 60 miles per hour wind gusts and quarter-size hail. This is a radar-indicated threat. The following impacts are expected. Hail damage to vehicles is expected. Expect wind damage to roofs, siding, and trees. This severe thunderstorm will be near St. Paul and Josephville around 4:10 p.m. Wentzville around 4:15 p.m. O'Fallon, Lake St. Louis, Dardane Prairie, St. Peter's, and Cotlinville around 4:25 p.m. Other locations impacted by the severe thunderstorm include Flint Hill. This includes Interstate 70 in Missouri between exits 210 and 227. Seek shelter inside a well-built structure and stay away from windows. This storm is capable of producing damaging winds and large hail. Flood advisory in effect until 6:45 p.m. this evening. Urban area and small stream flooding caused by excessive rainfall is expected. For northwestern St. Charles County, until 6:45 p.m. Minor flooding in low-lying and poor drainage areas. At 3:50 p.m., Doppler radar indicated heavy rain due to thunderstorms. This will cause urban and small stream flooding. Up to 2 inches of rain have fallen. Some locations that will experience flooding include O'Fallon, St. Charles, St. Peter's, Wentzville, Lake St. Louis, St. Paul, Josephville, and Camville. Turn around. Don't drown when encountering flooded roads. Most flood deaths occur in vehicles. Here is your abbreviated National Weather Service forecast for the St. Louis metropolitan area, including the
cities of St. Louis, St. Charles, Belleville, and surrounding communities tonight, mostly clear. A slight chance of showers and thunderstorms this evening. Lows in the lower 70s. Southwest winds around 5 miles an hour this evening, becoming light and variable. Chance of rain 20%. Friday, sunny, hot with highs in the mid-90s. East winds around 5 miles an hour. Again, the forecast for the St. Louis metropolitan area, including the cities of St. Louis, St. Charles, Belleville, and surrounding communities for tonight, mostly clear. A slight chance of showers and thunderstorms this evening. Lows in the lower 70s. Southwest winds around 5 miles an hour this evening, becoming light and variable. Chance of rain 20%. At 4 p.m. at Lambert Field, it was mostly sunny with a temperature of 97 degrees. The dew point was 68, giving us a relative humidity of 38%, producing a heat index of 102. The wind was variable at 7 miles an hour, and the pressure was 30.15 inches and falling. Severe thunderstorm warning remains in effect until 4:30 p.m. for northwestern St. Charles County. At 4:10 p.m., a severe thunderstorm was located over St. Paul, moving southeast at 5 miles per hour. Expected hazards include 60 miles per hour wind gusts and quarter-size hail. This is a radar-indicated threat. Severe thunderstorm warning will expire at 4:30 p.m. for northwestern St. Charles County. The storm which prompted the warning has weakened below severe limits and no longer poses an immediate threat to life or property. Therefore, the warning will be allowed to expire. However, gusty winds are still possible with this thunderstorm. Flood advisory in effect until 6:45 p.m. this evening. Urban area and small stream flooding caused by excessive rainfall is expected. For northwestern St. Charles County, until 6:45 p.m. Minor flooding in low-lying and poor drainage areas. At 3:50 p.m., Doppler radar indicated heavy rain due to thunderstorms. This will cause urban and small stream flooding. Up to 2 inches of rain have fallen. Some locations that will experience flooding include O'Fallon, St. Charles, St. Peter's, Wentzville, Lake St. Louis, St. Paul, Josephville, and Camville. Turn around. Don't drown when encountering flooded roads. Most flood deaths occur in vehicles. Here is your abbreviated National Weather Service forecast for the St. Louis metropolitan area, including the cities of St. Louis, St. Charles, Belleville, and surrounding communities, tonight, mostly clear. A slight chance of showers and thunderstorms this evening. Lows in the lower 70s. Southwest winds around 5 miles an hour this evening, becoming light and variable. Chance of rain 20%. Friday, sunny, hot with highs in the mid-90s. East winds around 5 miles an hour. Again, the forecast for the St. Louis metropolitan area, including the cities of St. Louis, St. Charles, Belleville, and surrounding communities for tonight, mostly clear. A slight chance of showers and thunderstorms this evening. Lows in the lower 70s. Southwest winds around 5 miles an hour this evening, becoming light and variable. Chance of rain 20%. At 4 p.m. at Lambert Field, it was mostly sunny with a temperature of 97 degrees. The dew point was 68, giving us a relative humidity of 38%, producing a heat index of 102. The wind was variable at 7 miles an hour, and the pressure was 30.15 inches and falling. Severe thunderstorm warning will expire at 4:30 p.m. for northwestern St. Charles County. The storm which prompted the warning has weakened below severe limits and no longer poses an immediate threat to life or property. Therefore, the warning will be allowed to expire. However, gusty winds are still possible with this thunderstorm. Flood advisory in effect until 6:45 p.m. this evening. Urban area and small stream flooding caused by excessive rainfall is expected. For northwestern St. Charles County, until 6:45 p.m. Minor flooding in low-lying and poor drainage areas.
At 3:50 p.m., Doppler radar indicated heavy rain due to thunderstorms. This will cause urban and small stream flooding. Up to 2 inches of rain have fallen. Some locations that will experience flooding include O'Fallon, St. Charles, St. Peter's, Woodsville, Lake St. Louis, St. Paul, Josephville, and Camville. Turn around. Don't drown when encountering flooded roads. Most flood deaths occur in vehicles. Here is your abbreviated National Weather Service forecast for the St. Louis metropolitan area, including the cities of St. Louis, St. Charles, Belleville, and surrounding communities. Tonight, mostly clear. A slight chance of showers and thunderstorms this evening. Lows in the lower 70s. Southwest winds around 5 miles an hour this evening, becoming light and variable. Chance of rain 20%. Friday, sunny, hot with highs in the mid-90s. East winds around 5 miles an hour. Again, the forecast for the St. Louis metropolitan area, including the cities of St. Louis, St. Charles, Belleville, and surrounding communities for tonight, mostly clear. A slight chance of showers and thunderstorms this evening. Lows in the lower 70s. Southwest winds around 5 miles an hour this evening, becoming light and variable. Chance of rain 20%. At 4 p.m. at Lambert Field, it was mostly sunny with a temperature of 97 degrees. The dew point was 68, giving us a relative humidity of 38%, producing a heat index of 102. The wind was variable at 7 miles an hour, and the pressure was 30.15 inches and falling. Severe thunderstorm warning will expire at 4:30 p.m. for northwestern St. Charles County. The storm which prompted the warning has weakened below severe limits and no longer poses an immediate threat to life or property. Therefore, the warning will be allowed to expire. However, gusty winds are still possible with this thunderstorm. Flood advisory in effect until 6:45 p.m. this evening. Urban area and small stream flooding caused by excessive rainfall is expected. For northwestern St. Charles County, until 6:45 p.m. Minor flooding in low-lying and poor drainage areas. At 3:50 p.m., Doppler radar indicated heavy rain due to thunderstorms. This will cause urban and small stream flooding. Up to 2 inches of rain have fallen. Some locations that will experience flooding include O'Fallon, St. Charles, St. Peter's, Woodsville, Lake St. Louis, St. Paul, Josephville, and Camville. Turn around. Don't drown when encountering flooded roads. Most flood deaths occur in vehicles. Here is your abbreviated National Weather Service forecast for the St. Louis metropolitan area, including the cities of St. Louis, St. Charles, Belleville, and surrounding communities. Tonight, mostly clear. A slight chance of showers and thunderstorms this evening. Lows in the lower 70s. Southwest winds around 5 miles an hour this evening, becoming light and variable. Chance of rain 20%. Friday, sunny, hot with highs in the mid-90s. East winds around 5 miles an hour. Again, the forecast for the St. Louis metropolitan area, including the cities of St. Louis, St. Charles, Belleville, and surrounding communities for tonight, mostly clear. A slight chance of showers and thunderstorms this evening. Lows in the lower 70s. Southwest winds around 5 miles an hour this evening, becoming light and variable. Chance of rain 20%. At 4 p.m. at Lambert Field, it was mostly sunny with a temperature of 97 degrees. The dew point was 68, giving us a relative humidity of 38%, producing a heat index of 102. The wind was variable at 7 miles an hour, and the pressure was 30.15 inches and falling. Severe thunderstorm warning will expire at 4:30 p.m. for northwestern St. Charles County. The storm which prompted the warning has weakened below severe limits and no longer poses an immediate threat to life or property. Therefore, the warning will be allowed to expire. However, gusty winds are still possible with this thunderstorm. Flood advisory in effect until 6:45 p.m. this evening. Urban
area and small stream flooding caused by excessive rainfall is expected. For northwestern St. Charles County, until 6:45 p.m., minor flooding in low-lying and poor drainage areas. At 3:50 p.m., Doppler radar indicated heavy rain due to thunderstorms. This will cause urban and small stream flooding. Up to 2 inches of rain have fallen. Some locations that will experience flooding include O'Fallon, St. Charles, St. Peter's, Woodsville, Lake St. Louis, St. Paul, Josephville, and Camville. Turn around. Don't drown when encountering flooded roads. Most flood deaths occur in vehicles. Here is your abbreviated National Weather Service forecast for the St. Louis metropolitan area, including the cities of St. Louis, St. Charles, Belleville, and surrounding communities. Tonight, mostly clear. A slight chance of showers and thunderstorms this evening. Lows in the lower 70s. Southwest winds around 5 miles an hour this evening, becoming light and variable. Chance of rain 20%. Friday, sunny, hot with highs in the mid-90s. East winds around 5 miles an hour. Again, the forecast for the St. Louis metropolitan area, including the cities of St. Louis, St. Charles, Belleville, and surrounding communities for tonight, mostly clear. A slight chance of showers and thunderstorms this evening. Lows in the lower 70s. Southwest winds around 5 miles an hour this evening, becoming light and variable. Chance of rain 20%. Air quality alert in effect from 10 a.m. to 8 p.m. Friday. The St. Louis Clean Air Partnership has issued an air quality alert for the St. Louis metropolitan area from 10 a.m. to 8 p.m. Friday. An orange air quality forecast means that maximum ozone concentrations are expected to reach levels that pose a health risk. Adverse health effects increase as air quality deteriorates. Ground-level ozone is an air contaminant which can cause breathing difficulties for children, older adults, as well as persons with respiratory problems. Reducing outdoor physical activity is recommended. 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Heat advisory in effect until 8 p.m. Saturday. Tonight, mostly clear. A slight chance of showers and thunderstorms this evening. Lows in the lower 70s. Southwest winds around 5 miles per hour this evening, becoming light and variable. Chance of rain 20%. Heat index values up to 104 early this evening. Friday, sunny, hot with highs in the mid-90s. East winds around 5 miles per hour. Heat index values up to 106 in the afternoon. Friday night, mostly clear. Lows in the lower 70s. Southeast winds around 5 miles per hour. Heat index values up to 101 early in the evening. Saturday, mostly sunny. Hot with highs in the mid-90s. Southwest winds 5 to 10 miles per hour. Saturday night, partly cloudy. Lows in the lower 70s. Southwest winds around 5 miles per hour. Sunday, mostly sunny with a slight chance of showers. A slight chance of thunderstorms in the afternoon. Highs in the lower 90s. Chance of rain 20%. Sunday night, mostly cloudy. A slight chance of showers and thunderstorms in the evening, then a chance of showers and thunderstorms after midnight. Lows in the upper 60s. Chance of rain 50%. Monday, mostly cloudy. Showers.
likely with a slight chance of thunderstorms in the morning, then a chance of showers and thunderstorms in the afternoon. Cooler with highs in the lower 80s. Chance of rain 60%. Monday night, mostly cloudy with a chance of showers with a slight chance of thunderstorms in the evening, then partly cloudy with a slight chance of showers after midnight. Lows in the lower 60s. Chance of rain 50%. Tuesday, partly sunny. Highs in the mid-70s. Tuesday night through Thursday, partly cloudy. Lows in the upper 50s. Highs around 80. At 4 p.m. at Lambert Field in St. Louis, it was mostly sunny with a temperature of 97 degrees. The dew point was 68, giving us a relative humidity of 38%, producing a heat index of 102. The wind was variable at 7 miles an hour, and the pressure was 30.15 inches and falling. Elsewhere in the metro area, in Chesterfield, haze was reported and the temperature was 97. In Belleville, it was 97 degrees. In Cahokia, it was sunny and 97 degrees. In St. Charles, it was mostly sunny and 94. Across the region, it was sunny in Columbia, Missouri, with a temperature of 96. In Quincy, it was sunny and 93 degrees. In Kansas City, it was mostly sunny and the temperature was 92. It was mostly sunny in Springfield, Missouri, with a temperature of 95. In Rolla, it was mostly sunny and the temperature was 88. In Farmington, it was 93 degrees. It was sunny in Cape Girardeau, with 99 degrees. It was sunny in Springfield, Illinois, with a temperature of 97. Once again in St. Louis, it was mostly sunny. The temperature was 97 degrees and the wind was variable at 7 miles an hour. Flood advisory in effect until 6:45 p.m. this evening. Urban area and small stream flooding caused by excessive rainfall is expected. For northwestern St. Charles County, until 6:45 p.m. Minor flooding in low-lying and poor drainage areas. At 3:50 p.m., Doppler radar indicated heavy rain due to thunderstorms. This will cause urban and small stream flooding. Up to 2 inches of rain have fallen. Some locations that will experience flooding include O'Fallon, St. Charles, St. Peter's, Woodsville, Lake St. Louis, St. Paul, Josephville, and Camville. Turn around, don't drown when encountering flooded roads. Most flood deaths occur in vehicles. The current time is 4:44 p.m. Central Daylight Time. Air quality alert in effect from 10 a.m. to 8 p.m. Friday. The St. Louis Clean Air Partnership has issued an air quality alert for the St. Louis metropolitan area from 10 a.m. to 8 p.m. Friday. An orange air quality forecast means that maximum ozone concentrations are expected to reach levels that pose a health risk. Adverse health effects increase as air quality deteriorates. Ground-level ozone is an air contaminant which can cause breathing difficulties for children, older adults, as well as persons with respiratory problems. Reducing outdoor physical activity is recommended. If it is a regularly scheduled workday, you are urged to consider telecommuting, carpooling, or utilizing public transit. Avoid excessive idling and do not top off when refueling motor vehicles. The use of gasoline-powered lawn equipment should be reduced or postponed until late in the day. 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The current time is 4:45 p.m. Central Daylight Time. 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Heat advisory in effect until 8 p.m. Saturday. Tonight, mostly clear. A slight chance of showers and thunderstorms this evening. Lows in the lower 70s. Southwest winds around 5 miles per hour this evening.
becoming light and variable. Chance of rain 20%. Heat index values up to 104 early this evening. Friday, sunny, hot with highs in the mid-90s. East winds around 5 miles per hour. Heat index values up to 106 in the afternoon. Friday night, mostly clear. Lows in the lower 70s. Southeast winds around 5 miles per hour. Heat index values up to 101 early in the evening. Saturday, mostly sunny. Hot with highs in the mid-90s. Southwest winds 5 to 10 miles per hour. Saturday night, partly cloudy. Lows in the lower 70s. Southwest winds around 5 miles per hour. Sunday, mostly sunny with a slight chance of showers. A slight chance of thunderstorms in the afternoon. Highs in the lower 90s. Chance of rain 20%. Sunday night, mostly cloudy. A slight chance of showers and thunderstorms in the evening, then a chance of showers and thunderstorms after midnight. Lows in the upper 60s. Chance of rain 50%. Monday, mostly cloudy. Showers likely with a slight chance of thunderstorms in the morning, then a chance of showers and thunderstorms in the afternoon. Cooler with highs in the lower 80s. Chance of rain 60%. Monday night, mostly cloudy with a chance of showers with a slight chance of thunderstorms in the evening, then partly cloudy with a slight chance of showers after midnight. Lows in the lower 60s. Chance of rain 50%. Tuesday, partly sunny. Highs in the mid-70s. Tuesday night through Thursday, partly cloudy. Lows in the upper 50s. Highs around 80. At 4 p.m. at Lambert Field in St. Louis, it was mostly sunny with a temperature of 97 degrees. The dew point was 68, giving us a relative humidity of 38%, producing a heat index of 102. The wind was variable at 7 miles an hour, and the pressure was 30.15 inches and falling. Elsewhere in the metro area, in Chesterfield, haze was reported and the temperature was 97. In Belleville, it was 97 degrees. In Cahokia, it was sunny and 97 degrees. In St. Charles, it was mostly sunny and 94. Across the region, it was sunny in Columbia, Missouri, with a temperature of 96. In Quincy, it was sunny and 93 degrees. In Kansas City, it was mostly sunny and the temperature was 92. It was mostly sunny in Springfield, Missouri, with a temperature of 95. In Rolla, it was mostly sunny and the temperature was 88. In Farmington, it was 93 degrees. It was sunny in Cape Girardeau, with 99 degrees. It was sunny in Springfield, Illinois, with a temperature of 97. Once again in St. Louis, it was mostly sunny. The temperature was 97 degrees and the wind was variable at 7 miles an hour. Flood advisory in effect until 6:45 p.m. this evening. Urban area and small stream flooding caused by excessive rainfall is expected. For northwestern St. Charles County, until 6:45 p.m. Minor flooding in low-lying and poor drainage areas. At 3:50 p.m., Doppler radar indicated heavy rain due to thunderstorms. This will cause urban and small stream flooding. Up to 2 inches of rain have fallen. Some locations that will experience flooding include O'Fallon, St. Charles, St. Peter's, Wentzville, Lake St. Louis, St. Paul, Josephville, and Camville. Turn around, don't drown when encountering flooded roads. Most flood deaths occur in vehicles. This is a special weather statement for the following county, Lincoln, Missouri. Heat advisory remains in effect until 8 p.m. Friday. Heat index values up to 103. For in Illinois, Fayette, Illinois, Montgomery, Illinois, Calhoun, Illinois, Greene, Illinois, Jersey, Illinois, and Macoupin, Illinois counties. In Missouri, Boone, Missouri, Callaway, Missouri, Lincoln, Missouri, and Montgomery, Missouri counties. Until 8 p.m. Friday. Hot temperatures and high humidity may cause heat illnesses. This is a special weather statement.
were the following counties: in Missouri, Franklin, Jefferson, St. Charles, St. Louis City, St. Louis, and Warren, and the following counties: in Illinois, Madison, Monroe, and St. Clair. Heat advisory remains in effect until 8 p.m. Saturday. Heat index values up to 106. For portions of south central and southwest Illinois and central, east central, and southeast Missouri. Until 8 p.m. Saturday. Hot temperatures and high humidity may cause heat illnesses. The current time is 4:51 p.m. Central Daylight Time. 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This program originates from the National Weather Service Forecast Office in St. Louis, Missouri, and serves parts of east central Missouri and southwest Illinois, including the St. Louis metro area and surrounding counties. Heat advisory in effect until 8 p.m. Saturday. Tonight, mostly clear. A slight chance of showers and thunderstorms this evening. Lows in the lower 70s. Southwest winds around 5 miles per hour this evening, becoming light and variable. Chance of rain 20%. Heat index values up to 104 early this evening. Friday, sunny, hot with highs in the mid-90s. East winds around 5 miles per hour. Heat index values up to 106 in the afternoon. Friday night, mostly clear. Lows in the lower 70s. Southeast winds around 5 miles per hour. Heat index values up to 101 early in the evening. Saturday, mostly sunny. Hot with highs in the mid-90s. Southwest winds 5 to 10 miles per hour. Saturday night, partly cloudy. Lows in the lower 70s. Southwest winds around 5 miles per hour. Sunday, mostly sunny with a slight chance of showers. A slight chance of thunderstorms in the afternoon. Highs in the lower 90s. Chance of rain 20%. Sunday night, mostly cloudy. A slight chance of showers and thunderstorms in the evening, then a chance of showers and thunderstorms after midnight. Lows in the upper 60s. Chance of rain 50%. Monday, mostly cloudy. Showers likely with a slight chance of thunderstorms in the morning, then a chance of showers and thunderstorms in the afternoon. Cooler with highs in the lower 80s. Chance of rain 60%. Monday night, mostly cloudy with a chance of showers with a slight chance of thunderstorms in the evening, then partly cloudy with a slight chance of showers after midnight. Lows in the lower 60s. Chance of rain 50%. Tuesday, partly sunny. Highs in the mid-70s. Tuesday night through Thursday, partly cloudy. Lows in the upper 50s. Highs around 80. At 4 p.m. at Lambert Field in St. Louis, it was mostly sunny with a temperature of 97 degrees. The dew point was 68, giving us a relative humidity of 38%, producing a heat index of 102. The wind was variable at 7 miles an hour, and the pressure was 30.15 inches and falling. Elsewhere in the metro area, in Chesterfield, haze was reported and the temperature was 97. In Belleville, it was 97 degrees. In Cahokia, it was sunny and 97 degrees. In St. Charles, it was mostly sunny and 94. Across the region, it was sunny in Columbia, Missouri, with a temperature of 96. In Quincy, it was sunny and 93 degrees. In Kansas City, it was mostly sunny and the temperature was 92. It was mostly sunny in Springfield, Missouri, with a temperature of 95. In Rolla, it was mostly sunny and the temperature was 88. In Farmington, it was 93 degrees. It was sunny in Cape Girardeau, with 99 degrees. It was sunny in Springfield, Illinois, with a temperature of 97. Once again in St. Louis, it was mostly sunny. The temperature was 97 degrees and the wind was variable at 7 miles an hour. Flood advisory remains in effect until 6:45 p.m. this evening. Urban area and small stream flooding caused by excessive
rainfall continues. For northwestern St. Charles County, until 6:45 p.m., minor flooding in low-lying and poor drainage areas. At 4:51 p.m., Doppler radar indicated that the heavy rain had ended. However, radar estimates that between 1 and 3 inches of rain has fallen. Therefore, the threat for urban and small stream flooding will continue due to the runoff. Some locations that will experience flooding include O'Fallon, St. Charles, St. Peter's, Wentzville, Lake St. Louis, St. Paul, Josephville, and Camville. Turn around. Don't drown when encountering flooded roads. Most flood deaths occur in vehicles. This is a special weather statement for the following county, Lincoln, Missouri. Heat advisory remains in effect until 8 p.m. Friday. Heat index values up to 103. For in Illinois, Fayette, Illinois, Montgomery, Illinois, Calhoun, Illinois, Greene, Illinois, Jersey, Illinois, and Macoupin, Illinois counties. In Missouri, Boone, Missouri, Callaway, Missouri, Lincoln, Missouri, and Montgomery, Missouri counties. Until 8 p.m. Friday. Hot temperatures and high humidity may cause heat illnesses. Air quality alert in effect from 10 a.m. to 8 p.m. Friday. The St. Louis Clean Air Partnership has issued an air quality alert for the St. Louis metropolitan area from 10 a.m. to 8 p.m. Friday. An orange air quality forecast means that maximum ozone concentrations are expected to reach levels that pose a health risk. Adverse health effects increase as air quality deteriorates. Ground-level ozone is an air contaminant which can cause breathing difficulties for children, older adults, as well as persons with respiratory problems. Reducing outdoor physical activity is recommended. 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Avoid excessive idling and do not top off when refueling motor vehicles. The use of gasoline-powered lawn equipment should be reduced or postponed until late in the day. 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This is a special weather statement for the following counties in Missouri, Franklin, Jefferson, St. Charles, St. Louis City, St. Louis, and Warren, and the following counties in Illinois, Madison, Monroe, and St. Clair. Heat advisory remains in effect until 8 p.m. Saturday. Heat index values up to 106. For portions of south central and southwest Illinois and central, east central, and southeast Missouri, until 8 p.m. Saturday. Hot temperatures and high humidity may cause heat illnesses. The current time is 4:59 p.m. Central Daylight Time. This is NOAA, Weather Radio KDO 89 St. Louis, Missouri, broadcasting on 162.550 MHz. This program originates from the National Weather Service Forecast Office in St. Louis, Missouri, and serves parts of East Central Missouri and Southwest Illinois, including the St. Louis metro area and surrounding counties. Heat advisory in effect until 8 p.m. Saturday. Tonight, mostly clear. A slight chance of showers and thunderstorms this evening. Lows in the lower 70s. Southwest winds around 5 miles per hour this evening, becoming light and variable. Chance of rain 20%. Heat index values up to 104 early this evening. Friday, sunny, hot with highs in the mid-90s. East winds around 5 miles per hour. Heat index values up to 106 in the afternoon. Friday night, mostly clear. Lows in the lower 70s. Southeast winds around 5 miles per hour. Heat index values up to 101 early in the evening. Saturday, mostly sunny. Hot with highs in the mid-90s. Southwest winds 5 to 10 miles per hour. Saturday night, partly cloudy. Lows in the lower 70s. Southwest winds around 5 miles per hour. Sunday, mostly sunny with a slight chance of showers. A slight chance of thunderstorms in the afternoon. Highs in the lower 90s.
Chance of rain 20%. Sunday night, mostly cloudy. A slight chance of showers and thunderstorms in the evening, then a chance of showers and thunderstorms after midnight. Lows in the upper 60s. Chance of rain 50%. Monday, mostly cloudy. Showers likely with a slight chance of thunderstorms in the morning, then a chance of showers and thunderstorms in the afternoon. Cooler with highs in the lower 80s. Chance of rain 60%. Monday night, mostly cloudy with a chance of showers with a slight chance of thunderstorms in the evening, then partly cloudy with a slight chance of showers after midnight. Lows in the lower 60s. Chance of rain 50%. Tuesday, partly sunny. Highs in the mid-70s. Tuesday night through Thursday, partly cloudy. Lows in the upper 50s. Highs around 80. At 4 p.m. at Lambert Field in St. Louis, it was mostly sunny with a temperature of 97 degrees. The dew point was 68, giving us a relative humidity of 38%, producing a heat index of 102. The wind was variable at 7 miles an hour, and the pressure was 30.15 inches and falling. Elsewhere in the metro area, in Chesterfield, haze was reported and the temperature was 97. In Belleville, it was 97 degrees. In Cahokia, it was sunny and 97 degrees. In St. Charles, it was mostly sunny and 94. Across the region, it was sunny in Columbia, Missouri, with a temperature of 96. In Quincy, it was sunny and 93 degrees. In Kansas City, it was mostly sunny and the temperature was 92. It was mostly sunny in Springfield, Missouri, with a temperature of 95. In Rolla, it was mostly sunny and the temperature was 88. In Farmington, it was 93 degrees. It was sunny in Cape Girardeau, with 99 degrees. It was sunny in Springfield, Illinois, with a temperature of 97. Once again in St. Louis, it was mostly sunny. The temperature was 97 degrees and the wind was variable at 7 miles an hour. Flood advisory remains in effect until 6:45 p.m. this evening. Urban area and small stream flooding caused by excessive rainfall continues. For northwestern St. Charles County, until 6:45 p.m. Minor flooding in low-lying and poor drainage areas. At 4:51 p.m., Doppler radar indicated that the heavy rain had ended. However, radar estimates that between 1 and 3 inches of rain has fallen. Therefore, the threat for urban and small stream flooding will continue due to the runoff. Some locations that will experience flooding include O'Fallon, St. Charles, St. Peter's, Wentzville, Lake St. Louis, St. Paul, Josephville, and Camville. Turn around, don't drown when encountering flooded roads. Most flood deaths occur in vehicles. This is a special weather statement for the following county, Lincoln, Missouri. Heat advisory remains in effect until 8 p.m. Friday. Heat index values up to 103. For in Illinois, Fayette, Illinois, Montgomery, Illinois, Calhoun, Illinois, Greene, Illinois, Jersey, Illinois, and Macoupin, Illinois counties. In Missouri, Boone, Missouri, Callaway, Missouri, Lincoln, Missouri, and Montgomery, Missouri counties. Until 8 p.m. Friday. Hot temperatures and high humidity may cause heat illnesses. This is a special weather statement for the following counties in Missouri, Franklin, Jefferson, St. Charles, St. Louis City, St. Louis, and Warren, and the following counties in Illinois, Madison, Monroe, and St. Clair. Heat advisory remains in effect until 8 p.m. Saturday. Heat index values up to 106. For portions of south central and southwest Illinois and central, east central, and southeast Missouri, until 8 p.m. Saturday. Hot temperatures and high humidity may cause heat illnesses. The current time is 5:05 p.m. Central Daylight Time. This is NOAA, Weather Radio KDO 89 St. Louis, Missouri, broadcasting on 162.550 MHz.
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Heat advisory in effect until 8 p.m. Saturday. Tonight, mostly clear. A slight chance of showers and thunderstorms this evening. Lows in the lower 70s. Southwest winds around 5 miles per hour this evening, becoming light and variable. Chance of rain 20%. Heat index values up to 104 early this evening. Friday, sunny, hot with highs in the mid-90s. East winds around 5 miles per hour. Heat index values up to 106 in the afternoon. Friday night, mostly clear. Lows in the lower 70s. Southeast winds around 5 miles per hour. Heat index values up to 101 early in the evening. Saturday, mostly sunny. Hot with highs in the mid-90s. Southwest winds 5 to 10 miles per hour. Saturday night, partly cloudy. Lows in the lower 70s. Southwest winds around 5 miles per hour. Sunday, mostly sunny with a slight chance of showers. A slight chance of thunderstorms in the afternoon. Highs in the lower 90s. Chance of rain 20%. Sunday night, mostly cloudy. A slight chance of showers and thunderstorms in the evening, then a chance of showers and thunderstorms after midnight. Lows in the upper 60s. Chance of rain 50%. Monday, mostly cloudy. Showers likely with a slight chance of thunderstorms in the morning, then a chance of showers and thunderstorms in the afternoon. Cooler with highs in the lower 80s. Chance of rain 60%. Monday night, mostly cloudy with a chance of showers with a slight chance of thunderstorms in the evening, then partly cloudy with a slight chance of showers after midnight. Lows in the lower 60s. Chance of rain 50%. Tuesday, partly sunny. Highs in the mid-70s. Tuesday night through Thursday, partly cloudy. Lows in the upper 50s. Highs around 80. At 4 p.m. at Lambert Field in St. Louis, it was mostly sunny with a temperature of 97 degrees. The dew point was 68, giving us a relative humidity of 38%, producing a heat index of 102. The wind was variable at 7 miles an hour, and the pressure was 30.15 inches and falling. Elsewhere in the metro area, in Chesterfield, haze was reported and the temperature was 97. In Belleville, it was 97 degrees. In Cahokia, it was sunny and 97 degrees. In St. Charles, it was mostly sunny and 94. Across the region, it was sunny in Columbia, Missouri, with a temperature of 96. In Quincy, it was sunny and 93 degrees. In Kansas City, it was mostly sunny and the temperature was 92. It was mostly sunny in Springfield, Missouri, with a temperature of 95. In Rolla, it was mostly sunny and the temperature was 88. In Farmington, it was 93 degrees. It was sunny in Cape Girardeau, with 99 degrees. It was sunny in Springfield, Illinois, with a temperature of 97. Once again in St. Louis, it was mostly sunny. The temperature was 97 degrees and the wind was variable at 7 miles an hour. Flood advisory remains in effect until 6:45 p.m. this evening. Urban area and small stream flooding caused by excessive rainfall continues. For northwestern St. Charles County, until 6:45 p.m. Minor flooding in low-lying and poor drainage areas. At 4:51 p.m., Doppler radar indicated that the heavy rain had ended. However, radar estimates that between 1 and 3 inches of rain has fallen. Therefore, the threat for urban and small stream flooding will continue due to the runoff. Some locations that will experience flooding include O'Fallon, St. Charles, St. Peter's, Wentzville, Lake St. Louis, St. Paul, Josephville, and Camville. Turn around, don't drown when encountering flooded roads. Most flood deaths occur in vehicles. This is a special weather statement for the following county, Lincoln, Missouri.
Heat advisory remains in effect until 8 p.m. Friday. Heat index values up to 103. Forin, Illinois, Fayette, Illinois, Montgomery, Illinois, Calhoun, Illinois, Green, Illinois, Jersey, Illinois, and Macoupin, Illinois counties. In Missouri, Boone, Missouri, Callaway, Missouri, Lincoln, Missouri, and Montgomery, Missouri counties. Until 8 p.m. Friday. Hot temperatures and high humidity may cause heat illnesses. This is a special weather statement for the following counties in Missouri, Franklin, Jefferson, St. Charles, St. Louis City, St. Louis, and Warren, and the following counties in Illinois, Madison, Monroe, and St. Clair. Heat advisory remains in effect until 8 p.m. Saturday. Heat index values up to 106. For portions of south central and southwest Illinois and central, east central, and southeast Missouri. Until 8 p.m. Saturday. Hot temperatures and high humidity may cause heat illnesses. Index values up to 103. For any

St. Louis and Warren and the following counties in Illinois, Madison, Monroe, and St. Clair. Heat advisory remains in effect until 8 p.m. Saturday. Heat index values up to 106. For portions of south central and southwest Illinois and central, east central, and southeast Missouri until 8 p.m. Saturday. Hot temperatures and high humidity may cause heat illnesses. Air quality alert in effect from 10 a.m. to 8 p.m. Friday. The St. Louis Clean Air Partnership has issued an air quality alert for the St. Louis metropolitan area from 10 a.m. to 8 p.m. Friday. An orange air quality forecast means that maximum ozone concentrations are expected to reach levels that pose a health risk. Adverse health effects increase as air quality deteriorates. Ground-level ozone is an air contaminant which can cause breathing difficulties for children, older adults, as well as persons with respiratory problems. Reducing outdoor physical activity is recommended. 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Avoid excessive idling and do not top off when refueling motor vehicles. The use of gasoline-powered lawn equipment should be reduced or postponed until late in the day. 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The current time is 5:13 p.m. Central Daylight Time. 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Heat advisory in effect until 8 p.m. Saturday. Tonight, mostly clear. A slight chance of showers and thunderstorms this evening. Lows in the lower 70s. Southwest winds around 5 miles per hour this evening, becoming light and variable. Chance of rain 20%. Heat index values up to 104 early this evening. Friday, sunny, hot with highs in the mid-90s. East winds around 5 miles per hour. Heat index values up to 106 in the afternoon. Friday night, mostly clear. Lows in the lower 70s. Southeast winds around 5 miles per hour. Heat index values up to 101 early in the evening. Saturday, mostly sunny. Hot with highs in the mid-90s. Southwest winds 5 to 10 miles per hour. Saturday night, partly cloudy. Lows in the lower 70s. Southwest winds around 5 miles per hour. Sunday, mostly sunny with a slight chance of showers. A slight chance of thunderstorms in the afternoon. Highs in the lower 90s. Chance of rain 20%. Sunday night, mostly cloudy. A slight chance of showers and thunderstorms in the evening, then a chance of showers and thunderstorms after midnight. Lows in the upper 60s. Chance of rain 50%. Monday, mostly cloudy. Showers likely with a slight chance of thunderstorms in the morning, then a chance of showers and thunderstorms in the afternoon. Cooler with highs in the lower 80s. Chance of rain 60%. Monday night, mostly cloudy with a chance of showers with a slight chance of thunderstorms in the evening, then partly cloudy with a slight chance of showers after midnight. Lows in the lower 60s. Chance of rain 50%. Tuesday, partly sunny. Highs in the mid-70s. Tuesday night through Thursday, partly cloudy. Lows in the upper 50s. Highs around 80. At 5 p.m. at Lambert Field in St. Louis, it was partly sunny with a temperature of 97 degrees. The dew point was 68, giving us a relative humidity of 38%, producing a heat index of 102. The wind was northwest at 9 miles an hour, and the pressure was 30.14 inches and falling. Elsewhere in the metro area, in Chesterfield, haze was reported and the temperature was 94. In Belleville, it was 97 degrees.

In Cahokia, it was mostly sunny and 97 degrees. In St. Charles, it was mostly sunny and 88. Across the region, it was sunny in Columbia, Missouri, with a temperature of 96. In Quincy, it was sunny and 93 degrees. In Kansas City, it was mostly sunny and the temperature was 92. Light rain was falling in Springfield, Missouri, with a temperature of 91. In Rolla, it was partly sunny and the temperature was 93. In Farmington, it was 94 degrees. It was sunny in Cape Girardeau, with 97 degrees. It was sunny in Springfield, Illinois, with a temperature of 97. Once again in St. Louis, it was partly sunny. The temperature was 97 degrees and the wind was northwest at 9 miles an hour. Flood advisory remains in effect until 6:45 p.m. this evening. Urban area and small stream flooding caused by excessive rainfall continues. For northwestern St. Charles County, until 6:45 p.m. Minor flooding in low-lying and poor drainage areas. At 4:51 p.m., Doppler radar indicated that the heavy rain had ended. However, radar estimates that between 1 and 3 inches of rain has fallen. Therefore, the threat for urban and small stream flooding will continue due to the runoff. Some locations that will experience flooding include O'Fallon, St. Charles, St. Peter's, Wentzville, Lake St. Louis, St. Paul, Josephville, and Camville. Turn around, don't drown when encountering flooded roads. Most flood deaths occur in vehicles. This is a special weather statement for the following county, Lincoln, Missouri. Heat advisory remains in effect until 8 p.m. Friday. Heat index values up to 103. For in Illinois, Fayette, Illinois, Montgomery, Illinois, Calhoun, Illinois, Greene, Illinois, Jersey, Illinois, and Macoupin, Illinois counties. In Missouri, Boone, Missouri, Callaway, Missouri, Lincoln, Missouri, and Montgomery, Missouri counties. Until 8 p.m. Friday. Hot temperatures and high humidity may cause heat illnesses. This is a special weather statement for the following counties in Missouri, Franklin, Jefferson, St. Charles, St. Louis City, St. Louis, and Warren, and the following counties in Illinois, Madison, Monroe, and St. Clair. Heat advisory remains in effect until 8 p.m. Saturday. Heat index values up to 106. For portions of south central and southwest Illinois and central, east central, and southeast Missouri, until 8 p.m. Saturday. Hot temperatures and high humidity may cause heat illnesses. The current time is 5:19 p.m. Central Daylight Time. This is NOAA, Weather Radio KDO 89 St. Louis, Missouri, broadcasting on 162.550 MHz. This program originates from the National Weather Service Forecast Office in St. Louis, Missouri, and serves parts of east central Missouri and southwest Illinois, including the St. Louis metro area and surrounding counties. Heat advisory in effect until 8 p.m. Saturday. Tonight, mostly clear. A slight chance of showers and thunderstorms this evening. Lows in the lower 70s. Southwest winds around 5 miles per hour this evening, becoming light and variable. Chance of rain 20%. Heat index values up to 104 early this evening. Friday, sunny, hot with highs in the mid-90s. East winds around 5 miles per hour. Heat index values up to 106 in the afternoon. Friday night, mostly clear. Lows in the lower 70s. Southeast winds around 5 miles per hour. Heat index values up to 101 early in the evening. Saturday, mostly sunny. Hot with highs in the mid-90s. Southwest winds 5 to 10 miles per hour. Saturday night, partly cloudy. Lows in the lower 70s. Southwest winds around 5 miles per hour. Sunday, mostly sunny with a slight chance of showers. A slight chance of thunderstorms in the afternoon. Highs in the lower 90s. Chance of rain 20%. Sunday night, mostly cloudy. A slight chance of showers.
and thunderstorms in the evening, then a chance of showers and thunderstorms after midnight. Lows in the upper 60s. Chance of rain 50%. Monday, mostly cloudy. Showers likely with a slight chance of thunderstorms in the morning, then a chance of showers and thunderstorms in the afternoon. Cooler with highs in the lower 80s. Chance of rain 60%. Monday night, mostly cloudy with a chance of showers with a slight chance of thunderstorms in the evening, then partly cloudy with a slight chance of showers after midnight. Lows in the lower 60s. Chance of rain 50%. Tuesday, partly sunny. Highs in the mid-70s. Tuesday night through Thursday, partly cloudy. Lows in the upper 50s. Highs around 80. At 5 p.m. at Lambert Field in St. Louis, it was partly sunny with a temperature of 97 degrees. The dew point was 68, giving us a relative humidity of 38%, producing a heat index of 102. The wind was northwest at 9 miles an hour, and the pressure was 30.14 inches and falling. Elsewhere in the metro area, in Chesterfield, haze was reported and the temperature was 94. In Belleville, it was 97 degrees. In Cahokia, it was mostly sunny and 97 degrees. In St. Charles, it was mostly sunny and 88. Across the region, it was sunny in Columbia, Missouri, with a temperature of 96. In Quincy, it was sunny and 93 degrees. In Kansas City, it was mostly sunny and the temperature was 92. Light rain was falling in Springfield, Missouri, with a temperature of 91. In Rolla, it was partly sunny and the temperature was 93. In Farmington, it was 94 degrees. It was sunny in Cape Girardeau, with 97 degrees. It was sunny in Springfield, Illinois, with a temperature of 97. Once again in St. Louis, it was partly sunny. The temperature was 97 degrees and the wind was northwest at 9 miles an hour. Flood advisory remains in effect until 6:45 p.m. this evening. Urban area and small stream flooding caused by excessive rainfall continues. For northwestern St. Charles County, until 6:45 p.m. Minor flooding in low-lying and poor drainage areas. At 4:51 p.m., Doppler radar indicated that the heavy rain had ended. However, radar estimates that between 1 and 3 inches of rain has fallen. Therefore, the threat for urban and small stream flooding will continue due to the runoff. Some locations that will experience flooding include O'Fallon, St. Charles, St. Peter's, Wentzville, Lake St. Louis, St. Paul, Josephville, and Camville. Turn around, don't drown when encountering flooded roads. Most flood deaths occur in vehicles. This is a special weather statement for the following county, Lincoln, Missouri. Heat advisory remains in effect until 8 p.m. Friday. Heat index values up to 103. For in Illinois, Fayette, Illinois, Montgomery, Illinois, Calhoun, Illinois, Greene, Illinois, Jersey, Illinois, and Macoupin, Illinois counties. In Missouri, Boone, Missouri, Callaway, Missouri, Lincoln, Missouri, and Montgomery, Missouri counties. Until 8 p.m. Friday. Hot temperatures and high humidity may cause heat illnesses. This is a special weather statement for the following counties in Missouri, Franklin, Jefferson, St. Charles, St. Louis City, St. Louis, and Warren, and the following counties in Illinois, Madison, Monroe, and St. Clair. Heat advisory remains in effect until 8 p.m. Saturday. Heat index values up to 106. For portions of south central and southwest Illinois and central, east central, and southeast Missouri, until 8 p.m. Saturday. Hot temperatures and high humidity may cause heat illnesses. The current time is 5:26 p.m. Central Daylight Time. This is NOAA, Weather Radio KDO 89 St. Louis, Missouri, broadcasting on 162.550 MHz.
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Heat advisory in effect until 8 p.m. Saturday. Tonight, mostly clear. A slight chance of showers and thunderstorms this evening. Lows in the lower 70s. Southwest winds around 5 miles per hour this evening, becoming light and variable. Chance of rain 20%. Heat index values up to 104 early this evening. Friday, sunny, hot with highs in the mid-90s. East winds around 5 miles per hour. Heat index values up to 106 in the afternoon. Friday night, mostly clear. Lows in the lower 70s. Southeast winds around 5 miles per hour. Heat index values up to 101 early in the evening. Saturday, mostly sunny. Hot with highs in the mid-90s. Southwest winds 5 to 10 miles per hour. Saturday night, partly cloudy. Lows in the lower 70s. Southwest winds around 5 miles per hour. Sunday, mostly sunny with a slight chance of showers. A slight chance of thunderstorms in the afternoon. Highs in the lower 90s. Chance of rain 20%. Sunday night, mostly cloudy. A slight chance of showers and thunderstorms in the evening, then a chance of showers and thunderstorms after midnight. Lows in the upper 60s. Chance of rain 50%. Monday, mostly cloudy. Showers likely with a slight chance of thunderstorms in the morning, then a chance of showers and thunderstorms in the afternoon. Cooler with highs in the lower 80s. Chance of rain 60%. Monday night, mostly cloudy with a chance of showers with a slight chance of thunderstorms in the evening, then partly cloudy with a slight chance of showers after midnight. Lows in the lower 60s. Chance of rain 50%. Tuesday, partly sunny. Highs in the mid-70s. Tuesday night through Thursday, partly cloudy. Lows in the upper 50s. Highs around 80. Air quality alert in effect from 10 a.m. to 8 p.m. Friday. The St. Louis Clean Air Partnership has issued an air quality alert for the St. Louis metropolitan area from 10 a.m. to 8 p.m. Friday. An orange air quality forecast means that maximum ozone concentrations are expected to reach levels that pose a health risk. Adverse health effects increase as air quality deteriorates. Ground-level ozone is an air contaminant which can cause breathing difficulties for children, older adults, as well as persons with respiratory problems. Reducing outdoor physical activity is recommended. If it is a regularly scheduled workday, you are urged to consider telecommuting, carpooling, or utilizing public transit. Avoid excessive idling and do not top off when refueling motor vehicles. The use of gasoline-powered lawn equipment should be reduced or postponed until late in the day. 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The current time is 5:30 p.m. Central Daylight Time. 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Heat advisory in effect until 8 p.m. Saturday. Tonight, mostly clear. A slight chance of showers and thunderstorms this evening. Lows in the lower 70s. Southwest winds around 5 miles per hour this evening, becoming light and variable. Chance of rain 20%. Heat index values up to 104 early this evening. Friday, sunny, hot with highs in the mid-90s. East winds around 5 miles per hour. Heat index values up to 106 in the afternoon. Friday night, mostly clear. Lows in the lower 70s. Southeast winds around 5 miles per hour.
heat index values up to 101 early in the evening. Saturday, mostly sunny. Hot with highs in the mid-90s. Southwest winds 5 to 10 miles per hour. Saturday night, partly cloudy. Lows in the lower 70s. Southwest winds around 5 miles per hour. Sunday, mostly sunny with a slight chance of showers. A slight chance of thunderstorms in the afternoon. Highs in the lower 90s. Chance of rain 20%. Sunday night, mostly cloudy. A slight chance of showers and thunderstorms in the evening, then a chance of showers and thunderstorms after midnight. Lows in the upper 60s. Chance of rain 50%. Monday, mostly cloudy. Showers likely with a slight chance of thunderstorms in the morning, then a chance of showers and thunderstorms in the afternoon. Cooler with highs in the lower 80s. Chance of rain 60%. Monday night, mostly cloudy with a chance of showers with a slight chance of thunderstorms in the evening, then partly cloudy with a slight chance of showers after midnight. Lows in the lower 60s. Chance of rain 50%. Tuesday, partly sunny. Highs in the mid-70s. Tuesday night through Thursday, partly cloudy. Lows in the upper 50s. Highs around 80. At 5 p.m. at Lambert Field in St. Louis, it was partly sunny with a temperature of 97 degrees. The dew point was 68, giving us a relative humidity of 38%, producing a heat index of 102. The wind was northwest at 9 miles an hour, and the pressure was 30.14 inches and falling. Elsewhere in the metro area, in Chesterfield, haze was reported and the temperature was 94. In Belleville, it was 97 degrees. In Cahokia, it was mostly sunny and 97 degrees. In St. Charles, it was mostly sunny and 88. Across the region, it was sunny in Columbia, Missouri, with a temperature of 96. In Quincy, it was sunny and 93 degrees. In Kansas City, it was mostly sunny and the temperature was 92. Light rain was falling in Springfield, Missouri, with a temperature of 91. In Rolla, it was partly sunny and the temperature was 93. In Farmington, it was 94 degrees. It was sunny in Cape Girardeau, with 97 degrees. It was sunny in Springfield, Illinois, with a temperature of 97. Once again in St. Louis, it was partly sunny, the temperature was 97 degrees and the wind was northwest at 9 miles an hour. Flood advisory remains in effect until 6:45 p.m. this evening. Urban area and small stream flooding caused by excessive rainfall continues. For northwestern St. Charles County, until 6:45 p.m. Minor flooding in low-lying and poor drainage areas. At 4:51 p.m., Doppler radar indicated that the heavy rain had ended. However, radar estimates that between 1 and 3 inches of rain has fallen. Therefore, the threat for urban and small stream flooding will continue due to the runoff. Some locations that will experience flooding include O'Fallon, St. Charles, St. Peter's, Woodsville, Lake St. Louis, St. Paul, Josephville, and Camville. Turn around, don't drown when encountering flooded roads. Most flood deaths occur in vehicles. This is a special weather statement for the following county, Lincoln, Missouri. Heat advisory remains in effect until 8 p.m. Friday. Heat index values up to 103. For in Illinois, Fayette, Illinois, Montgomery, Illinois, Calhoun, Illinois, Greene, Illinois, Jersey, Illinois, and Macoupin, Illinois counties. In Missouri, Boone, Missouri, Callaway, Missouri, Lincoln, Missouri, and Montgomery, Missouri counties. Until 8 p.m. Friday. Hot temperatures and high humidity may cause heat illnesses. This is a special weather statement for the following counties in Missouri, Franklin, Jefferson, St. Charles, St. Louis City, St. Louis, and Warren, and the following counties in Illinois, Madison, Monroe, and St. Clair. Heat advisory remains in effect until 8 p.m. Saturday. Heat index values up to 106.
for portions of south central and southwest Illinois and central, east central, and southeast Missouri until 8 p.m. Saturday. Hot temperatures and high humidity may cause heat illnesses. The current time is 5:36 p.m. Central Daylight Time. This is NOAA, Weather Radio KDO 89 St. Louis, Missouri, broadcasting on 162.550 MHz. This program originates from the National Weather Service Forecast Office in St. Louis, Missouri, and serves parts of east central Missouri and southwest Illinois, including the St. Louis metro area and surrounding counties. Heat advisory in effect until 8 p.m. Saturday. Tonight, mostly clear. A slight chance of showers and thunderstorms this evening. Lows in the lower 70s. Southwest winds around 5 miles per hour this evening, becoming light and variable. Chance of rain 20%. Heat index values up to 104 early this evening. Friday, sunny, hot with highs in the mid-90s. East winds around 5 miles per hour. Heat index values up to 106 in the afternoon. Friday night, mostly clear. Lows in the lower 70s. Southeast winds around 5 miles per hour. Heat index values up to 101 early in the evening. Saturday, mostly sunny. Hot with highs in the mid-90s. Southwest winds 5 to 10 miles per hour. Saturday night, partly cloudy. Lows in the lower 70s. Southwest winds around 5 miles per hour. Sunday, mostly sunny with a slight chance of showers. A slight chance of thunderstorms in the afternoon. Highs in the lower 90s. Chance of rain 20%. Sunday night, mostly cloudy. A slight chance of showers and thunderstorms in the evening, then a chance of showers and thunderstorms after midnight. Lows in the upper 60s. Chance of rain 50%. Monday, mostly cloudy. Showers likely with a slight chance of thunderstorms in the morning, then a chance of showers and thunderstorms in the afternoon. Cooler with highs in the lower 80s. Chance of rain 60%. Monday night, mostly cloudy with a chance of showers with a slight chance of thunderstorms in the evening, then partly cloudy with a slight chance of showers after midnight. Lows in the lower 60s. Chance of rain 50%. Tuesday, partly sunny. Highs in the mid-70s. Tuesday night through Thursday, partly cloudy. Lows in the upper 50s. Highs around 80. At 5 p.m. at Lambert Field in St. Louis, it was partly sunny with a temperature of 97 degrees. The dew point was 68, giving us a relative humidity of 38%, producing a heat index of 102. The wind was northwest at 9 miles an hour, and the pressure was 30.14 inches and falling. Elsewhere in the metro area, in Chesterfield, haze was reported and the temperature was 94. In Belleville, it was 97 degrees. In Cahokia, it was mostly sunny and 97 degrees. In St. Charles, it was mostly sunny and 88. Across the region, it was sunny in Columbia, Missouri, with a temperature of 96. In Quincy, it was sunny and 93 degrees. In Kansas City, it was mostly sunny and the temperature was 92. Light rain was falling in Springfield, Missouri, with a temperature of 91. In Rolla, it was partly sunny and the temperature was 93. In Farmington, it was 94 degrees. It was sunny in Cape Girardeau, with 97 degrees. It was sunny in Springfield, Illinois, with a temperature of 97. Once again in St. Louis, it was partly sunny, the temperature was 97 degrees and the wind was northwest at 9 miles an hour. Flood advisory remains in effect until 6:45 p.m. this evening. Urban area and small stream flooding caused by excessive rainfall continues. For northwestern St. Charles County, until 6:45 p.m. Minor flooding in low-lying and poor drainage areas. At 4:51 p.m., Doppler radar indicated that the heavy rain had ended. However, radar estimates that between 1 and 3 inches of rain has fallen.
Therefore, the threat for urban and small stream flooding will continue due to the runoff. Some locations that will experience flooding include O'Fallon, St. Charles, St. Peter's, Wentzville, Lake St. Louis, St. Paul, Josephville, and Camden. Turn around. Don't drown when encountering flooded roads. Most flood deaths occur in vehicles. This is a special weather statement for the following county, Lincoln, Missouri. Heat advisory remains in effect until 8 p.m. Friday. Heat index values up to 103. For in Illinois, Fayette, Illinois, Montgomery, Illinois, Calhoun, Illinois, Greene, Illinois, Jersey, Illinois, and Macoupin, Illinois counties. In Missouri, Boone, Missouri, Callaway, Missouri, Lincoln, Missouri, and Montgomery, Missouri counties. Until 8 p.m. Friday. Hot temperatures and high humidity may cause heat illnesses. Air quality alert in effect from 10 a.m. to 8 p.m. Friday. The St. Louis Clean Air Partnership has issued an air quality alert for the St. Louis metropolitan area from 10 a.m. to 8 p.m. Friday. An orange air quality forecast means that maximum ozone concentrations are expected to reach levels that pose a health risk. Adverse health effects increase as air quality deteriorates. Ground-level ozone is an air contaminant which can cause breathing difficulties for children, older adults, as well as persons with respiratory problems. Reducing outdoor physical activity is recommended. 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Avoid excessive idling and do not top off when refueling motor vehicles. The use of gasoline-powered lawn equipment should be reduced or postponed until late in the day. 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This is a special weather statement for the following counties in Missouri, Franklin, Jefferson, St. Charles, St. Louis City, St. Louis, and Warren, and the following counties in Illinois, Madison, Monroe, and St. Clair. Heat advisory remains in effect until 8 p.m. Saturday. Heat index values up to 106. For portions of south central and southwest Illinois and central, east central, and southeast Missouri, until 8 p.m. Saturday. Hot temperatures and high humidity may cause heat illnesses. The current time is 5:44 p.m. Central Daylight Time. This is NOAA, Weather Radio KDO 89 St. Louis, Missouri, broadcasting on 162.550 MHz. This program originates from the National Weather Service Forecast Office in St. Louis, Missouri, and serves parts of East Central Missouri and Southwest Illinois, including the St. Louis metro area and surrounding counties. Heat advisory in effect until 8 p.m. Saturday. Tonight, mostly clear. A slight chance of showers and thunderstorms this evening. Lows in the lower 70s. Southwest winds around 5 miles per hour this evening, becoming light and variable. Chance of rain 20%. Heat index values up to 104 early this evening. Friday, sunny, hot with highs in the mid-90s. East winds around 5 miles per hour. Heat index values up to 106 in the afternoon. Friday night, mostly clear. Lows in the lower 70s. Southeast winds around 5 miles per hour. Heat index values up to 101 early in the evening. Saturday, mostly sunny. Hot with highs in the mid-90s. Southwest winds 5 to 10 miles per hour. Saturday night, partly cloudy. Lows in the lower 70s. Southwest winds around 5 miles per hour. Sunday, mostly sunny with a slight chance of showers. A slight chance of thunderstorms in the afternoon. Highs in the lower 90s. Chance of rain 20%. Sunday night, mostly cloudy. A slight chance of showers and thunderstorms in the evening, then a chance of showers and thunderstorms after midnight. Lows in the upper 60s. Chance of rain 50%. Monday, mostly cloudy.
showers likely with a slight chance of thunderstorms in the morning, then a chance of showers and thunderstorms in the afternoon. Cooler with highs in the lower 80s. Chance of rain 60%. Monday night, mostly cloudy with a chance of showers with a slight chance of thunderstorms in the evening, then partly cloudy with a slight chance of showers after midnight. Lows in the lower 60s. Chance of rain 50%. Tuesday, partly sunny. Highs in the mid-70s. Tuesday night through Thursday, partly cloudy. Lows in the upper 50s. Highs around 80. At 5 p.m. at Lambert Field in St. Louis, it was partly sunny with a temperature of 97 degrees. The dew point was 68, giving us a relative humidity of 38%, producing a heat index of 102. The wind was northwest at 9 miles an hour, and the pressure was 30.14 inches and falling. Elsewhere in the metro area, in Chesterfield, haze was reported and the temperature was 94. In Belleville, it was 97 degrees. In Cahokia, it was mostly sunny and 97 degrees. In St. Charles, it was mostly sunny and 88. Across the region, it was sunny in Columbia, Missouri, with a temperature of 96. In Quincy, it was sunny and 93 degrees. In Kansas City, it was mostly sunny and the temperature was 92. Light rain was falling in Springfield, Missouri, with a temperature of 91. In Rolla, it was partly sunny and the temperature was 93. In Farmington, it was 94 degrees. It was sunny in Cape Girardeau, with 97 degrees. It was sunny in Springfield, Illinois, with a temperature of 97. Once again in St. Louis, it was partly sunny, the temperature was 97 degrees and the wind was northwest at 9 miles an hour. Flood advisory remains in effect until 6:45 p.m. this evening. Urban area and small stream flooding caused by excessive rainfall continues. For northwestern St. Charles County, until 6:45 p.m. Minor flooding in low-lying and poor drainage areas. At 4:51 p.m., Doppler radar indicated that the heavy rain had ended. However, radar estimates that between 1 and 3 inches of rain has fallen. Therefore, the threat for urban and small stream flooding will continue due to the runoff. Some locations that will experience flooding include O'Fallon, St. Charles, St. Peter's, Wentzville, Lake St. Louis, St. Paul, Josephville, and Camville. Turn around, don't drown when encountering flooded roads. Most flood deaths occur in vehicles. This is a special weather statement for the following county, Lincoln, Missouri. Heat advisory remains in effect until 8 p.m. Friday. Heat index values up to 103. For in Illinois, Fayette, Illinois, Montgomery, Illinois, Calhoun, Illinois, Greene, Illinois, Jersey, Illinois, and Macoupin, Illinois counties. In Missouri, Boone, Missouri, Callaway, Missouri, Lincoln, Missouri, and Montgomery, Missouri counties. Until 8 p.m. Friday. Hot temperatures and high humidity may cause heat illnesses. This is a special weather statement for the following counties in Missouri, Franklin, Jefferson, St. Charles, St. Louis City, St. Louis, and Warren, and the following counties in Illinois, Madison, Monroe, and St. Clair. Heat advisory remains in effect until 8 p.m. Saturday. Heat index values up to 106. For portions of south central and southwest Illinois and central, east central, and southeast Missouri, until 8 p.m. Saturday. Hot temperatures and high humidity may cause heat illnesses. The current time is 5:50 p.m. Central Daylight Time. This is NOAA, Weather Radio KDO 89 St. Louis, Missouri, broadcasting on 162.550 MHz. This program originates from the National Weather Service Forecast Office in St. Louis, Missouri, and serves parts of East Central Missouri and Southwest Illinois, including the St. Louis metro area and surrounding counties. Heat advisory in effect until 8 p.m. Saturday. Tonight, mostly clear. A slight chance of showers and thunderstorms this evening.
lows in the lower 70s. Southwest winds around 5 miles per hour this evening, becoming light and variable. Chance of rain 20%. Heat index values up to 104 early this evening. Friday, sunny, hot with highs in the mid-90s. East winds around 5 miles per hour. Heat index values up to 106 in the afternoon. Friday night, mostly clear. Lows in the lower 70s. Southeast winds around 5 miles per hour. Heat index values up to 101 early in the evening. Saturday, mostly sunny. Hot with highs in the mid-90s. Southwest winds 5 to 10 miles per hour. Saturday night, partly cloudy. Lows in the lower 70s. Southwest winds around 5 miles per hour. Sunday, mostly sunny with a slight chance of showers. A slight chance of thunderstorms in the afternoon. Highs in the lower 90s. Chance of rain 20%. Sunday night, mostly cloudy. A slight chance of showers and thunderstorms in the evening, then a chance of showers and thunderstorms after midnight. Lows in the upper 60s. Chance of rain 50%. Monday, mostly cloudy. Showers likely with a slight chance of thunderstorms in the morning, then a chance of showers and thunderstorms in the afternoon. Cooler with highs in the lower 80s. Chance of rain 60%. Monday night, mostly cloudy with a chance of showers with a slight chance of thunderstorms in the evening, then partly cloudy with a slight chance of showers after midnight. Lows in the lower 60s. Chance of rain 50%. Tuesday, partly sunny. Highs in the mid-70s. Tuesday night through Thursday, partly cloudy. Lows in the upper 50s. Highs around 80. At 5 p.m. at Lambert Field in St. Louis, it was partly sunny with a temperature of 97 degrees. The dew point was 68, giving us a relative humidity of 38%, producing a heat index of 102. The wind was northwest at 9 miles an hour, and the pressure was 30.14 inches and falling. Elsewhere in the metro area, in Chesterfield, haze was reported and the temperature was 94. In Belleville, it was 97 degrees. In Cahokia, it was mostly sunny and 97 degrees. In St. Charles, it was mostly sunny and 88. Across the region, it was sunny in Columbia, Missouri, with a temperature of 96. In Quincy, it was sunny and 93 degrees. In Kansas City, it was mostly sunny and the temperature was 92. Light rain was falling in Springfield, Missouri, with a temperature of 91. In Rolla, it was partly sunny and the temperature was 93. In Farmington, it was 94 degrees. It was sunny in Cape Girardeau, with 97 degrees. It was sunny in Springfield, Illinois, with a temperature of 97. Once again in St. Louis, it was partly sunny, the temperature was 97 degrees and the wind was northwest at 9 miles an hour. Flood advisory remains in effect until 6:45 p.m. this evening. Urban area and small stream flooding caused by excessive rainfall continues. For northwestern St. Charles County, until 6:45 p.m. Minor flooding in low-lying and poor drainage areas. At 4:51 p.m., Doppler radar indicated that the heavy rain had ended. However, radar estimates that between 1 and 3 inches of rain has fallen. Therefore, the threat for urban and small stream flooding will continue due to the runoff. Some locations that will experience flooding include O'Fallon, St. Charles, St. Peter's, Wentzville, Lake St. Louis, St. Paul, Josephville, and Camville. Turn around, don't drown when encountering flooded roads. Most flood deaths occur in vehicles. This is a special weather statement for the following county, Lincoln, Missouri. Heat advisory remains in effect until 8 p.m. Friday. Heat index values up to 103. For in Illinois, Fayette, Illinois, Montgomery, Illinois, Calhoun, Illinois, Greene, Illinois, Jersey, Illinois, and Macoupin, Illinois counties. In Missouri, Boone, Missouri,
Callaway, Missouri, Lincoln, Missouri, and Montgomery, Missouri counties until 8 p.m. Friday. Hot temperatures and high humidity may cause heat illnesses. This is a special weather statement for the following counties in Missouri: Franklin, Jefferson, St. Charles, St. Louis City, St. Louis, Warren, and the following counties in Illinois: Madison, Monroe, and St. Clair. Heat advisory remains in effect until 8 p.m. Saturday. Heat index values up to 106. For portions of south central and southwest Illinois and central, east central, and southeast Missouri until 8 p.m. Saturday. Hot temperatures and high humidity may cause heat illnesses. Air quality alert in effect from 10 a.m. to 8 p.m. Friday. The St. Louis Clean Air Partnership has issued an air quality alert for the St. Louis metropolitan area from 10 a.m. to 8 p.m. Friday. An orange air quality forecast means that maximum ozone concentrations are expected to reach levels that pose a health risk. Adverse health effects increase as air quality deteriorates. Ground level ozone is an air contaminant which can cause breathing difficulties for children, older adults, as well as persons with respiratory problems. Reducing outdoor physical activity is recommended. If it is a regularly scheduled work day, you are urged to consider telecommuting, carpooling, or utilizing public transit. Avoid excessive idling and do not top off when refueling motor vehicles. The use of gasoline-powered lawn equipment should be reduced or postponed until late in the day. 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The current time is 5:58 p.m. Central Daylight Time. 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Heat advisory in effect until 8 p.m. Saturday. Tonight, mostly clear. A slight chance of showers and thunderstorms this evening. Lows in the lower 70s. Southwest winds around 5 miles per hour this evening, becoming light and variable. Chance of rain 20%. Heat index values up to 104 early this evening. Friday, sunny, hot with highs in the mid-90s. East winds around 5 miles per hour. Heat index values up to 106 in the afternoon. Friday night, mostly clear. Lows in the lower 70s. Southeast winds around 5 miles per hour. Heat index values up to 101 early in the evening. Saturday, mostly sunny. Hot with highs in the mid-90s. Southwest winds 5 to 10 miles per hour. Saturday night, partly cloudy. Lows in the lower 70s. Southwest winds around 5 miles per hour. Sunday, mostly sunny with a slight chance of showers. A slight chance of thunderstorms in the afternoon. Highs in the lower 90s. Chance of rain 20%. Sunday night, mostly cloudy. A slight chance of showers and thunderstorms in the evening, then a chance of showers and thunderstorms after midnight. Lows in the upper 60s. Chance of rain 50%. Monday, mostly cloudy. Showers likely with a slight chance of thunderstorms in the morning, then a chance of showers and thunderstorms in the afternoon. Cooler with highs in the lower 80s. Chance of rain 60%. Monday night, mostly cloudy with a chance of showers with a slight chance of thunderstorms in the evening, then partly cloudy with a slight chance of showers after midnight. Lows in the lower 60s. Chance of rain 50%. Tuesday, partly sunny. Highs in the mid-70s. Tuesday night through Thursday, partly cloudy. Lows in the upper 50s. Highs around 80. At 5 p.m. at Lambert Field in St. Louis, it was partly sunny with a temperature of 97 degrees.
The dew point was 68, giving us a relative humidity of 38%, producing a heat index of 102. The wind was northwest at 9 miles an hour, and the pressure was 30.14 inches and falling. Elsewhere in the metro area, in Chesterfield, haze was reported and the temperature was 94. In Belleville, it was 97 degrees. In Cahokia, it was mostly sunny and 97 degrees. In St. Charles, it was mostly sunny and 88. Across the region, it was sunny in Columbia, Missouri, with a temperature of 96. In Quincy, it was sunny and 93 degrees. In Kansas City, it was mostly sunny and the temperature was 92. Light rain was falling in Springfield, Missouri, with a temperature of 91. In Rolla, it was partly sunny and the temperature was 93. In Farmington, it was 94 degrees. It was sunny in Cape Girardeau, with 97 degrees. It was sunny in Springfield, Illinois, with a temperature of 97. Once again in St. Louis, it was partly sunny, the temperature was 97 degrees and the wind was northwest at 9 miles an hour. Flood advisory remains in effect until 6:45 p.m. this evening. Urban area and small stream flooding caused by excessive rainfall continues. For northwestern St. Charles County, until 6:45 p.m. Minor flooding in low-lying and poor drainage areas. At 4:51 p.m., Doppler radar indicated that the heavy rain had ended. However, radar estimates that between 1 and 3 inches of rain has fallen. Therefore, the threat for urban and small stream flooding will continue due to the runoff. Some locations that will experience flooding include O'Fallon, St. Charles, St. Peter's, Woodsville, Lake St. Louis, St. Paul, Josephville, and Camville. Turn around, don't drown when encountering flooded roads. Most flood deaths occur in vehicles. This is a special weather statement for the following county, Lincoln, Missouri. Heat advisory remains in effect until 8 p.m. Friday. Heat index values up to 103. For in Illinois, Fayette, Illinois, Montgomery, Illinois, Calhoun, Illinois, Green, Illinois, Jersey, Illinois, and Macoupin, Illinois counties. In Missouri, Boone, Missouri, Callaway, Missouri, Lincoln, Missouri, and Montgomery, Missouri counties. Until 8 p.m. Friday. Hot temperatures and high humidity may cause heat illnesses. This is a special weather statement for the following counties in Missouri, Franklin, Jefferson, St. Charles, St. Louis City, St. Louis, and Warren, and the following counties in Illinois, Madison, Monroe, and St. Clair. Heat advisory remains in effect until 8 p.m. Saturday. Heat index values up to 106. For portions of south central and southwest Illinois and central, east central, and southeast Missouri, until 8 p.m. Saturday. Hot temperatures and high humidity may cause heat illnesses. The current time is 6:04 p.m. Central Daylight Time. This is NOAA, Weather Radio KDO 89 St. Louis, Missouri, broadcasting on 162.550 MHz. This program originates from the National Weather Service Forecast Office in St. Louis, Missouri, and serves parts of East Central Missouri and Southwest Illinois, including the St. Louis metro area and surrounding counties. Heat advisory in effect until 8 p.m. Saturday. Tonight, mostly clear. A slight chance of showers and thunderstorms this evening. Lows in the lower 70s. Southwest winds around 5 miles per hour this evening, becoming light and variable. Chance of rain 20%. Heat index values up to 104 early this evening. Friday, sunny, hot with highs in the mid-90s. East winds around 5 miles per hour. Heat index values up to 106 in the afternoon. Friday night, mostly clear. Lows in the lower 70s. Southeast winds around 5 miles per hour. Heat index values up to 101 early in the evening. Saturday, mostly sunny. Hot with highs in the mid-90s. Southwest winds 5 to 10 miles per hour.
Saturday night, partly cloudy. Lows in the lower 70s. Southwest winds around 5 miles per hour. Sunday, mostly sunny with a slight chance of showers. A slight chance of thunderstorms in the afternoon. Highs in the lower 90s. Chance of rain 20%. Sunday night, mostly cloudy. A slight chance of showers and thunderstorms in the evening, then a chance of showers and thunderstorms after midnight. Lows in the upper 60s. Chance of rain 50%. Monday, mostly cloudy. Showers likely with a slight chance of thunderstorms in the morning, then a chance of showers and thunderstorms in the afternoon. Cooler with highs in the lower 80s. Chance of rain 60%. Monday night, mostly cloudy with a chance of showers with a slight chance of thunderstorms in the evening, then partly cloudy with a slight chance of showers after midnight. Lows in the lower 60s. Chance of rain 50%. Tuesday, partly sunny. Highs in the mid-70s. Tuesday night through Thursday, partly cloudy. Lows in the upper 50s. Highs around 80. At 5 p.m. at Lambert Field in St. Louis, it was partly sunny with a temperature of 97 degrees. The dew point was 68, giving us a relative humidity of 38%, producing a heat index of 102. The wind was northwest at 9 miles an hour, and the pressure was 30.14 inches and falling. Elsewhere in the metro area, in Chesterfield, haze was reported and the temperature was 94. In Belleville, it was 97 degrees. In Cahokia, it was mostly sunny and 97 degrees. In St. Charles, it was mostly sunny and 88. Across the region, it was sunny in Columbia, Missouri, with a temperature of 96. In Quincy, it was sunny and 93 degrees. In Kansas City, it was mostly sunny and the temperature was 92. Light rain was falling in Springfield, Missouri, with a temperature of 91. In Rolla, it was partly sunny and the temperature was 93. In Farmington, it was 94 degrees. It was sunny in Cape Girardeau, with 97 degrees. It was sunny in Springfield, Illinois, with a temperature of 97. Once again in St. Louis, it was partly sunny, the temperature was 97 degrees and the wind was northwest at 9 miles an hour. Flood advisory remains in effect until 6:45 p.m. this evening. Urban area and small stream flooding caused by excessive rainfall continues. For northwestern St. Charles County, until 6:45 p.m. Minor flooding in low-lying and poor drainage areas. At 4:51 p.m., Doppler radar indicated that the heavy rain had ended. However, radar estimates that between 1 and 3 inches of rain has fallen. Therefore, the threat for urban and small stream flooding will continue due to the runoff. Some locations that will experience flooding include O'Fallon, St. Charles, St. Peter's, Wentzville, Lake St. Louis, St. Paul, Josephville, and Camville. Turn around, don't drown when encountering flooded roads. Most flood deaths occur in vehicles. This is a special weather statement for the following county, Lincoln, Missouri. Heat advisory remains in effect until 8 p.m. Friday. Heat index values up to 103. For in Illinois, Fayette, Illinois, Montgomery, Illinois, Calhoun, Illinois, Greene, Illinois, Jersey, Illinois, and Macoupin, Illinois counties. In Missouri, Boone, Missouri, Callaway, Missouri, Lincoln, Missouri, and Montgomery, Missouri counties. Until 8 p.m. Friday. Hot temperatures and high humidity may cause heat illnesses. This is a special weather statement for the following counties in Missouri, Franklin, Jefferson, St. Charles, St. Louis City, St. Louis, and Warren, and the following counties in Illinois, Madison, Monroe, and St. Clair. Heat advisory remains in effect until 8 p.m. Saturday. Heat index values up to 106. For portions of south central and southwest Illinois and central, east central, and southeast Missouri, until 8 p.m. Saturday. Hot temperatures and high humidity may cause heat illnesses.
the current time is 6:11 p.m. Central Daylight Time. 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This program originates from the National Weather Service Forecast Office in St. Louis, Missouri, and serves parts of East Central Missouri and Southwest Illinois, including the St. Louis metro area and surrounding counties. Heat advisory in effect until 8 p.m. Saturday. Tonight, mostly clear. A slight chance of showers and thunderstorms this evening. Lows in the lower 70s. Southwest winds around 5 miles per hour, becoming northwest after midnight. Chance of rain 20%. Heat index values up to 101 early this evening. Friday, sunny, hot with highs in the mid-90s. Northeast winds around 5 miles per hour. Heat index values up to 106 in the afternoon. Friday night, partly cloudy in the evening, then becoming mostly clear. Lows in the lower 70s. Southeast winds 5 to 10 miles per hour. Heat index values up to 101 early in the evening. Saturday, mostly sunny. Hot with highs in the mid-90s. Southwest winds 5 to 10 miles per hour. Saturday night, partly cloudy. Heat advisory in effect until 8.

in the afternoon. Friday night, partly cloudy in the evening, then becoming mostly clear. Lows in the lower 70s. Southeast winds 5 to 10 miles per hour. Heat index values up to 101 early in the evening. Saturday, mostly sunny. Hot with highs in the mid-90s. Southwest winds 5 to 10 miles per hour. Saturday night, partly cloudy. Lows in the lower 70s. Southwest winds around 5 miles per hour. Sunday, mostly sunny with a slight chance of showers. A slight chance of thunderstorms in the afternoon. Highs in the lower 90s. Chance of rain 20%. Sunday night, mostly cloudy. A slight chance of showers and thunderstorms in the evening, then a chance of showers and thunderstorms after midnight. Lows in the upper 60s. Chance of rain 50%. Monday, mostly cloudy. Showers likely with a slight chance of thunderstorms in the morning, then a chance of showers and thunderstorms in the afternoon. Cooler with highs in the lower 80s. Chance of rain 60%. Monday night, mostly cloudy with a chance of showers with a slight chance of thunderstorms in the evening, then partly cloudy with a slight chance of showers after midnight. Lows in the lower 60s. Chance of rain 50%. Tuesday, partly sunny. Highs in the mid-70s. Tuesday night through Thursday, partly cloudy. Lows in the upper 50s. Highs around 80. Air quality alert in effect from 10 a.m. to 8 p.m. Friday. The St. Louis Clean Air Partnership has issued an air quality alert for the St. Louis metropolitan area from 10 a.m. to 8 p.m. Friday. An orange air quality forecast means that maximum ozone concentrations are expected to reach levels that pose a health risk. Adverse health effects increase as air quality deteriorates. Ground-level ozone is an air contaminant which can cause breathing difficulties for children, older adults, as well as persons with respiratory problems. Reducing outdoor physical activity is recommended. 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Avoid excessive idling and do not top off when refueling motor vehicles. The use of gasoline-powered lawn equipment should be reduced or postponed until late in the day. 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At 6 p.m. at Lambert Field in St. Louis, it was partly sunny with a temperature of 91 degrees. The dew point was 69, giving us a relative humidity of 48%, producing a heat index of 96. The wind was north at 10 miles an hour, and the pressure was 30.15 inches and rising. Elsewhere in the metro area, in Chesterfield, it was mostly sunny and the temperature was 88. In Belleville, it was 95 degrees. In Cahokia, it was mostly sunny at 94 degrees. In St. Charles, it was mostly sunny and 88. Across the region, it was sunny in Columbia, Missouri, with a temperature of 94. In Quincy, it was sunny and 91 degrees. In Kansas City, it was mostly sunny and the temperature was 92. It was mostly sunny in Springfield, Missouri, with a temperature of 92. In Rolla, it was mostly sunny and the temperature was 92. In Farmington, it was 88 degrees. It was sunny in Cape Girardeau, with 95 degrees. It was mostly sunny in Springfield, Illinois, with a temperature of 96. Once again in St. Louis, it was partly sunny, the temperature was 91 degrees and the wind was north at 10 miles an hour. Flood advisory remains in effect until 6:45 p.m. this evening. Urban area and small stream flooding caused by excessive rainfall continues. For northwestern St. Charles County, until 6:45 p.m. Minor flooding in low-lying and poor drainage areas. At 4:51 p.m., Doppler radar indicated that the heavy rain had ended. However, radar estimates that between 1 and 3 inches of rain has fallen. Therefore, the threat for urban and small stream flooding will continue due to the runoff. Some

Locations that will experience flooding include O'Fallon, St. Charles, St. Peter's, Wentzville, Lake St. Louis, St. Paul, Josephville, and Camville. Turn around. Don't drown when encountering flooded roads. Most flood deaths occur in vehicles. This is a special weather statement for the following county, Lincoln, Missouri. Heat advisory remains in effect until 8 p.m. Friday. Heat index values up to 103. For in Illinois, Fayette, Illinois, Montgomery, Illinois, Calhoun, Illinois, Green, Illinois, Jersey, Illinois, and Macoupin, Illinois counties. In Missouri, Boone, Missouri, Callaway, Missouri, Lincoln, Missouri, and Montgomery, Missouri counties. Until 8 p.m. Friday. Hot temperatures and high humidity may cause heat illnesses. This is a special weather statement for the following counties in Missouri, Franklin, Jefferson, St. Charles, St. Louis City, St. Louis, and Warren, and the following counties in Illinois, Madison, Monroe, and St. Clair. Heat advisory remains in effect until 8 p.m. Saturday. Heat index values up to 106. For portions of south central and southwest Illinois and central, east central, and southeast Missouri. Until 8 p.m. Saturday. Hot temperatures and high humidity may cause heat illnesses. The current time is 6:18 p.m. Central Daylight Time. 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This program originates from the National Weather Service Forecast Office in St. Louis, Missouri, and serves parts of East Central Missouri and Southwest Illinois, including the St. Louis metro area and surrounding counties. Heat advisory in effect until 8 p.m. Saturday. Tonight, mostly clear. A slight chance of showers and thunderstorms this evening. Lows in the lower 70s. Southwest winds around 5 miles per hour, becoming northwest after midnight. Chance of rain 20%. Heat index values up to 101 early this evening. Friday, sunny, hot with highs in the mid-90s. Northeast winds around 5 miles per hour. Heat index values up to 106 in the afternoon. Friday night, partly cloudy in the evening, then becoming mostly clear. Lows in the lower 70s. Southeast winds 5 to 10 miles per hour. Heat index values up to 101 early in the evening. Saturday, mostly sunny. Hot with highs in the mid-90s. Southwest winds 5 to 10 miles per hour. Saturday night, partly cloudy. Lows in the lower 70s. Southwest winds around 5 miles per hour. Sunday, mostly sunny with a slight chance of showers. A slight chance of thunderstorms in the afternoon. Highs in the lower 90s. Chance of rain 20%. Sunday night, mostly cloudy. A slight chance of showers and thunderstorms in the evening, then a chance of showers and thunderstorms after midnight. Lows in the upper 60s. Chance of rain 50%. Monday, mostly cloudy. Showers likely with a slight chance of thunderstorms in the morning, then a chance of showers and thunderstorms in the afternoon. Cooler with highs in the lower 80s. Chance of rain 60%. Monday night, mostly cloudy with a chance of showers with a slight chance of thunderstorms in the evening, then partly cloudy with a slight chance of showers after midnight. Lows in the lower 60s. Chance of rain 50%. Tuesday, partly sunny. Highs in the mid-70s. Tuesday night through Thursday, partly cloudy. Lows in the upper 50s. Highs around 80. At 6 p.m. at Lambert Field in St. Louis, it was partly sunny with a temperature of 91 degrees. The dew point was 69, giving us a relative humidity of 48%, producing a heat index of 96. The wind was north at 10 miles an hour, and the pressure was 30.15 inches and rising. Elsewhere in the metro area, in Chesterfield, it was mostly sunny and the temperature was 88. In Belleville, it was 95 degrees. In Cahokia, it was mostly sunny at 94 degrees.
In St. Charles, it was mostly sunny and 88. Across the region, it was sunny in Columbia, Missouri, with a temperature of 94. In Quincy, it was sunny and 91 degrees. In Kansas City, it was mostly sunny and the temperature was 92. It was mostly sunny in Springfield, Missouri, with a temperature of 92. In Rolla, it was mostly sunny and the temperature was 92. In Farmington, it was 88 degrees. It was sunny in Cape Girardeau, with 95 degrees. It was mostly sunny in Springfield, Illinois, with a temperature of 96. Once again in St. Louis, it was partly sunny, the temperature was 91 degrees and the wind was north at 10 miles an hour. Flood advisory remains in effect until 6:45 p.m. this evening. Urban area and small stream flooding caused by excessive rainfall continues. For northwestern St. Charles County, until 6:45 p.m. Minor flooding in low-lying and poor drainage areas. At 4:51 p.m., Doppler radar indicated that the heavy rain had ended. However, radar estimates that between 1 and 3 inches of rain has fallen. Therefore, the threat for urban and small stream flooding will continue due to the runoff. Some locations that will experience flooding include O'Fallon, St. Charles, St. Peter's, Woodsville, Lake St. Louis, St. Paul, Josephville, and Camville. Turn around, don't drown when encountering flooded roads. Most flood deaths occur in vehicles. This is a special weather statement for the following county, Lincoln, Missouri. Heat advisory remains in effect until 8 p.m. Friday. Heat index values up to 103. For in Illinois, Fayette, Illinois, Montgomery, Illinois, Calhoun, Illinois, Greene, Illinois, Jersey, Illinois, and Macoupin, Illinois counties. In Missouri, Boone, Missouri, Callaway, Missouri, Lincoln, Missouri, and Montgomery, Missouri counties. Until 8 p.m. Friday. Hot temperatures and high humidity may cause heat illnesses. This is a special weather statement for the following counties in Missouri, Franklin, Jefferson, St. Charles, St. Louis City, St. Louis, and Warren, and the following counties in Illinois, Madison, Monroe, and St. Clair. Heat advisory remains in effect until 8 p.m. Saturday. Heat index values up to 106. For portions of south central and southwest Illinois and central, east central, and southeast Missouri, until 8 p.m. Saturday. Hot temperatures and high humidity may cause heat illnesses. The current time is 6:25 p.m. Central Daylight Time. This is NOAA, Weather Radio KDO 89 St. Louis, Missouri, broadcasting on 162.550 MHz. This program originates from the National Weather Service Forecast Office in St. Louis, Missouri, and serves parts of East Central Missouri and Southwest Illinois, including the St. Louis metro area and surrounding counties. Heat advisory in effect until 8 p.m. Saturday. Tonight, mostly clear. A slight chance of showers and thunderstorms this evening. Lows in the lower 70s. Southwest winds around 5 miles per hour, becoming northwest after midnight. Chance of rain 20%. Heat index values up to 101 early this evening. Friday, sunny, hot with highs in the mid-90s. Northeast winds around 5 miles per hour. Heat index values up to 106 in the afternoon. Friday night, partly cloudy in the evening, then becoming mostly clear. Lows in the lower 70s. Southeast winds 5 to 10 miles per hour. Heat index values up to 101 early in the evening. Saturday, mostly sunny. Hot with highs in the mid-90s. Southwest winds 5 to 10 miles per hour. Saturday night, partly cloudy. Lows in the lower 70s. Southwest winds around 5 miles per hour. Sunday, mostly sunny with a slight chance of showers. A slight chance of thunderstorms in the afternoon. Highs in the lower 90s. Chance of rain 20%. Sunday night, mostly cloudy. A slight chance of showers and thunderstorms in the evening.
chance of showers and thunderstorms after midnight. Lows in the upper 60s. Chance of rain 50%. Monday, mostly cloudy. Showers likely with a slight chance of thunderstorms in the morning, then a chance of showers and thunderstorms in the afternoon. Cooler with highs in the lower 80s. Chance of rain 60%. Monday night, mostly cloudy with a chance of showers with a slight chance of thunderstorms in the evening, then partly cloudy with a slight chance of showers after midnight. Lows in the lower 60s. Chance of rain 50%. Tuesday, partly sunny. Highs in the mid-70s. Tuesday night through Thursday, partly cloudy. Lows in the upper 50s. Highs around 80. Air quality alert in effect from 10 a.m. to 8 p.m. Friday. The St. Louis Clean Air Partnership has issued an air quality alert for the St. Louis metropolitan area from 10 a.m. to 8 p.m. Friday. An orange air quality forecast means that maximum ozone concentrations are expected to reach levels that pose a health risk. Adverse health effects increase as air quality deteriorates. Ground-level ozone is an air contaminant which can cause breathing difficulties for children, older adults, as well as persons with respiratory problems. Reducing outdoor physical activity is recommended. 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Avoid excessive idling and do not top off when refueling motor vehicles. The use of gasoline-powered lawn equipment should be reduced or postponed until late in the day. 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At 6 p.m. at Lambert Field in St. Louis, it was partly sunny with a temperature of 91 degrees. The dew point was 69, giving us a relative humidity of 48%, producing a heat index of 96. The wind was north at 10 miles an hour, and the pressure was 30.15 inches and rising. Elsewhere in the metro area, in Chesterfield, it was mostly sunny and the temperature was 88. In Belleville, it was 95 degrees. In Cahokia, it was mostly sunny at 94 degrees. In St. Charles, it was mostly sunny and 88. Across the region, it was sunny in Columbia, Missouri, with a temperature of 94. In Quincy, it was sunny and 91 degrees. In Kansas City, it was mostly sunny and the temperature was 92. It was mostly sunny in Springfield, Missouri, with a temperature of 92. In Rolla, it was mostly sunny and the temperature was 92. In Farmington, it was 88 degrees. It was sunny in Cape Girardeau, with 95 degrees. It was mostly sunny in Springfield, Illinois, with a temperature of 96. Once again in St. Louis, it was partly sunny, the temperature was 91 degrees and the wind was north at 10 miles an hour. The St. Louis climate summary for this evening, as of 4 p.m., September 17, 2026. Today's high temperature of 98 degrees occurred at 2:59 p.m. The normal high is 81. The high breaks the previous 97 degrees which was set in 1931. Today's low temperature of 79 degrees occurred at 6:18 a.m. The normal low is 60. The record low is 37 degrees, which was set in 1937. No precipitation fell today, which leaves the monthly total at 0.25 inches. The total precipitation for the season since September 1st still stands at 0.25 inches, and the total precipitation for the year is still 36.51 inches. The normal high temperature for tomorrow is 80 degrees, and the normal low is 60. The record high for tomorrow is 97, which occurred in 1925, and the record low is 42, which occurred in 1973. Sunset tonight is at 7:06 p.m. Sunrise tomorrow is at 6:46 a.m. Flood advisory remains in effect until 6:45 p.m. this evening. Urban area and small stream flooding caused by excessive rainfall continues. For northwestern St. Charles County, until 6:45 p.m. Minor flooding.
occurring in low-lying and poor drainage areas. At 4:51 p.m., Doppler radar indicated that the heavy rain had ended. However, radar estimates that between 1 and 3 inches of rain has fallen. Therefore, the threat for urban and small stream flooding will continue due to the runoff. Some locations that will experience flooding include O'Fallon, St. Charles, St. Peter's, Wentzville, Lake St. Louis, St. Paul, Josephville, and Camville. Turn around. Don't drown when encountering flooded roads. Most flood deaths occur in vehicles. This is a special weather statement for the following county, Lincoln, Missouri. Heat advisory remains in effect until 8 p.m. Friday. Heat index values up to 103. For in Illinois, Fayette, Illinois, Montgomery, Illinois, Calhoun, Illinois, Greene, Illinois, Jersey, Illinois, and Macoupin, Illinois counties. In Missouri, Boone, Missouri, Callaway, Missouri, Lincoln, Missouri, and Montgomery, Missouri counties. Until 8 p.m. Friday. Hot temperatures and high humidity may cause heat illnesses. This is a special weather statement for the following counties in Missouri, Franklin, Jefferson, St. Charles, St. Louis City, St. Louis, and Warren, and the following counties in Illinois, Madison, Monroe, and St. Clair. Heat advisory remains in effect until 8 p.m. Saturday. Heat index values up to 106. For portions of south central and southwest Illinois and central, east central, and southeast Missouri. Until 8 p.m. Saturday. Hot temperatures and high humidity may cause heat illnesses. The current time is 6:34 p.m. Central Daylight Time. This is NOAA, Weather Radio KDO 89 St. Louis, Missouri, broadcasting on 162.550 MHz. This program originates from the National Weather Service Forecast Office in St. Louis, Missouri, and serves parts of East Central Missouri and Southwest Illinois, including the St. Louis metro area and surrounding counties. Heat advisory in effect until 8 p.m. Saturday. Tonight, mostly clear. A slight chance of showers and thunderstorms this evening. Lows in the lower 70s. Southwest winds around 5 miles per hour, becoming northwest after midnight. Chance of rain 20%. Heat index values up to 101 early this evening. Friday, sunny, hot with highs in the mid-90s. Northeast winds around 5 miles per hour. Heat index values up to 106 in the afternoon. Friday night, partly cloudy in the evening, then becoming mostly clear. Lows in the lower 70s. Southeast winds 5 to 10 miles per hour. Heat index values up to 101 early in the evening. Saturday, mostly sunny. Hot with highs in the mid-90s. Southwest winds 5 to 10 miles per hour. Saturday night, partly cloudy. Lows in the lower 70s. Southwest winds around 5 miles per hour. Sunday, mostly sunny with a slight chance of showers. A slight chance of thunderstorms in the afternoon. Highs in the lower 90s. Chance of rain 20%. Sunday night, mostly cloudy. A slight chance of showers and thunderstorms in the evening, then a chance of showers and thunderstorms after midnight. Lows in the upper 60s. Chance of rain 50%. Monday, mostly cloudy. Showers likely with a slight chance of thunderstorms in the morning, then a chance of showers and thunderstorms in the afternoon. Cooler with highs in the lower 80s. Chance of rain 60%. Monday night, mostly cloudy with a chance of showers with a slight chance of thunderstorms in the evening, then partly cloudy with a slight chance of showers after midnight. Lows in the lower 60s. Chance of rain 50%. Tuesday, partly sunny. Highs in the mid-70s. Tuesday night through Thursday, partly cloudy. Lows in the upper 50s. Highs around 80. At 6 p.m. at Lambert Field in St. Louis, it was partly sunny with a temperature of 91 degrees. The dew point was 69, giving us a relative humidity of 48%, producing a heat index of 96.
The wind was north at 10 miles an hour, and the pressure was 30.15 inches and rising. Elsewhere in the metro area, in Chesterfield, it was mostly sunny and the temperature was 88. In Belleville, it was 95 degrees. In Cahokia, it was mostly sunny at 94 degrees. In St. Charles, it was mostly sunny and 88. Across the region, it was sunny in Columbia, Missouri, with a temperature of 94. In Quincy, it was sunny and 91 degrees. In Kansas City, it was mostly sunny and the temperature was 92. It was mostly sunny in Springfield, Missouri, with a temperature of 92. In Rolla, it was mostly sunny and the temperature was 92. In Farmington, it was 88 degrees. It was sunny in Cape Girardeau, with 95 degrees. It was mostly sunny in Springfield, Illinois, with a temperature of 96. Once again in St. Louis, it was partly sunny. The temperature was 91 degrees and the wind was north at 10 miles an hour. The St. Louis climate summary for this evening, as of 4 p.m., September 17, 2026. Today's high temperature of 98 degrees occurred at 2:59 p.m. The normal high is 81. The high breaks the previous 97 degrees, which was set in 1931. Today's low temperature of 79 degrees occurred at 6:18 a.m. The normal low is 60. The record low is 37 degrees, which was set in 1937. No precipitation fell today, which leaves the monthly total at 0.25 inches. The total precipitation for the season since September 1st still stands at 0.25 inches, and the total precipitation for the year is still 36.51 inches. The normal high temperature for tomorrow is 80 degrees, and the normal low is 60. The record high for tomorrow is 97, which occurred in 1925, and the record low is 42, which occurred in 1973. Sunset tonight is at 7:06 p.m. Sunrise tomorrow is at 6:46 a.m. Flood advisory remains in effect until 6:45 p.m. this evening. Urban area and small stream flooding caused by excessive rainfall continues. For northwestern St. Charles County, until 6:45 p.m. Minor flooding in low-lying and poor drainage areas. At 4:51 p.m., Doppler radar indicated that the heavy rain had ended. However, radar estimates that between 1 and 3 inches of rain has fallen. Therefore, the threat for urban and small stream flooding will continue due to the runoff. Some locations that will experience flooding include O'Fallon, St. Charles, St. Peter's, Wentzville, Lake St. Louis, St. Paul, Josephville, and Camville. Turn around, don't drown when encountering flooded roads. Most flood deaths occur in vehicles. This is a special weather statement for the following county, Lincoln, Missouri. Heat advisory remains in effect until 8 p.m. Friday. Heat index values up to 103. For in Illinois, Fayette, Illinois, Montgomery, Illinois, Calhoun, Illinois, Greene, Illinois, Jersey, Illinois, and Macoupin, Illinois counties. In Missouri, Boone, Missouri, Callaway, Missouri, Lincoln, Missouri, and Montgomery, Missouri counties. Until 8 p.m. Friday. Hot temperatures and high humidity may cause heat illnesses. This is a special weather statement for the following counties in Missouri, Franklin, Jefferson, St. Charles, St. Louis City, St. Louis, and Warren, and the following counties in Illinois, Madison, Monroe, and St. Clair. Heat advisory remains in effect until 8 p.m. Saturday. Heat index values up to 106. For portions of south central and southwest Illinois and central, east central, and southeast Missouri. Until 8 p.m. Saturday. Hot temperatures and high humidity may cause heat illnesses. The current time is 6:41 p.m. Central Daylight Time. This is NOAA, Weather Radio KDO 89 St. Louis, Missouri, broadcasting on 162.550 MHz.
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Air quality alert in effect from 10 a.m. to 8 p.m. Friday. The St. Louis Clean Air Partnership has issued an air quality alert for the St. Louis metropolitan area from 10 a.m. to 8 p.m. Friday. An orange air quality forecast means that maximum ozone concentrations are expected to reach levels that pose a health risk. Adverse health effects increase as air quality deteriorates. Ground-level ozone is an air contaminant which can cause breathing difficulties for children, older adults, as well as persons with respiratory problems. Reducing outdoor physical activity is recommended. If it is a regularly scheduled workday, you are urged to consider telecommuting, carpooling, or utilizing public transit. Avoid excessive idling and do not top off when refueling motor vehicles. The use of gasoline-powered lawn equipment should be reduced or postponed until late in the day. 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Heat advisory in effect until 8 p.m. Saturday. Tonight, mostly clear. A slight chance of showers and thunderstorms this evening. Lows in the lower 70s. Southwest winds around 5 miles per hour, becoming northwest after midnight. Chance of rain 20%. Heat index values up to 101 early this evening. Friday, sunny, hot with highs in the mid-90s. Northeast winds around 5 miles per hour. Heat index values up to 106 in the afternoon. Friday night, partly cloudy in the evening, then becoming mostly clear. Lows in the lower 70s. Southeast winds 5 to 10 miles per hour. Heat index values up to 101 early in the evening. Saturday, mostly sunny. Hot with highs in the mid-90s. Southwest winds 5 to 10 miles per hour. Saturday night, partly cloudy. Lows in the lower 70s. Southwest winds around 5 miles per hour. Sunday, mostly sunny with a slight chance of showers. A slight chance of thunderstorms in the afternoon. Highs in the lower 90s. Chance of rain 20%. Sunday night, mostly cloudy. A slight chance of showers and thunderstorms in the evening, then a chance of showers and thunderstorms after midnight. Lows in the upper 60s. Chance of rain 50%. Monday, mostly cloudy. Showers likely with a slight chance of thunderstorms in the morning, then a chance of showers and thunderstorms in the afternoon. Cooler with highs in the lower 80s. Chance of rain 60%. Monday night, mostly cloudy with a chance of showers with a slight chance of thunderstorms in the evening, then partly cloudy with a slight chance of showers after midnight. Lows in the lower 60s. Chance of rain 50%. Tuesday, partly sunny. Highs in the mid-70s. Tuesday night through Thursday, partly cloudy. Lows in the upper 50s. Highs around 80. At 6 p.m. at Lambert Field in St. Louis, it was partly sunny with a temperature of 91 degrees. The dew point was 69, giving us a relative humidity of 48%, producing a heat index of 96. The wind was north at 10 miles an hour, and the pressure was 30.15 inches and rising. Elsewhere in the metro area, in Chesterfield, it was mostly sunny and the temperature was 88. In Belleville, it was 95 degrees. In Cahokia, it was mostly sunny at 94 degrees. In St. Charles, it was mostly sunny and 88. Across the region, it was sunny in Columbia, Missouri, with a temperature of 94. In Quincy, it was sunny and 91 degrees. In Kansas City, it was mostly sunny and the temperature was 92. It was mostly sunny in Springfield, Missouri, with a temperature of 92. In Rolla, it was mostly sunny and the temperature was 92. In Farmington, it was 88 degrees. It was sunny in Cape Girardeau, with 95 degrees.
It was mostly sunny in Springfield, Illinois, with a temperature of 96. Once again in St. Louis, it was partly sunny. The temperature was 91 degrees and the wind was north at 10 miles an hour. The St. Louis climate summary for this evening, as of 4 p.m., September 17, 2026. Today's high temperature of 98 degrees occurred at 2:59 p.m. The normal high is 81. The high breaks the previous 97 degrees, which was set in 1931. Today's low temperature of 79 degrees occurred at 6:18 a.m. The normal low is 60. The record low is 37 degrees, which was set in 1937. No precipitation fell today, which leaves the monthly total at 0.25 inches. The total precipitation for the season since September 1st still stands at 0.25 inches, and the total precipitation for the year is still 36.51 inches. The normal high temperature for tomorrow is 80 degrees, and the normal low is 60. The record high for tomorrow is 97, which occurred in 1925, and the record low is 42, which occurred in 1973. Sunset tonight is at 7:06 p.m. Sunrise tomorrow is at 6:46 a.m. Flood advisory will expire at 6:45 p.m. this evening. The flood advisory will expire at 6:45 p.m. this evening for a portion of east central Missouri, including the following area: St. Charles. The heavy rain has ended. Flood waters have receded or are receding. Urban area and small stream flooding is no longer expected to pose a threat. Please continue to heed remaining road closures. This is a special weather statement for the following county: Lincoln, Missouri. Heat advisory remains in effect until 8 p.m. Friday. Heat index values up to 103. Forin, Illinois, Fayette, Illinois, Montgomery, Illinois, Calhoun, Illinois, Greene, Illinois, Jersey, Illinois, and Macoupin, Illinois counties. In Missouri, Boone, Missouri, Callaway, Missouri, Lincoln, Missouri, and Montgomery, Missouri counties. Until 8 p.m. Friday. Hot temperatures and high humidity may cause heat illnesses. This is a special weather statement for the following counties: in Missouri, Franklin, Jefferson, St. Charles, St. Louis City, St. Louis, and Warren, and the following counties: in Illinois, Madison, Monroe, and St. Clair. Heat advisory remains in effect until 8 p.m. Saturday. Heat index values up to 106. For portions of south central and southwest Illinois and central, east central, and southeast Missouri, until 8 p.m. Saturday. Hot temperatures and high humidity may cause heat illnesses. The current time is 6:50 p.m. Central Daylight Time. This is NOAA, Weather Radio KDO 89 St. Louis, Missouri, broadcasting on 162.550 MHz. This program originates from the National Weather Service Forecast Office in St. Louis, Missouri, and serves parts of east central Missouri and southwest Illinois, including the St. Louis metro area and surrounding counties. Heat advisory in effect until 8 p.m. Saturday. Tonight, mostly clear. A slight chance of showers and thunderstorms this evening. Lows in the lower 70s. Southwest winds around 5 miles per hour, becoming northwest after midnight. Chance of rain 20%. Heat index values up to 101 early this evening. Friday, sunny, hot with highs in the mid-90s. Northeast winds around 5 miles per hour. Heat index values up to 106 in the afternoon. Friday night, partly cloudy in the evening, then becoming mostly clear. Lows in the lower 70s. Southeast winds 5 to 10 miles per hour. Heat index values up to 101 early in the evening. Saturday, mostly sunny. Hot with highs in the mid-90s. Southwest winds 5 to 10 miles per hour. Saturday night, partly cloudy. Lows in the lower 70s. Southwest winds around 5 miles per hour. Sunday, mostly sunny with a slight chance of showers. A slight chance of thunderstorms in the afternoon.
Highs in the lower 90s. Chance of rain 20%. Sunday night, mostly cloudy. A slight chance of showers and thunderstorms in the evening, then a chance of showers and thunderstorms after midnight. Lows in the upper 60s. Chance of rain 50%. Monday, mostly cloudy. Showers likely with a slight chance of thunderstorms in the morning, then a chance of showers and thunderstorms in the afternoon. Cooler with highs in the lower 80s. Chance of rain 60%. Monday night, mostly cloudy with a chance of showers with a slight chance of thunderstorms in the evening, then partly cloudy with a slight chance of showers after midnight. Lows in the lower 60s. Chance of rain 50%. Tuesday, partly sunny. Highs in the mid-70s. Tuesday night through Thursday, partly cloudy. Lows in the upper 50s. Highs around 80. At 6 p.m. at Lambert Field in St. Louis, it was partly sunny with a temperature of 91 degrees. The dew point was 69, giving us a relative humidity of 48%, producing a heat index of 96. The wind was north at 10 miles an hour, and the pressure was 30.15 inches and rising. Elsewhere in the metro area, in Chesterfield, it was mostly sunny and the temperature was 88. In Belleville, it was 95 degrees. In Cahokia, it was mostly sunny at 94 degrees. In St. Charles, it was mostly sunny and 88. Across the region, it was sunny in Columbia, Missouri, with a temperature of 94. In Quincy, it was sunny and 91 degrees. In Kansas City, it was mostly sunny and the temperature was 92. It was mostly sunny in Springfield, Missouri, with a temperature of 92. In Rolla, it was mostly sunny and the temperature was 92. In Farmington, it was 88 degrees. It was sunny in Cape Girardeau, with 95 degrees. It was mostly sunny in Springfield, Illinois, with a temperature of 96. Once again in St. Louis, it was partly sunny, the temperature was 91 degrees and the wind was north at 10 miles an hour. The St. Louis climate summary for this evening, as of 4 p.m., September 17, 2026. Today's high temperature of 98 degrees occurred at 2:59 p.m. The normal high is 81. The high breaks the previous 97 degrees which was set in 1931. Today's low temperature of 79 degrees occurred at 6:18 a.m. The normal low is 60. The record low is 37 degrees which was set in 1937. No precipitation fell today, which leaves the monthly total at 0.25 inches. The total precipitation for the season since September 1st still stands at 0.25 inches and the total precipitation for the year is still 36.51 inches. The normal high temperature for tomorrow is 80 degrees, and the normal low is 60. The record high for tomorrow is 97, which occurred in 1925, and the record low is 42, which occurred in 1973. Sunset tonight is at 7:06 p.m. Sunrise tomorrow is at 6:46 a.m. This is a special weather statement for the following county, Lincoln, Missouri. Heat advisory remains in effect until 8 p.m. Friday. Heat index values up to 103. For in Illinois, Fayette, Illinois, Montgomery, Illinois, Calhoun, Illinois, Greene, Illinois, Jersey, Illinois, and Macoupin, Illinois counties. In Missouri, Boone, Missouri, Callaway, Missouri, Lincoln, Missouri, and Montgomery, Missouri counties. Until 8 p.m. Friday. Hot temperatures and high humidity may cause heat illnesses. This is a special weather statement for the following counties in Missouri, Franklin, Jefferson, St. Charles, St. Louis City, St. Louis, and Warren, and the following counties in Illinois, Madison, Monroe, and St. Clair. Heat advisory remains in effect until 8 p.m. Saturday. Heat index values up to 106. For portions of south central and southwest Illinois and central, east central, and southeast Missouri. Until 8 p.m. Saturday. Hot temperatures and high humidity may cause heat illnesses.
air quality alert in effect from 10 a.m. to 8 p.m. Friday. The St. Louis Clean Air Partnership has issued an air quality alert for the St. Louis metropolitan area from 10 a.m. to 8 p.m. Friday. An orange air quality forecast means that maximum ozone concentrations are expected to reach levels that pose a health risk. Adverse health effects increase as air quality deteriorates. Ground-level ozone is an air contaminant which can cause breathing difficulties for children, older adults, as well as persons with respiratory problems. Reducing outdoor physical activity is recommended. 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The current time is 6:58 p.m. Central Daylight Time. 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Heat advisory in effect until 8 p.m. Saturday. Tonight, mostly clear. A slight chance of showers and thunderstorms this evening. Lows in the lower 70s. Southwest winds around 5 miles per hour, becoming northwest after midnight. Chance of rain 20%. Heat index values up to 101 early this evening. Friday, sunny, hot with highs in the mid-90s. Northeast winds around 5 miles per hour. Heat index values up to 106 in the afternoon. Friday night, partly cloudy in the evening, then becoming mostly clear. Lows in the lower 70s. Southeast winds 5 to 10 miles per hour. Heat index values up to 101 early in the evening. Saturday, mostly sunny. Hot with highs in the mid-90s. Southwest winds 5 to 10 miles per hour. Saturday night, partly cloudy. Lows in the lower 70s. Southwest winds around 5 miles per hour. Sunday, mostly sunny with a slight chance of showers. A slight chance of thunderstorms in the afternoon. Highs in the lower 90s. Chance of rain 20%. Sunday night, mostly cloudy. A slight chance of showers and thunderstorms in the evening, then a chance of showers and thunderstorms after midnight. Lows in the upper 60s. Chance of rain 50%. Monday, mostly cloudy. Showers likely with a slight chance of thunderstorms in the morning, then a chance of showers and thunderstorms in the afternoon. Cooler with highs in the lower 80s. Chance of rain 60%. Monday night, mostly cloudy with a chance of showers with a slight chance of thunderstorms in the evening, then partly cloudy with a slight chance of showers after midnight. Lows in the lower 60s. Chance of rain 50%. Tuesday, partly sunny. Highs in the mid-70s. Tuesday night through Thursday, partly cloudy. Lows in the upper 50s. Highs around 80. At 6 p.m. at Lambert Field in St. Louis, it was partly sunny with a temperature of 91 degrees. The dew point was 69, giving us a relative humidity of 48%, producing a heat index of 96. The wind was north at 10 miles an hour, and the pressure was 30.15 inches and rising. Elsewhere in the metro area, in Chesterfield, it was mostly sunny and the temperature was 88. In Belleville, it was 95 degrees. In Cahokia, it was mostly sunny at 94 degrees. In St. Charles, it was mostly sunny and 88. Across the region, it was sunny in Columbia, Missouri, with a temperature of 94. In Quincy, it was sunny and 91 degrees. In Kansas City, it was mostly sunny and the temperature was 92.
it was mostly sunny in Springfield, Missouri, with a temperature of 92. In Rolla, it was mostly sunny and the temperature was 92. In Farmington, it was 88 degrees.